88 and 85 degrees. In the Upper Peninsula, Sault Ste. Marie was 68 degrees under sunny skies, and in Marquette, it was mostly sunny with a temperature of 75. In neighboring states, Chicago was 82 degrees under mostly sunny skies. In Cleveland, it was mostly sunny and the temperature was 85. Once again, at 7 p.m., Mount Pleasant was 81 degrees under sunny skies. Now here is your local forecast. Tonight, clear. Lows in the mid-50s. Northwest winds 5 to 10 miles per hour with gusts to around 20 miles per hour in the evening becoming light. Sunday, sunny in the morning, then mostly cloudy with a chance of rain showers and a slight chance of thunderstorms in the afternoon. Highs in the lower 80s. Light winds becoming southwest 10 to 15 miles per hour in the afternoon. Gusts up to 25 miles per hour. Chance of rain 50%. Sunday night, cloudy with a chance of showers and a slight chance of thunderstorms. Lows in the lower 60s. Southwest winds around 10 miles per hour. Gusts up to 25 miles per hour in the evening. Chance of rain 50%. Monday, mostly cloudy with a slight chance of showers in the morning, then mostly sunny with a slight chance of showers and thunderstorms in the afternoon. Highs in the mid-80s. Light winds becoming west 5 to 10 miles per hour with gusts to around 20 miles per hour in the afternoon. Chance of rain 20%. Monday night, partly cloudy. A slight chance of showers and thunderstorms in the evening, then a slight chance of rain showers after midnight. Lows in the upper 50s. Northwest winds around 10 miles per hour with gusts to around 20 miles per hour in the evening becoming light. Chance of rain 20%. Tuesday, partly sunny with a 40% chance of showers and thunderstorms. Highs in the lower 80s. Tuesday night, partly cloudy with a 20% chance of rain showers. Lows in the upper 50s. Wednesday, mostly sunny with a 20% chance of showers and thunderstorms. Highs in the lower 80s. Wednesday night, partly cloudy with a chance of rain showers and a slight chance of thunderstorms. Lows in the upper 50s. Chance of rain 30%. Thursday, mostly sunny in the morning, then becoming partly sunny. Highs in the upper 70s. Thursday night, partly cloudy. Lows in the lower 50s. Friday, mostly sunny. Highs in the upper 70s. Friday night, partly cloudy. Lows in the lower 50s. Saturday, mostly sunny in the morning, then becoming partly sunny. A 20% chance of rain showers. Highs in the mid-70s. 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The current time is 8:06 p.m. Eastern Daylight Time. Conditions around the area at 7 p.m. At Mount Pleasant, it was sunny. The temperature was 81 degrees, the dew point 55, and the relative humidity 41%. The pressure was 29.94 inches and rising. Across the remainder of south-central lower Michigan, skies ranged from sunny to mostly sunny, and temperatures were between 76 and 82 degrees. Elsewhere in central and northern lower Michigan, skies ranged from sunny to mostly sunny, and temperatures were between 75 and 78 degrees. Across southern lower Michigan, skies ranged from sunny to mostly sunny, and temperatures were between 78 and 85 degrees. In the Upper Peninsula, Sault Ste. Marie was 68 degrees under sunny skies, and in Marquette, it was mostly sunny with a temperature of 75. In neighboring states, Chicago was 82 degrees under mostly sunny skies. In Cleveland, it was mostly sunny and the temperature was 85. Once again, at 7 p.m., Mount Pleasant was 81 degrees under sunny skies. Now here is your local forecast. Tonight, clear. Lows in the mid-50s.
Northwest winds 5 to 10 miles per hour with gusts to around 20 miles per hour in the evening, becoming light. Sunday, sunny in the morning, then mostly cloudy with a chance of rain showers and a slight chance of thunderstorms in the afternoon. Highs in the lower 80s. Light winds becoming southwest 10 to 15 miles per hour in the afternoon. Gusts up to 25 miles per hour. Chance of rain 50%. Sunday night, cloudy with a chance of showers and a slight chance of thunderstorms. Lows in the lower 60s. Southwest winds around 10 miles per hour. Gusts up to 25 miles per hour in the evening. Chance of rain 50%. Monday, mostly cloudy with a slight chance of showers in the morning, then mostly sunny with a slight chance of showers and thunderstorms in the afternoon. Highs in the mid-80s. Light winds becoming west 5 to 10 miles per hour with gusts to around 20 miles per hour in the afternoon. Chance of rain 20%. Monday night, partly cloudy. A slight chance of showers and thunderstorms in the evening, then a slight chance of rain showers after midnight. Lows in the upper 50s. Northwest winds around 10 miles per hour with gusts to around 20 miles per hour in the evening, becoming light. Chance of rain 20%. Tuesday, partly sunny with a 40% chance of showers and thunderstorms. Highs in the lower 80s. Tuesday night, partly cloudy with a 20% chance of rain showers. Lows in the upper 50s. Wednesday, mostly sunny with a 20% chance of showers and thunderstorms. Highs in the lower 80s. Wednesday night, partly cloudy with a chance of rain showers and a slight chance of thunderstorms. Lows in the upper 50s. Chance of rain 30%. Thursday, mostly sunny in the morning, then becoming partly sunny. Highs in the upper 70s. Thursday night, partly cloudy. Lows in the lower 50s. Friday, mostly sunny. Highs in the upper 70s. Friday night, partly cloudy. Lows in the lower 50s. Saturday, mostly sunny in the morning, then becoming partly sunny. A 20% chance of rain showers. Highs in the mid-70s. 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The current time is 8:10 p.m. Eastern Daylight Time. Conditions around the area at 7 p.m. At Mount Pleasant, it was sunny. The temperature was 81 degrees, the dew point 55, and the relative humidity 41%. The pressure was 29.94 inches and rising. Across the remainder of south central lower Michigan, skies ranged from sunny to mostly sunny, and temperatures were between 76 and 82 degrees. Elsewhere in central and northern lower Michigan, skies ranged from sunny to mostly sunny, and temperatures were between 75 and 78 degrees. Across southern lower Michigan, skies ranged from sunny to mostly sunny, and temperatures were between 78 and 85 degrees. In the upper peninsula, Sault Ste. Marie was 68 degrees under sunny skies, and in Marquette, it was mostly sunny with a temperature of 75. In neighboring states, Chicago was 82 degrees under mostly sunny skies. In Cleveland, it was mostly sunny and the temperature was 85. Once again, at 7 p.m., Mount Pleasant was 81 degrees under sunny skies. Now here is your local forecast. Tonight, clear. Lows in the mid-50s. Northwest winds 5 to 10 miles per hour with gusts to around 20 miles per hour in the evening, becoming light. Sunday, sunny in the morning, then mostly cloudy with a chance of rain showers and a slight chance of thunderstorms in the afternoon. Highs in the lower 80s. Light winds becoming southwest 10 to 15 miles per hour in the afternoon. Gusts up to 25 miles per hour. Chance of rain 50%. Sunday night, cloudy with a chance of showers and a slight chance of thunderstorms. Lows in the lower 60s. Southwest winds around 10 miles per hour.
Gusts up to 25 miles per hour in the evening. Chance of rain 50%. Monday, mostly cloudy with a slight chance of showers in the morning, then mostly sunny with a slight chance of showers and thunderstorms in the afternoon. Highs in the mid-80s. Light winds becoming west 5 to 10 miles per hour with gusts to around 20 miles per hour in the afternoon. Chance of rain 20%. Monday night, partly cloudy. A slight chance of showers and thunderstorms in the evening, then a slight chance of rain showers after midnight. Lows in the upper 50s. Northwest winds around 10 miles per hour with gusts to around 20 miles per hour in the evening becoming light. Chance of rain 20%. Tuesday, partly sunny with a 40% chance of showers and thunderstorms. Highs in the lower 80s. Tuesday night, partly cloudy with a 20% chance of rain showers. Lows in the upper 50s. Wednesday, mostly sunny with a 20% chance of showers and thunderstorms. Highs in the lower 80s. Wednesday night, partly cloudy with a chance of rain showers and a slight chance of thunderstorms. Lows in the upper 50s. Chance of rain 30%. Thursday, mostly sunny in the morning, then becoming partly sunny. Highs in the upper 70s. Thursday night, partly cloudy. Lows in the lower 50s. Friday, mostly sunny. Highs in the upper 70s. Friday night, partly cloudy. Lows in the lower 50s. Saturday, mostly sunny in the morning, then becoming partly sunny. A 20% chance of rain showers. Highs in the mid-70s. 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The current time is 8:14 p.m. Eastern Daylight Time. Conditions around the area at 8 p.m. At Mount Pleasant, it was clear. The temperature was 79 degrees, the dew point 53, and the relative humidity 39%. The wind was west at 6 miles an hour. The pressure was 29.96 inches and rising. Across the remainder of south-central lower Michigan, it was clear, and temperatures were between 73 and 80 degrees. Elsewhere in central and northern lower Michigan, skies ranged from clear to partly cloudy, and temperatures were between 73 and 76 degrees. Across southern lower Michigan, skies ranged from clear to partly cloudy. It was 83 at Detroit, 78 at Lansing, and 75 at Kalamazoo. In the Upper Peninsula, Sault Ste. Marie was 65 degrees under clear skies, and in Marquette, it was sunny with a temperature of 72. In neighboring states, Chicago was 81 degrees under partly sunny skies. In Cleveland, thunder was reported and the temperature was 83. Once again, at 8 p.m., Mount Pleasant was 79 degrees under clear skies. Now here is your local forecast. Tonight, clear. Lows in the mid-50s. Northwest winds 5 to 10 miles per hour with gusts to around 20 miles per hour in the evening becoming light. Sunday, sunny in the morning, then mostly cloudy with a chance of rain showers and a slight chance of thunderstorms in the afternoon. Highs in the lower 80s. Light winds becoming southwest 10 to 15 miles per hour in the afternoon. Gusts up to 25 miles per hour. Chance of rain 50%. Sunday night, cloudy with a chance of showers and a slight chance of thunderstorms. Lows in the lower 60s. Southwest winds around 10 miles per hour. Gusts up to 25 miles per hour in the evening. Chance of rain 50%. Monday, mostly cloudy with a slight chance of showers in the morning, then mostly sunny with a slight chance of showers and thunderstorms in the afternoon. Highs in the mid-80s. Light winds becoming west 5 to 10 miles per hour with gusts to around 20 miles per hour in the afternoon. Chance of rain 20%. Monday night, partly cloudy. A slight chance of showers and thunderstorms in the evening, then a slight chance of rain showers after midnight.
lows in the upper 50s. Northwest winds around 10 miles per hour with gusts to around 20 miles per hour in the evening becoming light. Chance of rain 20%. Tuesday, partly sunny with a 40% chance of showers and thunderstorms. Highs in the lower 80s. Tuesday night, partly cloudy with a 20% chance of rain showers. Lows in the upper 50s. Wednesday, mostly sunny with a 20% chance of showers and thunderstorms. Highs in the lower 80s. Wednesday night, partly cloudy with a chance of rain showers and a slight chance of thunderstorms. Lows in the upper 50s. Chance of rain 30%. Thursday, mostly sunny in the morning, then becoming partly sunny. Highs in the upper 70s. Thursday night, partly cloudy. Lows in the lower 50s. Friday, mostly sunny. Highs in the upper 70s. Friday night, partly cloudy. Lows in the lower 50s. Saturday, mostly sunny in the morning, then becoming partly sunny. A 20% chance of rain showers. Highs in the mid-70s. 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The current time is 8:19 p.m. Eastern Daylight Time. Conditions around the area at 8 p.m. At Mount Pleasant, it was clear. The temperature was 79 degrees, the dew point 53, and the relative humidity 39%. The wind was west at 6 miles an hour. The pressure was 29.96 inches and rising. Across the remainder of south-central lower Michigan, it was clear, and temperatures were between 73 and 80 degrees. Elsewhere in central and northern lower Michigan, skies ranged from clear to partly cloudy, and temperatures were between 73 and 76 degrees. Across southern lower Michigan, skies ranged from clear to partly cloudy. It was 83 at Detroit, 78 at Lansing, and 75 at Kalamazoo. In the Upper Peninsula, Sault Ste. Marie was 65 degrees under clear skies, and in Marquette, it was sunny with a temperature of 72. In neighboring states, Chicago was 81 degrees under partly sunny skies. In Cleveland, thunder was reported and the temperature was 83. Once again, at 8 p.m., Mount Pleasant was 79 degrees under clear skies. Now here is your local forecast. Tonight, clear. Lows in the mid-50s. Northwest winds 5 to 10 miles per hour with gusts to around 20 miles per hour in the evening becoming light. Sunday, sunny in the morning, then mostly cloudy with a chance of rain showers and a slight chance of thunderstorms in the afternoon. Highs in the lower 80s. Light winds becoming southwest 10 to 15 miles per hour in the afternoon. Gusts up to 25 miles per hour. Chance of rain 50%. Sunday night, cloudy with a chance of showers and a slight chance of thunderstorms. Lows in the lower 60s. Southwest winds around 10 miles per hour. Gusts up to 25 miles per hour in the evening. Chance of rain 50%. Monday, mostly cloudy with a slight chance of showers in the morning, then mostly sunny with a slight chance of showers and thunderstorms in the afternoon. Highs in the mid-80s. Light winds becoming west 5 to 10 miles per hour with gusts to around 20 miles per hour in the afternoon. Chance of rain 20%. Monday night, partly cloudy. A slight chance of showers and thunderstorms in the evening, then a slight chance of rain showers after midnight. Lows in the upper 50s. Northwest winds around 10 miles per hour with gusts to around 20 miles per hour in the evening becoming light. Chance of rain 20%. Tuesday, partly sunny with a 40% chance of showers and thunderstorms. Highs in the lower 80s. Tuesday night, partly cloudy with a 20% chance of rain showers. Lows in the upper 50s. Wednesday, mostly sunny with a 20% chance of showers and thunderstorms. Highs in the lower 80s.
Wednesday night, partly cloudy with a chance of rain showers and a slight chance of thunderstorms. Lows in the upper 50s. Chance of rain 30%. Thursday, mostly sunny in the morning, then becoming partly sunny. Highs in the upper 70s. Thursday night, partly cloudy. Lows in the lower 50s. Friday, mostly sunny. Highs in the upper 70s. Friday night, partly cloudy. Lows in the lower 50s. Saturday, mostly sunny in the morning, then becoming partly sunny. A 20% chance of rain showers. Highs in the mid-70s. 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The current time is 8:23 p.m. Eastern Daylight Time. Conditions around the area at 8 p.m. At Mount Pleasant, it was clear. The temperature was 79 degrees, the dew point 53, and the relative humidity 39%. The wind was west at 6 miles an hour. The pressure was 29.96 inches and rising. Across the remainder of south-central lower Michigan, it was clear, and temperatures were between 73 and 80 degrees. Elsewhere in central and northern lower Michigan, skies ranged from clear to partly cloudy, and temperatures were between 73 and 76 degrees. Across southern lower Michigan, skies ranged from clear to partly cloudy. It was 83 at Detroit, 78 at Lansing, and 75 at Kalamazoo. In the Upper Peninsula, Sault Ste. Marie was 65 degrees under clear skies, and in Marquette, it was sunny with a temperature of 72. In neighboring states, Chicago was 81 degrees under partly sunny skies. In Cleveland, thunder was reported and the temperature was 83. Once again, at 8 p.m., Mount Pleasant was 79 degrees under clear skies. Now here is your local forecast. Tonight, clear. Lows in the mid-50s. Northwest winds 5 to 10 miles per hour with gusts to around 20 miles per hour in the evening becoming light. Sunday, sunny in the morning, then mostly cloudy with a chance of rain showers and a slight chance of thunderstorms in the afternoon. Highs in the lower 80s. Light winds becoming southwest 10 to 15 miles per hour in the afternoon. Gusts up to 25 miles per hour. Chance of rain 50%. Sunday night, cloudy with a chance of showers and a slight chance of thunderstorms. Lows in the lower 60s. Southwest winds around 10 miles per hour. Gusts up to 25 miles per hour in the evening. Chance of rain 50%. Monday, mostly cloudy with a slight chance of showers in the morning, then mostly sunny with a slight chance of showers and thunderstorms in the afternoon. Highs in the mid-80s. Light winds becoming west 5 to 10 miles per hour with gusts to around 20 miles per hour in the afternoon. Chance of rain 20%. Monday night, partly cloudy. A slight chance of showers and thunderstorms in the evening, then a slight chance of rain showers after midnight. Lows in the upper 50s. Northwest winds around 10 miles per hour with gusts to around 20 miles per hour in the evening becoming light. Chance of rain 20%. Tuesday, partly sunny with a 40% chance of showers and thunderstorms. Highs in the lower 80s. Tuesday night, partly cloudy with a 20% chance of rain showers. Lows in the upper 50s. Wednesday, mostly sunny with a 20% chance of showers and thunderstorms. Highs in the lower 80s. Wednesday night, partly cloudy with a chance of rain showers and a slight chance of thunderstorms. Lows in the upper 50s. Chance of rain 30%. Thursday, mostly sunny in the morning, then becoming partly sunny. Highs in the upper 70s. Thursday night, partly cloudy. Lows in the lower 50s. Friday, mostly sunny. Highs in the upper 70s. Friday night, partly cloudy. Lows in the lower 50s.
Saturday, mostly sunny in the morning, then becoming partly sunny. A 20% chance of rain showers. Highs in the mid-70s.

and 76 degrees. Across southern lower Michigan, skies ranged from clear to partly cloudy. It was 83 at Detroit, 78 at Lansing, and 75 at Kalamazoo. In the Upper Peninsula, Sault Ste. Marie was 65 degrees under clear skies, and in Marquette, it was sunny with a temperature of 72. In neighboring states, Chicago was 81 degrees under partly sunny skies. In Cleveland, thunder was reported and the temperature was 83. Once again, at 8 p.m., Mount Pleasant was 79 degrees under clear skies. Now here is your local forecast. Tonight, clear. Lows in the mid-50s. Northwest winds 5 to 10 miles per hour with gusts to around 20 miles per hour in the evening, becoming light. Sunday, sunny in the morning, then mostly cloudy with a chance of rain showers and a slight chance of thunderstorms in the afternoon. Highs in the lower 80s. Light winds becoming southwest 10 to 15 miles per hour in the afternoon. Gusts up to 25 miles per hour. Chance of rain 50%. Sunday night, cloudy with a chance of showers and a slight chance of thunderstorms. Lows in the lower 60s. Southwest winds around 10 miles per hour. Gusts up to 25 miles per hour in the evening. Chance of rain 50%. Monday, mostly cloudy with a slight chance of showers in the morning, then mostly sunny with a slight chance of showers and thunderstorms in the afternoon. Highs in the mid-80s. Light winds becoming west 5 to 10 miles per hour with gusts to around 20 miles per hour in the afternoon. Chance of rain 20%. Monday night, partly cloudy. A slight chance of showers and thunderstorms in the evening, then a slight chance of rain showers after midnight. Lows in the upper 50s. Northwest winds around 10 miles per hour with gusts to around 20 miles per hour in the evening, becoming light. Chance of rain 20%. Tuesday, partly sunny with a 40% chance of showers and thunderstorms. Highs in the lower 80s. Tuesday night, partly cloudy with a 20% chance of rain showers. Lows in the upper 50s. Wednesday, mostly sunny with a 20% chance of showers and thunderstorms. Highs in the lower 80s. Wednesday night, partly cloudy with a chance of rain showers and a slight chance of thunderstorms. Lows in the upper 50s. Chance of rain 30%. Thursday, mostly sunny in the morning, then becoming partly sunny. Highs in the upper 70s. Thursday night, partly cloudy. Lows in the lower 50s. Friday, mostly sunny. Highs in the upper 70s. Friday night, partly cloudy. Lows in the lower 50s. Saturday, mostly sunny in the morning, then becoming partly sunny. A 20% chance of rain showers. Highs in the mid-70s. 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The current time is 8:32 p.m. Eastern Daylight Time. Conditions around the area at 8 p.m. At Mount Pleasant, it was clear. The temperature was 79 degrees, the dew point 53, and the relative humidity 39%. The wind was west at 6 miles an hour. The pressure was 29.96 inches and rising. Across the remainder of south-central lower Michigan, it was clear, and temperatures were between 73 and 80 degrees. Elsewhere in central and northern lower Michigan, skies ranged from clear to partly cloudy, and temperatures were between 73 and 76 degrees. Across southern lower Michigan, skies ranged from clear to partly cloudy. It was 83 at Detroit, 78 at Lansing, and 70 between 73 and 76 degrees. Across southern lower Michigan, skies ranged from clear to partly cloudy. It was 83 at Detroit, 78 at Lansing, and 75 at Kalamazoo. In the Upper Peninsula, Sault Ste. Marie was 65 degrees under clear skies, and in Marquette, it was sunny with a temperature of 72. In neighboring states,

Chicago was 81 degrees under partly sunny skies. In Cleveland, thunder was reported and the temperature was 83. Once again, at 8 p.m., Mount Pleasant was 79 degrees under clear skies. Now here is your local forecast. Tonight, clear. Lows in the mid-50s. Northwest winds 5 to 10 miles per hour with gusts to around 20 miles per hour in the evening becoming light. Sunday, sunny in the morning, then mostly cloudy with a chance of rain showers and a slight chance of thunderstorms in the afternoon. Highs in the lower 80s. Light winds becoming southwest 10 to 15 miles per hour in the afternoon. Gusts up to 25 miles per hour. Chance of rain 50%. Sunday night, cloudy with a chance of showers and a slight chance of thunderstorms. Lows in the lower 60s. Southwest winds around 10 miles per hour. Gusts up to 25 miles per hour in the evening. Chance of rain 50%. Monday, mostly cloudy with a slight chance of showers in the morning, then mostly sunny with a slight chance of showers and thunderstorms in the afternoon. Highs in the mid-80s. Light winds becoming west 5 to 10 miles per hour with gusts to around 20 miles per hour in the afternoon. Chance of rain 20%. Monday night, partly cloudy. A slight chance of showers and thunderstorms in the evening, then a slight chance of rain showers after midnight. Lows in the upper 50s. Northwest winds around 10 miles per hour with gusts to around 20 miles per hour in the evening becoming light. Chance of rain 20%. Tuesday, partly sunny with a 40% chance of showers and thunderstorms. Highs in the lower 80s. Tuesday night, partly cloudy with a 20% chance of rain showers. Lows in the upper 50s. Wednesday, mostly sunny with a 20% chance of showers and thunderstorms. Highs in the lower 80s. Wednesday night, partly cloudy with a chance of rain showers and a slight chance of thunderstorms. Lows in the upper 50s. Chance of rain 30%. Thursday, mostly sunny in the morning, then becoming partly sunny. Highs in the upper 70s. Thursday night, partly cloudy. Lows in the lower 50s. Friday, mostly sunny. Highs in the upper 70s. Friday night, partly cloudy. Lows in the lower 50s. Saturday, mostly sunny in the morning, then becoming partly sunny. A 20% chance of rain showers. Highs in the mid-70s. 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The current time is 8:36 p.m. Eastern Daylight Time. Conditions around the area at 8 p.m. At Mount Pleasant, it was clear. The temperature was 79 degrees, the dew point 53, and the relative humidity 39%. The wind was west at 6 miles an hour. The pressure was 29.96 inches and rising. Across the remainder of south-central lower Michigan, it was clear, and temperatures were between 73 and 80 degrees. Elsewhere in central and northern lower Michigan, skies ranged from clear to partly cloudy, and temperatures were between 73 and 76 degrees. Across southern lower Michigan, skies ranged from clear to partly cloudy. It was 83 at Detroit, 78 at Lansing, and 75 at Kalamazoo. In the upper peninsula, Sault Ste. Marie was 65 degrees under clear skies, and in Marquette, it was sunny with a temperature of 72. In neighboring states, Chicago was 81 degrees under partly sunny skies. In Cleveland, thunder was reported and the temperature was 83. Once again, at 8 p.m., Mount Pleasant was 79 degrees under clear skies. Now here is your local forecast. Tonight, clear. Lows in the mid-50s. Northwest winds 5 to 10 miles per hour with gusts to around 20 miles per hour in the evening becoming light. Sunday, sunny in the morning, then mostly cloudy with a chance of rain showers and a slight chance of thunderstorms in the afternoon.

partly sunny with a 40% chance of showers and thunderstorms. Highs in the lower 80s. Tuesday night, partly cloudy with a 20% chance of rain showers. Lows in the upper 50s. Wednesday, mostly sunny with a 20% chance of showers and thunderstorms. Highs in the lower 80s. Wednesday night, partly cloudy with a chance of rain showers and a slight chance of thunderstorms. Lows in the upper 50s. Chance of rain 30%. Thursday, mostly sunny in the morning, then becoming partly sunny. Highs in the upper 70s. Thursday night, partly cloudy. Lows in the lower 50s. Friday, mostly sunny. Highs in the upper 70s. Friday night, partly cloudy. Lows in the lower 50s. Saturday, mostly sunny in the morning, then becoming partly sunny. A 20% chance of rain showers. Highs in the mid-70s. 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The current time is 8:49 p.m. Eastern Daylight Time. Conditions around the area at 8 p.m. At Mount Pleasant, it was clear. The temperature was 79 degrees, the dew point 53, and the relative humidity 39%. The wind was west at 6 miles an hour. The pressure was 29.96 inches and rising. Across the remainder of south-central lower Michigan, it was clear, and temperatures were between 73 and 80 degrees. Elsewhere in central and northern lower Michigan, skies ranged from clear to partly cloudy, and temperatures were between 73 and 76 degrees. Across southern lower Michigan, skies ranged from clear to partly cloudy. It was 83 at Detroit, 78 at Lansing, and 75 at Kalamazoo. In the upper peninsula, Sault Ste. Marie was 65 degrees under clear skies, and in Marquette, it was sunny with a temperature of 72. In neighboring states, Chicago was 81 degrees under partly sunny skies. In Cleveland, thunder was reported and the temperature was 83. Once again, at 8 p.m., Mount Pleasant was 79 degrees under clear skies. Now here is your local forecast. Tonight, clear. Lows in the mid-50s. Northwest winds 5 to 10 miles per hour with gusts to around 20 miles per hour in the evening becoming light. Sunday, sunny in the morning, then mostly cloudy with a chance of rain showers and a slight chance of thunderstorms in the afternoon. Highs in the lower 80s. Light winds becoming southwest 10 to 15 miles per hour in the afternoon. Gusts up to 25 miles per hour. Chance of rain 50%. Sunday night, cloudy with a chance of showers and a slight chance of thunderstorms. Lows in the lower 60s. Southwest winds around 10 miles per hour. Gusts up to 25 miles per hour in the evening. Chance of rain 50%. Monday, mostly cloudy with a slight chance of showers in the morning, then mostly sunny with a slight chance of showers and thunderstorms in the afternoon. Highs in the mid-80s. Light winds becoming west 5 to 10 miles per hour with gusts to around 20 miles per hour in the afternoon. Chance of rain 20%. Monday night, partly cloudy. A slight chance of showers and thunderstorms in the evening, then a slight chance of rain showers after midnight. Lows in the upper 50s. Northwest winds around 10 miles per hour with gusts to around 20 miles per hour in the evening becoming light. Chance of rain 20%. Tuesday, partly sunny with a 40% chance of showers and thunderstorms. Highs in the lower 80s. Tuesday night, partly cloudy with a 20% chance of rain showers. Lows in the upper 50s. Wednesday, mostly sunny with a 20% chance of showers and thunderstorms. Highs in the lower 80s. Wednesday night, partly cloudy with a chance of rain showers and a slight chance of thunderstorms. Lows in the upper 50s. Chance of rain 30%. Thursday,
mostly sunny in the morning, then becoming partly sunny. Highs in the upper 70s. Thursday night, partly cloudy. Lows in the lower 50s. Friday, mostly sunny. Highs in the upper 70s. Friday night, partly cloudy. Lows in the lower 50s. Saturday, mostly sunny in the morning, then becoming partly sunny. A 20% chance of rain showers. Highs in the mid-70s. 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The current time is 8:54 p.m. Eastern Daylight Time. Conditions around the area at 8 p.m. At Mount Pleasant, it was clear. The temperature was 79 degrees, the dew point 53, and the relative humidity 39%. The wind was west at 6 miles an hour. The pressure was 29.96 inches and rising. Across the remainder of south-central lower Michigan, it was clear, and temperatures were between 73 and 80 degrees. Elsewhere in central and northern lower Michigan, skies ranged from clear to partly cloudy, and temperatures were between 73 and 76 degrees. Across southern lower Michigan, skies ranged from clear to partly cloudy. It was 83 at Detroit, 78 at Lansing, and 75 at Kalamazoo. In the upper peninsula, Sault Ste. Marie was 65 degrees under clear skies, and in Marquette, it was sunny with a temperature of 72. In neighboring states, Chicago was 81 degrees under partly sunny skies. In Cleveland, thunder was reported and the temperature was 83. Once again, at 8 p.m., Mount Pleasant was 79 degrees under clear skies. Now here is your local forecast. Tonight, clear. Lows in the mid-50s. Northwest winds 5 to 10 miles per hour with gusts to around 20 miles per hour in the evening, becoming light. Sunday, sunny in the morning, then mostly cloudy with a chance of rain showers and a slight chance of thunderstorms in the afternoon. Highs in the lower 80s. Light winds becoming southwest 10 to 15 miles per hour in the afternoon. Gusts up to 25 miles per hour. Chance of rain 50%. Sunday night, cloudy with a chance of showers and a slight chance of thunderstorms. Lows in the lower 60s. Southwest winds around 10 miles per hour. Gusts up to 25 miles per hour in the evening. Chance of rain 50%. Monday, mostly cloudy with a slight chance of showers in the morning, then mostly sunny with a slight chance of showers and thunderstorms in the afternoon. Highs in the mid-80s. Light winds becoming west 5 to 10 miles per hour with gusts to around 20 miles per hour in the afternoon. Chance of rain 20%. Monday night, partly cloudy. A slight chance of showers and thunderstorms in the evening, then a slight chance of rain showers after midnight. Lows in the upper 50s. Northwest winds around 10 miles per hour with gusts to around 20 miles per hour in the evening, becoming light. Chance of rain 20%. Tuesday, partly sunny with a 40% chance of showers and thunderstorms. Highs in the lower 80s. Tuesday night, partly cloudy with a 20% chance of rain showers. Lows in the upper 50s. Wednesday, mostly sunny with a 20% chance of showers and thunderstorms. Highs in the lower 80s. Wednesday night, partly cloudy with a chance of rain showers and a slight chance of thunderstorms. Lows in the upper 50s. Chance of rain 30%. Thursday, mostly sunny in the morning, then becoming partly sunny. Highs in the upper 70s. Thursday night, partly cloudy. Lows in the lower 50s. Friday, mostly sunny. Highs in the upper 70s. Friday night, partly cloudy. Lows in the lower 50s. Saturday, mostly sunny in the morning, then becoming partly sunny. A 20% chance of rain showers. Highs in the mid-70s.
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The current time is 8:58 p.m. Eastern Daylight Time. Conditions around the area at 8 p.m. At Mount Pleasant, it was clear. The temperature was 79 degrees, the dew point 53, and the relative humidity 39%. The wind was west at 6 miles an hour. The pressure was 29.96 inches and rising. Across the remainder of south central lower Michigan, it was clear, and temperatures were between 73 and 80 degrees. Elsewhere in central and northern lower Michigan, skies ranged from clear to partly cloudy, and temperatures were between 73 and 76 degrees. Across southern lower Michigan, skies ranged from clear to partly cloudy. It was 83 at Detroit, 78 at Lansing, and 75 at Kalamazoo. In the upper peninsula, Sault Ste. Marie was 65 degrees under clear skies, and in Marquette, it was sunny with a temperature of 72. In neighboring states, Chicago was 81 degrees under partly sunny skies. In Cleveland, thunder was reported and the temperature was 83. Once again, at 8 p.m., Mount Pleasant was 79 degrees under clear skies. Now here is your local forecast. Tonight, clear. Lows in the mid-50s. Northwest winds 5 to 10 miles per hour with gusts to around 20 miles per hour in the evening becoming light. Sunday, sunny in the morning, then mostly cloudy with a chance of rain showers and a slight chance of thunderstorms in the afternoon. Highs in the lower 80s. Light winds becoming southwest 10 to 15 miles per hour in the afternoon. Gusts up to 25 miles per hour. Chance of rain 50%. Sunday night, cloudy with a chance of showers and a slight chance of thunderstorms. Lows in the lower 60s. Southwest winds around 10 miles per hour. Gusts up to 25 miles per hour in the evening. Chance of rain 50%. Monday, mostly cloudy with a slight chance of showers in the morning, then mostly sunny with a slight chance of showers and thunderstorms in the afternoon. Highs in the mid-80s. Light winds becoming west 5 to 10 miles per hour with gusts to around 20 miles per hour in the afternoon. Chance of rain 20%. Monday night, partly cloudy. A slight chance of showers and thunderstorms in the evening, then a slight chance of rain showers after midnight. Lows in the upper 50s. Northwest winds around 10 miles per hour with gusts to around 20 miles per hour in the evening becoming light. Chance of rain 20%. Tuesday, partly sunny with a 40% chance of showers and thunderstorms. Highs in the lower 80s. Tuesday night, partly cloudy with a 20% chance of rain showers. Lows in the upper 50s. Wednesday, mostly sunny with a 20% chance of showers and thunderstorms. Highs in the lower 80s. Wednesday night, partly cloudy with a chance of rain showers and a slight chance of thunderstorms. Lows in the upper 50s. Chance of rain 30%. Thursday, mostly sunny in the morning, then becoming partly sunny. Highs in the upper 70s. Thursday night, partly cloudy. Lows in the lower 50s. Friday, mostly sunny. Highs in the upper 70s. Friday night, partly cloudy. Lows in the lower 50s. Saturday, mostly sunny in the morning, then becoming partly sunny. A 20% chance of rain showers. Highs in the mid-70s. 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The current time is 9:03 p.m. Eastern Daylight Time. Conditions around the area at 8 p.m. At Mount Pleasant, it was clear. The temperature was 79 degrees, the dew point 53, and the relative humidity 39%. The wind was west at 6 miles an hour.
the pressure was 29.96 inches and rising. Across the remainder of south-central lower Michigan, it was clear, and temperatures were between 73 and 80 degrees. Elsewhere in central and northern lower Michigan, skies ranged from clear to partly cloudy, and temperatures were between 73 and 76 degrees. Across southern lower Michigan, skies ranged from clear to partly cloudy. It was 83 at Detroit, 78 at Lansing, and 75 at Kalamazoo. In the Upper Peninsula, Sault Ste. Marie was 65 degrees under clear skies, and in Marquette, it was sunny with a temperature of 72. In neighboring states, Chicago was 81 degrees under partly sunny skies. In Cleveland, thunder was reported and the temperature was 83. Once again, at 8 p.m., Mount Pleasant was 79 degrees under clear skies. Now here is your local forecast. Tonight, clear. Lows in the mid-50s. West winds around 10 miles per hour. Sunday, sunny in the morning, then mostly cloudy with a chance of rain showers and a slight chance of thunderstorms in the afternoon. Highs in the lower 80s. Light winds becoming southwest 10 to 15 miles per hour in the afternoon. Gusts up to 25 miles per hour. Chance of rain 50%. Sunday night, cloudy with a chance of showers and a slight chance of thunderstorms. Lows in the lower 60s. Southwest winds around 10 miles per hour. Gusts up to 25 miles per hour in the evening. Chance of rain 50%. Monday, mostly cloudy with a slight chance of showers in the morning, then mostly sunny with a slight chance of showers and thunderstorms in the afternoon. Highs in the mid-80s. Light winds becoming west 5 to 10 miles per hour with gusts to around 20 miles per hour in the afternoon. Chance of rain 20%. Monday night, partly cloudy. A slight chance of showers and thunderstorms in the evening, then a slight chance of rain showers after midnight. Lows in the upper 50s. Northwest winds around 10 miles per hour with gusts to around 20 miles per hour in the evening becoming light. Chance of rain 20%. Tuesday, partly sunny with a 40% chance of showers and thunderstorms. Highs in the lower 80s. Tuesday night, partly cloudy with a 20% chance of rain showers. Lows in the upper 50s. Wednesday, mostly sunny with a 20% chance of showers and thunderstorms. Highs in the lower 80s. Wednesday night, partly cloudy with a chance of rain showers and a slight chance of thunderstorms. Lows in the upper 50s. Chance of rain 30%. Thursday, mostly sunny in the morning, then becoming partly sunny. Highs in the upper 70s. Thursday night, partly cloudy. Lows in the lower 50s. Friday, mostly sunny. Highs in the upper 70s. Friday night, partly cloudy. Lows in the lower 50s. Saturday, mostly sunny in the morning, then becoming partly sunny. A 20% chance of rain showers. Highs in the mid-70s. 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The current time is 9:07 p.m. Eastern Daylight Time. Conditions around the area at 8 p.m. At Mount Pleasant, it was clear. The temperature was 79 degrees, the dew point 53, and the relative humidity 39%. The wind was west at 6 miles an hour. The pressure was 29.96 inches and rising. Across the remainder of south-central lower Michigan, it was clear, and temperatures were between 73 and 80 degrees. Elsewhere in central and northern lower Michigan, skies ranged from clear to partly cloudy, and temperatures were between 73 and 76 degrees. Across southern lower Michigan, skies ranged from clear to partly cloudy. It was 83 at Detroit, 78 at Lansing, and 75 at Kalamazoo. In the Upper Peninsula,
Sault Ste. Marie was 65 degrees under clear skies, and in Marquette, it was sunny with a temperature of 72. In neighboring states, Chicago was 81 degrees under partly sunny skies. In Cleveland, thunder was reported and the temperature was 83. Once again, at 8 p.m., Mount Pleasant was 79 degrees under clear skies. Now here is your local forecast. Tonight, clear. Lows in the mid-50s. West winds around 10 miles per hour. Sunday, sunny in the morning, then mostly cloudy with a chance of rain showers and a slight chance of thunderstorms in the afternoon. Highs in the lower 80s. Light winds becoming southwest 10 to 15 miles per hour in the afternoon. Gusts up to 25 miles per hour. Chance of rain 50%. Sunday night, cloudy with a chance of showers and a slight chance of thunderstorms. Lows in the lower 60s. Southwest winds around 10 miles per hour. Gusts up to 25 miles per hour in the evening. Chance of rain 50%. Monday, mostly cloudy with a slight chance of showers in the morning, then mostly sunny with a slight chance of showers and thunderstorms in the afternoon. Highs in the mid-80s. Light winds becoming west 5 to 10 miles per hour with gusts to around 20 miles per hour in the afternoon. Chance of rain 20%. Monday night, partly cloudy. A slight chance of showers and thunderstorms in the evening, then a slight chance of rain showers after midnight. Lows in the upper 50s. Northwest winds around 10 miles per hour with gusts to around 20 miles per hour in the evening becoming light. Chance of rain 20%. Tuesday, partly sunny with a 40% chance of showers and thunderstorms. Highs in the lower 80s. Tuesday night, partly cloudy with a 20% chance of rain showers. Lows in the upper 50s. Wednesday, mostly sunny with a 20% chance of showers and thunderstorms. Highs in the lower 80s. Wednesday night, partly cloudy with a chance of rain showers and a slight chance of thunderstorms. Lows in the upper 50s. Chance of rain 30%. Thursday, mostly sunny in the morning, then becoming partly sunny. Highs in the upper 70s. Thursday night, partly cloudy. Lows in the lower 50s. Friday, mostly sunny. Highs in the upper 70s. Friday night, partly cloudy. Lows in the lower 50s. Saturday, mostly sunny in the morning, then becoming partly sunny. A 20% chance of rain showers. Highs in the mid-70s. 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The current time is 9:11 p.m. Eastern Daylight Time. Conditions around the area at 8 p.m. At Mount Pleasant, it was clear. The temperature was 79 degrees, the dew point 53, and the relative humidity 39%. The wind was west at 6 miles an hour. The pressure was 29.96 inches and rising. Across the remainder of south-central lower Michigan, it was clear, and temperatures were between 73 and 80 degrees. Elsewhere in central and northern lower Michigan, skies ranged from clear to partly cloudy, and temperatures were between 73 and 76 degrees. Across southern lower Michigan, skies ranged from clear to partly cloudy. It was 83 at Detroit, 78 at Lansing, and 75 at Kalamazoo. In the upper peninsula, Sault Ste. Marie was 65 degrees under clear skies, and in Marquette, it was sunny with a temperature of 72. In neighboring states, Chicago was 81 degrees under partly sunny skies. In Cleveland, thunder was reported and the temperature was 83. Once again, at 8 p.m., Mount Pleasant was 79 degrees under clear skies. Now here is your local forecast. Tonight, clear. Lows in the mid-50s. West winds around 10 miles per hour. Sunday,
sunny in the morning, then mostly cloudy with a chance of rain, showers, and a slight chance of thunderstorms in the afternoon. Highs in the lower 80s. Light winds becoming southwest 10 to 15 miles per hour in the afternoon. Gusts up to 25 miles per hour. Chance of rain 50%. Sunday night, cloudy with a chance of showers and a slight chance of thunderstorms. Lows in the lower 60s. Southwest winds around 10 miles per hour. Gusts up to 25 miles per hour in the evening. Chance of rain 50%. Monday, mostly cloudy with a slight chance of showers in the morning, then mostly sunny with a slight chance of showers and thunderstorms in the afternoon. Highs in the mid-80s. Light winds becoming west 5 to 10 miles per hour with gusts to around 20 miles per hour in the afternoon. Chance of rain 20%. Monday night, partly cloudy. A slight chance of showers and thunderstorms in the evening, then a slight chance of rain showers after midnight. Lows in the upper 50s. Northwest winds around 10 miles per hour with gusts to around 20 miles per hour in the evening becoming light. Chance of rain 20%. Tuesday, partly sunny with a 40% chance of showers and thunderstorms. Highs in the lower 80s. Tuesday night, partly cloudy with a 20% chance of rain showers. Lows in the upper 50s. Wednesday, mostly sunny with a 20% chance of showers and thunderstorms. Highs in the lower 80s. Wednesday night, partly cloudy with a chance of rain showers and a slight chance of thunderstorms. Lows in the upper 50s. Chance of rain 30%. Thursday, mostly sunny in the morning, then becoming partly sunny. Highs in the upper 70s. Thursday night, partly cloudy. Lows in the lower 50s. Friday, mostly sunny. Highs in the upper 70s. Friday night, partly cloudy. Lows in the lower 50s. Saturday, mostly sunny in the morning, then becoming partly sunny. A 20% chance of rain showers. Highs in the mid-70s. 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The current time is 9:15 p.m. Eastern Daylight Time. Conditions around the area at 9 p.m. At Mount Pleasant, it was clear. The temperature was 74 degrees, the dew point 53, and the relative humidity 48%. The wind was northwest at 6 miles an hour. The pressure was 29.98 inches and rising. Across the remainder of south-central lower Michigan, it was clear. It was 72 at Alma, 72 at Big Rapids, 75 at Saginaw, 67 at Houghton Lake, and 70 at Midland. Elsewhere in central and northern lower Michigan, skies ranged from clear to partly cloudy, and temperatures were between 66 and 73 degrees. Across southern lower Michigan, skies ranged from clear to partly cloudy. It was 81 at Detroit, 75 at Lansing, and 72 at Kalamazoo. In the upper peninsula, Sault Ste. Marie was 62 degrees under clear skies, and in Marquette, it was clear with a temperature of 68. In neighboring states, Chicago was 79 degrees under mostly cloudy skies. In Cleveland, thunder was reported and the temperature was 81. Once again, at 9 p.m., Mount Pleasant was 74 degrees under clear skies. Now here is your local forecast. Tonight, clear. Lows in the mid-50s. West winds around 10 miles per hour. Sunday, sunny in the morning, then mostly cloudy with a chance of rain showers and a slight chance of thunderstorms in the afternoon. Highs in the lower 80s. Light winds becoming southwest 10 to 15 miles per hour in the afternoon. Gusts up to 25 miles per hour. Chance of rain 50%. Sunday night, cloudy with a chance of showers and a slight chance of thunderstorms. Lows in the lower 60s. Southwest winds around 10 miles per hour. Gusts up to 25 miles per hour in the evening.
chance of rain 50%. Monday, mostly cloudy with a slight chance of showers in the morning, then mostly sunny with a slight chance of showers and thunderstorms in the afternoon. Highs in the mid-80s. Light winds becoming west 5 to 10 miles per hour with gusts to around 20 miles per hour in the afternoon.

chance of rain 20%. Monday night, partly cloudy. A slight chance of showers and thunderstorms in the evening. Then a slight chance of rain showers after midnight. Lows in the upper 50s. Northwest winds around 10 miles per hour with gusts to around 20 miles per hour in the evening becoming light. Chance of rain 20%. Tuesday, partly sunny with a 40% chance of showers and thunderstorms. Highs in the lower 80s. Tuesday night, partly cloudy with a 20% chance of rain showers. Lows in the upper 50s. Wednesday, mostly sunny with a 20% chance of showers and thunderstorms. Highs in the lower 80s. Wednesday night, partly cloudy with a chance of rain showers and a slight chance of thunderstorms. Lows in the upper 50s. Chance of rain 30%. Thursday, mostly sunny in the morning, then becoming partly sunny. Highs in the upper 70s. Thursday night, partly cloudy. Lows in the lower 50s. Friday, mostly sunny. Highs in the upper 70s. Friday night, partly cloudy. Lows in the lower 50s. Saturday, mostly sunny in the morning, then becoming partly sunny. A 20% chance of rain showers. Highs in the mid-70s. 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The current time is 9:20 p.m. Eastern Daylight Time. Conditions around the area at 9 p.m. At Mount Pleasant, it was clear. The temperature was 74 degrees, the dew point 53, and the relative humidity 48%. The wind was northwest at 6 miles an hour. The pressure was 29.98 inches and rising. Across the remainder of south central lower Michigan, it was clear. It was 72 at Alma, 72 at Big Rapids, 75 at Saginaw, 67 at Houghton Lake, and 70 at Midland. Elsewhere in central and northern lower Michigan, skies ranged from clear to partly cloudy, and temperatures were between 66 and 73 degrees. Across southern lower Michigan, skies ranged from clear to partly cloudy. It was 81 at Detroit, 75 at Lansing, and 72 at Kalamazoo. In the upper peninsula, Sault Ste. Marie was 62 degrees under clear skies, and in Marquette, it was clear with a temperature of 68. In neighboring states, Chicago was 79 degrees under mostly cloudy skies. In Cleveland, thunder was reported and the temperature was 81. Once again, at 9 p.m., Mount Pleasant was 74 degrees under clear skies. Now here is your local forecast. Tonight, clear. Lows in the mid-50s. West winds around 10 miles per hour. Sunday, sunny in the morning, then mostly cloudy with a chance of rain showers and a slight chance of thunderstorms in the afternoon. Highs in the lower 80s. Light winds becoming southwest 10 to 15 miles per hour in the afternoon. Gusts up to 25 miles per hour. Chance of rain 50%. Sunday night, cloudy with a chance of showers and a slight chance of thunderstorms. Lows in the lower 60s. Southwest winds around 10 miles per hour. Gusts up to 25 miles per hour in the evening. Chance of rain 50%. Monday, mostly cloudy with a slight chance of showers in the morning, then mostly sunny with a slight chance of showers and thunderstorms in the afternoon. Highs in the mid-80s. Light winds becoming west 5 to 10 miles per hour with gusts to around 20 miles per hour in the afternoon. Chance of rain 20%. Monday night, partly cloudy. A slight chance of showers and thunderstorms in the evening, then a slight chance of rain showers after midnight. Lows in the upper 50s. Northwest winds around 10 miles per hour with gusts to around 20 miles per hour in the evening becoming light. Chance of rain 20%. Tuesday, partly sunny with a 40% chance of showers and thunderstorms. Highs in the lower 80s. Tuesday night,
partly cloudy with a 20% chance of rain showers. Lows in the upper 50s. Wednesday, mostly sunny with a 20% chance of showers and thunderstorms. Highs in the lower 80s. Wednesday night, partly cloudy with a chance of rain showers and a slight chance of thunderstorms. Lows in the upper 50s. Chance of rain 30%. Thursday, mostly sunny in the morning, then becoming partly sunny. Highs in the upper 70s. Thursday night, partly cloudy. Lows in the lower 50s. Friday, mostly sunny. Highs in the upper 70s. Friday night, partly cloudy. Lows in the lower 50s. Saturday, mostly sunny in the morning, then becoming partly sunny. A 20% chance of rain showers. Highs in the mid-70s. 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The current time is 9:24 p.m. Eastern Daylight Time. Conditions around the area at 9 p.m. At Mount Pleasant, it was clear. The temperature was 74 degrees, the dew point 53, and the relative humidity 48%. The wind was northwest at 6 miles an hour. The pressure was 29.98 inches and rising. Across the remainder of south central lower Michigan, it was clear. It was 72 at Alma, 72 at Big Rapids, 75 at Saginaw, 67 at Houghton Lake, and 70 at Midland. Elsewhere in central and northern lower Michigan, skies ranged from clear to partly cloudy, and temperatures were between 66 and 73 degrees. Across southern lower Michigan, skies ranged from clear to partly cloudy. It was 81 at Detroit, 75 at Lansing, and 72 at Kalamazoo. In the upper peninsula, Sault Ste. Marie was 62 degrees under clear skies, and in Marquette, it was clear with a temperature of 68. In neighboring states, Chicago was 79 degrees under mostly cloudy skies. In Cleveland, thunder was reported and the temperature was 81. Once again, at 9 p.m., Mount Pleasant was 74 degrees under clear skies. Now here is your local forecast. Tonight, clear. Lows in the mid-50s. West winds around 10 miles per hour. Sunday, sunny in the morning, then mostly cloudy with a chance of rain showers and a slight chance of thunderstorms in the afternoon. Highs in the lower 80s. Light winds becoming southwest 10 to 15 miles per hour in the afternoon. Gusts up to 25 miles per hour. Chance of rain 50%. Sunday night, cloudy with a chance of showers and a slight chance of thunderstorms. Lows in the lower 60s. Southwest winds around 10 miles per hour. Gusts up to 25 miles per hour in the evening. Chance of rain 50%. Monday, mostly cloudy with a slight chance of showers in the morning, then mostly sunny with a slight chance of showers and thunderstorms in the afternoon. Highs in the mid-80s. Light winds becoming west 5 to 10 miles per hour with gusts to around 20 miles per hour in the afternoon. Chance of rain 20%. Monday night, partly cloudy. A slight chance of showers and thunderstorms in the evening, then a slight chance of rain showers after midnight. Lows in the upper 50s. Northwest winds around 10 miles per hour with gusts to around 20 miles per hour in the evening becoming light. Chance of rain 20%. Tuesday, partly sunny with a 40% chance of showers and thunderstorms. Highs in the lower 80s. Tuesday night, partly cloudy with a 20% chance of rain showers. Lows in the upper 50s. Wednesday, mostly sunny with a 20% chance of showers and thunderstorms. Highs in the lower 80s. Wednesday night, partly cloudy with a chance of rain showers and a slight chance of thunderstorms. Lows in the upper 50s. Chance of rain 30%. Thursday, mostly sunny in the morning, then becoming partly sunny. Highs in the upper 70s. Thursday night, partly cloudy.
Lows in the low.

the pressure was 29.98 inches and rising. Across the remainder of south-central lower Michigan, it was clear. It was 72 at Alma, 72 at Big Rapids, 75 at Saginaw, 67 at Houghton Lake, and 70 at Midland. Elsewhere in central and northern lower Michigan, skies ranged from clear to partly cloudy, and temperatures were between 66 and 73 degrees. Across southern lower Michigan, skies ranged from clear to partly cloudy. It was 81 at Detroit, 75 at Lansing, and 72 at Kalamazoo. In the Upper Peninsula, Sault Ste. Marie was 62 degrees under clear skies, and in Marquette, it was clear with a temperature of 68. In neighboring states, Chicago was 79 degrees under mostly cloudy skies. In Cleveland, thunder was reported and the temperature was 81. Once again, at 9 p.m., Mount Pleasant was 74 degrees under clear skies. Now here is your local forecast. Tonight, clear. Lows in the mid-50s. West winds around 10 miles per hour. Sunday, sunny in the morning, then mostly cloudy with a chance of rain showers and a slight chance of thunderstorms in the afternoon. Highs in the lower 80s. Light winds becoming southwest 10 to 15 miles per hour in the afternoon. Gusts up to 25 miles per hour. Chance of rain 50%. Sunday night, cloudy with a chance of showers and a slight chance of thunderstorms. Lows in the lower 60s. Southwest winds around 10 miles per hour. Gusts up to 25 miles per hour in the evening. Chance of rain 50%. Monday, mostly cloudy with a slight chance of showers in the morning, then mostly sunny with a slight chance of showers and thunderstorms in the afternoon. Highs in the mid-80s. Light winds becoming west 5 to 10 miles per hour with gusts to around 20 miles per hour in the afternoon. Chance of rain 20%. Monday night, partly cloudy. A slight chance of showers and thunderstorms in the evening, then a slight chance of rain showers after midnight. Lows in the upper 50s. Northwest winds around 10 miles per hour with gusts to around 20 miles per hour in the evening becoming light. Chance of rain 20%. Tuesday, partly sunny with a 40% chance of showers and thunderstorms. Highs in the lower 80s. Tuesday night, partly cloudy with a 20% chance of rain showers. Lows in the upper 50s. Wednesday, mostly sunny with a 20% chance of showers and thunderstorms. Highs in the lower 80s. Wednesday night, partly cloudy with a chance of rain showers and a slight chance of thunderstorms. Lows in the upper 50s. Chance of rain 30%. Thursday, mostly sunny in the morning, then becoming partly sunny. Highs in the upper 70s. Thursday night, partly cloudy. Lows in the lower 50s. Friday, mostly sunny. Highs in the upper 70s. Friday night, partly cloudy. Lows in the lower 50s. Saturday, mostly sunny in the morning, then becoming partly sunny. A 20% chance of rain showers. Highs in the mid-70s. Thanks for listening to Mostly Sunny in the Morning, Then Becoming Partly Sunny. A 20% chance of rain showers. Highs in the mid-70s. 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The current time is 9:33 p.m. Eastern Daylight Time. Conditions around the area at 9 p.m. At Mount Pleasant, it was clear. The temperature was 74 degrees, the dew point 53, and the relative humidity 48%. The wind was northwest at 6 miles an hour. The pressure was 29.98 inches and rising. Across the remainder of south-central lower Michigan, it was clear. It was 72 at Alma, 72 at Big Rapids, 75 at Saginaw, 67 at Houghton Lake, and 70 at Midland. Elsewhere in central and northern lower Michigan, skies ranged from clear to partly cloudy, and temperatures

were between 66 and 73 degrees. Across southern lower Michigan, skies ranged from clear to partly cloudy. It was 81 at Detroit, 75 at Lansing, and 72 at Kalamazoo. In the Upper Peninsula, Sault Ste. Marie was 62 degrees under clear skies, and in Marquette, it was clear with a temperature of 68. In neighboring states, Chicago was 79 degrees under mostly cloudy skies. In Cleveland, thunder was reported and the temperature was 81. Once again, at 9 p.m., Mount Pleasant was 74 degrees under clear skies. Now here is your local forecast. Tonight, clear. Lows in the mid-50s. West winds around 10 miles per hour. Sunday, sunny in the morning, then mostly cloudy with a chance of rain showers and a slight chance of thunderstorms in the afternoon. Highs in the lower 80s. Light winds becoming southwest 10 to 15 miles per hour in the afternoon. Gusts up to 25 miles per hour. Chance of rain 50%. Sunday night, cloudy with a chance of showers and a slight chance of thunderstorms. Lows in the lower 60s. Southwest winds around 10 miles per hour. Gusts up to 25 miles per hour in the evening. Chance of rain 50%. Monday, mostly cloudy with a slight chance of showers in the morning, then mostly sunny with a slight chance of showers and thunderstorms in the afternoon. Highs in the mid-80s. Light winds becoming west 5 to 10 miles per hour with gusts to around 20 miles per hour in the afternoon. Chance of rain 20%. Monday night, partly cloudy. A slight chance of showers and thunderstorms in the evening, then a slight chance of rain showers after midnight. Lows in the upper 50s. Northwest winds around 10 miles per hour with gusts to around 20 miles per hour in the evening becoming light. Chance of rain 20%. Tuesday, partly sunny with a 40% chance of showers and thunderstorms. Highs in the lower 80s. Tuesday night, partly cloudy with a 20% chance of rain showers. Lows in the upper 50s. Wednesday, mostly sunny with a 20% chance of showers and thunderstorms. Highs in the lower 80s. Wednesday night, partly cloudy with a chance of rain showers and a slight chance of thunderstorms. Lows in the upper 50s. Chance of rain 30%. Thursday, mostly sunny in the morning, then becoming partly sunny. Highs in the upper 70s. Thursday night, partly cloudy. Lows in the lower 50s. Friday, mostly sunny. Highs in the upper 70s. Friday night, partly cloudy. Lows in the lower 50s. Saturday, mostly sunny in the morning, then becoming partly sunny. A 20% chance of rain showers. Highs in the mid-70s. 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The current time is 9:37 p.m. Eastern Daylight Time. Conditions around the area at 9 p.m. At Mount Pleasant, it was clear. The temperature was 74 degrees, the dew point 53, and the relative humidity 48%. The wind was northwest at 6 miles an hour. The pressure was 29.98 inches and rising. Across the remainder of south-central lower Michigan, it was clear. It was 72 at Alma, 72 at Big Rapids, 75 at Saginaw, 67 at Houghton Lake, and 70 at Midland. Elsewhere in central and northern lower Michigan, skies ranged from clear to partly cloudy, and temperatures were between 66 and 73 degrees. Across southern lower Michigan, skies ranged from clear to partly cloudy. It was 81 at Detroit, 75 at Lansing, and 72 at Kalamazoo. In the Upper Peninsula, Sault Ste. Marie was 62 degrees under clear skies, and in Marquette, it was clear with a temperature of 68. In neighboring states, Chicago was 79 degrees under mostly cloudy skies. In Cleveland, thunder was reported and the temperature was 81.
Once again, at 9 p.m., Mount Pleasant was 74 degrees under clear skies. Now here is your local forecast. Tonight, clear. Lows in the mid-50s. West winds around 10 miles per hour. Sunday, sunny in the morning, then mostly cloudy with a chance of rain showers and a slight chance of thunderstorms in the afternoon. Highs in the lower 80s. Light winds becoming southwest 10 to 15 miles per hour in the afternoon. Gusts up to 25 miles per hour. Chance of rain 50%. Sunday night, cloudy with a chance of showers and a slight chance of thunderstorms. Lows in the lower 60s. Southwest winds around 10 miles per hour. Gusts up to 25 miles per hour in the evening. Chance of rain 50%. Monday, mostly cloudy with a slight chance of showers in the morning, then mostly sunny with a slight chance of showers and thunderstorms in the afternoon. Highs in the mid-80s. Light winds becoming west 5 to 10 miles per hour with gusts to around 20 miles per hour in the afternoon. Chance of rain 20%. Monday night, partly cloudy. A slight chance of showers and thunderstorms in the evening, then a slight chance of rain showers after midnight. Lows in the upper 50s. Northwest winds around 10 miles per hour with gusts to around 20 miles per hour in the evening becoming light. Chance of rain 20%. Tuesday, partly sunny with a 40% chance of showers and thunderstorms. Highs in the lower 80s. Tuesday night, partly cloudy with a 20% chance of rain showers. Lows in the upper 50s. Wednesday, mostly sunny with a 20% chance of showers and thunderstorms. Highs in the lower 80s. Wednesday night, partly cloudy with a chance of rain showers and a slight chance of thunderstorms. Lows in the upper 50s. Chance of rain 30%. Thursday, mostly sunny in the morning, then becoming partly sunny. Highs in the upper 70s. Thursday night, partly cloudy. Lows in the lower 50s. Friday, mostly sunny. Highs in the upper 70s. Friday night, partly cloudy. Lows in the lower 50s. Saturday, mostly sunny in the morning, then becoming partly sunny. A 20% chance of rain showers. Highs in the mid-70s. 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The current time is 9:42 p.m. Eastern Daylight Time. Conditions around the area at 9 p.m. At Mount Pleasant, it was clear. The temperature was 74 degrees, the dew point 53, and the relative humidity 48%. The wind was northwest at 6 miles an hour. The pressure was 29.98 inches and rising. Across the remainder of south central lower Michigan, it was clear. It was 72 at Alma, 72 at Big Rapids, 75 at Saginaw, 67 at Houghton Lake, and 70 at Midland. Elsewhere in central and northern lower Michigan, skies ranged from clear to partly cloudy, and temperatures were between 66 and 73 degrees. Across southern lower Michigan, skies ranged from clear to partly cloudy. It was 81 at Detroit, 75 at Lansing, and 72 at Kalamazoo. In the upper peninsula, Sault Ste. Marie was 62 degrees under clear skies, and in Marquette, it was clear with a temperature of 68. In neighboring states, Chicago was 79 degrees under mostly cloudy skies. In Cleveland, thunder was reported and the temperature was 81. Once again, at 9 p.m., Mount Pleasant was 74 degrees under clear skies. Now here is your local forecast. Tonight, clear. Lows in the mid-50s. West winds around 10 miles per hour. Sunday, sunny in the morning, then mostly cloudy with a chance of rain showers and a slight chance of thunderstorms in the afternoon. Highs in the lower 80s. Light winds becoming southwest 10 to 15 miles per hour in the afternoon.
Gusts up to 25 miles per hour. Chance of rain 50%. Sunday night, cloudy with a chance of showers and a slight chance of thunderstorms. Lows in the lower 60s. Southwest winds around 10 miles per hour. Gusts up to 25 miles per hour in the evening. Chance of rain 50%. Monday, mostly cloudy with a slight chance of showers in the morning, then mostly sunny with a slight chance of showers and thunderstorms in the afternoon. Highs in the mid-80s. Light winds becoming west 5 to 10 miles per hour with gusts to around 20 miles per hour in the afternoon. Chance of rain 20%. Monday night, partly cloudy. A slight chance of showers and thunderstorms in the evening, then a slight chance of rain showers after midnight. Lows in the upper 50s. Northwest winds around 10 miles per hour with gusts to around 20 miles per hour in the evening becoming light. Chance of rain 20%. Tuesday, partly sunny with a 40% chance of showers and thunderstorms. Highs in the lower 80s. Tuesday night, partly cloudy with a 20% chance of rain showers. Lows in the upper 50s. Wednesday, mostly sunny with a 20% chance of showers and thunderstorms. Highs in the lower 80s. Wednesday night, partly cloudy with a chance of rain showers and a slight chance of thunderstorms. Lows in the upper 50s. Chance of rain 30%. Thursday, mostly sunny in the morning, then becoming partly sunny. Highs in the upper 70s. Thursday night, partly cloudy. Lows in the lower 50s. Friday, mostly sunny. Highs in the upper 70s. Friday night, partly cloudy. Lows in the lower 50s. Saturday, mostly sunny in the morning, then becoming partly sunny. A 20% chance of rain showers. Highs in the mid-70s. 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The current time is 9:46 p.m. Eastern Daylight Time. Conditions around the area at 9 p.m. At Mount Pleasant, it was clear. The temperature was 74 degrees, the dew point 53, and the relative humidity 48%. The wind was northwest at 6 miles an hour. The pressure was 29.98 inches and rising. Across the remainder of south-central lower Michigan, it was clear. It was 72 at Alma, 72 at Big Rapids, 75 at Saginaw, 67 at Houghton Lake, and 70 at Midland. Elsewhere in central and northern lower Michigan, skies ranged from clear to partly cloudy, and temperatures were between 66 and 73 degrees. Across southern lower Michigan, skies ranged from clear to partly cloudy. It was 81 at Detroit, 75 at Lansing, and 72 at Kalamazoo. In the upper peninsula, Sault Ste. Marie was 62 degrees under clear skies, and in Marquette, it was clear with a temperature of 68. In neighboring states, Chicago was 79 degrees under mostly cloudy skies. In Cleveland, thunder was reported and the temperature was 81. Once again, at 9 p.m., Mount Pleasant was 74 degrees under clear skies. Now here is your local forecast. Tonight, clear. Lows in the mid-50s. West winds around 10 miles per hour. Sunday, sunny in the morning, then mostly cloudy with a chance of rain showers and a slight chance of thunderstorms in the afternoon. Highs in the lower 80s. Light winds becoming southwest 10 to 15 miles per hour in the afternoon. Gusts up to 25 miles per hour. Chance of rain 50%. Sunday night, cloudy with a chance of showers and a slight chance of thunderstorms. Lows in the lower 60s. Southwest winds around 10 miles per hour. Gusts up to 25 miles per hour in the evening. Chance of rain 50%. Monday, mostly cloudy with a slight chance of showers in the morning, then mostly sunny with a slight chance of showers and thunderstorms in the afternoon. Highs in the mid-80s.
Light winds becoming west 5 to 10 miles per hour with gusts to around 20 miles per hour in the afternoon. Chance of rain 20%. Monday night, partly cloudy. A slight chance of showers and thunderstorms in the evening, then a slight chance of rain showers after midnight. Lows in the upper 50s. Northwest winds around 10 miles per hour with gusts to around 20 miles per hour in the evening becoming light. Chance of rain 20%. Tuesday, partly sunny with a 40% chance of showers and thunderstorms. Highs in the lower 80s. Tuesday night, partly cloudy with a 20% chance of rain showers. Lows in the upper 50s. Wednesday, mostly sunny with a 20% chance of showers and thunderstorms. Highs in the lower 80s. Wednesday night, partly cloudy with a chance of rain showers and a slight chance of thunderstorms. Lows in the upper 50s. Chance of rain 30%. Thursday, mostly sunny in the morning, then becoming partly sunny. Highs in the upper 70s. Thursday night, partly cloudy. Lows in the lower 50s. Friday, mostly sunny. Highs in the upper 70s. Friday night, partly cloudy. Lows in the lower 50s. Saturday, mostly sunny in the morning, then becoming partly sunny. A 20% chance of rain showers. Highs in the mid-70s. 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The current time is 9:51 p.m. Eastern Daylight Time. Conditions around the area at 9 p.m. At Mount Pleasant, it was clear. The temperature was 74 degrees, the dew point 53, and the relative humidity 48%. The wind was northwest at 6 miles an hour. The pressure was 29.98 inches and rising. Across the remainder of south central lower Michigan, it was clear. It was 72 at Alma, 72 at Big Rapids, 75 at Saginaw, 67 at Houghton Lake, and 70 at Midland. Elsewhere in central and northern lower Michigan, skies ranged from clear to partly cloudy, and temperatures were between 66 and 73 degrees. Across southern lower Michigan, skies ranged from clear to partly cloudy. It is 81 at Detroit, 75 at Lansing, and 72 at Kalamazoo. In the upper peninsula, Sault Ste. Marie was 62 degrees under clear skies, and in Marquette, it was clear with a temperature of 68. In neighboring states, Chicago was 79 degrees under mostly cloudy skies. In Cleveland, thunder was reported and the temperature was 81. Once again, at 9 p.m., Mount Pleasant was 74 degrees under clear skies. Now here is your local forecast. Tonight, clear. Lows in the mid-50s. West winds around 10 miles per hour. Sunday, sunny in the morning, then mostly cloudy with a chance of rain showers and a slight chance of thunderstorms in the afternoon. Highs in the lower 80s. Light winds becoming southwest 10 to 15 miles per hour in the afternoon. Gusts up to 25 miles per hour. Chance of rain 50%. Sunday night, cloudy with a chance of showers and a slight chance of thunderstorms. Lows in the lower 60s. Southwest winds around 10 miles per hour. Gusts up to 25 miles per hour in the evening. Chance of rain 50%. Monday, mostly cloudy with a slight chance of showers in the morning, then mostly sunny with a slight chance of showers and thunderstorms in the afternoon. Highs in the mid-80s. Light winds becoming west 5 to 10 miles per hour with gusts to around 20 miles per hour in the afternoon. Chance of rain 20%. Monday night, partly cloudy. A slight chance of showers and thunderstorms in the evening, then a slight chance of rain showers after midnight. Lows in the upper 50s. Northwest winds around 10 miles per hour with gusts to around 20 miles per hour in the evening becoming light. Chance of rain 20%.
Tuesday, partly sunny with a 40% chance of showers and thunderstorms. Highs in the lower 80s. Tuesday night, partly cloudy with a 20% chance of rain showers. Lows in the upper 50s. Wednesday, mostly sunny with a 20% chance of showers and thunderstorms. Highs in the lower 80s. Wednesday night, partly cloudy with a chance of rain showers and a slight chance of thunderstorms. Lows in the upper 50s. Chance of rain 30%. Thursday, mostly sunny in the morning, then becoming partly sunny. Highs in the upper 70s. Thursday night, partly cloudy. Lows in the lower 50s. Friday, mostly sunny. Highs in the upper 70s. Friday night, partly cloudy. Lows in the lower 50s. Saturday, mostly sunny in the morning, then becoming partly sunny. A 20% chance of rain showers. Highs in the mid-70s. 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The current time is 9:55 p.m. Eastern Daylight Time. Conditions around the area at 9 p.m. At Mount Pleasant, it was clear. The temperature was 74 degrees, the dew point 53, and the relative humidity 48%. The wind was northwest at 6 miles an hour. The pressure was 29.98 inches and rising. Across the remainder of south central lower Michigan, it was clear. It was 72 at Alma, 72 at Big Rapids, 75 at Saginaw, 67 at Houghton Lake, and 70 at Midland. Elsewhere in central and northern lower Michigan, skies ranged from clear to partly cloudy, and temperatures were between 66 and 73 degrees. Across southern lower Michigan, skies ranged from clear to partly cloudy. It was 81 at Detroit, 75 at Lansing, and 72 at Kalamazoo. In the upper peninsula, Sault Ste. Marie was 62 degrees under clear skies, and in Marquette, it was clear with a temperature of 68. In neighboring states, Chicago was 79 degrees under mostly cloudy skies. In Cleveland, thunder was reported and the temperature was 81. Once again, at 9 p.m., Mount Pleasant was 74 degrees under clear skies. Now here is your local forecast. Tonight, clear. Lows in the mid-50s. West winds around 10 miles per hour. Sunday, sunny in the morning, then mostly cloudy with a chance of rain showers and a slight chance of thunderstorms in the afternoon. Highs in the lower 80s. Light winds becoming southwest 10 to 15 miles per hour in the afternoon. Gusts up to 25 miles per hour. Chance of rain 50%. Sunday night, cloudy with a chance of showers and a slight chance of thunderstorms. Lows in the lower 60s. Southwest winds around 10 miles per hour. Gusts up to 25 miles per hour in the evening. Chance of rain 50%. Monday, mostly cloudy with a slight chance of showers in the morning, then mostly sunny with a slight chance of showers and thunderstorms in the afternoon. Highs in the mid-80s. Light winds becoming west 5 to 10 miles per hour with gusts to around 20 miles per hour in the afternoon. Chance of rain 20%. Monday night, partly cloudy. A slight chance of showers and thunderstorms in the evening, then a slight chance of rain showers after midnight. Lows in the upper 50s. Northwest winds around 10 miles per hour with gusts to around 20 miles per hour in the evening becoming light. Chance of rain 20%. Tuesday, partly sunny with a 40% chance of showers and thunderstorms. Highs in the lower 80s. Tuesday night, partly cloudy with a 20% chance of rain showers. Lows in the upper 50s. Wednesday, mostly sunny with a 20% chance of showers and thunderstorms. Highs in the lower 80s. Wednesday night, partly cloudy with a chance of rain showers and a slight chance of thunderstorms. Lows in the upper 50s. Chance of rain 30%. Thursday,
mostly sunny in the morning, then becoming partly sunny. Highs in the upper 70s. Thursday night, partly cloudy. Lows in the lower 50s. Friday, mostly sunny. Highs in the upper 70s. Friday night, partly cloudy. Lows in the lower 50s. Saturday, mostly sunny in the morning, then becoming partly sunny. A 20% chance of rain showers. Highs in the mid-70s. 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The current time is 10 p.m. Eastern Daylight Time. Conditions around the area at 9 p.m. At Mount Pleasant, it was clear. The temperature was 74 degrees, the dew point 53, and the relative humidity 48%. The wind was northwest at 6 miles an hour. The pressure was 29.98 inches and rising. Across the remainder of south-central lower Michigan, it was clear. It was 72 at Alma, 72 at Big Rapids, 75 at Saginaw, 67 at Houghton Lake, and 70 at Midland. Elsewhere in central and northern lower Michigan, skies ranged from clear to partly cloudy, and temperatures were between 66 and 73 degrees. Across southern lower Michigan, skies ranged from clear to partly cloudy. It was 81 at Detroit, 75 at Lansing, and 72 at Kalamazoo. In the upper peninsula, Sault Ste. Marie was 62 degrees under clear skies, and in Marquette, it was clear with a temperature of 68. In neighboring states, Chicago was 79 degrees under mostly cloudy skies. In Cleveland, thunder was reported and the temperature was 81. Once again, at 9 p.m., Mount Pleasant was 74 degrees under clear skies. Now here is your local forecast. Tonight, clear. Lows in the mid-50s. West winds around 10 miles per hour. Sunday, sunny in the morning, then mostly cloudy with a chance of rain showers and a slight chance of thunderstorms in the afternoon. Highs in the lower 80s. Light winds becoming southwest 10 to 15 miles per hour in the afternoon. Gusts up to 25 miles per hour. Chance of rain 50%. Sunday night, cloudy with a chance of showers and a slight chance of thunderstorms. Lows in the lower 60s. Southwest winds around 10 miles per hour. Gusts up to 25 miles per hour in the evening. Chance of rain 50%. Monday, mostly cloudy with a slight chance of showers in the morning, then mostly sunny with a slight chance of showers and thunderstorms in the afternoon. Highs in the mid-80s. Light winds becoming west 5 to 10 miles per hour with gusts to around 20 miles per hour in the afternoon. Chance of rain 20%. Monday night, partly cloudy. A slight chance of showers and thunderstorms in the evening, then a slight chance of rain showers after midnight. Lows in the upper 50s. Northwest winds around 10 miles per hour with gusts to around 20 miles per hour in the evening becoming light. Chance of rain 20%. Tuesday, partly sunny with a 40% chance of showers and thunderstorms. Highs in the lower 80s. Tuesday night, partly cloudy with a 20% chance of rain showers. Lows in the upper 50s. Wednesday, mostly sunny with a 20% chance of showers and thunderstorms. Highs in the lower 80s. Wednesday night, partly cloudy with a chance of rain showers and a slight chance of thunderstorms. Lows in the upper 50s. Chance of rain 30%. Thursday, mostly sunny in the morning, then becoming partly sunny. Highs in the upper 70s. Thursday night, partly cloudy. Lows in the lower 50s. Friday, mostly sunny. Highs in the upper 70s. Friday night, partly cloudy. Lows in the lower 50s. Saturday, mostly sunny in the morning, then becoming partly sunny. A 20% chance of rain showers. Highs in the mid-70s.
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The current time is 10:04 p.m. Eastern Daylight Time. Conditions around the area at 9 p.m. At Mount Pleasant, it was clear. The temperature was 74 degrees, the dew point 53, and the relative humidity 48%. The wind was northwest at 6 miles an hour. The pressure was 29.98 inches and rising. Across the remainder of south-central lower Michigan, it was clear. It was 72 at Alma, 72 at Big Rapids, 75 at Saginaw, 67 at Houghton Lake, and 70 at Midland. Elsewhere in central and northern lower Michigan, skies ranged from clear to partly cloudy, and temperatures were between 66 and 73 degrees. Across southern lower Michigan, skies ranged from clear to partly cloudy. It was 81 at Detroit, 75 at Lansing, and 72 at Kalamazoo. In the upper peninsula, Sault Ste. Marie was 62 degrees under clear skies, and in Marquette, it was clear with a temperature of 68. In neighboring states, Chicago was 79 degrees under mostly cloudy skies. In Cleveland, thunder was reported and the temperature was 81. Once again, at 9 p.m., Mount Pleasant was 74 degrees under clear skies. Now here is your local forecast. Tonight, clear. Lows in the mid-50s. West winds around 10 miles per hour. Sunday, sunny in the morning, then mostly cloudy with a chance of rain showers and a slight chance of thunderstorms in the afternoon. Highs in the lower 80s. Light winds becoming southwest 10 to 15 miles per hour in the afternoon. Gusts up to 25 miles per hour. Chance of rain 50%. Sunday night, cloudy with a chance of showers and a slight chance of thunderstorms. Lows in the lower 60s. Southwest winds around 10 miles per hour. Gusts up to 25 miles per hour in the evening. Chance of rain 50%. Monday, mostly cloudy with a slight chance of showers in the morning, then mostly sunny with a slight chance of showers and thunderstorms in the afternoon. Highs in the mid-80s. Light winds becoming west 5 to 10 miles per hour with gusts to around 20 miles per hour in the afternoon. Chance of rain 20%. Monday night, partly cloudy. A slight chance of showers and thunderstorms in the evening, then a slight chance of rain showers after midnight. Lows in the upper 50s. Northwest winds around 10 miles per hour with gusts to around 20 miles per hour in the evening becoming light. Chance of rain 20%. Tuesday, partly sunny with a 40% chance of showers and thunderstorms. Highs in the lower 80s. Tuesday night, partly cloudy with a 20% chance of rain showers. Lows in the upper 50s. Wednesday, mostly sunny with a 20% chance of showers and thunderstorms. Highs in the lower 80s. Wednesday night, partly cloudy with a chance of rain showers and a slight chance of thunderstorms. Lows in the upper 50s. Chance of rain 30%. Thursday, mostly sunny in the morning, then becoming partly sunny. Highs in the upper 70s. Thursday night, partly cloudy. Lows in the lower 50s. Friday, mostly sunny. Highs in the upper 70s. Friday night, partly cloudy. Lows in the lower 50s. Saturday, mostly sunny in the morning, then becoming partly sunny. A 20% chance of rain showers. Highs in the mid-70s. 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The current time is 10:08 p.m. Eastern Daylight Time. Conditions around the area at 9 p.m. At Mount Pleasant, it was clear. The temperature was 74 degrees, the dew point 53, and the relative humidity 48%.
The wind was northwest at 6 miles an hour. The pressure was 29.98 inches and rising. Across the remainder of south-central lower Michigan, it was clear. It was 72 at Alma, 72 at Big Rapids, 75 at Saginaw, 67 at Houghton Lake, and 70 at Midland. Elsewhere in central and northern lower Michigan, skies ranged from clear to partly cloudy, and temperatures were between 66 and 73 degrees. Across southern lower Michigan, skies ranged from clear to partly cloudy. It was 81 at Detroit, 75 at Lansing, and 72 at Kalamazoo. In the Upper Peninsula, Sault Ste. Marie was 62 degrees under clear skies, and in Marquette, it was clear with a temperature of 68. In neighboring states, Chicago was 79 degrees under mostly cloudy skies. In Cleveland, thunder was reported and the temperature was 81. Once again, at 9 p.m., Mount Pleasant was 74 degrees under clear skies. Now here is your local forecast. Tonight, clear. Lows in the mid-50s. West winds around 10 miles per hour. Sunday, sunny in the morning, then mostly cloudy with a chance of rain showers and a slight chance of thunderstorms in the afternoon. Highs in the lower 80s. Light winds becoming southwest 10 to 15 miles per hour in the afternoon. Gusts up to 25 miles per hour. Chance of rain 50%. Sunday night, cloudy with a chance of showers and a slight chance of thunderstorms. Lows in the lower 60s. Southwest winds around 10 miles per hour. Gusts up to 25 miles per hour in the evening. Chance of rain 50%. Monday, mostly cloudy with a slight chance of showers in the morning, then mostly sunny with a slight chance of showers and thunderstorms in the afternoon. Highs in the mid-80s. Light winds becoming west 5 to 10 miles per hour with gusts to around 20 miles per hour in the afternoon. Chance of rain 20%. Monday night, partly cloudy. A slight chance of showers and thunderstorms in the evening, then a slight chance of rain showers after midnight. Lows in the upper 50s. Northwest winds around 10 miles per hour with gusts to around 20 miles per hour in the evening becoming light. Chance of rain 20%. Tuesday, partly sunny with a 40% chance of showers and thunderstorms. Highs in the lower 80s. Tuesday night, partly cloudy with a 20% chance of rain showers. Lows in the upper 50s. Wednesday, mostly sunny with a 20% chance of showers and thunderstorms. Highs in the lower 80s. Wednesday night, partly cloudy with a chance of rain showers and a slight chance of thunderstorms. Lows in the upper 50s. Chance of rain 30%. Thursday, mostly sunny in the morning, then becoming partly sunny. Highs in the upper 70s. Thursday night, partly cloudy. Lows in the lower 50s. Friday, mostly sunny. Highs in the upper 70s. Friday night, partly cloudy. Lows in the lower 50s. Saturday, mostly sunny in the morning, then becoming partly sunny. A 20% chance of rain showers. Highs in the mid-70s. 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The current time is 10:13 p.m. Eastern Daylight Time. Conditions around the area at 9 p.m. At Mount Pleasant, it was clear. The temperature was 74 degrees, the dew point 53, and the relative humidity 48%. The wind was northwest at 6 miles an hour. The pressure was 29.98 inches and rising. Across the remainder of south-central lower Michigan, it was clear. It was 72 at Alma, 72 at Big Rapids, 75 at Saginaw, 67 at Houghton Lake, and 70 at Midland. Elsewhere in central and northern lower Michigan, skies ranged from clear to partly cloudy, and temperatures were between 66 and 73 degrees. Across southern lower Michigan,
skies ranged from clear to partly cloudy. It was 81 at Detroit, 75 at Lansing, and 72 at Kalamazoo. In the Upper Peninsula, Sault Ste. Marie was 62 degrees under clear skies, and in Marquette, it was clear with a temperature of 68. In neighboring states, Chicago was 79 degrees under mostly cloudy skies. In Cleveland, thunder was reported and the temperature was 81. Once again, at 9 p.m., Mount Pleasant was 74 degrees under clear skies. Conditions around the area at 10 p.m. At Mount Pleasant, it was clear. The temperature was 68 degrees, the dew point 55, and the relative humidity 61%. The pressure was 30.01 inches and rising. Across the remainder of south-central lower Michigan, it was clear. It was 68 at Alma, 66 at Big Rapids, 72 at Saginaw, 63 at Houghton Lake, and 64 at Midland. Elsewhere in central and northern lower Michigan, skies ranged from clear to partly cloudy. It was 61 at Cadillac, 69 at Alpena, 61 at Pellston, and 67 at Traverse City. Across southern lower Michigan, skies ranged from clear to partly cloudy. It was 77 at Detroit, 72 at Lansing, and 68 at Kalamazoo. In the Upper Peninsula, Sault Ste. Marie was 59 degrees under clear skies, and in Marquette, it was clear with a temperature of 68. In neighboring states, Chicago was 76 degrees under mostly cloudy skies. In Cleveland, it was partly cloudy and the temperature was 79. Once again, at 10 p.m., Mount Pleasant was 68 degrees under clear skies. Now here is your local forecast. Tonight, clear. Lows in the mid-50s. West winds around 10 miles per hour. Sunday, sunny in the morning, then mostly cloudy with a chance of rain showers and a slight chance of thunderstorms in the afternoon. Highs in the lower 80s. Light winds becoming southwest 10 to 15 miles per hour in the afternoon. Gusts up to 25 miles per hour. Chance of rain 50%. Sunday night, cloudy with a chance of showers and a slight chance of thunderstorms. Lows in the lower 60s. Southwest winds around 10 miles per hour. Gusts up to 25 miles per hour in the evening. Chance of rain 50%. Monday, mostly cloudy with a slight chance of showers in the morning, then mostly sunny with a slight chance of showers and thunderstorms in the afternoon. Highs in the mid-80s. Light winds becoming west 5 to 10 miles per hour with gusts to around 20 miles per hour in the afternoon. Chance of rain 20%. Monday night, partly cloudy. A slight chance of showers and thunderstorms in the evening, then a slight chance of rain showers after midnight. Lows in the upper 50s. Northwest winds around 10 miles per hour with gusts to around 20 miles per hour in the evening becoming light. Chance of rain 20%. Tuesday, partly sunny with a 40% chance of showers and thunderstorms. Highs in the lower 80s. Tuesday night, partly cloudy with a 20% chance of rain showers. Lows in the upper 50s. Wednesday, mostly sunny with a 20% chance of showers and thunderstorms. Highs in the lower 80s. Wednesday night, partly cloudy with a chance of rain showers and a slight chance of thunderstorms. Lows in the upper 50s. Chance of rain 30%. Thursday, mostly sunny in the morning, then becoming partly sunny. Highs in the upper 70s. Thursday night, partly cloudy. Lows in the lower 50s. Friday, mostly sunny. Highs in the upper 70s. Friday night, partly cloudy. Lows in the lower 50s. Saturday, mostly sunny in the morning, then becoming partly sunny. A 20% chance of rain showers. Highs in the mid-70s. 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The current time is 10:19 p.m. Eastern Daylight Time.
conditions around the area at 10 p.m. At Mount Pleasant, it was clear. The temperature was 68 degrees, the dew point 55, and the relative humidity 61%. The pressure was 30.01 inches and rising. Across the remainder of south-central lower Michigan, it was clear. It was 68 at Alma, 66 at Big Rapids, 72 at Saginaw, 63 at Houghton Lake, and 64 at Midland. Elsewhere in central and northern lower Michigan, skies ranged from clear to partly cloudy. It was 61 at Cadillac, 69 at Alpena, 61 at Pelston, and 67 at Traverse City. Across southern lower Michigan, skies ranged from clear to partly cloudy. It was 77 at Detroit, 72 at Lansing, and 68 at Kalamazoo. In the Upper Peninsula, Sault Ste. Marie was 59 degrees under clear skies, and in Marquette, it was clear with a temperature of 68. In neighboring states, Chicago was 76 degrees under mostly cloudy skies. In Cleveland, it was partly cloudy and the temperature was 79. Once again, at 10 p.m., Mount Pleasant was 68 degrees under clear skies. Now here is your local forecast. Tonight, clear. Lows in the mid-50s. West winds around 10 miles per hour. Sunday, sunny in the morning, then mostly cloudy with a chance of rain showers and a slight chance of thunderstorms in the afternoon. Highs in the lower 80s. Light winds becoming southwest 10 to 15 miles per hour in the afternoon. Gusts up to 25 miles per hour. Chance of rain 50%. Sunday night, cloudy with a chance of showers and a slight chance of thunderstorms. Lows in the lower 60s. Southwest winds around 10 miles per hour. Gusts up to 25 miles per hour in the evening. Chance of rain 50%. Monday, mostly cloudy with a slight chance of showers in the morning, then mostly sunny with a slight chance of showers and thunderstorms in the afternoon. Highs in the mid-80s. Light winds becoming west 5 to 10 miles per hour with gusts to around 20 miles per hour in the afternoon. Chance of rain 20%. Monday night, partly cloudy. A slight chance of showers and thunderstorms in the evening, then a slight chance of rain showers after midnight. Lows in the upper 50s. Northwest winds around 10 miles per hour with gusts to around 20 miles per hour in the evening becoming light. Chance of rain 20%. Tuesday, partly sunny with a 40% chance of showers and thunderstorms. Highs in the lower 80s. Tuesday night, partly cloudy with a 20% chance of rain showers. Lows in the upper 50s. Wednesday, mostly sunny with a 20% chance of showers and thunderstorms. Highs in the lower 80s. Wednesday night, partly cloudy with a chance of rain showers and a slight chance of thunderstorms. Lows in the upper 50s. Chance of rain 30%. Thursday, mostly sunny in the morning, then becoming partly sunny. Highs in the upper 70s. Thursday night, partly cloudy. Lows in the lower 50s. Friday, mostly sunny. Highs in the upper 70s. Friday night, partly cloudy. Lows in the lower 50s. Saturday, mostly sunny in the morning, then becoming partly sunny. A 20% chance of rain showers. Highs in the mid-70s. 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The current time is 10:23 p.m. Eastern Daylight Time. Conditions around the area at 10 p.m. At Mount Pleasant, it was clear. The temperature was 68 degrees, the dew point 55, and the relative humidity 61%. The pressure was 30.01 inches and rising. Across the remainder of south-central lower Michigan, it was clear. It was 68 at Alma, 66 at Big Rapids, 72 at Saginaw, 63 at Houghton Lake, and 64 at Midland. Elsewhere in central and northern lower Michigan,
skies ranged from clear to partly cloudy. It was 61 at Cadillac, 69 at Alpena, 61 at Palestine, and 67 at Traverse City. Across southern Lower Michigan, skies ranged from clear to partly cloudy. It was 77 at Detroit, 72 at Lansing, and 68 at Kalamazoo. In the Upper Peninsula, Sault Ste. Marie was 59 degrees under clear skies, and in Marquette, it was clear with a temperature of 68. In neighboring states, Chicago was 76 degrees under mostly cloudy skies. In Cleveland, it was partly cloudy and the temperature was 79. Once again, at 10 p.m., Mount Pleasant was 68 degrees under clear skies. Now here is your local forecast. Tonight, clear. Lows in the mid-50s. West winds around 10 miles per hour. Sunday, sunny in the morning, then mostly cloudy with a chance of rain showers and a slight chance of thunderstorms in the afternoon. Highs in the lower 80s. Light winds becoming southwest 10 to 15 miles per hour in the afternoon. Gusts up to 25 miles per hour. Chance of rain 50%. Sunday night, cloudy with a chance of showers and a slight chance of thunderstorms. Lows in the lower 60s. Southwest winds around 10 miles per hour. Gusts up to 25 miles per hour in the evening. Chance of rain 50%. Monday, mostly cloudy with a slight chance of showers in the morning, then mostly sunny with a slight chance of showers and thunderstorms in the afternoon. Highs in the mid-80s. Light winds becoming west 5 to 10 miles per hour with gusts to around 20 miles per hour in the afternoon. Chance of rain 20%. Monday night, partly cloudy. A slight chance of showers and thunderstorms in the evening, then a slight chance of rain showers after midnight. Lows in the upper 50s. Northwest winds around 10 miles per hour with gusts to around 20 miles per hour in the evening becoming light. Chance of rain 20%. Tuesday, partly sunny with a 40% chance of showers and thunderstorms. Highs in the lower 80s. Tuesday night, partly cloudy with a 20% chance of rain showers. Lows in the upper 50s. Wednesday, mostly sunny with a 20% chance of showers and thunderstorms. Highs in the lower 80s. Wednesday night, partly cloudy with a chance of rain showers and a slight chance of thunderstorms. Lows in the upper 50s. Chance of rain 30%. Thursday, mostly sunny in the morning, then becoming partly sunny. Highs in the upper 70s. Thursday night, partly cloudy. Lows in the lower 50s. Friday, mostly sunny. Highs in the upper 70s. Friday night, partly cloudy. Lows in the lower 50s. Saturday, mostly sunny in the morning, then becoming partly sunny. A 20% chance of rain showers. Highs in the mid-70s. 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The current time is 10:27 p.m. Eastern Daylight Time. Conditions around the area at 10 p.m. At Mount Pleasant, it was clear. The temperature was 68 degrees. The dew point 55, and the relative humidity 61%. The pressure was 30.01 inches and rising. Across the remainder of south central lower Michigan, it was clear. It was 68 at Alma, 66 at Big Rapids, 72 at Saginaw, 63 at Houghton Lake, and 64 at Midland. Elsewhere in central and northern lower Michigan, skies ranged from clear to partly cloudy. It was 61 at Cadillac, 69 at Alpena, 61 at Palestine, and 67 at Traverse City. Across southern lower Michigan, skies ranged from clear to partly cloudy. It was 77 at Detroit, 72 at Lansing, and 68 at Kalamazoo. In the Upper Peninsula, Sault Ste. Marie was 59 degrees under clear skies, and in Marquette, it was clear with a temperature of 68. In neighboring states,
Chicago was 76 degrees under mostly cloudy skies. In Cleveland, it was partly cloudy and the temperature was 79. Once again, at 10 p.m., Mount Pleasant was 68 degrees under clear skies. Now here is your local

In the afternoon, highs in the mid-80s, light winds becoming west 5 to 10 miles per hour with gusts to around 20 miles per hour in the afternoon. Chance of rain 20%. Monday night, partly cloudy. A slight chance of showers and thunderstorms in the evening, then a slight chance of rain showers after midnight. Lows in the upper 50s. Northwest winds around 10 miles per hour with gusts to around 20 miles per hour in the evening becoming light. Chance of rain 20%. Tuesday, partly sunny with a 40% chance of showers and thunderstorms. Highs in the lower 80s. Tuesday night, partly cloudy with a 20% chance of rain showers. Lows in the upper 50s. Wednesday, mostly sunny with a 20% chance of showers and thunderstorms. Highs in the lower 80s. Wednesday night, partly cloudy with a chance of rain showers and a slight chance of thunderstorms. Lows in the upper 50s. Chance of rain 30%. Thursday, mostly sunny in the morning, then becoming partly sunny. Highs in the upper 70s. Thursday night, partly cloudy. Lows in the lower 50s. Friday, mostly sunny. Highs in the upper 70s. Friday night, partly cloudy. Lows in the lower 50s. Saturday, mostly sunny in the morning, then becoming partly sunny. A 20% chance of rain showers. Highs in the mid-70s. 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The current time is 10:32 p.m. Eastern Daylight Time. Conditions around the area at 10 p.m. At Mount Pleasant, it was clear. The temperature was 68 degrees, the dew point 55, and the relative humidity 61%. The pressure was 30.01 inches and rising. Across the remainder of south central lower Michigan, it was clear. It was 68 at Alma, 66 at Big Rapids, 72 at Saginaw, 63 at Houghton Lake, and 64 at Midland. Elsewhere in central and northern lower Michigan, skies ranged from clear to partly cloudy. It was 61 at Cadillac, 69 at Alpena, 61 at Pellston, and 67 at Traverse City. Across southern lower Michigan, skies ranged from clear to partly cloudy. It was 77 at Detroit, 72 at Lansing, and 68 at Kalamazoo. In the Upper Peninsula, skies ranged from clear to partly cloudy. It was 77 at Detroit, 72 at Lansing, and 68 at Kalamazoo. In the Upper Peninsula, Sault Ste. Marie was 59 degrees under clear skies, and in Marquette, it was clear with a temperature of 68. In neighboring states, Chicago was 76 degrees under mostly cloudy skies. In Cleveland, it was partly cloudy and the temperature was 79. Once again, at 10 p.m., Mount Pleasant was 68 degrees under clear skies. Now here is your local forecast. Tonight, clear. Lows in the mid-50s. West winds around 10 miles per hour. Sunday, sunny in the morning, then mostly cloudy with a chance of rain showers and a slight chance of thunderstorms in the afternoon. Highs in the lower 80s. Light winds becoming southwest 10 to 15 miles per hour in the afternoon. Gusts up to 25 miles per hour. Chance of rain 50%. Sunday night, cloudy with a chance of showers and a slight chance of thunderstorms. Lows in the lower 60s. Southwest winds around 10 miles per hour. Gusts up to 25 miles per hour in the evening. Chance of rain 50%. Monday, mostly cloudy with a slight chance of showers in the morning, then mostly sunny with a slight chance of showers and thunderstorms in the afternoon. Highs in the mid-80s. Light winds becoming west 5 to 10 miles per hour with gusts to around 20 miles per hour in the afternoon. Chance of rain 20%. Monday night, partly cloudy. A slight chance of showers and thunderstorms in the evening, then a slight chance of rain showers after midnight. Lows

in the upper 50s. Northwest winds around 10 miles per hour with gusts to around 20 miles per hour in the evening becoming light. Chance of rain 20%. Tuesday, partly sunny with a 40% chance of showers and thunderstorms. Highs in the lower 80s. Tuesday night, partly cloudy with a 20% chance of rain showers. Lows in the upper 50s. Wednesday, mostly sunny with a 20% chance of showers and thunderstorms. Highs in the lower 80s. Wednesday night, partly cloudy with a chance of rain showers and a slight chance of thunderstorms. Lows in the upper 50s. Chance of rain 30%. Thursday, mostly sunny in the morning, then becoming partly sunny. Highs in the upper 70s. Thursday night, partly cloudy. Lows in the lower 50s. Friday, mostly sunny. Highs in the upper 70s. Friday night, partly cloudy. Lows in the lower 50s. Saturday, mostly sunny in the morning, then becoming partly sunny. A 20% chance of rain showers. Highs in the mid-70s. 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The current time is 10:36 p.m. Eastern Daylight Time. Conditions around the area at 10 p.m. At Mount Pleasant, it was clear. The temperature was 68 degrees, the dew point 55, and the relative humidity 61%. The pressure was 30.01 inches and rising. Across the remainder of south central lower Michigan, it was clear. It was 68 at Alma, 66 at Big Rapids, 72 at Saginaw, 63 at Houghton Lake, and 64 at Midland. Elsewhere in central and northern lower Michigan, skies ranged from clear to partly cloudy. It was 61 at Cadillac, 69 at Alpena, 61 at Pellston, and 67 at Traverse City. Across southern lower Michigan, skies ranged from clear to partly cloudy. It was 77 at Detroit, 72 at Lansing, and 68 at Kalamazoo. In the upper peninsula, Sault Ste. Marie was 59 degrees under clear skies, and in Marquette, it was clear with a temperature of 68. In neighboring states, Chicago was 76 degrees under mostly cloudy skies. In Cleveland, it was partly cloudy and the temperature was 79. Once again, at 10 p.m., Mount Pleasant was 68 degrees under clear skies. Now here is your local forecast. Tonight, clear. Lows in the mid-50s. West winds around 10 miles per hour. Sunday, sunny in the morning, then mostly cloudy with a chance of rain showers and a slight chance of thunderstorms in the afternoon. Highs in the lower 80s. Light winds becoming southwest 10 to 15 miles per hour in the afternoon. Gusts up to 25 miles per hour. Chance of rain 50%. Sunday night, cloudy with a chance of showers and a slight chance of thunderstorms. Lows in the lower 60s. Southwest winds around 10 miles per hour. Gusts up to 25 miles per hour in the evening. Chance of rain 50%. Monday, mostly cloudy with a slight chance of showers in the morning, then mostly sunny with a slight chance of showers and thunderstorms in the afternoon. Highs in the mid-80s. Light winds becoming west 5 to 10 miles per hour with gusts to around 20 miles per hour in the afternoon. Chance of rain 20%. Monday night, partly cloudy. A slight chance of showers and thunderstorms in the evening, then a slight chance of rain showers after midnight. Lows in the upper 50s. Northwest winds around 10 miles per hour with gusts to around 20 miles per hour in the evening becoming light. Chance of rain 20%. Tuesday, partly sunny with a 40% chance of showers and thunderstorms. Highs in the lower 80s. Tuesday night, partly cloudy with a 20% chance of rain showers. Lows in the upper 50s. Wednesday, mostly sunny with a 20% chance of showers and thunderstorms. Highs in the lower 80s. Wednesday.

Saturday night, partly cloudy with a chance of rain showers and a slight chance of thunderstorms. Lows in the upper 50s. Chance of rain 30%. Thursday, mostly sunny in the morning, then becoming partly sunny. Highs in the upper 70s. Thursday night, partly cloudy. Lows in the lower 50s. Friday, mostly sunny. Highs in the upper 70s. Friday night, partly cloudy. Lows in the lower 50s. Saturday, mostly sunny in the morning, then becoming partly sunny. A 20% chance of rain showers. Highs in the mid-70s. 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The current time is 10:41 p.m. Eastern Daylight Time. Conditions around the area at 10 p.m. At Mount Pleasant, it was clear. The temperature was 68 degrees, the dew point 55, and the relative humidity 61%. The pressure was 30.01 inches and rising. Across the remainder of south central lower Michigan, it was clear. It was 68 at Alma, 66 at Big Rapids, 72 at Saginaw, 63 at Houghton Lake, and 64 at Midland. Elsewhere in central and northern lower Michigan, skies ranged from clear to partly cloudy. It was 61 at Cadillac, 69 at Alpena, 61 at Pelston, and 67 at Traverse City. Across southern lower Michigan, skies ranged from clear to partly cloudy. It was 77 at Detroit, 72 at Lansing, and 68 at Kalamazoo. In the upper peninsula, Sault Ste. Marie was 59 degrees under clear skies, and in Marquette, it was clear with a temperature of 68. In neighboring states, Chicago was 76 degrees under mostly cloudy skies. In Cleveland, it was partly cloudy and the temperature was 79. Once again, at 10 p.m., Mount Pleasant was 68 degrees under clear skies. Now here is your local forecast. Tonight, clear. Lows in the mid-50s. West winds around 10 miles per hour. Sunday, sunny in the morning, then mostly cloudy with a chance of rain showers and a slight chance of thunderstorms in the afternoon. Highs in the lower 80s. Light winds becoming southwest 10 to 15 miles per hour in the afternoon. Gusts up to 25 miles per hour. Chance of rain 50%. Sunday night, cloudy with a chance of showers and a slight chance of thunderstorms. Lows in the lower 60s. Southwest winds around 10 miles per hour. Gusts up to 25 miles per hour in the evening. Chance of rain 50%. Monday, mostly cloudy with a slight chance of showers in the morning, then mostly sunny with a slight chance of showers and thunderstorms in the afternoon. Highs in the mid-80s. Light winds becoming west 5 to 10 miles per hour with gusts to around 20 miles per hour in the afternoon. Chance of rain 20%. Monday night, partly cloudy. A slight chance of showers and thunderstorms in the evening, then a slight chance of rain showers after midnight. Lows in the upper 50s. Northwest winds around 10 miles per hour with gusts to around 20 miles per hour in the evening becoming light. Chance of rain 20%. Tuesday, partly sunny with a 40% chance of showers and thunderstorms. Highs in the lower 80s. Tuesday night, partly cloudy with a 20% chance of rain showers. Lows in the upper 50s. Wednesday, mostly sunny with a 20% chance of showers and thunderstorms. Highs in the lower 80s. Wednesday night, partly cloudy with a chance of rain showers and a slight chance of thunderstorms. Lows in the upper 50s. Chance of rain 30%. Thursday, mostly sunny in the morning, then becoming partly sunny. Highs in the upper 70s. Thursday night, partly cloudy. Lows in the lower 50s. Friday, mostly sunny. Highs in the upper 70s. Friday night, partly cloudy. Lows in the lower 50s.
Saturday, mostly sunny in the morning, then becoming partly sunny. A 20% chance of rain showers. Highs in the mid-70s. 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The current time is 10:45 p.m. Eastern Daylight Time. Conditions around the area at 10 p.m. At Mount Pleasant, it was clear. The temperature was 68 degrees, the dew point 55, and the relative humidity 61%. The pressure was 30.01 inches and rising. Across the remainder of south-central Lower Michigan, it was clear. It was 68 at Alma, 66 at Big Rapids, 72 at Saginaw, 63 at Houghton Lake, and 64 at Midland. Elsewhere in central and northern Lower Michigan, skies ranged from clear to partly cloudy. It was 61 at Cadillac, 69 at Alpena, 61 at Pellston, and 67 at Traverse City. Across southern Lower Michigan, skies ranged from clear to partly cloudy. It was 77 at Detroit, 72 at Lansing, and 68 at Kalamazoo. In the Upper Peninsula, Sault Ste. Marie was 59 degrees under clear skies, and in Marquette, it was clear with a temperature of 68. In neighboring states, Chicago was 76 degrees under mostly cloudy skies. In Cleveland, it was partly cloudy and the temperature was 79. Once again, at 10 p.m., Mount Pleasant was 68 degrees under clear skies. Now here is your local forecast. Tonight, clear. Lows in the mid-50s. West winds around 10 miles per hour. Sunday, sunny in the morning, then mostly cloudy with a chance of rain showers and a slight chance of thunderstorms in the afternoon. Highs in the lower 80s. Light winds becoming southwest 10 to 15 miles per hour in the afternoon. Gusts up to 25 miles per hour. Chance of rain 50%. Sunday night, cloudy with a chance of showers and a slight chance of thunderstorms. Lows in the lower 60s. Southwest winds around 10 miles per hour. Gusts up to 25 miles per hour in the evening. Chance of rain 50%. Monday, mostly cloudy with a slight chance of showers in the morning, then mostly sunny with a slight chance of showers and thunderstorms in the afternoon. Highs in the mid-80s. Light winds becoming west 5 to 10 miles per hour with gusts to around 20 miles per hour in the afternoon. Chance of rain 20%. Monday night, partly cloudy. A slight chance of showers and thunderstorms in the evening, then a slight chance of rain showers after midnight. Lows in the upper 50s. Northwest winds around 10 miles per hour with gusts to around 20 miles per hour in the evening becoming light. Chance of rain 20%. Tuesday, partly sunny with a 40% chance of showers and thunderstorms. Highs in the lower 80s. Tuesday night, partly cloudy with a 20% chance of rain showers. Lows in the upper 50s. Wednesday, mostly sunny with a 20% chance of showers and thunderstorms. Highs in the lower 80s. Wednesday night, partly cloudy with a chance of rain showers and a slight chance of thunderstorms. Lows in the upper 50s. Chance of rain 30%. Thursday, mostly sunny in the morning, then becoming partly sunny. Highs in the upper 70s. Thursday night, partly cloudy. Lows in the lower 50s. Friday, mostly sunny. Highs in the upper 70s. Friday night, partly cloudy. Lows in the lower 50s. Saturday, mostly sunny in the morning, then becoming partly sunny. A 20% chance of rain showers. Highs in the mid-70s. 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The current time is 10:49 p.m. Eastern Daylight Time. Conditions around the area at 10 p.m.
at Mount Pleasant, it was clear. The temperature was 68 degrees, the dew point 55, and the relative humidity 61%. The pressure was 30.01 inches and rising. Across the remainder of south-central lower Michigan, it was clear. It was 68 at Alma, 66 at Big Rapids, 72 at Saginaw, 63 at Houghton Lake, and 64 at Midland. Elsewhere in central and northern lower Michigan, skies ranged from clear to partly cloudy. It was 61 at Cadillac, 69 at Alpena, 61 at Pellston, and 67 at Traverse City. Across southern lower Michigan, skies ranged from clear to partly cloudy. It was 77 at Detroit, 72 at Lansing, and 68 at Kalamazoo. In the Upper Peninsula, Sault Ste. Marie was 59 degrees under clear skies, and in Marquette, it was clear with a temperature of 68. In neighboring states, Chicago was 76 degrees under mostly cloudy skies. In Cleveland, it was partly cloudy and the temperature was 79. Once again, at 10 p.m., Mount Pleasant was 68 degrees under clear skies. Now here is your local forecast. Tonight, clear. Lows in the mid-50s. West winds around 10 miles per hour. Sunday, sunny in the morning, then mostly cloudy with a chance of rain showers and a slight chance of thunderstorms in the afternoon. Highs in the lower 80s. Light winds becoming southwest 10 to 15 miles per hour in the afternoon. Gusts up to 25 miles per hour. Chance of rain 50%. Sunday night, cloudy with a chance of showers and a slight chance of thunderstorms. Lows in the lower 60s. Southwest winds around 10 miles per hour. Gusts up to 25 miles per hour in the evening. Chance of rain 50%. Monday, mostly cloudy with a slight chance of showers in the morning, then mostly sunny with a slight chance of showers and thunderstorms in the afternoon. Highs in the mid-80s. Light winds becoming west 5 to 10 miles per hour with gusts to around 20 miles per hour in the afternoon. Chance of rain 20%. Monday night, partly cloudy. A slight chance of showers and thunderstorms in the evening, then a slight chance of rain showers after midnight. Lows in the upper 50s. Northwest winds around 10 miles per hour with gusts to around 20 miles per hour in the evening becoming light. Chance of rain 20%. Tuesday, partly sunny with a 40% chance of showers and thunderstorms. Highs in the lower 80s. Tuesday night, partly cloudy with a 20% chance of rain showers. Lows in the upper 50s. Wednesday, mostly sunny with a 20% chance of showers and thunderstorms. Highs in the lower 80s. Wednesday night, partly cloudy with a chance of rain showers and a slight chance of thunderstorms. Lows in the upper 50s. Chance of rain 30%. Thursday, mostly sunny in the morning, then becoming partly sunny. Highs in the upper 70s. Thursday night, partly cloudy. Lows in the lower 50s. Friday, mostly sunny. Highs in the upper 70s. Friday night, partly cloudy. Lows in the lower 50s. Saturday, mostly sunny in the morning, then becoming partly sunny. A 20% chance of rain showers. Highs in the mid-70s. Thanks for listening to NOAA Weather Radio Station KZZ33, transmitting on a frequency of 162.525 MHz from the broadcast tower of Central Michigan University, courtesy of the CMU Public Broadcast Center. The current time is 10:54 p.m. Eastern Daylight Time. Conditions around the area at 10 p.m. At Mount Pleasant, it was clear. The temperature was 68 degrees, the dew point 55, and the relative humidity 61%. The pressure was 30.01 inches and rising. Across the remainder of south-central lower Michigan, it was clear. It was 68 at Alma, 66 at Big Rapids, 72 at Saginaw, 63 at Houghton Lake, and 64 at Midland. Elsewhere in central and northern lower Michigan, skies ranged from clear to partly cloudy.
8 with 61 at Cadillac, 69 at Alpena, 61 at Palestin, and 67 at Traverse City. Across southern lower Michigan, skies ranged from clear to partly cloudy. It was 77 at Detroit, 72 at Lansing, and 68 at Kalamazoo. In the Upper Peninsula, Sault Ste. Marie was 59 degrees under clear skies, and in Marquette, it was clear with a temperature of 68. In neighboring states, Chicago was 76 degrees under mostly cloudy skies. In Cleveland, it was partly cloudy and the temperature was 79. Once again, at 10 p.m., Mount Pleasant was 68 degrees under clear skies. Now here is your local forecast. Tonight, clear. Lows in the mid-50s. West winds around 10 miles per hour. Sunday, sunny in the morning, then mostly cloudy with a chance of rain showers and a slight chance of thunderstorms in the afternoon. Highs in the lower 80s. Light winds becoming southwest 10 to 15 miles per hour in the afternoon. Gusts up to 25 miles per hour. Chance of rain 50%. Sunday night, cloudy with a chance of showers and a slight chance of thunderstorms. Lows in the lower 60s. Southwest winds around 10 miles per hour. Gusts up to 25 miles per hour in the evening. Chance of rain 50%. Monday, mostly cloudy with a slight chance of showers in the morning, then mostly sunny with a slight chance of showers and thunderstorms in the afternoon. Highs in the mid-80s. Light winds becoming west 5 to 10 miles per hour with gusts to around 20 miles per hour in the afternoon. Chance of rain 20%. Monday night, partly cloudy. A slight chance of showers and thunderstorms in the evening, then a slight chance of rain showers after midnight. Lows in the upper 50s. Northwest winds around 10 miles per hour with gusts to around 20 miles per hour in the evening becoming light. Chance of rain 20%. Tuesday, partly sunny with a 40% chance of showers and thunderstorms. Highs in the lower 80s. Tuesday night, partly cloudy with a 20% chance of rain showers. Lows in the upper 50s. Wednesday, mostly sunny with a 20% chance of showers and thunderstorms. Highs in the lower 80s. Wednesday night, partly cloudy with a chance of rain showers and a slight chance of thunderstorms. Lows in the upper 50s. Chance of rain 30%. Thursday, mostly sunny in the morning, then becoming partly sunny. Highs in the upper 70s. Thursday night, partly cloudy. Lows in the lower 50s. Friday, mostly sunny. Highs in the upper 70s. Friday night, partly cloudy. Lows in the lower 50s. Saturday, mostly sunny in the morning, then becoming partly sunny. A 20% chance of rain showers. Highs in the mid-70s. 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The current time is 10:58 p.m. Eastern Daylight Time. Conditions around the area at 10 p.m. At Mount Pleasant, it was clear. The temperature was 68 degrees. The dew point 55, and the relative humidity 61%. The pressure was 30.01 inches and rising. Across the remainder of south central lower Michigan, it was clear. It was 68 at Alma, 66 at Big Rapids, 72 at Saginaw, 63 at Houghton Lake, and 64 at Midland. Elsewhere in central and northern lower Michigan, skies ranged from clear to partly cloudy. It was 61 at Cadillac, 69 at Alpena, 61 at Palestin, and 67 at Traverse City. Across southern lower Michigan, skies ranged from clear to partly cloudy. It was 77 at Detroit, 72 at Lansing, and 68 at Kalamazoo. In the Upper Peninsula, Sault Ste. Marie was 59 degrees under clear skies, and in Marquette, it was clear with a temperature of 68. In neighboring states, Chicago was 76 degrees under mostly cloudy skies. In Cleveland,
It was partly cloudy and the temperature was 79. Once again, at 10 p.m., Mount Pleasant was 68 degrees under clear skies. Now here is your local forecast. Tonight, clear. Lows in the mid-50s. West winds around 10 miles per hour. Sunday, sunny in the morning, then mostly cloudy with a chance of rain showers and a slight chance of thunderstorms in the afternoon. Highs in the lower 80s. Light winds becoming southwest 10 to 15 miles per hour in the afternoon. Gusts up to 25 miles per hour. Chance of rain 50%. Sunday night, cloudy with a chance of showers and a slight chance of thunderstorms. Lows in the lower 60s. Southwest winds around 10 miles per hour. Gusts up to 25 miles per hour in the evening. Chance of rain 50%. Monday, mostly cloudy with a slight chance of showers in the morning, then mostly sunny with a slight chance of showers and thunderstorms in the afternoon. Highs in the mid-80s. Light winds becoming west 5 to 10 miles per hour with gusts to around 20 miles per hour in the afternoon. Chance of rain 20%. Monday night, partly cloudy. A slight chance of showers and thunderstorms in the evening, then a slight chance of rain showers after midnight. Lows in the upper 50s. Northwest winds around 10 miles per hour with gusts to around 20 miles per hour in the evening becoming light. Chance of rain 20%. Tuesday, partly sunny with a 40% chance of showers and thunderstorms. Highs in the lower 80s. Tuesday night, partly cloudy with a 20% chance of rain showers. Lows in the upper 50s. Wednesday, mostly sunny with a 20% chance of showers and thunderstorms. Highs in the lower 80s. Wednesday night, partly cloudy with a chance of rain showers and a slight chance of thunderstorms. Lows in the upper 50s. Chance of rain 30%. Thursday, mostly sunny in the morning, then becoming partly sunny. Highs in the upper 70s. Thursday night, partly cloudy. Lows in the lower 50s. Friday, mostly sunny. Highs in the upper 70s. Friday night, partly cloudy. Lows in the lower 50s. Saturday, mostly sunny in the morning, then becoming partly sunny. A 20% chance of rain showers. Highs in the mid-70s. 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The current time is 11:03 p.m. Eastern Daylight Time. Conditions around the area at 10 p.m. At Mount Pleasant, it was clear. The temperature was 68 degrees, the dew point 55, and the relative humidity 61%. The pressure was 30.01 inches and rising. Across the remainder of south central lower Michigan, it was clear. It was 68 at Alma, 66 at Big Rapids, 72 at Saginaw, 63 at Houghton Lake, and 64 at Midland. Elsewhere in central and northern lower Michigan, skies ranged from clear to partly cloudy. It was 61 at Cadillac, 69 at Alpena, 61 at Pelston, and 67 at Traverse City. Across southern lower Michigan, skies ranged from clear to partly cloudy. It was 77 at Detroit, 72 at Lansing, and 68 at Kalamazoo. In the Upper Peninsula, Sault Ste. Marie was 59 degrees under clear skies, and in Marquette, it was clear with a temperature of 68. In neighboring states, Chicago was 76 degrees under mostly cloudy skies. In Cleveland, it was partly cloudy and the temperature was 79. Once again, at 10 p.m., Mount Pleasant was 68 degrees under clear skies. Now here is your local forecast. Tonight, clear. Lows in the mid-50s. West winds around 10 miles per hour. Sunday, sunny in the morning, then mostly cloudy with a chance of rain showers and a slight chance of thunderstorms in the afternoon. Highs in the lower 80s.
Light winds becoming southwest 10 to 15 miles per hour in the afternoon. Gusts up to 25 miles per hour. Chance of rain 50%. Sunday night, cloudy with a chance of showers and a slight chance of thunderstorms. Lows in the lower 60s. Southwest winds around 10 miles per hour. Gusts up to 25 miles per hour in the evening. Chance of rain 50%. Monday, mostly cloudy with a slight chance of showers in the morning, then mostly sunny with a slight chance of showers and thunderstorms in the afternoon. Highs in the mid-80s. Light winds becoming west 5 to 10 miles per hour with gusts to around 20 miles per hour in the afternoon. Chance of rain 20%. Monday night, partly cloudy. A slight chance of showers and thunderstorms in the evening, then a slight chance of rain showers after midnight. Lows in the upper 50s. Northwest winds around 10 miles per hour with gusts to around 20 miles per hour in the evening becoming light. Chance of rain 20%. Tuesday, partly sunny with a 40% chance of showers and thunderstorms. Highs in the lower 80s. Tuesday night, partly cloudy with a 20% chance of rain showers. Lows in the upper 50s. Wednesday, mostly sunny with a 20% chance of showers and thunderstorms. Highs in the lower 80s. Wednesday night, partly cloudy with a chance of rain showers and a slight chance of thunderstorms. Lows in the upper 50s. Chance of rain 30%. Thursday, mostly sunny in the morning, then becoming partly sunny. Highs in the upper 70s. Thursday night, partly cloudy. Lows in the lower 50s. Friday, mostly sunny. Highs in the upper 70s. Friday night, partly cloudy. Lows in the lower 50s. Saturday, mostly sunny in the morning, then becoming partly sunny. A 20% chance of rain showers. Highs in the mid-70s. 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The current time is 11:07 p.m. Eastern Daylight Time. Conditions around the area at 10 p.m. At Mount Pleasant, it was clear. The temperature was 68 degrees, the dew point 55, and the relative humidity 61%. The pressure was 30.01 inches and rising. Across the remainder of south central lower Michigan, it was clear. It was 68 at Alma, 66 at Big Rapids, 72 at Saginaw, 63 at Houghton Lake, and 64 at Midland. Elsewhere in central and northern lower Michigan, skies ranged from clear to partly cloudy. It was 61 at Cadillac, 69 at Alpena, 61 at Pellston, and 67 at Traverse City. Across southern lower Michigan, skies ranged from clear to partly cloudy. It was 77 at Detroit, 72 at Lansing, and 68 at Kalamazoo. In the upper peninsula, Sault Ste. Marie was 59 degrees under clear skies, and in Marquette, it was clear with a temperature of 68. In neighboring states, Chicago was 76 degrees under mostly cloudy skies. In Cleveland, it was partly cloudy and the temperature was 79. Once again, at 10 p.m., Mount Pleasant was 68 degrees under clear skies. Now here is your local forecast. Tonight, clear. Lows in the mid-50s. West winds around 10 miles per hour. Sunday, sunny in the morning, then mostly cloudy with a chance of rain showers and a slight chance of thunderstorms in the afternoon. Highs in the lower 80s. Light winds becoming southwest 10 to 15 miles per hour in the afternoon. Gusts up to 25 miles per hour. Chance of rain 50%. Sunday night, cloudy with a chance of showers and a slight chance of thunderstorms. Lows in the lower 60s. Southwest winds around 10 miles per hour. Gusts up to 25 miles per hour in the evening. Chance of rain 50%.
Monday, mostly cloudy with a slight chance of showers in the morning, then mostly sunny with a slight chance of showers and thunderstorms in the afternoon. Highs in the mid-80s. Light winds becoming west 5 to 10 miles per hour with gusts to around 20 miles per hour in the afternoon. Chance of rain 20%. Monday night, partly cloudy. A slight chance of showers and thunderstorms in the evening, then a slight chance of rain showers after midnight. Lows in the upper 50s. Northwest winds around 10 miles per hour with gusts to around 20 miles per hour in the evening becoming light. Chance of rain 20%. Tuesday, partly sunny with a 40% chance of showers and thunderstorms. Highs in the lower 80s. Tuesday night, partly cloudy with a 20% chance of rain showers. Lows in the upper 50s. Wednesday, mostly sunny with a 20% chance of showers and thunderstorms. Highs in the lower 80s. Wednesday night, partly cloudy with a chance of rain showers and a slight chance of thunderstorms. Lows in the upper 50s. Chance of rain 30%. Thursday, mostly sunny in the morning, then becoming partly sunny. Highs in the upper 70s. Thursday night, partly cloudy. Lows in the lower 50s. Friday, mostly sunny. Highs in the upper 70s. Friday night, partly cloudy. Lows in the lower 50s. Saturday, mostly sunny in the morning, then becoming partly sunny. A 20% chance of rain showers. Highs in the mid-70s. 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The current time is 11:11 p.m. Eastern Daylight Time. Conditions around the area at 10 p.m. At Mount Pleasant, it was clear. The temperature was 68 degrees, the dew point 55, and the relative humidity 61%. The pressure was 30.01 inches and rising. Across the remainder of south central lower Michigan, it was clear. It was 68 at Alma, 66 at Big Rapids, 72 at Saginaw, 63 at Houghton Lake, and 64 at Midland. Elsewhere in central and northern lower Michigan, skies ranged from clear to partly cloudy. It was 61 at Cadillac, 69 at Alpena, 61 at Pellston, and 67 at Traverse City. Across southern lower Michigan, skies ranged from clear to partly cloudy. It was 77 at Detroit, 72 at Lansing, and 68 at Kalamazoo. In the Upper Peninsula, Sault Ste. Marie was 59 degrees under clear skies, and in Marquette, it was clear with a temperature of 68. In neighboring states, Chicago was 76 degrees under mostly cloudy skies. In Cleveland, it was partly cloudy and the temperature was 79. Once again, at 10 p.m., Mount Pleasant was 68 degrees under clear skies. Now here is your local forecast. Tonight, clear. Lows in the mid-50s. West winds around 10 miles per hour. Sunday, sunny in the morning, then mostly cloudy with a chance of rain showers and a slight chance of thunderstorms in the afternoon. Highs in the lower 80s. Light winds becoming southwest 10 to 15 miles per hour in the afternoon. Gusts up to 25 miles per hour. Chance of rain 50%. Sunday night, cloudy with a chance of showers and a slight chance of thunderstorms. Lows in the lower 60s. Southwest winds around 10 miles per hour. Gusts up to 25 miles per hour in the evening. Chance of rain 50%. Monday, mostly cloudy with a slight chance of showers in the morning, then mostly sunny with a slight chance of showers and thunderstorms in the afternoon. Highs in the mid-80s. Light winds becoming west 5 to 10 miles per hour with gusts to around 20 miles per hour in the afternoon. Chance of rain 20%. Monday night, partly cloudy. A slight chance of showers and thunderstorms in the evening, then a slight chance of rain showers after midnight. Lows in the upper 50s.
Northwest winds around 10 miles per hour with gusts to around 20 miles per hour in the evening becoming light. Chance of rain 20%. Tuesday, partly sunny with a 40% chance of showers and thunderstorms. High

in the lower 80s. Tuesday night, partly cloudy with a 20% chance of rain showers. Lows in the upper 50s. Wednesday, mostly sunny with a 20% chance of showers and thunderstorms. Highs in the lower 80s. Wednesday night, partly cloudy with a chance of rain showers and a slight chance of thunderstorms. Lows in the upper 50s. Chance of rain 30%. Thursday, mostly sunny in the morning, then becoming partly sunny. Highs in the upper 70s. Thursday night, partly cloudy. Lows in the lower 50s. Friday, mostly sunny. Highs in the upper 70s. Friday night, partly cloudy. Lows in the lower 50s. Saturday, mostly sunny in the morning, then becoming partly sunny. A 20% chance of rain showers. Highs in the mid-70s. 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The current time is 11:16 p.m. Eastern Daylight Time. Conditions around the area at 11 p.m. At Mount Pleasant, it was clear. The temperature was 66 degrees, the dew point 56, and the relative humidity 69%. The pressure was 30.02 inches and steady. Across the remainder of South Central Lower Michigan, it was clear. It was 63 at Alma, 63 at Big Rapids, 70 at Saginaw, 58 at Houghton Lake, and 63 at Midland. Elsewhere in central and northern lower Michigan, it was clear, and temperatures were between 59 and 66 degrees. Across southern lower Michigan, skies ranged from clear to partly cloudy, and temperatures were between 67 and 74 degrees. In the upper peninsula, Sault Ste. Marie was 58 degrees under clear skies, and in Marquette, it was partly cloudy with a temperature of 64. In neighboring states, Chicago was 75 degrees under partly cloudy skies. In Cleveland, it was mostly cloudy and the temperature was 78. Once again, at 11 p.m., Mount Pleasant was 66 degrees under clear skies. Now here is your local forecast. Tonight, clear. Lows in the mid-50s. West winds around 10 miles per hour. Sunday, sunny in the morning, then mostly cloudy with a chance of rain showers and a slight chance of thunderstorms in the afternoon. Highs in the lower 80s. Light winds becoming southwest 10 to 15 miles per hour in the afternoon. Gusts up to 25 miles per hour. Chance of rain 50%. Sunday night, cloudy with a chance of showers and a slight chance of thunderstorms. Lows in the lower 60s. Southwest winds around 10 miles per hour. Gusts up to 25 miles per hour in the evening. Chance of rain 50%. Monday, mostly cloudy with a slight chance of showers in the morning, then mostly sunny with a slight chance of showers and thunderstorms in the afternoon. Highs in the mid-80s. Light winds becoming west 5 to 10 miles per hour with gusts to around 20 miles per hour in the afternoon. Chance of rain 20%. Monday night, partly cloudy. A slight chance of showers and thunderstorms in the evening, then a slight chance of rain showers after midnight. Lows in the upper 50s. Northwest winds around 10 miles per hour with gusts to around 20 miles per hour in the evening becoming light. Chance of rain 20%. Tuesday, partly sunny with a 40% chance of showers and thunderstorms. Highs in the lower 80s. Tuesday night, partly cloudy with a 20% chance of rain showers. Lows in the upper 50s. Wednesday, mostly sunny with a 20% chance of showers and thunderstorms. Highs in the lower 80s. Wednesday night, partly cloudy with a chance of rain showers and a slight chance of thunderstorms. Lows in the upper 50s. Chance of rain 30%. Thursday, mostly sunny in the morning, then becoming partly sunny. Highs in the upper 70s. Thursday night, partly cloudy. Lows in the lower 50s.
Friday, mostly sunny. Highs in the upper 70s. Friday night, partly cloudy. Lows in the lower 50s. Saturday, mostly sunny in the morning, then becoming partly sunny. A 20% chance of rain showers. Highs in the mid-70s. 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The current time is 11:20 p.m. Eastern Daylight Time. Conditions around the area at 11 p.m. At Mount Pleasant, it was clear. The temperature was 66 degrees, the dew point 56, and the relative humidity 69%. The pressure was 30.02 inches and steady. Across the remainder of South Central Lower Michigan, it was clear. It was 63 at Alma, 63 at Big Rapids, 70 at Saginaw, 58 at Houghton Lake, and 63 at Midland. Elsewhere in central and northern lower Michigan, it was clear, and temperatures were between 59 and 66 degrees. Across southern lower Michigan, skies ranged from clear to partly cloudy, and temperatures were between 67 and 74 degrees. In the upper peninsula, Sault Ste. Marie was 58 degrees under clear skies, and in Marquette, it was partly cloudy with a temperature of 64. In neighboring states, Chicago was 75 degrees under partly cloudy skies. In Cleveland, it was mostly cloudy and the temperature was 78. Once again, at 11 p.m., Mount Pleasant was 66 degrees under clear skies. Now here is your local forecast. Tonight, clear. Lows in the mid-50s. West winds around 10 miles per hour. Sunday, sunny in the morning, then mostly cloudy with a chance of rain showers and a slight chance of thunderstorms in the afternoon. Highs in the lower 80s. Light winds becoming southwest 10 to 15 miles per hour in the afternoon. Gusts up to 25 miles per hour. Chance of rain 50%. Sunday night, cloudy with a chance of showers and a slight chance of thunderstorms. Lows in the lower 60s. Southwest winds around 10 miles per hour. Gusts up to 25 miles per hour in the evening. Chance of rain 50%. Monday, mostly cloudy with a slight chance of showers in the morning, then mostly sunny with a slight chance of showers and thunderstorms in the afternoon. Highs in the mid-80s. Light winds becoming west 5 to 10 miles per hour with gusts to around 20 miles per hour in the afternoon. Chance of rain 20%. Monday night, partly cloudy. A slight chance of showers and thunderstorms in the evening, then a slight chance of rain showers after midnight. Lows in the upper 50s. Northwest winds around 10 miles per hour with gusts to around 20 miles per hour in the evening becoming light. Chance of rain 20%. Tuesday, partly sunny with a 40% chance of showers and thunderstorms. Highs in the lower 80s. Tuesday night, partly cloudy with a 20% chance of rain showers. Lows in the upper 50s. Wednesday, mostly sunny with a 20% chance of showers and thunderstorms. Highs in the lower 80s. Wednesday night, partly cloudy with a chance of rain showers and a slight chance of thunderstorms. Lows in the upper 50s. Chance of rain 30%. Thursday, mostly sunny in the morning, then becoming partly sunny. Highs in the upper 70s. Thursday night, partly cloudy. Lows in the lower 50s. Friday, mostly sunny. Highs in the upper 70s. Friday night, partly cloudy. Lows in the lower 50s. Saturday, mostly sunny in the morning, then becoming partly sunny. A 20% chance of rain showers. Highs in the mid-70s. 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The current time is 11:24 p.m. Eastern Daylight Time.
Conditions around the area at 11 p.m. At Mount Pleasant, it was clear. The temperature was 66 degrees, the dew point 56, and the relative humidity 69%. The pressure was 30.02 inches and steady. Across the remainder of south-central lower Michigan, it was clear. It was 63 at Alma, 63 at Big Rapids, 70 at Saginaw, 58 at Houghton Lake, and 63 at Midland. Elsewhere in central and northern lower Michigan, it was clear, and temperatures were between 59 and 66 degrees. Across southern lower Michigan, skies ranged from clear to partly cloudy, and temperatures were between 67 and 74 degrees. In the Upper Peninsula, Sault Ste. Marie was 58 degrees under clear skies, and in Marquette, it was partly cloudy with a temperature of 64. In neighboring states, Chicago was 75 degrees under partly cloudy skies. In Cleveland, it was mostly cloudy and the temperature was 78. Once again, at 11 p.m., Mount Pleasant was 66 degrees under clear skies. Now here is your local forecast. Tonight, clear. Lows in the mid-50s. West winds around 10 miles per hour. Sunday, sunny in the morning, then mostly cloudy with a chance of rain showers and a slight chance of thunderstorms in the afternoon. Highs in the lower 80s. Light winds becoming southwest 10 to 15 miles per hour in the afternoon. Gusts up to 25 miles per hour. Chance of rain 50%. Sunday night, cloudy with a chance of showers and a slight chance of thunderstorms. Lows in the lower 60s. Southwest winds around 10 miles per hour. Gusts up to 25 miles per hour in the evening. Chance of rain 50%. Monday, mostly cloudy with a slight chance of showers in the morning, then mostly sunny with a slight chance of showers and thunderstorms in the afternoon. Highs in the mid-80s. Light winds becoming west 5 to 10 miles per hour with gusts to around 20 miles per hour in the afternoon. Chance of rain 20%. Monday night, partly cloudy. A slight chance of showers and thunderstorms in the evening, then a slight chance of rain showers after midnight. Lows in the upper 50s. Northwest winds around 10 miles per hour with gusts to around 20 miles per hour in the evening becoming light. Chance of rain 20%. Tuesday, partly sunny with a 40% chance of showers and thunderstorms. Highs in the lower 80s. Tuesday night, partly cloudy with a 20% chance of rain showers. Lows in the upper 50s. Wednesday, mostly sunny with a 20% chance of showers and thunderstorms. Highs in the lower 80s. Wednesday night, partly cloudy with a chance of rain showers and a slight chance of thunderstorms. Lows in the upper 50s. Chance of rain 30%. Thursday, mostly sunny in the morning, then becoming partly sunny. Highs in the upper 70s. Thursday night, partly cloudy. Lows in the lower 50s. Friday, mostly sunny. Highs in the upper 70s. Friday night, partly cloudy. Lows in the lower 50s. Saturday, mostly sunny in the morning, then becoming partly sunny. A 20% chance of rain showers. Highs in the mid-70s. 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The current time is 11:29 p.m. Eastern Daylight Time. Conditions around the area at 11 p.m. At Mount Pleasant, it was clear. The temperature was 66 degrees, the dew point 56, and the relative humidity 69%. The pressure was 30.02 inches and steady. Across the remainder of south-central lower Michigan, it was clear. It was 63 at Alma, 63 at Big Rapids, 70 at Saginaw, 58 at Houghton Lake, and 63 at Midland. Elsewhere in central and northern lower Michigan, it was clear, and temperatures were between 59 and 66 degrees. Across southern lower Michigan,

Light winds becoming southwest 10 to 15 miles per hour in the afternoon. Gusts up to 25 miles per hour. Chance of rain 50%. Sunday night, cloudy with a chance of showers and a slight chance of thunderstorms. Lows in the lower 60s. Southwest winds around 10 miles per hour. Gusts up to 25 miles per hour in the evening. Chance of rain 50%. Monday, mostly cloudy with a slight chance of showers in the morning, then mostly sunny with a slight chance of showers and thunderstorms in the afternoon. Highs in the mid-80s. Light winds becoming west 5 to 10 miles per hour with gusts to around 20 miles per hour in the afternoon. Chance of rain 20%. Monday night, partly cloudy. A slight chance of showers and thunderstorms in the evening, then a slight chance of rain showers after midnight. Lows in the upper 50s. Northwest winds around 10 miles per hour with gusts to around 20 miles per hour in the evening becoming light. Chance of rain 20%. Tuesday, partly sunny with a 40% chance of showers and thunderstorms. Highs in the lower 80s. Tuesday night, partly cloudy with a 20% chance of rain showers. Lows in the upper 50s. Wednesday, mostly sunny with a 20% chance of showers and thunderstorms. Highs in the lower 80s. Wednesday night, partly cloudy with a chance of rain showers and a slight chance of thunderstorms. Lows in the upper 50s. Chance of rain 30%. Thursday, mostly sunny in the morning, then becoming partly sunny. Highs in the upper 70s. Thursday night, partly cloudy. Lows in the lower 50s. Friday, mostly sunny. Highs in the upper 70s. Friday night, partly cloudy. Lows in the lower 50s. Saturday, mostly sunny in the morning, then becoming partly sunny. A 20% night, partly cloudy. Lows in the lower 50s. Saturday, mostly sunny in the morning, then becoming partly sunny. A 20% chance of rain showers. Highs in the mid-70s. 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The current time is 11:33 p.m. Eastern Daylight Time. Conditions around the area at 11 p.m. At Mount Pleasant, it was clear. The temperature was 66 degrees, the dew point 56, and the relative humidity 69%. The pressure was 30.02 inches and steady. Across the remainder of south-central lower Michigan, it was clear. It was 63 at Alma, 63 at Big Rapids, 70 at Saginaw, 58 at Houghton Lake, and 63 at Midland. Elsewhere in central and northern lower Michigan, it was clear, and temperatures were between 59 and 66 degrees. Across southern lower Michigan, skies ranged from clear to partly cloudy, and temperatures were between 67 and 74 degrees. In the upper peninsula, Sault Ste. Marie was 58 degrees under clear skies, and in Marquette, it was partly cloudy with a temperature of 64. In neighboring states, Chicago was 75 degrees under partly cloudy skies. In Cleveland, it was mostly cloudy and the temperature was 78. Once again, at 11 p.m., Mount Pleasant was 66 degrees under clear skies. Now here is your local forecast. Tonight, clear. Lows in the mid-50s. West winds around 10 miles per hour. Sunday, sunny in the morning, then mostly cloudy with a chance of rain showers and a slight chance of thunderstorms in the afternoon. Highs in the lower 80s. Light winds becoming southwest 10 to 15 miles per hour in the afternoon. Gusts up to 25 miles per hour. Chance of rain 50%. Sunday night, cloudy with a chance of showers and a slight chance of thunderstorms. Lows in the lower 60s. Southwest winds around 10 miles per hour. Gusts up to 25 miles per hour in the evening. Chance of rain 50%. Monday, mostly cloudy with a slight chance of

partly cloudy. Lows in the lower 50s. Friday, mostly sunny. Highs in the upper 70s. Friday night, partly cloudy. Lows in the lower 50s. Saturday, mostly sunny in the morning, then becoming partly sunny. A 20% chance of rain showers. Highs in the mid-70s. 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The current time is 11:46 p.m. Eastern Daylight Time. Conditions around the area at 11 p.m. At Mount Pleasant, it was clear. The temperature was 66 degrees, the dew point 56, and the relative humidity 69%. The pressure was 30.02 inches and steady. Across the remainder of south-central lower Michigan, it was clear. It was 63 at Alma, 63 at Big Rapids, 70 at Saginaw, 58 at Houghton Lake, and 63 at Midland. Elsewhere in central and northern lower Michigan, it was clear, and temperatures were between 59 and 66 degrees. Across southern lower Michigan, skies ranged from clear to partly cloudy, and temperatures were between 67 and 74 degrees. In the upper peninsula, Sault Ste. Marie was 58 degrees under clear skies, and in Marquette, it was partly cloudy with a temperature of 64. In neighboring states, Chicago was 75 degrees under partly cloudy skies. In Cleveland, it was mostly cloudy and the temperature was 78. Once again, at 11 p.m., Mount Pleasant was 66 degrees under clear skies. Now here is your local forecast. Tonight, clear. Lows in the mid-50s. West winds around 10 miles per hour. Sunday, sunny in the morning, then mostly cloudy with a chance of rain showers and a slight chance of thunderstorms in the afternoon. Highs in the lower 80s. Light winds becoming southwest 10 to 15 miles per hour in the afternoon. Gusts up to 25 miles per hour. Chance of rain 50%. Sunday night, cloudy with a chance of showers and a slight chance of thunderstorms. Lows in the lower 60s. Southwest winds around 10 miles per hour. Gusts up to 25 miles per hour in the evening. Chance of rain 50%. Monday, mostly cloudy with a slight chance of showers in the morning, then mostly sunny with a slight chance of showers and thunderstorms in the afternoon. Highs in the mid-80s. Light winds becoming west 5 to 10 miles per hour with gusts to around 20 miles per hour in the afternoon. Chance of rain 20%. Monday night, partly cloudy. A slight chance of showers and thunderstorms in the evening, then a slight chance of rain showers after midnight. Lows in the upper 50s. Northwest winds around 10 miles per hour with gusts to around 20 miles per hour in the evening becoming light. Chance of rain 20%. Tuesday, partly sunny with a 40% chance of showers and thunderstorms. Highs in the lower 80s. Tuesday night, partly cloudy with a 20% chance of rain showers. Lows in the upper 50s. Wednesday, mostly sunny with a 20% chance of showers and thunderstorms. Highs in the lower 80s. Wednesday night, partly cloudy with a chance of rain showers and a slight chance of thunderstorms. Lows in the upper 50s. Chance of rain 30%. Thursday, mostly sunny in the morning, then becoming partly sunny. Highs in the upper 70s. Thursday night, partly cloudy. Lows in the lower 50s. Friday, mostly sunny. Highs in the upper 70s. Friday night, partly cloudy. Lows in the lower 50s. Saturday, mostly sunny in the morning, then becoming partly sunny. A 20% chance of rain showers. Highs in the mid-70s. 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The current

mostly sunny in the morning, then becoming partly sunny. Highs in the upper 70s. Thursday night, partly cloudy. Lows in the lower 50s. Friday, mostly sunny. Highs in the upper 70s. Friday night, partly cloudy. Lows in the lower 50s. Saturday, mostly sunny in the morning, then becoming partly sunny. A 20% chance of rain showers. Highs in the mid-70s. 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The current time is 12:16 a.m. Eastern Daylight Time. Conditions around the area at midnight. At Mount Pleasant, it was clear. The temperature was 62 degrees, the dew point 56, and the relative humidity 82%. The pressure was 30.02 inches and steady. Across the remainder of south-central lower Michigan, it was clear. It was 61 at Alma, 59 at Big Rapids, 68 at Saginaw, 58 at Houghton Lake, and 61 at Midland. Elsewhere in central and northern lower Michigan, at Pellston, fog was reported with a temperature of 58. It was clear with a temperature of 57 at Cadillac, 64 at Alpena, and 66 at Traverse City. Across southern lower Michigan, skies ranged from clear to partly cloudy. It was 72 at Detroit, 66 at Lansing, and 63 at Kalamazoo. In the upper peninsula, Sault Ste. Marie was 56 degrees under clear skies, and in Marquette, it was clear with a temperature of 61. In neighboring states, Chicago was 73 degrees under partly cloudy skies. In Cleveland, it was mostly cloudy and the temperature was 75. Once again, at midnight, Mount Pleasant was 62 degrees under clear skies. Now here is your local forecast. Tonight, clear. Lows in the mid-50s. West winds around 10 miles per hour. Sunday, sunny in the morning, then mostly cloudy with a chance of rain showers and a slight chance of thunderstorms in the afternoon. Highs in the lower 80s. Light winds becoming southwest 10 to 15 miles per hour in the afternoon. Gusts up to 25 miles per hour. Chance of rain 50%. Sunday night, cloudy with a chance of showers and a slight chance of thunderstorms. Lows in the lower 60s. Southwest winds around 10 miles per hour. Gusts up to 25 miles per hour in the evening. Chance of rain 50%. Monday, mostly cloudy with a slight chance of showers in the morning, then mostly sunny with a slight chance of showers and thunderstorms in the afternoon. Highs in the mid-80s. Light winds becoming west 5 to 10 miles per hour with gusts to around 20 miles per hour in the afternoon. Chance of rain 20%. Monday night, partly cloudy. A slight chance of showers and thunderstorms in the evening, then a slight chance of rain showers after midnight. Lows in the upper 50s. Northwest winds around 10 miles per hour with gusts to around 20 miles per hour in the evening becoming light. Chance of rain 20%. Tuesday, partly sunny with a 40% chance of showers and thunderstorms. Highs in the lower 80s. Tuesday night, partly cloudy with a 20% chance of rain showers. Lows in the upper 50s. Wednesday, mostly sunny with a 20% chance of showers and thunderstorms. Highs in the lower 80s. Wednesday night, partly cloudy with a chance of rain showers and a slight chance of thunderstorms. Lows in the upper 50s. Chance of rain 30%. Thursday, mostly sunny in the morning, then becoming partly sunny. Highs in the upper 70s. Thursday night, partly cloudy. Lows in the lower 50s. Friday, mostly sunny. Highs in the upper 70s. Friday night, partly cloudy. Lows in the lower 50s. Saturday, mostly sunny in the morning, then becoming partly sunny. A 20% chance of rain showers. Highs in the mid-70s. 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

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The current time is 12:21 a.m. Eastern Daylight Time. Conditions around the area at midnight. At Mount Pleasant, it was clear. The temperature was 62 degrees, the dew point 56, and the relative humidity 82%. The pressure was 30.02 inches and steady. Across the remainder of south-central lower Michigan, it was clear. It was 61 at Alma, 59 at Big Rapids, 68 at Saginaw, 58 at Houghton Lake, and 61 at Midland. Elsewhere in central and northern lower Michigan, at Pellston, fog was reported with a temperature of 58. It was clear with a temperature of 57 at Cadillac, 64 at Alpena, and 66 at Traverse City. Across southern lower Michigan, skies ranged from clear to partly cloudy. It was 72 at Detroit, 66 at Lansing, and 63 at Kalamazoo. In the upper peninsula, Sault Ste. Marie was 56 degrees under clear skies, and in Marquette, it was clear with a temperature of 61. In neighboring states, Chicago was 73 degrees under partly cloudy skies. In Cleveland, it was mostly cloudy and the temperature was 75. Once again, at midnight, Mount Pleasant was 62 degrees under clear skies. Now here is your local forecast. Tonight, clear. Lows in the mid-50s. West winds around 10 miles per hour. Sunday, sunny in the morning, then mostly cloudy with a chance of rain showers and a slight chance of thunderstorms in the afternoon. Highs in the lower 80s. Light winds becoming southwest 10 to 15 miles per hour in the afternoon. Gusts up to 25 miles per hour. Chance of rain 50%. Sunday night, cloudy with a chance of showers and a slight chance of thunderstorms. Lows in the lower 60s. Southwest winds around 10 miles per hour. Gusts up to 25 miles per hour in the evening. Chance of rain 50%. Monday, mostly cloudy with a slight chance of showers in the morning, then mostly sunny with a slight chance of showers and thunderstorms in the afternoon. Highs in the mid-80s. Light winds becoming west 5 to 10 miles per hour with gusts to around 20 miles per hour in the afternoon. Chance of rain 20%. Monday night, partly cloudy. A slight chance of showers and thunderstorms in the evening, then a slight chance of rain showers after midnight. Lows in the upper 50s. Northwest winds around 10 miles per hour with gusts to around 20 miles per hour in the evening becoming light. Chance of rain 20%. Tuesday, partly sunny with a 40% chance of showers and thunderstorms. Highs in the lower 80s. Tuesday night, partly cloudy with a 20% chance of rain showers. Lows in the upper 50s. Wednesday, mostly sunny with a 20% chance of showers and thunderstorms. Highs in the lower 80s. Wednesday night, partly cloudy with a chance of rain showers and a slight chance of thunderstorms. Lows in the upper 50s. Chance of rain 30%. Thursday, mostly sunny in the morning, then becoming partly sunny. Highs in the upper 70s. Thursday night, partly cloudy. Lows in the lower 50s. Friday, mostly sunny. Highs in the upper 70s. Friday night, partly cloudy. Lows in the lower 50s. Saturday, mostly sunny in the morning, then becoming partly sunny. A 20% chance of rain showers. Highs in the mid-70s. 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The current time is 12:25 a.m. Eastern Daylight Time. Conditions around the area at midnight. At Mount Pleasant, it was clear. The temperature was 62 degrees, the dew point 56, and the relative humidity 82%. The pressure was 30.02 inches and

steady. Across the remainder of south-central lower Michigan, it was clear. It was 61 at Alma, 59 at Big Rapids, 68 at Saginaw, 58 at Houghton Lake, and 61 at Midland. Elsewhere in central and northern lower Michigan, at Pellston, fog was reported with a temperature of 58. It was clear with a temperature of 57 at Cadillac, 64 at Alpena, and 66 at Traverse City. Across southern lower Michigan, skies ranged from clear to partly cloudy. It was 72 at Detroit, 66 at Lansing, and 63 at Kalamazoo. In the upper peninsula, Sault Ste. Marie was 56 degrees under clear skies, and in Marquette, it was clear with a temperature of 61. In neighboring states, Chicago was 73 degrees under partly cloudy skies. In Cleveland, it was mostly cloudy and the temperature was 75. Once again, at midnight, Mount Pleasant was 62 degrees under clear skies. Now here is your local forecast. Tonight, clear. Lows in the mid-50s. West winds around 10 miles per hour. Sunday, sunny in the morning, then mostly cloudy with a chance of rain showers and a slight chance of thunderstorms in the afternoon. Highs in the lower 80s. Light winds becoming southwest 10 to 15 miles per hour in the afternoon. Gusts up to 25 miles per hour. Chance of rain 50%. Sunday night, cloudy with a chance of showers and a slight chance of thunderstorms. Lows in the lower 60s. Southwest winds around 10 miles per hour. Gusts up to 25 miles per hour in the evening. Chance of rain 50%. Monday, mostly cloudy with a slight chance of showers in the morning, then mostly sunny with a slight chance of showers and thunderstorms in the afternoon. Highs in the mid-80s. Light winds becoming west 5 to 10 miles per hour with gusts to around 20 miles per hour in the afternoon. Chance of rain 20%. Monday night, partly cloudy. A slight chance of showers and thunderstorms in the evening, then a slight chance of rain showers after midnight. Lows in the upper 50s. Northwest winds around 10 miles per hour with gusts to around 20 miles per hour in the evening becoming light. Chance of rain 20%. Tuesday, partly sunny with a 40% chance of showers and thunderstorms. Highs in the lower 80s. Tuesday night, partly cloudy with a 20% chance of rain showers. Lows in the upper 50s. Wednesday, mostly sunny with a 20% chance of showers and thunderstorms. Highs in the lower 80s. Wednesday night, partly cloudy with a chance of rain showers and a slight chance of thunderstorms. Lows in the upper 50s. Chance of rain 30%. Thursday, mostly sunny in the morning, then becoming partly sunny. Highs in the upper 70s. Thursday night, partly cloudy. Lows in the lower 50s. Friday, mostly sunny. Highs in the upper 70s. Friday night, partly cloudy. Lows in the lower 50s. Saturday, mostly sunny in the morning, then becoming partly sunny. A 20% chance of rain showers. Highs in the mid-70s. 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The current time is 12:29 a.m. Eastern Daylight Time. Conditions around the area at midnight. At Mount Pleasant, it was clear. The temperature was 62 degrees, the dew point 56, and the relative humidity 82%. The pressure was 30.02 inches and steady. Across the remainder of south-central lower Michigan, it was clear. It was 61 at Alma, 59 at Big Rapids, 68 at Saginaw, 58 at Houghton Lake, and 61 at Midland. Elsewhere in central and northern lower Michigan, at Pellston, fog was reported with a temperature of 58. It was clear with a temperature of 57 at Cadillac, 64 at Alpena, and 66 at Traverse City. Across southern lower Michigan, skies ranged from clear to partly

Light winds becoming southwest 10 to 15 miles per hour in the afternoon. Gusts up to 25 miles per hour. Chance of rain 50%. Sunday night, cloudy with a chance of showers and a slight chance of thunderstorms. Lows in the lower 60s. Southwest winds around 10 miles per hour. Gusts up to 25 miles per hour in the evening. Chance of rain 50%. Monday, mostly cloudy with a slight chance of showers in the morning, then mostly sunny with a slight chance of showers and thunderstorms in the afternoon. Highs in the mid-80s. Light winds becoming west 5 to 10 miles per hour with gusts to around 20 miles per hour in the afternoon. Chance of rain 20%. Monday night, partly cloudy. A slight chance of showers and thunderstorms in the evening, then a slight chance of rain showers after midnight. Lows in the upper 50s. Northwest winds around 10 miles per hour with gusts to around 20 miles per hour in the evening becoming light. Chance of rain 20%. Tuesday, partly sunny with a 40% chance of showers and thunderstorms. Highs in the lower 80s. Tuesday night, partly cloudy with a 20% chance of rain showers. Lows in the upper 50s. Wednesday, mostly sunny with a 20% chance of showers and thunderstorms. Chance of rain showers. Lows in the upper 50s. Wednesday, mostly sunny with a 20% chance of showers and thunderstorms. Highs in the lower 80s. Wednesday night, partly cloudy with a chance of rain showers and a slight chance of thunderstorms. Lows in the upper 50s. Chance of rain 30%. Thursday, mostly sunny in the morning, then becoming partly sunny. Highs in the upper 70s. Thursday night, partly cloudy. Lows in the lower 50s. Friday, mostly sunny. Highs in the upper 70s. Friday night, partly cloudy. Lows in the lower 50s. Saturday, mostly sunny in the morning, then becoming partly sunny. A 20% chance of rain showers. Highs in the mid-70s. 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The current time is 12:34 a.m. Eastern Daylight Time. Conditions around the area at midnight. At Mount Pleasant, it was clear. The temperature was 62 degrees, the dew point 56, and the relative humidity 82%. The pressure was 30.02 inches and steady. Across the remainder of south-central lower Michigan, it was clear. It was 61 at Alma, 59 at Big Rapids, 68 at Saginaw, 58 at Houghton Lake, and 61 at Midland. Elsewhere in central and northern lower Michigan, at Pellston, fog was reported with a temperature of 58. It was clear with a temperature of 57 at Cadillac, 64 at Alpena, and 66 at Traverse City. Across southern lower Michigan, skies ranged from clear to partly cloudy. It was 72 at Detroit, 66 at Lansing, and 63 at Kalamazoo. In the upper peninsula, Sault Ste. Marie was 56 degrees under clear skies, and in Marquette, it was clear with a temperature of 61. In neighboring states, Chicago was 73 degrees under partly cloudy skies. In Cleveland, it was mostly cloudy and the temperature was 75. Once again, at midnight, Mount Pleasant was 62 degrees under clear skies. Now here is your local forecast. Tonight, clear. Lows in the mid-50s. West winds around 10 miles per hour. Sunday, sunny in the morning, then mostly cloudy with a chance of rain showers and a slight chance of thunderstorms in the afternoon. Highs in the lower 80s. Light winds becoming southwest 10 to 15 miles per hour in the afternoon. Gusts up to 25 miles per hour. Chance of rain 50%. Sunday night, cloudy with a chance of showers and a slight chance of thunderstorms. Lows in the lower 60s. Southwest winds around 10 miles per hour. Gusts up to 25 miles per hour.

in the evening. Chance of rain 50%. Monday, mostly cloudy with a slight chance of showers in the morning, then mostly sunny with a slight chance of showers and thunderstorms in the afternoon. Highs in the mid-80s. Light winds becoming west 5 to 10 miles per hour with gusts to around 20 miles per hour in the afternoon. Chance of rain 20%. Monday night, partly cloudy. A slight chance of showers and thunderstorms in the evening. Then a slight chance of rain showers after midnight. Lows in the upper 50s. Northwest winds around 10 miles per hour with gusts to around 20 miles per hour in the evening becoming light. Chance of rain 20%. Tuesday, partly sunny with a 40% chance of showers and thunderstorms. Highs in the lower 80s. Tuesday night, partly cloudy with a 20% chance of rain showers. Lows in the upper 50s. Wednesday, mostly sunny with a 20% chance of showers and thunderstorms. Highs in the lower 80s. Wednesday night, partly cloudy with a chance of rain showers and a slight chance of thunderstorms. Lows in the upper 50s. Chance of rain 30%. Thursday, mostly sunny in the morning, then becoming partly sunny. Highs in the upper 70s. Thursday night, partly cloudy. Lows in the lower 50s. Friday, mostly sunny. Highs in the upper 70s. Friday night, partly cloudy. Lows in the lower 50s. Saturday, mostly sunny in the morning, then becoming partly sunny. A 20% chance of rain showers. Highs in the mid-70s. 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The current time is 12:38 a.m. Eastern Daylight Time. Conditions around the area at midnight. At Mount Pleasant, it was clear. The temperature was 62 degrees, the dew point 56, and the relative humidity 82%. The pressure was 30.02 inches and steady. Across the remainder of south-central lower Michigan, it was clear. It was 61 at Alma, 59 at Big Rapids, 68 at Saginaw, 58 at Houghton Lake, and 61 at Midland. Elsewhere in central and northern lower Michigan, at Pellston, fog was reported with a temperature of 58. It was clear with a temperature of 57 at Cadillac, 64 at Alpena, and 66 at Traverse City. Across southern lower Michigan, skies ranged from clear to partly cloudy. It was 72 at Detroit, 66 at Lansing, and 63 at Kalamazoo. In the upper peninsula, Sault Ste. Marie was 56 degrees under clear skies, and in Marquette, it was clear with a temperature of 61. In neighboring states, Chicago was 73 degrees under partly cloudy skies. In Cleveland, it was mostly cloudy and the temperature was 75. Once again, at midnight, Mount Pleasant was 62 degrees under clear skies. Now here is your local forecast. Tonight, clear. Lows in the mid-50s. West winds around 10 miles per hour. Sunday, sunny in the morning, then mostly cloudy with a chance of rain showers and a slight chance of thunderstorms in the afternoon. Highs in the lower 80s. Light winds becoming southwest 10 to 15 miles per hour in the afternoon. Gusts up to 25 miles per hour. Chance of rain 50%. Sunday night, cloudy with a chance of showers and a slight chance of thunderstorms. Lows in the lower 60s. Southwest winds around 10 miles per hour. Gusts up to 25 miles per hour in the evening. Chance of rain 50%. Monday, mostly cloudy with a slight chance of showers in the morning, then mostly sunny with a slight chance of showers and thunderstorms in the afternoon. Highs in the mid-80s. Light winds becoming west 5 to 10 miles per hour with gusts to around 20 miles per hour in the afternoon. Chance of rain 20%. Monday night, partly cloudy. A slight chance of showers and thunderstorms in the evening, then a slight chance of rain showers after midnight.

lows in the upper 50s. Northwest winds around 10 miles per hour with gusts to around 20 miles per hour in the evening becoming light. Chance of rain 20%. Tuesday, partly sunny with a 40% chance of showers and thunderstorms. Highs in the lower 80s. Tuesday night, partly cloudy with a 20% chance of rain showers. Lows in the upper 50s. Wednesday, mostly sunny with a 20% chance of showers and thunderstorms. Highs in the lower 80s. Wednesday night, partly cloudy with a chance of rain showers and a slight chance of thunderstorms. Lows in the upper 50s. Chance of rain 30%. Thursday, mostly sunny in the morning, then becoming partly sunny. Highs in the upper 70s. Thursday night, partly cloudy. Lows in the lower 50s. Friday, mostly sunny. Highs in the upper 70s. Friday night, partly cloudy. Lows in the lower 50s. Saturday, mostly sunny in the morning, then becoming partly sunny. A 20% chance of rain showers. Highs in the mid-70s. 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The current time is 12:43 a.m. Eastern Daylight Time. Conditions around the area at midnight. At Mount Pleasant, it was clear. The temperature was 62 degrees, the dew point 56, and the relative humidity 82%. The pressure was 30.02 inches and steady. Across the remainder of south-central lower Michigan, it was clear. It was 61 at Alma, 59 at Big Rapids, 68 at Saginaw, 58 at Houghton Lake, and 61 at Midland. Elsewhere in central and northern lower Michigan, at Pellston, fog was reported with a temperature of 58. It was clear with a temperature of 57 at Cadillac, 64 at Alpena, and 66 at Traverse City. Across southern lower Michigan, skies ranged from clear to partly cloudy. It was 72 at Detroit, 66 at Lansing, and 63 at Kalamazoo. In the upper peninsula, Sault Ste. Marie was 56 degrees under clear skies, and in Marquette, it was clear with a temperature of 61. In neighboring states, Chicago was 73 degrees under partly cloudy skies. In Cleveland, it was mostly cloudy and the temperature was 75. Once again, at midnight, Mount Pleasant was 62 degrees under clear skies. Now here is your local forecast. Tonight, clear. Lows in the mid-50s. West winds around 10 miles per hour. Sunday, sunny in the morning, then mostly cloudy with a chance of rain showers and a slight chance of thunderstorms in the afternoon. Highs in the lower 80s. Light winds becoming southwest 10 to 15 miles per hour in the afternoon. Gusts up to 25 miles per hour. Chance of rain 50%. Sunday night, cloudy with a chance of showers and a slight chance of thunderstorms. Lows in the lower 60s. Southwest winds around 10 miles per hour. Gusts up to 25 miles per hour in the evening. Chance of rain 50%. Monday, mostly cloudy with a slight chance of showers in the morning, then mostly sunny with a slight chance of showers and thunderstorms in the afternoon. Highs in the mid-80s. Light winds becoming west 5 to 10 miles per hour with gusts to around 20 miles per hour in the afternoon. Chance of rain 20%. Monday night, partly cloudy. A slight chance of showers and thunderstorms in the evening, then a slight chance of rain showers after midnight. Lows in the upper 50s. Northwest winds around 10 miles per hour with gusts to around 20 miles per hour in the evening becoming light. Chance of rain 20%. Tuesday, partly sunny with a 40% chance of showers and thunderstorms. Highs in the lower 80s. Tuesday night, partly cloudy with a 20% chance of rain showers. Lows in the upper 50s. Wednesday, mostly sunny with a 20% chance of showers and thunderstorms.
highs in the lower 80s. Wednesday night, partly cloudy with a chance of rain showers and a slight chance of thunderstorms. Lows in the upper 50s. Chance of rain 30%. Thursday, mostly sunny in the morning, then becoming partly sunny. Highs in the upper 70s. Thursday night, partly cloudy. Lows in the lower 50s. Friday, mostly sunny. Highs in the upper 70s. Friday night, partly cloudy. Lows in the lower 50s. Saturday, mostly sunny in the morning, then becoming partly sunny. A 20% chance of rain showers. Highs in the mid-70s. 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The current time is 12:47 a.m. Eastern Daylight Time. Conditions around the area at midnight. At Mount Pleasant, it was clear. The temperature was 62 degrees, the dew point 56, and the relative humidity 82%. The pressure was 30.02 inches and steady. Across the remainder of south-central lower Michigan, it was clear. It was 61 at Alma, 59 at Big Rapids, 68 at Saginaw, 58 at Houghton Lake, and 61 at Midland. Elsewhere in central and northern lower Michigan, at Pellston, fog was reported with a temperature of 58. It was clear with a temperature of 57 at Cadillac, 64 at Alpena, and 66 at Traverse City. Across southern lower Michigan, skies ranged from clear to partly cloudy. It was 72 at Detroit, 66 at Lansing, and 63 at Kalamazoo. In the upper peninsula, Sault Ste. Marie was 56 degrees under clear skies, and in Marquette, it was clear with a temperature of 61. In neighboring states, Chicago was 73 degrees under partly cloudy skies. In Cleveland, it was mostly cloudy and the temperature was 75. Once again, at midnight, Mount Pleasant was 62 degrees under clear skies. Now here is your local forecast. Tonight, clear. Lows in the mid-50s. West winds around 10 miles per hour. Sunday, sunny in the morning, then mostly cloudy with a chance of rain showers and a slight chance of thunderstorms in the afternoon. Highs in the lower 80s. Light winds becoming southwest 10 to 15 miles per hour in the afternoon. Gusts up to 25 miles per hour. Chance of rain 50%. Sunday night, cloudy with a chance of showers and a slight chance of thunderstorms. Lows in the lower 60s. Southwest winds around 10 miles per hour. Gusts up to 25 miles per hour in the evening. Chance of rain 50%. Monday, mostly cloudy with a slight chance of showers in the morning, then mostly sunny with a slight chance of showers and thunderstorms in the afternoon. Highs in the mid-80s. Light winds becoming west 5 to 10 miles per hour with gusts to around 20 miles per hour in the afternoon. Chance of rain 20%. Monday night, partly cloudy. A slight chance of showers and thunderstorms in the evening, then a slight chance of rain showers after midnight. Lows in the upper 50s. Northwest winds around 10 miles per hour with gusts to around 20 miles per hour in the evening becoming light. Chance of rain 20%. Tuesday, partly sunny with a 40% chance of showers and thunderstorms. Highs in the lower 80s. Tuesday night, partly cloudy with a 20% chance of rain showers. Lows in the upper 50s. Wednesday, mostly sunny with a 20% chance of showers and thunderstorms. Highs in the lower 80s. Wednesday night, partly cloudy with a chance of rain showers and a slight chance of thunderstorms. Lows in the upper 50s. Chance of rain 30%. Thursday, mostly sunny in the morning, then becoming partly sunny. Highs in the upper 70s. Thursday night, partly cloudy. Lows in the lower 50s. Friday, mostly sunny. Highs in the upper 70s. Friday night, partly cloudy.
Lows in the lower 50s. Saturday, mostly sunny in the morning, then becoming partly sunny. A 20% chance of rain showers. Highs in the mid-70s. 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The current time is 12:52 a.m. Eastern Daylight Time. Conditions around the area at midnight. At Mount Pleasant, it was clear. The temperature was 62 degrees, the dew point 56, and the relative humidity 82%. The pressure was 30.02 inches and steady. Across the remainder of south-central lower Michigan, it was clear. It was 61 at Alma, 59 at Big Rapids, 68 at Saginaw, 58 at Houghton Lake, and 61 at Midland. Elsewhere in central and northern lower Michigan, at Pellston, fog was reported with a temperature of 58. It was clear with a temperature of 57 at Cadillac, 64 at Alpena, and 66 at Traverse City. Across southern lower Michigan, skies ranged from clear to partly cloudy. It was 72 at Detroit, 66 at Lansing, and 63 at Kalamazoo. In the upper peninsula, Sault Ste. Marie was 56 degrees under clear skies, and in Marquette, it was clear with a temperature of 61. In neighboring states, Chicago was 73 degrees under partly cloudy skies. In Cleveland, it was mostly cloudy and the temperature was 75. Once again, at midnight, Mount Pleasant was 62 degrees under clear skies. Now here is your local forecast. Tonight, clear. Lows in the mid-50s. West winds around 10 miles per hour. Sunday, sunny in the morning, then mostly cloudy with a chance of rain showers and a slight chance of thunderstorms in the afternoon. Highs in the lower 80s. Light winds becoming southwest 10 to 15 miles per hour in the afternoon. Gusts up to 25 miles per hour. Chance of rain 50%. Sunday night, cloudy with a chance of showers and a slight chance of thunderstorms. Lows in the lower 60s. Southwest winds around 10 miles per hour. Gusts up to 25 miles per hour in the evening. Chance of rain 50%. Monday, mostly cloudy with a slight chance of showers in the morning, then mostly sunny with a slight chance of showers and thunderstorms in the afternoon. Highs in the mid-80s. Light winds becoming west 5 to 10 miles per hour with gusts to around 20 miles per hour in the afternoon. Chance of rain 20%. Monday night, partly cloudy. A slight chance of showers and thunderstorms in the evening, then a slight chance of rain showers after midnight. Lows in the upper 50s. Northwest winds around 10 miles per hour with gusts to around 20 miles per hour in the evening becoming light. Chance of rain 20%. Tuesday, partly sunny with a 40% chance of showers and thunderstorms. Highs in the lower 80s. Tuesday night, partly cloudy with a 20% chance of rain showers. Lows in the upper 50s. Wednesday, mostly sunny with a 20% chance of showers and thunderstorms. Highs in the lower 80s. Wednesday night, partly cloudy with a chance of rain showers and a slight chance of thunderstorms. Lows in the upper 50s. Chance of rain 30%. Thursday, mostly sunny in the morning, then becoming partly sunny. Highs in the upper 70s. Thursday night, partly cloudy. Lows in the lower 50s. Friday, mostly sunny. Highs in the upper 70s. Friday night, partly cloudy. Lows in the lower 50s. Saturday, mostly sunny in the morning, then becoming partly sunny. A 20% chance of rain showers. Highs in the mid-70s. 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The current time is 12:56 a.m. Eastern Daylight Time.
conditions around the area at midnight. At Mount Pleasant, it was clear. The temperature was 62 degrees, the dew point 56, and the relative humidity 82%. The pressure was 30.02 inches and steady. Across the remainder of south-central lower Michigan, it was clear. It was 61 at Alma, 59 at Big Rapids, 68 at Saginaw, 58 at Houghton Lake, and 61 at Midland. Elsewhere in central and northern lower Michigan, at Pellston, fog was reported with a temperature of 58. It was clear with a temperature of 57 at Cadillac, 64 at Alpena, and 66 at Traverse City. Across southern lower Michigan, skies ranged from clear to partly cloudy. It was 72 at Detroit, 66 at Lansing, and 63 at Kalamazoo. In the upper peninsula, Sault Ste. Marie was 56 degrees under clear skies, and in Marquette, it was clear with a temperature of 61. In neighboring states, Chicago was 73 degrees under partly cloudy skies. In Cleveland, it was mostly cloudy and the temperature was 75. Once again, at midnight, Mount Pleasant was 62 degrees under clear skies. Now here is your local forecast. Tonight, clear. Lows in the mid-50s. West winds around 10 miles per hour. Sunday, sunny in the morning, then mostly cloudy with a chance of rain showers and a slight chance of thunderstorms in the afternoon. Highs in the lower 80s. Light winds becoming southwest 10 to 15 miles per hour in the afternoon. Gusts up to 25 miles per hour. Chance of rain 50%. Sunday night, cloudy with a chance of showers and a slight chance of thunderstorms. Lows in the lower 60s. Southwest winds around 10 miles per hour. Gusts up to 25 miles per hour in the evening. Chance of rain 50%. Monday, mostly cloudy with a slight chance of showers in the morning, then mostly sunny with a slight chance of showers and thunderstorms in the afternoon. Highs in the mid-80s. Light winds becoming west 5 to 10 miles per hour with gusts to around 20 miles per hour in the afternoon. Chance of rain 20%. Monday night, partly cloudy. A slight chance of showers and thunderstorms in the evening, then a slight chance of rain showers after midnight. Lows in the upper 50s. Northwest winds around 10 miles per hour with gusts to around 20 miles per hour in the evening becoming light. Chance of rain 20%. Tuesday, partly sunny with a 40% chance of showers and thunderstorms. Highs in the lower 80s. Tuesday night, partly cloudy with a 20% chance of rain showers. Lows in the upper 50s. Wednesday, mostly sunny with a 20% chance of showers and thunderstorms. Highs in the lower 80s. Wednesday night, partly cloudy with a chance of rain showers and a slight chance of thunderstorms. Lows in the upper 50s. Chance of rain 30%. Thursday, mostly sunny in the morning, then becoming partly sunny. Highs in the upper 70s. Thursday night, partly cloudy. Lows in the lower 50s. Friday, mostly sunny. Highs in the upper 70s. Friday night, partly cloudy. Lows in the lower 50s. Saturday, mostly sunny in the morning, then becoming partly sunny. A 20% chance of rain showers. Highs in the mid-70s. 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The current time is 1 a.m. Eastern Daylight Time. Conditions around the area at midnight. At Mount Pleasant, it was clear. The temperature was 62 degrees, the dew point 56, and the relative humidity 82%. The pressure was 30.02 inches and steady. Across the remainder of south-central lower Michigan, it was clear. It was 61 at Alma, 59 at Big Rapids, 68 at Saginaw, 58 at Houghton Lake, and 61 at Midland. Elsewhere in central and northern lower Michigan,
At Helston, fog was reported with a temperature of 58. It was clear with a temperature of 57 at Cadillac, 64 at Alpena, and 66 at Traverse City. Across southern lower Michigan, skies ranged from clear to partly cloudy. It was 72 at Detroit, 66 at Lansing, and 63 at Kalamazoo. In the Upper Peninsula, Sault Ste. Marie was 56 degrees under clear skies, and in Marquette, it was clear with a temperature of 61. In neighboring states, Chicago was 73 degrees under partly cloudy skies. In Cleveland, it was mostly cloudy and the temperature was 75. Once again, at midnight, Mount Pleasant was 62 degrees under clear skies. Now here is your local forecast. Tonight, clear. Lows in the mid-50s. West winds around 10 miles per hour. Sunday, sunny in the morning, then mostly cloudy with a chance of rain showers and a slight chance of thunderstorms in the afternoon. Highs in the lower 80s. Light winds becoming southwest 10 to 15 miles per hour in the afternoon. Gusts up to 25 miles per hour. Chance of rain 50%. Sunday night, cloudy with a chance of showers and a slight chance of thunderstorms. Lows in the lower 60s. Southwest winds around 10 miles per hour. Gusts up to 25 miles per hour in the evening. Chance of rain 50%. Monday, mostly cloudy with a slight chance of showers in the morning, then mostly sunny with a slight chance of showers and thunderstorms in the afternoon. Highs in the mid-80s. Light winds becoming west 5 to 10 miles per hour with gusts to around 20 miles per hour in the afternoon. Chance of rain 20%. Monday night, partly cloudy. A slight chance of showers and thunderstorms in the evening, then a slight chance of rain showers after midnight. Lows in the upper 50s. Northwest winds around 10 miles per hour with gusts to around 20 miles per hour in the evening becoming light. Chance of rain 20%. Tuesday, partly sunny with a 40% chance of showers and thunderstorms. Highs in the lower 80s. Tuesday night, partly cloudy with a 20% chance of rain showers. Lows in the upper 50s. Wednesday, mostly sunny with a 20% chance of showers and thunderstorms. Highs in the lower 80s. Wednesday night, partly cloudy with a chance of rain showers and a slight chance of thunderstorms. Lows in the upper 50s. Chance of rain 30%. Thursday, mostly sunny in the morning, then becoming partly sunny. Highs in the upper 70s. Thursday night, partly cloudy. Lows in the lower 50s. Friday, mostly sunny. Highs in the upper 70s. Friday night, partly cloudy. Lows in the lower 50s. Saturday, mostly sunny in the morning, then becoming partly sunny. A 20% chance of rain showers. Highs in the mid-70s. 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The current time is 1:05 a.m. Eastern Daylight Time. Conditions around the area at midnight. At Mount Pleasant, it was clear. The temperature was 62 degrees, the dew point 56, and the relative humidity 82%. The pressure was 30.02 inches and steady. Across the remainder of south-central lower Michigan, it was clear. It was 61 at Alma, 59 at Big Rapids, 68 at Saginaw, 58 at Houghton Lake, and 61 at Midland. Elsewhere in central and northern lower Michigan, at Helston, fog was reported with a temperature of 58. It was clear with a temperature of 57 at Cadillac, 64 at Alpena, and 66 at Traverse City. Across southern lower Michigan, skies ranged from clear to partly cloudy. It was 72 at Detroit, 66 at Lansing, and 63 at Kalamazoo. In the Upper Peninsula, Sault Ste. Marie was 56 degrees under clear skies, and in Marquette, it was clear with a temperature of 61.
in neighboring states. Chicago was 73 degrees under partly cloudy skies. In Cleveland, it was mostly cloudy and the temperature was 75. Once again, at midnight, Mount Pleasant was 62 degrees under clear skies. Now here is your local forecast. Tonight, clear. Lows in the mid-50s. West winds around 10 miles per hour. Sunday, sunny in the morning, then mostly cloudy with a chance of rain showers and a slight chance of thunderstorms in the afternoon. Highs in the lower 80s. Light winds becoming southwest 10 to 15 miles per hour in the afternoon. Gusts up to 25 miles per hour. Chance of rain 50%. Sunday night, cloudy with a chance of showers and a slight chance of thunderstorms. Lows in the lower 60s. Southwest winds around 10 miles per hour. Gusts up to 25 miles per hour in the evening. Chance of rain 50%. Monday, mostly cloudy with a slight chance of showers in the morning, then mostly sunny with a slight chance of showers and thunderstorms in the afternoon. Highs in the mid-80s. Light winds becoming west 5 to 10 miles per hour with gusts to around 20 miles per hour in the afternoon. Chance of rain 20%. Monday night, partly cloudy. A slight chance of showers and thunderstorms in the evening, then a slight chance of rain showers after midnight. Lows in the upper 50s. Northwest winds around 10 miles per hour with gusts to around 20 miles per hour in the evening becoming light. Chance of rain 20%. Tuesday, partly sunny with a 40% chance of showers and thunderstorms. Highs in the lower 80s. Tuesday night, partly cloudy with a 20% chance of rain showers. Lows in the upper 50s. Wednesday, mostly sunny with a 20% chance of showers and thunderstorms. Highs in the lower 80s. Wednesday night, partly cloudy with a chance of rain showers and a slight chance of thunderstorms. Lows in the upper 50s. Chance of rain 30%. Thursday, mostly sunny in the morning, then becoming partly sunny. Highs in the upper 70s. Thursday night, partly cloudy. Lows in the lower 50s. Friday, mostly sunny. Highs in the upper 70s. Friday night, partly cloudy. Lows in the lower 50s. Saturday, mostly sunny in the morning, then becoming partly sunny. A 20% chance of rain showers. Highs in the mid-70s. 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The current time is 1:09 a.m. Eastern Daylight Time. Conditions around the area at midnight. At Mount Pleasant, it was clear. The temperature was 62 degrees, the dew point 56, and the relative humidity 82%. The pressure was 30.02 inches and steady. Across the remainder of south-central lower Michigan, it was clear. It was 61 at Alma, 59 at Big Rapids, 68 at Saginaw, 58 at Houghton Lake, and 61 at Midland. Elsewhere in central and northern lower Michigan, at Pellston, fog was reported with a temperature of 58. It was clear with a temperature of 57 at Cadillac, 64 at Alpena, and 66 at Traverse City. Across southern lower Michigan, skies ranged from clear to partly cloudy. It was 72 at Detroit, 66 at Lansing, and 63 at Kalamazoo. In the upper peninsula, Sault Ste. Marie was 56 degrees under clear skies, and in Marquette, it was clear with a temperature of 61. In neighboring states, Chicago was 73 degrees under partly cloudy skies. In Cleveland, it was mostly cloudy and the temperature was 75. Once again, at midnight, Mount Pleasant was 62 degrees under clear skies. Now here is your local forecast. Tonight, clear. Lows in the mid-50s. West winds around 10 miles per hour. Sunday, sunny in the morning,
then mostly cloudy with a chance of rain showers and a slight chance of thunderstorms in the afternoon. Highs in the lower 80s. Light winds becoming southwest 10 to 15 miles per hour in the afternoon. Gusts up to 25 miles per hour. Chance of rain 50%. Sunday night, cloudy with a chance of showers and a slight chance of thunderstorms. Lows in the lower 60s. Southwest winds around 10 miles per hour. Gusts up to 25 miles per hour in the evening. Chance of rain 50%. Monday, mostly cloudy with a slight chance of showers in the morning, then mostly sunny with a slight chance of showers and thunderstorms in the afternoon. Highs in the mid-80s. Light winds becoming west 5 to 10 miles per hour with gusts to around 20 miles per hour in the afternoon. Chance of rain 20%. Monday night, partly cloudy. A slight chance of showers and thunderstorms in the evening, then a slight chance of rain showers after midnight. Lows in the upper 50s. Northwest winds around 10 miles per hour with gusts to around 20 miles per hour in the evening becoming light. Chance of rain 20%. Tuesday, partly sunny with a 40% chance of showers and thunderstorms. Highs in the lower 80s. Tuesday night, partly cloudy with a 20% chance of rain showers. Lows in the upper 50s. Wednesday, mostly sunny with a 20% chance of showers and thunderstorms. Highs in the lower 80s. Wednesday night, partly cloudy with a chance of rain showers and a slight chance of thunderstorms. Lows in the upper 50s. Chance of rain 30%. Thursday, mostly sunny in the morning, then becoming partly sunny. Highs in the upper 70s. Thursday night, partly cloudy. Lows in the lower 50s. Friday, mostly sunny. Highs in the upper 70s. Friday night, partly cloudy. Lows in the lower 50s. Saturday, mostly sunny in the morning, then becoming partly sunny. A 20% chance of rain showers. Highs in the mid-70s. 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The current time is 1:14 a.m. Eastern Daylight Time. Conditions around the area at 1 a.m. At Mount Pleasant, it was clear. The temperature was 61 degrees, the dew point 57, and the relative humidity 87%. The pressure was 30.02 inches and steady. Across the remainder of south-central lower Michigan, it was clear, with a temperature of 59 at Alma, 59 at Big Rapids, 56 at Houghton Lake, and 59 at Midland. Elsewhere in central and northern lower Michigan, it was clear. It was 55 at Cadillac, 62 at Alpena, 57 at Pellston, and 66 at Traverse City. Across southern lower Michigan, skies ranged from clear to partly cloudy. It was 70 at Detroit, 63 at Lansing, and 61 at Kalamazoo. In the upper peninsula, Sault Ste. Marie was 55 degrees under partly cloudy skies, and in Marquette, it was clear with a temperature of 61. In neighboring states, Chicago was 71 degrees under partly cloudy skies. In Cleveland, it was mostly cloudy and the temperature was 74. Once again, at 1 a.m., Mount Pleasant was 61 degrees under clear skies. Now here is your local forecast. Tonight, clear. Lows in the mid-50s. West winds around 10 miles per hour. Sunday, sunny in the morning, then mostly cloudy with a chance of rain showers and a slight chance of thunderstorms in the afternoon. Highs in the lower 80s. Light winds becoming southwest 10 to 15 miles per hour in the afternoon. Gusts up to 25 miles per hour. Chance of rain 50%. Sunday night, cloudy with a chance of showers and a slight chance of thunderstorms. Lows in the lower 60s. Southwest winds around 10 miles per hour. Gusts up to 25 miles per hour in the evening. Chance of rain 50%.
Monday, mostly cloudy with a slight chance of showers in the morning, then mostly sunny with a slight chance of showers and thunderstorms in the afternoon. Highs in the mid-80s.

Light winds becoming west 5 to 10 miles per hour with gusts to around 20 miles per hour in the afternoon. Chance of rain 20%. Monday night, partly cloudy. A slight chance of showers and thunderstorms in the evening, then a slight chance of rain showers after midnight. Lows in the upper 50s. Northwest winds around 10 miles per hour with gusts to around 20 miles per hour in the evening becoming light. Chance of rain 20%. Tuesday, partly sunny with a 40% chance of showers and thunderstorms. Highs in the lower 80s. Tuesday night, partly cloudy with a 20% chance of rain showers. Lows in the upper 50s. Wednesday, mostly sunny with a 20% chance of showers and thunderstorms. Highs in the lower 80s. Wednesday night, partly cloudy with a chance of rain showers and a slight chance of thunderstorms. Lows in the upper 50s. Chance of rain 30%. Thursday, mostly sunny in the morning, then becoming partly sunny. Highs in the upper 70s. Thursday night, partly cloudy. Lows in the lower 50s. Friday, mostly sunny. Highs in the upper 70s. Friday night, partly cloudy. Lows in the lower 50s. Saturday, mostly sunny in the morning, then becoming partly sunny. A 20% chance of rain showers. Highs in the mid-70s. 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The current time is 1:18 a.m. Eastern Daylight Time. Conditions around the area at 1 a.m. At Mount Pleasant, it was clear. The temperature was 61 degrees. The dew point 57, and the relative humidity 87%. The pressure was 30.02 inches and steady. Across the remainder of south-central lower Michigan, it was clear, with a temperature of 59 at Alma, 59 at Big Rapids, 56 at Houghton Lake, and 59 at Midland. Elsewhere in central and northern lower Michigan, it was clear. It was 55 at Cadillac, 62 at Alpena, 57 at Pelston, and 66 at Traverse City. Across southern lower Michigan, skies ranged from clear to partly cloudy. It was 70 at Detroit, 63 at Lansing, and 61 at Kalamazoo. In the upper peninsula, Sault Ste. Marie was 55 degrees under partly cloudy skies, and in Marquette, it was clear with a temperature of 61. In neighboring states, Chicago was 71 degrees under partly cloudy skies. In Cleveland, it was mostly cloudy and the temperature was 74. Once again, at 1 a.m., Mount Pleasant was 61 degrees under clear skies. Now here is your local forecast. Tonight, clear. Lows in the mid-50s. West winds around 10 miles per hour. Sunday, sunny in the morning, then mostly cloudy with a chance of rain showers and a slight chance of thunderstorms in the afternoon. Highs in the lower 80s. Light winds becoming southwest 10 to 15 miles per hour in the afternoon. Gusts up to 25 miles per hour. Chance of rain 50%. Sunday night, cloudy with a chance of showers and a slight chance of thunderstorms. Lows in the lower 60s. Southwest winds around 10 miles per hour. Gusts up to 25 miles per hour in the evening. Chance of rain 50%. Monday, mostly cloudy with a slight chance of showers in the morning, then mostly sunny with a slight chance of showers and thunderstorms in the afternoon. Highs in the mid-80s. Light winds becoming west 5 to 10 miles per hour with gusts to around 20 miles per hour in the afternoon. Chance of rain 20%. Monday night, partly cloudy. A slight chance of showers and thunderstorms in the evening, then a slight chance of rain showers after midnight. Lows in the upper 50s. Northwest winds around 10 miles per hour with gusts to around 20 miles per hour in the evening becoming light. Chance of rain 20%. Tuesday, partly sunny with a 40% chance of showers and thunderstorms.
highs in the lower 80s. Tuesday night, partly cloudy with a 20% chance of rain showers. Lows in the upper 50s. Wednesday, mostly sunny with a 20% chance of showers and thunderstorms. Highs in the lower 80s. Wednesday night, partly cloudy with a chance of rain showers and a slight chance of thunderstorms. Lows in the upper 50s. Chance of rain 30%. Thursday, mostly sunny in the morning, then becoming partly sunny. Highs in the upper 70s. Thursday night, partly cloudy. Lows in the lower 50s. Friday, mostly sunny. Highs in the upper 70s. Friday night, partly cloudy. Lows in the lower 50s. Saturday, mostly sunny in the morning, then becoming partly sunny. A 20% chance of rain showers. Highs in the mid-70s. 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The current time is 1:22 a.m. Eastern Daylight Time. Conditions around the area at 1 a.m. At Mount Pleasant, it was clear. The temperature was 61 degrees, the dew point 57, and the relative humidity 87%. The pressure was 30.02 inches and steady. Across the remainder of south-central lower Michigan, it was clear, with a temperature of 59 at Alma, 59 at Big Rapids, 56 at Houghton Lake, and 59 at Midland. Elsewhere in central and northern lower Michigan, it was clear. It was 55 at Cadillac, 62 at Alpena, 57 at Pelston, and 66 at Traverse City. Across southern lower Michigan, skies ranged from clear to partly cloudy. It was 70 at Detroit, 63 at Lansing, and 61 at Kalamazoo. In the upper peninsula, Sault Ste. Marie was 55 degrees under partly cloudy skies, and in Marquette, it was clear with a temperature of 61. In neighboring states, Chicago was 71 degrees under partly cloudy skies. In Cleveland, it was mostly cloudy and the temperature was 74. Once again, at 1 a.m., Mount Pleasant was 61 degrees under clear skies. Now here is your local forecast. Tonight, clear. Lows in the mid-50s. West winds around 10 miles per hour. Sunday, sunny in the morning, then mostly cloudy with a chance of rain showers and a slight chance of thunderstorms in the afternoon. Highs in the lower 80s. Light winds becoming southwest 10 to 15 miles per hour in the afternoon. Gusts up to 25 miles per hour. Chance of rain 50%. Sunday night, cloudy with a chance of showers and a slight chance of thunderstorms. Lows in the lower 60s. Southwest winds around 10 miles per hour. Gusts up to 25 miles per hour in the evening. Chance of rain 50%. Monday, mostly cloudy with a slight chance of showers in the morning, then mostly sunny with a slight chance of showers and thunderstorms in the afternoon. Highs in the mid-80s. Light winds becoming west 5 to 10 miles per hour with gusts to around 20 miles per hour in the afternoon. Chance of rain 20%. Monday night, partly cloudy. A slight chance of showers and thunderstorms in the evening, then a slight chance of rain showers after midnight. Lows in the upper 50s. Northwest winds around 10 miles per hour with gusts to around 20 miles per hour in the evening becoming light. Chance of rain 20%. Tuesday, partly sunny with a 40% chance of showers and thunderstorms. Highs in the lower 80s. Tuesday night, partly cloudy with a 20% chance of rain showers. Lows in the upper 50s. Wednesday, mostly sunny with a 20% chance of showers and thunderstorms. Highs in the lower 80s. Wednesday night, partly cloudy with a chance of rain showers and a slight chance of thunderstorms. Lows in the upper 50s. Chance of rain 30%. Thursday, mostly sunny in the morning, then becoming partly sunny. Highs in the upper 70s. Thursday night, partly cloudy.

lows in the lower 50s. Friday, mostly sunny. Highs in the upper 70s. Friday night, partly cloudy. Lows in the lower 50s. Saturday, mostly sunny in the morning, then becoming partly sunny. A 20% chance of rain showers. Highs in the mid-70s. 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The current time is 1:27 a.m. Eastern Daylight Time. Conditions around the area at 1 a.m. At Mount Pleasant, it was clear. The temperature was 61 degrees, the dew point 57, and the relative humidity 87%. The pressure was 30.02 inches and steady. Across the remainder of south-central lower Michigan, it was clear, with a temperature of 59 at Alma, 59 at Big Rapids, 56 at Houghton Lake, and 59 at Midland. Elsewhere in central and northern lower Michigan, it was clear. It was 55 at Cadillac, 62 at Alpena, 57 at Pellston, and 66 at Traverse City. Across southern lower Michigan, skies ranged from clear to partly cloudy. It was 70 at Detroit, 63 at Lansing, and 61 at Kalamazoo. In the upper peninsula, Sault Ste. Marie was 55 degrees under partly cloudy skies, and in Marquette, it was clear with a temperature of 61. In neighboring states, Chicago was 71 degrees under partly cloudy skies. In Cleveland, it was mostly cloudy and the temperature was 74. Once again, at 1 a.m., Mount Pleasant was 61 degrees under clear skies. Now here is your local forecast. Tonight, clear. Lows in the mid-50s. West winds around 10 miles per hour. Sunday, sunny in the morning, then mostly cloudy with a chance of rain showers and a slight chance of thunderstorms in the afternoon. Highs in the lower 80s. Light winds becoming southwest 10 to 15 miles per hour in the afternoon. Gusts up to 25 miles per hour. Chance of rain 50%. Sunday night, cloudy with a chance of showers and a slight chance of thunderstorms. Lows in the lower 60s. Southwest winds around 10 miles per hour. Gusts up to 25 miles per hour in the evening. Chance of rain 50%. Monday, mostly cloudy with a slight chance of showers in the morning, then mostly sunny with a slight chance of showers and thunderstorms in the afternoon. Highs in the mid-80s. Light winds becoming west 5 to 10 miles per hour with gusts to around 20 miles per hour in the afternoon. Chance of rain 20%. Monday night, partly cloudy. A slight chance of showers and thunderstorms in the evening, then a slight chance of rain showers after midnight. Lows in the upper 50s. Northwest winds around 10 miles per hour with gusts to around 20 miles per hour in the evening becoming light. Chance of rain 20%. Tuesday, partly sunny with a 40% chance of showers and thunderstorms. Highs in the lower 80s. Tuesday night, partly cloudy with a 20% chance of rain showers. Lows in the upper 50s. Wednesday, mostly sunny with a 20% chance of showers and thunderstorms. Highs in the lower 80s. Wednesday night, partly cloudy with a chance of rain showers and a slight chance of thunderstorms. Lows in the upper 50s. Chance of rain 30%. Thursday, mostly sunny in the morning, then becoming partly sunny. Highs in the upper 70s. Thursday night, partly cloudy. Lows in the lower 50s. Friday, mostly sunny. Highs in the upper 70s. Friday night, partly cloudy. Lows in the lower 50s. Saturday, mostly sunny in the morning, then becoming partly sunny. A 20% chance of rain showers. Highs in the mid-70s. 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

Lansing and 61 at Kalamazoo. In the Upper Peninsula, Sault Ste. Marie was 55 degrees under partly cloudy skies, and in Marquette, it was clear with a temperature of 61. In neighboring states, Chicago was 71 degrees under partly cloudy skies. In Cleveland, it was mostly cloudy and the temperature was 74. Once again, at 1 a.m., Mount Pleasant was 61 degrees under clear skies. Now here is your local forecast. Tonight, clear. Lows in the mid-50s. West winds around 10 miles per hour. Sunday, sunny in the morning, then mostly cloudy with a chance of rain showers and a slight clear. Lows in the mid-50s. West winds around 10 miles per hour. Sunday, sunny in the morning, then mostly cloudy with a chance of rain showers and a slight chance of thunderstorms in the afternoon. Highs in the lower 80s. Light winds becoming southwest 10 to 15 miles per hour in the afternoon. Gusts up to 25 miles per hour. Chance of rain 50%. Sunday night, cloudy with a chance of showers and a slight chance of thunderstorms. Lows in the lower 60s. Southwest winds around 10 miles per hour. Gusts up to 25 miles per hour in the evening. Chance of rain 50%. Monday, mostly cloudy with a slight chance of showers in the morning, then mostly sunny with a slight chance of showers and thunderstorms in the afternoon. Highs in the mid-80s. Light winds becoming west 5 to 10 miles per hour with gusts to around 20 miles per hour in the afternoon. Chance of rain 20%. Monday night, partly cloudy. A slight chance of showers and thunderstorms in the evening, then a slight chance of rain showers after midnight. Lows in the upper 50s. Northwest winds around 10 miles per hour with gusts to around 20 miles per hour in the evening becoming light. Chance of rain 20%. Tuesday, partly sunny with a 40% chance of showers and thunderstorms. Highs in the lower 80s. Tuesday night, partly cloudy with a 20% chance of rain showers. Lows in the upper 50s. Wednesday, mostly sunny with a 20% chance of showers and thunderstorms. Highs in the lower 80s. Wednesday night, partly cloudy with a chance of rain showers and a slight chance of thunderstorms. Lows in the upper 50s. Chance of rain 30%. Thursday, mostly sunny in the morning, then becoming partly sunny. Highs in the upper 70s. Thursday night, partly cloudy. Lows in the lower 50s. Friday, mostly sunny. Highs in the upper 70s. Friday night, partly cloudy. Lows in the lower 50s. Saturday, mostly sunny in the morning, then becoming partly sunny. A 20% chance of rain showers. Highs in the mid-70s. 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The current time is 1:35 a.m. Eastern Daylight Time. Conditions around the area at 1 a.m. At Mount Pleasant, it was clear. The temperature was 61 degrees. The dew point 57, and the relative humidity 87%. The pressure was 30.02 inches and steady. Across the remainder of south-central lower Michigan, it was clear, with a temperature of 59 at Alma, 59 at Big Rapids, 56 at Houghton Lake, and 59 at Midland. Elsewhere in central and northern lower Michigan, it was clear. It was 55 at Cadillac, 62 at Alpena, 57 at Pellston, and 66 at Traverse City. Across southern lower Michigan, skies ranged from clear to partly cloudy. It was 70 at Detroit, 63 at Lansing, and 61 at Kalamazoo. In the Upper Peninsula, Sault Ste. Marie was 55 degrees under partly cloudy skies, and in Marquette, it was clear with a temperature of 61. In neighboring states, Chicago was 71 degrees under partly cloudy skies. In Cleveland, it was mostly cloudy and the temperature was 74. Once again, at 1 a.m.,

Mount Pleasant with 61 degrees under clear skies. Now here is your local forecast. Tonight, clear. Lows in the mid-50s. West winds around 10 miles per hour. Sunday, sunny in the morning, then mostly cloudy with a chance of rain showers and a slight chance of thunderstorms in the afternoon. Highs in the lower 80s. Light winds becoming southwest 10 to 15 miles per hour in the afternoon. Gusts up to 25 miles per hour. Chance of rain 50%. Sunday night, cloudy with a chance of showers and a slight chance of thunderstorms. Lows in the lower 60s. Southwest winds around 10 miles per hour. Gusts up to 25 miles per hour in the evening. Chance of rain 50%. Monday, mostly cloudy with a slight chance of showers in the morning, then mostly sunny with a slight chance of showers and thunderstorms in the afternoon. Highs in the mid-80s. Light winds becoming west 5 to 10 miles per hour with gusts to around 20 miles per hour in the afternoon. Chance of rain 20%. Monday night, partly cloudy. A slight chance of showers and thunderstorms in the evening, then a slight chance of rain showers after midnight. Lows in the upper 50s. Northwest winds around 10 miles per hour with gusts to around 20 miles per hour in the evening becoming light. Chance of rain 20%. Tuesday, partly sunny with a 40% chance of showers and thunderstorms. Highs in the lower 80s. Tuesday night, partly cloudy with a 20% chance of rain showers. Lows in the upper 50s. Wednesday, mostly sunny with a 20% chance of showers and thunderstorms. Highs in the lower 80s. Wednesday night, partly cloudy with a chance of rain showers and a slight chance of thunderstorms. Lows in the upper 50s. Chance of rain 30%. Thursday, mostly sunny in the morning, then becoming partly sunny. Highs in the upper 70s. Thursday night, partly cloudy. Lows in the lower 50s. Friday, mostly sunny. Highs in the upper 70s. Friday night, partly cloudy. Lows in the lower 50s. Saturday, mostly sunny in the morning, then becoming partly sunny. A 20% chance of rain showers. Highs in the mid-70s. 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The current time is 1:40 a.m. Eastern Daylight Time. Conditions around the area at 1 a.m. At Mount Pleasant, it was clear. The temperature was 61 degrees, the dew point 57, and the relative humidity 87%. The pressure was 30.02 inches and steady. Across the remainder of south-central lower Michigan, it was clear, with a temperature of 59 at Alma, 59 at Big Rapids, 56 at Houghton Lake, and 59 at Midland. Elsewhere in central and northern lower Michigan, it was clear. It was 55 at Cadillac, 62 at Alpena, 57 at Pelston, and 66 at Traverse City. Across southern lower Michigan, skies ranged from clear to partly cloudy. It was 70 at Detroit, 63 at Lansing, and 61 at Kalamazoo. In the upper peninsula, Sault Ste. Marie was 55 degrees under partly cloudy skies, and in Marquette, it was clear with a temperature of 61. In neighboring states, Chicago was 71 degrees under partly cloudy skies. In Cleveland, it was mostly cloudy and the temperature was 74. Once again, at 1 a.m., Mount Pleasant was 61 degrees under clear skies. Now here is your local forecast. Tonight, clear. Lows in the mid-50s. West winds around 10 miles per hour. Sunday, sunny in the morning, then mostly cloudy with a chance of rain showers and a slight chance of thunderstorms in the afternoon. Highs in the lower 80s. Light winds becoming southwest 10 to 15 miles per hour in the afternoon. Gusts up to 25 miles per hour. Chance of rain 50%.
Sunday night, cloudy with a chance of showers and a slight chance of thunderstorms. Lows in the lower 60s. Southwest winds around 10 miles per hour. Gusts up to 25 miles per hour in the evening. Chance of rain 50%. Monday, mostly cloudy with a slight chance of showers in the morning, then mostly sunny with a slight chance of showers and thunderstorms in the afternoon. Highs in the mid-80s. Light winds becoming west 5 to 10 miles per hour with gusts to around 20 miles per hour in the afternoon. Chance of rain 20%. Monday night, partly cloudy. A slight chance of showers and thunderstorms in the evening, then a slight chance of rain showers after midnight. Lows in the upper 50s. Northwest winds around 10 miles per hour with gusts to around 20 miles per hour in the evening becoming light. Chance of rain 20%. Tuesday, partly sunny with a 40% chance of showers and thunderstorms. Highs in the lower 80s. Tuesday night, partly cloudy with a 20% chance of rain showers. Lows in the upper 50s. Wednesday, mostly sunny with a 20% chance of showers and thunderstorms. Highs in the lower 80s. Wednesday night, partly cloudy with a chance of rain showers and a slight chance of thunderstorms. Lows in the upper 50s. Chance of rain 30%. Thursday, mostly sunny in the morning, then becoming partly sunny. Highs in the upper 70s. Thursday night, partly cloudy. Lows in the lower 50s. Friday, mostly sunny. Highs in the upper 70s. Friday night, partly cloudy. Lows in the lower 50s. Saturday, mostly sunny in the morning, then becoming partly sunny. A 20% chance of rain showers. Highs in the mid-70s. 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The current time is 1:44 a.m. Eastern Daylight Time. Conditions around the area at 1 a.m. At Mount Pleasant, it was clear. The temperature was 61 degrees. The dew point 57, and the relative humidity 87%. The pressure was 30.02 inches and steady. Across the remainder of south-central lower Michigan, it was clear, with a temperature of 59 at Alma, 59 at Big Rapids, 56 at Houghton Lake, and 59 at Midland. Elsewhere in central and northern lower Michigan, it was clear. It was 55 at Cadillac, 62 at Alpena, 57 at Pellston, and 66 at Traverse City. Across southern lower Michigan, skies ranged from clear to partly cloudy. It was 70 at Detroit, 63 at Lansing, and 61 at Kalamazoo. In the upper peninsula, Sault Ste. Marie was 55 degrees under partly cloudy skies, and in Marquette, it was clear with a temperature of 61. In neighboring states, Chicago was 71 degrees under partly cloudy skies. In Cleveland, it was mostly cloudy and the temperature was 74. Once again, at 1 a.m., Mount Pleasant was 61 degrees under clear skies. Now here is your local forecast. Tonight, clear. Lows in the mid-50s. West winds around 10 miles per hour. Sunday, sunny in the morning, then mostly cloudy with a chance of rain showers and a slight chance of thunderstorms in the afternoon. Highs in the lower 80s. Light winds becoming southwest 10 to 15 miles per hour in the afternoon. Gusts up to 25 miles per hour. Chance of rain 50%. Sunday night, cloudy with a chance of showers and a slight chance of thunderstorms. Lows in the lower 60s. Southwest winds around 10 miles per hour. Gusts up to 25 miles per hour in the evening. Chance of rain 50%. Monday, mostly cloudy with a slight chance of showers in the morning, then mostly sunny with a slight chance of showers and thunderstorms in the afternoon. Highs in the mid-80s. Light winds becoming west 5 to 10 miles per hour with gusts to around 20 miles per hour in the afternoon. Chance of rain 20%.
Monday night, partly cloudy. A slight chance of showers and thunderstorms in the evening, then a slight chance of rain showers after midnight. Lows in the upper 50s. Northwest winds around 10 miles per hour with gusts to around 20 miles per hour in the evening becoming light. Chance of rain 20%. Tuesday, partly sunny with a 40% chance of showers and thunderstorms. Highs in the lower 80s. Tuesday night, partly cloudy with a 20% chance of rain showers. Lows in the upper 50s. Wednesday, mostly sunny with a 20% chance of showers and thunderstorms. Highs in the lower 80s. Wednesday night, partly cloudy with a chance of rain showers and a slight chance of thunderstorms. Lows in the upper 50s. Chance of rain 30%. Thursday, mostly sunny in the morning, then becoming partly sunny. Highs in the upper 70s. Thursday night, partly cloudy. Lows in the lower 50s. Friday, mostly sunny. Highs in the upper 70s. Friday night, partly cloudy. Lows in the lower 50s. Saturday, mostly sunny in the morning, then becoming partly sunny. A 20% chance of rain showers. Highs in the mid-70s. 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The current time is 1:49 a.m. Eastern Daylight Time. Conditions around the area at 1 a.m. At Mount Pleasant, it was clear. The temperature was 61 degrees, the dew point 57, and the relative humidity 87%. The pressure was 30.02 inches and steady. Across the remainder of south-central lower Michigan, it was clear, with a temperature of 59 at Alma, 59 at Big Rapids, 56 at Houghton Lake, and 59 at Midland. Elsewhere in central and northern lower Michigan, it was clear. It was 55 at Cadillac, 62 at Alpena, 57 at Pelston, and 66 at Traverse City. Across southern lower Michigan, skies ranged from clear to partly cloudy. It was 70 at Detroit, 63 at Lansing, and 61 at Kalamazoo. In the upper peninsula, Sault Ste. Marie was 55 degrees under partly cloudy skies, and in Marquette, it was clear with a temperature of 61. In neighboring states, Chicago was 71 degrees under partly cloudy skies. In Cleveland, it was mostly cloudy and the temperature was 74. Once again, at 1 a.m., Mount Pleasant was 61 degrees under clear skies. Now here is your local forecast. Tonight, clear. Lows in the mid-50s. West winds around 10 miles per hour. Sunday, sunny in the morning, then mostly cloudy with a chance of rain showers and a slight chance of thunderstorms in the afternoon. Highs in the lower 80s. Light winds becoming southwest 10 to 15 miles per hour in the afternoon. Gusts up to 25 miles per hour. Chance of rain 50%. Sunday night, cloudy with a chance of showers and a slight chance of thunderstorms. Lows in the lower 60s. Southwest winds around 10 miles per hour. Gusts up to 25 miles per hour in the evening. Chance of rain 50%. Monday, mostly cloudy with a slight chance of showers in the morning, then mostly sunny with a slight chance of showers and thunderstorms in the afternoon. Highs in the mid-80s. Light winds becoming west 5 to 10 miles per hour with gusts to around 20 miles per hour in the afternoon. Chance of rain 20%. Monday night, partly cloudy. A slight chance of showers and thunderstorms in the evening, then a slight chance of rain showers after midnight. Lows in the upper 50s. Northwest winds around 10 miles per hour with gusts to around 20 miles per hour in the evening becoming light. Chance of rain 20%. Tuesday, partly sunny with a 40% chance of showers and thunderstorms. Highs in the lower 80s. Tuesday night, partly cloudy with a 20% chance of rain showers. Lows in the upper 50s.
Wednesday, mostly sunny with a 20%

chance of showers and thunderstorms. Highs in the lower 80s. Wednesday night, partly cloudy with a chance of rain, showers, and a slight chance of thunderstorms. Lows in the upper 50s. Chance of rain 30%. Thursday, mostly sunny in the morning, then becoming partly sunny. Highs in the upper 70s. Thursday night, partly cloudy. Lows in the lower 50s. Friday, mostly sunny. Highs in the upper 70s. Friday night, partly cloudy. Lows in the lower 50s. Saturday, mostly sunny in the morning, then becoming partly sunny. A 20% chance of rain showers. Highs in the mid-70s. 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The current time is 1:53 a.m. Eastern Daylight Time. Conditions around the area at 1 a.m. At Mount Pleasant, it was clear. The temperature was 61 degrees, the dew point 57, and the relative humidity 87%. The pressure was 30.02 inches and steady. Across the remainder of south-central lower Michigan, it was clear, with a temperature of 59 at Alma, 59 at Big Rapids, 56 at Houghton Lake, and 59 at Midland. Elsewhere in central and northern lower Michigan, it was clear. It was 55 at Cadillac, 62 at Alpena, 57 at Pelston, and 66 at Traverse City. Across southern lower Michigan, skies ranged from clear to partly cloudy. It was 70 at Detroit, 63 at Lansing, and 61 at Kalamazoo. In the upper peninsula, Sault Ste. Marie was 55 degrees under partly cloudy skies, and in Marquette, it was clear with a temperature of 61. In neighboring states, Chicago was 71 degrees under partly cloudy skies. In Cleveland, it was mostly cloudy and the temperature was 74. Once again, at 1 a.m., Mount Pleasant was 61 degrees under clear skies. Now here is your local forecast. Tonight, clear. Lows in the mid-50s. West winds around 10 miles per hour. Sunday, sunny in the morning, then mostly cloudy with a chance of rain showers and a slight chance of thunderstorms in the afternoon. Highs in the lower 80s. Light winds becoming southwest 10 to 15 miles per hour in the afternoon. Gusts up to 25 miles per hour. Chance of rain 50%. Sunday night, cloudy with a chance of showers and a slight chance of thunderstorms. Lows in the lower 60s. Southwest winds around 10 miles per hour. Gusts up to 25 miles per hour in the evening. Chance of rain 50%. Monday, mostly cloudy with a slight chance of showers in the morning, then mostly sunny with a slight chance of showers and thunderstorms in the afternoon. Highs in the mid-80s. Light winds becoming west 5 to 10 miles per hour with gusts to around 20 miles per hour in the afternoon. Chance of rain 20%. Monday night, partly cloudy. A slight chance of showers and thunderstorms in the evening, then a slight chance of rain showers after midnight. Lows in the upper 50s. Northwest winds around 10 miles per hour with gusts to around 20 miles per hour in the evening becoming light. Chance of rain 20%. Tuesday, partly sunny with a 40% chance of showers and thunderstorms. Highs in the lower 80s. Tuesday night, partly cloudy with a 20% chance of rain showers. Lows in the upper 50s. Wednesday, mostly sunny with a 20% chance of showers and thunderstorms. Highs in the lower 80s. Wednesday night, partly cloudy with a chance of rain showers and a slight chance of thunderstorms. Lows in the upper 50s. Chance of rain 30%. Thursday, mostly sunny in the morning, then becoming partly sunny. Highs in the upper 70s. Thursday night, partly cloudy. Lows in the lower 50s. Friday, mostly sunny. Highs in the upper 70s. Friday night, partly cloudy. Lows in the lower 50s.

cloudy. It was 70 at Detroit, 63 at Lansing, and 61 at Kalamazoo. In the Upper Peninsula, Sault Ste. Marie was 55 degrees under partly cloudy skies, and in Marquette, it was clear with a temperature of 61. In neighboring states, Chicago was 71 degrees under partly cloudy skies. In Cleveland, it was mostly cloudy and the temperature was 74. Once again, at 1 a.m., Mount Pleasant was 61 degrees under clear skies. Now here is your local forecast. Tonight, clear. Lows in the mid-50s. West winds around 10 miles per hour. Sunday, sunny in the morning, then mostly cloudy with a chance of rain showers and a slight chance of thunderstorms in the afternoon. Highs in the lower 80s. Light winds becoming southwest 10 to 15 miles per hour in the afternoon. Gusts up to 25 miles per hour. Chance of rain 50%. Sunday night, cloudy with a chance of showers and a slight chance of thunderstorms. Lows in the lower 60s. Southwest winds around 10 miles per hour. Gusts up to 25 miles per hour in the evening. Chance of rain 50%. Monday, mostly cloudy with a slight chance of showers in the morning, then mostly sunny with a slight chance of showers and thunderstorms in the afternoon. Highs in the mid-80s. Light winds becoming west 5 to 10 miles per hour with gusts to around 20 miles per hour in the afternoon. Chance of rain 20%. Monday night, partly cloudy. A slight chance of showers and thunderstorms in the evening, then a slight chance of rain showers after midnight. Lows in the upper 50s. Northwest winds around 10 miles per hour with gusts to around 20 miles per hour in the evening becoming light. Chance of rain 20%. Tuesday, partly sunny with a 40% chance of showers and thunderstorms. Highs in the lower 80s. Tuesday night, partly cloudy with a 20% chance of rain showers. Lows in the upper 50s. Wednesday, mostly sunny with a 20% chance of showers and thunderstorms. Highs in the lower 80s. Wednesday night, partly cloudy with a chance of rain showers and a slight chance of thunderstorms. Lows in the upper 50s. Chance of rain 30%. Thursday, mostly sunny in the morning, then becoming partly sunny. Highs in the upper 70s. Thursday night, partly cloudy. Lows in the lower 50s. Friday, mostly sunny. Highs in the upper 70s. Friday night, partly cloudy. Lows in the lower 50s. Saturday, mostly sunny in the morning, then becoming partly sunny. A 20% chance of rain showers. Highs in the mid-70s. 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The current time is 2:10 a.m. Eastern Daylight Time. Conditions around the area at 1 a.m. At Mount Pleasant, it was clear. The temperature was 61 degrees, the dew point 57, and the relative humidity 87%. The pressure was 30.02 inches and steady. Across the remainder of south-central lower Michigan, it was clear, with a temperature of 59 at Alma, 59 at Big Rapids, 56 at Houghton Lake, and 59 at Midland. Elsewhere in central and northern lower Michigan, it was clear. It was 55 at Cadillac, 62 at Alpena, 57 at Pelston, and 66 at Traverse City. Across southern lower Michigan, skies ranged from clear to partly cloudy. It was 70 at Detroit, 63 at Lansing, and 61 at Kalamazoo. In the Upper Peninsula, Sault Ste. Marie was 55 degrees under partly cloudy skies, and in Marquette, it was clear with a temperature of 61. In neighboring states, Chicago was 71 degrees under partly cloudy skies. In Cleveland, it was mostly cloudy and the temperature was 74. Once again, at 1 a.m., Mount Pleasant was 61 degrees under clear skies. Now here is your local forecast. Tonight, clear.

Lows in the mid-50s. West winds around 10 miles per hour. Sunday, sunny in the morning, then mostly cloudy with a chance of rain showers and a slight chance of thunderstorms in the afternoon. Highs in the lower 80s. Light winds becoming southwest 10 to 15 miles per hour in the afternoon. Gusts up to 25 miles per hour. Chance of rain 50%. Sunday night, cloudy with a chance of showers and a slight chance of thunderstorms. Lows in the lower 60s. Southwest winds around 10 miles per hour. Gusts up to 25 miles per hour in the evening. Chance of rain 50%. Monday, mostly cloudy with a slight chance of showers in the morning, then mostly sunny with a slight chance of showers and thunderstorms in the afternoon. Highs in the mid-80s. Light winds becoming west 5 to 10 miles per hour with gusts to around 20 miles per hour in the afternoon. Chance of rain 20%. Monday night, partly cloudy. A slight chance of showers and thunderstorms in the evening, then a slight chance of rain showers after midnight. Lows in the upper 50s. Northwest winds around 10 miles per hour with gusts to around 20 miles per hour in the evening becoming light. Chance of rain 20%. Tuesday, partly sunny with a 40% chance of showers and thunderstorms. Highs in the lower 80s. Tuesday night, partly cloudy with a 20% chance of rain showers. Lows in the upper 50s. Wednesday, mostly sunny with a 20% chance of showers and thunderstorms. Highs in the lower 80s. Wednesday night, partly cloudy with a chance of rain showers and a slight chance of thunderstorms. Lows in the upper 50s. Chance of rain 30%. Thursday, mostly sunny in the morning, then becoming partly sunny. Highs in the upper 70s. Thursday night, partly cloudy. Lows in the lower 50s. Friday, mostly sunny. Highs in the upper 70s. Friday night, partly cloudy. Lows in the lower 50s. Saturday, mostly sunny in the morning, then becoming partly sunny. A 20% chance of rain showers. Highs in the mid-70s. 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The current time is 2:15 a.m. Eastern Daylight Time. Conditions around the area at 2 a.m. At Mount Pleasant, it was clear. The temperature was 60 degrees, the dew point 57, and the relative humidity 90%. The pressure was 30.02 inches and steady. Across the remainder of South Central Lower Michigan, it was clear. It was 57 at Alma, 59 at Big Rapids, 64 at Saginaw, 55 at Houghton Lake, and 57 at Midland. Elsewhere in central and northern Lower Michigan, it was clear. It was 54 at Cadillac, 58 at Alpena, 56 at Pelston, and 64 at Traverse City. Across southern Lower Michigan, skies ranged from clear to partly cloudy. It was 68 at Detroit, 61 at Lansing, and 60 at Kalamazoo. In the Upper Peninsula, Sault Ste. Marie was 54 degrees under partly cloudy skies, and in Marquette, it was clear with a temperature of 57. In neighboring states, Chicago was 70 degrees under partly cloudy skies. In Cleveland, it was mostly cloudy and the temperature was 72. Once again, at 2 a.m., Mount Pleasant was 60 degrees under clear skies. Now here is your local forecast. Tonight, clear. Lows in the mid-50s. West winds around 10 miles per hour. Sunday, sunny in the morning, then mostly cloudy with a chance of rain showers and a slight chance of thunderstorms in the afternoon. Highs in the lower 80s. Light winds becoming southwest 10 to 15 miles per hour in the afternoon. Gusts up to 25 miles per hour. Chance of rain 50%. Sunday night, cloudy with a chance of showers and a slight chance of thunderstorms. Lows in the lower 60s. Southwest winds around 10 miles per hour.

gusts up to 25 miles per hour in the evening. Chance of rain 50%. Monday, mostly cloudy with a slight chance of showers in the morning, then mostly sunny with a slight chance of showers and thunderstorms in the afternoon. Highs in the mid-80s. Light winds becoming west 5 to 10 miles per hour with gusts to around 20 miles per hour in the afternoon. Chance of rain 20%. Monday night, partly cloudy. A slight chance of showers and thunderstorms in the evening, then a slight chance of rain showers after midnight. Lows in the upper 50s. Northwest winds around 10 miles per hour with gusts to around 20 miles per hour in the evening becoming light. Chance of rain 20%. Tuesday, partly sunny with a 40% chance of showers and thunderstorms. Highs in the lower 80s. Tuesday night, partly cloudy with a 20% chance of rain showers. Lows in the upper 50s. Wednesday, mostly sunny with a 20% chance of showers and thunderstorms. Highs in the lower 80s. Wednesday night, partly cloudy with a chance of rain showers and a slight chance of thunderstorms. Lows in the upper 50s. Chance of rain 30%. Thursday, mostly sunny in the morning, then becoming partly sunny. Highs in the upper 70s. Thursday night, partly cloudy. Lows in the lower 50s. Friday, mostly sunny. Highs in the upper 70s. Friday night, partly cloudy. Lows in the lower 50s. Saturday, mostly sunny in the morning, then becoming partly sunny. A 20% chance of rain showers. Highs in the mid-70s. Thanks for listening to NOAA Weather Radio Station KZZ33, transmitting on a frequency of 162.525 MHz from the broadcast tower of Central Michigan University, courtesy of the CMU Public Broadcast Center. The current time is 2:19 a.m. Eastern Daylight Time. Conditions around the area at 2 a.m. At Mount Pleasant, it was clear. The temperature was 60 degrees, the dew point 57, and the relative humidity 90%. The pressure was 30.02 inches and steady. Across the remainder of South Central Lower Michigan, it was clear. It was 57 at Alma, 59 at Big Rapids, 64 at Saginaw, 55 at Houghton Lake, and 57 at Midland. Elsewhere in Central and Northern Lower Michigan, it was clear. It was 54 at Cadillac, 58 at Alpena, 56 at Pelston, and 64 at Traverse City. Across southern Lower Michigan, skies ranged from clear to partly cloudy. It was 68 at Detroit, 61 at Lansing, and 60 at Kalamazoo. In the Upper Peninsula, Sault Ste. Marie was 54 degrees under partly cloudy skies, and in Marquette, it was clear with a temperature of 57. In neighboring states, Chicago was 70 degrees under partly cloudy skies. In Cleveland, it was mostly cloudy and the temperature was 72. Once again, at 2 a.m., Mount Pleasant was 60 degrees under clear skies. Now here is your local forecast. Tonight, clear. Lows in the mid-50s. West winds around 10 miles per hour. Sunday, sunny in the morning, then mostly cloudy with a chance of rain showers and a slight chance of thunderstorms in the afternoon. Highs in the lower 80s. Light winds becoming southwest 10 to 15 miles per hour in the afternoon. Gusts up to 25 miles per hour. Chance of rain 50%. Sunday night, cloudy with a chance of showers and a slight chance of thunderstorms. Lows in the lower 60s. Southwest winds around 10 miles per hour. Gusts up to 25 miles per hour in the evening. Chance of rain 50%. Monday, mostly cloudy with a slight chance of showers in the morning, then mostly sunny with a slight chance of showers and thunderstorms in the afternoon. Highs in the mid-80s. Light winds becoming west 5 to 10 miles per hour with gusts to around 20 miles per hour in the afternoon. Chance of rain 20%. Monday night, partly cloudy. A slight chance of showers and thunderstorms in the evening, then a slight chance of rain showers after midnight.

lows in the upper 50s. Northwest winds around 10 miles per hour with gusts to around 20 miles per hour in the evening, becoming light. Chance of rain 20%. Tuesday, partly sunny with a 40% chance of showers and thunderstorms. Highs in the lower 80s. Tuesday night, partly cloudy with a 20% chance of rain showers. Lows in the upper 50s. Wednesday, mostly sunny with a 20% chance of showers and thunderstorms. Highs in the lower 80s. Wednesday night, partly cloudy with a chance of rain showers and a slight chance of thunderstorms. Lows in the upper 50s. Chance of rain 30%. Thursday, mostly sunny in the morning, then becoming partly sunny. Highs in the upper 70s. Thursday night, partly cloudy. Lows in the lower 50s. Friday, mostly sunny. Highs in the upper 70s. Friday night, partly cloudy. Lows in the lower 50s. Saturday, mostly sunny in the morning, then becoming partly sunny. A 20% chance of rain showers. Highs in the mid-70s. Now here is your local forecast. Early this morning, clear. Lows in the mid-50s. Light winds. Today, sunny in the morning, then mostly cloudy with a 50% chance of rain showers in the afternoon. Highs in the lower 80s. Southwest winds around 10 miles per hour, increasing to 10 to 15 miles per hour with gusts to around 25 miles per hour in the afternoon. Tonight, showers likely and a slight chance of thunderstorms. Lows in the mid-60s. Southwest winds 5 to 10 miles per hour with gusts to around 25 miles per hour in the evening, becoming light. Chance of rain 60%. Monday, partly sunny with a 30% chance of showers in the morning, then mostly sunny in the afternoon. Highs in the mid-80s. Light winds becoming northwest 5 to 10 miles per hour with gusts to around 20 miles per hour in the afternoon. Monday night, partly cloudy. Lows in the upper 50s. Light winds. Tuesday, partly sunny. A chance of rain showers in the morning, then a chance of showers and thunderstorms in the afternoon. Highs in the lower 80s. Light winds. Chance of rain 40%. Tuesday night, partly cloudy with a 20% chance of rain showers. Lows in the upper 50s. Wednesday, mostly sunny with a 20% chance of showers and thunderstorms. Highs in the lower 80s. Wednesday night, partly cloudy with a 20% chance of rain showers. Lows in the upper 50s. Thursday, mostly sunny. Highs in the upper 70s. Thursday night, partly cloudy. Lows in the lower 50s. Friday, sunny. Highs in the upper 70s. Friday night, partly cloudy with a 20% chance of rain showers. Lows in the lower 50s. Saturday, mostly sunny with a 20% chance of showers and thunderstorms. Highs in the mid-70s. 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The current time is 2:26 a.m. Eastern Daylight Time. Conditions around the area at 2 a.m. At Mount Pleasant, it was clear. The temperature was 60 degrees, the dew point 57, and the relative humidity 90%. The pressure was 30.02 inches and steady. Across the remainder of south-central lower Michigan, it was clear. It was 57 at Alma, 59 at Big Rapids, 64 at Saginaw, 55 at Houghton Lake, and 57 at Midland. Elsewhere in central and northern lower Michigan, it was clear. It was 54 at Cadillac, 58 at Alpena, 56 at Pelston, and 64 at Traverse City. Across southern lower Michigan, skies ranged from clear to partly cloudy. It was 68 at Detroit, 61 at Lansing, and 60 at Kalamazoo. In the upper peninsula, Sault Ste. Marie was 54 degrees under partly cloudy skies, and in Marquette,

It was clear with a temperature of 57. In neighboring states, Chicago was 70 degrees under partly cloudy skies. In Cleveland, it was mostly cloudy and the temperature was 72. Once again, at 2 a.m., Mount Pleasant was 60 degrees under clear skies. Now here is your local forecast. Early this morning, clear. Lows in the mid-50s. Light winds. Today, sunny in the morning, then mostly cloudy with a 50% chance of rain showers in the afternoon. Highs in the lower 80s. Southwest winds around 10 miles per hour, increasing to 10 to 15 miles per hour with gusts to around 25 miles per hour in the afternoon. Tonight, showers likely and a slight chance of thunderstorms. Lows in the mid-60s. Southwest winds 5 to 10 miles per hour with gusts to around 25 miles per hour in the evening, becoming light. Chance of rain 60%. Monday, partly sunny with a 30% chance of showers in the morning, then mostly sunny in the afternoon. Highs in the mid-80s. Light winds becoming northwest 5 to 10 miles per hour with gusts to around 20 miles per hour in the afternoon. Monday night, partly cloudy. Lows in the upper 50s. Light winds. Tuesday, partly sunny. A chance of rain showers in the morning, then a chance of showers and thunderstorms in the afternoon. Highs in the lower 80s. Light winds. Chance of rain 40%. Tuesday night, partly cloudy with a 20% chance of rain showers. Lows in the upper 50s. Wednesday, mostly sunny with a 20% chance of showers and thunderstorms. Highs in the lower 80s. Wednesday night, partly cloudy with a 20% chance of rain showers. Lows in the upper 50s. Thursday, mostly sunny. Highs in the upper 70s. Thursday night, partly cloudy. Lows in the lower 50s. Friday, sunny. Highs in the upper 70s. Friday night, partly cloudy with a 20% chance of rain showers. Lows in the lower 50s. Saturday, mostly sunny with a 20% chance of showers and thunderstorms. Highs in the mid-70s. 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The current time is 2:30 a.m. Eastern Daylight Time. Conditions around the area at 2 a.m. At Mount Pleasant, it was clear. The temperature was 60 degrees, the dew point 57, and the relative humidity 90%. The pressure was 30.02 inches and steady. Across the remainder of south-central lower Michigan, it was clear. It was 57 at Alma, 59 at Big Rapids, 64 at Saginaw, 55 at Houghton Lake, and 57 at Midland. Elsewhere in central and northern lower Michigan, it was clear. It was 54 at Cadillac, 58 at Alpena, 56 at Pellston, and 64 at Traverse City. Across southern lower Michigan, skies ranged from clear to partly cloudy. It was 68 at Detroit, 61 at Lansing, and 60 at Kalamazoo. In the upper peninsula, Sault Ste. Marie was 54 degrees under partly cloudy skies, and in Marquette, it was clear with a temperature of 57. In neighboring states, Chicago was 70 degrees under partly cloudy skies. In Cleveland, it was mostly cloudy and the temperature was 72. Once again, at 2 a.m., Mount Pleasant was 60 degrees under clear skies. Now here is your local forecast. Early this morning, clear. Lows in the mid-50s. Light winds. Today, sunny in the morning, then mostly cloudy with a 50% chance of rain showers in the afternoon. Highs in the lower 80s. Southwest winds around 10 miles per hour, increasing to 10 to 15 miles per hour with gusts to around 25 miles per hour in the afternoon. Tonight, showers likely and a slight chance of thunderstorms. Lows in the mid-60s. Southwest winds 5 to 10 miles per hour with gusts to around 25 miles per hour.

highs in the lower 80s. Wednesday night, partly cloudy with a 20% chance of rain showers. Lows in the upper 50s. Thursday, mostly sunny. Highs in the upper 70s. Thursday night, partly cloudy. Lows in the lower 50s. Friday, sunny. Highs in the upper 70s. Friday night, partly cloudy with a 20% chance of rain showers. Lows in the lower 50s. Saturday, mostly sunny with a 20% chance of showers and thunderstorms. Highs in the mid-70s. 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The current time is 2:34 a.m. Eastern Daylight Time. Conditions around the area at 2 a.m. At Mount Pleasant, it was clear. The temperature was 60 degrees, the dew point 57, and the relative humidity 90%. The pressure was 30.02 inches and steady. Across the remainder of South Central Lower Michigan, it was clear. It was 57 at Alma, 59 at Big Rapids, 64 at Saginaw, 55 at Houghton Lake, and 57 at Midland. Elsewhere in central and northern lower Michigan, it was clear. It was 54 at Cadillac, 58 at Alpena, 56 at Pellston, and 64 at Traverse City. Across southern lower Michigan, skies ranged from clear to partly cloudy. It was 68 at Detroit, 61 at Lansing, and 60 at Kalamazoo. In the upper peninsula, Sault Ste. Marie was 54 degrees under partly cloudy skies, and in Marquette, it was clear with a temperature of 57. In neighboring states, Chicago was 70 degrees under partly cloudy skies. In Cleveland, it was mostly cloudy and the temperature was 72. Once again, at 2 a.m., Mount Pleasant was 60 degrees under clear skies. Now here is your local forecast. Early this morning, clear. Lows in the mid-50s. Light winds. Today, sunny in the morning, then mostly cloudy with a 50% chance of rain showers in the afternoon. Highs in the lower 80s. Southwest winds around 10 miles per hour, increasing to 10 to 15 miles per hour with gusts to around 25 miles per hour in the afternoon. Tonight, showers likely and a slight chance of thunderstorms. Lows in the mid-60s. Southwest winds 5 to 10 miles per hour with gusts to around 25 miles per hour in the evening, becoming light. Chance of rain 60%. Monday, partly sunny with a 30% chance of showers in the morning, then mostly sunny in the afternoon. Highs in the mid-80s. Light winds becoming northwest 5 to 10 miles per hour with gusts to around 20 miles per hour in the afternoon. Monday night, partly cloudy. Lows in the upper 50s. Light winds. Tuesday, partly sunny. A chance of rain showers in the morning, then a chance of showers and thunderstorms in the afternoon. Highs in the lower 80s. Light winds. Chance of rain 40%. Tuesday night, partly cloudy with a 20% chance of rain showers. Lows in the upper 50s. Wednesday, mostly sunny with a 20% chance of showers and thunderstorms. Highs in the lower 80s. Wednesday night, partly cloudy with a 20% chance of rain showers. Lows in the upper 50s. Thursday, mostly sunny. Highs in the upper 70s. Thursday night, partly cloudy. Lows in the lower 50s. Friday, sunny. Highs in the upper 70s. Friday night, partly cloudy with a 20% chance of rain showers. Lows in the lower 50s. Saturday, mostly sunny with a 20% chance of showers and thunderstorms. Highs in the mid-70s. 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The current time is 2:38 a.m. Eastern Daylight.

conditions around the area at 2 a.m. At Mount Pleasant, it was clear. The temperature was 60 degrees, the dew point 57, and the relative humidity 90%. The pressure was 30.02 inches and steady. Across the remainder of south-central lower Michigan, it was clear. It was 57 at Alma, 59 at Big Rapids, 64 at Saginaw, 55 at Houghton Lake, and 57 at Midland. Elsewhere in central and northern lower Michigan, it was clear. It was 54 at Cadillac, 58 at Alpena, 56 at Pelston, and 64 at Traverse City. Across southern lower Michigan, skies ranged from clear to partly cloudy. It was 68 at Detroit, 61 at Lansing, and 60 at Kalamazoo. In the Upper Peninsula, Sault Ste. Marie was 54 degrees under partly cloudy skies, and in Marquette, it was clear with a temperature of 57. In neighboring states, Chicago was 70 degrees under partly cloudy skies. In Cleveland, it was mostly cloudy and the temperature was 72. Once again, at 2 a.m., Mount Pleasant was 60 degrees under clear skies. Now here is your local forecast. Early this morning, clear. Lows in the mid-50s. Light winds. Today, sunny in the morning, then mostly cloudy with a 50% chance of rain showers in the afternoon. Highs in the lower 80s. Southwest winds around 10 miles per hour, increasing to 10 to 15 miles per hour with gusts to around 25 miles per hour in the afternoon. Tonight, showers likely and a slight chance of thunderstorms. Lows in the mid-60s. Southwest winds 5 to 10 miles per hour with gusts to around 25 miles per hour in the evening, becoming light. Chance of rain 60%. Monday, partly sunny with a 30% chance of showers in the morning, then mostly sunny in the afternoon. Highs in the mid-80s. Light winds becoming northwest 5 to 10 miles per hour with gusts to around 20 miles per hour in the afternoon. Monday night, partly cloudy. Lows in the upper 50s. Light winds. Tuesday, partly sunny. A chance of rain showers in the morning, then a chance of showers and thunderstorms in the afternoon. Highs in the lower 80s. Light winds. Chance of rain 40%. Tuesday night, partly cloudy with a 20% chance of rain showers. Lows in the upper 50s. Wednesday, mostly sunny with a 20% chance of showers and thunderstorms. Highs in the lower 80s. Wednesday night, partly cloudy with a 20% chance of rain showers. Lows in the upper 50s. Thursday, mostly sunny. Highs in the upper 70s. Thursday night, partly cloudy. Lows in the lower 50s. Friday, sunny. Highs in the upper 70s. Friday night, partly cloudy with a 20% chance of rain showers. Lows in the lower 50s. Saturday, mostly sunny with a 20% chance of showers and thunderstorms. Highs in the mid-70s. 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The current time is 2:42 a.m. Eastern Daylight Time. Conditions around the area at 2 a.m. At Mount Pleasant, it was clear. The temperature was 60 degrees, the dew point 57, and the relative humidity 90%. The pressure was 30.02 inches and steady. Across the remainder of south-central lower Michigan, it was clear. It was 57 at Alma, 59 at Big Rapids, 64 at Saginaw, 55 at Houghton Lake, and 57 at Midland. Elsewhere in central and northern lower Michigan, it was clear. It was 54 at Cadillac, 58 at Alpena, 56 at Pelston, and 64 at Traverse City. Across southern lower Michigan, skies ranged from clear to partly cloudy. It was 68 at Detroit, 61 at Lansing, and 60 at Kalamazoo. In the Upper Peninsula, Sault Ste. Marie was 54 degrees under partly cloudy skies.

highs, and in Marquette, it was clear with a temperature of 57. In neighboring states, Chicago was 70 degrees under partly cloudy skies. In Cleveland, it was mostly cloudy and the temperature was 72. Once again, at 2 a.m., Mount Pleasant was 60 degrees under clear skies. Now here is your local forecast. Early this morning, clear. Lows in the mid-50s. Light winds. Today, sunny in the morning, then mostly cloudy with a 50% chance of rain showers in the afternoon. Highs in the lower 80s. Southwest winds around 10 miles per hour, increasing to 10 to 15 miles per hour with gusts to around 25 miles per hour in the afternoon. Tonight, showers likely and a slight chance of thunderstorms. Lows in the mid-60s. Southwest winds 5 to 10 miles per hour with gusts to around 25 miles per hour in the evening, becoming light. Chance of rain 60%. Monday, partly sunny with a 30% chance of showers in the morning, then mostly sunny in the afternoon. Highs in the mid-80s. Light winds becoming northwest 5 to 10 miles per hour with gusts to around 20 miles per hour in the afternoon. Monday night, partly cloudy. Lows in the upper 50s. Light winds. Tuesday, partly sunny. A chance of rain showers in the morning, then a chance of showers and thunderstorms in the afternoon. Highs in the lower 80s. Light winds. Chance of rain 40%. Tuesday night, partly cloudy with a 20% chance of rain showers. Lows in the upper 50s. Wednesday, mostly sunny with a 20% chance of showers and thunderstorms. Highs in the lower 80s. Wednesday night, partly cloudy with a 20% chance of rain showers. Lows in the upper 50s. Thursday, mostly sunny. Highs in the upper 70s. Thursday night, partly cloudy. Lows in the lower 50s. Friday, sunny. Highs in the upper 70s. Friday night, partly cloudy with a 20% chance of rain showers. Lows in the lower 50s. Saturday, mostly sunny with a 20% chance of showers and thunderstorms. Highs in the mid-70s. 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The current time is 2:46 a.m. Eastern Daylight Time. Conditions around the area at 2 a.m. At Mount Pleasant, it was clear. The temperature was 60 degrees, the dew point 57, and the relative humidity 90%. The pressure was 30.02 inches and steady. Across the remainder of south-central lower Michigan, it was clear. It was 57 at Alma, 59 at Big Rapids, 64 at Saginaw, 55 at Houghton Lake, and 57 at Midland. Elsewhere in central and northern lower Michigan, it was clear. It was 54 at Cadillac, 58 at Alpena, 56 at Pelston, and 64 at Traverse City. Across southern lower Michigan, skies ranged from clear to partly cloudy. It was 68 at Detroit, 61 at Lansing, and 60 at Kalamazoo. In the Upper Peninsula, Sault Ste. Marie was 54 degrees under partly cloudy skies, and in Marquette, it was clear with a temperature of 57. In neighboring states, Chicago was 70 degrees under partly cloudy skies. In Cleveland, it was mostly cloudy and the temperature was 72. Once again, at 2 a.m., Mount Pleasant was 60 degrees under clear skies. Now here is your local forecast. Early this morning, clear. Lows in the mid-50s. Light winds. Today, sunny in the morning, then mostly cloudy with a 50% chance of rain showers in the afternoon. Highs in the lower 80s. Southwest winds around 10 miles per hour, increasing to 10 to 15 miles per hour with gusts to around 25 miles per hour in the afternoon. Tonight, showers likely and a slight chance of thunderstorms. Lows in the mid-60s.
Southwest winds 5 to 10 miles per hour with gusts.

to around 25 miles per hour in the evening, becoming light. Chance of rain 60%. Monday, partly sunny with a 30% chance of showers in the morning, then mostly sunny in the afternoon. Highs in the mid-80s. Light winds becoming northwest 5 to 10 miles per hour with gusts to around 20 miles per hour in the afternoon. Monday night, partly cloudy. Lows in the upper 50s. Light winds. Tuesday, partly sunny. A chance of rain showers in the morning, then a chance of showers and thunderstorms in the afternoon. Highs in the lower 80s. Light winds. Chance of rain 40%. Tuesday night, partly cloudy with a 20% chance of rain showers. Lows in the upper 50s. Wednesday, mostly sunny with a 20% chance of showers and thunderstorms. Highs in the lower 80s. Wednesday night, partly cloudy with a 20% chance of rain showers. Lows in the upper 50s. Thursday, mostly sunny. Highs in the upper 70s. Thursday night, partly cloudy. Lows in the lower 50s. Friday, sunny. Highs in the upper 70s. Friday night, partly cloudy with a 20% chance of rain showers. Lows in the lower 50s. Saturday, mostly sunny with a 20% chance of showers and thunderstorms. Highs in the mid-70s. 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The current time is 2:50 a.m. Eastern Daylight Time. Conditions around the area at 2 a.m. At Mount Pleasant, it was clear. The temperature was 60 degrees, the dew point 57, and the relative humidity 90%. The pressure was 30.02 inches and steady. Across the remainder of south-central lower Michigan, it was clear. It was 57 at Alma, 59 at Big Rapids, 64 at Saginaw, 55 at Houghton Lake, and 57 at Midland. Elsewhere in central and northern lower Michigan, it was clear. It was 54 at Cadillac, 58 at Alpena, 56 at Pellston, and 64 at Traverse City. Across southern lower Michigan, skies ranged from clear to partly cloudy. It was 68 at Detroit, 61 at Lansing, and 60 at Kalamazoo. In the upper peninsula, Sault Ste. Marie was 54 degrees under partly cloudy skies, and in Marquette, it was clear with a temperature of 57. In neighboring states, Chicago was 70 degrees under partly cloudy skies. In Cleveland, it was mostly cloudy and the temperature was 72. Once again, at 2 a.m., Mount Pleasant was 60 degrees under clear skies. Now here is your local forecast. Early this morning, clear. Lows in the mid-50s. Light winds. Today, sunny in the morning, then mostly cloudy with a 50% chance of rain showers in the afternoon. Highs in the lower 80s. Southwest winds around 10 miles per hour, increasing to 10 to 15 miles per hour with gusts to around 25 miles per hour in the afternoon. Tonight, showers likely and a slight chance of thunderstorms. Lows in the mid-60s. Southwest winds 5 to 10 miles per hour with gusts to around 25 miles per hour in the evening, becoming light. Chance of rain 60%. Monday, partly sunny with a 30% chance of showers in the morning, then mostly sunny in the afternoon. Highs in the mid-80s. Light winds becoming northwest 5 to 10 miles per hour with gusts to around 20 miles per hour in the afternoon. Monday night, partly cloudy. Lows in the upper 50s. Light winds. Tuesday, partly sunny. A chance of rain showers in the morning, then a chance of showers and thunderstorms in the afternoon. Highs in the lower 80s. Light winds. Chance of rain 40%. Tuesday night, partly cloudy with a 20% chance of rain showers. Lows in the upper 50s. Wednesday, mostly sunny with a 20% chance of showers and thunderstorms. Highs in the lower 80s.

Wednesday night, partly cloudy with a 20% chance of rain showers. Lows in the upper 50s. Thursday, mostly sunny. Highs in the upper 70s. Thursday night, partly cloudy. Lows in the lower 50s. Friday, sunny. Highs in the upper 70s. Friday night, partly cloudy with a 20% chance of rain showers. Lows in the lower 50s. Saturday, mostly sunny with a 20% chance of showers and thunderstorms. Highs in the mid-70s. 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The current time is 2:54 a.m. Eastern Daylight Time. Conditions around the area at 2 a.m. At Mount Pleasant, it was clear. The temperature was 60 degrees, the dew point 57, and the relative humidity 90%. The pressure was 30.02 inches and steady. Across the remainder of South Central Lower Michigan, it was clear. It was 57 at Alma, 59 at Big Rapids, 64 at Saginaw, 55 at Houghton Lake, and 57 at Midland. Elsewhere in central and northern lower Michigan, it was clear. It was 54 at Cadillac, 58 at Alpena, 56 at Pelston, and 64 at Traverse City. Across southern lower Michigan, skies ranged from clear to partly cloudy. It was 68 at Detroit, 61 at Lansing, and 60 at Kalamazoo. In the upper peninsula, Sault Ste. Marie was 54 degrees under partly cloudy skies, and in Marquette, it was clear with a temperature of 57. In neighboring states, Chicago was 70 degrees under partly cloudy skies. In Cleveland, it was mostly cloudy and the temperature was 72. Once again, at 2 a.m., Mount Pleasant was 60 degrees under clear skies. Now here is your local forecast. Early this morning, clear. Lows in the mid-50s. Light winds. Today, sunny in the morning, then mostly cloudy with a 50% chance of rain showers in the afternoon. Highs in the lower 80s. Southwest winds around 10 miles per hour, increasing to 10 to 15 miles per hour with gusts to around 25 miles per hour in the afternoon. Tonight, showers likely and a slight chance of thunderstorms. Lows in the mid-60s. Southwest winds 5 to 10 miles per hour with gusts to around 25 miles per hour in the evening, becoming light. Chance of rain 60%. Monday, partly sunny with a 30% chance of showers in the morning, then mostly sunny in the afternoon. Highs in the mid-80s. Light winds becoming northwest 5 to 10 miles per hour with gusts to around 20 miles per hour in the afternoon. Monday night, partly cloudy. Lows in the upper 50s. Light winds. Tuesday, partly sunny. A chance of rain showers in the morning, then a chance of showers and thunderstorms in the afternoon. Highs in the lower 80s. Light winds. Chance of rain 40%. Tuesday night, partly cloudy with a 20% chance of rain showers. Lows in the upper 50s. Wednesday, mostly sunny with a 20% chance of showers and thunderstorms. Highs in the lower 80s. Wednesday night, partly cloudy with a 20% chance of rain showers. Lows in the upper 50s. Thursday, mostly sunny. Highs in the upper 70s. Thursday night, partly cloudy. Lows in the lower 50s. Friday, sunny. Highs in the upper 70s. Friday night, partly cloudy with a 20% chance of rain showers. Lows in the lower 50s. Saturday, mostly sunny with a 20% chance of showers and thunderstorms. Highs in the mid-70s. 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The current time is 2:58 a.m. Eastern Daylight Time.

conditions around the area at 2 a.m. At Mount Pleasant, it was clear. The temperature was 60 degrees, the dew point 57, and the relative humidity 90%. The pressure was 30.02 inches and steady. Across the remainder of south-central lower Michigan, it was clear. It was 57 at Alma, 59 at Big Rapids, 64 at Saginaw, 55 at Houghton Lake, and 57 at Midland. Elsewhere in central and northern lower Michigan, it was clear. It was 54 at Cadillac, 58 at Alpena, 56 at Pellston, and 64 at Traverse City. Across southern lower Michigan, skies ranged from clear to partly cloudy. It was 68 at Detroit, 61 at Lansing, and 60 at Kalamazoo. In the Upper Peninsula, Sault Ste. Marie was 54 degrees under partly cloudy skies, and in Marquette, it was clear with a temperature of 57. In neighboring states, Chicago was 70 degrees under partly cloudy skies. In Cleveland, it was mostly cloudy and the temperature was 72. Once again, at 2 a.m., Mount Pleasant was 60 degrees under clear skies. Now here is your local forecast. Early this morning, clear. Lows in the mid-50s. Light winds. Today, sunny in the morning, then mostly cloudy with a 50% chance of rain showers in the afternoon. Highs in the lower 80s. Southwest winds around 10 miles per hour, increasing to 10 to 15 miles per hour with gusts to around 25 miles per hour in the afternoon. Tonight, showers likely and a slight chance of thunderstorms. Lows in the mid-60s. Southwest winds 5 to 10 miles per hour with gusts to around 25 miles per hour in the evening, becoming light. Chance of rain 60%. Monday, partly sunny with a 30% chance of showers in the morning, then mostly sunny in the afternoon. Highs in the mid-80s. Light winds becoming northwest 5 to 10 miles per hour with gusts to around 20 miles per hour in the afternoon. Monday night, partly cloudy. Lows in the upper 50s. Light winds. Tuesday, partly sunny. A chance of rain showers in the morning, then a chance of showers and thunderstorms in the afternoon. Highs in the lower 80s. Light winds. Chance of rain 40%. Tuesday night, partly cloudy with a 20% chance of rain showers. Lows in the upper 50s. Wednesday, mostly sunny with a 20% chance of showers and thunderstorms. Highs in the lower 80s. Wednesday night, partly cloudy with a 20% chance of rain showers. Lows in the upper 50s. Thursday, mostly sunny. Highs in the upper 70s. Thursday night, partly cloudy. Lows in the lower 50s. Friday, sunny. Highs in the upper 70s. Friday night, partly cloudy with a 20% chance of rain showers. Lows in the lower 50s. Saturday, mostly sunny with a 20% chance of showers and thunderstorms. Highs in the mid-70s. 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The current time is 3:02 a.m. Eastern Daylight Time. Conditions around the area at 2 a.m. At Mount Pleasant, it was clear. The temperature was 60 degrees, the dew point 57, and the relative humidity 90%. The pressure was 30.02 inches and steady. Across the remainder of south-central lower Michigan, it was clear. It was 57 at Alma, 59 at Big Rapids, 64 at Saginaw, 55 at Houghton Lake, and 57 at Midland. Elsewhere in central and northern lower Michigan, it was clear. It was 54 at Cadillac, 58 at Alpena, 56 at Pellston, and 64 at Traverse City. Across southern lower Michigan, skies ranged from clear to partly cloudy. It was 68 at Detroit, 61 at Lansing, and 60 at Kalamazoo. In the Upper Peninsula, Sault Ste. Marie was 54 degrees under partly cloudy skies, and in Marquette,

It was clear with a temperature of 57. In neighboring states, Chicago was 70 degrees under partly cloudy skies. In Cleveland, it was mostly cloudy and the temperature was 72. Once again, at 2 a.m., Mount Pleasant was 60 degrees under clear skies. Now here is your local forecast. Early this morning, clear. Lows in the mid-50s. Light winds. Today, sunny in the morning, then mostly cloudy with a 50% chance of rain showers in the afternoon. Highs in the lower 80s. Southwest winds around 10 miles per hour, increasing to 10 to 15 miles per hour with gusts to around 25 miles per hour in the afternoon. Tonight, showers likely and a slight chance of thunderstorms. Lows in the mid-60s. Southwest winds 5 to 10 miles per hour with gusts to around 25 miles per hour in the evening, becoming light. Chance of rain 60%. Monday, partly sunny with a 30% chance of showers in the morning, then mostly sunny in the afternoon. Highs in the mid-80s. Light winds becoming northwest 5 to 10 miles per hour with gusts to around 20 miles per hour in the afternoon. Monday night, partly cloudy. Lows in the upper 50s. Light winds. Tuesday, partly sunny. A chance of rain showers in the morning, then a chance of showers and thunderstorms in the afternoon. Highs in the lower 80s. Light winds. Chance of rain 40%. Tuesday night, partly cloudy with a 20% chance of rain showers. Lows in the upper 50s. Wednesday, mostly sunny with a 20% chance of showers and thunderstorms. Highs in the lower 80s. Wednesday night, partly cloudy with a 20% chance of rain showers. Lows in the upper 50s. Thursday, mostly sunny. Highs in the upper 70s. Thursday night, partly cloudy. Lows in the lower 50s. Friday, sunny. Highs in the upper 70s. Friday night, partly cloudy with a 20% chance of rain showers. Lows in the lower 50s. Saturday, mostly sunny with a 20% chance of showers and thunderstorms. Highs in the mid-70s. 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The current time is 3:06 a.m. Eastern Daylight Time. Conditions around the area at 2 a.m. At Mount Pleasant, it was clear. The temperature was 60 degrees, the dew point 57, and the relative humidity 90%. The pressure was 30.02 inches and steady. Across the remainder of south-central lower Michigan, it was clear. It was 57 at Alma, 59 at Big Rapids, 64 at Saginaw, 55 at Houghton Lake, and 57 at Midland. Elsewhere in central and northern lower Michigan, it was clear. It was 54 at Cadillac, 58 at Alpena, 56 at Pelston, and 64 at Traverse City. Across southern lower Michigan, skies ranged from clear to partly cloudy. It was 68 at Detroit, 61 at Lansing, and 60 at Kalamazoo. In the upper peninsula, Sault Ste. Marie was 54 degrees under partly cloudy skies, and in Marquette, it was clear with a temperature of 57. In neighboring states, Chicago was 70 degrees under partly cloudy skies. In Cleveland, it was mostly cloudy and the temperature was 72. Once again, at 2 a.m., Mount Pleasant was 60 degrees under clear skies. Now here is your local forecast. Early this morning, clear. Lows in the mid-50s. Light winds. Today, sunny in the morning, then mostly cloudy with a 50% chance of rain showers in the afternoon. Highs in the lower 80s. Southwest winds around 10 miles per hour, increasing to 10 to 15 miles per hour with gusts to around 25 miles per hour in the afternoon. Tonight, showers likely and a slight chance of thunderstorms. Lows in the mid-60s.
southwest winds 5 to 10 miles per hour with gusts to around 25 miles per hour in the evening becoming light. Chance of rain 60%. Monday, partly sunny with a 30% chance of showers in the morning, then mostly sunny in the afternoon. Highs in the mid-80s. Light winds becoming northwest 5 to 10 miles per hour with gusts to around 20 miles per hour in the afternoon. Monday night, partly cloudy. Lows in the upper 50s. Light winds. Tuesday, partly sunny. A chance of rain showers in the morning, then a chance of showers and thunderstorms in the afternoon. Highs in the lower 80s. Light winds. Chance of rain 40%. Tuesday night, partly cloudy with a 20% chance of rain showers. Lows in the upper 50s. Wednesday, mostly sunny with a 20% chance of showers and thunderstorms. Highs in the lower 80s. Wednesday night, partly cloudy with a 20% chance of rain showers. Lows in the upper 50s. Thursday, mostly sunny. Highs in the upper 70s. Thursday night, partly cloudy. Lows in the lower 50s. Friday, sunny. Highs in the upper 70s. Friday night, partly cloudy with a 20% chance of rain showers. Lows in the lower 50s. Saturday, mostly sunny with a 20% chance of showers and thunderstorms. Highs in the mid-70s. 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The current time is 3:10 a.m. Eastern Daylight Time. Conditions around the area at 2 a.m. At Mount Pleasant, it was clear. The temperature was 60 degrees. The dew point 57, and the relative humidity 90%. The pressure was 30.02 inches and steady. Across the remainder of south central lower Michigan, it was clear. It was 57 at Alma, 59 at Big Rapids, 64 at Saginaw, 55 at Houghton Lake, and 57 at Midland. Elsewhere in central and northern lower Michigan, it was clear. It was 54 at Cadillac, 58 at Alpena, 56 at Pelston, and 64 at Traverse City. Across southern lower Michigan, skies ranged from clear to partly cloudy. It was 68 at Detroit, 61 at Lansing, and 60 at Kalamazoo. In the upper peninsula, Sault Ste. Marie was 54 degrees under partly cloudy skies, and in Marquette, it was clear with a temperature of 57. In neighboring states, Chicago was 70 degrees under partly cloudy skies. In Cleveland, it was mostly cloudy and the temperature was 72. Once again, at 2 a.m., Mount Pleasant was 60 degrees under clear skies. Now here is your local forecast. Early this morning, clear. Lows in the mid-50s. Light winds. Today, sunny in the morning, then mostly cloudy with a 50% chance of rain showers in the afternoon. Highs in the lower 80s. Southwest winds around 10 miles per hour, increasing to 10 to 15 miles per hour with gusts to around 25 miles per hour in the afternoon. Tonight, showers likely and a slight chance of thunderstorms. Lows in the mid-60s. Southwest winds 5 to 10 miles per hour with gusts to around 25 miles per hour in the evening becoming light. Chance of rain 60%. Monday, partly sunny with a 30% chance of showers in the morning, then mostly sunny in the afternoon. Highs in the mid-80s. Light winds becoming northwest 5 to 10 miles per hour with gusts to around 20 miles per hour in the afternoon. Monday night, partly cloudy. Lows in the upper 50s. Light winds. Tuesday, partly sunny. A chance of rain showers in the morning, then a chance of showers and thunderstorms in the afternoon. Highs in the lower 80s. Light winds. Chance of rain 40%. Tuesday night, partly cloudy with a 20% chance of rain showers. Lows in the upper 50s.
Wednesday, mostly sunny with a 20% chance of showers and thunderstorms. Highs in the lower 80s. Wednesday night, partly cloudy with a 20% chance of rain showers. Lows in the upper 50s. Thursday, mostly sunny. Highs in the upper 70s. Thursday night, partly cloudy. Lows in the lower 50s. Friday, sunny. Highs in the upper 70s. Friday night, partly cloudy with a 20% chance of rain showers. Lows in the lower 50s. Saturday, mostly sunny with a 20% chance of showers and thunderstorms. Highs in the mid-70s. 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The current time is 3:14 a.m. Eastern Daylight Time. Conditions around the area at 3 a.m. At Mount Pleasant, it was clear. The temperature was 62 degrees, the dew point 56, and the relative humidity 83%. The pressure was 30.02 inches and rising. Across the remainder of South Central Lower Michigan, it was clear. It was 57 at Alma, 57 at Big Rapids, 62 at Saginaw, 65 at Houghton Lake, and 55 at Midland. Elsewhere in central and northern lower Michigan, it was clear, with a temperature of 61 at Cadillac, 60 at Alpena, and 64 at Traverse City. Across southern lower Michigan, skies ranged from clear to partly cloudy, and temperatures were between 59 and 66 degrees. In the Upper Peninsula, Sault Ste. Marie was 55 degrees under clear skies, and in Marquette, it was partly cloudy with a temperature of 55. In neighboring states, Chicago was 69 degrees under partly cloudy skies. In Cleveland, it was partly cloudy and the temperature was 68. Once again, at 3 a.m., Mount Pleasant was 62 degrees under clear skies. Now here is your local forecast. Early this morning, clear. Lows in the mid-50s. Light winds. Today, sunny in the morning, then mostly cloudy with a 50% chance of rain showers in the afternoon. Highs in the lower 80s. Southwest winds around 10 miles per hour, increasing to 10 to 15 miles per hour with gusts to around 25 miles per hour in the afternoon. Tonight, showers likely and a slight chance of thunderstorms. Lows in the mid-60s. Southwest winds 5 to 10 miles per hour with gusts to around 25 miles per hour in the evening, becoming light. Chance of rain 60%. Monday, partly sunny with a 30% chance of showers in the morning, then mostly sunny in the afternoon. Highs in the mid-80s. Light winds becoming northwest 5 to 10 miles per hour with gusts to around 20 miles per hour in the afternoon. Monday night, partly cloudy. Lows in the upper 50s. Light winds. Tuesday, partly sunny. A chance of rain showers in the morning, then a chance of showers and thunderstorms in the afternoon. Highs in the lower 80s. Light winds. Chance of rain 40%. Tuesday night, partly cloudy with a 20% chance of rain showers. Lows in the upper 50s. Wednesday, mostly sunny with a 20% chance of showers and thunderstorms. Highs in the lower 80s. Wednesday night, partly cloudy with a 20% chance of rain showers. Lows in the upper 50s. Thursday, mostly sunny. Highs in the upper 70s. Thursday night, partly cloudy. Lows in the lower 50s. Friday, sunny. Highs in the upper 70s. Friday night, partly cloudy with a 20% chance of rain showers. Lows in the lower 50s. Saturday, mostly sunny with a 20% chance of showers and thunderstorms. Highs in the mid-70s. 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
The current time is 3:18 a.m. Eastern Daylight Time. Conditions around the area at 3 a.m. at Mount Pleasant.

It was clear. The temperature was 62 degrees, the dew point 56, and the relative humidity 83%. The pressure was 30.02 inches and rising. Across the remainder of south-central lower Michigan, it was clear. It was 57 at Alma, 57 at Big Rapids, 62 at Saginaw, 65 at Houghton Lake, and 55 at Midland. Elsewhere in central and northern lower Michigan, it was clear, with a temperature of 61 at Cadillac, 60 at Alpena, and 64 at Traverse City. Across southern lower Michigan, skies ranged from clear to partly cloudy, and temperatures were between 59 and 66 degrees. In the Upper Peninsula, Sault Ste. Marie was 55 degrees under clear skies, and in Marquette, it was partly cloudy with a temperature of 55. In neighboring states, Chicago was 69 degrees under partly cloudy skies. In Cleveland, it was partly cloudy and the temperature was 68. Once again, at 3 a.m., Mount Pleasant was 62 degrees under clear skies. Now here is your local forecast. Early this morning, clear. Lows in the mid-50s. Light winds. Today, sunny in the morning, then mostly cloudy with a 50% chance of rain showers in the afternoon. Highs in the lower 80s. Southwest winds around 10 miles per hour, increasing to 10 to 15 miles per hour with gusts to around 25 miles per hour in the afternoon. Tonight, showers likely and a slight chance of thunderstorms. Lows in the mid-60s. Southwest winds 5 to 10 miles per hour with gusts to around 25 miles per hour in the evening, becoming light. Chance of rain 60%. Monday, partly sunny with a 30% chance of showers in the morning, then mostly sunny in the afternoon. Highs in the mid-80s. Light winds becoming northwest 5 to 10 miles per hour with gusts to around 20 miles per hour in the afternoon. Monday night, partly cloudy. Lows in the upper 50s. Light winds. Tuesday, partly sunny. A chance of rain showers in the morning, then a chance of showers and thunderstorms in the afternoon. Highs in the lower 80s. Light winds. Chance of rain 40%. Tuesday night, partly cloudy with a 20% chance of rain showers. Lows in the upper 50s. Wednesday, mostly sunny with a 20% chance of showers and thunderstorms. Highs in the lower 80s. Wednesday night, partly cloudy with a 20% chance of rain showers. Lows in the upper 50s. Thursday, mostly sunny. Highs in the upper 70s. Thursday night, partly cloudy. Lows in the lower 50s. Friday, sunny. Highs in the upper 70s. Friday night, partly cloudy with a 20% chance of rain showers. Lows in the lower 50s. Saturday, mostly sunny with a 20% chance of showers and thunderstorms. Highs in the mid-70s. 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The current time is 3:37 a.m. Eastern Daylight Time. Conditions around the area at 3 a.m. At Mount Pleasant, it was clear. The temperature was 62 degrees, the dew point 56, and the relative humidity 83%. The pressure was 30.02 inches and rising. Across the remainder of south-central lower Michigan, it was clear. It was 57 at Alma, 57 at Big Rapids, 62 at Saginaw, 65 at Houghton Lake, and 55 at Midland. Elsewhere in central and northern lower Michigan, it was clear, with a temperature of 61 at Cadillac, 60 at Alpena, and 64 at Traverse City. Across southern lower Michigan, skies ranged from clear to partly cloudy, and temperatures were between 59 and 66 degrees. In the Upper Peninsula, Sault Ste. Marie was 55 degrees under clear skies, and in Marquette, it was partly cloudy with a temperature of 55. In neighboring states, Chicago was 69 degrees under partly cloudy skies. In Cleveland,

partly cloudy and the temperature was 68. Once again, at 3 a.m., Mount Pleasant was 62 degrees under clear skies. Now here is your local forecast. Early this morning, clear. Lows in the mid-50s. Light winds. Today, sunny in the morning, then mostly cloudy with a 50% chance of rain showers in the afternoon. Highs in the lower 80s. Southwest winds around 10 miles per hour, increasing to 10 to 15 miles per hour with gusts to around 25 miles per hour in the afternoon. Tonight, showers likely and a slight chance of thunderstorms. Lows in the mid-60s. Southwest winds 5 to 10 miles per hour with gusts to around 25 miles per hour in the evening, becoming light. Chance of rain 60%. Monday, partly sunny with a 30% chance of showers in the morning, then mostly sunny in the afternoon. Highs in the mid-80s. Light winds becoming northwest 5 to 10 miles per hour with gusts to around 20 miles per hour in the afternoon. Monday night, partly cloudy. Lows in the upper 50s. Light winds. Tuesday, partly sunny. A chance of rain showers in the morning, then a chance of showers and thunderstorms in the afternoon. Highs in the lower 80s. Light winds. Chance of rain 40%. Tuesday night, partly cloudy with a 20% chance of rain showers. Lows in the upper 50s. Wednesday, mostly sunny with a 20% chance of showers and thunderstorms. Highs in the lower 80s. Wednesday night, partly cloudy with a 20% chance of rain showers. Lows in the upper 50s. Thursday, mostly sunny. Highs in the upper 70s. Thursday night, partly cloudy. Lows in the lower 50s. Friday, sunny. Highs in the upper 70s. Friday night, partly cloudy with a 20% chance of rain showers. Lows in the lower 50s. Saturday, mostly sunny with a 20% chance of showers and thunderstorms. Highs in the mid-70s. 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The current time is 3:41 a.m. Eastern Daylight Time. Conditions around the area at 3 a.m. At Mount Pleasant, it was clear. The temperature was 62 degrees, the dew point 56, and the relative humidity 83%. The pressure was 30.02 inches and rising. Across the remainder of south central lower Michigan, it was clear. It was 57 at Alma, 57 at Big Rapids, 62 at Saginaw, 65 at Houghton Lake, and 55 at Midland. Elsewhere in central and northern lower Michigan, it was clear, with a temperature of 61 at Cadillac, 60 at Alpena, and 64 at Traverse City. Across southern lower Michigan, skies ranged from clear to partly cloudy, and temperatures were between 59 and 66 degrees. In the Upper Peninsula, Sault Ste. Marie was 55 degrees under clear skies, and in Marquette, it was partly cloudy with a temperature of 55. In neighboring states, Chicago was 69 degrees under partly cloudy skies. In Cleveland, it was partly cloudy and the temperature was 68. Once again, at 3 a.m., Mount Pleasant was 62 degrees under clear skies. Now here is your local forecast. Early this morning, clear. Lows in the mid-50s. Light winds. Today, sunny in the morning, then mostly cloudy with a 50% chance of rain showers in the afternoon. Highs in the lower 80s. Southwest winds around 10 miles per hour, increasing to 10 to 15 miles per hour with gusts to around 25 miles per hour in the afternoon. Tonight, showers likely and a slight chance of thunderstorms. Lows in the mid-60s. Southwest winds 5 to 10 miles per hour with gusts to around 25 miles per hour in the evening, becoming light. Chance of rain 60%. Monday, partly sunny with a 30% chance of showers in the morning, then mostly sunny in the afternoon.

temperatures in the mid-80s. Light winds becoming northwest 5 to 10 miles per hour with gusts to around 20 miles per hour in the afternoon. Monday night, partly cloudy. Lows in the upper 50s. Light winds. Tuesday, partly sunny. A chance of rain showers in the morning, then a chance of showers and thunderstorms in the afternoon. Highs in the lower 80s. Light winds. Chance of rain 40%. Tuesday night, partly cloudy with a 20% chance of rain showers. Lows in the upper 50s. Wednesday, mostly sunny with a 20% chance of showers and thunderstorms. Highs in the lower 80s. Wednesday night, partly cloudy with a 20% chance of rain showers. Lows in the upper 50s. Thursday, mostly sunny. Highs in the upper 70s. Thursday night, partly cloudy. Lows in the lower 50s. Friday, sunny. Highs in the upper 70s. Friday night, partly cloudy with a 20% chance of rain showers. Lows in the lower 50s. Saturday, mostly sunny with a 20% chance of showers and thunderstorms. Highs in the mid-70s. 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The current time is 3:45 a.m. Eastern Daylight Time. Conditions around the area at 3 a.m. At Mount Pleasant, it was clear. The temperature was 62 degrees, the dew point 56, and the relative humidity 83%. The pressure was 30.02 inches and rising. Across the remainder of south central lower Michigan, it was clear. It was 57 at Alma, 57 at Big Rapids, 62 at Saginaw, 65 at Houghton Lake, and 55 at Midland. Elsewhere in central and northern lower Michigan, it was clear, with a temperature of 61 at Cadillac, 60 at Alpena, and 64 at Traverse City. Across southern lower Michigan, skies ranged from clear to partly cloudy, and temperatures were between 59 and 66 degrees. In the upper peninsula, Sault Ste. Marie was 55 degrees under clear skies, and in Marquette, it was partly cloudy with a temperature of 55. In neighboring states, Chicago was 69 degrees under partly cloudy skies. In Cleveland, it was partly cloudy and the temperature was 68. Once again, at 3 a.m., Mount Pleasant was 62 degrees under clear skies. Now here is your local forecast. Early this morning, clear. Lows in the mid-50s. Light winds. Today, sunny in the morning, then mostly cloudy with a 50% chance of rain showers in the afternoon. Highs in the lower 80s. Southwest winds around 10 miles per hour, increasing to 10 to 15 miles per hour with gusts to around 25 miles per hour in the afternoon. Tonight, showers likely and a slight chance of thunderstorms. Lows in the mid-60s. Southwest winds 5 to 10 miles per hour with gusts to around 25 miles per hour in the evening becoming light. Chance of rain 60%. Monday, partly sunny with a 30% chance of showers in the morning, then mostly sunny in the afternoon. Highs in the mid-80s. Light winds becoming northwest 5 to 10 miles per hour with gusts to around 20 miles per hour in the afternoon. Monday night, partly cloudy. Lows in the upper 50s. Light winds. Tuesday, partly sunny. A chance of rain showers in the morning, then a chance of showers and thunderstorms in the afternoon. Highs in the lower 80s. Light winds. Chance of rain 40%. Tuesday night, partly cloudy with a 20% chance of rain showers. Lows in the upper 50s. Wednesday, mostly sunny with a 20% chance of showers and thunderstorms. Highs in the lower 80s. Wednesday night, partly cloudy with a 20% chance of rain showers. Lows in the upper 50s. Thursday, mostly sunny. Highs in the upper 70s. Thursday night, partly cloudy. Lows

in the lower 50s. Friday, sunny. Highs in the upper 70s. Friday night, partly cloudy with a 20% chance of rain showers. Lows in the lower 50s. Saturday, mostly sunny with a 20% chance of showers and thunderstorms. Highs in the mid-70s. 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The current time is 3:49 a.m. Eastern Daylight Time. Conditions around the area at 3 a.m. At Mount Pleasant, it was clear. The temperature was 62 degrees, the dew point 56, and the relative humidity 83%. The pressure was 30.02 inches and rising. Across the remainder of south-central lower Michigan, it was clear. It was 57 at Alma, 57 at Big Rapids, 62 at Saginaw, 65 at Houghton Lake, and 55 at Midland. Elsewhere in central and northern lower Michigan, it was clear, with a temperature of 61 at Cadillac, 60 at Alpena, and 64 at Traverse City. Across southern lower Michigan, skies ranged from clear to partly cloudy, and temperatures were between 59 and 66 degrees. In the upper peninsula, Sault Ste. Marie was 55 degrees under clear skies, and in Marquette, it was partly cloudy with a temperature of 55. In neighboring states, Chicago was 69 degrees under partly cloudy skies. In Cleveland, it was partly cloudy and the temperature was 68. Once again, at 3 a.m., Mount Pleasant was 62 degrees under clear skies. Now here is your local forecast. Early this morning, clear. Lows in the mid-50s. Light winds. Today, sunny in the morning, then mostly cloudy with a 50% chance of rain showers in the afternoon. Highs in the lower 80s. Southwest winds around 10 miles per hour, increasing to 10 to 15 miles per hour with gusts to around 25 miles per hour in the afternoon. Tonight, showers likely and a slight chance of thunderstorms. Lows in the mid-60s. Southwest winds 5 to 10 miles per hour with gusts to around 25 miles per hour in the evening becoming light. Chance of rain 60%. Monday, partly sunny with a 30% chance of showers in the morning, then mostly sunny in the afternoon. Highs in the mid-80s. Light winds becoming northwest 5 to 10 miles per hour with gusts to around 20 miles per hour in the afternoon. Monday night, partly cloudy. Lows in the upper 50s. Light winds. Tuesday, partly sunny. A chance of rain showers in the morning, then a chance of showers and thunderstorms in the afternoon. Highs in the lower 80s. Light winds. Chance of rain 40%. Tuesday night, partly cloudy with a 20% chance of rain showers. Lows in the upper 50s. Wednesday, mostly sunny with a 20% chance of showers and thunderstorms. Highs in the lower 80s. Wednesday night, partly cloudy with a 20% chance of rain showers. Lows in the upper 50s. Thursday, mostly sunny. Highs in the upper 70s. Thursday night, partly cloudy. Lows in the lower 50s. Friday, sunny. Highs in the upper 70s. Friday night, partly cloudy with a 20% chance of rain showers. Lows in the lower 50s. Saturday, mostly sunny with a 20% chance of showers and thunderstorms. Highs in the mid-70s. 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From the broadcast tower of Central Michigan University, courtesy of the CMU Public Broadcast Center. The current time is 3:53 a.m. Eastern Daylight Time. Conditions around the area at 3 a.m. At Mount Pleasant, it was clear. The temperature was 62 degrees, the dew point 56, and the relative humidity 83%. The pressure was 30.02 inches and rising. Across the remainder of south-central

Lower Michigan, it was clear. It was 57 at Alma, 57 at Big Rapids, 62 at Saginaw, 65 at Houghton Lake, and 55 at Midland. Elsewhere in central and northern Lower Michigan, it was clear, with a temperature of 61 at Cadillac, 60 at Alpena, and 64 at Traverse City. Across southern Lower Michigan, skies ranged from clear to partly cloudy, and temperatures were between 59 and 66 degrees. In the Upper Peninsula, Sault Ste. Marie was 55 degrees under clear skies, and in Marquette, it was partly cloudy with a temperature of 55. In neighboring states, Chicago was 69 degrees under partly cloudy skies. In Cleveland, it was partly cloudy and the temperature was 68. Once again, at 3 a.m., Mount Pleasant was 62 degrees under clear skies. Now here is your local forecast. Early this morning, clear. Lows in the mid-50s. Light winds. Today, sunny in the morning, then mostly cloudy with a 50% chance of rain showers in the afternoon. Highs in the lower 80s. Southwest winds around 10 miles per hour, increasing to 10 to 15 miles per hour with gusts to around 25 miles per hour in the afternoon. Tonight, showers likely and a slight chance of thunderstorms. Lows in the mid-60s. Southwest winds 5 to 10 miles per hour with gusts to around 25 miles per hour in the evening, becoming light. Chance of rain 60%. Monday, partly sunny with a 30% chance of showers in the morning, then mostly sunny in the afternoon. Highs in the mid-80s. Light winds becoming northwest 5 to 10 miles per hour with gusts to around 20 miles per hour in the afternoon. Monday night, partly cloudy. Lows in the upper 50s. Light winds. Tuesday, partly sunny. A chance of rain showers in the morning, then a chance of showers and thunderstorms in the afternoon. Highs in the lower 80s. Light winds. Chance of rain 40%. Tuesday night, partly cloudy with a 20% chance of rain showers. Lows in the upper 50s. Wednesday, mostly sunny with a 20% chance of showers and thunderstorms. Highs in the lower 80s. Wednesday night, partly cloudy with a 20% chance of rain showers. Lows in the upper 50s. Thursday, mostly sunny. Highs in the upper 70s. Thursday night, partly cloudy. Lows in the lower 50s. Friday, sunny. Highs in the upper 70s. Friday night, partly cloudy with a 20% chance of rain showers. Lows in the lower 50s. Saturday, mostly sunny with a 20% chance of showers and thunderstorms. Highs in the mid-70s. 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The current time is 3:57 a.m. Eastern Daylight Time. Conditions around the area at 3 a.m. At Mount Pleasant, it was clear. The temperature was 62 degrees, the dew point 56, and the relative humidity 83%. The pressure was 30.02 inches and rising. Across the remainder of south-central Lower Michigan, it was clear. It was 57 at Alma, 57 at Big Rapids, 62 at Saginaw, 65 at Houghton Lake, and 55 at Midland. Elsewhere in central and northern Lower Michigan, it was clear, with a temperature of 61 at Cadillac, 60 at Alpena, and 64 at Traverse City. Across southern Lower Michigan, skies ranged from clear to partly cloudy, and temperatures were between 59 and 66 degrees. In the Upper Peninsula, Sault Ste. Marie was 55 degrees under clear skies, and in Marquette, it was partly cloudy with a temperature of 55. In neighboring states, Chicago was 69 degrees under partly cloudy skies. In Cleveland, it was partly cloudy and the temperature was 68. Once again, at 3 a.m., Mount Pleasant was 62 degrees under clear skies. Now here is your local forecast. Early this morning,

lows in the mid-50s. Light winds. Today, sunny in the morning, then mostly cloudy with a 50% chance of rain showers in the afternoon. Highs in the lower 80s. Southwest winds around 10 miles per hour, increasing to 10 to 15 miles per hour with gusts to around 25 miles per hour in the afternoon. Tonight, showers likely and a slight chance of thunderstorms. Lows in the mid-60s. Southwest winds 5 to 10 miles per hour with gusts to around 25 miles per hour in the evening, becoming light. Chance of rain 60%. Monday, partly sunny with a 30% chance of showers in the morning, then mostly sunny in the afternoon. Highs in the mid-80s. Light winds becoming northwest 5 to 10 miles per hour with gusts to around 20 miles per hour in the afternoon. Monday night, partly cloudy. Lows in the upper 50s. Light winds. Tuesday, partly sunny. A chance of rain showers in the morning, then a chance of showers and thunderstorms in the afternoon. Highs in the lower 80s. Light winds. Chance of rain 40%. Tuesday night, partly cloudy with a 20% chance of rain showers. Lows in the upper 50s. Wednesday, mostly sunny with a 20% chance of showers and thunderstorms. Highs in the lower 80s. Wednesday night, partly cloudy with a 20% chance of rain showers. Lows in the upper 50s. Thursday, mostly sunny. Highs in the upper 70s. Thursday night, partly cloudy. Lows in the lower 50s. Friday, sunny. Highs in the upper 70s. Friday night, partly cloudy with a 20% chance of rain showers. Lows in the lower 50s. Saturday, mostly sunny with a 20% chance of showers and thunderstorms. Highs in the mid-70s. 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The current time is 4:01 a.m. Eastern Daylight Time. Conditions around the area at 3 a.m. At Mount Pleasant, it was clear. The temperature was 62 degrees, the dew point 56, and the relative humidity 83%. The pressure was 30.02 inches and rising. Across the remainder of south-central lower Michigan, it was clear. It was 57 at Alma, 57 at Big Rapids, 62 at Saginaw, 65 at Houghton Lake, and 55 at Midland. Elsewhere in central and northern lower Michigan, it was clear, with a temperature of 61 at Cadillac, 60 at Alpena, and 64 at Traverse City. Across southern lower Michigan, skies ranged from clear to partly cloudy, and temperatures were between 59 and 66 degrees. In the upper peninsula, Sault Ste. Marie was 55 degrees under clear skies, and in Marquette, it was partly cloudy with a temperature of 55. In neighboring states, Chicago was 69 degrees under partly cloudy skies. In Cleveland, it was partly cloudy and the temperature was 68. Once again, at 3 a.m., Mount Pleasant was 62 degrees under clear skies. Now here is your local forecast. Early this morning, clear. Lows in the mid-50s. Light winds. Today, sunny in the morning, then mostly cloudy with a 50% chance of rain showers in the afternoon. Highs in the lower 80s. Southwest winds around 10 miles per hour, increasing to 10 to 15 miles per hour with gusts to around 25 miles per hour in the afternoon. Tonight, showers likely and a slight chance of thunderstorms. Lows in the mid-60s. Southwest winds 5 to 10 miles per hour with gusts to around 25 miles per hour in the evening, becoming light. Chance of rain 60%. Monday, partly sunny with a 30% chance of showers in the morning, then mostly sunny in the afternoon. Highs in the mid-80s. Light winds becoming northwest 5 to 10 miles per hour with gusts to around 20 miles per hour in the afternoon. Monday night, partly cloudy. Lows in the upper 50s.

light winds. Tuesday, partly sunny. A chance of rain showers in the morning, then a chance of showers and thunderstorms in the afternoon. Highs in the lower 80s. Light winds. Chance of rain 40%. Tuesday night, partly cloudy with a 20% chance of rain showers. Lows in the upper 50s. Wednesday, mostly sunny with a 20% chance of showers and thunderstorms. Highs in the lower 80s. Wednesday night, partly cloudy with a 20% chance of rain showers. Lows in the upper 50s. Thursday, mostly sunny. Highs in the upper 70s. Thursday night, partly cloudy. Lows in the lower 50s. Friday, sunny. Highs in the upper 70s. Friday night, partly cloudy with a 20% chance of rain showers. Lows in the lower 50s. Saturday, mostly sunny with a 20% chance of showers and thunderstorms. Highs in the mid-70s. 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The current time is 4:05 a.m. Eastern Daylight Time. Conditions around the area at 3 a.m. At Mount Pleasant, it was clear. The temperature was 62 degrees, the dew point 56, and the relative humidity 83%. The pressure was 30.02 inches and rising. Across the remainder of south-central lower Michigan, it was clear. It was 57 at Alma, 57 at Big Rapids, 62 at Saginaw, 65 at Houghton Lake, and 55 at Midland. Elsewhere in central and northern lower Michigan, it was clear, with a temperature of 61 at Cadillac, 60 at Alpena, and 64 at Traverse City. Across southern lower Michigan, skies ranged from clear to partly cloudy, and temperatures were between 59 and 66 degrees. In the upper peninsula, Sault Ste. Marie was 55 degrees under clear skies, and in Marquette, it was partly cloudy with a temperature of 55. In neighboring states, Chicago was 69 degrees under partly cloudy skies. In Cleveland, it was partly cloudy and the temperature was 68. Once again, at 3 a.m., Mount Pleasant was 62 degrees under clear skies. Now here is your local forecast. Early this morning, clear. Lows in the mid-50s. Light winds. Today, sunny in the morning, then mostly cloudy with a 50% chance of rain showers in the afternoon. Highs in the lower 80s. Southwest winds around 10 miles per hour, increasing to 10 to 15 miles per hour with gusts to around 25 miles per hour in the afternoon. Tonight, showers likely and a slight chance of thunderstorms. Lows in the mid-60s. Southwest winds 5 to 10 miles per hour with gusts to around 25 miles per hour in the evening, becoming light. Chance of rain 60%. Monday, partly sunny with a 30% chance of showers in the morning, then mostly sunny in the afternoon. Highs in the mid-80s. Light winds becoming northwest 5 to 10 miles per hour with gusts to around 20 miles per hour in the afternoon. Monday night, partly cloudy. Lows in the upper 50s. Light winds. Tuesday, partly sunny. A chance of rain showers in the morning, then a chance of showers and thunderstorms in the afternoon. Highs in the lower 80s. Light winds. Chance of rain 40%. Tuesday night, partly cloudy with a 20% chance of rain showers. Lows in the upper 50s. Wednesday, mostly sunny with a 20% chance of showers and thunderstorms. Highs in the lower 80s. Wednesday night, partly cloudy with a 20% chance of rain showers. Lows in the upper 50s. Thursday, mostly sunny. Highs in the upper 70s. Thursday night, partly cloudy. Lows in the lower 50s. Friday, sunny. Highs in the upper 70s. Friday night, partly cloudy with a 20% chance of rain showers. Lows in the lower 50s. Saturday,
mostly sunny with a 20% chance of showers and thunderstorms. Highs in the mid-70s. 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The current time is 4:09 a.m. Eastern Daylight Time. Conditions around the area at 3 a.m. At Mount Pleasant, it was clear. The temperature was 62 degrees, the dew point 56, and the relative humidity 83%. The pressure was 30.02 inches and rising. Across the remainder of south-central lower Michigan, it was clear. It was 57 at Alma, 57 at Big Rapids, 62 at Saginaw, 65 at Houghton Lake, and 55 at Midland. Elsewhere in central and northern lower Michigan, it was clear, with a temperature of 61 at Cadillac, 60 at Alpena, and 64 at Traverse City. Across southern lower Michigan, skies ranged from clear to partly cloudy, and temperatures were between 59 and 66 degrees. In the upper peninsula, Sault Ste. Marie was 55 degrees under clear skies, and in Marquette, it was partly cloudy with a temperature of 55. In neighboring states, Chicago was 69 degrees under partly cloudy skies. In Cleveland, it was partly cloudy and the temperature was 68. Once again, at 3 a.m., Mount Pleasant was 62 degrees under clear skies. Now here is your local forecast. Early this morning, clear. Lows in the mid-50s. Light winds. Today, sunny in the morning, then mostly cloudy with a 50% chance of rain showers in the afternoon. Highs in the lower 80s. Southwest winds around 10 miles per hour, increasing to 10 to 15 miles per hour with gusts to around 25 miles per hour in the afternoon. Tonight, showers likely and a slight chance of thunderstorms. Lows in the mid-60s. Southwest winds 5 to 10 miles per hour with gusts to around 25 miles per hour in the evening, becoming light. Chance of rain 60%. Monday, partly sunny with a 30% chance of showers in the morning, then mostly sunny in the afternoon. Highs in the mid-80s. Light winds becoming northwest 5 to 10 miles per hour with gusts to around 20 miles per hour in the afternoon. Monday night, partly cloudy. Lows in the upper 50s. Light winds. Tuesday, partly sunny. A chance of rain showers in the morning, then a chance of showers and thunderstorms in the afternoon. Highs in the lower 80s. Light winds. Chance of rain 40%. Tuesday night, partly cloudy with a 20% chance of rain showers. Lows in the upper 50s. Wednesday, mostly sunny with a 20% chance of showers and thunderstorms. Highs in the lower 80s. Wednesday night, partly cloudy with a 20% chance of rain showers. Lows in the upper 50s. Thursday, mostly sunny. Highs in the upper 70s. Thursday night, partly cloudy. Lows in the lower 50s. Friday, sunny. Highs in the upper 70s. Friday night, partly cloudy with a 20% chance of rain showers. Lows in the lower 50s. Saturday, mostly sunny with a 20% chance of showers and thunderstorms. Highs in the mid-70s. 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From the broadcast tower of Central Michigan University, courtesy of the CMU Public Broadcast Center. The current time is 4:13 a.m. Eastern Daylight Time. Conditions around the area at 3 a.m. At Mount Pleasant, it was clear. The temperature was 62 degrees, the dew point 56, and the relative humidity 83%. The pressure was 30.02 inches and rising. Across the remainder of south-central lower Michigan, it was clear. It was 57 at Alma, 57 at Big Rapids, 62 at Saginaw, 65 at Houghton Lake, and 55 at Midland. Elsewhere in central and northern lower Michigan,

clear, with a temperature of 61 at Cadillac, 60 at Alpena, and 64 at Traverse City. Across southern lower Michigan, skies ranged from clear to partly cloudy, and temperatures were between 59 and 66 degrees. In the Upper Peninsula, Sault Ste. Marie was 55 degrees under clear skies, and in Marquette, it was partly cloudy with a temperature of 55. In neighboring states, Chicago was 69 degrees under partly cloudy skies. In Cleveland, it was partly cloudy and the temperature was 68. Once again, at 3 a.m., Mount Pleasant was 62 degrees under clear skies. Conditions around the area at 4 a.m. At Mount Pleasant, it was clear. The temperature was 61 degrees, the dew point 56, and the relative humidity 84%. The pressure was 30.03 inches and rising. Across the remainder of south-central lower Michigan, it was clear. It was 57 at Alma, 55 at Big Rapids, 60 at Saginaw, 65 at Houghton Lake, and 55 at Midland. Elsewhere in central and northern lower Michigan, it was clear, with a temperature of 57 at Cadillac, 60 at Alpena, and 64 at Traverse City. At Pellston, it was mostly cloudy, with a temperature of 56. Across southern lower Michigan, skies ranged from clear to partly cloudy, and temperatures were between 58 and 65 degrees. In the Upper Peninsula, Sault Ste. Marie was 56 degrees under clear skies, and in Marquette, it was clear with a temperature of 57. In neighboring states, Chicago was 66 degrees under partly cloudy skies. In Cleveland, it was partly cloudy and the temperature was 68. Once again, at 4 a.m., Mount Pleasant was 61 degrees under clear skies. Now here is your local forecast. Early this morning, clear. Lows in the mid-50s. Light winds. Today, sunny in the morning, then mostly cloudy with a 50% chance of rain showers in the afternoon. Highs in the lower 80s. Southwest winds around 10 miles per hour, increasing to 10 to 15 miles per hour with gusts to around 25 miles per hour in the afternoon. Tonight, showers likely and a slight chance of thunderstorms. Lows in the mid-60s. Southwest winds 5 to 10 miles per hour with gusts to around 25 miles per hour in the evening, becoming light. Chance of rain 60%. Monday, partly sunny with a 30% chance of showers in the morning, then mostly sunny in the afternoon. Highs in the mid-80s. Light winds becoming northwest 5 to 10 miles per hour with gusts to around 20 miles per hour in the afternoon. Monday night, partly cloudy. Lows in the upper 50s. Light winds. Tuesday, partly sunny. A chance of rain showers in the morning, then a chance of showers and thunderstorms in the afternoon. Highs in the lower 80s. Light winds. Chance of rain 40%. Tuesday night, partly cloudy with a 20% chance of rain showers. Lows in the upper 50s. Wednesday, mostly sunny with a 20% chance of showers and thunderstorms. Highs in the lower 80s. Wednesday night, partly cloudy with a 20% chance of rain showers. Lows in the upper 50s. Thursday, mostly sunny. Highs in the upper 70s. Thursday night, partly cloudy. Lows in the lower 50s. Friday, sunny. Highs in the upper 70s. Friday night, partly cloudy with a 20% chance of rain showers. Lows in the lower 50s. Saturday, mostly sunny with a 20% chance of showers and thunderstorms. Highs in the mid-70s. 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The current time is 4:18 a.m. Eastern Daylight Time. Conditions around the area at 4 a.m. At Mount Pleasant, it was clear. The temperature was 61 degrees, the dew point 56, and the relative humidity 84%. The pressure was 30.03 inches.

rising. Across the remainder of south central lower Michigan, it was clear. It was 57 at Alma, 55 at Big Rapids, 60 at Saginaw, 65 at Houghton Lake, and 55 at Midland. Elsewhere in central and northern lower Michigan, it was clear, with a temperature of 57 at Cadillac, 60 at Alpena, and 64 at Traverse City. At Pellston, it was mostly cloudy, with a temperature of 56. Across southern lower Michigan, skies ranged from clear to partly cloudy, and temperatures were between 58 and 65 degrees. In the Upper Peninsula, Sault Ste. Marie was 56 degrees under clear skies, and in Marquette, it was clear with a temperature of 57. In neighboring states, Chicago was 66 degrees under partly cloudy skies. In Cleveland, it was partly cloudy and the temperature was 68. Once again, at 4 a.m., Mount Pleasant was 61 degrees under clear skies. Now here is your local forecast. Early this morning, clear. Lows in the mid-50s. Light winds. Today, sunny in the morning, then mostly cloudy with a 50% chance of rain showers in the afternoon. Highs in the lower 80s. Southwest winds around 10 miles per hour, increasing to 10 to 15 miles per hour with gusts to around 25 miles per hour in the afternoon. Tonight, showers likely and a slight chance of thunderstorms. Lows in the mid-60s. Southwest winds 5 to 10 miles per hour with gusts to around 25 miles per hour in the evening, becoming light. Chance of rain 60%. Monday, partly sunny with a 30% chance of showers in the morning, then mostly sunny in the afternoon. Highs in the mid-80s. Light winds becoming northwest 5 to 10 miles per hour with gusts to around 20 miles per hour in the afternoon. Monday night, partly cloudy. Lows in the upper 50s. Light winds. Tuesday, partly sunny. A chance of rain showers in the morning, then a chance of showers and thunderstorms in the afternoon. Highs in the lower 80s. Light winds. Chance of rain 40%. Tuesday night, partly cloudy with a 20% chance of rain showers. Lows in the upper 50s. Wednesday, mostly sunny with a 20% chance of showers and thunderstorms. Highs in the lower 80s. Wednesday night, partly cloudy with a 20% chance of rain showers. Lows in the upper 50s. Thursday, mostly sunny. Highs in the upper 70s. Thursday night, partly cloudy. Lows in the lower 50s. Friday, sunny. Highs in the upper 70s. Friday night, partly cloudy with a 20% chance of rain showers. Lows in the lower 50s. Saturday, mostly sunny with a 20% chance of showers and thunderstorms. Highs in the mid-70s. 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The current time is 4:22 a.m. Eastern Daylight Time. Conditions around the area at 4 a.m. At Mount Pleasant, it was clear. The temperature was 61 degrees, the dew point 56, and the relative humidity 84%. The pressure was 30.03 inches and rising. Across the remainder of south central lower Michigan, it was clear. It was 57 at Alma, 55 at Big Rapids, 60 at Saginaw, 65 at Houghton Lake, and 55 at Midland. Elsewhere in central and northern lower Michigan, it was clear, with a temperature of 57 at Cadillac, 60 at Alpena, and 64 at Traverse City. At Pellston, it was mostly cloudy, with a temperature of 56. Across southern lower Michigan, skies ranged from clear to partly cloudy, and temperatures were between 58 and 65 degrees. In the Upper Peninsula, Sault Ste. Marie was 56 degrees under clear skies, and in Marquette, it was clear with a temperature of 57. In neighboring states, Chicago was 66 degrees under partly cloudy skies. In Cleveland,
It was partly cloudy and the temperature was 68. Once again, at 4 a.m., Mount Pleasant was 61 degrees under clear skies. Now here is your local forecast. Early this morning, clear. Lows in the mid-50s. Light winds. Today, sunny in the morning, then mostly cloudy with a 50% chance of rain showers in the afternoon. Highs in the lower 80s. Southwest winds around 10 miles per hour, increasing to 10 to 15 miles per hour with gusts to around 25 miles per hour in the afternoon. Tonight, showers likely and a slight chance of thunderstorms. Lows in the mid-60s. Southwest winds 5 to 10 miles per hour with gusts to around 25 miles per hour in the evening, becoming light. Chance of rain 60%. Monday, partly sunny with a 30% chance of showers in the morning, then mostly sunny in the afternoon. Highs in the mid-80s. Light winds becoming northwest 5 to 10 miles per hour with gusts to around 20 miles per hour in the afternoon. Monday night, partly cloudy. Lows in the upper 50s. Light winds. Tuesday, partly sunny. A chance of rain showers in the morning, then a chance of showers and thunderstorms in the afternoon. Highs in the lower 80s. Light winds. Chance of rain 40%. Tuesday night, partly cloudy with a 20% chance of rain showers. Lows in the upper 50s. Wednesday, mostly sunny with a 20% chance of showers and thunderstorms. Highs in the lower 80s. Wednesday night, partly cloudy with a 20% chance of rain showers. Lows in the upper 50s. Thursday, mostly sunny. Highs in the upper 70s. Thursday night, partly cloudy. Lows in the lower 50s. Friday, sunny. Highs in the upper 70s. Friday night, partly cloudy with a 20% chance of rain showers. Lows in the lower 50s. Saturday, mostly sunny with a 20% chance of showers and thunderstorms. Highs in the mid-70s. 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The current time is 4:26 a.m. Eastern Daylight Time. Conditions around the area at 4 a.m. At Mount Pleasant, it was clear. The temperature was 61 degrees, the dew point 56, and the relative humidity 84%. The pressure was 30.03 inches and rising. Across the remainder of south-central lower Michigan, it was clear. It was 57 at Alma, 55 at Big Rapids, 60 at Saginaw, 65 at Houghton Lake, and 55 at Midland. Elsewhere in central and northern lower Michigan, it was clear, with a temperature of 57 at Cadillac, 60 at Alpena, and 64 at Traverse City. At Pellston, it was mostly cloudy, with a temperature of 56. Across southern lower Michigan, skies ranged from clear to partly cloudy, and temperatures were between 58 and 65 degrees. In the upper peninsula, Sault Ste. Marie was 56 degrees under clear skies, and in Marquette, it was clear with a temperature of 57. In neighboring states, Chicago was 66 degrees under partly cloudy skies. In Cleveland, it was partly cloudy and the temperature was 68. Once again, at 4 a.m., Mount Pleasant was 61 degrees under clear skies. Now here is your local forecast. Early this morning, clear. Lows in the mid-50s. Light winds. Today, sunny in the morning, then mostly cloudy with a 50% chance of rain showers in the afternoon. Highs in the lower 80s. Southwest winds around 10 miles per hour, increasing to 10 to 15 miles per hour with gusts to around 25 miles per hour in the afternoon. Tonight, showers likely and a slight chance of thunderstorms. Lows in the mid-60s. Southwest winds 5 to 10 miles per hour with gusts to around 25 miles per hour in the evening, becoming light. Chance of rain 60%. Monday,
Partly sunny with a 30% chance of showers in the morning, then mostly sunny in the afternoon. Highs in the mid-80s. Light winds becoming northwest 5 to 10 miles per hour with gusts to around 20 miles per hour in the afternoon. Monday night, partly cloudy. Lows in the upper 50s. Light winds. Tuesday, partly sunny. A chance of rain showers in the morning, then a chance of showers and thunderstorms in the afternoon. Highs in the lower 80s. Light winds. Chance of rain 40%. Tuesday night, partly cloudy with a 20% chance of rain showers. Lows in the upper 50s. Wednesday, mostly sunny with a 20% chance of showers and thunderstorms. Highs in the lower 80s. Wednesday night, partly cloudy with a 20% chance of rain showers. Lows in the upper 50s. Thursday, mostly sunny. Highs in the upper 70s. Thursday night, partly cloudy. Lows in the lower 50s. Friday, sunny. Highs in the upper 70s. Friday night, partly cloudy with a 20% chance of rain showers. Lows in the lower 50s. Saturday, mostly sunny with a 20% chance of showers and thunderstorms. Highs in the mid-70s. 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The current time is 4:30 a.m. Eastern Daylight Time. Conditions around the area at 4 a.m. At Mount Pleasant, it was clear. The temperature was 61 degrees, the dew point 56, and the relative humidity 84%. The pressure was 30.03 inches and rising. Across the remainder of south-central lower Michigan, it was clear. It was 57 at Alma, 55 at Big Rapids, 60 at Saginaw, 65 at Houghton Lake, and 55 at Midland. Elsewhere in central and northern lower Michigan, it was clear, with a temperature of 57 at Cadillac, 60 at Alpena, and 64 at Traverse City. At Pellston, it was mostly cloudy, with a temperature of 56. Across southern lower Michigan, skies ranged from clear to partly cloudy, and temperatures were between 58 and 65 degrees. In the upper peninsula, Sault Ste. Marie was 56 degrees under clear skies, and in Marquette, it was clear with a temperature of 57. In neighboring states, Chicago was 66 degrees under partly cloudy skies. In Cleveland, it was partly cloudy and the temperature was 68. Once again, at 4 a.m., Mount Pleasant was 61 degrees under clear skies. Now here is your local forecast. Early this morning, clear. Lows in the mid-50s. Light winds. Today, sunny in the morning, then mostly cloudy with a 50% chance of rain showers in the afternoon. Highs in the lower 80s. Southwest winds around 10 miles per hour, increasing to 10 to 15 miles per hour with gusts to around 25 miles per hour in the afternoon. Tonight, showers likely and a slight chance of thunderstorms. Lows in the mid-60s. Southwest winds 5 to 10 miles per hour with gusts to around 25 miles per hour in the evening becoming light. Chance of rain 60%. Monday, partly sunny with a 30% chance of showers in the morning, then mostly sunny in the afternoon. Highs in the mid-80s. Light winds becoming northwest 5 to 10 miles per hour with gusts to around 20 miles per hour in the afternoon. Highs in the mid-80s. Light winds becoming northwest 5 to 10 miles per hour with gusts to around 20 miles per hour in the afternoon. Monday night, partly cloudy. Lows in the upper 50s. Light winds. Tuesday, partly sunny. A chance of rain showers in the morning, then a chance of showers and thunderstorms in the afternoon. Highs in the lower 80s. Light winds. Chance of rain 40%. Tuesday night, partly cloudy with a 20% chance of rain showers. Lows in the upper 50s.
Wednesday, mostly sunny with a 20% chance of showers and thunderstorms. Highs in the lower 80s.

Current time is 4:34 a.m. Eastern Daylight Time. Conditions around the area at 4 a.m. At Mount Pleasant, it was clear. The temperature was 61 degrees, the dew point 56, and the relative humidity 84%. The pressure was 30.03 inches and rising. Across the remainder of south-central lower Michigan, it was clear. It was 57 at Alma, 55 at Big Rapids, 60 at Saginaw, 65 at Houghton Lake, and 55 at Midland. Elsewhere in central and northern lower Michigan, it was clear, with a temperature of 57 at Cadillac, 60 at Alpena, and 64 at Traverse City. At Pellston, it was mostly cloudy, with a temperature of 56. Across southern lower Michigan, skies ranged from clear to partly cloudy, and temperatures were between 58 and 65 degrees. In the Upper Peninsula, Sault Ste. Marie was 56 degrees under clear skies, and in Marquette, it was clear with a temperature of 57. In neighboring states, Chicago was 66 degrees under partly cloudy skies. In Cleveland, it was partly cloudy and the temperature was 68. Once again, at 4 a.m., Mount Pleasant was 61 degrees under clear skies. Now here is your local forecast. Early this morning, clear. Lows in the mid-50s. Light winds. Today, sunny in the morning, then mostly cloudy with a 50% chance of rain showers in the afternoon. Highs in the lower 80s. Southwest winds around 10 miles per hour, increasing to 10 to 15 miles per hour with gusts to around 25 miles per hour in the afternoon. Tonight, showers likely and a slight chance of thunderstorms. Lows in the mid-60s. Southwest winds 5 to 10 miles per hour with gusts to around 25 miles per hour in the evening, becoming light. Chance of rain 60%. Monday, partly sunny with a 30% chance of showers in the morning, then mostly sunny in the afternoon. Highs in the mid-80s. Light winds becoming northwest 5 to 10 miles per hour with gusts to around 20 miles per hour in the afternoon. Monday night, partly cloudy. Lows in the upper 50s. Light winds. Tuesday, partly sunny. A chance of rain showers in the morning, then a chance of showers and thunderstorms in the afternoon. Highs in the lower 80s. Light winds. Chance of rain 40%. Tuesday night, partly cloudy with a 20% chance of rain showers. Lows in the upper 50s. Wednesday, mostly sunny with a 20% chance of showers and thunderstorms. Highs in the lower 80s. Wednesday night, partly cloudy with a 20% chance of rain showers. Lows in the upper 50s. Thursday, mostly sunny. Highs in the upper 70s. Thursday night, partly cloudy. Lows in the lower 50s. Friday, sunny. Highs in the upper 70s. Friday night, partly cloudy with a 20% chance of rain showers. Lows in the lower 50s. Saturday, mostly sunny with a 20% chance of showers and thunderstorms. Highs in the mid-70s. Now here is your local forecast. Early this morning, clear. Lows in the mid-50s. Light winds. Today, sunny in the morning, then mostly cloudy with a 50% chance of rain showers in the afternoon. Highs in the lower 80s. Southwest winds around 10 miles per hour, increasing to 10 to 15 miles per hour with gusts to around 25 miles per hour in the afternoon. Tonight, showers likely and a slight chance of thunderstorms. Lows in the mid-60s. Southwest winds 5 to 10 miles per hour with gusts to around 25 miles per hour in the evening, becoming light. Chance of rain 60%. Monday, partly sunny with a 30% chance of showers in the morning, then mostly sunny in the afternoon. Highs in the mid-80s. Light winds becoming northwest 5 to 10 miles per hour with gusts to around 20 miles per hour in the afternoon. Monday night, partly cloudy. Lows in the upper 50s. Light winds. Tuesday, partly sunny. A chance of rain showers in the morning, then a chance of

showers and thunderstorms in the afternoon. Highs in the lower 80s. Light winds. Chance of rain 40%. Tuesday night, partly cloudy with a 20% chance of rain showers. Lows in the upper 50s. Wednesday, mostly sunny with a 20% chance of showers and thunderstorms. Highs in the lower 80s. Wednesday night, partly cloudy with a 20% chance of rain showers. Lows in the upper 50s. Thursday, mostly sunny. Highs in the upper 70s. Thursday night, partly cloudy. Lows in the lower 50s. Friday, sunny. Highs in the upper 70s. Friday night, partly cloudy with a 20% chance of rain showers. Lows in the lower 50s. Saturday, mostly sunny with a 20% chance of showers and thunderstorms. Highs in the mid-70s. 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The current time is 4:41 a.m. Eastern Daylight Time. Conditions around the area at 4 a.m. At Mount Pleasant, it was clear. The temperature was 61 degrees, the dew point 56, and the relative humidity 84%. The pressure was 30.03 inches and rising. Across the remainder of South Central Lower Michigan, it was clear. It was 57 at Alma, 55 at Big Rapids, 60 at Saginaw, 65 at Houghton Lake, and 55 at Midland. Elsewhere in central and northern lower Michigan, it was clear, with a temperature of 57 at Cadillac, 60 at Alpena, and 64 at Traverse City. At Pelston, it was mostly cloudy, with a temperature of 56. Across southern lower Michigan, skies ranged from clear to partly cloudy, and temperatures were between 58 and 65 degrees. In the Upper Peninsula, Sault Ste. Marie was 56 degrees under clear skies, and in Marquette, it was clear with a temperature of 57. In neighboring states, Chicago was 66 degrees under partly cloudy skies. In Cleveland, it was partly cloudy and the temperature was 68. Once again, at 4 a.m., Mount Pleasant was 61 degrees under clear skies. Now here is your local forecast. Early this morning, clear. Lows in the mid-50s. Light winds. Today, sunny in the morning, then mostly cloudy with a 50% chance of rain showers in the afternoon. Highs in the lower 80s. Southwest winds around 10 miles per hour, increasing to 10 to 15 miles per hour with gusts to around 25 miles per hour in the afternoon. Tonight, showers likely and a slight chance of thunderstorms. Lows in the mid-60s. Southwest winds 5 to 10 miles per hour with gusts to around 25 miles per hour in the evening becoming light. Chance of rain 60%. Monday, partly sunny with a 30% chance of showers in the morning, then mostly sunny in the afternoon. Highs in the mid-80s. Light winds becoming northwest 5 to 10 miles per hour with gusts to around 20 miles per hour in the afternoon. Monday night, partly cloudy. Lows in the upper 50s. Light winds. Tuesday, partly sunny. A chance of rain showers in the morning, then a chance of showers and thunderstorms in the afternoon. Highs in the lower 80s. Light winds. Chance of rain 40%. Tuesday night, partly cloudy with a 20% chance of rain showers. Lows in the upper 50s. Wednesday, mostly sunny with a 20% chance of showers and thunderstorms. Highs in the lower 80s. Wednesday night, partly cloudy with a 20% chance of rain showers. Lows in the upper 50s. Thursday, mostly sunny. Highs in the upper 70s. Thursday night, partly cloudy. Lows in the lower 50s. Friday, sunny. Highs in the upper 70s. Friday night, partly cloudy with a 20% chance of rain showers. Lows in the lower 50s. Saturday, mostly sunny with a 20% chance of showers.

showers and thunderstorms. Highs in the mid-70s. 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The current time is 4:45 a.m. Eastern Daylight Time. Conditions around the area at 4 a.m. At Mount Pleasant, it was clear. The temperature was 61 degrees, the dew point 56, and the relative humidity 84%. The pressure was 30.03 inches and rising. Across the remainder of south central lower Michigan, it was clear. It was 57 at Alma, 55 at Big Rapids, 60 at Saginaw, 65 at Houghton Lake, and 55 at Midland. Elsewhere in central and northern lower Michigan, it was clear, with a temperature of 57 at Cadillac, 60 at Alpena, and 64 at Traverse City. At Pellston, it was mostly cloudy, with a temperature of 56. Across southern lower Michigan, skies ranged from clear to partly cloudy, and temperatures were between 58 and 65 degrees. In the Upper Peninsula, Sault Ste. Marie was 56 degrees under clear skies, and in Marquette, it was clear with a temperature of 57. In neighboring states, Chicago was 66 degrees under partly cloudy skies. In Cleveland, it was partly cloudy and the temperature was 68. Once again, at 4 a.m., Mount Pleasant was 61 degrees under clear skies. Now here is your local forecast. Early this morning, clear. Lows in the mid-50s. Light winds. Today, sunny in the morning, then mostly cloudy with a 50% chance of rain showers in the afternoon. Highs in the lower 80s. Southwest winds around 10 miles per hour, increasing to 10 to 15 miles per hour with gusts to around 25 miles per hour in the afternoon. Tonight, showers likely and a slight chance of thunderstorms. Lows in the mid-60s. Southwest winds 5 to 10 miles per hour with gusts to around 25 miles per hour in the evening, becoming light. Chance of rain 60%. Monday, partly sunny with a 30% chance of showers in the morning, then mostly sunny in the afternoon. Highs in the mid-80s. Light winds becoming northwest 5 to 10 miles per hour with gusts to around 20 miles per hour in the afternoon. Monday night, partly cloudy. Lows in the upper 50s. Light winds. Tuesday, partly sunny. A chance of rain showers in the morning, then a chance of showers and thunderstorms in the afternoon. Highs in the lower 80s. Light winds. Chance of rain 40%. Tuesday night, partly cloudy with a 20% chance of rain showers. Lows in the upper 50s. Wednesday, mostly sunny with a 20% chance of showers and thunderstorms. Highs in the lower 80s. Wednesday night, partly cloudy with a 20% chance of rain showers. Lows in the upper 50s. Thursday, mostly sunny. Highs in the upper 70s. Thursday night, partly cloudy. Lows in the lower 50s. Friday, sunny. Highs in the upper 70s. Friday night, partly cloudy with a 20% chance of rain showers. Lows in the lower 50s. Saturday, mostly sunny with a 20% chance of showers and thunderstorms. Highs in the mid-70s. 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The current time is 4:49 a.m. Eastern Daylight Time. Conditions around the area at 4 a.m. At Mount Pleasant, it was clear. The temperature was 61 degrees, the dew point 56, and the relative humidity 84%. The pressure was 30.03 inches and rising. Across the remainder of south-central lower Michigan, it was clear. It was 57 at Alma, 55 at Big Rapids, 60 at Saginaw, 65 at Houghton Lake, and 55 at Midland. Elsewhere in central and north

northern lower Michigan. It was clear, with a temperature of 57 at Cadillac, 60 at Alpena, and 64 at Traverse City. At Pellston, it was mostly cloudy, with a temperature of 56. Across southern lower Michigan, skies ranged from clear to partly cloudy, and temperatures were between 58 and 65 degrees. In the Upper Peninsula, Sault Ste. Marie was 56 degrees under clear skies, and in Marquette, it was clear with a temperature of 57. In neighboring states, Chicago was 66 degrees under partly cloudy skies. In Cleveland, it was partly cloudy and the temperature was 68. Once again, at 4 a.m., Mount Pleasant was 61 degrees under clear skies. Now here is your local forecast. Early this morning, clear. Lows in the mid-50s. Light winds. Today, sunny in the morning, then mostly cloudy with a 50% chance of rain showers in the afternoon. Highs in the lower 80s. Southwest winds around 10 miles per hour, increasing to 10 to 15 miles per hour with gusts to around 25 miles per hour in the afternoon. Tonight, showers likely and a slight chance of thunderstorms. Lows in the mid-60s. Southwest winds 5 to 10 miles per hour with gusts to around 25 miles per hour in the evening, becoming light. Chance of rain 60%. Monday, partly sunny with a 30% chance of showers in the morning, then mostly sunny in the afternoon. Highs in the mid-80s. Light winds becoming northwest 5 to 10 miles per hour with gusts to around 20 miles per hour in the afternoon. Monday night, partly cloudy. Lows in the upper 50s. Light winds. Tuesday, partly sunny. A chance of rain showers in the morning, then a chance of showers and thunderstorms in the afternoon. Highs in the lower 80s. Light winds. Chance of rain 40%. Tuesday night, partly cloudy with a 20% chance of rain showers. Lows in the upper 50s. Wednesday, mostly sunny with a 20% chance of showers and thunderstorms. Highs in the lower 80s. Wednesday night, partly cloudy with a 20% chance of rain showers. Lows in the upper 50s. Thursday, mostly sunny. Highs in the upper 70s. Thursday night, partly cloudy. Lows in the lower 50s. Friday, sunny. Highs in the upper 70s. Friday night, partly cloudy with a 20% chance of rain showers. Lows in the lower 50s. Saturday, mostly sunny with a 20% chance of showers and thunderstorms. Highs in the mid-70s. 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The current time is 4:53 a.m. Eastern Daylight Time. Conditions around the area at 4 a.m. At Mount Pleasant, it was clear. The temperature was 61 degrees, the dew point 56, and the relative humidity 84%. The pressure was 30.03 inches and rising. Across the remainder of south-central lower Michigan, it was clear. It was 57 at Alma, 55 at Big Rapids, 60 at Saginaw, 65 at Houghton Lake, and 55 at Midland. Elsewhere in central and northern lower Michigan, it was clear, with a temperature of 57 at Cadillac, 60 at Alpena, and 64 at Traverse City. At Pellston, it was mostly cloudy, with a temperature of 56. Across southern lower Michigan, skies ranged from clear to partly cloudy, and temperatures were between 58 and 65 degrees. In the Upper Peninsula, Sault Ste. Marie was 56 degrees under clear skies, and in Marquette, it was clear with a temperature of 57. In neighboring states, Chicago was 66 degrees under partly cloudy skies. In Cleveland, it was partly cloudy and the temperature was 68. Once again, at 4 a.m., Mount Pleasant was 61 degrees under clear skies. Now here is your local forecast. Early this morning, clear. Lows in the mid-50s. Light winds.

Today, sunny in the morning, then mostly cloudy with a 50% chance of rain showers in the afternoon. Highs in the lower 80s. Southwest winds around 10 miles per hour, increasing to 10 to 15 miles per hour with gusts to around 25 miles per hour in the afternoon. Tonight, showers likely and a slight chance of thunderstorms. Lows in the mid-60s. Southwest winds 5 to 10 miles per hour with gusts to around 25 miles per hour in the evening, becoming light. Chance of rain 60%. Monday, partly sunny with a 30% chance of showers in the morning, then mostly sunny in the afternoon. Highs in the mid-80s. Light winds becoming northwest 5 to 10 miles per hour with gusts to around 20 miles per hour in the afternoon. Monday night, partly cloudy. Lows in the upper 50s. Light winds. Tuesday, partly sunny. A chance of rain showers in the morning, then a chance of showers and thunderstorms in the afternoon. Highs in the lower 80s. Light winds. Chance of rain 40%. Tuesday night, partly cloudy with a 20% chance of rain showers. Lows in the upper 50s. Wednesday, mostly sunny with a 20% chance of showers and thunderstorms. Highs in the lower 80s. Wednesday night, partly cloudy with a 20% chance of rain showers. Lows in the upper 50s. Thursday, mostly sunny. Highs in the upper 70s. Thursday night, partly cloudy. Lows in the lower 50s. Friday, sunny. Highs in the upper 70s. Friday night, partly cloudy with a 20% chance of rain showers. Lows in the lower 50s. Saturday, mostly sunny with a 20% chance of showers and thunderstorms. Highs in the mid-70s. 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The current time is 4:57 a.m. Eastern Daylight Time. Conditions around the area at 4 a.m. At Mount Pleasant, it was clear. The temperature was 61 degrees, the dew point 56, and the relative humidity 84%. The pressure was 30.03 inches and rising. Across the remainder of south-central lower Michigan, it was clear. It was 57 at Alma, 55 at Big Rapids, 60 at Saginaw, 65 at Houghton Lake, and 55 at Midland. Elsewhere in central and northern lower Michigan, it was clear, with a temperature of 57 at Cadillac, 60 at Alpena, and 64 at Traverse City. At Pelston, it was mostly cloudy, with a temperature of 56. Across southern lower Michigan, skies ranged from clear to partly cloudy, and temperatures were between 58 and 65 degrees. In the Upper Peninsula, Sault Ste. Marie was 56 degrees under clear skies, and in Marquette, it was clear with a temperature of 57. In neighboring states, Chicago was 66 degrees under partly cloudy skies. In Cleveland, it was partly cloudy and the temperature was 68. Once again, at 4 a.m., Mount Pleasant was 61 degrees under clear skies. Now here is your local forecast. Early this morning, clear. Lows in the mid-50s. Light winds. Today, sunny in the morning, then mostly cloudy with a 50% chance of rain showers in the afternoon. Highs in the lower 80s. Southwest winds around 10 miles per hour, increasing to 10 to 15 miles per hour with gusts to around 25 miles per hour in the afternoon. Tonight, showers likely and a slight chance of thunderstorms. Lows in the mid-60s. Southwest winds 5 to 10 miles per hour with gusts to around 25 miles per hour in the evening, becoming light. Chance of rain 60%. Monday, partly sunny with a 30% chance of showers in the morning, then mostly sunny in the afternoon. Highs in the mid-80s. Light winds becoming northwest 5 to 10 miles per hour with gusts to around 20 miles per hour in the afternoon. Monday night, partly cloudy. Lows in the upper 50s.

light winds. Tuesday, partly sunny. A chance of rain showers in the morning, then a chance of showers and thunderstorms in the afternoon. Highs in the lower 80s. Light winds. Chance of rain 40%. Tuesday night, partly cloudy with a 20% chance of rain showers. Lows in the upper 50s. Wednesday, mostly sunny with a 20% chance of showers and thunderstorms. Highs in the lower 80s. Wednesday night, partly cloudy with a 20% chance of rain showers. Lows in the upper 50s. Thursday, mostly sunny. Highs in the upper 70s. Thursday night, partly cloudy. Lows in the lower 50s. Friday, sunny. Highs in the upper 70s. Friday night, partly cloudy with a 20% chance of rain showers. Lows in the lower 50s. Saturday, mostly sunny with a 20% chance of showers and thunderstorms. Highs in the mid-70s. 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The current time is 5:01 a.m. Eastern Daylight Time. Conditions around the area at 4 a.m. At Mount Pleasant, it was clear. The temperature was 61 degrees, the dew point 56, and the relative humidity 84%. The pressure was 30.03 inches and rising. Across the remainder of south central lower Michigan, it was clear. It was 57 at Alma, 55 at Big Rapids, 60 at Saginaw, 65 at Houghton Lake, and 55 at Midland. Elsewhere in central and northern lower Michigan, it was clear, with a temperature of 57 at Cadillac, 60 at Alpena, and 64 at Traverse City. At Pelston, it was mostly cloudy, with a temperature of 56. Across southern lower Michigan, skies ranged from clear to partly cloudy, and temperatures were between 58 and 65 degrees. In the upper peninsula, Sault Ste. Marie was 56 degrees under clear skies, and in Marquette, it was clear with a temperature of 57. In neighboring states, Chicago was 66 degrees under partly cloudy skies. In Cleveland, it was partly cloudy and the temperature was 68. Once again, at 4 a.m., Mount Pleasant was 61 degrees under clear skies. Now here is your local forecast. Early this morning, clear. Lows in the mid-50s. Light winds. Today, sunny in the morning, then mostly cloudy with a 50% chance of rain showers in the afternoon. Highs in the lower 80s. Southwest winds around 10 miles per hour, increasing to 10 to 15 miles per hour with gusts to around 25 miles per hour in the afternoon. Tonight, showers likely and a slight chance of thunderstorms. Lows in the mid-60s. Southwest winds 5 to 10 miles per hour with gusts to around 25 miles per hour in the evening, becoming light. Chance of rain 60%. Monday, partly sunny with a 30% chance of showers in the morning, then mostly sunny in the afternoon. Highs in the mid-80s. Light winds becoming northwest 5 to 10 miles per hour with gusts to around 20 miles per hour in the afternoon. Monday night, partly cloudy. Lows in the upper 50s. Light winds. Tuesday, partly sunny. A chance of rain showers in the morning, then a chance of showers and thunderstorms in the afternoon. Highs in the lower 80s. Light winds. Chance of rain 40%. Tuesday night, partly cloudy with a 20% chance of rain showers. Lows in the upper 50s. Wednesday, mostly sunny with a 20% chance of showers and thunderstorms. Highs in the lower 80s. Wednesday night, partly cloudy with a 20% chance of rain showers. Lows in the upper 50s. Thursday, mostly sunny. Highs in the upper 70s. Thursday night, partly cloudy. Lows in the lower 50s. Friday, sunny. Highs in the upper 70s. Friday night,
partly cloudy with a 20% chance of rain showers. Lows in the lower 50s. Saturday, mostly sunny with a 20% chance of showers and thunderstorms. Highs in the mid-70s. 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The current time is 5:05 a.m. Eastern Daylight Time. Conditions around the area at 4 a.m. At Mount Pleasant, it was clear. The temperature was 61 degrees, the dew point 56, and the relative humidity 84%. The pressure was 30.03 inches and rising. Across the remainder of south-central lower Michigan, it was clear. It was 57 at Alma, 55 at Big Rapids, 60 at Saginaw, 65 at Houghton Lake, and 55 at Midland. Elsewhere in central and northern lower Michigan, it was clear, with a temperature of 57 at Cadillac, 60 at Alpena, and 64 at Traverse City. At Pellston, it was mostly cloudy, with a temperature of 56. Across southern lower Michigan, skies ranged from clear to partly cloudy, and temperatures were between 58 and 65 degrees. In the Upper Peninsula, Sault Ste. Marie was 56 degrees under clear skies, and in Marquette, it was clear with a temperature of 57. In neighboring states, Chicago was 66 degrees under partly cloudy skies. In Cleveland, it was partly cloudy and the temperature was 68. Once again, at 4 a.m., Mount Pleasant was 61 degrees under clear skies. Now here is your local forecast. Early this morning, clear. Lows in the mid-50s. Light winds. Today, sunny in the morning, then mostly cloudy with a 50% chance of rain showers in the afternoon. Highs in the lower 80s. Southwest winds around 10 miles per hour, increasing to 10 to 15 miles per hour with gusts to around 25 miles per hour in the afternoon. Tonight, showers likely and a slight chance of thunderstorms. Lows in the mid-60s. Southwest winds 5 to 10 miles per hour with gusts to around 25 miles per hour in the evening, becoming light. Chance of rain 60%. Monday, partly sunny with a 30% chance of showers in the morning, then mostly sunny in the afternoon. Highs in the mid-80s. Light winds becoming northwest 5 to 10 miles per hour with gusts to around 20 miles per hour in the afternoon. Monday night, partly cloudy. Lows in the upper 50s. Light winds. Tuesday, partly sunny. A chance of rain showers in the morning, then a chance of showers and thunderstorms in the afternoon. Highs in the lower 80s. Light winds. Chance of rain 40%. Tuesday night, partly cloudy with a 20% chance of rain showers. Lows in the upper 50s. Wednesday, mostly sunny with a 20% chance of showers and thunderstorms. Highs in the lower 80s. Wednesday night, partly cloudy with a 20% chance of rain showers. Lows in the upper 50s. Thursday, mostly sunny. Highs in the upper 70s. Thursday night, partly cloudy. Lows in the lower 50s. Friday, sunny. Highs in the upper 70s. Friday night, partly cloudy with a 20% chance of rain showers. Lows in the lower 50s. Saturday, mostly sunny with a 20% chance of showers and thunderstorms. Highs in the mid-70s. 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The current time is 5:09 a.m. Eastern Daylight Time. Conditions around the area at 4 a.m. At Mount Pleasant, it was clear. The temperature was 61 degrees, the dew point 56, and the relative humidity 84%. The pressure was 30.03 inches and rising. Across the remainder of south-central lower Michigan, it was clear.
It was 57 at Alma, 55 at Big Rapids, 60 at Saginaw, 65 at Houghton Lake, and 55 at Midland. Elsewhere in central and northern lower Michigan, it was clear, with a temperature of 57 at Cadillac, 60 at Alpena, and 64 at Traverse City. At Pellston, it was mostly cloudy, with a temperature of 56. Across southern lower Michigan, skies ranged from clear to partly cloudy, and temperatures were between 58 and 65 degrees. In the Upper Peninsula, Sault Ste. Marie was 56 degrees under clear skies, and in Marquette, it was clear with a temperature of 57. In neighboring states, Chicago was 66 degrees under partly cloudy skies. In Cleveland, it was partly cloudy and the temperature was 68. Once again, at 4 a.m., Mount Pleasant was 61 degrees under clear skies. Now here is your local forecast. Early this morning, clear. Lows in the mid-50s. Light winds. Today, sunny in the morning, then mostly cloudy with a 50% chance of rain showers in the afternoon. Highs in the lower 80s. Southwest winds around 10 miles per hour, increasing to 10 to 15 miles per hour with gusts to around 25 miles per hour in the afternoon. Tonight, showers likely and a slight chance of thunderstorms. Lows in the mid-60s. Southwest winds 5 to 10 miles per hour with gusts to around 25 miles per hour in the evening, becoming light. Chance of rain 60%. Monday, partly sunny with a 30% chance of showers in the morning, then mostly sunny in the afternoon. Highs in the mid-80s. Light winds becoming northwest 5 to 10 miles per hour with gusts to around 20 miles per hour in the afternoon. Monday night, partly cloudy. Lows in the upper 50s. Light winds. Tuesday, partly sunny. A chance of rain showers in the morning, then a chance of showers and thunderstorms in the afternoon. Highs in the lower 80s. Light winds. Chance of rain 40%. Tuesday night, partly cloudy with a 20% chance of rain showers. Lows in the upper 50s. Wednesday, mostly sunny with a 20% chance of showers and thunderstorms. Highs in the lower 80s. Wednesday night, partly cloudy with a 20% chance of rain showers. Lows in the upper 50s. Thursday, mostly sunny. Highs in the upper 70s. Thursday night, partly cloudy. Lows in the lower 50s. Friday, sunny. Highs in the upper 70s. Friday night, partly cloudy with a 20% chance of rain showers. Lows in the lower 50s. Saturday, mostly sunny with a 20% chance of showers and thunderstorms. Highs in the mid-70s. 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The current time is 5:13 a.m. Eastern Daylight Time. Conditions around the area at 4 a.m. At Mount Pleasant, it was clear. The temperature was 61 degrees, the dew point 56, and the relative humidity 84%. The pressure was 30.03 inches and rising. Across the remainder of south-central lower Michigan, it was clear. It was 57 at Alma, 55 at Big Rapids, 60 at Saginaw, 65 at Houghton Lake, and 55 at Midland. Elsewhere in central and northern lower Michigan, it was clear, with a temperature of 57 at Cadillac, 60 at Alpena, and 64 at Traverse City. At Pellston, it was mostly cloudy, with a temperature of 56. Across southern lower Michigan, skies ranged from clear to partly cloudy, and temperatures were between 58 and 65 degrees. In the Upper Peninsula, Sault Ste. Marie was 56 degrees under clear skies, and in Marquette, it was clear with a temperature of 57. In neighboring states, Chicago was 66 degrees under partly cloudy skies. In Cleveland, it was partly cloudy and the temperature was 68.
Once again, at 4 a.m., Mount Pleasant was 61 degrees under clear skies. Conditions around the area at 5 a.m.

at Mount Pleasant, it was clear. The temperature was 57 degrees, the dew point 56, and the relative humidity 94%. The pressure was 30.02 inches and falling. Across the remainder of south-central lower Michigan, it was clear. It was 55 at Alma, 57 at Big Rapids, 59 at Saginaw, 65 at Houghton Lake, and 55 at Midland. Elsewhere in central and northern lower Michigan, it was clear. It was 54 at Cadillac, 59 at Alpena, 54 at Pelston, and 63 at Traverse City. Across southern lower Michigan, skies ranged from clear to partly cloudy, and temperatures were between 57 and 64 degrees. In the Upper Peninsula, Sault Ste. Marie was 56 degrees under cloudy skies, and in Marquette, it was partly cloudy with a temperature of 54. In neighboring states, Chicago was 67 degrees under partly cloudy skies. In Cleveland, it was partly cloudy and the temperature was 66. Once again, at 5 a.m., Mount Pleasant was 57 degrees under clear skies. Now here is your local forecast. Early this morning, clear. Lows in the mid-50s. Light winds. Today, sunny in the morning, then mostly cloudy with a 50% chance of rain showers in the afternoon. Highs in the lower 80s. Southwest winds around 10 miles per hour, increasing to 10 to 15 miles per hour with gusts to around 25 miles per hour in the afternoon. Tonight, showers likely and a slight chance of thunderstorms. Lows in the mid-60s. Southwest winds 5 to 10 miles per hour with gusts to around 25 miles per hour in the evening, becoming light. Chance of rain 60%. Monday, partly sunny with a 30% chance of showers in the morning, then mostly sunny in the afternoon. Highs in the mid-80s. Light winds becoming northwest 5 to 10 miles per hour with gusts to around 20 miles per hour in the afternoon. Monday night, partly cloudy. Lows in the upper 50s. Light winds. Tuesday, partly sunny. A chance of rain showers in the morning, then a chance of showers and thunderstorms in the afternoon. Highs in the lower 80s. Light winds. Chance of rain 40%. Tuesday night, partly cloudy with a 20% chance of rain showers. Lows in the upper 50s. Wednesday, mostly sunny with a 20% chance of showers and thunderstorms. Highs in the lower 80s. Wednesday night, partly cloudy with a 20% chance of rain showers. Lows in the upper 50s. Thursday, mostly sunny. Highs in the upper 70s. Thursday night, partly cloudy. Lows in the lower 50s. Friday, sunny. Highs in the upper 70s. Friday night, partly cloudy with a 20% chance of rain showers. Lows in the lower 50s. Saturday, mostly sunny with a 20% chance of showers and thunderstorms. Highs in the mid-70s. 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The current time is 5:18 a.m. Eastern Daylight Time. Conditions around the area at 5 a.m. At Mount Pleasant, it was clear. The temperature was 57 degrees, the dew point 56, and the relative humidity 94%. The pressure was 30.02 inches and falling. Across the remainder of south-central lower Michigan, it was clear. It was 55 at Alma, 57 at Big Rapids, 59 at Saginaw, 65 at Houghton Lake, and 55 at Midland. Elsewhere in central and northern lower Michigan, it was clear. It was 54 at Cadillac, 59 at Alpena, 54 at Pelston, and 63 at Traverse City. Across southern lower Michigan, skies ranged from clear to partly cloudy, and temperatures were between 57 and 64 degrees. In the Upper Peninsula, Sault Ste. Marie was 56 degrees under cloudy skies, and in Marquette, it was partly cloudy with a temperature of 54. In neighboring

Chicago was 67 degrees under partly cloudy skies. In Cleveland, it was partly cloudy and the temperature was 66. Once again, at 5 a.m., Mount Pleasant was 57 degrees under clear skies. Now here is your local forecast. Early this morning, clear. Lows in the mid-50s. Light winds. Today, sunny in the morning, then mostly cloudy with a 50% chance of rain showers in the afternoon. Highs in the lower 80s. Southwest winds around 10 miles per hour, increasing to 10 to 15 miles per hour with gusts to around 25 miles per hour in the afternoon. Tonight, showers likely and a slight chance of thunderstorms. Lows in the mid-60s. Southwest winds 5 to 10 miles per hour with gusts to around 25 miles per hour in the evening, becoming light. Chance of rain 60%. Monday, partly sunny with a 30% chance of showers in the morning, then mostly sunny in the afternoon. Highs in the mid-80s. Light winds becoming northwest 5 to 10 miles per hour with gusts to around 20 miles per hour in the afternoon. Monday night, partly cloudy. Lows in the upper 50s. Light winds. Tuesday, partly sunny. A chance of rain showers in the morning, then a chance of showers and thunderstorms in the afternoon. Highs in the lower 80s. Light winds. Chance of rain 40%. Tuesday night, partly cloudy with a 20% chance of rain showers. Lows in the upper 50s. Wednesday, mostly sunny with a 20% chance of showers and thunderstorms. Highs in the lower 80s. Wednesday night, partly cloudy with a 20% chance of rain showers. Lows in the upper 50s. Thursday, mostly sunny. Highs in the upper 70s. Thursday night, partly cloudy. Lows in the lower 50s. Friday, sunny. Highs in the upper 70s. Friday night, partly cloudy with a 20% chance of rain showers. Lows in the lower 50s. Saturday, mostly sunny with a 20% chance of showers and thunderstorms. Highs in the mid-70s. 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The current time is 5:22 a.m. Eastern Daylight Time. Conditions around the area at 5 a.m. At Mount Pleasant, it was clear. The temperature was 57 degrees, the dew point 56, and the relative humidity 94%. The pressure was 30.02 inches and falling. Across the remainder of south-central lower Michigan, it was clear. It was 55 at Alma, 57 at Big Rapids, 59 at Saginaw, 65 at Houghton Lake, and 55 at Midland. Elsewhere in central and northern lower Michigan, it was clear. It was 54 at Cadillac, 59 at Alpena, 54 at Pelston, and 63 at Traverse City. Across southern lower Michigan, skies ranged from clear to partly cloudy, and temperatures were between 57 and 64 degrees. In the Upper Peninsula, Sault Ste. Marie was 56 degrees under cloudy skies, and in Marquette, it was partly cloudy with a temperature of 54. In neighboring states, Chicago was 67 degrees under partly cloudy skies. In Cleveland, it was partly cloudy and the temperature was 66. Once again, at 5 a.m., Mount Pleasant was 57 degrees under clear skies. Now here is your local forecast. Early this morning, clear. Lows in the mid-50s. Light winds. Today, sunny in the morning, then mostly cloudy with a 50% chance of rain showers in the afternoon. Highs in the lower 80s. Southwest winds around 10 miles per hour, increasing to 10 to 15 miles per hour with gusts to around 25 miles per hour in the afternoon. Tonight, showers likely and a slight chance of thunderstorms. Lows in the mid-60s. Southwest winds 5 to 10 miles per hour with gusts to around 25 miles per hour in the evening, becoming light. Chance of

60%. Monday, partly sunny with a 30% chance of showers in the morning, then mostly sunny in the afternoon. Highs in the mid-80s. Light winds becoming northwest 5 to 10 miles per hour with gusts to around 20 miles per hour in the afternoon. Monday night, partly cloudy. Lows in the upper 50s. Light winds. Tuesday, partly sunny. A chance of rain showers in the morning, then a chance of showers and thunderstorms in the afternoon. Highs in the lower 80s. Light winds. Chance of rain 40%. Tuesday night, partly cloudy with a 20% chance of rain showers. Lows in the upper 50s. Wednesday, mostly sunny with a 20% chance of showers and thunderstorms. Highs in the lower 80s. Wednesday night, partly cloudy with a 20% chance of rain showers. Lows in the upper 50s. Thursday, mostly sunny. Highs in the upper 70s. Thursday night, partly cloudy. Lows in the lower 50s. Friday, sunny. Highs in the upper 70s. Friday night, partly cloudy with a 20% chance of rain showers. Lows in the lower 50s. Saturday, mostly sunny with a 20% chance of showers and thunderstorms. Highs in the mid-70s. 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The current time is 5:26 a.m. Eastern Daylight Time. Conditions around the area at 5 a.m. At Mount Pleasant, it was clear. The temperature was 57 degrees, the dew point 56, and the relative humidity 94%. The pressure was 30.02 inches and falling. Across the remainder of south-central lower Michigan, it was clear. It was 55 at Alma, 57 at Big Rapids, 59 at Saginaw, 65 at Houghton Lake, and 55 at Midland. Elsewhere in central and northern lower Michigan, it was clear. It was 54 at Cadillac, 59 at Alpena, 54 at Pelston, and 63 at Traverse City. Across southern lower Michigan, skies ranged from clear to partly cloudy, and temperatures were between 57 and 64 degrees. In the Upper Peninsula, Sault Ste. Marie was 56 degrees under cloudy skies, and in Marquette, it was partly cloudy with a temperature of 54. In neighboring states, Chicago was 67 degrees under partly cloudy skies. In Cleveland, it was partly cloudy and the temperature was 66. Once again, at 5 a.m., Mount Pleasant was 57 degrees under clear skies. Now here is your local forecast. Early this morning, clear. Lows in the mid-50s. Light winds. Today, sunny in the morning, then mostly cloudy with a 50% chance of rain showers in the afternoon. Highs in the lower 80s. Southwest winds around 10 miles per hour, increasing to 10 to 15 miles per hour with gusts to around 25 miles per hour in the afternoon. Tonight, showers likely and a slight chance of thunderstorms. Lows in the mid-60s. Southwest winds 5 to 10 miles per hour with gusts to around 25 miles per hour in the evening, becoming light. Chance of rain 60%. Monday, partly sunny with a 30% chance of showers in the morning, then mostly sunny in the afternoon. Highs in the mid-80s. Light winds becoming northwest 5 to 10 miles per hour with gusts to around 20 miles per hour in the afternoon. Monday night, partly cloudy. Lows in the upper 50s. Light winds. Tuesday, partly sunny. A chance of rain showers in the morning, then a chance of showers and thunderstorms in the afternoon. Highs in the lower 80s. Light winds. Chance of rain 40%. Tuesday night, partly cloudy with a 20% chance of rain showers. Lows in the upper 50s. Wednesday, mostly sunny with a 20% chance of showers and thunderstorms. Highs in the lower 80s. Wednesday night, partly cloudy with a 20% chance of rain showers.
lows in the upper 50s. Thursday, mostly sunny. Highs in the upper 70s. Thursday night, partly cloudy. Lows in the lower 50s. Friday, sunny. Highs in the upper 70s. Friday night, partly cloudy with a 20% chance of rain showers. Lows in the lower 50s. Saturday, mostly sunny with a 20% chance of showers and thunderstorms. Highs in the mid-70s. 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The current time is 5:30 a.m. Eastern Daylight Time. Conditions around the area at 5 a.m. At Mount Pleasant, it was clear. The temperature was 57 degrees, the dew point 56, and the relative humidity 94%. The pressure was 30.02 inches and falling. Across the remainder of south central lower Michigan, it was clear. It was 55 at Alma, 57 at Big Rapids, 59 at Saginaw, 65 at Houghton Lake, and 55 at Midland. Elsewhere in central and northern lower Michigan, it was clear. It was 54 at Cadillac, 59 at Alpena, 54 at Pelston, and 63 at Traverse City. Across southern lower Michigan, skies ranged from clear to partly cloudy, and temperatures were between 57 and 64 degrees. In the upper peninsula, Sault Ste. Marie was 56 degrees under cloudy skies, and in Marquette, it was partly cloudy with a temperature of 54. In neighboring states, Chicago was 67 degrees under partly cloudy skies. In Cleveland, it was partly cloudy and the temperature was 66. Once again, at 5 a.m., Mount Pleasant was 57 degrees under clear skies. Now here is your local forecast. Early this morning, clear. Lows in the mid-50s. Light winds. Today, sunny in the morning, then mostly cloudy with a 50% chance of rain showers in the afternoon. Highs in the lower 80s. Southwest winds around 10 miles per hour, increasing to 10 to 15 miles per hour with gusts to around 25 miles per hour in the afternoon. Tonight, showers likely and a slight chance of thunderstorms. Lows in the mid-60s. Southwest winds 5 to 10 miles per hour with gusts to around 25 miles per hour in the evening, becoming light. Chance of rain 60%. Monday, partly sunny with a 30% chance of showers in the morning, then mostly sunny in the afternoon. Highs in the mid-80s. Light winds becoming northwest 5 to 10 miles per hour with gusts to around 20 miles per hour in the afternoon. Monday night, partly cloudy. Lows in the upper 50s. Light winds. Tuesday, partly sunny. A chance of it, partly cloudy. Lows in the upper 50s. Light winds. Tuesday, partly sunny. A chance of rain showers in the morning, then a chance of showers and thunderstorms in the afternoon. Highs in the lower 80s. Light winds. Chance of rain 40%. Tuesday night, partly cloudy with a 20% chance of rain showers. Lows in the upper 50s. Wednesday, mostly sunny with a 20% chance of showers and thunderstorms. Highs in the lower 80s. Wednesday night, partly cloudy with a 20% chance of rain showers. Lows in the upper 50s. Thursday, mostly sunny. Highs in the upper 70s. Thursday night, partly cloudy. Lows in the lower 50s. Friday, sunny. Highs in the upper 70s. Friday night, partly cloudy with a 20% chance of rain showers. Lows in the lower 50s. Saturday, mostly sunny with a 20% chance of showers and thunderstorms. Highs in the mid-70s. 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The current time is

57 and 64 degrees. In the Upper Peninsula, Sault Ste. Marie was 56 degrees under cloudy skies, and in Marquette, it was partly cloudy with a temperature of 54. In neighboring states, Chicago was 67 degrees under partly cloudy skies. In Cleveland, it was partly cloudy and the temperature was 66. Once again, at 5 a.m., Mount Pleasant was 57 degrees under clear skies. Now here is your local forecast. Early this morning, clear. Lows in the mid-50s. Light winds. Today, sunny in the morning, then mostly cloudy with a 50% chance of rain showers in the afternoon. Highs in the lower 80s. Southwest winds around 10 miles per hour, increasing to 10 to 15 miles per hour with gusts to around 25 miles per hour in the afternoon. Tonight, showers likely and a slight chance of thunderstorms. Lows in the mid-60s. Southwest winds 5 to 10 miles per hour with gusts to around 25 miles per hour in the evening, becoming light. Chance of rain 60%. Monday, partly sunny with a 30% chance of showers in the morning, then mostly sunny in the afternoon. Highs in the mid-80s. Light winds becoming northwest 5 to 10 miles per hour with gusts to around 20 miles per hour in the afternoon. Monday night, partly cloudy. Lows in the upper 50s. Light winds. Tuesday, partly sunny. A chance of rain showers in the morning, then a chance of showers and thunderstorms in the afternoon. Highs in the lower 80s. Light winds. Chance of rain 40%. Tuesday night, partly cloudy with a 20% chance of rain showers. Lows in the upper 50s. Wednesday, mostly sunny with a 20% chance of showers and thunderstorms. Highs in the lower 80s. Wednesday night, partly cloudy with a 20% chance of rain showers. Lows in the upper 50s. Thursday, mostly sunny. Highs in the upper 70s. Thursday night, partly cloudy. Lows in the lower 50s. Friday, sunny. Highs in the upper 70s. Friday night, partly cloudy with a 20% chance of rain showers. Lows in the lower 50s. Saturday, mostly sunny with a 20% chance of showers and thunderstorms. Highs in the mid-70s. 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The current time is 5:38 a.m. Eastern Daylight Time. Conditions around the area at 5 a.m. At Mount Pleasant, it was clear. The temperature was 57 degrees, the dew point 56, and the relative humidity 94%. The pressure was 30.02 inches and falling. Across the remainder of south central lower Michigan, it was clear. It was 55 at Alma, 57 at Big Rapids, 59 at Saginaw, 65 at Houghton Lake, and 55 at Midland. Elsewhere in central and northern lower Michigan, it was clear. It was 54 at Cadillac, 59 at Alpena, 54 at Pelston, and 63 at Traverse City. Across southern lower Michigan, skies ranged from clear to partly cloudy, and temperatures were between 57 and 64 degrees. In the Upper Peninsula, Sault Ste. Marie was 56 degrees under cloudy skies, and in Marquette, it was partly cloudy with a temperature of 54. In neighboring states, Chicago was 67 degrees under partly cloudy skies. In Cleveland, it was partly cloudy and the temperature was 66. Once again, at 5 a.m., Mount Pleasant was 57 degrees under clear skies. Now here is your local forecast. Early this morning, clear. Lows in the mid-50s. Light winds. Today, sunny in the morning, then mostly cloudy with a 50% chance of rain showers in the afternoon. Highs in the lower 80s. Southwest winds around 10 miles per hour, increasing to 10 to 15 miles per hour with gusts to around 25 miles per hour in the afternoon. Tonight, showers likely and a slight

lows in the mid-60s. Southwest winds 5 to 10 miles per hour with gusts to around 25 miles per hour in the evening becoming light. Chance of rain 60%. Monday, partly sunny with a 30% chance of showers in the morning, then mostly sunny in the afternoon. Highs in the mid-80s. Light winds becoming northwest 5 to 10 miles per hour with gusts to around 20 miles per hour in the afternoon. Monday night, partly cloudy. Lows in the upper 50s. Light winds. Tuesday, partly sunny. A chance of rain showers in the morning, then a chance of showers and thunderstorms in the afternoon. Highs in the lower 80s. Light winds. Chance of rain 40%. Tuesday night, partly cloudy with a 20% chance of rain showers. Lows in the upper 50s. Wednesday, mostly sunny with a 20% chance of showers and thunderstorms. Highs in the lower 80s. Wednesday night, partly cloudy with a 20% chance of rain showers. Lows in the upper 50s. Thursday, mostly sunny. Highs in the upper 70s. Thursday night, partly cloudy. Lows in the lower 50s. Friday, sunny. Highs in the upper 70s. Friday night, partly cloudy with a 20% chance of rain showers. Lows in the lower 50s. Saturday, mostly sunny with a 20% chance of showers and thunderstorms. Highs in the mid-70s. 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The current time is 5:42 a.m. Eastern Daylight Time. Conditions around the area at 5 a.m. At Mount Pleasant, it was clear. The temperature was 57 degrees, the dew point 56, and the relative humidity 94%. The pressure was 30.02 inches and falling. Across the remainder of south central lower Michigan, it was clear. It was 55 at Alma, 57 at Big Rapids, 59 at Saginaw, 65 at Houghton Lake, and 55 at Midland. Elsewhere in central and northern lower Michigan, it was clear. It was 54 at Cadillac, 59 at Alpena, 54 at Pelston, and 63 at Traverse City. Across southern lower Michigan, skies ranged from clear to partly cloudy, and temperatures were between 57 and 64 degrees. In the upper peninsula, Sault Ste. Marie was 56 degrees under cloudy skies, and in Marquette, it was partly cloudy with a temperature of 54. In neighboring states, Chicago was 67 degrees under partly cloudy skies. In Cleveland, it was partly cloudy and the temperature was 66. Once again, at 5 a.m., Mount Pleasant was 57 degrees under clear skies. Now here is your local forecast. Early this morning, clear. Lows in the mid-50s. Light winds. Today, sunny in the morning, then mostly cloudy with a 50% chance of rain showers in the afternoon. Highs in the lower 80s. Southwest winds around 10 miles per hour, increasing to 10 to 15 miles per hour with gusts to around 25 miles per hour in the afternoon. Tonight, showers likely and a slight chance of thunderstorms. Lows in the mid-60s. Southwest winds 5 to 10 miles per hour with gusts to around 25 miles per hour in the evening becoming light. Chance of rain 60%. Monday, partly sunny with a 30% chance of showers in the morning, then mostly sunny in the afternoon. Highs in the mid-80s. Light winds becoming northwest 5 to 10 miles per hour with gusts to around 20 miles per hour in the afternoon. Monday night, partly cloudy. Lows in the upper 50s. Light winds. Tuesday, partly sunny. A chance of rain showers in the morning, then a chance of showers and thunderstorms in the afternoon. Highs in the lower 80s. Light winds. Chance of rain 40%. Tuesday night, partly cloudy with a 20% chance of rain showers. Lows in the upper 50s.

Wednesday, mostly sunny with a 20% chance of showers and thunderstorms. Highs in the lower 80s. Wednesday night, partly cloudy with a 20% chance of rain showers. Lows in the upper 50s. Thursday, mostly sunny. Highs in the upper 70s. Thursday night, partly cloudy. Lows in the lower 50s. Friday, sunny. Highs in the upper 70s. Friday night, partly cloudy with a 20% chance of rain showers. Lows in the lower 50s. Saturday, mostly sunny with a 20% chance of showers and thunderstorms. Highs in the mid-70s. 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The current time is 5:46 a.m. Eastern Daylight Time. Conditions around the area at 5 a.m. At Mount Pleasant, it was clear. The temperature was 57 degrees, the dew point 56, and the relative humidity 94%. The pressure was 30.02 inches and falling. Across the remainder of South Central Lower Michigan, it was clear. It was 55 at Alma, 57 at Big Rapids, 59 at Saginaw, 65 at Houghton Lake, and 55 at Midland. Elsewhere in central and northern lower Michigan, it was clear. It was 54 at Cadillac, 59 at Alpena, 54 at Pelston, and 63 at Traverse City. Across southern lower Michigan, skies ranged from clear to partly cloudy, and temperatures were between 57 and 64 degrees. In the upper peninsula, Sault Ste. Marie was 56 degrees under cloudy skies, and in Marquette, it was partly cloudy with a temperature of 54. In neighboring states, Chicago was 67 degrees under partly cloudy skies. In Cleveland, it was partly cloudy and the temperature was 66. Once again, at 5 a.m., Mount Pleasant was 57 degrees under clear skies. Now here is your local forecast. Early this morning, clear. Lows in the mid-50s. Light winds. Today, sunny in the morning, then mostly cloudy with a 50% chance of rain showers in the afternoon. Highs in the lower 80s. Southwest winds around 10 miles per hour, increasing to 10 to 15 miles per hour with gusts to around 25 miles per hour in the afternoon. Tonight, showers likely and a slight chance of thunderstorms. Lows in the mid-60s. Southwest winds 5 to 10 miles per hour with gusts to around 25 miles per hour in the evening, becoming light. Chance of rain 60%. Monday, partly sunny with a 30% chance of showers in the morning, then mostly sunny in the afternoon. Highs in the mid-80s. Light winds becoming northwest 5 to 10 miles per hour with gusts to around 20 miles per hour in the afternoon. Monday night, partly cloudy. Lows in the upper 50s. Light winds. Tuesday, partly sunny. A chance of rain showers in the morning, then a chance of showers and thunderstorms in the afternoon. Highs in the lower 80s. Light winds. Chance of rain 40%. Tuesday night, partly cloudy with a 20% chance of rain showers. Lows in the upper 50s. Wednesday, mostly sunny with a 20% chance of showers and thunderstorms. Highs in the lower 80s. Wednesday night, partly cloudy with a 20% chance of rain showers. Lows in the upper 50s. Thursday, mostly sunny. Highs in the upper 70s. Thursday night, partly cloudy. Lows in the lower 50s. Friday, sunny. Highs in the upper 70s. Friday night, partly cloudy with a 20% chance of rain showers. Lows in the lower 50s. Saturday, mostly sunny with a 20% chance of showers and thunderstorms. Highs in the mid-70s. 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

temperatures in the mid-60s. Southwest winds 5 to 10 miles per hour with gusts to around 25 miles per hour in the evening becoming light. Chance of rain 60%. Monday, partly sunny with a 30% chance of showers in the morning, then mostly sunny in the afternoon. Highs in the mid-80s. Light winds becoming northwest 5 to 10 miles per hour with gusts to around 20 miles per hour in the afternoon. Monday night, partly cloudy. Lows in the upper 50s. Light winds. Tuesday, partly sunny. A chance of rain showers in the morning, then a chance of showers and thunderstorms in the afternoon. Highs in the lower 80s. Light winds. Chance of rain 40%. Tuesday night, partly cloudy with a 20% chance of rain showers. Lows in the upper 50s. Wednesday, mostly sunny with a 20% chance of showers and thunderstorms. Highs in the lower 80s. Wednesday night, partly cloudy with a 20% chance of rain showers. Lows in the upper 50s. Thursday, mostly sunny. Highs in the upper 70s. Thursday night, partly cloudy. Lows in the lower 50s. Friday, sunny. Highs in the upper 70s. Friday night, partly cloudy with a 20% chance of rain showers. Lows in the lower 50s. Saturday, mostly sunny with a 20% chance of showers and thunderstorms. Highs in the mid-70s. 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The current time is 6:02 a.m. Eastern Daylight Time. Conditions around the area at 5 a.m. At Mount Pleasant, it was clear. The temperature was 57 degrees, the dew point 56, and the relative humidity 94%. The pressure was 30.02 inches and falling. Across the remainder of south central lower Michigan, it was clear. It was 55 at Alma, 57 at Big Rapids, 59 at Saginaw, 65 at Houghton Lake, and 55 at Midland. Elsewhere in central and northern lower Michigan, it was clear. It was 54 at Cadillac, 59 at Alpena, 54 at Pelston, and 63 at Traverse City. Across southern lower Michigan, skies ranged from clear to partly cloudy, and temperatures were between 57 and 64 degrees. In the upper peninsula, Sault Ste. Marie was 56 degrees under cloudy skies, and in Marquette, it was partly cloudy with a temperature of 54. In neighboring states, Chicago was 67 degrees under partly cloudy skies. In Cleveland, it was partly cloudy and the temperature was 66. Once again, at 5 a.m., Mount Pleasant was 57 degrees under clear skies. Now here is your local forecast. Early this morning, clear. Lows in the mid-50s. Light winds. Today, sunny in the morning, then mostly cloudy with a 50% chance of rain showers in the afternoon. Highs in the lower 80s. Southwest winds around 10 miles per hour, increasing to 10 to 15 miles per hour with gusts to around 25 miles per hour in the afternoon. Tonight, showers likely and a slight chance of thunderstorms. Lows in the mid-60s. Southwest winds 5 to 10 miles per hour with gusts to around 25 miles per hour in the evening becoming light. Chance of rain 60%. Monday, partly sunny with a 30% chance of showers in the morning, then mostly sunny in the afternoon. Highs in the mid-80s. Light winds becoming northwest 5 to 10 miles per hour with gusts to around 20 miles per hour in the afternoon. Monday night, partly cloudy. Lows in the upper 50s. Light winds. Tuesday, partly sunny. A chance of rain showers in the morning, then a chance of showers and thunderstorms in the afternoon. Highs in the lower 80s. Light winds. Chance of rain 40%. Tuesday night, partly cloudy with a 20% chance of rain showers. Lows in the upper 50s.
Wednesday, mostly sunny with a 20% chance of showers and thunderstorms. Highs in the lower 80s. Wednesday night, partly cloudy with a 20% chance of rain showers. Lows in the upper 50s. Thursday, mostly sunny. Highs in the upper 70s. Thursday night, partly cloudy. Lows in the lower 50s. Friday, sunny. Highs in the upper 70s. Friday night, partly cloudy with a 20% chance of rain showers. Lows in the lower 50s. Saturday, mostly sunny with a 20% chance of showers and thunderstorms. Highs in the mid-70s. 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The current time is 6:06 a.m. Eastern Daylight Time. Conditions around the area at 5 a.m. At Mount Pleasant, it was clear. The temperature was 57 degrees, the dew point 56, and the relative humidity 94%. The pressure was 30.02 inches and falling. Across the remainder of south central lower Michigan, it was clear. It was 55 at Alma, 57 at Big Rapids, 59 at Saginaw, 65 at Houghton Lake, and 55 at Midland. Elsewhere in central and northern lower Michigan, it was clear. It was 54 at Cadillac, 59 at Alpena, 54 at Helston, and 63 at Traverse City. Across southern lower Michigan, skies ranged from clear to partly cloudy, and temperatures were between 57 and 64 degrees. In the upper peninsula, Sault Ste. Marie was 56 degrees under cloudy skies, and in Marquette, it was partly cloudy with a temperature of 54. In neighboring states, Chicago was 67 degrees under partly cloudy skies. In Cleveland, it was partly cloudy and the temperature was 66. Once again, at 5 a.m., Mount Pleasant was 57 degrees under clear skies. Now here is your local forecast. Early this morning, clear. Lows in the mid-50s. Light winds. Today, sunny in the morning, then mostly cloudy with a 50% chance of rain showers in the afternoon. Highs in the lower 80s. Southwest winds around 10 miles per hour, increasing to 10 to 15 miles per hour with gusts to around 25 miles per hour in the afternoon. Tonight, showers likely and a slight chance of thunderstorms. Lows in the mid-60s. Southwest winds 5 to 10 miles per hour with gusts to around 25 miles per hour in the evening, becoming light. Chance of rain 60%. Monday, partly sunny with a 30% chance of showers in the morning, then mostly sunny in the afternoon. Highs in the mid-80s. Light winds becoming northwest 5 to 10 miles per hour with gusts to around 20 miles per hour in the afternoon. Monday night, partly cloudy. Lows in the upper 50s. Light winds. Tuesday, partly sunny. A chance of rain showers in the morning, then a chance of showers and thunderstorms in the afternoon. Highs in the lower 80s. Light winds. Chance of rain 40%. Tuesday night, partly cloudy with a 20% chance of rain showers. Lows in the upper 50s. Wednesday, mostly sunny with a 20% chance of showers and thunderstorms. Highs in the lower 80s. Wednesday night, partly cloudy with a 20% chance of rain showers. Lows in the upper 50s. Thursday, mostly sunny. Highs in the upper 70s. Thursday night, partly cloudy. Lows in the lower 50s. Friday, sunny. Highs in the upper 70s. Friday night, partly cloudy with a 20% chance of rain showers. Lows in the lower 50s. Saturday, mostly sunny with a 20% chance of showers and thunderstorms. Highs in the mid-70s.
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The current time is 6:10 a.m. Eastern Daylight Time. Conditions around the area at 5 a.m. At Mount Pleasant, it was clear. The temperature was 57 degrees, the dew point 56, and the relative humidity 94%. The pressure was 30.02 inches and falling. Across the remainder of South Central Lower Michigan, it was clear. It was 55 at Alma, 57 at Big Rapids, 59 at Saginaw, 65 at Houghton Lake, and 55 at Midland. Elsewhere in central and northern lower Michigan, it was clear. It was 54 at Cadillac, 59 at Alpena, 54 at Pelson, and 63 at Traverse City. Across southern lower Michigan, skies ranged from clear to partly cloudy, and temperatures were between 57 and 64 degrees. In the Upper Peninsula, Sault Ste. Marie was 56 degrees under cloudy skies, and in Marquette, it was partly cloudy with a temperature of 54. In neighboring states, Chicago was 67 degrees under partly cloudy skies. In Cleveland, it was partly cloudy and the temperature was 66. Once again, at 5 a.m., Mount Pleasant was 57 degrees under clear skies. Now here is your local forecast. Early this morning, clear. Lows in the mid-50s. Light winds. Today, sunny in the morning, then mostly cloudy with a 50% chance of rain showers in the afternoon. Highs in the lower 80s. Southwest winds around 10 miles per hour, increasing to 10 to 15 miles per hour with gusts to around 25 miles per hour in the afternoon. Tonight, showers likely and a slight chance of thunderstorms. Lows in the mid-60s. Southwest winds 5 to 10 miles per hour with gusts to around 25 miles per hour in the evening, becoming light. Chance of rain 60%. Monday, partly sunny with a 30% chance of showers in the morning, then mostly sunny in the afternoon. Highs in the mid-80s. Light winds becoming northwest 5 to 10 miles per hour with gusts to around 20 miles per hour in the afternoon. Monday night, partly cloudy. Lows in the upper 50s. Light winds. Tuesday, partly sunny. A chance of rain showers in the morning, then a chance of showers and thunderstorms in the afternoon. Highs in the lower 80s. Light winds. Chance of rain 40%. Tuesday night, partly cloudy with a 20% chance of rain showers. Lows in the upper 50s. Wednesday, mostly sunny with a 20% chance of showers and thunderstorms. Highs in the lower 80s. Wednesday night, partly cloudy with a 20% chance of rain showers. Lows in the upper 50s. Thursday, mostly sunny. Highs in the upper 70s. Thursday night, partly cloudy. Lows in the lower 50s. Friday, sunny. Highs in the upper 70s. Friday night, partly cloudy with a 20% chance of rain showers. Lows in the lower 50s. Saturday, mostly sunny with a 20% chance of showers and thunderstorms. Highs in the mid-70s. 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From the broadcast tower of Central Michigan University, courtesy of the CMU Public Broadcast Center. The current time is 6:14 a.m. Eastern Daylight Time. Conditions around the area at 6 a.m. At Mount Pleasant, it was clear. The temperature was 57 degrees, the dew point 56, and the relative humidity 96%. The pressure was 30.02 inches and steady. Across the remainder of south-central lower Michigan, at Alma, fog was reported with a temperature of 54. It was clear with a temperature of 55 at Big Rapids, 59 at Saginaw, 63 at Houghton Lake, and 54 at Midland. Elsewhere in central and northern lower Michigan, it was clear.
It was 52 at Cadillac, 58 at Alpena, 54 at Pilsen, and 62 at Traverse City. Across southern lower Michigan, skies ranged from clear to partly cloudy, and temperatures were between 57 and 63 degrees. In the upper peninsula, Sault Ste. Marie was 55 degrees under clear skies, and in Marquette, it was partly cloudy with a temperature of 54. In neighboring states, Chicago was 66 degrees under partly cloudy skies. In Cleveland, it was partly cloudy and the temperature was 65. Once again, at 6 a.m., Mount Pleasant was 57 degrees under clear skies. Now here is your local forecast. Early this morning, clear. Lows in the mid-50s. Light winds. Today, sunny in the morning, then mostly cloudy with a 50% chance of rain showers in the afternoon. Highs in the lower 80s. Southwest winds around 10 miles per hour, increasing to 10 to 15 miles per hour with gusts to around 25 miles per hour in the afternoon. Tonight, showers likely and a slight chance of thunderstorms. Lows in the mid-60s. Southwest winds 5 to 10 miles per hour with gusts to around 25 miles per hour in the evening, becoming light. Chance of rain 60%. Monday, partly sunny with a 30% chance of showers in the morning, then mostly sunny in the afternoon. Highs in the mid-80s. Light winds becoming northwest 5 to 10 miles per hour with gusts to around 20 miles per hour in the afternoon. Monday night, partly cloudy. Lows in the upper 50s. Light winds. Tuesday, partly sunny. A chance of rain showers in the morning, then a chance of showers and thunderstorms in the afternoon. Highs in the lower 80s. Light winds. Chance of rain 40%. Tuesday night, partly cloudy with a 20% chance of rain showers. Lows in the upper 50s. Wednesday, mostly sunny with a 20% chance of showers and thunderstorms. Highs in the lower 80s. Wednesday night, partly cloudy with a 20% chance of rain showers. Lows in the upper 50s. Thursday, mostly sunny. Highs in the upper 70s. Thursday night, partly cloudy. Lows in the lower 50s. Friday, sunny. Highs in the upper 70s. Friday night, partly cloudy with a 20% chance of rain showers. Lows in the lower 50s. Saturday, mostly sunny with a 20% chance of showers and thunderstorms. Highs in the mid-70s. 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The current time is 6:18 a.m. Eastern Daylight Time. Conditions around the area at 6 a.m. At Mount Pleasant, it was clear. The temperature was 57 degrees, the dew point 56, and the relative humidity 96%. The pressure was 30.02 inches and steady. Across the remainder of south-central lower Michigan, at Alma, fog was reported with a temperature of 54. It was clear, with a temperature of 55 at Big Rapids, 59 at Saginaw, 63 at Houghton Lake, and 54 at Midland. Elsewhere in central and northern lower Michigan, it was clear. It was 52 at Cadillac, 58 at Alpena, 54 at Pilsen, and 62 at Traverse City. Across southern lower Michigan, skies ranged from clear to partly cloudy, and temperatures were between 57 and 63 degrees. In the upper peninsula, Sault Ste. Marie was 55 degrees under clear skies, and in Marquette, it was partly cloudy with a temperature of 54. In neighboring states, Chicago was 66 degrees under partly cloudy skies. In Cleveland, it was partly cloudy and the temperature was 65. Once again, at 6 a.m., Mount Pleasant was 57 degrees under clear skies. Now here is your local forecast. Early this morning, clear. Lows in the mid-50s. Light winds. Today, sunny in the morning,
then mostly cloudy with a 50% chance of rain showers in the afternoon. Highs in the lower 80s. Southwest winds around 10 miles per hour, increasing to 10 to 15 miles per hour, with gusts to around 25 miles per hour in the afternoon. Tonight, showers likely.

thunderstorm. Lows in the mid-60s. Southwest wind 5 to 10 miles per hour with gusts to around 25 miles per hour in the evening becoming light. Chance of rain 60%. Monday, partly sunny with a 30% chance of showers in the morning, then mostly sunny in the afternoon. Highs in the mid-80s. Light winds becoming northwest 5 to 10 miles per hour with gusts to around 20 miles per hour in the afternoon. Monday night, partly cloudy. Lows in the upper 50s. Light winds. Tuesday, partly sunny. A chance of rain showers in the morning, then a chance of showers and thunderstorms in the afternoon. Highs in the lower 80s. Light winds. Chance of rain 40%. Tuesday night, partly cloudy with a 20% chance of rain showers. Lows in the upper 50s. Wednesday, mostly sunny with a 20% chance of showers and thunderstorms. Highs in the lower 80s. Wednesday night, partly cloudy with a 20% chance of rain showers. Lows in the upper 50s. Thursday, mostly sunny. Highs in the upper 70s. Thursday night, partly cloudy. Lows in the lower 50s. Friday, sunny. Highs in the upper 70s. Friday night, partly cloudy with a 20% chance of rain showers. Lows in the lower 50s. Saturday, mostly sunny with a 20% chance of showers and thunderstorms. Highs in the mid-70s. 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The current time is 6:22 a.m. Eastern Daylight Time. Conditions around the area at 6 a.m. At Mount Pleasant, it was clear. The temperature was 57 degrees, the dew point 56, and the relative humidity 96%. The pressure was 30.02 inches and steady. Across the remainder of south-central lower Michigan, at Alma, fog was reported with a temperature of 54. It was clear, with a temperature of 55 at Big Rapids, 59 at Saginaw, 63 at Houghton Lake, and 54 at Midland. Elsewhere in central and northern lower Michigan, it was clear. It was 52 at Cadillac, 58 at Delphina, 54 at Nelson, and 62 at Traverse City. Across southern lower Michigan, skies ranged from clear to partly cloudy, and temperatures were between 57 and 63 degrees. In the upper peninsula, Sault Ste. Marie was 55 degrees under clear skies, and in Marquette, it was partly cloudy with a temperature of 54. In neighboring states, Chicago was 66 degrees under partly cloudy skies. In Cleveland, it was partly cloudy and the temperature was 65. Once again, at 6 a.m., Mount Pleasant was 57 degrees under clear skies. Now here is your local forecast. Early this morning, clear. Lows in the mid-50s. Light winds. Today, sunny in the morning, then mostly cloudy with a 50% chance of rain showers in the afternoon. Highs in the lower 80s. Southwest winds around 10 miles per hour, increasing to 10 to 15 miles per hour with gusts to around 25 miles per hour in the afternoon. Tonight, showers likely and a slight chance of thunderstorms. Lows in the mid-60s. Southwest winds 5 to 10 miles per hour with gusts to around 25 miles per hour in the evening becoming light. Chance of rain 60%. Monday, partly sunny with a 30% chance of showers in the morning, then mostly sunny in the afternoon. Highs in the mid-80s. Light winds becoming northwest 5 to 10 miles per hour with gusts to around 20 miles per hour in the afternoon. Monday night, partly cloudy. Lows in the upper 50s. Light winds. Tuesday, partly sunny. A chance of rain showers in the morning, then a chance of showers and thunderstorms in the afternoon. Highs in the lower 80s. Light winds. Chance of rain 40%. Tuesday night, partly cloudy with a 20% chance of rain showers.
Wednesday, mostly sunny with a 20% chance.

1.525 megahertz from the broadcast tower of Central Michigan University, courtesy of the CMU Public Broadcast Center. The current time is 6:26 a.m. Eastern Daylight Time. Conditions around the area at 6 a.m. At Mount Pleasant, it was clear. The temperature was 57 degrees, the dew point 56, and the relative humidity 96%. The pressure was 30.02 inches and steady. Across the remainder of south-central lower Michigan, at Alma, fog was reported with a temperature of 54. It was clear with a temperature of 55 at Big Rapids, 59 at Saginaw, 63 at Houghton Lake, and 54 at Midland. Elsewhere in central and northern lower Michigan, it was clear. It was 52 at Cadillac, 58 at Alpena, 54 at Pelston, and 62 at Traverse City. Across southern lower Michigan, skies ranged from clear to partly cloudy, and temperatures were between 57 and 63 degrees. In the upper peninsula, Sault Ste. Marie was 55 degrees under clear skies, and in Marquette, it was partly cloudy with a temperature of 54. In neighboring states, Chicago was 66 degrees under partly cloudy skies. In Cleveland, it was partly cloudy and the temperature was 65. Once again, at 6 a.m., Mount Pleasant was 57 degrees under clear skies. Now here is your local forecast. Early this morning, clear. Lows in the mid-50s. Light winds. Today, sunny in the morning, then mostly cloudy with a 50% chance of rain showers in the afternoon. Highs in the lower 80s. Southwest winds around 10 miles per hour, increasing to 10 to 15 miles per hour with gusts to around 25 miles per hour in the afternoon. Tonight, showers likely and a slight chance of thunderstorms. Lows in the mid-60s. Southwest winds 5 to 10 miles per hour with gusts to around 25 miles per hour in the evening, becoming light. Chance of rain 60%. Monday, partly sunny with a 30% chance of showers in the morning, then mostly sunny in the afternoon. Highs in the mid-80s. Light winds becoming northwest 5 to 10 miles per hour with gusts to around 20 miles per hour in the afternoon. Monday night, partly cloudy. Lows in the upper 50s. Light winds. Tuesday, partly sunny. A chance of rain showers in the morning, then a chance of showers and thunderstorms in the afternoon. Highs in the lower 80s. Light winds. Chance of rain 40%. Tuesday night, partly cloudy with a 20% chance of rain showers. Lows in the upper 50s. Wednesday, mostly sunny with a 20% chance of showers and thunderstorms. Highs in the lower 80s. Wednesday night, partly cloudy with a 20% chance of rain showers. Lows in the upper 50s. Thursday, mostly sunny. Highs in the upper 70s. Thursday night, partly cloudy. Lows in the lower 50s. Friday, sunny. Highs in the upper 70s. Friday night, partly cloudy with a 20% chance of rain showers. Lows in the lower 50s. Saturday, mostly sunny with a 20% chance of showers and thunderstorms. Highs in the mid-70s. 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From the broadcast tower of Central Michigan University, courtesy of the CMU Public Broadcast Center. The current time is 6:30 a.m. Eastern Daylight Time. Conditions around the area at 6 a.m. At Mount Pleasant, it was clear. The temperature was 57 degrees, the dew point 56, and the relative humidity 96%. The pressure was 30.02 inches and steady. Across the remainder of south-central lower Michigan, at Alma, fog was reported with a temperature of 54. It was clear with a temperature of 55 at Big Rapids, 59 at Saginaw, 63 at Houghton Lake, and 54 at Midland. Elsewhere in central and northern lower Michigan, it was clear.
It was 52 at Cadillac, 58 at Alpena, 54 at Pelston, and 62 at Traverse City. Across southern lower Michigan, skies ranged from clear to partly cloudy, and temperatures were between 57 and 63 degrees. In the upper peninsula, Sault Ste. Marie was 55 degrees under clear skies, and in Marquette, it was partly cloudy with a temperature of 54. In neighboring states, Chicago was 66 degrees under partly cloudy skies. In Cleveland, it was partly cloudy and the temperature was 65. Once again, at 6 a.m., Mount Pleasant was 57 degrees under clear skies. Now here is your local forecast. Early this morning, clear. Lows in the mid-50s. Light winds. Today, sunny in the morning, then mostly cloudy with a 50% chance of rain showers in the afternoon. Highs in the lower 80s. Southwest winds around 10 miles per hour, increasing to 10 to 15 miles per hour with gusts to around 25 miles per hour in the afternoon. Tonight, showers likely and a slight chance of thunderstorms. Lows in the mid-60s. Southwest winds 5 to 10 miles per hour with gusts to around 25 miles per hour in the evening, becoming light. Chance of rain 60%. Monday, partly sunny with a 30% chance of showers in the morning, then mostly sunny in the afternoon. Highs in the mid-80s. Light winds becoming northwest 5 to 10 miles per hour with gusts to around 20 miles per hour in the afternoon. Monday night, partly cloudy. Lows in the upper 50s. Light winds. Tuesday, partly sunny, hour in the afternoon. Monday night, partly cloudy. Lows in the upper 50s. Light winds. Tuesday, partly sunny. A chance of rain showers in the morning, then a chance of showers and thunderstorms in the afternoon. Highs in the lower 80s. Light winds. Chance of rain 40%. Tuesday night, partly cloudy with a 20% chance of rain showers. Lows in the upper 50s. Wednesday, mostly sunny with a 20% chance of showers and thunderstorms. Highs in the lower 80s. Wednesday night, partly cloudy with a 20% chance of rain showers. Lows in the upper 50s. Thursday, mostly sunny. Highs in the upper 70s. Thursday night, partly cloudy. Lows in the lower 50s. Friday, sunny. Highs in the upper 70s. Friday night, partly cloudy with a 20% chance of rain showers. Lows in the lower 50s. Saturday, mostly sunny with a 20% chance of showers and thunderstorms. Highs in the mid-70s. 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The current time is 6:34 a.m. Eastern Daylight Time. Conditions around the area at 6 a.m. At Mount Pleasant, it was clear. The temperature was 57 degrees. The dew point 56, and the relative humidity 96%. The pressure was 30.02 inches and steady. Across the remainder of south-central lower Michigan, at Alma, fog was reported with a temperature of 54. It was clear with a temperature of 55 at Big Rapids, 59 at Saginaw, 63 at Houghton Lake, and 50.

the mid-50s. Light winds. Today, sunny in the morning, then mostly cloudy with a 50% chance of rain showers in the afternoon. Highs in the lower 80s. Southwest winds around 10 miles per hour, increasing to 10 to 15 miles per hour with gusts to around 25 miles per hour in the afternoon. Tonight, showers likely and a slight chance of thunderstorms. Lows in the mid-60s. Southwest winds 5 to 10 miles per hour with gusts to around 25 miles per hour in the evening, becoming light. Chance of rain 60%. Monday, partly sunny with a 30% chance of showers in the morning, then mostly sunny in the afternoon. Highs in the mid-80s. Light winds becoming northwest 5 to 10 miles per hour with gusts to around 20 miles per hour in the afternoon. Monday night, partly cloudy. Lows in the upper 50s. Light winds. Tuesday, partly sunny. A chance of rain showers in the morning, then a chance of showers and thunderstorms in the afternoon. Highs in the lower 80s. Light winds. Chance of rain 40%. Tuesday night, partly cloudy with a 20% chance of rain showers. Lows in the upper 50s. Wednesday, mostly sunny with a 20% chance of showers and thunderstorms. Highs in the lower 80s. Wednesday night, partly cloudy with a 20% chance of rain showers. Lows in the upper 50s. Thursday, mostly sunny. Highs in the upper 70s. Thursday night, partly cloudy. Lows in the lower 50s. Friday, sunny. Highs in the upper 70s. Friday night, partly cloudy with a 20% chance of rain showers. Lows in the lower 50s. Saturday, mostly sunny with a 20% chance of showers and thunderstorms. Highs in the mid-70s. 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The current time is 6:38 a.m. Eastern Daylight Time. Conditions around the area at 6 a.m. At Mount Pleasant, it was clear. The temperature was 57 degrees, the dew point 56, and the relative humidity 96%. The pressure was 30.02 inches and steady. Across the remainder of south-central lower Michigan, at Alma, fog was reported with a temperature of 54. It was clear, with a temperature of 55 at Big Rapids, 59 at Saginaw, 63 at Houghton Lake, and 54 at Midland. Elsewhere in central and northern lower Michigan, it was clear. It was 52 at Cadillac, 58 at Alpena, 54 at Pelston, and 62 at Traverse City. Across southern lower Michigan, skies ranged from clear to partly cloudy, and temperatures were between 57 and 63 degrees. In the upper peninsula, Sault Ste. Marie was 55 degrees under clear skies, and in Marquette, it was partly cloudy with a temperature of 54. In neighboring states, Chicago was 66 degrees under partly cloudy skies. In Cleveland, it was partly cloudy and the temperature was 65. Once again, at 6 a.m., Mount Pleasant was 57 degrees under clear skies. Now here is your local forecast. Early this morning, clear. Lows in the mid-50s. Light winds. Today, sunny in the morning, then mostly cloudy with a 50% chance of rain showers in the afternoon. Highs in the lower 80s. Southwest winds around 10 miles per hour, increasing to 10 to 15 miles per hour with gusts to around 25 miles per hour in the afternoon. Tonight, showers likely and a slight chance of thunderstorms. Lows in the mid-60s. Southwest winds 5 to 10 miles per hour with gusts to around 25 miles per hour in the evening, becoming light. Chance of rain 60%. Monday, partly sunny with a 30% chance of showers in the morning, then mostly sunny in the afternoon. Highs in the mid-80s. Light winds becoming northwest 5 to 10 miles per hour with gusts to around 20 miles per hour in the afternoon. Monday night, partly

cloudy. Lows in the upper 50s. Light winds. Tuesday, partly sunny. A chance of rain showers in the morning, then a chance of showers and thunderstorms in the afternoon. Highs in the lower 80s. Light winds. Chance of rain 40%. Tuesday night, partly cloudy with a 20% chance of rain showers. Lows in the upper 50s. Wednesday, mostly sunny with a 20% chance of showers and thunderstorms. Highs in the lower 80s. Wednesday night, partly cloudy with a 20% chance of rain showers. Lows in the upper 50s. Thursday, mostly sunny. Highs in the upper 70s. Thursday night, partly cloudy. Lows in the lower 50s. Friday, sunny. Highs in the upper 70s. Friday night, partly cloudy with a 20% chance of rain showers. Lows in the lower 50s. Saturday, mostly sunny with a 20% chance of showers and thunderstorms. Highs in the mid-70s. 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The current time is 6:42 a.m. Eastern Daylight Time. Conditions around the area at 6 a.m. At Mount Pleasant, it was clear. The temperature was 57 degrees, the dew point 56, and the relative humidity 96%. The pressure was 30.02 inches and steady. Across the remainder of south-central lower Michigan, at Alma, fog was reported with a temperature of 54. It was clear, with a temperature of 55 at Big Rapids, 59 at Saginaw, 63 at Houghton Lake, and 54 at Midland. Elsewhere in central and northern lower Michigan, it was clear. It was 52 at Cadillac, 58 at Alpena, 54 at Pelston, and 62 at Traverse City. Across southern lower Michigan, skies ranged from clear to partly cloudy, and temperatures were between 57 and 63 degrees. In the upper peninsula, Sault Ste. Marie was 55 degrees under clear skies, and in Marquette, it was partly cloudy with a temperature of 54. In neighboring states, Chicago was 66 degrees under partly cloudy skies. In Cleveland, it was partly cloudy and the temperature was 65. Once again, at 6 a.m., Mount Pleasant was 57 degrees under clear skies. Now here is your local forecast. Early this morning, clear. Lows in the mid-50s. Light winds. Today, sunny in the morning, then mostly cloudy with a 50% chance of rain showers in the afternoon. Highs in the lower 80s. Southwest winds around 10 miles per hour, increasing to 10 to 15 miles per hour with gusts to around 25 miles per hour in the afternoon. Tonight, showers likely and a slight chance of thunderstorms. Lows in the mid-60s. Southwest winds 5 to 10 miles per hour with gusts to around 25 miles per hour in the evening, becoming light. Chance of rain 60%. Monday, partly sunny with a 30% chance of showers in the morning, then mostly sunny in the afternoon. Highs in the mid-80s. Light winds becoming northwest 5 to 10 miles per hour with gusts to around 20 miles per hour in the afternoon. Monday night, partly cloudy. Lows in the upper 50s. Light winds. Tuesday, partly sunny. A chance of rain showers in the morning, then a chance of showers and thunderstorms in the afternoon. Highs in the lower 80s. Light winds. Chance of rain 40%. Tuesday night, partly cloudy with a 20% chance of rain showers. Lows in the upper 50s. Wednesday, mostly sunny with a 20% chance of showers and thunderstorms. Highs in the lower 80s. Wednesday night, partly cloudy with a 20% chance of rain showers. Lows in the upper 50s. Thursday, mostly sunny. Highs in the upper 70s. Thursday night, partly cloudy. Lows in the lower 50s. Friday, sunny. Highs in the upper 70s.

Friday night, partly cloudy with a 20% chance of rain showers. Lows in the lower 50s. Saturday, mostly sunny with a 20% chance of showers and thunderstorms. Highs in the mid-70s. 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The current time is 6:46 a.m. Eastern Daylight Time. Conditions around the area at 6 a.m. At Mount Pleasant, it was clear. The temperature was 57 degrees, the dew point 56, and the relative humidity 96%. The pressure was 30.02 inches and steady. Across the remainder of south-central lower Michigan, at Alma, fog was reported with a temperature of 54. It was clear, with a temperature of 55 at Big Rapids, 59 at Saginaw, 63 at Houghton Lake, and 54 at Midland. Elsewhere in central and northern lower Michigan, it was clear. It was 52 at Cadillac, 58 at Alpena, 54 at Pelston, and 62 at Traverse City. Across southern lower Michigan, skies ranged from clear to partly cloudy, and temperatures were between 57 and 63 degrees. In the Upper Peninsula, Sault Ste. Marie was 55 degrees under clear skies, and in Marquette, it was partly cloudy with a temperature of 54. In neighboring states, Chicago was 66 degrees under partly cloudy skies. In Cleveland, it was partly cloudy and the temperature was 65. Once again, at 6 a.m., Mount Pleasant was 57 degrees under clear skies. Now here is your local forecast. Early this morning, clear. Lows in the mid-50s. Light winds. Today, sunny in the morning, then mostly cloudy with a 50% chance of rain showers in the afternoon. Highs in the lower 80s. Southwest winds around 10 miles per hour, increasing to 10 to 15 miles per hour with gusts to around 25 miles per hour in the afternoon. Tonight, showers likely and a slight chance of thunderstorms. Lows in the mid-60s. Southwest winds 5 to 10 miles per hour with gusts to around 25 miles per hour in the evening, becoming light. Chance of rain 60%. Monday, partly sunny with a 30% chance of showers in the morning, then mostly sunny in the afternoon. Highs in the mid-80s. Light winds becoming northwest 5 to 10 miles per hour with gusts to around 20 miles per hour in the afternoon. Monday night, partly cloudy. Lows in the upper 50s. Light winds. Tuesday, partly sunny. A chance of rain showers in the morning, then a chance of showers and thunderstorms in the afternoon. Highs in the lower 80s. Light winds. Chance of rain 40%. Tuesday night, partly cloudy with a 20% chance of rain showers. Lows in the upper 50s. Wednesday, mostly sunny with a 20% chance of showers and thunderstorms. Highs in the lower 80s. Wednesday night, partly cloudy with a 20% chance of rain showers. Lows in the upper 50s. Thursday, mostly sunny. Highs in the upper 70s. Thursday night, partly cloudy. Lows in the lower 50s. Friday, sunny. Highs in the upper 70s. Friday night, partly cloudy with a 20% chance of rain showers. Lows in the lower 50s. Saturday, mostly sunny with a 20% chance of showers and thunderstorms. Highs in the mid-70s. 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The current time is 6:50 a.m. Eastern Daylight Time. Conditions around the area at 6 a.m. At Mount Pleasant, it was clear. The temperature was 57 degrees, the dew point 56, and the relative humidity 96%. The pressure was 30.02 inches and steady. Across the remainder of south-central lower Michigan,
At Alma, fog was reported with a temperature of 54. It was clear with a temperature of 55 at Big Rapids, 59 at Saginaw, 63 at Houghton Lake, and 54 at Midland. Elsewhere in central and northern lower Michigan, it was clear. It was 52 at Cadillac, 58 at Alpena, 54 at Pelston, and 62 at Traverse City. Across southern lower Michigan, skies ranged from clear to partly cloudy, and temperatures were between 57 and 63 degrees. In the Upper Peninsula, Sault Ste. Marie was 55 degrees under clear skies, and in Marquette, it was partly cloudy with a temperature of 54. In neighboring states, Chicago was 66 degrees under partly cloudy skies. In Cleveland, it was partly cloudy and the temperature was 65. Once again, at 6 a.m., Mount Pleasant was 57 degrees under clear skies. Now here is your local forecast. Early this morning, clear. Lows in the mid-50s. Light winds. Today, sunny in the morning, then mostly cloudy with a 50% chance of rain showers in the afternoon. Highs in the lower 80s. Southwest winds around 10 miles per hour, increasing to 10 to 15 miles per hour with gusts to around 25 miles per hour in the afternoon. Tonight, showers likely and a slight chance of thunderstorms. Lows in the mid-60s. Southwest winds 5 to 10 miles per hour with gusts to around 25 miles per hour in the evening, becoming light. Chance of rain 60%. Monday, partly sunny with a 30% chance of showers in the morning, then mostly sunny in the afternoon. Highs in the mid-80s. Light winds becoming northwest 5 to 10 miles per hour with gusts to around 20 miles per hour in the afternoon. Monday night, partly cloudy. Lows in the upper 50s. Light winds. Tuesday, partly sunny. A chance of rain showers in the morning, then a chance of showers and thunderstorms in the afternoon. Highs in the lower 80s. Light winds. Chance of rain 40%. Tuesday night, partly cloudy with a 20% chance of rain showers. Lows in the upper 50s. Wednesday, mostly sunny with a 20% chance of showers and thunderstorms. Highs in the lower 80s. Wednesday night, partly cloudy with a 20% chance of rain showers. Lows in the upper 50s. Thursday, mostly sunny. Highs in the upper 70s. Thursday night, partly cloudy. Lows in the lower 50s. Friday, sunny. Highs in the upper 70s. Friday night, partly cloudy with a 20% chance of rain showers. Lows in the lower 50s. Saturday, mostly sunny with a 20% chance of showers and thunderstorms. Highs in the mid-70s. 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The current time is 6:54 a.m. Eastern Daylight Time. Conditions around the area at 6 a.m. At Mount Pleasant, it was clear. The temperature was 57 degrees, the dew point 56, and the relative humidity 96%. The pressure was 30.02 inches and steady. Across the remainder of south-central lower Michigan, at Alma, fog was reported with a temperature of 54. It was clear with a temperature of 55 at Big Rapids, 59 at Saginaw, 63 at Houghton Lake, and 54 at Midland. Elsewhere in central and northern lower Michigan, it was clear. It was 52 at Cadillac, 58 at Alpena, 54 at Pelston, and 62 at Traverse City. Across southern lower Michigan, skies ranged from clear to partly cloudy, and temperatures were between 57 and 63 degrees. In the Upper Peninsula, Sault Ste. Marie was 55 degrees under clear skies, and in Marquette, it was partly cloudy with a temperature of 54. In neighboring states, Chicago was 66 degrees under partly cloudy skies. In Cleveland, it was partly cloudy and the temperature was 65.
Once again, at 6 a.m., Mount Pleasant was 57 degrees under clear skies. Now here is your local forecast. Early this morning, clear. Lows in the mid-50s. Light winds. Today, sunny in the morning, then mostly cloudy with a 50% chance of rain showers in the afternoon. Highs in the lower 80s. Southwest winds around 10 miles per hour, increasing to 10 to 15 miles per hour with gusts to around 25 miles per hour in the afternoon. Tonight, showers likely and a slight chance of thunderstorms. Lows in the mid-60s. Southwest winds 5 to 10 miles per hour with gusts to around 25 miles per hour in the evening, becoming light. Chance of rain 60%. Monday, partly sunny with a 30% chance of showers in the morning, then mostly sunny in the afternoon. Highs in the mid-80s. Light winds becoming northwest 5 to 10 miles per hour with gusts to around 20 miles per hour in the afternoon. Monday night, partly cloudy. Lows in the upper 50s. Light winds. Tuesday, partly sunny. A chance of rain showers in the morning, then a chance of showers and thunderstorms in the afternoon. Highs in the lower 80s. Light winds. Chance of rain 40%. Tuesday night, partly cloudy with a 20% chance of rain showers. Lows in the upper 50s. Wednesday, mostly sunny with a 20% chance of showers and thunderstorms. Highs in the lower 80s. Wednesday night, partly cloudy with a 20% chance of rain showers. Lows in the upper 50s. Thursday, mostly sunny. Highs in the upper 70s. Thursday night, partly cloudy. Lows in the lower 50s. Friday, sunny. Highs in the upper 70s. Friday night, partly cloudy with a 20% chance of rain showers. Lows in the lower 50s. Saturday, mostly sunny with a 20% chance of showers and thunderstorms. Highs in the mid-70s. 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The current time is 6:58 a.m. Eastern Daylight Time. Conditions around the area at 6 a.m. At Mount Pleasant, it was clear. The temperature was 57 degrees, the dew point 56, and the relative humidity 96%. The pressure was 30.02 inches and steady. Across the remainder of south-central lower Michigan, at Alma, fog was reported with a temperature of 54. It was clear, with a temperature of 55 at Big Rapids, 59 at Saginaw, 63 at Houghton Lake, and 54 at Midland. Elsewhere in central and northern lower Michigan, it was clear. It was 52 at Cadillac, 58 at Alpena, 54 at Pelston, and 62 at Traverse City. Across southern lower Michigan, skies ranged from clear to partly cloudy, and temperatures were between 57 and 63 degrees. In the Upper Peninsula, Sault Ste. Marie was 55 degrees under clear skies, and in Marquette, it was partly cloudy with a temperature of 54. In neighboring states, Chicago was 66 degrees under partly cloudy skies. In Cleveland, it was partly cloudy and the temperature was 65. Once again, at 6 a.m., Mount Pleasant was 57 degrees under clear skies. Now here is your local forecast. Early this morning, clear. Lows in the mid-50s. Light winds. Today, sunny in the morning, then mostly cloudy with a 50% chance of rain showers in the afternoon. Highs in the lower 80s. Southwest winds around 10 miles per hour, increasing to 10 to 15 miles per hour with gusts to around 25 miles per hour in the afternoon. Tonight, showers likely and a slight chance of thunderstorms. Lows in the mid-60s. Southwest winds 5 to 10 miles per hour with gusts to around 25 miles per hour in the evening, becoming light. Chance of rain 60%. Monday,
partly sunny with a 30% chance of showers in the morning, then mostly sunny in the afternoon.

highs in the mid-80s. Light winds becoming northwest 5 to 10 miles per hour with gusts to around 20 miles per hour in the afternoon. Monday night, partly cloudy. Lows in the upper 50s. Light winds. Tuesday, partly sunny. A chance of rain showers in the morning, then a chance of showers and thunderstorms in the afternoon. Highs in the lower 80s. Light winds. Chance of rain 40%. Tuesday night, partly cloudy with a 20% chance of rain showers. Lows in the upper 50s. Wednesday, mostly sunny with a 20% chance of showers and thunderstorms. Highs in the lower 80s. Wednesday night, partly cloudy with a 20% chance of rain showers. Lows in the upper 50s. Thursday, mostly sunny. Highs in the upper 70s. Thursday night, partly cloudy. Lows in the lower 50s. Friday, sunny. Highs in the upper 70s. Friday night, partly cloudy with a 20% chance of rain showers. Lows in the lower 50s. Saturday, mostly sunny with a 20% chance of showers and thunderstorms. Highs in the mid-70s. 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The current time is 7:03 a.m. Eastern Daylight Time. Conditions around the area at 6 a.m. At Mount Pleasant, it was clear. The temperature was 57 degrees, the dew point 56, and the relative humidity 96%. The pressure was 30.02 inches and steady. Across the remainder of south-central lower Michigan, at Alma, fog was reported with a temperature of 54. It was clear, with a temperature of 55 at Big Rapids, 59 at Saginaw, 63 at Houghton Lake, and 54 at Midland. Elsewhere in central and northern lower Michigan, it was clear. It was 52 at Cadillac, 58 at Alpena, 54 at Pelston, and 62 at Traverse City. Across southern lower Michigan, skies ranged from clear to partly cloudy, and temperatures were between 57 and 63 degrees. In the upper peninsula, Sault Ste. Marie was 55 degrees under clear skies, and in Marquette, it was partly cloudy with a temperature of 54. In neighboring states, Chicago was 66 degrees under partly cloudy skies. In Cleveland, it was partly cloudy and the temperature was 65. Once again, at 6 a.m., Mount Pleasant was 57 degrees under clear skies. Now here is your local forecast. Early this morning, clear. Lows in the mid-50s. Light winds. Today, sunny in the morning, then mostly cloudy with a 50% chance of rain showers in the afternoon. Highs in the lower 80s. Southwest winds around 10 miles per hour, increasing to 10 to 15 miles per hour with gusts to around 25 miles per hour in the afternoon. Tonight, showers likely and a slight chance of thunderstorms. Lows in the mid-60s. Southwest winds 5 to 10 miles per hour with gusts to around 25 miles per hour in the evening becoming light. Chance of rain 60%. Monday, partly sunny with a 30% chance of showers in the morning, then mostly sunny in the afternoon. Highs in the mid-80s. Light winds becoming northwest 5 to 10 miles per hour with gusts to around 20 miles per hour in the afternoon. Monday night, partly cloudy. Lows in the upper 50s. Light winds. Tuesday, partly sunny. A chance of rain showers in the morning, then a chance of showers and thunderstorms in the afternoon. Highs in the lower 80s. Light winds. Chance of rain 40%. Tuesday night, partly cloudy with a 20% chance of rain showers. Lows in the upper 50s. Wednesday, mostly sunny with a 20% chance of showers and thunderstorms. Highs in the lower 80s. Wednesday night, partly cloudy with a 20% chance of rain showers. Lows in the upper 50s. Thursday, mostly sunny.

highs in the upper 70s. Thursday night, partly cloudy. Lows in the lower 50s. Friday, sunny. Highs in the upper 70s. Friday night, partly cloudy with a 20% chance of rain showers. Lows in the lower 50s. Saturday, mostly sunny with a 20% chance of showers and thunderstorms. Highs in the mid-70s. 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The current time is 7:07 a.m. Eastern Daylight Time. Conditions around the area at 6 a.m. At Mount Pleasant, it was clear. The temperature was 57 degrees, the dew point 56, and the relative humidity 96%. The pressure was 30.02 inches and steady. Across the remainder of south-central lower Michigan, at Alma, fog was reported with a temperature of 54. It was clear with a temperature of 55 at Big Rapids, 59 at Saginaw, 63 at Houghton Lake, and 54 at Midland. Elsewhere in central and northern lower Michigan, it was clear. It was 52 at Cadillac, 58 at Alpena, 54 at Pelston, and 62 at Traverse City. Across southern lower Michigan, skies ranged from clear to partly cloudy, and temperatures were between 57 and 63 degrees. In the upper peninsula, Sault Ste. Marie was 55 degrees under clear skies, and in Marquette, it was partly cloudy with a temperature of 54. In neighboring states, Chicago was 66 degrees under partly cloudy skies. In Cleveland, it was partly cloudy and the temperature was 65. Once again, at 6 a.m., Mount Pleasant was 57 degrees under clear skies. Now here is your local forecast. Early this morning, clear. Lows in the mid-50s. Light winds. Today, sunny in the morning, then mostly cloudy with a 50% chance of rain showers in the afternoon. Highs in the lower 80s. Southwest winds around 10 miles per hour, increasing to 10 to 15 miles per hour with gusts to around 25 miles per hour in the afternoon. Tonight, showers likely and a slight chance of thunderstorms. Lows in the mid-60s. Southwest winds 5 to 10 miles per hour with gusts to around 25 miles per hour in the evening, becoming light. Chance of rain 60%. Monday, partly sunny with a 30% chance of showers in the morning, then mostly sunny in the afternoon. Highs in the mid-80s. Light winds becoming northwest 5 to 10 miles per hour with gusts to around 20 miles per hour in the afternoon. Monday night, partly cloudy. Lows in the upper 50s. Light winds. Tuesday, partly sunny. A chance of rain showers in the morning, then a chance of showers and thunderstorms in the afternoon. Highs in the lower 80s. Light winds. Chance of rain 40%. Tuesday night, partly cloudy with a 20% chance of rain showers. Lows in the upper 50s. Wednesday, mostly sunny with a 20% chance of showers and thunderstorms. Highs in the lower 80s. Wednesday night, partly cloudy with a 20% chance of rain showers. Lows in the upper 50s. Thursday, mostly sunny. Highs in the upper 70s. Thursday night, partly cloudy. Lows in the lower 50s. Friday, sunny. Highs in the upper 70s. Friday night, partly cloudy with a 20% chance of rain showers. Lows in the lower 50s. Saturday, mostly sunny with a 20% chance of showers and thunderstorms. Highs in the mid-70s. 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The current time is 7:11 a.m. Eastern Daylight Time. Conditions around the area at 6 a.m. At Mount Pleasant, it was clear. The temperature was 50.

57 degrees, the dew point 56, and the relative humidity 96%. The pressure was 30.02 inches and steady. Across the remainder of south-central lower Michigan, at Alma, fog was reported with a temperature of 54. It was clear with a temperature of 55 at Big Rapids, 59 at Saginaw, 63 at Houghton Lake, and 54 at Midland. Elsewhere in central and northern lower Michigan, it was clear. It was 52 at Cadillac, 58 at Alpena, 54 at Pellston, and 62 at Traverse City. Across southern lower Michigan, skies ranged from clear to partly cloudy, and temperatures were between 57 and 63 degrees. In the Upper Peninsula, Sault Ste. Marie was 55 degrees under clear skies, and in Marquette, it was partly cloudy with a temperature of 54. In neighboring states, Chicago was 66 degrees under partly cloudy skies. In Cleveland, it was partly cloudy and the temperature was 65. Once again, at 6 a.m., Mount Pleasant was 57 degrees under clear skies. Now here is your local forecast. Early this morning, clear. Lows in the mid-50s. Light winds. Today, sunny in the morning, then mostly cloudy with a 50% chance of rain showers in the afternoon. Highs in the lower 80s. Southwest winds around 10 miles per hour, increasing to 10 to 15 miles per hour with gusts to around 25 miles per hour in the afternoon. Tonight, showers likely and a slight chance of thunderstorms. Lows in the mid-60s. Southwest winds 5 to 10 miles per hour with gusts to around 25 miles per hour in the evening, becoming light. Chance of rain 60%. Monday, partly sunny with a 30% chance of showers in the morning, then mostly sunny in the afternoon. Highs in the mid-80s. Light winds becoming northwest 5 to 10 miles per hour with gusts to around 20 miles per hour in the afternoon. Monday night, partly cloudy. Lows in the upper 50s. Light winds. Tuesday, partly sunny. A chance of rain showers in the morning, then a chance of showers and thunderstorms in the afternoon. Highs in the lower 80s. Light winds. Chance of rain 40%. Tuesday night, partly cloudy with a 20% chance of rain showers. Lows in the upper 50s. Wednesday, mostly sunny with a 20% chance of showers and thunderstorms. Highs in the lower 80s. Wednesday night, partly cloudy with a 20% chance of rain showers. Lows in the upper 50s. Thursday, mostly sunny. Highs in the upper 70s. Thursday night, partly cloudy. Lows in the lower 50s. Friday, sunny. Highs in the upper 70s. Friday night, partly cloudy with a 20% chance of rain showers. Lows in the lower 50s. Saturday, mostly sunny with a 20% chance of showers and thunderstorms. Highs in the mid-70s. 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The current time is 7:15 a.m. Eastern Daylight Time. Conditions around the area at 7 a.m. At Mount Pleasant, it was clear. The temperature was 56 degrees, the dew point 55, and the relative humidity 97%. The pressure was 30.03 inches and steady. Across the remainder of south-central lower Michigan, at Midland, fog was reported with a temperature of 54. It was clear with a temperature of 55 at Alma, 55 at Big Rapids, 59 at Saginaw, and 63 at Houghton Lake. Elsewhere in central and northern lower Michigan, skies ranged from clear to partly cloudy. It was 52 at Cadillac, 58 at Alpena, 53 at Pellston, and 62 at Traverse City. Across southern lower Michigan, skies ranged from clear to partly cloudy, and temperatures were between 57 and 63 degrees. In the Upper Peninsula, Sault Ste. Marie was 55 degrees under clear skies, and in Marquette,
it was mostly cloudy with a temperature of 55. In neighboring states, Chicago was 67 degrees under mostly cloudy skies. In Cleveland, it was partly cloudy and the temperature was 64. Once again, at 7 a.m., Mount Pleasant was 56 degrees under clear skies. Now here is your local forecast. Early this morning, clear. Lows in the mid-50s. Light winds. Today, sunny in the morning, then mostly cloudy with a 50% chance of rain showers in the afternoon. Highs in the lower 80s. Southwest winds around 10 miles per hour, increasing to 10 to 15 miles per hour with gusts to around 25 miles per hour in the afternoon. Tonight, showers likely and a slight chance of thunderstorms. Lows in the mid-60s. Southwest winds 5 to 10 miles per hour with gusts to around 25 miles per hour in the evening, becoming light. Chance of rain 60%. Monday, partly sunny with a 30% chance of showers in the morning, then mostly sunny in the afternoon. Highs in the mid-80s. Light winds becoming northwest 5 to 10 miles per hour with gusts to around 20 miles per hour in the afternoon. Monday night, partly cloudy. Lows in the upper 50s. Light winds. Tuesday, partly sunny. A chance of rain showers in the morning, then a chance of showers and thunderstorms in the afternoon. Highs in the lower 80s. Light winds. Chance of rain 40%. Tuesday night, partly cloudy with a 20% chance of rain showers. Lows in the upper 50s. Wednesday, mostly sunny with a 20% chance of showers and thunderstorms. Highs in the lower 80s. Wednesday night, partly cloudy with a 20% chance of rain showers. Lows in the upper 50s. Thursday, mostly sunny. Highs in the upper 70s. Thursday night, partly cloudy. Lows in the lower 50s. Friday, sunny. Highs in the upper 70s. Friday night, partly cloudy with a 20% chance of rain showers. Lows in the lower 50s. Saturday, mostly sunny with a 20% chance of showers and thunderstorms. Highs in the mid-70s. 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The current time is 7:19 a.m. Eastern Daylight Time. Conditions around the area at 7 a.m. At Mount Pleasant, it was clear. The temperature was 56 degrees, the dew point 55, and the relative humidity 97%. The pressure was 30.03 inches and steady. Across the remainder of south-central lower Michigan, at Midland, fog was reported with a temperature of 54. It was clear, with a temperature of 55 at Alma, 55 at Big Rapids, 59 at Saginaw, and 63 at Houghton Lake. Elsewhere in central and northern lower Michigan, skies ranged from clear to partly cloudy. It was 52 at Cadillac, 58 at Alpena, 53 at Pailston, and 62 at Traverse City. Across southern lower Michigan, skies ranged from clear to partly cloudy, and temperatures were between 57 and 63 degrees. In the upper peninsula, Sault Ste. Marie was 55 degrees under clear skies, and in Marquette, it was mostly cloudy with a temperature of 55. In neighboring states, Chicago was 67 degrees under mostly cloudy skies. In Cleveland, it was partly cloudy and the temperature was 64. Once again, at 7 a.m., Mount Pleasant was 56 degrees under clear skies. Now here is your local forecast. Early this morning, clear. Lows in the mid-50s. Light winds. Today, sunny in the morning, then mostly cloudy with a 50% chance of rain showers in the afternoon. Highs in the lower 80s. Southwest winds around 10 miles per hour, increasing to 10 to 15 miles per hour with gusts to around 25 miles per hour in the afternoon. Tonight, showers likely and a slight chance of thunderstorms.
lows in the mid-60s. Southwest winds 5 to 10 miles per hour with gusts to around 25 miles per hour in the evening becoming light. Chance of rain 60%. Monday, partly sunny with a 30% chance of showers in the morning, then mostly sunny in the afternoon. Highs in the mid-80s. Light winds becoming northwest 5 to 10 miles per hour with gusts to around 20 miles per hour in the afternoon. Monday night, partly cloudy. Lows in the upper 50s. Light winds. Tuesday, partly sunny. A chance of rain showers in the morning, then a chance of showers and thunderstorms in the afternoon. Highs in the lower 80s. Light winds. Chance of rain 40%. Tuesday night, partly cloudy with a 20% chance of rain showers. Lows in the upper 50s. Wednesday, mostly sunny with a 20% chance of showers and thunderstorms. Highs in the lower 80s. Wednesday night, partly cloudy with a 20% chance of rain showers. Lows in the upper 50s. Thursday, mostly sunny. Highs in the upper 70s. Thursday night, partly cloudy. Lows in the lower 50s. Friday, sunny. Highs in the upper 70s. Friday night, partly cloudy with a 20% chance of rain showers. Lows in the lower 50s. Saturday, mostly sunny with a 20% chance of showers and thunderstorms. Highs in the mid-70s. 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The current time is 7:23 a.m. Eastern Daylight Time. Conditions around the area at 7 a.m. At Mount Pleasant, it was clear. The temperature was 56 degrees, the dew point 55, and the relative humidity 97%. The pressure was 30.03 inches and steady. Across the remainder of south-central lower Michigan, at Midland, fog was reported with a temperature of 54. It was clear, with a temperature of 55 at Alma, 55 at Big Rapids, 59 at Saginaw, and 63 at Houghton Lake. Elsewhere in central and northern lower Michigan, skies ranged from clear to partly cloudy. It was 52 at Cadillac, 58 at Alpena, 53 at Palestine, and 62 at Traverse City. Across southern lower Michigan, skies ranged from clear to partly cloudy, and temperatures were between 57 and 63 degrees. In the upper peninsula, Sault Ste. Marie was 55 degrees under clear skies, and in Marquette, it was mostly cloudy with a temperature of 55. In neighboring states, Chicago was 67 degrees under mostly cloudy skies. In Cleveland, it was partly cloudy and the temperature was 64. Once again, at 7 a.m., Mount Pleasant was 56 degrees under clear skies. Now here is your local forecast. Early this morning, clear. Lows in the mid-50s. Light winds. Today, sunny in the morning, then mostly cloudy with a 50% chance of rain showers in the afternoon. Highs in the lower 80s. Southwest winds around 10 miles per hour, increasing to 10 to 15 miles per hour with gusts to around 25 miles per hour in the afternoon. Tonight, showers likely and a slight chance of thunderstorms. Lows in the mid-60s. Southwest winds 5 to 10 miles per hour with gusts to around 25 miles per hour in the evening becoming light. Chance of rain 60%. Monday, partly sunny with a 30% chance of showers in the morning, then mostly sunny in the afternoon. Highs in the mid-80s. Light winds becoming northwest 5 to 10 miles per hour with gusts to around 20 miles per hour in the afternoon. Monday night, partly cloudy. Lows in the upper 50s. Light winds. Tuesday, partly sunny. A chance of rain showers in the morning, then a chance of showers and thunderstorms in the afternoon. Highs in the lower 80s. Light winds. Chance of rain 40%. Tuesday night, partly cloudy with a 20% chance of rain showers.
lows in the upper 50s.

Wednesday, mostly sunny with a 20% chance of showers and thunderstorms. Highs in the lower 80s. Wednesday night, partly cloudy with a 20% chance of rain showers. Lows in the upper 50s. Thursday, mostly sunny. Highs in the upper 70s. Thursday night, partly cloudy. Lows in the lower 50s. Friday, sunny. Highs in the upper 70s. Friday night, partly cloudy with a 20% chance of rain showers. Lows in the lower 50s. Saturday, mostly sunny with a 20% chance of showers and thunderstorms. Highs in the mid-70s. 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The current time is 7:27 a.m. Eastern Daylight Time. Conditions around the area at 7 a.m. At Mount Pleasant, it was clear. The temperature was 56 degrees, the dew point 55, and the relative humidity 97%. The pressure was 30.03 inches and steady. Across the remainder of south-central lower Michigan, at Midland, fog was reported with a temperature of 54. It was clear, with a temperature of 55 at Alma, 55 at Big Rapids, 59 at Saginaw, and 63 at Houghton Lake. Elsewhere in central and northern lower Michigan, skies ranged from clear to partly cloudy. It was 52 at Cadillac, 58 at Alpena, 53 at Pellston, and 62 at Traverse City. Across southern lower Michigan, skies ranged from clear to partly cloudy, and temperatures were between 57 and 63 degrees. In the upper peninsula, Sault Ste. Marie was 55 degrees under clear skies, and in Marquette, it was mostly cloudy with a temperature of 55. In neighboring states, Chicago was 67 degrees under mostly cloudy skies. In Cleveland, it was partly cloudy and the temperature was 64. Once again, at 7 a.m., Mount Pleasant was 56 degrees under clear skies. Now here is your local forecast. Early this morning, clear. Lows in the mid-50s. Light winds. Today, sunny in the morning, then mostly cloudy with a 50% chance of rain showers in the afternoon. Highs in the lower 80s. Southwest winds around 10 miles per hour, increasing to 10 to 15 miles per hour with gusts to around 25 miles per hour in the afternoon. Tonight, showers likely and a slight chance of thunderstorms. Lows in the mid-60s. Southwest winds 5 to 10 miles per hour with gusts to around 25 miles per hour in the evening, becoming light. Chance of rain 60%. Monday, partly sunny with a 30% chance of showers in the morning, then mostly sunny in the afternoon. Highs in the mid-80s. Light winds becoming northwest 5 to 10 miles per hour with gusts to around 20 miles per hour in the afternoon. Monday night, partly cloudy. Lows in the upper 50s. Light winds. Tuesday, partly sunny. A chance of rain showers in the morning, then a chance of showers and thunderstorms in the afternoon. Highs in the lower 80s. Light winds. Chance of rain 40%. Tuesday night, partly cloudy with a 20% chance of rain showers. Lows in the upper 50s. Wednesday, mostly sunny with a 20% chance of showers and thunderstorms. Highs in the lower 80s. Wednesday night, partly cloudy with a 20% chance of rain showers. Lows in the upper 50s. Thursday, mostly sunny. Highs in the upper 70s. Thursday night, partly cloudy. Lows in the lower 50s. Friday, sunny. Highs in the upper 70s. Friday night, partly cloudy with a 20% chance of rain showers. Lows in the lower 50s. Saturday, mostly sunny with a 20% chance of showers and thunderstorms. Highs in the mid-70s. 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
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The current time is 7:31 a.m. Eastern Daylight Time. Conditions around the area at 7 a.m. At Mount Pleasant, it was clear. The temperature was 56 degrees, the dew point 55, and the relative humidity 97%. The pressure was 30.03 inches and steady. Across the remainder of south-central lower Michigan, at Midland, fog was reported with a temperature of 54. It was clear with a temperature of 55 at Alma, 55 at Big Rapids, 59 at Saginaw, and 63 at Houghton Lake. Elsewhere in central and northern lower Michigan, skies ranged from clear to partly cloudy. It was 52 at Cadillac, 58 at Alpena, 53 at Palestine, and 62 at Traverse City. Across southern lower Michigan, skies ranged from clear to partly cloudy, and temperatures were between 57 and 63 degrees. In the Upper Peninsula, Sault Ste. Marie was 55 degrees under clear skies, and in Marquette, it was mostly cloudy with a temperature of 55. In neighboring states, Chicago was 67 degrees under mostly cloudy skies. In Cleveland, it was partly cloudy and the temperature was 64. Once again, at 7 a.m., Mount Pleasant was 56 degrees under clear skies. Now here is your local forecast. Early this morning, clear. Lows in the mid-50s. Light winds. Today, sunny in the morning, then mostly cloudy with a 50% chance of rain showers in the afternoon. Highs in the lower 80s. Southwest was in the mid-50s. Light winds. Today, sunny in the morning, then mostly cloudy with a 50% chance of rain showers in the afternoon. Highs in the lower 80s. Southwest winds around 10 miles per hour, increasing to 10 to 15 miles per hour with gusts to around 25 miles per hour in the afternoon. Tonight, showers likely and a slight chance of thunderstorms. Lows in the mid-60s. Southwest winds 5 to 10 miles per hour with gusts to around 25 miles per hour in the evening, becoming light. Chance of rain 60%. Monday, partly sunny with a 30% chance of showers in the morning, then mostly sunny in the afternoon. Highs in the mid-80s. Light winds becoming northwest 5 to 10 miles per hour with gusts to around 20 miles per hour in the afternoon. Monday night, partly cloudy. Lows in the upper 50s. Light winds. Tuesday, partly sunny. A chance of rain showers in the morning, then a chance of showers and thunderstorms in the afternoon. Highs in the lower 80s. Light winds. Chance of rain 40%. Tuesday night, partly cloudy with a 20% chance of rain showers. Lows in the upper 50s. Wednesday, mostly sunny with a 20% chance of showers and thunderstorms. Highs in the lower 80s. Wednesday night, partly cloudy with a 20% chance of rain showers. Lows in the upper 50s. Thursday, mostly sunny. Highs in the upper 70s. Thursday night, partly cloudy. Lows in the lower 50s. Friday, sunny. Highs in the upper 70s. Friday night, partly cloudy with a 20% chance of rain showers. Lows in the lower 50s. Saturday, mostly sunny with a 20% chance of showers and thunderstorms. Highs in the mid-70s. 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The current time is 7:35 a.m. Eastern Daylight Time. Conditions around the area at 7 a.m. At Mount Pleasant, it was clear. The temperature was 56 degrees, the dew point 55, and the relative humidity 97%. The pressure was 30.03 inches and steady. Across the remainder of south-central lower Michigan, at Midland, fog was reported with a temperature of 54. It was clear with a temperature of 55 at Alma, 55 at

early this morning. Clear. Lows in the mid-50s. Light winds. Today, sunny in the morning, then mostly cloudy with a 50% chance of rain showers in the afternoon. Highs in the lower 80s. Southwest winds around 10 miles per hour, increasing to 10 to 15 miles per hour with gusts to around 25 miles per hour in the afternoon. Tonight, showers likely and a slight chance of thunderstorms. Lows in the mid-60s. Southwest winds 5 to 10 miles per hour with gusts to around 25 miles per hour in the evening, becoming light. Chance of rain 60%. Monday, partly sunny with a 30% chance of showers in the morning, then mostly sunny in the afternoon. Highs in the mid-80s. Light winds becoming northwest 5 to 10 miles per hour with gusts to around 20 miles per hour in the afternoon. Monday night, partly cloudy. Lows in the upper 50s. Light winds. Tuesday, partly sunny. A chance of rain showers in the morning, then a chance of showers and thunderstorms in the afternoon. Highs in the lower 80s. Light winds. Chance of rain 40%. Tuesday night, partly cloudy with a 20% chance of rain showers. Lows in the upper 50s. Wednesday, mostly sunny with a 20% chance of showers and thunderstorms. Highs in the lower 80s. Wednesday night, partly cloudy with a 20% chance of rain showers. Lows in the upper 50s. Thursday, mostly sunny. Highs in the upper 70s. Thursday night, partly cloudy. Lows in the lower 50s. Friday, sunny. Highs in the upper 70s. Friday night, partly cloudy with a 20% chance of rain showers. Lows in the lower 50s. Saturday, mostly sunny with a 20% chance of showers and thunderstorms. Highs in the mid-70s. 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The current time is 7:39 a.m. Eastern Daylight Time. Conditions around the area at 7 a.m. At Mount Pleasant, it was clear. The temperature was 56 degrees, the dew point 55, and the relative humidity 97%. The pressure was 30.03 inches and steady. Across the remainder of south-central lower Michigan, at Midland, fog was reported with a temperature of 54. It was clear with a temperature of 55 at Alma, 55 at Big Rapids, 59 at Saginaw, and 63 at Houghton Lake. Elsewhere in central and northern lower Michigan, skies ranged from clear to partly cloudy. It was 52 at Cadillac, 58 at Alpena, 53 at Palestine, and 62 at Traverse City. Across southern lower Michigan, skies ranged from clear to partly cloudy, and temperatures were between 57 and 63 degrees. In the upper peninsula, Sault Ste. Marie was 55 degrees under clear skies, and in Marquette, it was mostly cloudy with a temperature of 55. In neighboring states, Chicago was 67 degrees under mostly cloudy skies. In Cleveland, it was partly cloudy and the temperature was 64. Once again, at 7 a.m., Mount Pleasant was 56 degrees under clear skies. Now here is your local forecast. Early this morning, clear. Lows in the mid-50s. Light winds. Today, sunny in the morning, then mostly cloudy with a 50% chance of rain showers in the afternoon. Highs in the lower 80s. Southwest winds around 10 miles per hour, increasing to 10 to 15 miles per hour with gusts to around 25 miles per hour in the afternoon. Tonight, showers likely and a slight chance of thunderstorms. Lows in the mid-60s. Southwest winds 5 to 10 miles per hour with gusts to around 25 miles per hour in the evening, becoming light. Chance of rain 60%. Monday, partly sunny with a 30% chance of showers in the morning, then mostly sunny in the afternoon. Highs in the mid-80s. Light winds becoming northwest 5 to 10 miles per hour.

with a temperature of 55. In neighboring states, Chicago was 67 degrees under mostly cloudy skies. In Cleveland, it was partly cloudy and the temperature was 64. Once again, at 7 a.m., Mount Pleasant was 56 degrees under clear skies. Now here is your local forecast. Early this morning, clear. Lows in the mid-50s. Light winds. Today, sunny in the morning, then mostly cloudy with a 50% chance of rain showers in the afternoon. Highs in the lower 80s. Southwest winds around 10 miles per hour, increasing to 10 to 15 miles per hour with gusts to around 25 miles per hour in the afternoon. Tonight, showers likely and a slight chance of thunderstorms. Lows in the mid-60s. Southwest winds 5 to 10 miles per hour with gusts to around 25 miles per hour in the evening, becoming light. Chance of rain 60%. Monday, partly sunny with a 30% chance of showers in the morning, then mostly sunny in the afternoon. Highs in the mid-80s. Light winds becoming northwest 5 to 10 miles per hour with gusts to around 20 miles per hour in the afternoon. Monday night, partly cloudy. Lows in the upper 50s. Light winds. Tuesday, partly sunny. A chance of rain showers in the morning, then a chance of showers and thunderstorms in the afternoon. Highs in the lower 80s. Light winds. Chance of rain 40%. Tuesday night, partly cloudy with a 20% chance of rain showers. Lows in the upper 50s. Wednesday, mostly sunny with a 20% chance of showers and thunderstorms. Highs in the lower 80s. Wednesday night, partly cloudy with a 20% chance of rain showers. Lows in the upper 50s. Thursday, mostly sunny. Highs in the upper 70s. Thursday night, partly cloudy. Lows in the lower 50s. Friday, sunny. Highs in the upper 70s. Friday night, partly cloudy with a 20% chance of rain showers. Lows in the lower 50s. Saturday, mostly sunny with a 20% chance of showers and thunderstorms. Highs in the mid-70s. 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The current time is 7:59 a.m. Eastern Daylight Time. Conditions around the area at 7 a.m. At Mount Pleasant, it was clear. The temperature was 56 degrees, the dew point 55, and the relative humidity 97%. The pressure was 30.03 inches and steady. Across the remainder of south-central lower Michigan, at Midland, fog was reported with a temperature of 54. It was clear, with a temperature of 55 at Alma, 55 at Big Rapids, 59 at Saginaw, and 63 at Houghton Lake. Elsewhere in central and northern lower Michigan, skies ranged from clear to partly cloudy. It was 52 at Cadillac, 58 at Alpena, 53 at Palestine, and 62 at Traverse City. Across southern lower Michigan, skies ranged from clear to partly cloudy, and temperatures were between 57 and 63 degrees. In the upper peninsula, Sault Ste. Marie was 55 degrees under clear skies, and in Marquette, it was mostly cloudy with a temperature of 55. In neighboring states, Chicago was 67 degrees under mostly cloudy skies. In Cleveland, it was partly cloudy and the temperature was 64. Once again, at 7 a.m., Mount Pleasant was 56 degrees under clear skies. Now here is your local forecast. Early this morning, clear. Lows in the mid-50s. Light winds. Today, sunny in the morning, then mostly cloudy with a 50% chance of rain showers in the afternoon. Highs in the lower 80s. Southwest winds around 10 miles per hour, increasing to 10 to 15 miles per hour with gusts to around 25 miles per hour in the afternoon. Tonight, showers likely and a slight chance of thunderstorms. Lows in the mid-60s.

Southwest winds 5 to 10 miles per hour with gusts to around 25 miles per hour in the evening, becoming light. Chance of rain 60%. Monday, partly sunny with a 30% chance of showers in the morning, then mostly sunny in the afternoon. Highs in the mid-80s. Light winds becoming northwest 5 to 10 miles per hour with gusts to around 20 miles per hour in the afternoon. Monday night, partly cloudy. Lows in the upper 50s. Light winds. Tuesday, partly sunny. A chance of rain showers in the morning, then a chance of showers and thunderstorms in the afternoon. Highs in the lower 80s. Light winds. Chance of rain 40%. Tuesday night, partly cloudy with a 20% chance of rain showers. Lows in the upper 50s. Wednesday, mostly sunny with a 20% chance of showers and thunderstorms. Highs in the lower 80s. Wednesday night, partly cloudy with a 20% chance of rain showers. Lows in the upper 50s. Thursday, mostly sunny. Highs in the upper 70s. Thursday night, partly cloudy. Lows in the lower 50s. Friday, sunny. Highs in the upper 70s. Friday night, partly cloudy with a 20% chance of rain showers. Lows in the lower 50s. Saturday, mostly sunny with a 20% chance of showers and thunderstorms. Highs in the mid-70s. 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The current time is 8:04 a.m. Eastern Daylight Time. Conditions around the area at 7 a.m. At Mount Pleasant, it was clear. The temperature was 56 degrees, the dew point 55, and the relative humidity 97%. The pressure was 30.03 inches and steady. Across the remainder of south-central Lower Michigan, at Midland, fog was reported with a temperature of 54. It was clear, with a temperature of 55 at Alma, 55 at Big Rapids, 59 at Saginaw, and 63 at Houghton Lake. Elsewhere in central and northern Lower Michigan, skies ranged from clear to partly cloudy. It was 52 at Cadillac, 58 at Alpena, 53 at Palestine, and 62 at Traverse City. Across southern Lower Michigan, skies ranged from clear to partly cloudy, and temperatures were between 57 and 63 degrees. In the Upper Peninsula, Sault Ste. Marie was 55 degrees under clear skies, and in Marquette, it was mostly cloudy with a temperature of 55. In neighboring states, Chicago was 67 degrees under mostly cloudy skies. In Cleveland, it was partly cloudy and the temperature was 64. Once again, at 7 a.m., Mount Pleasant was 56 degrees under clear skies. Now here is your local forecast. Early this morning, clear. Lows in the mid-50s. Light winds. Today, sunny in the morning, then mostly cloudy with a 50% chance of rain showers in the afternoon. Highs in the lower 80s. Southwest winds around 10 miles per hour, increasing to 10 to 15 miles per hour with gusts to around 25 miles per hour in the afternoon. Tonight, showers likely and a slight chance of thunderstorms. Lows in the mid-60s. Southwest winds 5 to 10 miles per hour with gusts to around 25 miles per hour in the evening, becoming light. Chance of rain 60%. Monday, partly sunny with a 30% chance of showers in the morning, then mostly sunny in the afternoon. Highs in the mid-80s. Light winds becoming northwest 5 to 10 miles per hour with gusts to around 20 miles per hour in the afternoon. Monday night, partly cloudy. Lows in the upper 50s. Light winds. Tuesday, partly sunny. A chance of rain showers in the morning, then a chance of showers and thunderstorms in the afternoon. Highs in the lower 80s. Light winds. Chance of rain 40%. Tuesday night, partly cloudy with a 20% chance of rain showers. Lows in the upper 50s.

Wednesday, mostly sunny with a 20% chance of showers and thunderstorms. Highs in the lower 80s. Wednesday night, partly cloudy with a 20% chance of rain showers. Lows in the upper 50s. Thursday, mostly sunny. Highs in the upper 70s. Thursday night, partly cloudy. Lows in the lower 50s. Friday, sunny. Highs in the upper 70s. Friday night, partly cloudy with a 20% chance of rain showers. Lows in the lower 50s. Saturday, mostly sunny with a 20% chance of showers and thunderstorms. Highs in the mid-70s. 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The current time is 8:08 a.m. Eastern Daylight Time. Conditions around the area at 7 a.m. At Mount Pleasant, it was clear. The temperature was 56 degrees, the dew point 55, and the relative humidity 97%. The pressure was 30.03 inches and steady. Across the remainder of south-central lower Michigan, at Midland, fog was reported with a temperature of 54. It was clear, with a temperature of 55 at Alma, 55 at Big Rapids, 59 at Saginaw, and 63 at Houghton Lake. Elsewhere in central and northern lower Michigan, skies ranged from clear to partly cloudy. It was 52 at Cadillac, 58 at Alpena, 53 at Pellston, and 62 at Traverse City. Across southern lower Michigan, skies ranged from clear to partly cloudy, and temperatures were between 57 and 63 degrees. In the upper peninsula, Sault Ste. Marie was 55 degrees under clear skies, and in Marquette, it was mostly cloudy with a temperature of 55. In neighboring states, Chicago was 67 degrees under mostly cloudy skies. In Cleveland, it was partly cloudy and the temperature was 64. Once again, at 7 a.m., Mount Pleasant was 56 degrees under clear skies. Now here is your local forecast. Early this morning, clear. Lows in the mid-50s. Light winds. Today, sunny in the morning, then mostly cloudy with a 50% chance of rain showers in the afternoon. Highs in the lower 80s. Southwest winds around 10 miles per hour, increasing to 10 to 15 miles per hour with gusts to around 25 miles per hour in the afternoon. Tonight, showers likely and a slight chance of thunderstorms. Lows in the mid-60s. Southwest winds 5 to 10 miles per hour with gusts to around 25 miles per hour in the evening, becoming light. Chance of rain 60%. Monday, partly sunny with a 30% chance of showers in the morning, then mostly sunny in the afternoon. Highs in the mid-80s. Light winds becoming northwest 5 to 10 miles per hour with gusts to around 20 miles per hour in the afternoon. Monday night, partly cloudy. Lows in the upper 50s. Light winds. Tuesday, partly sunny. A chance of rain showers in the morning, then a chance of showers and thunderstorms in the afternoon. Highs in the lower 80s. Light winds. Chance of rain 40%. Tuesday night, partly cloudy with a 20% chance of rain showers. Lows in the upper 50s. Wednesday, mostly sunny with a 20% chance of showers and thunderstorms. Highs in the lower 80s. Wednesday night, partly cloudy with a 20% chance of rain showers. Lows in the upper 50s. Thursday, mostly sunny. Highs in the upper 70s. Thursday night, partly cloudy. Lows in the lower 50s. Friday, sunny. Highs in the upper 70s. Friday night, partly cloudy with a 20% chance of rain showers. Lows in the lower 50s. Saturday, mostly sunny with a 20% chance of showers and thunderstorms. Highs in the mid-70s. 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

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The current time is 8:12 a.m. Eastern Daylight Time. Conditions around the area at 7 a.m. At Mount Pleasant, it was clear. The temperature was 56 degrees, the dew point 55, and the relative humidity 97%. The pressure was 30.03 inches and steady. Across the remainder of south-central Lower Michigan, at Midland, fog was reported with a temperature of 54. It was clear with a temperature of 55 at Alma, 55 at Big Rapids, 59 at Saginaw, and 63 at Houghton Lake. Elsewhere in central and northern Lower Michigan, skies ranged from clear to partly cloudy. It was 52 at Cadillac, 58 at Alpena, 53 at Palestine, and 62 at Traverse City. Across southern Lower Michigan, skies ranged from clear to partly cloudy, and temperatures were between 57 and 63 degrees. In the Upper Peninsula, Sault Ste. Marie was 55 degrees under clear skies, and in Marquette, it was mostly cloudy with a temperature of 55. In neighboring states, Chicago was 67 degrees under mostly cloudy skies. In Cleveland, it was partly cloudy and the temperature was 64. Once again, at 7 a.m., Mount Pleasant was 56 degrees under clear skies. Now here is your local forecast. Early this morning, clear. Lows in the mid-50s. Light winds. Today, sunny in the morning, then mostly cloudy with a 50% chance of rain showers in the afternoon. Highs in the lower 80s. Southwest winds around 10 miles per hour, increasing to 10 to 15 miles per hour with gusts to around 25 miles per hour in the afternoon. Tonight, showers likely and a slight chance of thunderstorms. Lows in the mid-60s. Southwest winds 5 to 10 miles per hour with gusts to around 25 miles per hour in the evening, becoming light. Chance of rain 60%. Monday, partly sunny with a 30% chance of showers in the morning, then mostly sunny in the afternoon. Highs in the mid-80s. Light winds becoming northwest 5 to 10 miles per hour with gusts to around 20 miles per hour in the afternoon. Monday night, partly cloudy. Lows in the upper 50s. Light winds. Tuesday, partly sunny. A chance of rain showers in the morning, then a chance of showers and thunderstorms in the afternoon. Highs in the lower 80s. Light winds. Chance of rain 40%. Tuesday night, partly cloudy with a 20% chance of rain showers. Lows in the upper 50s. Wednesday, mostly sunny with a 20% chance of showers and thunderstorms. Highs in the lower 80s. Wednesday night, partly cloudy with a 20% chance of rain showers. Lows in the upper 50s. Thursday, mostly sunny. Highs in the upper 70s. Thursday night, partly cloudy. Lows in the lower 50s. Friday, sunny. Highs in the upper 70s. Friday night, partly cloudy with a 20% chance of rain showers. Lows in the lower 50s. Saturday, mostly sunny with a 20% chance of showers and thunderstorms. Highs in the mid-70s. 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The current time is 8:16 a.m. Eastern Daylight Time. Conditions around the area at 8 a.m. At Mount Pleasant, it was sunny. The temperature was 61 degrees, the dew point 58, and the relative humidity 90%. The pressure was 30.05 inches and rising. Across the remainder of south-central Lower Michigan, it was sunny, with a temperature of 59 at Alma, 64 at Houghton Lake, and 59 at Midland. At Big Rapids, it was mostly sunny, with a temperature of 57. Elsewhere in central and northern Lower Michigan, skies ranged from sunny to mostly sunny, and temperatures were between 59 and 64 degrees. Across southern Lower Michigan,

skies ranged from sunny to mostly sunny, and temperatures were between 61 and 65 degrees. In the Upper Peninsula, Sault Ste. Marie was 57 degrees under cloudy skies, and in Marquette, it was partly sunny with a temperature of 57. In neighboring states, Chicago was 70 degrees under partly sunny skies. In Cleveland, it was mostly sunny and the temperature was 66. Once again, at 8 a.m., Mount Pleasant was 61 degrees under sunny skies. Now here is your local forecast. Early this morning, clear. Lows in the mid-50s. Light winds. Today, sunny in the morning, then mostly cloudy with a 50% chance of rain showers in the afternoon. Highs in the lower 80s. Southwest winds around 10 miles per hour, increasing to 10 to 15 miles per hour with gusts to around 25 miles per hour in the afternoon. Tonight, showers likely and a slight chance of thunderstorms. Lows in the mid-60s. Southwest winds 5 to 10 miles per hour with gusts to around 25 miles per hour in the evening, becoming light. Chance of rain 60%. Monday, partly sunny with a 30% chance of showers in the morning, then mostly sunny in the afternoon. Highs in the mid-80s. Light winds becoming northwest 5 to 10 miles per hour with gusts to around 20 miles per hour in the afternoon. Monday night, partly cloudy. Lows in the upper 50s. Light winds. Tuesday, partly sunny. A chance of rain showers in the morning, then a chance of showers and thunderstorms in the afternoon. Highs in the lower 80s. Light winds. Chance of rain 40%. Tuesday night, partly cloudy with a 20% chance of rain showers. Lows in the upper 50s. Wednesday, mostly sunny with a 20% chance of showers and thunderstorms. Highs in the lower 80s. Wednesday night, partly cloudy with a 20% chance of rain showers. Lows in the upper 50s. Thursday, mostly sunny. Highs in the upper 70s. Thursday night, partly cloudy. Lows in the lower 50s. Friday, sunny. Highs in the upper 70s. Friday night, partly cloudy with a 20% chance of rain showers. Lows in the lower 50s. Saturday, mostly sunny with a 20% chance of showers and thunderstorms. Highs in the mid-70s. 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The current time is 8:20 a.m. Eastern Daylight Time. Conditions around the area at 8 a.m. At Mount Pleasant, it was sunny. The temperature was 61 degrees, the dew point 58, and the relative humidity 90%. The pressure was 30.05 inches and rising. Across the remainder of south-central lower Michigan, it was sunny, with a temperature of 59 at Alma, 64 at Houghton Lake, and 59 at Midland. At Big Rapids, it was mostly sunny, with a temperature of 57. Elsewhere in central and northern lower Michigan, skies ranged from sunny to mostly sunny, and temperatures were between 59 and 64 degrees. Across southern lower Michigan, skies ranged from sunny to mostly sunny, and temperatures were between 61 and 65 degrees. In the Upper Peninsula, Sault Ste. Marie was 57 degrees under cloudy skies, and in Marquette, it was partly sunny with a temperature of 57. In neighboring states, Chicago was 70 degrees under partly sunny skies. In Cleveland, it was mostly sunny and the temperature was 66. Once again, at 8 a.m., Mount Pleasant was 61 degrees under sunny skies. Now here is your local forecast. Early this morning, clear. Lows in the mid-50s. Light winds. Today, sunny in the morning, then mostly cloudy with a 50% chance of rain showers in the afternoon. Highs in the lower 80s. Southwest winds around 10 miles per hour, increasing to 10 to 15 miles per hour with gusts to around 25 miles per hour in the afternoon. Tonight,

showers, likely and a slight chance of thunderstorms. Lows in the mid-60s. Southwest winds 5 to 10 miles per hour with gusts to around 25 miles per hour in the evening becoming light. Chance of rain 60%. Monday, partly sunny with a 30% chance of showers in the morning, then mostly sunny in the afternoon. Highs in the mid-80s. Light winds becoming northwest 5 to 10 miles per hour with gusts to around 20 miles per hour in the afternoon. Monday night, partly cloudy. Lows in the upper 50s. Light winds. Tuesday, partly sunny. A chance of rain showers in the morning, then a chance of showers and thunderstorms in the afternoon. Highs in the lower 80s. Light winds. Chance of rain 40%. Tuesday night, partly cloudy with a 20% chance of rain showers. Lows in the upper 50s. Wednesday, mostly sunny with a 20% chance of showers and thunderstorms. Highs in the lower 80s. Wednesday night, partly cloudy with a 20% chance of rain showers. Lows in the upper 50s. Thursday, mostly sunny. Highs in the upper 70s. Thursday night, partly cloudy. Lows in the lower 50s. Friday, sunny. Highs in the upper 70s. Friday night, partly cloudy with a 20% chance of rain showers. Lows in the lower 50s. Saturday, mostly sunny with a 20% chance of showers and thunderstorms. Highs in the mid-70s. 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The current time is 8:24 a.m. Eastern Daylight Time. Conditions around the area at 8 a.m. At Mount Pleasant, it was sunny. The temperature was 61 degrees, the dew point 58, and the relative humidity 90%. The pressure was 30.05 inches and rising. Across the remainder of south-central lower Michigan, it was sunny with a temperature of 59 at Alma, 64 at Houghton Lake, and 59 at Midland. At Big Rapids, it was mostly sunny with a temperature of 57. Elsewhere in central and northern lower Michigan, skies ranged from sunny to mostly sunny, and temperatures were between 59 and 64 degrees. Across southern lower Michigan, skies ranged from sunny to mostly sunny, and temperatures were between 61 and 65 degrees. In the Upper Peninsula, Sault Ste. Marie was 57 degrees under cloudy skies, and in Marquette, it was partly sunny with a temperature of 57. In neighboring states, Chicago was 70 degrees under partly sunny skies. In Cleveland, it was mostly sunny and the temperature was 66. Once again, at 8 a.m., Mount Pleasant was 61 degrees under sunny skies. Now here is your local forecast. Early this morning, clear. Lows in the mid-50s. Light winds. Today, sunny in the morning, then mostly cloudy with a 50% chance of rain showers in the afternoon. Highs in the lower 80s. Southwest winds around 10 miles per hour, increasing to 10 to 15 miles per hour with gusts to around 25 miles per hour in the afternoon. Tonight, showers likely and a slight chance of thunderstorms. Lows in the mid-60s. Southwest winds 5 to 10 miles per hour with gusts to around 25 miles per hour in the evening becoming light. Chance of rain 60%. Monday, partly sunny with a 30% chance of showers in the morning, then mostly sunny in the afternoon. Highs in the mid-80s. Light winds becoming northwest 5 to 10 miles per hour with gusts to around 20 miles per hour in the afternoon. Monday night, partly cloudy. Lows in the upper 50s. Light winds. Tuesday, partly sunny. A chance of rain showers in the morning, then a chance of showers and thunderstorms in the afternoon. Highs in the lower 80s. Light winds. Chance of rain 40%. Tuesday night, partly cloudy with a 20% chance of rain showers. Lows in the upper 50s.
Wednesday, mostly sunny with a 20% chance of showers and thunderstorms. Highs in the lower 80s. Wednesday night, partly cloudy with a 20% chance of rain showers. Lows in the upper 50s. Thursday, mostly sunny. Highs in the upper 70s. Thursday night, partly cloudy. Lows in the lower 50s. Friday, sunny. Highs in the upper 70s. Friday night, partly cloudy with a 20% chance of rain showers. Lows in the lower 50s. Saturday, mostly sunny with a 20% chance of showers and thunderstorms. Highs in the mid-70s. 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The current time is 8:28 a.m. Eastern Daylight Time. Conditions around the area at 8 a.m. At Mount Pleasant, it was sunny. The temperature was 61 degrees, the dew point 58, and the relative humidity 90%. The pressure was 30.05 inches and rising. Across the remainder of south-central lower Michigan, it was sunny, with a temperature of 59 at Alma, 64 at Houghton Lake, and 59 at Midland. At Big Rapids, it was mostly sunny, with a temperature of 57. Elsewhere in central and northern lower Michigan, skies ranged from sunny to mostly sunny, and temperatures were between 59 and 64 degrees. Across southern lower Michigan, skies ranged from sunny to mostly sunny, and temperatures were between 61 and 65 degrees. In the upper peninsula, Sault Ste. Marie was 57 degrees under cloudy skies, and in Marquette, it was partly sunny with a temperature of 57. In neighboring states, Chicago was 70 degrees under partly sunny skies. In Cleveland, it was mostly sunny and the temperature was 66. Once again, at 8 a.m., Mount Pleasant was 61 degrees under sunny skies. Now here is your local forecast. Early this morning, clear. Lows in the mid-50s. Light winds. Today, sunny in the morning, then mostly cloudy with a 50% chance of rain showers in the afternoon. Highs in the lower 80s. Southwest winds around 10 miles per hour, increasing to 10 to 15 miles per hour with gusts to around 25 miles per hour in the afternoon. Tonight, showers likely and a slight chance of thunderstorms. Lows in the mid-60s. Southwest winds 5 to 10 miles per hour with gusts to around 25 miles per hour in the evening, becoming light. Chance of rain 60%. Monday, partly sunny with a 30% chance of showers in the morning, then mostly sunny in the afternoon. Highs in the mid-80s. Light winds becoming northwest 5 to 10 miles per hour with gusts to around 20 miles per hour in the afternoon. Monday night, partly cloudy. Lows in the upper 50s. Light winds. Tuesday, partly sunny. A chance of rain showers in the morning, then a chance of showers and thunderstorms in the afternoon. Highs in the lower 80s. Light winds. Chance of rain 40%. Tuesday night, partly cloudy with a 20% chance of rain showers. Lows in the upper 50s. Wednesday, mostly sunny with a 20% chance of showers and thunderstorms. Highs in the lower 80s. Wednesday night, partly cloudy with a 20% chance of rain showers. Lows in the upper 50s. Thursday, mostly sunny. Highs in the upper 70s. Thursday night, partly cloudy. Lows in the lower 50s. Friday, sunny. Highs in the upper 70s. Friday night, partly cloudy with a 20% chance of rain showers. Lows in the lower 50s. Saturday, mostly sunny with a 20% chance of showers and thunderstorms. Highs in the mid-70s. 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
The current time is 8:32 a.m. Eastern Daylight Time. Conditions around the area at 8 a.m. At Mount Pleasant, it was sunny. The temperature was 61 degrees, the dew point 58, and the relative humidity 90%. The pressure was 30.05 inches and rising. Across the remainder of south-central lower Michigan, it was sunny with a temperature of 59 at Alma, 64 at Houghton Lake, and 59 at Midland. At Big Rapids, it was mostly sunny with a temperature of 57. Elsewhere in central and northern lower Michigan, skies ranged from sunny to mostly sunny, and temperatures were between 59 and 64 degrees. Across southern lower Michigan, skies ranged from sunny to mostly sunny, and temperatures were between 61 and 65 degrees. In the Upper Peninsula, Sault Ste. Marie was 57 degrees under cloudy skies, and in Marquette, it was partly sunny with a temperature of 57. In neighboring states, Chicago was 70 degrees under partly sunny skies. In Cleveland, it was mostly sunny and the temperature was, and in Marquette, it was partly sunny with a temperature of 57. In neighboring states, Chicago was 70 degrees under partly sunny skies. In Cleveland, it was mostly sunny and the temperature was 66. Once again, at 8 a.m., Mount Pleasant was 61 degrees under sunny skies. Now here is your local forecast. Early this morning, clear. Lows in the mid-50s. Light winds. Today, sunny in the morning, then mostly cloudy with a 50% chance of rain showers in the afternoon. Highs in the lower 80s. Southwest winds around 10 miles per hour, increasing to 10 to 15 miles per hour with gusts to around 25 miles per hour in the afternoon. Tonight, showers likely and a slight chance of thunderstorms. Lows in the mid-60s. Southwest winds 5 to 10 miles per hour with gusts to around 25 miles per hour in the evening, becoming light. Chance of rain 60%. Monday, partly sunny with a 30% chance of showers in the morning, then mostly sunny in the afternoon. Highs in the mid-80s. Light winds becoming northwest 5 to 10 miles per hour with gusts to around 20 miles per hour in the afternoon. Monday night, partly cloudy. Lows in the upper 50s. Light winds. Tuesday, partly sunny. A chance of rain showers in the morning, then a chance of showers and thunderstorms in the afternoon. Highs in the lower 80s. Light winds. Chance of rain 40%. Tuesday night, partly cloudy with a 20% chance of rain showers. Lows in the upper 50s. Wednesday, mostly sunny with a 20% chance of showers and thunderstorms. Highs in the lower 80s. Wednesday night, partly cloudy with a 20% chance of rain showers. Lows in the upper 50s. Thursday, mostly sunny. Highs in the upper 70s. Thursday night, partly cloudy. Lows in the lower 50s. Friday, sunny. Highs in the upper 70s. Friday night, partly cloudy with a 20% chance of rain showers. Lows in the lower 50s. Saturday, mostly sunny with a 20% chance of showers and thunderstorms. Highs in the mid-70s. 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The current time is 8:35 a.m. Eastern Daylight Time. Conditions around the area at 8 a.m. At Mount Pleasant, it was sunny. The temperature was 61 degrees, the dew point 58, and the relative humidity 90%. The pressure was 30.05 inches and rising. Across the remainder of south-central lower Michigan, it was sunny with a temperature of 59 at Alma, 64 at Houghton Lake, and 59 at Midland. At Big Rapids, it was mostly sunny with a temperature of 57. Elsewhere in central and northern lower Michigan, skies ranged from sunny to mostly sunny, and temperatures were between 59 and 64 degrees. Across southern lower Michigan,
Skies ranged

per hour in the afternoon. Tonight, showers likely and a slight chance of thunderstorms. Lows in the mid-60s. Southwest winds 5 to 10 miles per hour with gusts to around 25 miles per hour in the evening becoming light. Chance of rain 60%. Monday, partly sunny with a 30% chance of showers in the morning, then mostly sunny in the afternoon. Highs in the mid-80s. Light winds becoming northwest 5 to 10 miles per hour with gusts to around 20 miles per hour in the afternoon. Monday night, partly cloudy. Lows in the upper 50s. Light winds. Tuesday, partly sunny. A chance of rain showers in the morning, then a chance of showers and thunderstorms in the afternoon. Highs in the lower 80s. Light winds. Chance of rain 40%. Tuesday night, partly cloudy with a 20% chance of rain showers. Lows in the upper 50s. Wednesday, mostly sunny with a 20% chance of showers and thunderstorms. Highs in the lower 80s. Wednesday night, partly cloudy with a 20% chance of rain showers. Lows in the upper 50s. Thursday, mostly sunny. Highs in the upper 70s. Thursday night, partly cloudy. Lows in the lower 50s. Friday, sunny. Highs in the upper 70s. Friday night, partly cloudy with a 20% chance of rain showers. Lows in the lower 50s. Saturday, mostly sunny with a 20% chance of showers and thunderstorms. Highs in the mid-70s. 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The current time is 8:39 a.m. Eastern Daylight Time. Conditions around the area at 8 a.m. At Mount Pleasant, it was sunny. The temperature was 61 degrees, the dew point 58, and the relative humidity 90%. The pressure was 30.05 inches and rising. Across the remainder of south-central lower Michigan, it was sunny with a temperature of 59 at Alma, 64 at Houghton Lake, and 59 at Midland. At Big Rapids, it was mostly sunny with a temperature of 57. Elsewhere in central and northern lower Michigan, skies ranged from sunny to mostly sunny, and temperatures were between 59 and 64 degrees. Across southern lower Michigan, skies ranged from sunny to mostly sunny, and temperatures were between 61 and 65 degrees. In the Upper Peninsula, Sault Ste. Marie was 57 degrees under cloudy skies, and in Marquette, it was partly sunny with a temperature of 57. In neighboring states, Chicago was 70 degrees under partly sunny skies. In Cleveland, it was mostly sunny and the temperature was 66. Once again, at 8 a.m., Mount Pleasant was 61 degrees under sunny skies. Now here is your local forecast. Early this morning, clear. Lows in the mid-50s. Light winds. Today, sunny in the morning, then mostly cloudy with a 50% chance of rain showers in the afternoon. Highs in the lower 80s. Southwest winds around 10 miles per hour, increasing to 10 to 15 miles per hour with gusts to around 25 miles per hour in the afternoon. Tonight, showers likely and a slight chance of thunderstorms. Lows in the mid-60s. Southwest winds 5 to 10 miles per hour with gusts to around 25 miles per hour in the evening becoming light. Chance of rain 60%. Monday, partly sunny with a 30% chance of showers in the morning, then mostly sunny in the afternoon. Highs in the mid-80s. Light winds becoming northwest 5 to 10 miles per hour with gusts to around 20 miles per hour in the afternoon. Monday night, partly cloudy. Lows in the upper 50s. Light winds. Tuesday, partly sunny. A chance of rain showers in the morning, then a chance of showers and thunderstorms in the afternoon. Highs in the lower 80s. Light winds. Chance of rain 40%. Tuesday night, partly cloudy with a 20% chance of rain showers.

lows in the upper 50s. Wednesday, mostly sunny with a 20% chance of showers and thunderstorms. Highs in the lower 80s. Wednesday night, partly cloudy with a 20% chance of rain showers. Lows in the upper 50s. Thursday, mostly sunny. Highs in the upper 70s. Thursday night, partly cloudy. Lows in the lower 50s. Friday, sunny. Highs in the upper 70s. Friday night, partly cloudy with a 20% chance of rain showers. Lows in the lower 50s. Saturday, mostly sunny with a 20% chance of showers and thunderstorms. Highs in the mid-70s. 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The current time is 8:43 a.m. Eastern Daylight Time. Conditions around the area at 8 a.m. At Mount Pleasant, it was sunny. The temperature was 61 degrees, the dew point 58, and the relative humidity 90%. The pressure was 30.05 inches and rising. Across the remainder of south-central lower Michigan, it was sunny, with a temperature of 59 at Alma, 64 at Houghton Lake, and 59 at Midland. At Big Rapids, it was mostly sunny, with a temperature of 57. Elsewhere in central and northern lower Michigan, skies ranged from sunny to mostly sunny, and temperatures were between 59 and 64 degrees. Across southern lower Michigan, skies ranged from sunny to mostly sunny, and temperatures were between 61 and 65 degrees. In the Upper Peninsula, Sault Ste. Marie was 57 degrees under cloudy skies, and in Marquette, it was partly sunny with a temperature of 57. In neighboring states, Chicago was 70 degrees under partly sunny skies. In Cleveland, it was mostly sunny and the temperature was 66. Once again, at 8 a.m., Mount Pleasant was 61 degrees under sunny skies. Now here is your local forecast. Early this morning, clear. Lows in the mid-50s. Light winds. Today, sunny in the morning, then mostly cloudy with a 50% chance of rain showers in the afternoon. Highs in the lower 80s. Southwest winds around 10 miles per hour, increasing to 10 to 15 miles per hour with gusts to around 25 miles per hour in the afternoon. Tonight, showers likely and a slight chance of thunderstorms. Lows in the mid-60s. Southwest winds 5 to 10 miles per hour with gusts to around 25 miles per hour in the evening, becoming light. Chance of rain 60%. Monday, partly sunny with a 30% chance of showers in the morning, then mostly sunny in the afternoon. Highs in the mid-80s. Light winds becoming northwest 5 to 10 miles per hour with gusts to around 20 miles per hour in the afternoon. Monday night, partly cloudy. Lows in the upper 50s. Light winds. Tuesday, partly sunny. A chance of rain showers in the morning, then a chance of showers and thunderstorms in the afternoon. Highs in the lower 80s. Light winds. Chance of rain 40%. Tuesday night, partly cloudy with a 20% chance of rain showers. Lows in the upper 50s. Wednesday, mostly sunny with a 20% chance of showers and thunderstorms. Highs in the lower 80s. Wednesday night, partly cloudy with a 20% chance of rain showers. Lows in the upper 50s. Thursday, mostly sunny. Highs in the upper 70s. Thursday night, partly cloudy. Lows in the lower 50s. Friday, sunny. Highs in the upper 70s. Friday night, partly cloudy with a 20% chance of rain showers. Lows in the lower 50s. Saturday, mostly sunny with a 20% chance of showers and thunderstorms. Highs in the mid-70s. 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

hours. Lows in the upper 50s. Thursday, mostly sunny. Highs in the upper 70s. Thursday night, partly cloudy. Lows in the lower 50s. Friday, sunny. Highs in the upper 70s. Friday night, partly cloudy with a 20% chance of rain showers. Lows in the lower 50s. Saturday, mostly sunny with a 20% chance of showers and thunderstorms. Highs in the mid-70s. 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The current time is 9:03 a.m. Eastern Daylight Time. Conditions around the area at 8 a.m. At Mount Pleasant, it was sunny. The temperature was 61 degrees, the dew point 58, and the relative humidity 90%. The pressure was 30.05 inches and rising. Across the remainder of south-central lower Michigan, it was sunny with a temperature of 59 at Alma, 64 at Houghton Lake, and 59 at Midland. At Big Rapids, it was mostly sunny with a temperature of 57. Elsewhere in central and northern lower Michigan, skies ranged from sunny to mostly sunny, and temperatures were between 59 and 64 degrees. Across southern lower Michigan, skies ranged from sunny to mostly sunny, and temperatures were between 61 and 65 degrees. In the upper peninsula, Sault Ste. Marie was 57 degrees under cloudy skies, and in Marquette, it was partly sunny with a temperature of 57. In neighboring states, Chicago was 70 degrees under partly sunny skies. In Cleveland, it was mostly sunny and the temperature was 66. Once again, at 8 a.m., Mount Pleasant was 61 degrees under sunny skies. Now here is your local forecast. Early this morning, clear. Lows in the mid-50s. Light winds. Today, sunny in the morning, then mostly cloudy with a 50% chance of rain showers in the afternoon. Highs in the lower 80s. Southwest winds around 10 miles per hour, increasing to 10 to 15 miles per hour with gusts to around 25 miles per hour in the afternoon. Tonight, showers likely and a slight chance of thunderstorms. Lows in the mid-60s. Southwest winds 5 to 10 miles per hour with gusts to around 25 miles per hour in the evening, becoming light. Chance of rain 60%. Monday, partly sunny with a 30% chance of showers in the morning, then mostly sunny in the afternoon. Highs in the mid-80s. Light winds becoming northwest 5 to 10 miles per hour with gusts to around 20 miles per hour in the afternoon. Monday night, partly cloudy. Lows in the upper 50s. Light winds. Tuesday, partly sunny. A chance of rain showers in the morning, then a chance of showers and thunderstorms in the afternoon. Highs in the lower 80s. Light winds. Chance of rain 40%. Tuesday night, partly cloudy with a 20% chance of rain showers. Lows in the upper 50s. Wednesday, mostly sunny with a 20% chance of showers and thunderstorms. Highs in the lower 80s. Wednesday night, partly cloudy with a 20% chance of rain showers. Lows in the upper 50s. Thursday, mostly sunny. Highs in the upper 70s. Thursday night, partly cloudy. Lows in the lower 50s. Friday, sunny. Highs in the upper 70s. Friday night, partly cloudy with a 20% chance of rain showers. Lows in the lower 50s. Saturday, mostly sunny with a 20% chance of showers and thunderstorms. Highs in the mid-70s. 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The current time is 9:07 a.m. Eastern Daylight Time. Conditions around the area at 8 a.m. At Mount Pleasant, it was sunny.
The temperature was 61 degrees, the dew point 58, and the relative humidity 90%. The pressure was 30.05 inches and rising. Across the remainder of south-central lower Michigan, it was sunny with a temperature of 59 at Alma, 64 at Houghton Lake, and 59 at Midland. At Big Rapids, it was mostly sunny with a temperature of 57. Elsewhere in central and northern lower Michigan, skies ranged from sunny to mostly sunny, and temperatures were between 59 and 64 degrees. Across southern lower Michigan, skies ranged from sunny to mostly sunny, and temperatures were between 61 and 65 degrees. In the Upper Peninsula, Sault Ste. Marie was 57 degrees under cloudy skies, and in Marquette, it was partly sunny with a temperature of 57. In neighboring states, Chicago was 70 degrees under partly sunny skies. In Cleveland, it was mostly sunny and the temperature was 66. Once again, at 8 a.m., Mount Pleasant was 61 degrees under sunny skies. Now here is your local forecast. Early this morning, clear. Lows in the mid-50s. Light wind. Today, sunny in the morning, then mostly cloudy with a 50% chance of rain showers in the afternoon. Highs in the lower 80s. Southwest winds around 10 miles per hour, increasing to 10 to 15 miles per hour with gusts to around 25 miles per hour in the afternoon. Tonight, showers likely and a slight chance of thunderstorms. Lows in the mid-60s. Southwest winds 5 to 10 miles per hour with gusts to around 25 miles per hour in the evening, becoming light. Chance of rain 60%. Monday, partly sunny with a 30% chance of showers in the morning, then mostly sunny in the afternoon. Highs in the mid-80s. Light winds becoming northwest 5 to 10 miles per hour with gusts to around 20 miles per hour in the afternoon. Monday night, partly cloudy. Lows in the upper 50s. Light winds. Tuesday, partly sunny. A chance of rain showers in the morning, then a chance of showers and thunderstorms in the afternoon. Highs in the lower 80s. Light winds. Chance of rain 40%. Tuesday night, partly cloudy with a 20% chance of rain showers. Lows in the upper 50s. Wednesday, mostly sunny with a 20% chance of showers and thunderstorms. Highs in the lower 80s. Wednesday night, partly cloudy with a 20% chance of rain showers. Lows in the upper 50s. Thursday, mostly sunny. Highs in the upper 70s. Thursday night, partly cloudy. Lows in the lower 50s. Friday, sunny. Highs in the upper 70s. Friday night, partly cloudy with a 20% chance of rain showers. Lows in the lower 50s. Saturday, mostly sunny with a 20% chance of showers and thunderstorms. Highs in the mid-70s. 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The current time is 9:11 a.m. Eastern Daylight Time. Conditions around the area at 8 a.m. At Mount Pleasant, it was sunny. The temperature was 61 degrees, the dew point 58, and the relative humidity 90%. The pressure was 30.05 inches and rising. Across the remainder of south-central lower Michigan, it was sunny with a temperature of 59 at Alma, 64 at Houghton Lake, and 59 at Midland. At Big Rapids, it was mostly sunny, with a temperature of 57. Elsewhere in central and northern lower Michigan, skies ranged from sunny to mostly sunny, and temperatures were between 59 and 64 degrees. Across southern lower Michigan, skies ranged from sunny to mostly sunny, and temperatures were between 61 and 65 degrees. In the Upper Peninsula, Sault Ste. Marie was 57 degrees under cloudy skies, and in Marquette, it was partly sunny with a temperature of 57. In neighboring states, Chicago was 70 degrees under partly sunny skies. In Cleveland,
It was mostly sunny and the temperature was 66. Once again, at 8 a.m., Mount Pleasant was 61 degrees under sunny skies. Now here is your local forecast. Early this morning, clear. Lows in the mid-50s. Light winds. Today, sunny in the morning, then mostly cloudy with a 50% chance of rain showers in the afternoon. Highs in the lower 80s. Southwest winds around 10 miles per hour, increasing to 10 to 15 miles per hour with gusts to around 25 miles per hour in the afternoon. Tonight, showers likely and a slight chance of thunderstorms. Lows in the mid-60s. Southwest winds 5 to 10 miles per hour with gusts to around 25 miles per hour in the evening becoming light. Chance of rain 60%. Monday, partly sunny with a 30% chance of showers in the morning, then mostly sunny in the afternoon. Highs in the mid-80s. Light winds becoming northwest 5 to 10 miles per hour with gusts to around 20 miles per hour in the afternoon. Monday night, partly cloudy. Lows in the upper 50s. Light winds. Tuesday, partly sunny. A chance of rain showers in the morning, then a chance of showers and thunderstorms in the afternoon. Highs in the lower 80s. Light winds. Chance of rain 40%. Tuesday night, partly cloudy with a 20% chance of rain showers. Lows in the upper 50s. Wednesday, mostly sunny with a 20% chance of showers and thunderstorms. Highs in the lower 80s. Wednesday night, partly cloudy with a 20% chance of rain showers. Lows in the upper 50s. Thursday, mostly sunny. Highs in the upper 70s. Thursday night, partly cloudy. Lows in the lower 50s. Friday, sunny. Highs in the upper 70s. Friday night, partly cloudy with a 20% chance of rain showers. Lows in the lower 50s. Saturday, mostly sunny with a 20% chance of showers and thunderstorms. Highs in the mid-70s. 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The current time is 9:15 a.m. Eastern Daylight Time. Conditions around the area at 9 a.m. At Mount Pleasant, it was mostly sunny. The temperature was 68 degrees, the dew point 58, and the relative humidity 70%. The wind was southwest at 6 miles an hour. The pressure was 30.05 inches and steady. Across the remainder of south-central lower Michigan, temperatures were between 64 and 66 degrees. It was sunny at Alma, Saginaw, and Midland. At Houghton Lake, it was mostly sunny. At Big Rapids, it was partly sunny. Elsewhere in central and northern lower Michigan, skies ranged from mostly sunny to partly sunny, and temperatures were between 64 and 69 degrees. Across southern lower Michigan, skies ranged from sunny to mostly sunny, and temperatures were between 67 and 68 degrees. In the upper peninsula, Sault Ste. Marie was 60 degrees under cloudy skies, and in Marquette, it was partly sunny with a temperature of 61. In neighboring states, Chicago was 72 degrees under partly sunny skies. In Cleveland, it was mostly sunny and the temperature was 69. Once again, at 9 a.m., Mount Pleasant was 68 degrees under mostly sunny skies. Now here is your local forecast. Early this morning, clear. Lows in the mid-50s. Light winds. Today, sunny in the morning, then mostly cloudy with a 50% chance of rain showers in the afternoon. Highs in the lower 80s. Southwest winds around 10 miles per hour, increasing to 10 to 15 miles per hour with gusts to around 25 miles per hour in the afternoon. Tonight, showers likely and a slight chance of thunderstorms. Lows in the mid-60s. Southwest winds 5 to 10 miles per hour with gusts to around 25 miles per hour in the evening becoming light.
chance of rain 60%. Monday, partly sunny with a 30% chance of showers in the morning, then mostly sunny in the afternoon. Highs in the mid-80s. Light winds becoming northwest 5 to 10 miles per hour with gusts to around 20 miles per hour in the afternoon. Monday night, partly cloudy. Lows in the upper 50s. Light winds. Tuesday, partly sunny. A chance of rain showers in the morning, then a chance of showers and thunderstorms in the afternoon. Highs in the lower 80s. Light winds. Chance of rain 40%. Tuesday night, partly cloudy with a 20% chance of rain showers. Lows in the upper 50s. Wednesday, mostly sunny with a 20% chance of showers and thunderstorms. Highs in the lower 80s. Wednesday night, partly cloudy with a 20% chance of rain showers. Lows in the upper 50s. Thursday, mostly sunny. Highs in the upper 70s. Thursday night, partly cloudy. Lows in the lower 50s. Friday, sunny. Highs in the upper 70s. Friday night, partly cloudy with a 20% chance of rain showers. Lows in the lower 50s. Saturday, mostly sunny with a 20% chance of showers and thunderstorms. Highs in the mid-70s. 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The current time is 9:19 a.m. Eastern Daylight Time. Conditions around the area at 9 a.m. At Mount Pleasant, it was mostly sunny. The temperature was 68 degrees, the dew point 58, and the relative humidity 70%. The wind was southwest at 6 miles an hour. The pressure was 30.05 inches and steady. Across the remainder of south central lower Michigan, temperatures were between 64 and 66 degrees. It was sunny at Alma, Saginaw, and Midland. At Houghton Lake, it was mostly sunny. At Big Rapids, it was partly sunny. Elsewhere in central and northern lower Michigan, skies ranged from mostly sunny to partly sunny, and temperatures were between 64 and 69 degrees. Across southern lower Michigan, skies ranged from sunny to mostly sunny, and temperatures were between 67 and 68 degrees. In the Upper Peninsula, Sault Ste. Marie was 60 degrees under cloudy skies, and in Marquette, it was partly sunny with a temperature of 61. In neighboring states, Chicago was 72 degrees under partly sunny skies. In Cleveland, it was mostly sunny and the temperature was 69. Once again, at 9 a.m., Mount Pleasant was 68 degrees under mostly sunny skies. Now here is your local forecast. Early this morning, clear. Lows in the mid-50s. Light winds. Today, sunny in the morning, then mostly cloudy with a 50% chance of rain showers in the afternoon. Highs in the lower 80s. Southwest winds around 10 miles per hour, increasing to 10 to 15 miles per hour with gusts to around 25 miles per hour in the afternoon. Tonight, showers likely and a slight chance of thunderstorms. Lows in the mid-60s. Southwest winds 5 to 10 miles per hour with gusts to around 25 miles per hour in the evening becoming light. Chance of rain 60%. Monday, partly sunny with a 30% chance of showers in the morning, then mostly sunny in the afternoon. Highs in the mid-80s. Light winds becoming northwest 5 to 10 miles per hour with gusts to around 20 miles per hour in the afternoon. Monday night, partly cloudy. Lows in the upper 50s. Light winds. Tuesday, partly sunny. A chance of rain showers in the morning, then a chance of showers and thunderstorms in the afternoon. Highs in the lower 80s. Light winds. Chance of rain 40%. Tuesday night, partly cloudy with a 20% chance of rain showers. Lows in the upper 50s. Wednesday, mostly sunny with a 20% chance of showers and thunderstorms.
highs in the lower 80s. Wednesday night, partly cloudy with a 20% chance of rain showers. Lows in the upper 50s. Thursday, mostly sunny. Highs in the upper 70s. Thursday night, partly cloudy. Lows in the lower 50s. Friday, sunny. Highs in the upper 70s. Friday night, partly cloudy with a 20% chance of rain showers. Lows in the lower 50s. Saturday, mostly sunny with a 20% chance of showers and thunderstorms. Highs in the mid-70s. 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The current time is 9:23 a.m. Eastern Daylight Time. Conditions around the area at 9 a.m. At Mount Pleasant, it was mostly sunny. The temperature was 68 degrees, the dew point 58, and the relative humidity 70%. The wind was southwest at 6 miles an hour. The pressure was 30.05 inches and steady. Across the remainder of south-central lower Michigan, temperatures were between 64 and 66 degrees. It was sunny at Alma, Saginaw, and Midland. At Houghton Lake, it was mostly sunny. At Big Rapids, it was partly sunny. Elsewhere in central and northern lower Michigan, skies ranged from mostly sunny to partly sunny, and temperatures were between 64 and 69 degrees. Across southern lower Michigan, skies ranged from sunny to mostly sunny, and temperatures were between 67 and 68 degrees. In the upper peninsula, Sault Ste. Marie was 60 degrees under cloudy skies, and in Marquette, it was partly sunny with a temperature of 61. In neighboring states, Chicago was 72 degrees under partly sunny skies. In Cleveland, it was mostly sunny and the temperature was 69. Once again, at 9 a.m., Mount Pleasant was 68 degrees under mostly sunny skies. Now here is your local forecast. Early this morning, clear. Lows in the mid-50s. Light winds. Today, sunny in the morning, then mostly cloudy with a 50% chance of rain showers in the afternoon. Highs in the lower 80s. Southwest winds around 10 miles per hour, increasing to 10 to 15 miles per hour with gusts to around 25 miles per hour in the afternoon. Tonight, showers likely and a slight chance of thunderstorms. Lows in the mid-60s. Southwest winds 5 to 10 miles per hour with gusts to around 25 miles per hour in the evening, becoming light. Chance of rain 60%. Monday, partly sunny with a 30% chance of showers in the morning, then mostly sunny in the afternoon. Highs in the mid-80s. Light winds becoming northwest 5 to 10 miles per hour with gusts to around 20 miles per hour in the afternoon. Monday night, partly cloudy. Lows in the upper 50s. Light winds. Tuesday, partly sunny. A chance of rain showers in the morning, then a chance of showers and thunderstorms in the afternoon. Highs in the lower 80s. Light winds. Chance of rain 40%. Tuesday night, partly cloudy with a 20% chance of rain showers. Lows in the upper 50s. Wednesday, mostly sunny with a 20% chance of showers and thunderstorms. Highs in the lower 80s. Wednesday night, partly cloudy with a 20% chance of rain showers. Lows in the upper 50s. Thursday, mostly sunny. Highs in the upper 70s. Thursday night, partly cloudy. Lows in the lower 50s. Friday, sunny. Highs in the upper 70s. Friday night, partly cloudy with a 20% chance of rain showers. Lows in the lower 50s. Saturday, mostly sunny with a 20% chance of showers and thunderstorms. Highs in the mid-70s. 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
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The current time is 9:27 a.m. Eastern Daylight Time. Conditions around the area at 9 a.m. At Mount Pleasant, it was mostly sunny. The temperature was 68 degrees, the dew point 58, and the relative humidity 70%. The wind was southwest at 6 miles an hour. The pressure was 30.05 inches and steady. Across the remainder of south central lower Michigan, temperatures were between 64 and 66 degrees. It was sunny at Alma, Saginaw, and Midland. At Houghton Lake, it was mostly sunny. At Big Rapids, it was partly sunny. Elsewhere in central and northern lower Michigan, skies ranged from mostly sunny to partly sunny, and temperatures were between 64 and 69 degrees. Across southern lower Michigan, skies ranged from sunny to mostly sunny, and temperatures were between 67 and 68 degrees. In the Upper Peninsula, Sault Ste. Marie was 60 degrees under cloudy skies, and in Marquette, it was partly sunny with a temperature of 61. In neighboring states, Chicago was 72 degrees under partly sunny skies. In Cleveland, it was mostly sunny and the temperature was 69. Once again, at 9 a.m., Mount Pleasant was 68 degrees under mostly sunny skies. Now here is your local forecast. Early this morning, clear. Lows in the mid-50s. Light winds. Today, sunny in the morning, then mostly cloudy with a 50% chance of rain showers in the afternoon. Highs in the lower 80s. Southwest winds around 10 miles per hour, increasing to 10 to 15 miles per hour with gusts to around 25 miles per hour in the afternoon. Tonight, showers likely and a slight chance of thunderstorms. Lows in the mid-60s. Southwest winds 5 to 10 miles per hour with gusts to around 25 miles per hour in the evening becoming light. Chance of rain 60%. Monday, partly sunny with a 30% chance of showers in the morning, then mostly sunny in the afternoon. Highs in the mid-80s. Light winds becoming northwest 5 to 10 miles per hour with gusts to around 20 miles per hour in the afternoon. Monday night, partly cloudy. Lows in the upper 50s. Light winds. Tuesday, partly sunny. A chance of rain showers in the morning, then a chance of showers and thunderstorms in the afternoon. Highs in the lower 80s. Light winds. Chance of rain 40%. Tuesday night, partly cloudy with a 20% chance of rain showers. Lows in the upper 50s. Wednesday, mostly sunny with a 20% chance of showers and thunderstorms. Highs in the lower 80s. Wednesday night, partly cloudy with a 20% chance of rain showers. Lows in the upper 50s. Thursday, mostly sunny. Highs in the upper 70s. Thursday night, partly cloudy. Lows in the lower 50s. Friday, sunny. Highs in the upper 70s. Friday night, partly cloudy with a 20% chance of rain showers. Lows in the lower 50s. Saturday, mostly sunny with a 20% chance of showers and thunderstorms. Highs in the mid-70s. 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From the broadcast tower of Central Michigan University, courtesy of the CMU Public Broadcast Center. The current time is 9:31 a.m. Eastern Daylight Time. Conditions around the area at 9 a.m. At Mount Pleasant, it was mostly sunny. The temperature was 68 degrees, the dew point 58, and the relative humidity 70%. The wind was southwest at 6 miles an hour. The pressure was 30.05 inches and steady. Across the remainder of south central lower Michigan, temperatures were between 64 and 66 degrees. It was sunny at Alma, Saginaw, and Midland. At Houghton Lake, it was mostly sunny. At Big Rapids, it was partly sunny. Elsewhere in central and northern lower Michigan,
skies ranged from mostly sunny to partly sunny, and temperatures were between 64 and 69 degrees. Across southern Lower Michigan, skies ranged from sunny to mostly

sunny, and temperatures were between 67 and 68 degrees. In the Upper Peninsula, Sault Ste. Marie was 60 degrees under cloudy skies, and in Marquette, it was partly sunny with a temperature of 61. In neighboring states, Chicago was 72 degrees under partly sunny skies. In Cleveland, it was mostly sunny and the temperature was 69. Once again, Chicago was 72 degrees under partly sunny skies. In Cleveland, it was mostly sunny and the temperature was 69. Once again, at 9 a.m., Mount Pleasant was 68 degrees under mostly sunny skies. Now here is your local forecast. Early this morning, clear. Lows in the mid-50s. Light winds. Today, sunny in the morning, then mostly cloudy with a 50% chance of rain showers in the afternoon. Highs in the lower 80s. Southwest winds around 10 miles per hour, increasing to 10 to 15 miles per hour with gusts to around 25 miles per hour in the afternoon. Tonight, showers likely and a slight chance of thunderstorms. Lows in the mid-60s. Southwest winds 5 to 10 miles per hour with gusts to around 25 miles per hour in the evening, becoming light. Chance of rain 60%. Monday, partly sunny with a 30% chance of showers in the morning, then mostly sunny in the afternoon. Highs in the mid-80s. Light winds becoming northwest 5 to 10 miles per hour with gusts to around 20 miles per hour in the afternoon. Monday night, partly cloudy. Lows in the upper 50s. Light winds. Tuesday, partly sunny. A chance of rain showers in the morning, then a chance of showers and thunderstorms in the afternoon. Highs in the lower 80s. Light winds. Chance of rain 40%. Tuesday night, partly cloudy with a 20% chance of rain showers. Lows in the upper 50s. Wednesday, mostly sunny with a 20% chance of showers and thunderstorms. Highs in the lower 80s. Wednesday night, partly cloudy with a 20% chance of rain showers. Lows in the upper 50s. Thursday, mostly sunny. Highs in the upper 70s. Thursday night, partly cloudy. Lows in the lower 50s. Friday, sunny. Highs in the upper 70s. Friday night, partly cloudy with a 20% chance of rain showers. Lows in the lower 50s. Saturday, mostly sunny with a 20% chance of showers and thunderstorms. Highs in the mid-70s. 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The current time is 9:35 a.m. Eastern Daylight Time. Conditions around the area at 9 a.m. At Mount Pleasant, it was mostly sunny. The temperature was 68 degrees, the dew point 58, and the relative humidity 70%. The wind was southwest at 6 miles an hour. The pressure was 30.05 inches and steady. Across the remainder of south-central lower Michigan, temperatures were between 64 and 66 degrees. It was sunny at Alma, Saginaw, and Midland. At Houghton Lake, it was mostly sunny. At Big Rapids, it was partly sunny. Elsewhere in central and northern lower Michigan, skies ranged from mostly sunny to partly sunny, and temperatures were between 64 and 69 degrees. Across southern lower Michigan, skies ranged from sunny to mostly sunny, and temperatures were between 67 and 68 degrees. In the Upper Peninsula, Sault Ste. Marie was 60 degrees under cloudy skies, and in Marquette, it was partly sunny with a temperature of 61. In neighboring states, Chicago was 72 degrees under partly sunny skies. In Cleveland, it was mostly sunny and the temperature was 69. Once again, at 9 a.m., Mount Pleasant was 68 degrees under mostly sunny skies. Now here is your local forecast. Early this morning, clear. Lows in the mid-50s. Light winds. Today, sunny in the morning, then mostly cloudy with

light winds. Tuesday, partly sunny. A chance of rain showers in the morning, then a chance of showers and thunderstorms in the afternoon. Highs in the lower 80s. Light winds. Chance of rain 40%. Tuesday night, partly cloudy with a 20% chance of rain showers. Lows in the upper 50s. Wednesday, mostly sunny with a 20% chance of showers and thunderstorms. Highs in the lower 80s. Wednesday night, partly cloudy with a 20% chance of rain showers. Lows in the upper 50s. Thursday, mostly sunny. Highs in the upper 70s. Thursday night, partly cloudy. Lows in the lower 50s. Friday, sunny. Highs in the upper 70s. Friday night, partly cloudy with a 20% chance of rain showers. Lows in the lower 50s. Saturday, mostly sunny with a 20% chance of showers and thunderstorms. Highs in the mid-70s. 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The current time is 9:40 a.m. Eastern Daylight Time. Conditions around the area at 9 a.m. At Mount Pleasant, it was mostly sunny. The temperature was 68 degrees, the dew point 58, and the relative humidity 70%. The wind was southwest at 6 miles an hour. The pressure was 30.05 inches and steady. Across the remainder of south central lower Michigan, temperatures were between 64 and 66 degrees. It was sunny at Alma, Saginaw, and Midland. At Houghton Lake, it was mostly sunny. At Big Rapids, it was partly sunny. Elsewhere in central and northern lower Michigan, skies ranged from mostly sunny to partly sunny, and temperatures were between 64 and 69 degrees. Across southern lower Michigan, skies ranged from sunny to mostly sunny, and temperatures were between 67 and 68 degrees. In the Upper Peninsula, Sault Ste. Marie was 60 degrees under cloudy skies, and in Marquette, it was partly sunny with a temperature of 61. In neighboring states, Chicago was 72 degrees under partly sunny skies. In Cleveland, it was mostly sunny and the temperature was 69. Once again, at 9 a.m., Mount Pleasant was 68 degrees under mostly sunny skies. Now here is your local forecast. Early this morning, clear. Lows in the mid-50s. Light winds. Today, sunny in the morning, then mostly cloudy with a 50% chance of rain showers in the afternoon. Highs in the lower 80s. Southwest winds around 10 miles per hour, increasing to 10 to 15 miles per hour with gusts to around 25 miles per hour in the afternoon. Tonight, showers likely and a slight chance of thunderstorms. Lows in the mid-60s. Southwest winds 5 to 10 miles per hour with gusts to around 25 miles per hour in the evening, becoming light. Chance of rain 60%. Monday, partly sunny with a 30% chance of showers in the morning, then mostly sunny in the afternoon. Highs in the mid-80s. Light winds becoming northwest 5 to 10 miles per hour with gusts to around 20 miles per hour in the afternoon. Monday night, partly cloudy. Lows in the upper 50s. Light winds. Tuesday, partly sunny. A chance of rain showers in the morning, then a chance of showers and thunderstorms in the afternoon. Highs in the lower 80s. Light winds. Chance of rain 40%. Tuesday night, partly cloudy with a 20% chance of rain showers. Lows in the upper 50s. Wednesday, mostly sunny with a 20% chance of showers and thunderstorms. Highs in the lower 80s. Wednesday night, partly cloudy with a 20% chance of rain showers. Lows in the upper 50s. Thursday, mostly sunny. Highs in the upper 70s. Thursday night, partly cloudy. Lows in the lower 50s. Friday, sunny. Highs in the upper 70s. Friday.

mostly cloudy with a 20% chance of rain showers. Lows in the lower 50s. Saturday, mostly sunny with a 20% chance of showers and thunderstorms. Highs in the mid-70s. 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The current time is 9:44 a.m. Eastern Daylight Time. Conditions around the area at 9 a.m. At Mount Pleasant, it was mostly sunny. The temperature was 68 degrees, the dew point 58, and the relative humidity 70%. The wind was southwest at 6 miles an hour. The pressure was 30.05 inches and steady. Across the remainder of south central lower Michigan, temperatures were between 64 and 66 degrees. It was sunny at Alma, Saginaw, and Midland. At Houghton Lake, it was mostly sunny. At Big Rapids, it was partly sunny. Elsewhere in central and northern lower Michigan, skies ranged from mostly sunny to partly sunny, and temperatures were between 64 and 69 degrees. Across southern lower Michigan, skies ranged from sunny to mostly sunny, and temperatures were between 67 and 68 degrees. In the Upper Peninsula, Sault Ste. Marie was 60 degrees under cloudy skies, and in Marquette, it was partly sunny with a temperature of 61. In neighboring states, Chicago was 72 degrees under partly sunny skies. In Cleveland, it was mostly sunny and the temperature was 69. Once again, at 9 a.m., Mount Pleasant was 68 degrees under mostly sunny skies. Now here is your local forecast. Early this morning, clear. Lows in the mid-50s. Light winds. Today, sunny in the morning, then mostly cloudy with a 50% chance of rain showers in the afternoon. Highs in the lower 80s. Southwest winds around 10 miles per hour, increasing to 10 to 15 miles per hour with gusts to around 25 miles per hour in the afternoon. Tonight, showers likely and a slight chance of thunderstorms. Lows in the mid-60s. Southwest winds 5 to 10 miles per hour with gusts to around 25 miles per hour in the evening becoming light. Chance of rain 60%. Monday, partly sunny with a 30% chance of showers in the morning, then mostly sunny in the afternoon. Highs in the mid-80s. Light winds becoming northwest 5 to 10 miles per hour with gusts to around 20 miles per hour in the afternoon. Monday night, partly cloudy. Lows in the upper 50s. Light winds. Tuesday, partly sunny. A chance of rain showers in the morning, then a chance of showers and thunderstorms in the afternoon. Highs in the lower 80s. Light winds. Chance of rain 40%. Tuesday night, partly cloudy with a 20% chance of rain showers. Lows in the upper 50s. Wednesday, mostly sunny with a 20% chance of showers and thunderstorms. Highs in the lower 80s. Wednesday night, partly cloudy with a 20% chance of rain showers. Lows in the upper 50s. Thursday, mostly sunny. Highs in the upper 70s. Thursday night, partly cloudy. Lows in the lower 50s. Friday, sunny. Highs in the upper 70s. Friday night, partly cloudy with a 20% chance of rain showers. Lows in the lower 50s. Saturday, mostly sunny with a 20% chance of showers and thunderstorms. Highs in the mid-70s. 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The current time is 9:48 a.m. Eastern Daylight Time. Conditions around the area at 9 a.m. At Mount Pleasant, it was mostly sunny. The temperature was 68 degrees, the dew point 58, and the relative humidity 70%. The wind was southwest at 6 miles an hour. The pressure was 30 points.

5 inches and steady. Across the remainder of south-central lower Michigan, temperatures were between 64 and 66 degrees. It was sunny at Alma, Saginaw, and Midland. At Houghton Lake, it was mostly sunny. At Big Rapids, it was partly sunny. Elsewhere in central and northern lower Michigan, skies ranged from mostly sunny to partly sunny, and temperatures were between 64 and 69 degrees. Across southern lower Michigan, skies ranged from sunny to mostly sunny, and temperatures were between 67 and 68 degrees. In the Upper Peninsula, Sault Ste. Marie was 60 degrees under cloudy skies, and in Marquette, it was partly sunny with a temperature of 61. In neighboring states, Chicago was 72 degrees under partly sunny skies. In Cleveland, it was mostly sunny and the temperature was 69. Once again, at 9 a.m., Mount Pleasant was 68 degrees under mostly sunny skies. Now here is your local forecast. Early this morning, clear. Lows in the mid-50s. Light winds. Today, sunny in the morning, then mostly cloudy with a 50% chance of rain showers in the afternoon. Highs in the lower 80s. Southwest winds around 10 miles per hour, increasing to 10 to 15 miles per hour with gusts to around 25 miles per hour in the afternoon. Tonight, showers likely and a slight chance of thunderstorms. Lows in the mid-60s. Southwest winds 5 to 10 miles per hour with gusts to around 25 miles per hour in the evening, becoming light. Chance of rain 60%. Monday, partly sunny with a 30% chance of showers in the morning, then mostly sunny in the afternoon. Highs in the mid-80s. Light winds becoming northwest 5 to 10 miles per hour with gusts to around 20 miles per hour in the afternoon. Monday night, partly cloudy. Lows in the upper 50s. Light winds. Tuesday, partly sunny. A chance of rain showers in the morning, then a chance of showers and thunderstorms in the afternoon. Highs in the lower 80s. Light winds. Chance of rain 40%. Tuesday night, partly cloudy with a 20% chance of rain showers. Lows in the upper 50s. Wednesday, mostly sunny with a 20% chance of showers and thunderstorms. Highs in the lower 80s. Wednesday night, partly cloudy with a 20% chance of rain showers. Lows in the upper 50s. Thursday, mostly sunny. Highs in the upper 70s. Thursday night, partly cloudy. Lows in the lower 50s. Friday, sunny. Highs in the upper 70s. Friday night, partly cloudy with a 20% chance of rain showers. Lows in the lower 50s. Saturday, mostly sunny with a 20% chance of showers and thunderstorms. Highs in the mid-70s. 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From the broadcast tower of Central Michigan University, courtesy of the CMU Public Broadcast Center. The current time is 9:52 a.m. Eastern Daylight Time. Conditions around the area at 9 a.m. At Mount Pleasant, it was mostly sunny. The temperature was 68 degrees, the dew point 58, and the relative humidity 70%. The wind was southwest at 6 miles an hour. The pressure was 30.05 inches and steady. Across the remainder of south-central lower Michigan, temperatures were between 64 and 66 degrees. It was sunny at Alma, Saginaw, and Midland. At Houghton Lake, it was mostly sunny. At Big Rapids, it was partly sunny. Elsewhere in central and northern lower Michigan, skies ranged from mostly sunny to partly sunny, and temperatures were between 64 and 69 degrees. Across southern lower Michigan, skies ranged from sunny to mostly sunny, and temperatures were between 67 and 68 degrees. In the Upper Peninsula, Sault Ste. Marie was 60 degrees under cloudy skies, and in Marquette, it was partly sunny with a temperature of 61. In neighboring states, Chicago was 72 degrees under partly sunny skies.

England, it was mostly sunny and the temperature was 69. Once again, at 9 a.m., Mount Pleasant was 68 degrees under mostly sunny skies. Now here is your local forecast. Early this morning, clear. Lows in the mid-50s. Light winds. Today, sunny in the morning, then mostly cloudy with a 50% chance of rain showers in the afternoon. Highs in the lower 80s. Southwest winds around 10 miles per hour, increasing to 10 to 15 miles per hour with gusts to around 25 miles per hour in the afternoon. Tonight, showers likely and a slight chance of thunderstorms. Lows in the mid-60s. Southwest winds 5 to 10 miles per hour with gusts to around 25 miles per hour in the evening, becoming light. Chance of rain 60%. Monday, partly sunny with a 30% chance of showers in the morning, then mostly sunny in the afternoon. Highs in the mid-80s. Light winds becoming northwest 5 to 10 miles per hour with gusts to around 20 miles per hour in the afternoon. Monday night, partly cloudy. Lows in the upper 50s. Light winds. Tuesday, partly sunny. A chance of rain showers in the morning, then a chance of showers and thunderstorms in the afternoon. Highs in the lower 80s. Light winds. Chance of rain 40%. Tuesday night, partly cloudy with a 20% chance of rain showers. Lows in the upper 50s. Wednesday, mostly sunny with a 20% chance of showers and thunderstorms. Highs in the lower 80s. Wednesday night, partly cloudy with a 20% chance of rain showers. Lows in the upper 50s. Thursday, mostly sunny. Highs in the upper 70s. Thursday night, partly cloudy. Lows in the lower 50s. Friday, sunny. Highs in the upper 70s. Friday night, partly cloudy with a 20% chance of rain showers. Lows in the lower 50s. Saturday, mostly sunny with a 20% chance of showers and thunderstorms. Highs in the mid-70s. 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The current time is 9:56 a.m. Eastern Daylight Time. Conditions around the area at 9 a.m. At Mount Pleasant, it was mostly sunny. The temperature was 68 degrees, the dew point 58, and the relative humidity 70%. The wind was southwest at 6 miles an hour. The pressure was 30.05 inches and steady. Across the remainder of south-central lower Michigan, temperatures were between 64 and 66 degrees. It was sunny at Alma, Saginaw, and Midland. At Houghton Lake, it was mostly sunny. At Big Rapids, it was partly sunny. Elsewhere in central and northern lower Michigan, skies ranged from mostly sunny to partly sunny, and temperatures were between 64 and 69 degrees. Across southern lower Michigan, skies ranged from sunny to mostly sunny, and temperatures were between 67 and 68 degrees. In the upper peninsula, Sault Ste. Marie was 60 degrees under cloudy skies, and in Marquette, it was partly sunny with a temperature of 61. In neighboring states, Chicago was 72 degrees under partly sunny skies. In Cleveland, it was mostly sunny and the temperature was 69. Once again, at 9 a.m., Mount Pleasant was 68 degrees under mostly sunny skies. Now here is your local forecast. Early this morning, clear. Lows in the mid-50s. Light winds. Today, sunny in the morning, then mostly cloudy with a 50% chance of rain showers in the afternoon. Highs in the lower 80s. Southwest winds around 10 miles per hour, increasing to 10 to 15 miles per hour with gusts to around 25 miles per hour in the afternoon. Tonight, showers likely and a slight chance of thunderstorms. Lows in the mid-60s. Southwest winds 5 to 10 miles per hour with gusts to around 25 miles per hour in the evening, becoming light. Chance of
rain 60%. Monday, partly sunny with a 30% chance of showers in the morning, then mostly sunny in the afternoon. Highs in the mid-80s. Light winds becoming northwest 5 to 10 miles per hour with gusts to around 20 miles per hour in the afternoon. Monday night, partly cloudy. Lows in the upper 50s. Light winds. Tuesday, partly sunny. A chance of rain showers in the morning, then a chance of showers and thunderstorms in the afternoon. Highs in the lower 80s. Light winds. Chance of rain 40%. Tuesday night, partly cloudy with a 20% chance of rain showers. Lows in the upper 50s. Wednesday, mostly sunny with a 20% chance of showers and thunderstorms. Highs in the lower 80s. Wednesday night, partly cloudy with a 20% chance of rain showers. Lows in the upper 50s. Thursday, mostly sunny. Highs in the upper 70s. Thursday night, partly cloudy. Lows in the lower 50s. Friday, sunny. Highs in the upper 70s. Friday night, partly cloudy with a 20% chance of rain showers. Lows in the lower 50s. Saturday, mostly sunny with a 20% chance of showers and thunderstorms. Highs in the mid-70s. 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The current time is 10 a.m. Eastern Daylight Time. Conditions around the area at 9 a.m. At Mount Pleasant, it was mostly sunny. The temperature was 68 degrees, the dew point 58, and the relative humidity 70%. The wind was southwest at 6 miles an hour. The pressure was 30.05 inches and steady. Across the remainder of south central lower Michigan, temperatures were between 64 and 66 degrees. It was sunny at Alma, Saginaw, and Midland. At Houghton Lake, it was mostly sunny. At Big Rapids, it was partly sunny. Elsewhere in central and northern lower Michigan, skies ranged from mostly sunny to partly sunny, and temperatures were between 64 and 69 degrees. Across southern lower Michigan, skies ranged from sunny to mostly sunny, and temperatures were between 67 and 68 degrees. In the upper peninsula, Sault Ste. Marie was 60 degrees under cloudy skies, and in Marquette, it was partly sunny with a temperature of 61. In neighboring states, Chicago was 72 degrees under partly sunny skies. In Cleveland, it was mostly sunny and the temperature was 69. Once again, at 9 a.m., Mount Pleasant was 68 degrees under mostly sunny skies. Now here is your local forecast. Early this morning, clear. Lows in the mid-50s. Light winds. Today, sunny in the morning, then mostly cloudy with a 50% chance of rain showers in the afternoon. Highs in the lower 80s. Southwest winds around 10 miles per hour, increasing to 10 to 15 miles per hour with gusts to around 25 miles per hour in the afternoon. Tonight, showers likely and a slight chance of thunderstorms. Lows in the mid-60s. Southwest winds 5 to 10 miles per hour with gusts to around 25 miles per hour in the evening becoming light. Chance of rain 60%. Monday, partly sunny with a 30% chance of showers in the morning, then mostly sunny in the afternoon. Highs in the mid-80s. Light winds becoming northwest 5 to 10 miles per hour with gusts to around 20 miles per hour in the afternoon. Monday night, partly cloudy. Lows in the upper 50s. Light winds. Tuesday, partly sunny. A chance of rain showers in the morning, then a chance of showers and thunderstorms in the afternoon. Highs in the lower 80s. Light winds. Chance of rain 40%. Tuesday night, partly cloudy with a 20% chance of rain showers. Lows in the upper 50s. Wednesday, mostly sunny with a 20% chance of showers and thunderstorms. Highs in the lower 80s.

Wednesday night, partly cloudy with a 20% chance of rain showers. Lows in the upper 50s. Thursday, mostly sunny. Highs in the upper 70s. Thursday night, partly cloudy. Lows in the lower 50s. Friday, sunny. Highs in the upper 70s. Friday night, partly cloudy with a 20% chance of rain showers. Lows in the lower 50s. Saturday, mostly sunny with a 20% chance of showers and thunderstorms. Highs in the mid-70s. 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The current time is 10:04 a.m. Eastern Daylight Time. Conditions around the area at 9 a.m. At Mount Pleasant, it was mostly sunny. The temperature was 68 degrees, the dew point 58, and the relative humidity 70%. The wind was southwest at 6 miles an hour. The pressure was 30.05 inches and steady. Across the remainder of south-central lower Michigan, temperatures were between 64 and 66 degrees. It was sunny at Alma, Saginaw, and Midland. At Houghton Lake, it was mostly sunny. At Big Rapids, it was partly sunny. Elsewhere in central and northern lower Michigan, skies ranged from mostly sunny to partly sunny, and temperatures were between 64 and 69 degrees. Across southern lower Michigan, skies ranged from sunny to mostly sunny, and temperatures were between 67 and 68 degrees. In the Upper Peninsula, Sault Ste. Marie was 60 degrees under cloudy skies, and in Marquette, it was partly sunny with a temperature of 61. In neighboring states, Chicago was 72 degrees under partly sunny skies. In Cleveland, it was mostly sunny and the temperature was 69. Once again, at 9 a.m., Mount Pleasant was 68 degrees under mostly sunny skies. Now here is your local forecast. Early this morning, clear. Lows in the mid-50s. Light winds. Today, sunny in the morning, then mostly cloudy with a 50% chance of rain showers in the afternoon. Highs in the lower 80s. Southwest winds around 10 miles per hour, increasing to 10 to 15 miles per hour with gusts to around 25 miles per hour in the afternoon. Tonight, showers likely and a slight chance of thunderstorms. Lows in the mid-60s. Southwest winds 5 to 10 miles per hour with gusts to around 25 miles per hour in the evening, becoming light. Chance of rain 60%. Monday, partly sunny with a 30% chance of showers in the morning, then mostly sunny in the afternoon. Highs in the mid-80s. Light winds becoming northwest 5 to 10 miles per hour with gusts to around 20 miles per hour in the afternoon. Monday night, partly cloudy. Lows in the upper 50s. Light winds. Tuesday, partly sunny. A chance of rain showers in the morning, then a chance of showers and thunderstorms in the afternoon. Highs in the lower 80s. Light winds. Chance of rain 40%. Tuesday night, partly cloudy with a 20% chance of rain showers. Lows in the upper 50s. Wednesday, mostly sunny with a 20% chance of showers and thunderstorms. Highs in the lower 80s. Wednesday night, partly cloudy with a 20% chance of rain showers. Lows in the upper 50s. Thursday, mostly sunny. Highs in the upper 70s. Thursday night, partly cloudy. Lows in the lower 50s. Friday, sunny. Highs in the upper 70s. Friday night, partly cloudy with a 20% chance of rain showers. Lows in the lower 50s. Saturday, mostly sunny with a 20% chance of showers and thunderstorms. Highs in the mid-70s. 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The current

time is 10:08 a.m. Eastern Daylight Time. Conditions around the area at 9 a.m. At Mount Pleasant, it was mostly sunny. The temperature was 68 degrees, the dew point 58, and the relative humidity 70%. The wind was southwest at 6 miles an hour. The pressure was 30.05 inches and steady. Across the remainder of south-central lower Michigan, temperatures were between 64 and 66 degrees. It was sunny at Alma, Saginaw, and Midland. At Houghton Lake, it was mostly sunny. At Big Rapids, it was partly sunny. Elsewhere in central and northern lower Michigan, skies ranged from mostly sunny to partly sunny, and temperatures were between 64 and 69 degrees. Across southern lower Michigan, skies ranged from sunny to mostly sunny, and temperatures were between 67 and 68 degrees. In the Upper Peninsula, Sault Ste. Marie was 60 degrees under cloudy skies, and in Marquette, it was partly sunny with a temperature of 61. In neighboring states, Chicago was 72 degrees under partly sunny skies. In Cleveland, it was mostly sunny and the temperature was 69. Once again, at 9 a.m., Mount Pleasant was 68 degrees under mostly sunny skies. Now here is your local forecast. Early this morning, clear. Lows in the mid-50s. Light winds. Today, sunny in the morning, then mostly cloudy with a 50% chance of rain showers in the afternoon. Highs in the lower 80s. Southwest winds around 10 miles per hour, increasing to 10 to 15 miles per hour with gusts to around 25 miles per hour in the afternoon. Tonight, showers likely and a slight chance of thunderstorms. Lows in the mid-60s. Southwest winds 5 to 10 miles per hour with gusts to around 25 miles per hour in the evening, becoming light. Chance of rain 60%. Monday, partly sunny with a 30% chance of showers in the morning, then mostly sunny in the afternoon. Highs in the mid-80s. Light winds becoming northwest 5 to 10 miles per hour with gusts to around 20 miles per hour in the afternoon. Monday night, partly cloudy. Lows in the upper 50s. Light winds. Tuesday, partly sunny. A chance of rain showers in the morning, then a chance of showers and thunderstorms in the afternoon. Highs in the lower 80s. Light winds. Chance of rain 40%. Tuesday night, partly cloudy with a 20% chance of rain showers. Lows in the upper 50s. Wednesday, mostly sunny with a 20% chance of showers and thunderstorms. Highs in the lower 80s. Wednesday night, partly cloudy with a 20% chance of rain showers. Lows in the upper 50s. Thursday, mostly sunny. Highs in the upper 70s. Thursday night, partly cloudy. Lows in the lower 50s. Friday, sunny. Highs in the upper 70s. Friday night, partly cloudy with a 20% chance of rain showers. Lows in the lower 50s. Saturday, mostly sunny with a 20% chance of showers and thunderstorms. Highs in the mid-70s. 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The current time is 10:12 a.m. Eastern Daylight Time. Conditions around the area at 9 a.m. At Mount Pleasant, it was mostly sunny. The temperature was 68 degrees, the dew point 58, and the relative humidity 70%. The wind was southwest at 6 miles an hour. The pressure was 30.05 inches and steady. Across the remainder of south-central lower Michigan, temperatures were between 64 and 66 degrees. It was sunny at Alma, Saginaw, and Midland. At Houghton Lake, it was mostly sunny. At Big Rapids, it was partly sunny. Elsewhere in central and northern lower Michigan, skies ranged from mostly sunny to partly sunny, and temperatures were between 64 and 69 degrees. Across southern lower Michigan,

Skies ranged from sunny to mostly sunny, and temperatures were between 67 and 68 degrees. In the Upper Peninsula, Sault Ste. Marie was 60 degrees under cloudy skies, and in Marquette, it was partly sunny with a temperature of 61. In neighboring states, Chicago was 72 degrees under partly sunny skies. In Cleveland, it was mostly sunny and the temperature was 69. Once again, at 9 a.m., Mount Pleasant was 68 degrees under mostly sunny skies. Now here is your local forecast. Early this morning, clear. Lows in the mid-50s. Light winds. Today, sunny in the morning, then mostly cloudy with a 50% chance of rain showers in the afternoon. Highs in the lower 80s. Southwest winds around 10 miles per hour, increasing to 10 to 15 miles per hour with gusts to around 25 miles per hour in the afternoon. Tonight, showers likely and a slight chance of thunderstorms. Lows in the mid-60s. Southwest winds 5 to 10 miles per hour with gusts to around 25 miles per hour in the evening, becoming light. Chance of rain 60%. Monday, partly sunny with a 30% chance of showers in the morning, then mostly sunny in the afternoon. Highs in the mid-80s. Light winds becoming northwest 5 to 10 miles per hour with gusts to around 20 miles per hour in the afternoon. Monday night, partly cloudy. Lows in the upper 50s. Light winds. Tuesday, partly sunny. A chance of rain showers in the morning, then a chance of showers and thunderstorms in the afternoon. Highs in the lower 80s. Light winds. Chance of rain 40%. Tuesday night, partly cloudy with a 20% chance of rain showers. Lows in the upper 50s. Wednesday, mostly sunny with a 20% chance of showers and thunderstorms. Highs in the lower 80s. Wednesday night, partly cloudy with a 20% chance of rain showers. Lows in the upper 50s. Thursday, mostly sunny. Highs in the upper 70s. Thursday night, partly cloudy. Lows in the lower 50s. Friday, sunny. Highs in the upper 70s. Friday night, partly cloudy with a 20% chance of rain showers. Lows in the lower 50s. Saturday, mostly sunny with a 20% chance of showers and thunderstorms. Highs in the mid-70s. 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The current time is 10:16 a.m. Eastern Daylight Time. Conditions around the area at 10 a.m. At Mount Pleasant, it was sunny. The temperature was 74 degrees, the dew point 58, and the relative humidity 58%. The wind was south at 6 miles an hour. The pressure was 30.02 inches and falling. Across the remainder of south-central lower Michigan, skies ranged from sunny to mostly sunny, and temperatures were between 69 and 72 degrees. Elsewhere in central and northern lower Michigan, skies ranged from mostly sunny to partly sunny, and temperatures were between 67 and 72 degrees. Across southern lower Michigan, it was sunny, and temperatures were between 72 and 73 degrees. In the Upper Peninsula, Sault Ste. Marie was 64 degrees under cloudy skies, and in Marquette, it was sunny with a temperature of 66. In neighboring states, Chicago was 76 degrees under mostly sunny skies. In Cleveland, it was mostly sunny and the temperature was 72. Once again, at 10 a.m., Mount Pleasant was 74 degrees under sunny skies. Now here is your local forecast. Early this morning, clear. Lows in the mid-50s. Light winds. Today, sunny in the morning, then mostly cloudy with a 50% chance of rain showers in the afternoon. Highs in the lower 80s. Southwest winds around 10 miles per hour, increasing to 10 to 15 miles per hour with gusts to around 25 miles per hour in the afternoon. Tonight,
showers likely, and a slight chance of thunderstorms. Lows in the mid-60s. Southwest winds 5 to 10 miles per hour with gusts to around 25 miles per hour in the evening, becoming light. Chance of rain 60%. Monday, partly sunny with a 30% chance of showers in the morning, then mostly sunny in the afternoon. Highs in the mid-80s. Light winds becoming northwest 5 to 10 miles per hour with gusts to around 20 miles per hour in the afternoon. Monday night, partly cloudy. Lows in the upper 50s. Light winds. Tuesday, partly sunny. A chance of rain showers in the morning, then a chance of showers and thunderstorms in the afternoon. Highs in the lower 80s. Light winds. Chance of rain 40%. Tuesday night, partly cloudy with a 20% chance of rain showers. Lows in the upper 50s. Wednesday, mostly sunny with a 20% chance of showers and thunderstorms. Highs in the lower 80s. Wednesday night, partly cloudy with a 20% chance of rain showers. Lows in the upper 50s. Thursday, mostly sunny. Highs in the upper 70s. Thursday night, partly cloudy. Lows in the lower 50s. Friday, sunny. Highs in the upper 70s. Friday night, partly cloudy with a 20% chance of rain showers. Lows in the lower 50s. Saturday, mostly sunny with a 20% chance of showers and thunderstorms. Highs in the mid-70s. 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The current time is 10:20 a.m. Eastern Daylight Time. Conditions around the area at 10 a.m. At Mount Pleasant, it was sunny. The temperature was 74 degrees. The dew point 58, and the relative humidity 58%. The wind was south at 6 miles an hour. The pressure was 30.02 inches and falling. Across the remainder of south-central lower Michigan, skies ranged from sunny to mostly sunny, and temperatures were between 69 and 72 degrees. Elsewhere in central and northern lower Michigan, skies ranged from mostly sunny to partly sunny, and temperatures were between 67 and 72 degrees. Across southern lower Michigan, it was sunny, and temperatures were between 72 and 73 degrees. In the upper peninsula, Sault Ste. Marie was 64 degrees under cloudy skies, and in Marquette, it was sunny with a temperature of 66. In neighboring states, Chicago was 76 degrees under mostly sunny skies. In Cleveland, it was mostly sunny and the temperature was 72. Once again, at 10 a.m., Mount Pleasant was 74 degrees under sunny skies. Now here is your local forecast. Early this morning, clear. Lows in the mid-50s. Light winds. Today, sunny in the morning, then mostly cloudy with a 50% chance of rain showers in the afternoon. Highs in the lower 80s. Southwest winds around 10 miles per hour, increasing to 10 to 15 miles per hour with gusts to around 25 miles per hour in the afternoon. Tonight, showers likely and a slight chance of thunderstorms. Lows in the mid-60s. Southwest winds 5 to 10 miles per hour with gusts to around 25 miles per hour in the evening, becoming light. Chance of rain 60%. Monday, partly sunny with a 30% chance of showers in the morning, then mostly sunny in the afternoon. Highs in the mid-80s. Light winds becoming northwest 5 to 10 miles per hour with gusts to around 20 miles per hour in the afternoon. Monday night, partly cloudy. Lows in the upper 50s. Light winds. Tuesday, partly sunny. A chance of rain showers in the morning, then a chance of showers and thunderstorms in the afternoon. Highs in the lower 80s. Light winds. Chance of rain 40%. Tuesday night, partly cloudy with a 20% chance of rain showers. Lows in the upper 50s.
Wednesday, mostly sunny with a 20% chance of showers and thunderstorms. Highs in the lower 80s. Wednesday night, partly cloudy with a 20% chance of rain showers. Lows in the upper 50s. Thursday, mostly sunny. Highs in the upper 70s. Thursday night, partly cloudy. Lows in the lower 50s. Friday, sunny. Highs in the upper 70s. Friday night, partly cloudy with a 20% chance of rain showers. Lows in the lower 50s. Saturday, mostly sunny with a 20% chance of showers and thunderstorms. Highs in the mid-70s. 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The current time is 10:24 a.m. Eastern Daylight Time. Conditions around the area at 10 a.m. At Mount Pleasant, it was sunny. The temperature was 74 degrees, the dew point 58, and the relative humidity 58%. The wind was south at 6 miles an hour. The pressure was 30.02 inches and falling. Across the remainder of south central lower Michigan, skies ranged from sunny to mostly sunny, and temperatures were between 69 and 72 degrees. Elsewhere in central and northern lower Michigan, skies ranged from mostly sunny to partly sunny, and temperatures were between 67 and 72 degrees. Across southern lower Michigan, it was sunny, and temperatures were between 72 and 73 degrees. In the upper peninsula, Sault Ste. Marie was 64 degrees under cloudy skies, and in Marquette, it was sunny with a temperature of 66. In neighboring states, Chicago was 76 degrees under mostly sunny skies. In Cleveland, it was mostly sunny and the temperature was 72. Once again, at 10 a.m., Mount Pleasant was 74 degrees under sunny skies. Now here is your local forecast. Early this morning, clear. Lows in the mid-50s. Light winds. Today, sunny in the morning, then mostly cloudy with a 50% chance of rain showers in the afternoon. Highs in the lower 80s. Southwest winds around 10 miles per hour, increasing to 10 to 15 miles per hour with gusts to around 25 miles per hour in the afternoon. Tonight, showers likely and a slight chance of thunderstorms. Lows in the mid-60s. Southwest winds 5 to 10 miles per hour with gusts to around 25 miles per hour in the evening, becoming light. Chance of rain 60%. Monday, partly sunny with a 30% chance of showers in the morning, then mostly sunny in the afternoon. Highs in the mid-80s. Light winds becoming northwest 5 to 10 miles per hour with gusts to around 20 miles per hour in the afternoon. Monday night, partly cloudy. Lows in the upper 50s. Light winds. Tuesday, partly sunny. A chance of rain showers in the morning, then a chance of showers and thunderstorms in the afternoon. Highs in the lower 80s. Light winds. Chance of rain 40%. Tuesday night, partly cloudy with a 20% chance of rain showers. Lows in the upper 50s. Wednesday, mostly sunny with a 20% chance of showers and thunderstorms. Highs in the lower 80s. Wednesday night, partly cloudy with a 20% chance of rain showers. Lows in the upper 50s. Thursday, mostly sunny. Highs in the upper 70s. Thursday night, partly cloudy. Lows in the lower 50s. Friday, sunny. Highs in the upper 70s. Friday night, partly cloudy with a 20% chance of rain showers. Lows in the lower 50s. Saturday, mostly sunny with a 20% chance of showers and thunderstorms. Highs in the mid-70s. 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
The current time is 10:48 a.m. Eastern Daylight Time. 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

Mount Pleasant. It was sunny. The temperature was 74 degrees, the dew point 58, and the relative humidity 58%. The wind was south at 6 miles an hour. The pressure was 30.02 inches and falling. Across the remainder of south-central lower Michigan, skies ranged from sunny to mostly sunny, and temperatures were between 69 and 72 degrees. Elsewhere in central and northern lower Michigan, skies ranged from mostly sunny to partly sunny, and temperatures were between 67 and 72 degrees. Across southern lower Michigan, it was sunny, and temperatures were between 72 and 73 degrees. In the upper peninsula, Sault Ste. Marie was 64 degrees under cloudy skies, and in Marquette, it was sunny with a temperature of 66. In neighboring states, Chicago was 76 degrees under mostly sunny skies. In Cleveland, it was mostly sunny and the temperature was 72. Once again, at 10 a.m., Mount Pleasant was 74 degrees under sunny skies. Now here is your local forecast. Early this morning, clear. Lows in the mid-50s. Light winds. Today, sunny in the morning, then mostly cloudy with a 50% chance of rain showers in the afternoon. Highs in the lower 80s. Southwest winds around 10 miles per hour, increasing to 10 to 15 miles per hour with gusts to around 25 miles per hour in the afternoon. Tonight, showers likely and a slight chance of thunderstorms. Lows in the mid-60s. Southwest winds 5 to 10 miles per hour with gusts to around 25 miles per hour in the evening, becoming light. Chance of rain 60%. Monday, partly sunny with a 30% chance of showers in the morning, then mostly sunny in the afternoon. Highs in the mid-80s. Light winds becoming northwest 5 to 10 miles per hour with gusts to around 20 miles per hour in the afternoon. Monday night, partly cloudy. Lows in the upper 50s. Light winds. Tuesday, partly sunny. A chance of rain showers in the morning, then a chance of showers and thunderstorms in the afternoon. Highs in the lower 80s. Light winds. Chance of rain 40%. Tuesday night, partly cloudy with a 20% chance of rain showers. Lows in the upper 50s. Wednesday, mostly sunny with a 20% chance of showers and thunderstorms. Highs in the lower 80s. Wednesday night, partly cloudy with a 20% chance of rain showers. Lows in the upper 50s. Thursday, mostly sunny. Highs in the upper 70s. Thursday night, partly cloudy. Lows in the lower 50s. Friday, sunny. Highs in the upper 70s. Friday night, partly cloudy with a 20% chance of rain showers. Lows in the lower 50s. Saturday, mostly sunny with a 20% chance of showers and thunderstorms. Highs in the mid-70s. 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The current time is 10:32 a.m. Eastern Daylight Time. Conditions around the area at 10 a.m. At Mount Pleasant, it was sunny. The temperature was 74 degrees, the dew point 58, and the relative humidity 58%. The wind was south at 6 miles an hour. The pressure was 30.02 inches and falling. Across the remainder of south-central lower Michigan, skies ranged from sunny to mostly sunny, and temperatures were between 69 and 72 degrees. Elsewhere in central and northern lower Michigan, skies ranged from mostly sunny to partly sunny, and temperatures were between 67 and 72 degrees. Across southern lower Michigan, it was sunny, and temperatures were between 72 and 73 degrees. In the upper peninsula, Sault Ste. Marie was 64 degrees under cloud. Across southern lower Michigan, it was sunny, and temperatures were between 72 and 73 degrees. In the upper peninsula, Sault Ste. Marie was 64 degrees under cloudy skies, and in Marquette, it was sunny with a temperature of 66 degrees.

neighboring states. Chicago was 76 degrees under mostly sunny skies. In Cleveland, it was mostly sunny and the temperature was 72. Once again, at 10 a.m., Mount Pleasant was 74 degrees under sunny skies. Now here is your local forecast. Early this morning, clear. Lows in the mid-50s. Light winds. Today, sunny in the morning, then mostly cloudy with a 50% chance of rain showers in the afternoon. Highs in the lower 80s. Southwest winds around 10 miles per hour, increasing to 10 to 15 miles per hour with gusts to around 25 miles per hour in the afternoon. Tonight, showers likely and a slight chance of thunderstorms. Lows in the mid-60s. Southwest winds 5 to 10 miles per hour with gusts to around 25 miles per hour in the evening becoming light. Chance of rain 60%. Monday, partly sunny with a 30% chance of showers in the morning, then mostly sunny in the afternoon. Highs in the mid-80s. Light winds becoming northwest 5 to 10 miles per hour with gusts to around 20 miles per hour in the afternoon. Monday night, partly cloudy. Lows in the upper 50s. Light winds. Tuesday, partly sunny. A chance of rain showers in the morning, then a chance of showers and thunderstorms in the afternoon. Highs in the lower 80s. Light winds. Chance of rain 40%. Tuesday night, partly cloudy with a 20% chance of rain showers. Lows in the upper 50s. Wednesday, mostly sunny with a 20% chance of showers and thunderstorms. Highs in the lower 80s. Wednesday night, partly cloudy with a 20% chance of rain showers. Lows in the upper 50s. Thursday, mostly sunny. Highs in the upper 70s. Thursday night, partly cloudy. Lows in the lower 50s. Friday, sunny. Highs in the upper 70s. Friday night, partly cloudy with a 20% chance of rain showers. Lows in the lower 50s. Saturday, mostly sunny with a 20% chance of showers and thunderstorms. Highs in the mid-70s. 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The current time is 10:36 a.m. Eastern Daylight Time. Conditions around the area at 10 a.m. At Mount Pleasant, it was sunny. The temperature was 74 degrees, the dew point 58, and the relative humidity 58%. The wind was south at 6 miles an hour. The pressure was 30.02 inches and falling. Across the remainder of south central lower Michigan, skies ranged from sunny to mostly sunny, and temperatures were between 69 and 72 degrees. Elsewhere in central and northern lower Michigan, skies ranged from mostly sunny to partly sunny, and temperatures were between 67 and 72 degrees. Across southern lower Michigan, it was sunny, and temperatures were between 72 and 73 degrees. In the upper peninsula, Sault Ste. Marie was 64 degrees under cloudy skies, and in Marquette, it was sunny with a temperature of 66. In neighboring states, Chicago was 76 degrees under mostly sunny skies. In Cleveland, it was mostly sunny and the temperature was 72. Once again, at 10 a.m., Mount Pleasant was 74 degrees under sunny skies. Now here is your local forecast. Early this morning, clear. Lows in the mid-50s. Light winds. Today, sunny in the morning, then mostly cloudy with a 50% chance of rain showers in the afternoon. Highs in the lower 80s. Southwest winds around 10 miles per hour, increasing to 10 to 15 miles per hour with gusts to around 25 miles per hour in the afternoon. Tonight, showers likely and a slight chance of thunderstorms. Lows in the mid-60s. Southwest winds 5 to 10 miles per hour with gusts to around 25 miles per hour in the evening becoming light. Chance of rain 60%. Monday, partly sunny with a 30% chance.

lows in the upper 50s. Thursday, mostly sunny. Highs in the upper 70s. Thursday night, partly cloudy. Lows in the lower 50s. Friday, sunny. Highs in the upper 70s. Friday night, partly cloudy with a 20% chance of rain showers. Lows in the lower 50s. Saturday, mostly sunny with a 20% chance of showers and thunderstorms. Highs in the mid-70s. 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The current time is 10:40 a.m. Eastern Daylight Time. Conditions around the area at 10 a.m. At Mount Pleasant, it was sunny. The temperature was 74 degrees, the dew point 58, and the relative humidity 58%. The wind was south at 6 miles an hour. The pressure was 30.02 inches and falling. Across the remainder of south central lower Michigan, skies ranged from sunny to mostly sunny, and temperatures were between 69 and 72 degrees. Elsewhere in central and northern lower Michigan, skies ranged from mostly sunny to partly sunny, and temperatures were between 67 and 72 degrees. Across southern lower Michigan, it was sunny, and temperatures were between 72 and 73 degrees. In the upper peninsula, Sault Ste. Marie was 64 degrees under cloudy skies, and in Marquette, it was sunny with a temperature of 66. In neighboring states, Chicago was 76 degrees under mostly sunny skies. In Cleveland, it was mostly sunny and the temperature was 72. Once again, at 10 a.m., Mount Pleasant was 74 degrees under sunny skies. Now here is your local forecast. Early this morning, clear. Lows in the mid-50s. Light winds. Today, sunny in the morning, then mostly cloudy with a 50% chance of rain showers in the afternoon. Highs in the lower 80s. Southwest winds around 10 miles per hour, increasing to 10 to 15 miles per hour with gusts to around 25 miles per hour in the afternoon. Tonight, showers likely and a slight chance of thunderstorms. Lows in the mid-60s. Southwest winds 5 to 10 miles per hour with gusts to around 25 miles per hour in the evening, becoming light. Chance of rain 60%. Monday, partly sunny with a 30% chance of showers in the morning, then mostly sunny in the afternoon. Highs in the mid-80s. Light winds becoming northwest 5 to 10 miles per hour with gusts to around 20 miles per hour in the afternoon. Monday night, partly cloudy. Lows in the upper 50s. Light winds. Tuesday, partly sunny. A chance of rain showers in the morning, then a chance of showers and thunderstorms in the afternoon. Highs in the lower 80s. Light winds. Chance of rain 40%. Tuesday night, partly cloudy with a 20% chance of rain showers. Lows in the upper 50s. Wednesday, mostly sunny with a 20% chance of showers and thunderstorms. Highs in the lower 80s. Wednesday night, partly cloudy with a 20% chance of rain showers. Lows in the upper 50s. Thursday, mostly sunny. Highs in the upper 70s. Thursday night, partly cloudy. Lows in the lower 50s. Friday, sunny. Highs in the upper 70s. Friday night, partly cloudy with a 20% chance of rain showers. Lows in the lower 50s. Saturday, mostly sunny with a 20% chance of showers and thunderstorms. Highs in the mid-70s. 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The current time is 10:44 a.m. Eastern Daylight Time. Conditions around the area at 10 a.m. At Mount Pleasant, it was sunny. The temperature was 74 degrees, the dew point 58, and the relative humidity

58%. The wind was south at 6 miles an hour. The pressure was 30.02 inches and falling. Across the remainder of south-central lower Michigan, skies ranged from sunny to mostly sunny, and temperatures were between 69 and 72 degrees. Elsewhere in central and northern lower Michigan, skies ranged from mostly sunny to partly sunny, and temperatures were between 67 and 72 degrees. Across southern lower Michigan, it was sunny, and temperatures were between 72 and 73 degrees. In the upper peninsula, Sault Ste. Marie was 64 degrees under cloudy skies, and in Marquette, it was sunny with a temperature of 66. In neighboring states, Chicago was 76 degrees under mostly sunny skies. In Cleveland, it was mostly sunny and the temperature was 72. Once again, at 10 a.m., Mount Pleasant was 74 degrees under sunny skies. Now here is your local forecast. Early this morning, clear. Lows in the mid-50s. Light winds. Today, sunny in the morning, then mostly cloudy with a 50% chance of rain showers in the afternoon. Highs in the lower 80s. Southwest winds around 10 miles per hour, increasing to 10 to 15 miles per hour with gusts to around 25 miles per hour in the afternoon. Tonight, showers likely and a slight chance of thunderstorms. Lows in the mid-60s. Southwest winds 5 to 10 miles per hour with gusts to around 25 miles per hour in the evening, becoming light. Chance of rain 60%. Monday, partly sunny with a 30% chance of showers in the morning, then mostly sunny in the afternoon. Highs in the mid-80s. Light winds becoming northwest 5 to 10 miles per hour with gusts to around 20 miles per hour in the afternoon. Monday night, partly cloudy. Lows in the upper 50s. Light winds. Tuesday, partly sunny. A chance of rain showers in the morning, then a chance of showers and thunderstorms in the afternoon. Highs in the lower 80s. Light winds. Chance of rain 40%. Tuesday night, partly cloudy with a 20% chance of rain showers. Lows in the upper 50s. Wednesday, mostly sunny with a 20% chance of showers and thunderstorms. Highs in the lower 80s. Wednesday night, partly cloudy with a 20% chance of rain showers. Lows in the upper 50s. Thursday, mostly sunny. Highs in the upper 70s. Thursday night, partly cloudy. Lows in the lower 50s. Friday, sunny. Highs in the upper 70s. Friday night, partly cloudy with a 20% chance of rain showers. Lows in the lower 50s. Saturday, mostly sunny with a 20% chance of showers and thunderstorms. Highs in the mid-70s. 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The current time is 10:47 a.m. Eastern Daylight Time. Conditions around the area at 10 a.m. At Mount Pleasant, it was sunny. The temperature was 74 degrees, the dew point 58, and the relative humidity 58%. The wind was south at 6 miles an hour. The pressure was 30.02 inches and falling. Across the remainder of south-central lower Michigan, skies ranged from sunny to mostly sunny, and temperatures were between 69 and 72 degrees. Elsewhere in central and northern lower Michigan, skies ranged from mostly sunny to partly sunny, and temperatures were between 67 and 72 degrees. Across southern lower Michigan, it was sunny, and temperatures were between 72 and 73 degrees. In the upper peninsula, Sault Ste. Marie was 64 degrees under cloudy skies, and in Marquette, it was sunny with a temperature of 66. In neighboring states, Chicago was 76 degrees under mostly sunny skies. In Cleveland, it was mostly sunny and the temperature was 72. Once again, at 10 a.m., Mount Pleasant was 74 degrees under sunny skies.
Now here is your local forecast. Early this morning, clear. Lows in the mid-50s. Light winds. Today, sunny in the morning, then mostly cloudy with a 50% chance of rain showers in the afternoon. Highs in the lower 80s. Southwest winds around 10 miles per hour, increasing to 10 to 15 miles per hour with gusts to around 25 miles per hour in the afternoon. Tonight, showers likely and a slight chance of thunderstorms. Lows in the mid-60s. Southwest winds 5 to 10 miles per hour with gusts to around 25 miles per hour in the evening, becoming light. Chance of rain 60%. Monday, partly sunny with a 30% chance of showers in the morning, then mostly sunny in the afternoon. Highs in the mid-80s. Light winds becoming northwest 5 to 10 miles per hour with gusts to around 20 miles per hour in the afternoon. Monday night, partly cloudy. Lows in the upper 50s. Light winds. Tuesday, partly sunny. A chance of rain showers in the morning, then a chance of showers and thunderstorms in the afternoon. Highs in the lower 80s. Light winds. Chance of rain 40%. Tuesday night, partly cloudy with a 20% chance of rain showers. Lows in the upper 50s. Wednesday, mostly sunny with a 20% chance of showers and thunderstorms. Highs in the lower 80s. Wednesday night, partly cloudy with a 20% chance of rain showers. Lows in the upper 50s. Thursday, mostly sunny. Highs in the upper 70s. Thursday night, partly cloudy. Lows in the lower 50s. Friday, sunny. Highs in the upper 70s. Friday night, partly cloudy with a 20% chance of rain showers. Lows in the lower 50s. Saturday, mostly sunny with a 20% chance of showers and thunderstorms. Highs in the mid-70s. 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The current time is 10:51 a.m. Eastern Daylight Time. Conditions around the area at 10 a.m. At Mount Pleasant, it was sunny. The temperature was 74 degrees, the dew point 58, and the relative humidity 58%. The wind was south at 6 miles an hour. The pressure was 30.02 inches and falling. Across the remainder of south-central lower Michigan, skies ranged from sunny to mostly sunny, and temperatures were between 69 and 72 degrees. Elsewhere in central and northern lower Michigan, skies ranged from mostly sunny to partly sunny, and temperatures were between 67 and 72 degrees. Across southern lower Michigan, it was sunny, and temperatures were between 72 and 73 degrees. In the upper peninsula, Sault Ste. Marie was 64 degrees under cloudy skies, and in Marquette, it was sunny with a temperature of 66. In neighboring states, Chicago was 76 degrees under mostly sunny skies. In Cleveland, it was mostly sunny and the temperature was 72. Once again, at 10 a.m., Mount Pleasant was 74 degrees under sunny skies. Now here is your local forecast. Early this morning, clear. Lows in the mid-50s. Light winds. Today, sunny in the morning, then mostly cloudy with a 50% chance of rain showers in the afternoon. Highs in the lower 80s. Southwest winds around 10 miles per hour, increasing to 10 to 15 miles per hour with gusts to around 25 miles per hour in the afternoon. Tonight, showers likely and a slight chance of thunderstorms. Lows in the mid-60s. Southwest winds 5 to 10 miles per hour with gusts to around 25 miles per hour in the evening, becoming light. Chance of rain 60%. Monday, partly sunny with a 30% chance of showers in the morning, then mostly sunny in the afternoon. Highs in the mid-80s. Light winds becoming northwest 5 to 10 miles per hour with gusts to around 20 miles per hour in the afternoon. Monday night, partly cloudy.
lows in the upper 50s. Light winds. Tuesday, partly sunny. A chance of rain showers in the morning, then a chance of showers and thunderstorms in the afternoon. Highs in the lower 80s. Light winds. Chance of rain 40%. Tuesday night, partly cloudy with a 20% chance of rain showers. Lows in the upper 50s. Wednesday, mostly sunny with a 20% chance of showers and thunderstorms. Highs in the lower 80s. Wednesday night, partly cloudy with a 20% chance of rain showers. Lows in the upper 50s. Thursday, mostly sunny. Highs in the upper 70s. Thursday night, partly cloudy. Lows in the lower 50s. Friday, sunny. Highs in the upper 70s. Friday night, partly cloudy with a 20% chance of rain showers. Lows in the lower 50s. Saturday, mostly sunny with a 20% chance of showers and thunderstorms. Highs in the mid-70s. 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The current time is 10:55 a.m. Eastern Daylight Time. Conditions around the area at 10 a.m. At Mount Pleasant, it was sunny. The temperature was 74 degrees, the dew point 58, and the relative humidity 58%. The wind was south at 6 miles an hour. The pressure was 30.02 inches and falling. Across the remainder of south central lower Michigan, skies ranged from sunny to mostly sunny, and temperatures were between 69 and 72 degrees. Elsewhere in central and northern lower Michigan, skies ranged from mostly sunny to partly sunny, and temperatures were between 67 and 72 degrees. Across southern lower Michigan, it was sunny, and temperatures were between 72 and 73 degrees. In the upper peninsula, Sault Ste. Marie was 64 degrees under cloudy skies, and in Marquette, it was sunny with a temperature of 66. In neighboring states, Chicago was 76 degrees under mostly sunny skies. In Cleveland, it was mostly sunny and the temperature was 72. Once again, at 10 a.m., Mount Pleasant was 74 degrees under sunny skies. Now here is your local forecast. Early this morning, clear. Lows in the mid-50s. Light winds. Today, sunny in the morning, then mostly cloudy with a 50% chance of rain showers in the afternoon. Highs in the lower 80s. Southwest winds around 10 miles per hour, increasing to 10 to 15 miles per hour with gusts to around 25 miles per hour in the afternoon. Tonight, showers likely and a slight chance of thunderstorms. Lows in the mid-60s. Southwest winds 5 to 10 miles per hour with gusts to around 25 miles per hour in the evening, becoming light. Chance of rain 60%. Monday, partly sunny with a 30% chance of showers in the morning, then mostly sunny in the afternoon. Highs in the mid-80s. Light winds becoming northwest 5 to 10 miles per hour with gusts to around 20 miles per hour in the afternoon. Monday night, partly cloudy. Lows in the upper 50s. Light winds. Tuesday, partly sunny. A chance of rain showers in the morning, then a chance of showers and thunderstorms in the afternoon. Highs in the lower 80s. Light winds. Chance of rain 40%. Tuesday night, partly cloudy with a 20% chance of rain showers. Lows in the upper 50s. Wednesday, mostly sunny with a 20% chance of showers and thunderstorms. Highs in the lower 80s. Wednesday night, partly cloudy with a 20% chance of rain showers. Lows in the upper 50s. Thursday, mostly sunny. Highs in the upper 70s. Thursday night, partly cloudy. Lows in the lower 50s. Friday, sunny. Highs in the upper 70s. Friday night, partly cloudy with a 20% chance of rain showers. Lows in the lower 50s.
Saturday, mostly sunny with a 20% chance of showers and thunderstorms. Highs in the mid-70s. 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The current time is 10:59 a.m. Eastern Daylight Time. Conditions around the area at 10 a.m. At Mount Pleasant, it was sunny. The temperature was 74 degrees, the dew point 58, and the relative humidity 58%. The wind was south at 6 miles an hour. The pressure was 30.02 inches and falling. Across the remainder of south-central Lower Michigan, skies ranged from sunny to mostly sunny, and temperatures were between 69 and 72 degrees. Elsewhere in central and northern Lower Michigan, skies ranged from mostly sunny to partly sunny, and temperatures were between 67 and 72 degrees. Across southern Lower Michigan, it was sunny, and temperatures were between 72 and 73 degrees. In the Upper Peninsula, Sault Ste. Marie was 64 degrees under cloudy skies, and in Marquette, it was sunny with a temperature of 66. In neighboring states, Chicago was 76 degrees under mostly sunny skies. In Cleveland, it was mostly sunny and the temperature was 72. Once again, at 10 a.m., Mount Pleasant was 74 degrees under sunny skies. Now here is your local forecast. Early this morning, clear. Lows in the mid-50s. Light winds. Today, sunny in the morning, then mostly cloudy with a 50% chance of rain showers in the afternoon. Highs in the lower 80s. Southwest winds around 10 miles per hour, increasing to 10 to 15 miles per hour with gusts to around 25 miles per hour in the afternoon. Tonight, showers likely and a slight chance of thunderstorms. Lows in the mid-60s. Southwest winds 5 to 10 miles per hour with gusts to around 25 miles per hour in the evening, becoming light. Chance of rain 60%. Monday, partly sunny with a 30% chance of showers in the morning, then mostly sunny in the afternoon. Highs in the mid-80s. Light winds becoming northwest 5 to 10 miles per hour with gusts to around 20 miles per hour in the afternoon. Monday night, partly cloudy. Lows in the upper 50s. Light winds. Tuesday, partly sunny. A chance of rain showers in the morning, then a chance of showers and thunderstorms in the afternoon. Highs in the lower 80s. Light winds. Chance of rain 40%. Tuesday night, partly cloudy with a 20% chance of rain showers. Lows in the upper 50s. Wednesday, mostly sunny with a 20% chance of showers and thunderstorms. Highs in the lower 80s. Wednesday night, partly cloudy with a 20% chance of rain showers. Lows in the upper 50s. Thursday, mostly sunny. Highs in the upper 70s. Thursday night, partly cloudy. Lows in the lower 50s. Friday, sunny. Highs in the upper 70s. Friday night, partly cloudy with a 20% chance of rain showers. Lows in the lower 50s. Saturday, mostly sunny with a 20% chance of showers and thunderstorms. Highs in the mid-70s. 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The current time is 11:03 a.m. Eastern Daylight Time. Conditions around the area at 10 a.m. At Mount Pleasant, it was sunny. The temperature was 74 degrees, the dew point 58, and the relative humidity 58%. The wind was south at 6 miles an hour. The pressure was 30.02 inches and falling. Across the remainder of south-central Lower Michigan, skies ranged from sunny to mostly sunny, and temperatures were between 69 and 72 degrees. Elsewhere in central and northern Lower Michigan,
Skies ranged from mostly sunny to partly sunny, and temperatures were between 67 and 72 degrees. Across southern Lower Michigan, it was sunny, and temperatures were between 72 and 73 degrees. In the Upper Peninsula, Sault Ste. Marie was 64 degrees under cloudy skies, and in Marquette, it was sunny with a temperature of 66. In neighboring states, Chicago was 76 degrees under mostly sunny skies. In Cleveland, it was mostly sunny and the temperature was 72. Once again, at 10 a.m., Mount Pleasant was 74 degrees under sunny skies. Now here is your local forecast. Early this morning, clear. Lows in the mid-50s. Light winds. Today, sunny in the morning, then mostly cloudy with a 50% chance of rain showers in the afternoon. Highs in the lower 80s. Southwest winds around 10 miles per hour, increasing to 10 to 15 miles per hour with gusts to around 25 miles per hour in the afternoon. Tonight, showers likely and a slight chance of thunderstorms. Lows in the mid-60s. Southwest winds 5 to 10 miles per hour with gusts to around 25 miles per hour in the evening, becoming light. Chance of rain 60%. Monday, partly sunny with a 30% chance of showers in the morning, then mostly sunny in the afternoon. Highs in the mid-80s. Light winds becoming northwest 5 to 10 miles per hour with gusts to around 20 miles per hour in the afternoon. Monday night, partly cloudy. Lows in the upper 50s. Light winds. Tuesday, partly sunny. A chance of rain showers in the morning, then a chance of showers and thunderstorms in the afternoon. Highs in the lower 80s. Light winds. Chance of rain 40%. Tuesday night, partly cloudy with a 20% chance of rain showers. Lows in the upper 50s. Wednesday, mostly sunny with a 20% chance of showers and thunderstorms. Highs in the lower 80s. Wednesday night, partly cloudy with a 20% chance of rain showers. Lows in the upper 50s. Thursday, mostly sunny. Highs in the upper 70s. Thursday night, partly cloudy. Lows in the lower 50s. Friday, sunny. Highs in the upper 70s. Friday night, partly cloudy with a 20% chance of rain showers. Lows in the lower 50s. Saturday, mostly sunny with a 20% chance of showers and thunderstorms. Highs in the mid-70s. 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The current time is 11:07 a.m. Eastern Daylight Time. Conditions around the area at 10 a.m. At Mount Pleasant, it was sunny. The temperature was 74 degrees, the dew point 58, and the relative humidity 58%. The wind was south at 6 miles an hour. The pressure was 30.02 inches and falling. Across the remainder of south-central Lower Michigan, skies ranged from sunny to mostly sunny, and temperatures were between 69 and 72 degrees. Elsewhere in central and northern Lower Michigan, skies ranged from mostly sunny to partly sunny, and temperatures were between 67 and 72 degrees. Across southern Lower Michigan, it was sunny, and temperatures were between 72 and 73 degrees. In the Upper Peninsula, Sault Ste. Marie was 64 degrees under cloudy skies, and in Marquette, it was sunny with a temperature of 66. In neighboring states, Chicago was 76 degrees under mostly sunny skies. In Cleveland, it was mostly sunny and the temperature was 72. Once again, at 10 a.m., Mount Pleasant was 74 degrees under sunny skies. Now here is your local forecast. Early this morning, clear. Lows in the mid-50s. Light winds. Today, sunny in the morning, then mostly cloudy with a 50% chance of rain showers in the afternoon. Highs in the lower 80s.
southwest winds around 10 miles per hour, increasing to 10 to 15 miles per hour with gusts to around 25 miles per hour in the afternoon. Tonight, showers likely and a slight chance of thunderstorms. Lows in the mid-60s. Southwest winds 5 to 10 miles per hour with gusts to around 25 miles per hour in the evening, becoming light. Chance of rain 60%. Monday, partly sunny with a 30% chance of showers in the morning, then mostly sunny in the afternoon. Highs in the mid-80s. Light winds becoming northwest 5 to 10 miles per hour with gusts to around 20 miles per hour in the afternoon. Monday night, partly cloudy. Lows in the upper 50s. Light winds. Tuesday, partly sunny. A chance of rain showers in the morning, then a chance of showers and thunderstorms in the afternoon. Highs in the lower 80s. Light winds. Chance of rain 40%. Tuesday night, partly cloudy with a 20% chance of rain showers. Lows in the upper 50s. Wednesday, mostly sunny with a 20% chance of showers and thunderstorms. Highs in the lower 80s. Wednesday night, partly cloudy with a 20% chance of rain showers. Lows in the upper 50s. Thursday, mostly sunny. Highs in the upper 70s. Thursday night, partly cloudy. Lows in the lower 50s. Friday, sunny. Highs in the upper 70s. Friday night, partly cloudy with a 20% chance of rain showers. Lows in the lower 50s. Saturday, mostly sunny with a 20% chance of showers and thunderstorms. Highs in the mid-70s. 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The current time is 11:11 a.m. Eastern Daylight Time. Conditions around the area at 10 a.m. At Mount Pleasant, it was sunny. The temperature was 74 degrees, the dew point 58, and the relative humidity 58%. The wind was south at 6 miles an hour. The pressure was 30.02 inches and falling. Across the remainder of south central lower Michigan, skies ranged from sunny to mostly sunny, and temperatures were between 69 and 72 degrees. Elsewhere in central and northern lower Michigan, skies ranged from mostly sunny to partly sunny, and temperatures were between 67 and 72 degrees. Across southern lower Michigan, it was sunny, and temperatures were between 72 and 73 degrees. In the upper peninsula, Sault Ste. Marie was 64 degrees under cloudy skies, and in Marquette, it was sunny with a temperature of 66. In neighboring states, Chicago was 76 degrees under mostly sunny skies. In Cleveland, it was mostly sunny and the temperature was 72. Once again, at 10 a.m., Mount Pleasant was 74 degrees under sunny skies. Now here is your local forecast. Early this morning, clear. Lows in the mid-50s. Light winds. Today, sunny in the morning, then mostly cloudy with a 50% chance of rain showers in the afternoon. Highs in the lower 80s. Southwest winds around 10 miles per hour, increasing to 10 to 15 miles per hour with gusts to around 25 miles per hour in the afternoon. Tonight, showers likely and a slight chance of thunderstorms. Lows in the mid-60s. Southwest winds 5 to 10 miles per hour with gusts to around 25 miles per hour in the evening, becoming light. Chance of rain 60%. Monday, partly sunny with a 30% chance of showers in the morning, then mostly sunny in the afternoon. Highs in the mid-80s. Light winds becoming northwest 5 to 10 miles per hour with gusts to around 20 miles per hour in the afternoon. Monday night, partly cloudy. Lows in the upper 50s. Light winds. Tuesday, partly sunny. A chance of rain showers in the morning, then a chance of showers and thunderstorms in the afternoon. Highs in the lower 80s. Light winds. Chance of rain 40%.
Tuesday night, partly cloudy with a 20% chance of rain showers. Lows in the upper 50s. Wednesday, mostly sunny with a

20% chance of showers and thunderstorms. Highs in the lower 80s. Wednesday night, partly cloudy with a 20% chance of rain showers. Lows in the upper 50s. Thursday, mostly sunny. Highs in the upper 70s. Thursday night, partly cloudy. Lows in the lower 50s. Friday, sunny. Highs in the upper 70s. Friday night, partly cloudy with a 20% chance of rain showers. Lows in the lower 50s. Saturday, mostly sunny with a 20% chance of showers and thunderstorms. Highs in the mid-70s. 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The current time is 11:15 a.m. Eastern Daylight Time. Conditions around the area at 11 a.m. At Mount Pleasant, it was sunny. The temperature was 77 degrees, the dew point 59, and the relative humidity 53%. The wind was southwest at 9 miles an hour. The pressure was 30.03 inches and steady. Across the remainder of south-central lower Michigan, skies ranged from sunny to mostly sunny, and temperatures were between 72 and 77 degrees. Elsewhere in central and northern lower Michigan, skies ranged from mostly sunny to partly sunny, and temperatures were between 72 and 74 degrees. Across southern lower Michigan, skies ranged from sunny to mostly sunny, and temperatures were between 76 and 77 degrees. In the Upper Peninsula, Sault Ste. Marie was 67 degrees under partly sunny skies, and in Marquette, it was sunny with a temperature of 68. In neighboring states, Chicago was 78 degrees under partly sunny skies. In Cleveland, it was mostly sunny and the temperature was 76. Once again, at 11 a.m., Mount Pleasant was 77 degrees under sunny skies. Now here is your local forecast. Early this morning, clear. Lows in the mid-50s. Light winds. Today, sunny in the morning, then mostly cloudy with a 50% chance of rain showers in the afternoon. Highs in the lower 80s. Southwest winds around 10 miles per hour, increasing to 10 to 15 miles per hour with gusts to around 25 miles per hour in the afternoon. Tonight, showers likely and a slight chance of thunderstorms. Lows in the mid-60s. Southwest winds 5 to 10 miles per hour with gusts to around 25 miles per hour in the evening, becoming light. Chance of rain 60%. Monday, partly sunny with a 30% chance of showers in the morning, then mostly sunny in the afternoon. Highs in the mid-80s. Light winds becoming northwest 5 to 10 miles per hour with gusts to around 20 miles per hour in the afternoon. Monday night, partly cloudy. Lows in the upper 50s. Light winds. Tuesday, partly sunny. A chance of rain showers in the morning, then a chance of showers and thunderstorms in the afternoon. Highs in the lower 80s. Light winds. Chance of rain 40%. Tuesday night, partly cloudy with a 20% chance of rain showers. Lows in the upper 50s. Wednesday, mostly sunny with a 20% chance of showers and thunderstorms. Highs in the lower 80s. Wednesday night, partly cloudy with a 20% chance of rain showers. Lows in the upper 50s. Thursday, mostly sunny. Highs in the upper 70s. Thursday night, partly cloudy. Lows in the lower 50s. Friday, sunny. Highs in the upper 70s. Friday night, partly cloudy with a 20% chance of rain showers. Lows in the lower 50s. Saturday, mostly sunny with a 20% chance of showers and thunderstorms. Highs in the mid-70s. 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
The current time is 11:19 a.m. Eastern Daylight Time. Conditions around the area at 11 a.m. At Mount Pleasant, it was sunny. The temperature was 77 degrees, the dew point 59, and the relative humidity 53%. The wind was southwest at 9 miles an hour. The pressure was 30.03 inches and steady. Across the remainder of south-central Lower Michigan, skies ranged from sunny to mostly sunny, and temperatures were between 72 and 77 degrees. Elsewhere in central and northern Lower Michigan, skies ranged from mostly sunny to partly sunny, and temperatures were between 72 and 74 degrees. Across southern Lower Michigan, skies ranged from sunny to mostly sunny, and temperatures were between 76 and 77 degrees. In the Upper Peninsula, Sault Ste. Marie was 67 degrees under partly sunny skies, and in Marquette, it was sunny with a temperature of 68. In neighboring states, Chicago was 78 degrees under partly sunny skies. In Cleveland, it was mostly sunny and the temperature was 76. Once again, at 11 a.m., Mount Pleasant was 77 degrees under sunny skies. Now here is your local forecast. Early this morning, clear. Lows in the mid-50s. Light winds. Today, sunny in the morning, then mostly cloudy with a 50% chance of rain showers in the afternoon. Highs in the lower 80s. Southwest winds around 10 miles per hour, increasing to 10 to 15 miles per hour with gusts to around 25 miles per hour in the afternoon. Tonight, showers likely and a slight chance of thunderstorms. Lows in the mid-60s. Southwest winds 5 to 10 miles per hour with gusts to around 25 miles per hour in the evening, becoming light. Chance of rain 60%. Monday, partly sunny with a 30% chance of showers in the morning, then mostly sunny in the afternoon. Highs in the mid-80s. Light winds becoming northwest 5 to 10 miles per hour with gusts to around 20 miles per hour in the afternoon. Monday night, partly cloudy. Lows in the upper 50s. Light winds. Tuesday, partly sunny. A chance of rain showers in the morning, then a chance of showers and thunderstorms in the afternoon. Highs in the lower 80s. Light winds. Chance of rain 40%. Tuesday night, partly cloudy with a 20% chance of rain showers. Lows in the upper 50s. Wednesday, mostly sunny with a 20% chance of showers and thunderstorms. Highs in the lower 80s. Wednesday night, partly cloudy with a 20% chance of rain showers. Lows in the upper 50s. Thursday, mostly sunny. Highs in the upper 70s. Thursday night, partly cloudy. Lows in the lower 50s. Friday, sunny. Highs in the upper 70s. Friday night, partly cloudy with a 20% chance of rain showers. Lows in the lower 50s. Saturday, mostly sunny with a 20% chance of showers and thunderstorms. Highs in the mid-70s. 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The current time is 11:23 a.m. Eastern Daylight Time. Conditions around the area at 11 a.m. At Mount Pleasant, it was sunny. The temperature was 77 degrees, the dew point 59, and the relative humidity 53%. The wind was southwest at 9 miles an hour. The pressure was 30.03 inches and steady. Across the remainder of south-central Lower Michigan, skies ranged from sunny to mostly sunny, and temperatures were between 72 and 77 degrees. Elsewhere in central and northern Lower Michigan, skies ranged from mostly sunny to partly sunny, and temperatures were between 72 and 74 degrees. Across southern Lower Michigan, skies ranged from sunny to mostly sunny, and temperatures were between 76 and 77 degrees. In the Upper Peninsula,
Sault Ste. Marie was 67 degrees under partly sunny skies, and in Marquette, it was sunny with a temperature of 68. In neighboring states, Chicago was 78 degrees under partly sunny skies. In Cleveland, it was mostly sunny and the temperature was 76. Once again, at 11 a.m., Mount Pleasant was 77 degrees under sunny skies. Now here is your local forecast. Early this morning, clear. Lows in the mid-50s. Light winds. Today, sunny in the morning, then mostly cloudy with a 50% chance of rain showers in the afternoon. Highs in the lower 80s. Southwest winds around 10 miles per hour, increasing to 10 to 15 miles per hour with gusts to around 25 miles per hour in the afternoon. Tonight, showers likely and a slight chance of thunderstorms. Lows in the mid-60s. Southwest winds 5 to 10 miles per hour with gusts to around 25 miles per hour in the evening, becoming light. Chance of rain 60%. Monday, partly sunny with a 30% chance of showers in the morning, then mostly sunny in the afternoon. Highs in the mid-80s. Light winds becoming northwest 5 to 10 miles per hour with gusts to around 20 miles per hour in the afternoon. Monday night, partly cloudy. Lows in the upper 50s. Light winds. Tuesday, partly sunny. A chance of rain showers in the morning, then a chance of showers and thunderstorms in the afternoon. Highs in the lower 80s. Light winds. Chance of rain 40%. Tuesday night, partly cloudy with a 20% chance of rain showers. Lows in the upper 50s. Wednesday, mostly sunny with a 20% chance of showers and thunderstorms. Highs in the lower 80s. Wednesday night, partly cloudy with a 20% chance of rain showers. Lows in the upper 50s. Thursday, mostly sunny. Highs in the upper 70s. Thursday night, partly cloudy. Lows in the lower 50s. Friday, sunny. Highs in the upper 70s. Friday night, partly cloudy with a 20% chance of rain showers. Lows in the lower 50s. Saturday, mostly sunny with a 20% chance of showers and thunderstorms. Highs in the mid-70s. 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The current time is 11:27 a.m. Eastern Daylight Time. Conditions around the area at 11 a.m. At Mount Pleasant, it was sunny. The temperature was 77 degrees, the dew point 59, and the relative humidity 53%. The wind was southwest at 9 miles an hour. The pressure was 30.03 inches and steady. Across the remainder of south-central lower Michigan, skies ranged from sunny to mostly sunny, and temperatures were between 72 and 77 degrees. Elsewhere in central and northern lower Michigan, skies ranged from mostly sunny to partly sunny, and temperatures were between 72 and 74 degrees. Across southern lower Michigan, skies ranged from sunny to mostly sunny, and temperatures were between 76 and 77 degrees. In the Upper Peninsula, Sault Ste. Marie was 67 degrees under partly sunny skies, and in Marquette, it was sunny with a temperature of 68. In neighboring states, Chicago was 78 degrees under partly sunny skies. In Cleveland, it was mostly sunny and the temperature was 76. Once again, at 11 a.m., Mount Pleasant was 77 degrees under sunny skies. Now here is your local forecast. Early this morning, clear. Lows in the mid-50s. Light winds. Today, sunny in the morning, then mostly cloudy with a 50% chance of rain showers in the afternoon. Highs in the lower 80s. Southwest winds around 10 miles per hour, increasing to 10 to 15 miles per hour with gusts to around 25 miles per hour in the afternoon. Tonight, showers likely and a slight chance of thunderstorms. Lows in the mid-60s.
southwest winds 5 to 10 miles per hour with gusts to around 25 miles per hour in the evening becoming light. Chance of rain 60%. Monday, partly sunny with a 30% chance of showers in the morning, then mostly sunny in the afternoon. Highs in the mid-80s. Light winds becoming northwest 5 to 10 miles per hour with gusts to around 20 miles per hour in the afternoon. Monday night, partly cloudy. Lows in the upper 50s. Light winds. Tuesday, partly sunny. A chance of rain showers in the morning, then a chance of showers and thunderstorms in the afternoon. Highs in the lower 80s. Light winds. Chance of rain 40%. Tuesday night, partly cloudy with a 20% chance of rain showers. Lows in the upper 50s. Wednesday, mostly sunny with a 20% chance of showers and thunderstorms. Highs in the lower 80s. Wednesday night, partly cloudy with a 20% chance of rain showers. Lows in the upper 50s. Thursday, mostly sunny. Highs in the upper 70s. Thursday night, partly cloudy. Lows in the lower 50s. Friday, sunny. Highs in the upper 70s. Friday night, partly cloudy with a 20% chance of rain showers. Lows in the lower 50s. Saturday, mostly sunny with a 20% chance of showers and thunderstorms. Highs in the mid-70s. 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The current time is 11:31 a.m. Eastern Daylight Time. Conditions around the area at 11 a.m. At Mount Pleasant, it was sunny. The temperature was 77 degrees, the dew point 59, and the relative humidity 53%. The wind was southwest at 9 miles an hour. The pressure was 30.03 inches and steady. Across the remainder of south-central lower Michigan, skies ranged from sunny to mostly sunny, and temperatures were between 72 and 77 degrees. Elsewhere in central and northern lower Michigan, skies ranged from mostly sunny to partly sunny, and temperatures were between 72 and 74 degrees. Across southern lower Michigan, skies ranged from sunny to mostly sunny, and temperatures were between 76 and 77 degrees. In the Upper Peninsula, Sault Ste. Marie was 67 degrees under partly sunny skies, and in Marquette, it was sunny with a temperature of 68. In neighboring states, Chicago was 78 degrees under partly sunny skies. In Cleveland, it was mostly sunny and the temperature was 76. Once again, at 11 a.m., Mount Pleasant was 77 degrees under sunny skies. Now here is your local forecast. Early this morning, clear. Lows in the mid-50s. Light winds. Today, sunny in the morning, then mostly cloudy with a 50% chance of rain showers in the afternoon. Highs in the lower 80s. Southwest winds around 10 miles per hour, increasing to 10 to 15 miles per hour with gusts to around 25 miles per hour in the afternoon. Tonight, showers likely and a slight chance of thunderstorms. Lows in the mid-60s. Southwest winds 5 to 10 miles per hour with gusts to around 25 miles per hour in the evening, be likely and a slight chance of thunderstorms. Lows in the mid-60s. Southwest winds 5 to 10 miles per hour with gusts to around 25 miles per hour in the evening becoming light. Chance of rain 60%. Monday, partly sunny with a 30% chance of showers in the morning, then mostly sunny in the afternoon. Highs in the mid-80s. Light winds becoming northwest 5 to 10 miles per hour with gusts to around 20 miles per hour in the afternoon. Monday night, partly cloudy. Lows in the upper 50s. Light winds. Tuesday, partly sunny. A chance of rain showers in the morning, then a chance of showers and thunderstorms in the afternoon. Highs in the lower 80s. Light winds. Chance of rain 40%. Tuesday night,
partly cloudy with a 20% chance of rain showers. Lows in the upper 50s.

Wednesday, mostly sunny with a 20% chance of showers and thunderstorms. Highs in the lower 80s. Wednesday night, partly cloudy with a 20% chance of rain showers. Lows in the upper 50s. Thursday, mostly sunny. Highs in the upper 70s. Thursday night, partly cloudy. Lows in the lower 50s. Friday, sunny. Highs in the upper 70s. Friday night, partly cloudy with a 20% chance of rain showers. Lows in the lower 50s. Saturday, mostly sunny with a 20% chance of showers and thunderstorms. Highs in the mid-70s. 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The current time is 11:35 a.m. Eastern Daylight Time. Conditions around the area at 11 a.m. At Mount Pleasant, it was sunny. The temperature was 77 degrees, the dew point 59, and the relative humidity 53%. The wind was southwest at 9 miles an hour. The pressure was 30.03 inches and steady. Across the remainder of south-central lower Michigan, skies ranged from sunny to mostly sunny, and temperatures were between 72 and 77 degrees. Elsewhere in central and northern lower Michigan, skies ranged from mostly sunny to partly sunny, and temperatures were between 72 and 74 degrees. Across southern lower Michigan, skies ranged from sunny to mostly sunny, and temperatures were between 76 and 77 degrees. In the Upper Peninsula, Sault Ste. Marie was 67 degrees under partly sunny skies, and in Marquette, it was sunny with a temperature of 68. In neighboring states, Chicago was 78 degrees under partly sunny skies. In Cleveland, it was mostly sunny and the temperature was 76. Once again, at 11 a.m., Mount Pleasant was 77 degrees under sunny skies. Now here is your local forecast. Early this morning, clear. Lows in the mid-50s. Light winds. Today, sunny in the morning, then mostly cloudy with a 50% chance of rain showers in the afternoon. Highs in the lower 80s. Southwest winds around 10 miles per hour, increasing to 10 to 15 miles per hour with gusts to around 25 miles per hour in the afternoon. Tonight, showers likely and a slight chance of thunderstorms. Lows in the mid-60s. Southwest winds 5 to 10 miles per hour with gusts to around 25 miles per hour in the evening, becoming light. Chance of rain 60%. Monday, partly sunny with a 30% chance of showers in the morning, then mostly sunny in the afternoon. Highs in the mid-80s. Light winds becoming northwest 5 to 10 miles per hour with gusts to around 20 miles per hour in the afternoon. Monday night, partly cloudy. Lows in the upper 50s. Light winds. Tuesday, partly sunny. A chance of rain showers in the morning, then a chance of showers and thunderstorms in the afternoon. Highs in the lower 80s. Light winds. Chance of rain 40%. Tuesday night, partly cloudy with a 20% chance of rain showers. Lows in the upper 50s. Wednesday, mostly sunny with a 20% chance of showers and thunderstorms. Highs in the lower 80s. Wednesday night, partly cloudy with a 20% chance of rain showers. Lows in the upper 50s. Thursday, mostly sunny. Highs in the upper 70s. Thursday night, partly cloudy. Lows in the lower 50s. Friday, sunny. Highs in the upper 70s. Friday night, partly cloudy with a 20% chance of rain showers. Lows in the lower 50s. Saturday, mostly sunny with a 20% chance of showers and thunderstorms. Highs in the mid-70s. 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

in the Upper Peninsula. Sault Ste. Marie was 67 degrees under partly sunny skies, and in Marquette, it was sunny with a temperature of 68. In neighboring states, Chicago was 78 degrees under partly sunny skies. In Cleveland, it was mostly sunny and the temperature was 76. Once again, at 11 a.m., Mount Pleasant was 77 degrees under sunny skies. Now here is your local forecast. Early this morning, clear. Lows in the mid-50s. Light winds. Today, sunny in the morning, then mostly cloudy with a 50% chance of rain showers in the afternoon. Highs in the lower 80s. Southwest winds around 10 miles per hour, increasing to 10 to 15 miles per hour with gusts to around 25 miles per hour in the afternoon. Tonight, showers likely and a slight chance of thunderstorms. Lows in the mid-60s. Southwest winds 5 to 10 miles per hour with gusts to around 25 miles per hour in the evening, becoming light. Chance of rain 60%. Monday, partly sunny with a 30% chance of showers in the morning, then mostly sunny in the afternoon. Highs in the mid-80s. Light winds becoming northwest 5 to 10 miles per hour with gusts to around 20 miles per hour in the afternoon. Monday night, partly cloudy. Lows in the upper 50s. Light winds. Tuesday, partly sunny. A chance of rain showers in the morning, then a chance of showers and thunderstorms in the afternoon. Highs in the lower 80s. Light winds. Chance of rain 40%. Tuesday night, partly cloudy with a 20% chance of rain showers. Lows in the upper 50s. Wednesday, mostly sunny with a 20% chance of showers and thunderstorms. Highs in the lower 80s. Wednesday night, partly cloudy with a 20% chance of rain showers. Lows in the upper 50s. Thursday, mostly sunny. Highs in the upper 70s. Thursday night, partly cloudy. Lows in the lower 50s. Friday, sunny. Highs in the upper 70s. Friday night, partly cloudy with a 20% chance of rain showers. Lows in the lower 50s. Saturday, mostly sunny with a 20% chance of showers and thunderstorms. Highs in the mid-70s. 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The current time is 11:43 a.m. Eastern Daylight Time. Conditions around the area at 11 a.m. At Mount Pleasant, it was sunny. The temperature was 77 degrees, the dew point 59, and the relative humidity 53%. The wind was southwest at 9 miles an hour. The pressure was 30.03 inches and steady. Across the remainder of south-central lower Michigan, skies ranged from sunny to mostly sunny, and temperatures were between 72 and 77 degrees. Elsewhere in central and northern lower Michigan, skies ranged from mostly sunny to partly sunny, and temperatures were between 72 and 74 degrees. Across southern lower Michigan, skies ranged from sunny to mostly sunny, and temperatures were between 76 and 77 degrees. In the Upper Peninsula, Sault Ste. Marie was 67 degrees under partly sunny skies, and in Marquette, it was sunny with a temperature of 68. In neighboring states, Chicago was 78 degrees under partly sunny skies. In Cleveland, it was mostly sunny and the temperature was 76. Once again, at 11 a.m., Mount Pleasant was 77 degrees under sunny skies. Now here is your local forecast. Early this morning, clear. Lows in the mid-50s. Light winds. Today, sunny in the morning, then mostly cloudy with a 50% chance of rain showers in the afternoon. Highs in the lower 80s. Southwest winds around 10 miles per hour, increasing to 10 to 15 miles per hour with gusts to around 25 miles per hour in the afternoon. Tonight, showers likely and a slight chance of thunderstorms. Lows in the mid-60s.

chance of rain 60%. Monday, partly sunny with a 30% chance of showers in the morning, then mostly sunny in the afternoon. Highs in the mid-80s. Light winds becoming northwest 5 to 10 miles per hour with gusts to around 20 miles per hour in the afternoon. Monday night, partly cloudy. Lows in the upper 50s. Light winds. Tuesday, partly sunny. A chance of rain showers in the morning, then a chance of showers and thunderstorms in the afternoon. Highs in the lower 80s. Light winds. Chance of rain 40%. Tuesday night, partly cloudy with a 20% chance of rain showers. Lows in the upper 50s. Wednesday, mostly sunny with a 20% chance of showers and thunderstorms. Highs in the lower 80s. Wednesday night, partly cloudy with a 20% chance of rain showers. Lows in the upper 50s. Thursday, mostly sunny. Highs in the upper 70s. Thursday night, partly cloudy. Lows in the lower 50s. Friday, sunny. Highs in the upper 70s. Friday night, partly cloudy with a 20% chance of rain showers. Lows in the lower 50s. Saturday, mostly sunny with a 20% chance of showers and thunderstorms. Highs in the mid-70s. 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The current time is 12:06 p.m. Eastern Daylight Time. Conditions around the area at 11 a.m. At Mount Pleasant, it was sunny. The temperature was 77 degrees, the dew point 59, and the relative humidity 53%. The wind was southwest at 9 miles an hour. The pressure was 30.03 inches and steady. Across the remainder of south-central lower Michigan, skies ranged from sunny to mostly sunny, and temperatures were between 72 and 77 degrees. Elsewhere in central and northern lower Michigan, skies ranged from mostly sunny to partly sunny, and temperatures were between 72 and 74 degrees. Across southern lower Michigan, skies ranged from sunny to mostly sunny, and temperatures were between 76 and 77 degrees. In the upper peninsula, Sault Ste. Marie was 67 degrees under partly sunny skies, and in Marquette, it was sunny with a temperature of 68. In neighboring states, Chicago was 78 degrees under partly sunny skies. In Cleveland, it was mostly sunny and the temperature was 76. Once again, at 11 a.m., Mount Pleasant was 77 degrees under sunny skies. Now here is your local forecast. Early this morning, clear. Lows in the mid-50s. Light winds. Today, sunny in the morning, then mostly cloudy with a 50% chance of rain showers in the afternoon. Highs in the lower 80s. Southwest winds around 10 miles per hour, increasing to 10 to 15 miles per hour with gusts to around 25 miles per hour in the afternoon. Tonight, showers likely and a slight chance of thunderstorms. Lows in the mid-60s. Southwest winds 5 to 10 miles per hour with gusts to around 25 miles per hour in the evening becoming light. Chance of rain 60%. Monday, partly sunny with a 30% chance of showers in the morning, then mostly sunny in the afternoon. Highs in the mid-80s. Light winds becoming northwest 5 to 10 miles per hour with gusts to around 20 miles per hour in the afternoon. Monday night, partly cloudy. Lows in the upper 50s. Light winds. Tuesday, partly sunny. A chance of rain showers in the morning, then a chance of showers and thunderstorms in the afternoon. Highs in the lower 80s. Light winds. Chance of rain 40%. Tuesday night, partly cloudy with a 20% chance of rain showers. Lows in the upper 50s. Wednesday, mostly sunny with a 20% chance of showers and thunderstorms. Highs in the lower 80s. Wednesday night, partly cloudy with a 20% chance of rain showers.
lows in the upper 50s. Thursday, mostly sunny, highs in the upper 70s. Thursday night, partly cloudy, lows in the lower 50s. Friday, sunny, highs in the upper 70s. Friday night, partly cloudy with a 20% chance of rain showers, lows in the lower 50s. Saturday, mostly sunny with a 20% chance of showers and thunderstorms, highs in the mid-70s. 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The current time is 12:10 p.m. Eastern Daylight Time. Conditions around the area at 11 a.m. At Mount Pleasant, it was sunny. The temperature was 77 degrees, the dew point 59, and the relative humidity 53%. The wind was southwest at 9 miles an hour. The pressure was 30.03 inches and steady. Across the remainder of south-central lower Michigan, skies ranged from sunny to mostly sunny, and temperatures were between 72 and 77 degrees. Elsewhere in central and northern lower Michigan, skies ranged from mostly sunny to partly sunny, and temperatures were between 72 and 74 degrees. Across southern lower Michigan, skies ranged from sunny to mostly sunny, and temperatures were between 76 and 77 degrees. In the Upper Peninsula, Sault Ste. Marie was 67 degrees under partly sunny skies, and in Marquette, it was sunny with a temperature of 68. In neighboring states, Chicago was 78 degrees under partly sunny skies. In Cleveland, it was mostly sunny and the temperature was 76. Once again, at 11 a.m., Mount Pleasant was 77 degrees under sunny skies. Now here is your local forecast. Early this morning, clear. Lows in the mid-50s. Light winds. Today, sunny in the morning, then mostly cloudy with a 50% chance of rain showers in the afternoon. Highs in the lower 80s. Southwest winds around 10 miles per hour, increasing to 10 to 15 miles per hour with gusts to around 25 miles per hour in the afternoon. Tonight, showers likely and a slight chance of thunderstorms. Lows in the mid-60s. Southwest winds 5 to 10 miles per hour with gusts to around 25 miles per hour in the evening, becoming light. Chance of rain 60%. Monday, partly sunny with a 30% chance of showers in the morning, then mostly sunny in the afternoon. Highs in the mid-80s. Light winds becoming northwest 5 to 10 miles per hour with gusts to around 20 miles per hour in the afternoon. Monday night, partly cloudy. Lows in the upper 50s. Light winds. Tuesday, partly sunny. A chance of rain showers in the morning, then a chance of showers and thunderstorms in the afternoon. Highs in the lower 80s. Light winds. Chance of rain 40%. Tuesday night, partly cloudy with a 20% chance of rain showers. Lows in the upper 50s. Wednesday, mostly sunny with a 20% chance of showers and thunderstorms. Highs in the lower 80s. Wednesday night, partly cloudy with a 20% chance of rain showers. Lows in the upper 50s. Thursday, mostly sunny. Highs in the upper 70s. Thursday night, partly cloudy. Lows in the lower 50s. Friday, sunny. Highs in the upper 70s. Friday night, partly cloudy with a 20% chance of rain showers. Lows in the lower 50s. Saturday, mostly sunny with a 20% chance of showers and thunderstorms. Highs in the mid-70s. 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From the broadcast tower of Central Michigan University, courtesy of the CMU Public Broadcast Center. The current time is 12:14 p.m. Eastern Daylight Time. Conditions around the area at 11 a.m. At Mount Pleasant, it was sunny.
The temperature was 77 degrees, the dew point 59, and the relative humidity 53%. The wind was southwest at 9 miles an hour. The pressure was 30.03 inches and steady. Across the remainder of south-central lower Michigan, skies ranged from sunny to mostly sunny, and temperatures were between 72 and 77 degrees. Elsewhere in central and northern lower Michigan, skies ranged from mostly sunny to partly sunny, and temperatures were between 72 and 74 degrees. Across southern lower Michigan, skies ranged from sunny to mostly sunny, and temperatures were between 76 and 77 degrees. In the Upper Peninsula, Sault Ste. Marie was 67 degrees under partly sunny skies, and in Marquette, it was sunny with a temperature of 68. In neighboring states, Chicago was 78 degrees under partly sunny skies. In Cleveland, it was mostly sunny and the temperature was 76. Once again, at 11 a.m., Mount Pleasant was 77 degrees under sunny skies. Now here is your local forecast. Early this morning, clear. Lows in the mid-50s. Light winds. Today, sunny in the morning, then mostly cloudy with a 50% chance of rain showers in the afternoon. Highs in the lower 80s. Southwest winds around 10 miles per hour, increasing to 10 to 15 miles per hour with gusts to around 25 miles per hour in the afternoon. Tonight, showers likely and a slight chance of thunderstorms. Lows in the mid-60s. Southwest winds 5 to 10 miles per hour with gusts to around 25 miles per hour in the evening, becoming light. Chance of rain 60%. Monday, partly sunny with a 30% chance of showers in the morning, then mostly sunny in the afternoon. Highs in the mid-80s. Light winds becoming northwest 5 to 10 miles per hour with gusts to around 20 miles per hour in the afternoon. Monday night, partly cloudy. Lows in the upper 50s. Light winds. Tuesday, partly sunny. A chance of rain showers in the morning, then a chance of showers and thunderstorms in the afternoon. Highs in the lower 80s. Light winds. Chance of rain 40%. Tuesday night, partly cloudy with a 20% chance of rain showers. Lows in the upper 50s. Wednesday, mostly sunny with a 20% chance of showers and thunderstorms. Highs in the lower 80s. Wednesday night, partly cloudy with a 20% chance of rain showers. Lows in the upper 50s. Thursday, mostly sunny. Highs in the upper 70s. Thursday night, partly cloudy. Lows in the lower 50s. Friday, sunny. Highs in the upper 70s. Friday night, partly cloudy with a 20% chance of rain showers. Lows in the lower 50s. Saturday, mostly sunny with a 20% chance of showers and thunderstorms. Highs in the mid-70s. 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The current time is 12:18 p.m. Eastern Daylight Time. Conditions around the area at noon. At Mount Pleasant, it was mostly sunny. The temperature was 77 degrees, the dew point 59, and the relative humidity 54%. The wind was south at 9 miles an hour. The pressure was 30.03 inches and steady. Across the remainder of south-central lower Michigan, it was sunny, with a temperature of 77 at Saginaw and 81 at Midland. It was mostly sunny, with a temperature of 77 at Alma and 73 at Houghton Lake. At Big Rapids, it was cloudy, with a temperature of 73. Elsewhere in central and northern lower Michigan, temperatures were between 73 and 76 degrees. At Alpena, it was mostly sunny. At Pelston, it was partly sunny. It was cloudy at Cadillac and Traverse City. Across southern lower Michigan, skies ranged from sunny to mostly sunny, and temperatures were between 79 and 80 degrees. In the Upper Peninsula,
Sault Ste. Marie was 67 degrees under partly sunny skies, and in Marquette, it was sunny with a temperature of 70. In neighboring states, Chicago was 81 degrees under partly sunny skies. In Cleveland, it was mostly sunny and the temperature was 78. Once again, at noon, Mount Pleasant was 77 degrees under mostly sunny skies. Now here is your local forecast. Early this morning, clear. Lows in the mid-50s. Light winds. Today, sunny in the morning, then mostly cloudy with a 50% chance of rain showers in the afternoon. Highs in the lower 80s. Southwest winds around 10 miles per hour, increasing to 10 to 15 miles per hour with gusts to around 25 miles per hour in the afternoon. Tonight, showers likely and a slight chance of thunderstorms. Lows in the mid-60s. Southwest winds 5 to 10 miles per hour with gusts to around 25 miles per hour in the evening, becoming light. Chance of rain 60%. Monday, partly sunny with a 30% chance of showers in the morning, then mostly sunny in the afternoon. Highs in the mid-80s. Light winds becoming northwest 5 to 10 miles per hour with gusts to around 20 miles per hour in the afternoon. Monday night, partly cloudy. Lows in the upper 50s. Light winds. Tuesday, partly sunny. A chance of rain showers in the morning, then a chance of showers and thunderstorms in the afternoon. Highs in the lower 80s. Light winds. Chance of rain 40%. Tuesday night, partly cloudy with a 20% chance of rain showers. Lows in the upper 50s. Wednesday, mostly sunny with a 20% chance of showers and thunderstorms. Highs in the lower 80s. Wednesday night, partly cloudy with a 20% chance of rain showers. Lows in the upper 50s. Thursday, mostly sunny. Highs in the upper 70s. Thursday night, partly cloudy. Lows in the lower 50s. Friday, sunny. Highs in the upper 70s. Friday night, partly cloudy with a 20% chance of rain showers. Lows in the lower 50s. Saturday, mostly sunny with a 20% chance of showers and thunderstorms. Highs in the mid-70s. 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The current time is 12:23 p.m. Eastern Daylight Time. Conditions around the area at noon. At Mount Pleasant, it was mostly sunny. The temperature was 77 degrees, the dew point 59, and the relative humidity 54%. The wind was south at 9 miles an hour. The pressure was 30.03 inches and steady. Across the remainder of south-central lower Michigan, it was sunny, with a temperature of 77 at Saginaw and 81 at Midland. It was mostly sunny, with a temperature of 77 at Alma and 73 at Houghton Lake. At Big Rapids, it was cloudy, with a temperature of 73. Elsewhere in central and northern lower Michigan, temperatures were between 73 and 76 degrees. At Alpena, it was mostly sunny. At Pelston, it was partly sunny. It was cloudy at Cadillac and Traverse City. Across southern lower Michigan, skies ranged from sunny to mostly sunny, and temperatures were between 79 and 80 degrees. In the upper peninsula, Sault Ste. Marie was 67 degrees under partly sunny skies, and in Marquette, it was sunny with a temperature of 70. In neighboring states, Chicago was 81 degrees under partly sunny skies. In Cleveland, it was mostly sunny and the temperature was 78. Once again, at noon, Mount Pleasant was 77 degrees under mostly sunny skies. Now here is your local forecast. Early this morning, clear. Lows in the mid-50s. Light winds. Today, sunny in the morning, then mostly cloudy with a 50% chance of rain showers in the afternoon. Highs in the lower 80s.
Southwest winds around 10 miles per hour, increasing to 10 to 15 miles.

miles per hour with gusts to around 25 miles per hour in the afternoon. Tonight, showers likely and a slight chance of thunderstorms. Lows in the mid-60s. Southwest winds 5 to 10 miles per hour with gusts to around 25 miles per hour in the evening becoming light. Chance of rain 60%. Monday, partly sunny with a 30% chance of showers in the morning, then mostly sunny in the afternoon. Highs in the mid-80s. Light winds becoming northwest 5 to 10 miles per hour with gusts to around 20 miles per hour in the afternoon. Monday night, partly cloudy. Lows in the upper 50s. Light winds. Tuesday, partly sunny. A chance of rain showers in the morning, then a chance of showers and thunderstorms in the afternoon. Highs in the lower 80s. Light winds. Chance of rain 40%. Tuesday night, partly cloudy with a 20% chance of rain showers. Lows in the upper 50s. Wednesday, mostly sunny with a 20% chance of showers and thunderstorms. Highs in the lower 80s. Wednesday night, partly cloudy with a 20% chance of rain showers. Lows in the upper 50s. Thursday, mostly sunny. Highs in the upper 70s. Thursday night, partly cloudy. Lows in the lower 50s. Friday, sunny. Highs in the upper 70s. Friday night, partly cloudy with a 20% chance of rain showers. Lows in the lower 50s. Saturday, mostly sunny with a 20% chance of showers and thunderstorms. Highs in the mid-70s. 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The current time is 12:27 p.m. Eastern Daylight Time. Conditions around the area at noon. At Mount Pleasant, it was mostly sunny. The temperature was 77 degrees, the dew point 59, and the relative humidity 54%. The wind was south at 9 miles an hour. The pressure was 30.03 inches and steady. Across the remainder of south central lower Michigan, it was sunny with a temperature of 77 at Saginaw and 81 at Midland. It was mostly sunny with a temperature of 77 at Alma and 73 at Houghton Lake. At Big Rapids, it was cloudy with a temperature of 73. Elsewhere in central and northern lower Michigan, temperatures were between 73 and 76 degrees. At Alpena, it was mostly sunny. At Pelston, it was partly sunny. It was cloudy at Cadillac and Traverse City. Across southern lower Michigan, skies ranged from sunny to mostly sunny, and temperatures were between 79 and 80 degrees. In the upper peninsula, Sault Ste. Marie was 67 degrees under partly sunny skies, and in Marquette, it was sunny with a temperature of 70. In neighboring states, Chicago was 81 degrees under partly sunny skies. In Cleveland, it was mostly sunny and the temperature was 78. Once again, at noon, Mount Pleasant was 77 degrees under mostly sunny skies. Now here is your local forecast. Early this morning, clear. Lows in the mid-50s. Light winds. Today, sunny in the morning, then mostly cloudy with a 50% chance of rain showers in the afternoon. Highs in the lower 80s. Southwest winds around 10 miles per hour, increasing to 10 to 15 miles per hour with gusts to around 25 miles per hour in the afternoon. Tonight, showers likely and a slight chance of thunderstorms. Lows in the mid-60s. Southwest winds 5 to 10 miles per hour with gusts to around 25 miles per hour in the evening becoming light. Chance of rain 60%. Monday, partly sunny with a 30% chance of showers in the morning, then mostly sunny in the afternoon. Highs in the mid-80s. Light winds becoming northwest 5 to 10 miles per hour with gusts to around 20 miles per hour in the afternoon. Monday night, partly cloudy. Lows in the upper 50s. Light winds. Tuesday,
partly sunny. A chance of rain showers in the morning, then a chance of showers and thunderstorms in the afternoon. Highs in the lower 80s. Light winds. Chance of rain 40%. Tuesday night, partly cloudy with a 20% chance of rain showers. Lows in the upper 50s. Wednesday, mostly sunny with a 20% chance of showers and thunderstorms. Highs in the lower 80s. Wednesday night, partly cloudy with a 20% chance of rain showers. Lows in the upper 50s. Thursday, mostly sunny. Highs in the upper 70s. Thursday night, partly cloudy. Lows in the lower 50s. Friday, sunny. Highs in the upper 70s. Friday night, partly cloudy with a 20% chance of rain showers. Lows in the lower 50s. Saturday, mostly sunny with a 20% chance of showers and thunderstorms. Highs in the mid-70s. 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The current time is 12:31 p.m. Eastern Daylight Time. Conditions around the area at noon. At Mount Pleasant, it was mostly sunny. The temperature was 77 degrees, the dew point 59, and the relative humidity 54%. The wind was south at 9 miles an hour. The pressure was 30.03 inches and steady. Across the remainder of south central lower Michigan, it was sunny, with a temperature of 77 at Saginaw and 81 at Midland. It was mostly sunny, with a temperature of 77 at Alma and 73 at Houghton Lake. At Big Rapids, it was cloudy, with a temperature of 73. Elsewhere in central and northern lower Michigan, temperatures were between 73 and 76 degrees. At Alpena, it was mostly sunny. At Pelston, it was partly sunny. It was cloudy at Cadillac and Traverse City. Across southern lower Michigan, skies ranged from sunny to mostly sunny, and temperatures were between 79 and 80 degrees. In the upper peninsula, Sault Ste. Marie was 67 degrees under partly sunny skies, and in Marquette, it was sunny with a temperature of 70. In neighboring states, Chicago was 81 degrees under partly sunny skies. In Cleveland, it was mostly sunny and the temperature was 78. Once again, at noon, Mount Pleasant was 77 degrees under mostly sunny skies. Now here is your local forecast. Early this morning, clear. Lows in the mid-50s. Light winds. Today, sunny in the local forecast. Early this morning, clear. Lows in the mid-50s. Light winds. Today, sunny in the morning, then mostly cloudy with a 50% chance of rain showers in the afternoon. Highs in the lower 80s. Southwest winds around 10 miles per hour, increasing to 10 to 15 miles per hour with gusts to around 25 miles per hour in the afternoon. Tonight, showers likely and a slight chance of thunderstorms. Lows in the mid-60s. Southwest winds 5 to 10 miles per hour with gusts to around 25 miles per hour in the evening, becoming light. Chance of rain 60%. Monday, partly sunny with a 30% chance of showers in the morning, then mostly sunny in the afternoon. Highs in the mid-80s. Light winds becoming northwest 5 to 10 miles per hour with gusts to around 20 miles per hour in the afternoon. Monday night, partly cloudy. Lows in the upper 50s. Light winds. Tuesday, partly sunny. A chance of rain showers in the morning, then a chance of showers and thunderstorms in the afternoon. Highs in the lower 80s. Light winds. Chance of rain 40%. Tuesday night, partly cloudy with a 20% chance of rain showers. Lows in the upper 50s. Wednesday, mostly sunny with a 20% chance of showers and thunderstorms. Highs in the lower 80s. Wednesday night, partly cloudy with a 20% chance of rain showers. Lows in the upper 50s.

Thursday, mostly sunny. Highs in the upper 70s. Thursday night, partly cloudy. Lows in the lower 50s. Friday, sunny. Highs in the upper 70s. Friday night, partly cloudy with a 20% chance of rain showers. Lows in the lower 50s. Saturday, mostly sunny with a 20% chance of showers and thunderstorms. Highs in the mid-70s. 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The current time is 12:35 p.m. Eastern Daylight Time. Conditions around the area at noon. At Mount Pleasant, it was mostly sunny. The temperature was 77 degrees, the dew point 59, and the relative humidity 54%. The wind was south at 9 miles an hour. The pressure was 30.03 inches and steady. Across the remainder of south central lower Michigan, it was sunny with a temperature of 77 at Saginaw and 81 at Midland. It was mostly sunny with a temperature of 77 at Alma and 73 at Houghton Lake. At Big Rapids, it was cloudy with a temperature of 73. Elsewhere in central and northern lower Michigan, temperatures were between 73 and 76 degrees. At Alpena, it was mostly sunny. At Pelston, it was partly sunny. It was cloudy at Cadillac and Traverse City. Across southern lower Michigan, skies ranged from sunny to mostly sunny, and temperatures were between 79 and 80 degrees. In the Upper Peninsula, Sault Ste. Marie was 67 degrees under partly sunny skies, and in Marquette, it was sunny with a temperature of 70. In neighboring states, Chicago was 81 degrees under partly sunny skies. In Cleveland, it was mostly sunny and the temperature was 78. Once again, at noon, Mount Pleasant was 77 degrees under mostly sunny skies. Now here is your local forecast. Early this morning, clear. Lows in the mid-50s. Light winds. Today, sunny in the morning, then mostly cloudy with a 50% chance of rain showers in the afternoon. Highs in the lower 80s. Southwest winds around 10 miles per hour, increasing to 10 to 15 miles per hour with gusts to around 25 miles per hour in the afternoon. Tonight, showers likely and a slight chance of thunderstorms. Lows in the mid-60s. Southwest winds 5 to 10 miles per hour with gusts to around 25 miles per hour in the evening, becoming light. Chance of rain 60%. Monday, partly sunny with a 30% chance of showers in the morning, then mostly sunny in the afternoon. Highs in the mid-80s. Light winds becoming northwest 5 to 10 miles per hour with gusts to around 20 miles per hour in the afternoon. Monday night, partly cloudy. Lows in the upper 50s. Light winds. Tuesday, partly sunny. A chance of rain showers in the morning, then a chance of showers and thunderstorms in the afternoon. Highs in the lower 80s. Light winds. Chance of rain 40%. Tuesday night, partly cloudy with a 20% chance of rain showers. Lows in the upper 50s. Wednesday, mostly sunny with a 20% chance of showers and thunderstorms. Highs in the lower 80s. Wednesday night, partly cloudy with a 20% chance of rain showers. Lows in the upper 50s. Thursday, mostly sunny. Highs in the upper 70s. Thursday night, partly cloudy. Lows in the lower 50s. Friday, sunny. Highs in the upper 70s. Friday night, partly cloudy with a 20% chance of rain showers. Lows in the lower 50s. Saturday, mostly sunny with a 20% chance of showers and thunderstorms. Highs in the mid-70s. 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

mostly sunny. At Pilsen, it was partly sunny. It was cloudy at Cadillac and Traverse City. Across southern lower Michigan, skies ranged from sunny to mostly sunny, and temperatures were between 79 and 80 degrees. In the upper peninsula, Sault Ste. Marie was 67 degrees under partly sunny skies, and in Marquette, it was sunny with a temperature of 70. In neighboring states, Chicago was 81 degrees under partly sunny skies. In Cleveland, it was mostly sunny and the temperature was 78. Once again, at noon, Mount Pleasant was 77 degrees under mostly sunny skies. Now here is your local forecast. Early this morning, clear. Lows in the mid-50s. Light winds. Today, sunny in the morning, then mostly cloudy with a 50% chance of rain showers in the afternoon. Highs in the lower 80s. Southwest winds around 10 miles per hour, increasing to 10 to 15 miles per hour with gusts to around 25 miles per hour in the afternoon. Tonight, showers likely and a slight chance of thunderstorms. Lows in the mid-60s. Southwest winds 5 to 10 miles per hour with gusts to around 25 miles per hour in the evening, becoming light. Chance of rain 60%. Monday, partly sunny with a 30% chance of showers in the morning, then mostly sunny in the afternoon. Highs in the mid-80s. Light winds becoming northwest 5 to 10 miles per hour with gusts to around 20 miles per hour in the afternoon. Monday night, partly cloudy. Lows in the upper 50s. Light winds. Tuesday, partly sunny. A chance of rain showers in the morning, then a chance of showers and thunderstorms in the afternoon. Highs in the lower 80s. Light winds. Chance of rain 40%. Tuesday night, partly cloudy with a 20% chance of rain showers. Lows in the upper 50s. Wednesday, mostly sunny with a 20% chance of showers and thunderstorms. Highs in the lower 80s. Wednesday night, partly cloudy with a 20% chance of rain showers. Lows in the upper 50s. Thursday, mostly sunny. Highs in the upper 70s. Thursday night, partly cloudy. Lows in the lower 50s. Friday, sunny. Highs in the upper 70s. Friday night, partly cloudy with a 20% chance of rain showers. Lows in the lower 50s. Saturday, mostly sunny with a 20% chance of showers and thunderstorms. Highs in the mid-70s. 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The current time is 12:44 p.m. Eastern Daylight Time. Conditions around the area at noon. At Mount Pleasant, it was mostly sunny. The temperature was 77 degrees, the dew point 59, and the relative humidity 54%. The wind was south at 9 miles an hour. The pressure was 30.03 inches and steady. Across the remainder of south central lower Michigan, it was sunny with a temperature of 77 at Saginaw and 81 at Midland. It was mostly sunny with a temperature of 77 at Alma and 73 at Houghton Lake. At Big Rapids, it was cloudy with a temperature of 73. Elsewhere in central and northern lower Michigan, temperatures were between 73 and 76 degrees. At Alpena, it was mostly sunny. At Pilsen, it was partly sunny. It was cloudy at Cadillac and Traverse City. Across southern lower Michigan, skies ranged from sunny to mostly sunny, and temperatures were between 79 and 80 degrees. In the upper peninsula, Sault Ste. Marie was 67 degrees under partly sunny skies, and in Marquette, it was sunny with a temperature of 70. In neighboring states, Chicago was 81 degrees under partly sunny skies. In Cleveland, it was mostly sunny and the temperature was 78. Once again, at noon, Mount Pleasant was 77 degrees under mostly sunny skies. Now here is your local forecast.

early this morning. Clear. Lows in the mid-50s. Light winds. Today, sunny in the morning, then mostly cloudy with a 50% chance of rain showers in the afternoon. Highs in the lower 80s. Southwest winds around 10 miles per hour, increasing to 10 to 15 miles per hour with gusts to around 25 miles per hour in the afternoon. Tonight, showers likely and a slight chance of thunderstorms. Lows in the mid-60s. Southwest winds 5 to 10 miles per hour with gusts to around 25 miles per hour in the evening, becoming light. Chance of rain 60%. Monday, partly sunny with a 30% chance of showers in the morning, then mostly sunny in the afternoon. Highs in the mid-80s. Light winds becoming northwest 5 to 10 miles per hour with gusts to around 20 miles per hour in the afternoon. Monday night, partly cloudy. Lows in the upper 50s. Light winds. Tuesday, partly sunny. A chance of rain showers in the morning, then a chance of showers and thunderstorms in the afternoon. Highs in the lower 80s. Light winds. Chance of rain 40%. Tuesday night, partly cloudy with a 20% chance of rain showers. Lows in the upper 50s. Wednesday, mostly sunny with a 20% chance of showers and thunderstorms. Highs in the lower 80s. Wednesday night, partly cloudy with a 20% chance of rain showers. Lows in the upper 50s. Thursday, mostly sunny. Highs in the upper 70s. Thursday night, partly cloudy. Lows in the lower 50s. Friday, sunny. Highs in the upper 70s. Friday night, partly cloudy with a 20% chance of rain showers. Lows in the lower 50s. Saturday, mostly sunny with a 20% chance of showers and thunderstorms. Highs in the mid-70s. 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The current time is 12:48 p.m. Eastern Daylight Time. Conditions around the area at noon. At Mount Pleasant, it was mostly sunny. The temperature was 77 degrees, the dew point 59, and the relative humidity 54%. The wind was south at 9 miles an hour. The pressure was 30.03 inches and steady. Across the remainder of south-central lower Michigan, it was sunny, with a temperature of 77 at Saginaw and 81 at Midland. It was mostly sunny, with a temperature of 77 at Alma and 73 at Houghton Lake. At Big Rapids, it was cloudy, with a temperature of 73. Elsewhere in central and northern lower Michigan, temperatures were between 73 and 76 degrees. At Alpena, it was mostly sunny. At Pelston, it was partly sunny. It was cloudy at Cadillac and Traverse City. Across southern lower Michigan, skies ranged from sunny to mostly sunny, and temperatures were between 79 and 80 degrees. In the upper peninsula, Sault Ste. Marie was 67 degrees under partly sunny skies, and in Marquette, it was sunny with a temperature of 70. In neighboring states, Chicago was 81 degrees under partly sunny skies. In Cleveland, it was mostly sunny and the temperature was 78. Once again, at noon, Mount Pleasant was 77 degrees under mostly sunny skies. Now here is your local forecast. Early this morning, clear. Lows in the mid-50s. Light winds. Today, sunny in the morning, then mostly cloudy with a 50% chance of rain showers in the afternoon. Highs in the lower 80s. Southwest winds around 10 miles per hour, increasing to 10 to 15 miles per hour with gusts to around 25 miles per hour in the afternoon. Tonight, showers likely and a slight chance of thunderstorms. Lows in the mid-60s. Southwest winds 5 to 10 miles per hour with gusts to around 25 miles per hour in the evening, becoming light. Chance of rain 60%. Monday, partly sunny with a 30% chance of showers in the morning,
then mostly sunny in the afternoon. Highs in the mid-80s. Light winds becoming northwest 5 to 10 miles per hour with gusts to around 20 miles per hour in the afternoon. Monday night, partly cloudy. Lows in the upper 50s. Light winds. Tuesday, partly sunny. A chance of rain showers in the morning, then a chance of showers and thunderstorms in the afternoon. Highs in the lower 80s. Light winds. Chance of rain 40%. Tuesday night, partly cloudy with a 20% chance of rain showers. Lows in the upper 50s. Wednesday, mostly sunny with a 20% chance of showers and thunderstorms. Highs in the lower 80s. Wednesday night, partly cloudy with a 20% chance of rain showers. Lows in the upper 50s. Thursday, mostly sunny. Highs in the upper 70s. Thursday night, partly cloudy. Lows in the lower 50s. Friday, sunny. Highs in the upper 70s. Friday night, partly cloudy with a 20% chance of rain showers. Lows in the lower 50s. Saturday, mostly sunny with a 20% chance of showers and thunderstorms. Highs in the mid-70s. 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The current time is 12:52 p.m. Eastern Daylight Time. Conditions around the area at noon. At Mount Pleasant, it was mostly sunny. The temperature was 77 degrees, the dew point 59, and the relative humidity 54%. The wind was south at 9 miles an hour. The pressure was 30.03 inches and steady. Across the remainder of south-central lower Michigan, it was sunny, with a temperature of 77 at Saginaw and 81 at Midland. It was mostly sunny, with a temperature of 77 at Alma and 73 at Houghton Lake. At Big Rapids, it was cloudy, with a temperature of 73. Elsewhere in central and northern lower Michigan, temperatures were between 73 and 76 degrees. At Alpena, it was mostly sunny. At Pelston, it was partly sunny. It was cloudy at Cadillac and Traverse City. Across southern lower Michigan, skies ranged from sunny to mostly sunny, and temperatures were between 79 and 80 degrees. In the upper peninsula, Sault Ste. Marie was 67 degrees under partly sunny skies, and in Marquette, it was sunny with a temperature of 70. In neighboring states, Chicago was 81 degrees under partly sunny skies. In Cleveland, it was mostly sunny and the temperature was 78. Once again, at noon, Mount Pleasant was 77 degrees under mostly sunny skies. Now here is your local forecast. Early this morning, clear. Lows in the mid-50s. Light winds. Today, sunny in the morning, then mostly cloudy with a 50% chance of rain showers in the afternoon. Highs in the lower 80s. Southwest winds around 10 miles per hour, increasing to 10 to 15 miles per hour with gusts to around 25 miles per hour in the afternoon. Tonight, showers likely and a slight chance of thunderstorms. Lows in the mid-60s. Southwest winds 5 to 10 miles per hour with gusts to around 25 miles per hour in the evening becoming light. Chance of rain 60%. Monday, partly sunny with a 30% chance of showers in the morning, then mostly sunny in the afternoon. Highs in the mid-80s. Light winds becoming northwest 5 to 10 miles per hour with gusts to around 20 miles per hour in the afternoon. Monday night, partly cloudy. Lows in the upper 50s. Light winds. Tuesday, partly sunny. A chance of rain showers in the morning, then a chance of showers and thunderstorms in the afternoon. Highs in the lower 80s. Light winds. Chance of rain 40%. Tuesday night, partly cloudy with a 20% chance of rain showers. Lows in the upper 50s.
Wednesday, mostly sunny with a 20% chance of showers and thunderstorms. Highs in the lower 80s. Wednesday night, partly cloudy with a 20% chance of rain showers. Lows in the upper 50s. Thursday, mostly sunny. Highs in the upper 70s. Thursday night, partly cloudy. Lows in the lower 50s. Friday, sunny. Highs in the upper 70s. Friday night, partly cloudy with a 20% chance of rain showers. Lows in the lower 50s. Saturday, mostly sunny with a 20% chance of showers and thunderstorms. Highs in the mid-70s. 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The current time is 12:56 p.m. Eastern Daylight Time. Conditions around the area at noon. At Mount Pleasant, it was mostly sunny. The temperature was 77 degrees, the dew point 59, and the relative humidity 54%. The wind was south at 9 miles an hour. The pressure was 30.03 inches and steady. Across the remainder of south central lower Michigan, it was sunny, with a temperature of 77 at Saginaw and 81 at Midland. It was mostly sunny, with a temperature of 77 at Alma and 73 at Houghton Lake. At Big Rapids, it was cloudy, with a temperature of 73. Elsewhere in central and northern lower Michigan, temperatures were between 73 and 76 degrees. At Alpena, it was mostly sunny. At Pelston, it was partly sunny. It was cloudy at Cadillac and Traverse City. Across southern lower Michigan, skies ranged from sunny to mostly sunny, and temperatures were between 79 and 80 degrees. In the upper peninsula, Sault Ste. Marie was 67 degrees under partly sunny skies, and in Marquette, it was sunny with a temperature of 70. In neighboring states, Chicago was 81 degrees under partly sunny skies. In Cleveland, it was mostly sunny and the temperature was 78. Once again, at noon, Mount Pleasant was 77 degrees under mostly sunny skies. Now here is your local forecast. Early this morning, clear. Lows in the mid-50s. Light winds. Today, sunny in the morning, then mostly cloudy with a 50% chance of rain showers in the afternoon. Highs in the lower 80s. Southwest winds around 10 miles per hour, increasing to 10 to 15 miles per hour with gusts to around 25 miles per hour in the afternoon. Tonight, showers likely and a slight chance of thunderstorms. Lows in the mid-60s. Southwest winds 5 to 10 miles per hour with gusts to around 25 miles per hour in the evening, becoming light. Chance of rain 60%. Monday, partly sunny with a 30% chance of showers in the morning, then mostly sunny in the afternoon. Highs in the mid-80s. Light winds becoming northwest 5 to 10 miles per hour with gusts to around 20 miles per hour in the afternoon. Monday night, partly cloudy. Lows in the upper 50s. Light winds. Tuesday, partly sunny. A chance of rain showers in the morning, then a chance of showers and thunderstorms in the afternoon. Highs in the lower 80s. Light winds. Chance of rain 40%. Tuesday night, partly cloudy with a 20% chance of rain showers. Lows in the upper 50s. Wednesday, mostly sunny with a 20% chance of showers and thunderstorms. Highs in the lower 80s. Wednesday night, partly cloudy with a 20% chance of rain showers. Lows in the upper 50s. Thursday, mostly sunny. Highs in the upper 70s. Thursday night, partly cloudy. Lows in the lower 50s. Friday, sunny. Highs in the upper 70s. Friday night, partly cloudy with a 20% chance of rain showers. Lows in the lower 50s. Saturday, mostly sunny with a 20% chance of showers and thunderstorms. Highs in the mid-70s.
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The current time is 1 p.m. Eastern Daylight Time. Conditions around the area at noon. At Mount Pleasant, it was mostly sunny. The temperature was 77 degrees, the dew point 59, and the relative humidity 54%. The wind was south at 9 miles an hour. The pressure was 30.03 inches and steady. Across the remainder of south central lower Michigan, it was sunny, with a temperature of 77 at Saginaw and 81 at Midland. It was mostly sunny, with a temperature of 77 at Alma and 73 at Houghton Lake. At Big Rapids, it was cloudy, with a temperature of 73. Elsewhere in central and northern lower Michigan, temperatures were between 73 and 76 degrees. At Alpena, it was mostly sunny. At Pelston, it was partly sunny. It was cloudy at Cadillac and Traverse City. Across southern lower Michigan, skies ranged from sunny to mostly sunny, and temperatures were between 79 and 80 degrees. In the Upper Peninsula, Sault Ste. Marie was 67 degrees under partly sunny skies, and in Marquette, it was sunny with a temperature of 70. In neighboring states, Chicago was 81 degrees under partly sunny skies. In Cleveland, it was mostly sunny and the temperature was 78. Once again, at noon, Mount Pleasant was 77 degrees under mostly sunny skies. Now here is your local forecast. Early this morning, clear. Lows in the mid-50s. Light winds. Today, sunny in the morning, then mostly cloudy with a 50% chance of rain showers in the afternoon. Highs in the lower 80s. Southwest winds around 10 miles per hour, increasing to 10 to 15 miles per hour with gusts to around 25 miles per hour in the afternoon. Tonight, showers likely and a slight chance of thunderstorms. Lows in the mid-60s. Southwest winds 5 to 10 miles per hour with gusts to around 25 miles per hour in the evening, becoming light. Chance of rain 60%. Monday, partly sunny with a 30% chance of showers in the morning, then mostly sunny in the afternoon. Highs in the mid-80s. Light winds becoming northwest 5 to 10 miles per hour with gusts to around 20 miles per hour in the afternoon. Monday night, partly cloudy. Lows in the upper 50s. Light winds. Tuesday, partly sunny. A chance of rain showers in the morning, then a chance of showers and thunderstorms in the afternoon. Highs in the lower 80s. Light winds. Chance of rain 40%. Tuesday night, partly cloudy with a 20% chance of rain showers. Lows in the upper 50s. Wednesday, mostly sunny with a 20% chance of showers and thunderstorms. Highs in the lower 80s. Wednesday night, partly cloudy with a 20% chance of rain showers. Lows in the upper 50s. Thursday, mostly sunny. Highs in the upper 70s. Thursday night, partly cloudy. Lows in the lower 50s. Friday, sunny. Highs in the upper 70s. Friday night, partly cloudy with a 20% chance of rain showers. Lows in the lower 50s. Saturday, mostly sunny with a 20% chance of showers and thunderstorms. Highs in the mid-70s. Thanks for listening to NOAA Weather Radio Station KZZ33, transmitting on a frequency of 162.525 MHz from the broadcast tower of Central Michigan University, courtesy of the CMU Public Broadcast Center. The current time is 1:05 p.m. Eastern Daylight Time. Conditions around the area at noon. At Mount Pleasant, it was mostly sunny. The temperature was 77 degrees, the dew point 59, and the relative humidity 54%. The wind was south at 9 miles an hour. The pressure was 30.03 inches and steady. Across the remainder of south-central lower Michigan,
it was sunny, with a temperature of 77 at Saginaw and 81 at Midland. It was mostly sunny, with a temperature of 77 at Alma and 73 at Houghton Lake. At Big Rapids, it was cloudy, with a temperature of 73. Elsewhere in central and northern lower Michigan, temperatures were between 73 and 76 degrees. At Alpena, it was mostly sunny. At Pelston, it was partly sunny. It was cloudy at Cadillac and Traverse City. Across southern lower Michigan, skies ranged from sunny to mostly sunny, and temperatures were between 79 and 80 degrees. In the Upper Peninsula, Sault Ste. Marie was 67 degrees under partly sunny skies, and in Marquette, it was sunny with a temperature of 70. In neighboring states, Chicago was 81 degrees under partly sunny skies. In Cleveland, it was mostly sunny and the temperature was 78. Once again, at noon, Mount Pleasant was 77 degrees under mostly sunny skies. Now here is your local forecast. Rest of today, cloudy with a chance of showers and a slight chance of thunderstorms. Some thunderstorms may produce heavy rainfall. Highs in the lower 80s. Southwest winds around 10 miles per hour with gusts to around 25 miles per hour. Chance of rain 50%. Tonight, showers likely and a chance of thunderstorms in the evening, then partly cloudy with a chance of showers and thunderstorms after midnight. Some thunderstorms may produce heavy rainfall. Lows in the mid-60s. Southwest winds around 10 miles per hour. Gusts up to 20 miles per hour in the evening. Chance of rain 60%. Monday, partly sunny in the morning, then becoming mostly sunny. Highs in the lower 80s. Light winds becoming west 5 to 10 miles per hour with gusts to around 20 miles per hour in the afternoon. Monday night, mostly clear. Lows in the mid-50s. Northwest winds around 10 miles per hour with gusts to around 20 miles per hour in the evening becoming light. Tuesday, partly sunny. A chance of rain showers and a slight chance of thunderstorms in the afternoon. Highs in the lower 80s. Light winds. Chance of rain 30%. Tuesday night, partly cloudy with a 20% chance of showers. Lows in the upper 50s. Wednesday, mostly sunny with a 40% chance of showers and thunderstorms. Highs in the lower 80s. Wednesday night, partly cloudy. Lows in the upper 50s. Thursday, mostly sunny. Highs in the upper 70s. Thursday night, partly cloudy. Lows in the lower 50s. Friday, sunny. Highs in the upper 70s. Friday night, partly cloudy. Lows in the lower 50s. Saturday, mostly sunny with a 20% chance of rain showers. Highs in the upper 70s. Now here is your local forecast. Through early evening, cloudy with a chance of showers and a slight chance of thunderstorms. Highs in the lower 80s. Southwest winds 10 to 15 miles per hour with gusts to around 25 miles per hour. Chance of rain 50%. Tonight, showers likely and a slight chance of thunderstorms. Lows in the mid-60s. Southwest winds 5 to 10 miles per hour with gusts to around 25 miles per hour in the evening becoming light. Chance of rain 60%. Monday, partly sunny with a 30% chance of showers in the morning, then mostly sunny in the afternoon. Highs in the mid-80s. Light winds becoming northwest 5 to 10 miles per hour with gusts to around 20 miles per hour in the afternoon. Monday night, partly cloudy. Lows in the upper 50s. Light winds. Tuesday, partly sunny. A chance of rain showers in the morning, then a chance of showers and thunderstorms in the afternoon. Highs in the lower 80s. Light winds. Chance of rain 40%. Tuesday night, partly cloudy. A chance of rain showers and a slight chance of thunderstorms in the evening, then a slight chance of rain showers after midnight. Lows in the upper 50s. Light winds. Chance of rain 40%.
Wednesday, mostly sunny with a 20% chance of showers and thunderstorms. Highs in the lower 80s. Wednesday night, partly cloudy with a 20% chance of rain showers. Lows in the upper 50s. Thursday, mostly sunny. Highs in the upper 70s. Thursday night, partly cloudy. Lows in the lower 50s. Friday, sunny. Highs in the upper 70s. Friday night, partly cloudy with a 20% chance of rain showers. Lows in the lower 50s. Saturday, mostly sunny with a 20% chance of showers and thunderstorms. Highs in the mid-70s. Saturday night, partly cloudy with a 20% chance of rain showers. Lows in the mid-50s. Sunday, mostly sunny in the morning, then becoming partly sunny. A 20% chance of rain showers. Highs in the upper 70s. 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The current time is 1:12 p.m. Eastern Daylight Time. Conditions around the area at noon. At Mount Pleasant, it was mostly sunny. The temperature was 77 degrees, the dew point 59, and the relative humidity 54%. The wind was south at 9 miles an hour. The pressure was 30.03 inches and steady. Across the remainder of south central lower Michigan, it was sunny, with a temperature of 77 at Saginaw and 81 at Midland. It was mostly sunny, with a temperature of 77 at Alma and 73 at Houghton Lake. At Big Rapids, it was cloudy, with a temperature of 73. Elsewhere in central and northern lower Michigan, temperatures were between 73 and 76 degrees. At Alpena, it was mostly sunny. At Pelston, it was partly sunny. It was cloudy at Cadillac and Traverse City. Across southern lower Michigan, skies ranged from sunny to mostly sunny, and temperatures were between 79 and 80 degrees. In the Upper Peninsula, Sault Ste. Marie was 67 degrees under partly sunny skies, and in Marquette, it was sunny with a temperature of 70. In neighboring states, Chicago was 81 degrees under partly sunny skies. In Cleveland, it was mostly sunny and the temperature was 78. Once again, at noon, Mount Pleasant was 77 degrees under mostly sunny skies. Now here is your local forecast. Through early evening, cloudy with a chance of showers and a slight chance of thunderstorms. Highs in the lower 80s. Southwest winds 10 to 15 miles per hour with gusts to around 25 miles per hour. Chance of rain 50%. Tonight, showers likely and a slight chance of thunderstorms. Lows in the mid-60s. Southwest winds 5 to 10 miles per hour with gusts to around 25 miles per hour in the evening becoming light. Chance of rain 60%. Monday, partly sunny with a 30% chance of showers in the morning, then mostly sunny in the afternoon. Highs in the mid-80s. Light winds becoming northwest 5 to 10 miles per hour with gusts to around 20 miles per hour in the afternoon. Monday night, partly cloudy. Lows in the upper 50s. Light winds. Tuesday, partly sunny. A chance of rain showers in the morning, then a chance of showers and thunderstorms in the afternoon. Highs in the lower 80s. Light winds. Chance of rain 40%. Tuesday night, partly cloudy. A chance of rain showers and a slight chance of thunderstorms in the evening, then a slight chance of rain showers after midnight. Lows in the upper 50s. Light winds. Chance of rain 40%. Wednesday, mostly sunny with a 20% chance of showers and thunderstorms. Highs in the lower 80s. Wednesday night, partly cloudy with a 20% chance of rain showers. Lows in the upper 50s. Thursday, mostly sunny. Highs in the upper 70s. Thursday night, partly cloudy. Lows in the lower 50s. Friday, sunny.
highs in the upper 70s. Friday night, partly cloudy with a 20% chance of rain showers. Lows in the lower 50s. Saturday, mostly sunny with a 20% chance of showers and thunderstorms. Highs in the mid-70s. Saturday night, partly cloudy with a 20% chance of rain showers. Lows in the mid-50s. Sunday, mostly sunny in the morning, then becoming partly sunny. A 20% chance of rain showers. Highs in the upper 70s. 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The current time is 1:16 p.m. Eastern Daylight Time. Conditions around the area at 1 p.m. At Mount Pleasant, it was cloudy. The temperature was 77 degrees, the dew point 60, and the relative humidity 55%. The wind was south at 8 miles an hour. The pressure was 30.03 inches and steady. Across the remainder of south central lower Michigan, temperatures were between 73 and 79 degrees. At Saginaw, it was mostly sunny. It was partly sunny at Alma and Midland. It was cloudy at Big Rapids and Houghton Lake. Elsewhere in central and northern lower Michigan, temperatures were between 73 and 79 degrees. At Alpena, it was mostly sunny. At Pelston, it was partly sunny. It was cloudy at Cadillac and Traverse City. Across southern lower Michigan, it was mostly sunny, and temperatures were between 80 and 81 degrees. In the upper peninsula, Sault Ste. Marie was 69 degrees under cloudy skies, and in Marquette, it was sunny with a temperature of 73. In neighboring states, Chicago was 84 degrees under cloudy skies. In Cleveland, it was mostly sunny and the temperature was 80. Once again, at 1 p.m., Mount Pleasant was 77 degrees under cloudy skies. Now here is your local forecast. Through early evening, cloudy with a chance of showers and a slight chance of thunderstorms. Highs in the lower 80s. Southwest winds 10 to 15 miles per hour with gusts to around 25 miles per hour. Chance of rain 50%. Tonight, showers likely and a slight chance of thunderstorms. Lows in the mid-60s. Southwest winds 5 to 10 miles per hour with gusts to around 25 miles per hour in the evening becoming light. Chance of rain 60%. Monday, partly sunny with a 30% chance of showers in the morning, then mostly sunny in the afternoon. Highs in the mid-80s. Light winds becoming northwest 5 to 10 miles per hour with gusts to around 20 miles per hour in the afternoon. Monday night, partly cloudy. Lows in the upper 50s. Light winds. Tuesday, partly sunny. A chance of rain showers in the morning, then a chance of showers and thunderstorms in the afternoon. Highs in the lower 80s. Light winds. Chance of rain 40%. Tuesday night, partly cloudy. A chance of rain showers and a slight chance of thunderstorms in the evening, then a slight chance of rain showers after midnight. Lows in the upper 50s. Light winds. Chance of rain 40%. Wednesday, mostly sunny with a 20% chance of showers and thunderstorms. Highs in the lower 80s. Wednesday night, partly cloudy with a 20% chance of rain showers. Lows in the upper 50s. Thursday, mostly sunny. Highs in the upper 70s. Thursday night, partly cloudy. Lows in the lower 50s. Friday, sunny. Highs in the upper 70s. Friday night, partly cloudy with a 20% chance of rain showers. Lows in the lower 50s. Saturday, mostly sunny with a 20% chance of showers and thunderstorms. Highs in the mid-70s. Saturday night, partly cloudy with a 20% chance of rain showers. Lows in the mid-50s. Sunday, mostly sunny in the morning, then becoming partly sunny. A 20% chance of rain showers.
highs in the upper 70s. 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The current time is 1:20 p.m. Eastern Daylight Time. Conditions around the area at 1 p.m. At Mount Pleasant, it was cloudy. The temperature was 77 degrees, the dew point 60, and the relative humidity 55%. The wind was south at 8 miles an hour. The pressure was 30.03 inches and steady. Across the remainder of south central lower Michigan, temperatures were between 73 and 79 degrees. At Saginaw, it was mostly sunny. It was partly sunny at Alma and Midland. It was cloudy at Big Rapids and Houghton Lake. Elsewhere in central and northern lower Michigan, temperatures were between 73 and 79 degrees. At Alpena, it was mostly sunny. At Pelston, it was partly sunny. It was cloudy at Cadillac and Traverse City. Across southern lower Michigan, it was mostly sunny, and temperatures were between 80 and 81 degrees. In the Upper Peninsula, Sault Ste. Marie was 69 degrees under cloudy skies, and in Marquette, it was sunny with a temperature of 73. In neighboring states, Chicago was 84 degrees under cloudy skies. In Cleveland, it was mostly sunny and the temperature was 80. Once again, at 1 p.m., Mount Pleasant was 77 degrees under cloudy skies. Now here is your local forecast. Through early evening, cloudy with a chance of showers and a slight chance of thunderstorms. Highs in the lower 80s. Southwest winds 10 to 15 miles per hour with gusts to around 25 miles per hour. Chance of rain 50%. Tonight, showers likely and a slight chance of thunderstorms. Lows in the mid-60s. Southwest winds 5 to 10 miles per hour with gusts to around 25 miles per hour in the evening becoming light. Chance of rain 60%. Monday, partly sunny with a 30% chance of showers in the morning, then mostly sunny in the afternoon. Highs in the mid-80s. Light winds becoming northwest 5 to 10 miles per hour with gusts to around 20 miles per hour in the afternoon. Monday night, partly cloudy. Lows in the upper 50s. Light winds. Tuesday, partly sunny. A chance of rain showers in the morning, then a chance of showers and thunderstorms in the afternoon. Highs in the lower 80s. Light winds. Chance of rain 40%. Tuesday night, partly cloudy. A chance of rain showers and a slight chance of thunderstorms in the evening, then a slight chance of rain showers after midnight. Lows in the upper 50s. Light winds. Chance of rain 40%. Wednesday, mostly sunny with a 20% chance of showers and thunderstorms. Highs in the lower 80s. Wednesday night, partly cloudy with a 20% chance of rain showers. Lows in the upper 50s. Thursday, mostly sunny. Highs in the upper 70s. Thursday night, partly cloudy. Lows in the lower 50s. Friday, sunny. Highs in the upper 70s. Friday night, partly cloudy with a 20% chance of rain showers. Lows in the lower 50s. Saturday, mostly sunny with a 20% chance of showers and thunderstorms. Highs in the mid-70s. Saturday night, partly cloudy with a 20% chance of rain showers. Lows in the mid-50s. Sunday, mostly sunny in the morning, then becoming partly sunny. A 20% chance of rain showers. Highs in the upper 70s. 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The current time is 1:25 p.m. Eastern Daylight Time. Conditions around the area at 1 p.m. At Mount Pleasant, it was cloudy.
The temperature was 77 degrees, the dew point 60, and the relative humidity 55%. The wind was south at 8 miles an hour. The pressure was 30.03 inches and steady. Across the remainder of south-central lower Michigan, temperatures were between 73 and 79 degrees. At Saginaw, it was mostly sunny. It was partly sunny at Alma and Midland. It was cloudy at Big Rapids and Houghton Lake. Elsewhere in central and northern lower Michigan, temperatures were between 73 and 79 degrees. At Alpena, it was mostly sunny. At Pellston, it was partly sunny. It was cloudy at Cadillac and Traverse City. Across southern lower Michigan, it was mostly sunny, and temperatures were between 80 and 81 degrees. In the Upper Peninsula, Sault Ste. Marie was 69 degrees under cloudy skies, and in Marquette, it was sunny with a temperature of 73. In neighboring states, Chicago was 84 degrees under cloudy skies. In Cleveland, it was mostly sunny and the temperature was 80. Once again, at 1 p.m., Mount Pleasant was 77 degrees under cloudy skies. Now here is your local forecast. Through early evening, cloudy with a chance of showers and a slight chance of thunderstorms. Highs in the lower 80s. Southwest winds 10 to 15 miles per hour with gusts to around 25 miles per hour. Chance of rain 50%. Tonight, showers likely and a slight chance of thunderstorms. Lows in the mid-60s. Southwest winds 5 to 10 miles per hour with gusts to around 25 miles per hour in the evening becoming light. Chance of rain 60%. Monday, partly sunny with a 30% chance of showers in the morning, then mostly sunny in the afternoon. Highs in the mid-80s. Light winds becoming northwest 5 to 10 miles per hour with gusts to around 20 miles per hour in the afternoon. Monday night, partly cloudy. Lows in the upper 50s. Light winds. Tuesday, partly sunny. A chance of rain showers in the morning, then a chance of showers and thunderstorms in the afternoon. Highs in the lower 80s. Light winds. Chance of rain 40%. Tuesday night, partly cloudy. A chance of rain showers and a slight chance of thunderstorms in the evening, then a slight chance of rain showers after midnight. Lows in the upper 50s. Light winds. Chance of rain 40%. Wednesday, mostly sunny with a 20% chance of showers and thunderstorms. Highs in the lower 80s. Wednesday night, partly cloudy with a 20% chance of rain showers. Lows in the upper 50s. Thursday, mostly sunny. Highs in the upper 70s. Thursday night, partly cloudy. Lows in the lower 50s. Friday, sunny. Highs in the upper 70s. Friday night, partly cloudy with a 20% chance of rain showers. Lows in the lower 50s. Saturday, mostly sunny with a 20% chance of showers and thunderstorms. Highs in the mid-70s. Saturday night, partly cloudy with a 20% chance of rain showers. Lows in the mid-50s. Sunday, mostly sunny in the morning, then becoming partly sunny. A 20% chance of rain showers. Highs in the upper 70s. 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From the broadcast tower of Central Michigan University, courtesy of the CMU Public Broadcast Center. The current time is 1:29 p.m. Eastern Daylight Time. Conditions around the area at 1 p.m. At Mount Pleasant, it was cloudy. The temperature was 77 degrees, the dew point 60, and the relative humidity 55%. The wind was south at 8 miles an hour. The pressure was 30.03 inches and steady. Across the remainder of south-central lower Michigan, temperatures were between 73 and 79 degrees. At Saginaw, it was mostly sunny. It was partly sunny at Alma and Midland. It was cloudy at Big Rapids and Houghton Lake.
elsewhere in central and northern lower Michigan, temperatures were between 73 and 79 degrees. At Alpena, it was mostly sunny. At Pellston, it was partly sunny. It was cloudy at Cadillac and Traverse City. Across southern lower Michigan, it was mostly sunny, and temperatures were between 80 and 81 degrees. In the Upper Peninsula, Sault Ste. Marie was 69 degrees under cloudy skies, and in Marquette, it was sunny with a temperature of 73. In neighboring states, Chicago was 84 degrees under cloudy skies. In Cleveland, it was mostly sunny and the temperature was 80. Once again, at 1 p.m., Mount Pleasant was 77 degrees under cloudy skies. Now here is your local forecast. Through early evening, cloudy with a chance of showers and a slight chance of thunderstorms. Highs in the lower 80s. Southwest winds 10 to 15 miles per hour with gusts to around 25 miles per hour. Chance of rain 50%. Tonight, showers likely and a slight chance of thunderstorms. Lows in the mid-60s. Southwest winds 5 to 10 miles per hour with gusts to around 25 miles per hour in the evening becoming light. Chance of rain 60%. Monday, partly sunny with a 30% chance of showers in the morning, then mostly sunny in the afternoon. Highs in the mid-80s. Light winds becoming northwest 5 to 10 miles per hour with gusts to around 20 miles per hour in the afternoon. Monday night, partly cloudy. Lows in the upper 50s. Light winds. Tuesday, partly sunny. A chance of rain showers in the morning, then a chance of showers and thunderstorms in the afternoon. Highs in the lower 80s. Light winds. Chance of rain 40%. Tuesday night, partly cloudy. A chance of rain showers and a slight chance of thunderstorms in the evening, then a slight chance of rain showers after midnight. Lows in the upper 50s. Light winds. Chance of rain 40%. Wednesday, mostly sunny with a 20% chance of showers and thunderstorms. Highs in the lower 80s. Wednesday night, partly cloudy with a 20% chance of rain showers. Lows in the upper 50s. Thursday, mostly sunny. Highs in the upper 70s. Thursday night, part with a 20% chance of rain showers. Lows in the upper 50s. Thursday, mostly sunny. Highs in the upper 70s. Thursday night, partly cloudy. Lows in the lower 50s. Friday, sunny. Highs in the upper 70s. Friday night, partly cloudy with a 20% chance of rain showers. Lows in the lower 50s. Saturday, mostly sunny with a 20% chance of showers and thunderstorms. Highs in the mid-70s. Saturday night, partly cloudy with a 20% chance of rain showers. Lows in the mid-50s. Sunday, mostly sunny in the morning then becoming partly sunny. A 20% chance of rain showers. Highs in the upper 70s. 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The current time is 1:34 p.m. Eastern Daylight Time. Conditions around the area at 1 p.m. At Mount Pleasant, it was cloudy. The temperature was 77 degrees, the dew point 60, and the relative humidity 55%. The wind was south at 8 miles an hour. The pressure was 30.03 inches and steady. Across the remainder of south-central lower Michigan, temperatures were between 73 and 79 degrees. At Saginaw, it was mostly sunny. It was partly sunny at Alma and Midland. It was cloudy at Big Rapids and Houghton Lake. Elsewhere in central and northern lower Michigan, temperatures were between 73 and 79 degrees. At Alpena, it was mostly sunny. At Pellston, it was partly sunny. It was cloudy at Cadillac and Traverse City. Across southern lower Michigan, it was mostly sunny,
and temperatures were between 80 and 81 degrees. In the Upper Peninsula, Sault Ste. Marie was 69 degrees under cloudy skies, and in Marquette, it was sunny with a temperature of 73. In neighboring states, Chicago was 84 degrees under

cloudy skies. In Cleveland, it was mostly sunny and the temperature was 80. Once again, at 1 p.m., Mount Pleasant was 77 degrees under cloudy skies. Now here is your local forecast. Through early evening, cloudy with a chance of showers and a slight chance of thunderstorms. Highs in the lower 80s. Southwest winds 10 to 15 miles per hour with gusts to around 25 miles per hour. Chance of rain 50%. Tonight, showers likely and a slight chance of thunderstorms. Lows in the mid-60s. Southwest winds 5 to 10 miles per hour with gusts to around 25 miles per hour in the evening becoming light. Chance of rain 60%. Monday, partly sunny with a 30% chance of showers in the morning, then mostly sunny in the afternoon. Highs in the mid-80s. Light winds becoming northwest 5 to 10 miles per hour with gusts to around 20 miles per hour in the afternoon. Monday night, partly cloudy. Lows in the upper 50s. Light winds. Tuesday, partly sunny. A chance of rain showers in the morning, then a chance of showers and thunderstorms in the afternoon. Highs in the lower 80s. Light winds. Chance of rain 40%. Tuesday night, partly cloudy. A chance of rain showers and a slight chance of thunderstorms in the evening, then a slight chance of rain showers after midnight. Lows in the upper 50s. Light winds. Chance of rain 40%. Wednesday, mostly sunny with a 20% chance of showers and thunderstorms. Highs in the lower 80s. Wednesday night, partly cloudy with a 20% chance of rain showers. Lows in the upper 50s. Thursday, mostly sunny. Highs in the upper 70s. Thursday night, partly cloudy. Lows in the lower 50s. Friday, sunny. Highs in the upper 70s. Friday night, partly cloudy with a 20% chance of rain showers. Lows in the lower 50s. Saturday, mostly sunny with a 20% chance of showers and thunderstorms. Highs in the mid-70s. Saturday night, partly cloudy with a 20% chance of rain showers. Lows in the mid-50s. Sunday, mostly sunny in the morning, then becoming partly sunny. A 20% chance of rain showers. Highs in the upper 70s. 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The current time is 1:38 p.m. Eastern Daylight Time. Conditions around the area at 1 p.m. At Mount Pleasant, it was cloudy. The temperature was 77 degrees, the dew point 60, and the relative humidity 55%. The wind was south at 8 miles an hour. The pressure was 30.03 inches and steady. Across the remainder of south-central lower Michigan, temperatures were between 73 and 79 degrees. At Saginaw, it was mostly sunny. It was partly sunny at Alma and Midland. It was cloudy at Big Rapids and Houghton Lake. Elsewhere in central and northern lower Michigan, temperatures were between 73 and 79 degrees. At Alpena, it was mostly sunny. At Pelston, it was partly sunny. It was cloudy at Cadillac and Traverse City. Across southern lower Michigan, it was mostly sunny, and temperatures were between 80 and 81 degrees. In the upper peninsula, Sault Ste. Marie was 69 degrees under cloudy skies, and in Marquette, it was sunny with a temperature of 73. In neighboring states, Chicago was 84 degrees under cloudy skies. In Cleveland, it was mostly sunny and the temperature was 80. Once again, at 1 p.m., Mount Pleasant was 77 degrees under cloudy skies. Now here is your local forecast. Through early evening, cloudy with a chance of showers and a slight chance of thunderstorms. Highs in the lower 80s. Southwest winds 10 to 15 miles per hour with gusts to around 25 miles per hour. Chance of rain 50%. Tonight,

a chance of rain showers, and a slight chance of thunderstorms in the evening. Then a slight chance of rain showers after midnight. Lows in the upper 50s. Light winds. Chance of rain 40%. Wednesday, mostly sunny with a 20% chance of showers and thunderstorms. Highs in the lower 80s. Wednesday night, partly cloudy with a 20% chance of rain showers. Lows in the upper 50s. Thursday, mostly sunny. Highs in the upper 70s. Thursday night, partly cloudy. Lows in the lower 50s. Friday, sunny. Highs in the upper 70s. Friday night, partly cloudy with a 20% chance of rain showers. Lows in the lower 50s. Saturday, mostly sunny with a 20% chance of showers and thunderstorms. Highs in the mid-70s. Saturday night, partly cloudy with a 20% chance of rain showers. Lows in the mid-50s. Sunday, mostly sunny in the morning, then becoming partly sunny. A 20% chance of rain showers. Highs in the upper 70s. 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The current time is 1:43 p.m. Eastern Daylight Time. Conditions around the area at 1 p.m. At Mount Pleasant, it was cloudy. The temperature was 77 degrees, the dew point 60, and the relative humidity 55%. The wind was south at 8 miles an hour. The pressure was 30.03 inches and steady. Across the remainder of south central lower Michigan, temperatures were between 73 and 79 degrees. At Saginaw, it was mostly sunny. It was partly sunny at Alma and Midland. It was cloudy at Big Rapids and Houghton Lake. Elsewhere in central and northern lower Michigan, temperatures were between 73 and 79 degrees. At Alpena, it was mostly sunny. At Pelston, it was partly sunny. It was cloudy at Cadillac and Traverse City. Across southern lower Michigan, it was mostly sunny, and temperatures were between 80 and 81 degrees. In the upper peninsula, Sault Ste. Marie was 69 degrees under cloudy skies, and in Marquette, it was sunny with a temperature of 73. In neighboring states, Chicago was 84 degrees under cloudy skies. In Cleveland, it was mostly sunny and the temperature was 80. Once again, at 1 p.m., Mount Pleasant was 77 degrees under cloudy skies. Now here is your local forecast. Through early evening, cloudy with a chance of showers and a slight chance of thunderstorms. Highs in the lower 80s. Southwest winds 10 to 15 miles per hour with gusts to around 25 miles per hour. Chance of rain 50%. Tonight, showers likely and a slight chance of thunderstorms. Lows in the mid-60s. Southwest winds 5 to 10 miles per hour with gusts to around 25 miles per hour in the evening becoming light. Chance of rain 60%. Monday, partly sunny with a 30% chance of showers in the morning, then mostly sunny in the afternoon. Highs in the mid-80s. Light winds becoming northwest 5 to 10 miles per hour with gusts to around 20 miles per hour in the afternoon. Monday night, partly cloudy. Lows in the upper 50s. Light winds. Tuesday, partly sunny. A chance of rain showers in the morning, then a chance of showers and thunderstorms in the afternoon. Highs in the lower 80s. Light winds. Chance of rain 40%. Tuesday night, partly cloudy. A chance of rain showers and a slight chance of thunderstorms in the evening, then a slight chance of rain showers after midnight. Lows in the upper 50s. Light winds. Chance of rain 40%. Wednesday, mostly sunny with a 20% chance of showers and thunderstorms. Highs in the lower 80s. Wednesday night, partly cloudy with a 20% chance of rain showers. Lows in the upper 50s. Thursday, mostly sunny

temperatures in the upper 70s. Thursday night, partly cloudy. Lows in the lower 50s. Friday, sunny. Highs in the upper 70s. Friday night, partly cloudy with a 20% chance of rain showers. Lows in the lower 50s. Saturday, mostly sunny with a 20% chance of showers and thunderstorms. Highs in the mid-70s. Saturday night, partly cloudy with a 20% chance of rain showers. Lows in the mid-50s. Sunday, mostly sunny in the morning, then becoming partly sunny. A 20% chance of rain showers. Highs in the upper 70s. 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The current time is 1:47 p.m. Eastern Daylight Time. Conditions around the area at 1 p.m. At Mount Pleasant, it was cloudy. The temperature was 77 degrees, the dew point 60, and the relative humidity 55%. The wind was south at 8 miles an hour. The pressure was 30.03 inches and steady. Across the remainder of south central lower Michigan, temperatures were between 73 and 79 degrees. At Saginaw, it was mostly sunny. It was partly sunny at Alma and Midland. It was cloudy at Big Rapids and Houghton Lake. Elsewhere in central and northern lower Michigan, temperatures were between 73 and 79 degrees. At Alpena, it was mostly sunny. At Pelston, it was partly sunny. It was cloudy at Cadillac and Traverse City. Across southern lower Michigan, it was mostly sunny, and temperatures were between 80 and 81 degrees. In the upper peninsula, Sault Ste. Marie was 69 degrees under cloudy skies, and in Marquette, it was sunny with a temperature of 73. In neighboring states, Chicago was 84 degrees under cloudy skies. In Cleveland, it was mostly sunny and the temperature was 80. Once again, at 1 p.m., Mount Pleasant was 77 degrees under cloudy skies. Now here is your local forecast. Through early evening, cloudy with a chance of showers and a slight chance of thunderstorms. Highs in the lower 80s. Southwest winds 10 to 15 miles per hour with gusts to around 25 miles per hour. Chance of rain 50%. Tonight, showers likely and a slight chance of thunderstorms. Lows in the mid-60s. Southwest winds 5 to 10 miles per hour with gusts to around 25 miles per hour in the evening becoming light. Chance of rain 60%. Monday, partly sunny with a 30% chance of showers in the morning, then mostly sunny in the afternoon. Highs in the mid-80s. Light winds becoming northwest 5 to 10 miles per hour with gusts to around 20 miles per hour in the afternoon. Monday night, partly cloudy. Lows in the upper 50s. Light winds. Tuesday, partly sunny. A chance of rain showers in the morning, then a chance of showers and thunderstorms in the afternoon. Highs in the lower 80s. Light winds. Chance of rain 40%. Tuesday night, partly cloudy. A chance of rain showers and a slight chance of thunderstorms in the evening, then a slight chance of rain showers after midnight. Lows in the upper 50s. Light winds. Chance of rain 40%. Wednesday, mostly sunny with a 20% chance of showers and thunderstorms. Highs in the lower 80s. Wednesday night, partly cloudy with a 20% chance of rain showers. Lows in the upper 50s. Thursday, mostly sunny. Highs in the upper 70s. Thursday night, partly cloudy. Lows in the lower 50s. Friday, sunny. Highs in the upper 70s. Friday night, partly cloudy with a 20% chance of rain showers. Lows in the lower 50s. Saturday, mostly sunny with a 20% chance of showers and thunderstorms. Highs in the mid-70s. Saturday night, partly cloudy with a 20% chance of rain showers.
lows in the mid-50s. Sunday, mostly sunny in the morning, then becoming partly sunny. A 20% chance of rain showers. Highs in the upper 70s. 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The current time is 1:52 p.m. Eastern Daylight Time. Conditions around the area at 1 p.m. At Mount Pleasant, it was cloudy. The temperature was 77 degrees, the dew point 60, and the relative humidity 55%. The wind was south at 8 miles an hour. The pressure was 30.03 inches and steady. Across the remainder of south central lower Michigan, temperatures were between 73 and 79 degrees. At Saginaw, it was mostly sunny. It was partly sunny at Alma and Midland. It was cloudy at Big Rapids and Houghton Lake. Elsewhere in central and northern lower Michigan, temperatures were between 73 and 79 degrees. At Alpena, it was mostly sunny. At Pelston, it was partly sunny. It was cloudy at Cadillac and Traverse City. Across southern lower Michigan, it was mostly sunny, and temperatures were between 80 and 81 degrees. In the upper peninsula, Sault Ste. Marie was 69 degrees under cloudy skies, and in Marquette, it was sunny with a temperature of 73. In neighboring states, Chicago was 84 degrees under cloudy skies. In Cleveland, it was mostly sunny and the temperature was 80. Once again, at 1 p.m., Mount Pleasant was 77 degrees under cloudy skies. Now here is your local forecast. Through early evening, cloudy with a chance of showers and a slight chance of thunderstorms. Highs in the lower 80s. Southwest winds 10 to 15 miles per hour with gusts to around 25 miles per hour. Chance of rain 50%. Tonight, showers likely and a slight chance of thunderstorms. Lows in the mid-60s. Southwest winds 5 to 10 miles per hour with gusts to around 25 miles per hour in the evening becoming light. Chance of rain 60%. Monday, partly sunny with a 30% chance of showers in the morning, then mostly sunny in the afternoon. Highs in the mid-80s. Light winds becoming northwest 5 to 10 miles per hour with gusts to around 20 miles per hour in the afternoon. Monday night, partly cloudy. Lows in the upper 50s. Light winds. Tuesday, partly sunny. A chance of rain showers in the morning, then a chance of showers and thunderstorms in the afternoon. Highs in the lower 80s. Light winds. Chance of rain 40%. Tuesday night, partly cloudy. A chance of rain showers and a slight chance of thunderstorms in the evening, then a slight chance of rain showers after midnight. Lows in the upper 50s. Light winds. Chance of rain 40%. Wednesday, mostly sunny with a 20% chance of showers and thunderstorms. Highs in the lower 80s. Wednesday night, partly cloudy with a 20% chance of rain showers. Lows in the upper 50s. Thursday, mostly sunny. Highs in the upper 70s. Thursday night, partly cloudy. Lows in the lower 50s. Friday, sunny. Highs in the upper 70s. Friday night, partly cloudy with a 20% chance of rain showers. Lows in the lower 50s. Saturday, mostly sunny with a 20% chance of showers and thunderstorms. Highs in the mid-70s. Saturday night, partly cloudy with a 20% chance of rain showers. Lows in the mid-50s. Sunday, mostly sunny in the morning, then becoming partly sunny. A 20% chance of rain showers. Highs in the upper 70s. 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The current time is 1:56 p.m. Eastern Daylight Time.
conditions around the area. At 1 p.m. at Mount Pleasant, it was cloudy. The temperature was 77 degrees, the dew point 60, and the relative humidity 55%. The wind was south at 8 miles an hour. The pressure was 30.03 inches and steady. Across the remainder of south-central lower Michigan, temperatures were between 73 and 79 degrees. At Saginaw, it was mostly sunny. It was partly sunny at Alma and Midland. It was cloudy at Big Rapids and Houghton Lake. Elsewhere in central and northern lower Michigan, temperatures were between 73 and 79 degrees. At Alpena, it was mostly sunny. At Pelston, it was partly sunny. It was cloudy at Cadillac and Traverse City. Across southern lower Michigan, it was mostly sunny, and temperatures were between 80 and 81 degrees. In the Upper Peninsula, Sault Ste. Marie was 69 degrees under cloudy skies, and in Marquette, it was sunny with a temperature of 73. In neighboring states, Chicago was 84 degrees under cloudy skies. In Cleveland, it was mostly sunny and the temperature was 80. Once again, at 1 p.m., Mount Pleasant was 77 degrees under cloudy skies. Now here is your local forecast. Through early evening, cloudy with a chance of showers and a slight chance of thunderstorms. Highs in the lower 80s. Southwest winds 10 to 15 miles per hour with gusts to around 25 miles per hour. Chance of rain 50%. Tonight, showers likely and a slight chance of thunderstorms. Lows in the mid-60s. Southwest winds 5 to 10 miles per hour with gusts to around 25 miles per hour in the evening becoming light. Chance of rain 60%. Monday, partly sunny with a 30% chance of showers in the morning, then mostly sunny in the afternoon. Highs in the mid-80s. Light winds becoming northwest 5 to 10 miles per hour with gusts to around 20 miles per hour in the afternoon. Monday night, partly cloudy. Lows in the upper 50s. Light winds. Tuesday, partly sunny. A chance of rain showers in the morning, then a chance of showers and thunderstorms in the afternoon. Highs in the lower 80s. Light winds. Chance of rain 40%. Tuesday night, partly cloudy. A chance of rain showers and a slight chance of thunderstorms in the evening, then a slight chance of rain showers after midnight. Lows in the upper 50s. Light winds. Chance of rain 40%. Wednesday, mostly sunny with a 20% chance of showers and thunderstorms. Highs in the lower 80s. Wednesday night, partly cloudy with a 20% chance of rain showers. Lows in the upper 50s. Thursday, mostly sunny. Highs in the upper 70s. Thursday night, partly cloudy. Lows in the lower 50s. Friday, sunny. Highs in the upper 70s. Friday night, partly cloudy with a 20% chance of rain showers. Lows in the lower 50s. Saturday, mostly sunny with a 20% chance of showers and thunderstorms. Highs in the mid-70s. Saturday night, partly cloudy with a 20% chance of rain showers. Lows in the mid-50s. Sunday, mostly sunny in the morning, then becoming partly sunny. A 20% chance of rain showers. Highs in the upper 70s. 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From the broadcast tower of Central Michigan University, courtesy of the CMU Public Broadcast Center. The current time is 2 p.m. Eastern Daylight Time. Conditions around the area at 1 p.m. At Mount Pleasant, it was cloudy. The temperature was 77 degrees, the dew point 60, and the relative humidity 55%. The wind was south at 8 miles an hour. The pressure was 30.03 inches and steady. Across the remainder of south-central lower Michigan, temperatures were between 73 and 79 degrees. At Saginaw, it was mostly sunny. It was partly sunny at Alma and Midland.
it was cloudy at Big Rapids and Houghton Lake. Elsewhere in central and northern lower Michigan, temperatures were between 73 and 79 degrees. At Alpena, it was mostly sunny. At Pilsen, it was partly sunny. It was cloudy at Cadillac and Traverse City. Across southern lower Michigan, it was mostly sunny, and temperatures were between 80 and 81 degrees. In the Upper Peninsula, Sault Ste. Marie was 69 degrees under cloudy skies, and in Marquette, it was sunny with a temperature of 73. In neighboring states, Chicago was 84 degrees under cloudy skies. In Cleveland, it was mostly sunny and the temperature was 80. Once again, at 1 p.m., Mount Pleasant was 77 degrees under cloudy skies. Now here is your local forecast. Through early evening, cloudy with a chance of showers and a slight chance of thunderstorms. Highs in the lower 80s. Southwest winds 10 to 15 miles per hour with gusts to around 25 miles per hour. Chance of rain 50%. Tonight, showers likely and a slight chance of thunderstorms. Lows in the mid-60s. Southwest winds 5 to 10 miles per hour with gusts to around 25 miles per hour in the evening becoming light. Chance of rain 60%. Monday, partly sunny with a 30% chance of showers in the morning, then mostly sunny in the afternoon. Highs in the mid-80s. Light winds becoming northwest 5 to 10 miles per hour with gusts to around 20 miles per hour in the afternoon. Monday night, partly cloudy. Lows in the upper 50s. Light winds. Tuesday, partly sunny. A chance of rain showers in the morning, then a chance of showers and thunderstorms in the afternoon. Highs in the lower 80s. Light winds. Chance of rain 40%. Tuesday night, partly cloudy. A chance of rain showers and a slight chance of thunderstorms in the evening, then a slight chance of rain showers after midnight. Lows in the upper 50s. Light winds. Chance of rain 40%. Wednesday, mostly sunny with a 20% chance of showers and thunderstorms. Highs in the lower 80s. Wednesday night, partly cloudy with a 20% chance of rain showers. Lows in the upper 50s. Thursday, mostly sunny. Highs in the upper 70s. Thursday night, partly cloudy. Lows in the lower 50s. Friday, sunny. Highs in the upper 70s. Friday night, partly cloudy with a 20% chance of rain showers. Lows in the lower 50s. Saturday, mostly sunny with a 20% chance of showers and thunderstorms. Highs in the mid-70s. Saturday night, partly cloudy with a 20% chance of rain showers. Lows in the mid-50s. Sunday, mostly sunny in the morning, then becoming partly sunny. A 20% chance of rain showers. Highs in the upper 70s. 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The current time is 2:05 p.m. Eastern Daylight Time. Conditions around the area at 1 p.m. At Mount Pleasant, it was cloudy. The temperature was 77 degrees, the dew point 60, and the relative humidity 55%. The wind was south at 8 miles an hour. The pressure was 30.03 inches and steady. Across the remainder of south-central lower Michigan, temperatures were between 73 and 79 degrees. At Saginaw, it was mostly sunny. It was partly sunny at Alma and Midland. It was cloudy at Big Rapids and Houghton Lake. Elsewhere in central and northern lower Michigan, temperatures were between 73 and 79 degrees. At Alpena, it was mostly sunny. At Pilsen, it was partly sunny. It was cloudy at Cadillac and Traverse City. Across southern lower Michigan, it was mostly sunny, and temperatures were between 80 and 81 degrees. In the Upper Peninsula, Sault Ste. Marie was 69 degrees under cloudy skies,
And in Marquette, it was sunny with a temperature of 73. In neighboring states, Chicago was 84 degrees under cloudy skies. In Cleveland, it was mostly sunny and the temperature was 80. Once again, at 1 p.m., Mount Pleasant was 77 degrees under cloudy skies. Now here is your local forecast. Through early evening, cloudy with a chance of showers and a slight chance of thunderstorms. Highs in the lower 80s. Southwest winds 10 to 15 miles per hour with gusts to around 25 miles per hour. Chance of rain 50%. Tonight, showers likely and a slight chance of thunderstorms. Lows in the mid-60s. Southwest winds 5 to 10 miles per hour with gusts to around 25 miles per hour in the evening becoming light. Chance of rain 60%. Monday, partly sunny with a 30% chance of showers in the morning, then mostly sunny in the afternoon. Highs in the mid-80s. Light winds becoming northwest 5 to 10 miles per hour with gusts to around 20 miles per hour in the afternoon. Monday night, partly cloudy. Lows in the upper 50s. Light winds. Tuesday, partly sunny. A chance of rain showers in the morning, then a chance of showers and thunderstorms in the afternoon. Highs in the lower 80s. Light winds. Chance of rain 40%. Tuesday night, partly cloudy. A chance of rain showers and a slight chance of thunderstorms in the evening, then a slight chance of rain showers after midnight. Lows in the upper 50s. Light winds. Chance of rain 40%. Wednesday, mostly sunny with a 20% chance of showers and thunderstorms. Highs in the lower 80s. Wednesday night, partly cloudy with a 20% chance of rain showers. Lows in the upper 50s. Thursday, mostly sunny. Highs in the upper 70s. Thursday night, partly cloudy. Lows in the lower 50s. Friday, sunny. Highs in the upper 70s. Friday night, partly cloudy with a 20% chance of rain showers. Lows in the lower 50s. Saturday, mostly sunny with a 20% chance of showers and thunderstorms. Highs in the mid-70s. Saturday night, partly cloudy with a 20% chance of rain showers. Lows in the mid-50s. Sunday, mostly sunny in the morning, then becoming partly sunny. A 20% chance of rain showers. Highs in the upper 70s. 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The current time is 2:09 p.m. Eastern Daylight Time. Conditions around the area at 1 p.m. At Mount Pleasant, it was cloudy. The temperature was 77 degrees, the dew point 60, and the relative humidity 55%. The wind was south at 8 miles an hour. The pressure was 30.03 inches and steady. Across the remainder of south-central lower Michigan, temperatures were between 73 and 79 degrees. At Saginaw, it was mostly sunny. It was partly sunny at Alma and Midland. It was cloudy at Big Rapids and Houghton Lake. Elsewhere in central and northern lower Michigan, temperatures were between 73 and 79 degrees. At Alpena, it was mostly sunny. At Pelston, it was partly sunny. It was cloudy at Cadillac and Traverse City. Across southern lower Michigan, it was mostly sunny, and temperatures were between 80 and 81 degrees. In the upper peninsula, Sault Ste. Marie was 69 degrees under cloudy skies, and in Marquette, it was sunny with a temperature of 73. In neighboring states, Chicago was 84 degrees under cloudy skies. In Cleveland, it was mostly sunny and the temperature was 80. Once again, at 1 p.m., Mount Pleasant was 77 degrees under cloudy skies. Now here is your local forecast. Through early evening, cloudy with a chance of showers and a slight chance of thunderstorms. Highs in the lower 80s.
southwest winds 10 to 15 miles per hour with gusts to around 25 miles per hour. Chance of rain 50%. Tonight, showers likely and a slight chance of thunderstorms. Lows in the mid-60s. Southwest winds 5 to 10 miles per hour with gusts to around 25 miles per hour in the evening becoming light. Chance of rain 60%. Monday, partly sunny with a 30% chance of showers in the morning, then mostly sunny in the afternoon. Highs in the mid-80s. Light winds becoming northwest 5 to 10 miles per hour with gusts to around 20 miles per hour in the afternoon. Monday night, partly cloudy. Lows in the upper 50s. Light winds. Tuesday, partly sunny. A chance of rain showers in the morning, then a chance of showers and thunderstorms in the afternoon. Highs in the lower 80s. Light winds. Chance of rain 40%. Tuesday night, partly cloudy. A chance of rain showers and a slight chance of thunderstorms in the evening, then a slight chance of rain showers after midnight. Lows in the upper 50s. Light winds. Chance of rain 40%. Wednesday, mostly sunny with a 20% chance of showers and thunderstorms. Highs in the lower 80s. Wednesday night, partly cloudy with a 20% chance of rain showers. Lows in the upper 50s. Thursday, mostly sunny. Highs in the upper 70s. Thursday night, partly cloudy. Lows in the lower 50s. Friday, sunny. Highs in the upper 70s. Friday night, partly cloudy with a 20% chance of rain showers. Lows in the lower 50s. Saturday, mostly sunny with a 20% chance of showers and thunderstorms. Highs in the mid-70s. Saturday night, partly cloudy with a 20% chance of rain showers. Lows in the mid-50s. Sunday, mostly sunny in the morning, then becoming partly sunny. A 20% chance of rain showers. Highs in the upper 70s. 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The current time is 2:14 p.m. Eastern Daylight Time. Conditions around the area at 2 p.m. At Mount Pleasant, it was cloudy. The temperature was 77 degrees, the dew point 60, and the relative humidity 55%. The wind was southwest at 6 miles an hour. The pressure was 30.03 inches and steady. Across the remainder of south-central lower Michigan, skies ranged from partly sunny to cloudy, and temperatures were between 72 and 77 degrees. Elsewhere in central and northern lower Michigan, it was cloudy, and temperatures were between 72 and 78 degrees. Across southern lower Michigan, it was partly sunny, and temperatures were between 80 and 82 degrees. In the upper peninsula, Sault Ste. Marie was 72 degrees under partly sunny skies, and in Marquette, it was sunny with a temperature of 75. In neighboring states, Chicago was 83 degrees with thunder. In Cleveland, it was mostly sunny and the temperature was 81. Once again, at 2 p.m., Mount Pleasant was 77 degrees under cloudy skies. Now here is your local forecast. Through early evening, cloudy with a chance of showers and a slight chance of thunderstorms. Highs in the lower 80s. Southwest winds 10 to 15 miles per hour with gusts to around 25 miles per hour. Chance of rain 50%. Tonight, showers likely and a slight chance of thunderstorms. Lows in the mid-60s. Southwest winds 5 to 10 miles per hour with gusts to around 25 miles per hour in the evening becoming light. Chance of rain 60%. Monday, partly sunny with a 30% chance of showers in the morning, then mostly sunny in the afternoon. Highs in the mid-80s. Light winds becoming northwest 5 to 10 miles per hour with gusts to around 20 miles per hour in the afternoon. Monday night, partly cloudy. Lows in the upper 50s. Light winds.
Tuesday, partly sunny. A chance of rain showers in the morning, then a chance of showers and thunderstorms in the afternoon. Highs in the lower 80s. Light winds. Chance of rain 40%. Tuesday night, partly cloudy. A chance of rain showers and a slight chance of thunderstorms in the evening, then a slight chance of rain showers after midnight. Lows in the upper 50s. Light winds. Chance of rain 40%. Wednesday, mostly sunny with a 20% chance of showers and thunderstorms. Highs in the lower 80s. Wednesday night, partly cloudy with a 20% chance of rain showers. Lows in the upper 50s. Thursday, mostly sunny. Highs in the upper 70s. Thursday night, partly cloudy. Lows in the lower 50s. Friday, sunny. Highs in the upper 70s. Friday night, partly cloudy with a 20% chance of rain showers. Lows in the lower 50s. Saturday, mostly sunny with a 20% chance of showers and thunderstorms. Highs in the mid-70s. Saturday night, partly cloudy with a 20% chance of rain showers. Lows in the mid-50s. Sunday, mostly sunny in the morning, then becoming partly sunny. A 20% chance of rain showers. Highs in the upper 70s. 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The current time is 2:18 p.m. Eastern Daylight Time. Conditions around the area at 2 p.m. At Mount Pleasant, it was cloudy. The temperature was 77 degrees, the dew point 60, and the relative humidity 55%. The wind was southwest at 6 miles an hour. The pressure was 30.03 inches and steady. Across the remainder of south-central lower Michigan, skies ranged from partly sunny to cloudy, and temperatures were between 72 and 77 degrees. Elsewhere in central and northern lower Michigan, it was cloudy, and temperatures were between 72 and 78 degrees. Across southern lower Michigan, it was partly sunny, and temperatures were between 80 and 82 degrees. In the upper peninsula, Sault Ste. Marie was 72 degrees under partly sunny skies, and in Marquette, it was sunny with a temperature of 75. In neighboring states, Chicago was 83 degrees with thunder. In Cleveland, it was mostly sunny and the temperature was 81. Once again, at 2 p.m., Mount Pleasant was 77 degrees under cloudy skies. Now here is your local forecast. Through early evening, cloudy with a chance of showers and a slight chance of thunderstorms. Highs in the lower 80s. Southwest winds 10 to 15 miles per hour with gusts to around 25 miles per hour. Chance of rain 50%. Tonight, showers likely and a slight chance of thunderstorms. Lows in the mid-60s. Southwest winds 5 to 10 miles per hour with gusts to around 25 miles per hour in the evening becoming light. Chance of rain 60%. Monday, partly sunny with a 30% chance of showers in the morning, then mostly sunny in the afternoon. Highs in the mid-80s. Light winds becoming northwest 5 to 10 miles per hour with gusts to around 20 miles per hour in the afternoon. Monday night, partly cloudy. Lows in the upper 50s. Light winds. Tuesday, partly sunny. A chance of rain showers in the morning, then a chance of showers and thunderstorms in the afternoon. Highs in the lower 80s. Light winds. Chance of rain 40%. Tuesday night, partly cloudy. A chance of rain showers and a slight chance of thunderstorms in the evening, then a slight chance of rain showers after midnight. Lows in the upper 50s. Light winds. Chance of rain 40%. Wednesday, mostly sunny with a 20% chance of showers and thunderstorms. Highs in the lower 80s. Wednesday night, partly cloudy with a 20% chance of rain showers. Lows in the upper 50s. Thursday,
mostly sunny. Highs in the upper 70s. Thursday night, partly cloudy. Lows in the lower 50s. Friday, sunny. Highs in the upper 70s. Friday night, partly cloudy with a 20% chance of rain showers. Lows in the lower 50s. Saturday, mostly sunny with a 20% chance of showers and thunderstorms. Highs in the mid-70s. Saturday night, partly cloudy with a 20% chance of rain showers. Lows in the mid-50s. Sunday, mostly sunny in the morning, then becoming partly sunny. A 20% chance of rain showers. Highs in the upper 70s. 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The current time is 2:22 p.m. Eastern Daylight Time. Conditions around the area at 2 p.m. At Mount Pleasant, it was cloudy. The temperature was 77 degrees, the dew point 60, and the relative humidity 55%. The wind was southwest at 6 miles an hour. The pressure was 30.03 inches and steady. Across the remainder of south-central lower Michigan, skies ranged from partly sunny to cloudy, and temperatures were between 72 and 77 degrees. Elsewhere in central and northern lower Michigan, it was cloudy, and temperatures were between 72 and 78 degrees. Across southern lower Michigan, it was partly sunny, and temperatures were between 80 and 82 degrees. In the upper peninsula, Sault Ste. Marie was 72 degrees under partly sunny skies, and in Marquette, it was sunny with a temperature of 75. In neighboring states, Chicago was 83 degrees with thunder. In Cleveland, it was mostly sunny and the temperature was 81. Once again, at 2 p.m., Mount Pleasant was 77 degrees under cloudy skies. Now here is your local forecast. Through early evening, cloudy with a chance of showers and a slight chance of thunderstorms. Some thunderstorms may produce heavy rainfall. Highs in the lower 80s. Southwest winds around 10 miles per hour with gusts to around 25 miles per hour. Chance of rain 50%. Tonight, showers likely and a chance of thunderstorms in the evening, then partly cloudy with a chance of showers and thunderstorms after midnight. Some thunderstorms may produce heavy rainfall. Lows in the mid-60s. Southwest winds around 10 miles per hour. Gusts up to 20 miles per hour in the evening. Chance of rain 60%. Monday, partly sunny in the morning, then becoming mostly sunny. Highs in the lower 80s. Light winds becoming west 5 to 10 miles per hour with gusts to around 20 miles per hour in the afternoon. Monday night, mostly clear. Lows in the mid-50s. Northwest winds around 10 miles per hour with gusts to around 20 miles per hour in the evening becoming light. Tuesday, partly sunny. A chance of rain showers and a slight chance of thunderstorms in the afternoon. Highs in the lower 80s. Light winds. Chance of rain 30%. Tuesday night, partly cloudy. A chance of showers and a slight chance of thunderstorms in the evening, then a slight chance of showers after midnight. Lows in the upper 50s. Light winds. Chance of rain 30%. Wednesday, mostly sunny with a 40% chance of showers and thunderstorms. Highs in the lower 80s. Wednesday night, partly cloudy. Lows in the upper 50s. Thursday, mostly sunny. Highs in the upper 70s. Thursday night, partly cloudy. Lows in the lower 50s. Friday, mostly sunny. Highs in the upper 70s. Friday night, partly cloudy. Lows in the lower 50s. Saturday, mostly sunny in the morning, then becoming partly sunny. A 20% chance of rain showers. Highs in the upper 70s. Saturday night, partly cloudy with a 30% chance of rain showers. Lows in the mid-50s. Sunday, partly cloudy.
partly sunny with a 30% chance of rain showers. Highs in the upper 70s. 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The current time is 2:26 p.m. Eastern Daylight Time. Conditions around the area at 2 p.m. At Mount Pleasant, it was cloudy. The temperature was 77 degrees, the dew point 60, and the relative humidity 55%. The wind was southwest at 6 miles an hour. The pressure was 30.03 inches and steady. Across the remainder of south-central lower Michigan, skies ranged from partly sunny to cloudy, and temperatures were between 72 and 77 degrees. Elsewhere in central and northern lower Michigan, it was cloudy, and temperatures were between 72 and 78 degrees. Across southern lower Michigan, it was partly sunny, and temperatures were between 80 and 82 degrees. In the upper peninsula, Sault Ste. Marie was 72 degrees under partly sunny skies, and in Marquette, it was sunny with a temperature of 75. In neighboring states, Chicago was 83 degrees with thunder. In Cleveland, it was mostly sunny and the temperature was 81. Once again, at 2 p.m., Mount Pleasant was 77 degrees under cloudy skies. Now here is your local forecast. Through early evening, cloudy with a chance of showers and a slight chance of thunderstorms. Some thunderstorms may produce heavy rainfall. Highs in the lower 80s. Southwest winds around 10 miles per hour with gusts to around 25 miles per hour. Chance of rain 50%. Tonight, showers likely and a chance of thunderstorms in the evening, then partly cloudy with a chance of showers and thunderstorms after midnight. Some thunderstorms may produce heavy rainfall. Lows in the mid-60s. Southwest winds around 10 miles per hour. Gusts up to 20 miles per hour in the evening. Chance of rain 60%. Monday, partly sunny in the morning, then becoming mostly sunny. Highs in the lower 80s. Light winds becoming west 5 to 10 miles per hour with gusts to around 20 miles per hour in the afternoon. Monday night, mostly clear. Lows in the mid-50s. Northwest winds around 10 miles per hour with gusts to around 20 miles per hour in the evening becoming light. Tuesday, partly sunny. A chance of rain showers and a slight chance of thunderstorms in the afternoon. Highs in the lower 80s. Light winds. Chance of rain 30%. Tuesday night, partly cloudy. A chance of showers and a slight chance of thunderstorms in the evening, then a slight chance of showers after midnight. Lows in the upper 50s. Light winds. Chance of rain 30%. Wednesday, mostly sunny with a 40% chance of showers and thunderstorms. Highs in the lower 80s. Wednesday night, partly cloudy. Lows in the upper 50s. Thursday, mostly sunny. Highs in the upper 70s. Thursday night, partly cloudy. Lows in the lower 50s. Friday, mostly sunny. Highs in the upper 70s. Friday night, partly cloudy. Lows in the lower 50s. Saturday, mostly sunny in the morning, then becoming partly sunny. A 20% chance of rain showers. Highs in the upper 70s. Saturday night, partly cloudy with a 30% chance of rain showers. Lows in the mid-50s. Sunday, partly sunny with a 30% chance of rain showers. Highs in the upper 70s. 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The current time is 2:31 p.m. Eastern Daylight Time. Conditions around the area at 2 p.m. At Mount Pleasant, it was cloudy. The temperature was 77 degrees, the dew point 60, and the relative humidity 55%.
The wind was southwest at 6 miles an hour. The pressure was 30.03 inches and steady. Across the remainder of south-central lower Michigan, skies ranged from partly sunny to cloudy, and temperatures were between 72 and 77 degrees. Elsewhere in central and northern lower Michigan, it was cloudy, and temperatures were between 72 and 78 degrees. Across southern lower Michigan, it was partly sunny, and temperatures were between 80 and 82 degrees. In the upper peninsula, Sault Ste. Marie was 72 degrees under partly sunny skies, and in Marquette, it was sunny with a temperature of 75. In neighboring states, Chicago was 83 degrees with thunder. In Cleveland, it was mostly sunny and the temperature was 81. Once again, at 2 p.m., Mount Pleasant was 77 degrees under cloudy skies. Now here is your local forecast. Through early evening, cloudy with a chance of showers and a slight chance of thunderstorms. Some thunderstorms may produce heavy rainfall. Highs in the lower 80s. Southwest winds around 10 miles per hour with gusts to around 25 miles per hour. Chance of rain 50%. Tonight, showers likely and a chance of thunderstorms in the evening, then partly cloudy with a chance of showers and thunderstorms after midnight. Some thunderstorms may produce heavy rainfall. Lows in the mid-60s. Southwest winds around 10 miles per hour. Gusts up to 20 miles per hour in the evening. Chance of rain 60. Lows in the mid-60s. Southwest winds around 10 miles per hour. Gusts up to 20 miles per hour in the evening. Chance of rain 60%. Monday, partly sunny in the morning, then becoming mostly sunny. Highs in the lower 80s. Light winds becoming west 5 to 10 miles per hour with gusts to around 20 miles per hour in the afternoon. Monday night, mostly clear. Lows in the mid-50s. Northwest winds around 10 miles per hour with gusts to around 20 miles per hour in the evening becoming light. Tuesday, partly sunny. A chance of rain showers and a slight chance of thunderstorms in the afternoon. Highs in the lower 80s. Light winds. Chance of rain 30%. Tuesday night, partly cloudy. A chance of showers and a slight chance of thunderstorms in the evening, then a slight chance of showers after midnight. Lows in the upper 50s. Light winds. Chance of rain 30%. Wednesday, mostly sunny with a 40% chance of showers and thunderstorms. Highs in the lower 80s. Wednesday night, partly cloudy. Lows in the upper 50s. Thursday, mostly sunny. Highs in the upper 70s. Thursday night, partly cloudy. Lows in the lower 50s. Friday, mostly sunny. Highs in the upper 70s. Friday night, partly cloudy. Lows in the lower 50s. Saturday, mostly sunny in the morning, then becoming partly sunny. A 20% chance of rain showers. Highs in the upper 70s. Saturday night, partly cloudy with a 30% chance of rain showers. Lows in the mid-50s. Sunday, partly sunny with a 30% chance of rain showers. Highs in the upper 70s. 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From the broadcast tower of Central Michigan University, courtesy of the CMU Public Broadcast Center. The current time is 2:35 p.m. Eastern Daylight Time. Conditions around the area at 2 p.m. At Mount Pleasant, it was cloudy. The temperature was 77 degrees, the dew point 60, and the relative humidity 55%. The wind was southwest at 6 miles an hour. The pressure was 30.03 inches and steady. Across the remainder of south-central lower Michigan, skies ranged from partly sunny to cloudy, and temperatures were between 72 and 77 degrees. Elsewhere in central and northern lower Michigan, it was cloudy, and temperatures were between 72 and 78 degrees. Across southern lower Michigan,
It was partly sunny, and temperatures were between 80 and 82 degrees. In the Upper Peninsula, Sault Ste. Marie was 72 degrees under

partly sunny skies, and in Marquette, it was sunny with a temperature of 75. In neighboring states, Chicago was 83 degrees with thunder. In Cleveland, it was mostly sunny and the temperature was 81. Once again, at 2 p.m., Mount Pleasant was 77 degrees under cloudy skies. Now here is your local forecast. Through early evening, cloudy with a chance of showers and a slight chance of thunderstorms. Some thunderstorms may produce heavy rainfall. Highs in the lower 80s. Southwest winds around 10 miles per hour with gusts to around 25 miles per hour. Chance of rain 50%. Tonight, showers likely and a chance of thunderstorms in the evening, then partly cloudy with a chance of showers and thunderstorms after midnight. Some thunderstorms may produce heavy rainfall. Lows in the mid-60s. Southwest winds around 10 miles per hour. Gusts up to 20 miles per hour in the evening. Chance of rain 60%. Monday, partly sunny in the morning, then becoming mostly sunny. Highs in the lower 80s. Light winds becoming west 5 to 10 miles per hour with gusts to around 20 miles per hour in the afternoon. Monday night, mostly clear. Lows in the mid-50s. Northwest winds around 10 miles per hour with gusts to around 20 miles per hour in the evening becoming light. Tuesday, partly sunny. A chance of rain showers and a slight chance of thunderstorms in the afternoon. Highs in the lower 80s. Light winds. Chance of rain 30%. Tuesday night, partly cloudy. A chance of showers and a slight chance of thunderstorms in the evening, then a slight chance of showers after midnight. Lows in the upper 50s. Light winds. Chance of rain 30%. Wednesday, mostly sunny with a 40% chance of showers and thunderstorms. Highs in the lower 80s. Wednesday night, partly cloudy. Lows in the upper 50s. Thursday, mostly sunny. Highs in the upper 70s. Thursday night, partly cloudy. Lows in the lower 50s. Friday, mostly sunny. Highs in the upper 70s. Friday night, partly cloudy. Lows in the lower 50s. Saturday, mostly sunny in the morning, then becoming partly sunny. A 20% chance of rain showers. Highs in the upper 70s. Saturday night, partly cloudy with a 30% chance of rain showers. Lows in the mid-50s. Sunday, partly sunny with a 30% chance of rain showers. Highs in the upper 70s. 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The current time is 2:39 p.m. Eastern Daylight Time. Conditions around the area at 2 p.m. At Mount Pleasant, it was cloudy. The temperature was 77 degrees, the dew point 60, and the relative humidity 55%. The wind was southwest at 6 miles an hour. The pressure was 30.03 inches and steady. Across the remainder of south-central lower Michigan, skies ranged from partly sunny to cloudy, and temperatures were between 72 and 77 degrees. Elsewhere in central and northern lower Michigan, it was cloudy, and temperatures were between 72 and 78 degrees. Across southern lower Michigan, it was partly sunny, and temperatures were between 80 and 82 degrees. In the upper peninsula, Sault Ste. Marie was 72 degrees under partly sunny skies, and in Marquette, it was sunny with a temperature of 75. In neighboring states, Chicago was 83 degrees with thunder. In Cleveland, it was mostly sunny and the temperature was 81. Once again, at 2 p.m., Mount Pleasant was 77 degrees under cloudy skies. Now here is your local forecast. Through early evening, cloudy with a chance of showers and a slight chance of thunderstorms. Some thunderstorms may produce heavy rainfall. Highs in the lower 80s. Southwest winds around 10 miles per hour with gusts to around 25 miles per hour.

a chance of rain showers, and a slight chance of thunderstorms in the afternoon. Highs in the lower 80s. Light winds. Chance of rain 30%. Tuesday night, partly cloudy. A chance of showers and a slight chance of thunderstorms in the evening, then a slight chance of showers after midnight. Lows in the upper 50s. Light winds. Chance of rain 30%. Wednesday, mostly sunny with a 40% chance of showers and thunderstorms. Highs in the lower 80s. Wednesday night, partly cloudy. Lows in the upper 50s. Thursday, mostly sunny. Highs in the upper 70s. Thursday night, partly cloudy. Lows in the lower 50s. Friday, mostly sunny. Highs in the upper 70s. Friday night, partly cloudy. Lows in the lower 50s. Saturday, mostly sunny in the morning, then becoming partly sunny. A 20% chance of rain showers. Highs in the upper 70s. Saturday night, partly cloudy with a 30% chance of rain showers. Lows in the mid-50s. Sunday, partly sunny with a 30% chance of rain showers. Highs in the upper 70s. 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The current time is 2:44 p.m. Eastern Daylight Time. Conditions around the area at 2 p.m. At Mount Pleasant, it was cloudy. The temperature was 77 degrees, the dew point 60, and the relative humidity 55%. The wind was southwest at 6 miles an hour. The pressure was 30.03 inches and steady. Across the remainder of south-central lower Michigan, skies ranged from partly sunny to cloudy, and temperatures were between 72 and 77 degrees. Elsewhere in central and northern lower Michigan, it was cloudy, and temperatures were between 72 and 78 degrees. Across southern lower Michigan, it was partly sunny, and temperatures were between 80 and 82 degrees. In the upper peninsula, Sault Ste. Marie was 72 degrees under partly sunny skies, and in Marquette, it was sunny with a temperature of 75. In neighboring states, Chicago was 83 degrees with thunder. In Cleveland, it was mostly sunny and the temperature was 81. Once again, at 2 p.m., Mount Pleasant was 77 degrees under cloudy skies. Now here is your local forecast. Through early evening, cloudy with a chance of showers and a slight chance of thunderstorms. Some thunderstorms may produce heavy rainfall. Highs in the lower 80s. Southwest winds around 10 miles per hour with gusts to around 25 miles per hour. Chance of rain 50%. Tonight, showers likely and a chance of thunderstorms in the evening, then partly cloudy with a chance of showers and thunderstorms after midnight. Some thunderstorms may produce heavy rainfall. Lows in the mid-60s. Southwest winds around 10 miles per hour. Gusts up to 20 miles per hour in the evening. Chance of rain 60%. Monday, partly sunny in the morning, then becoming mostly sunny. Highs in the lower 80s. Light winds becoming west 5 to 10 miles per hour with gusts to around 20 miles per hour in the afternoon. Monday night, mostly clear. Lows in the mid-50s. Northwest winds around 10 miles per hour with gusts to around 20 miles per hour in the evening becoming light. Tuesday, partly sunny. A chance of rain showers and a slight chance of thunderstorms in the afternoon. Highs in the lower 80s. Light winds. Chance of rain 30%. Tuesday night, partly cloudy. A chance of showers and a slight chance of thunderstorms in the evening, then a slight chance of showers after midnight. Lows in the upper 50s. Light winds. Chance of rain 30%. Wednesday, mostly sunny with a 40% chance of showers and thunderstorms. Highs in the lower 80s. Wednesday night, partly cloudy. Lows in the upper 50s.

mostly sunny. Highs in the upper 70s. Thursday night, partly cloudy. Lows in the lower 50s. Friday, mostly sunny. Highs in the upper 70s. Friday night, partly cloudy. Lows in the lower 50s. Saturday, mostly sunny in the morning, then becoming partly sunny. A 20% chance of rain showers. Highs in the upper 70s. Saturday night, partly cloudy with a 30% chance of rain showers. Lows in the mid-50s. Sunday, partly sunny with a 30% chance of rain showers. Highs in the upper 70s. 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The current time is 2:48 p.m. Eastern Daylight Time. Conditions around the area at 2 p.m. At Mount Pleasant, it was cloudy. The temperature was 77 degrees, the dew point 60, and the relative humidity 55%. The wind was southwest at 6 miles an hour. The pressure was 30.03 inches and steady. Across the remainder of south-central lower Michigan, skies ranged from partly sunny to cloudy, and temperatures were between 72 and 77 degrees. Elsewhere in central and northern lower Michigan, it was cloudy, and temperatures were between 72 and 78 degrees. Across southern lower Michigan, it was partly sunny, and temperatures were between 80 and 82 degrees. In the upper peninsula, Sault Ste. Marie was 72 degrees under partly sunny skies, and in Marquette, it was sunny with a temperature of 75. In neighboring states, Chicago was 83 degrees with thunder. In Cleveland, it was mostly sunny and the temperature was 81. Once again, at 2 p.m., Mount Pleasant was 77 degrees under cloudy skies. Now here is your local forecast. Through early evening, cloudy with a chance of showers and a slight chance of thunderstorms. Some thunderstorms may produce heavy rainfall. Highs in the lower 80s. Southwest winds around 10 miles per hour with gusts to around 25 miles per hour. Chance of rain 50%. Tonight, showers likely and a chance of thunderstorms in the evening, then partly cloudy with a chance of showers and thunderstorms after midnight. Some thunderstorms may produce heavy rainfall. Lows in the mid-60s. Southwest winds around 10 miles per hour. Gusts up to 20 miles per hour in the evening. Chance of rain 60%. Monday, partly sunny in the morning, then becoming mostly sunny. Highs in the lower 80s. Light winds becoming west 5 to 10 miles per hour with gusts to around 20 miles per hour in the afternoon. Monday night, mostly clear. Lows in the mid-50s. Northwest winds around 10 miles per hour with gusts to around 20 miles per hour in the evening becoming light. Tuesday, partly sunny. A chance of rain showers and a slight chance of thunderstorms in the afternoon. Highs in the lower 80s. Light winds. Chance of rain 30%. Tuesday night, partly cloudy. A chance of showers and a slight chance of thunderstorms in the evening. Then a slight chance of showers after midnight. Lows in the upper 50s. Light winds. Chance of rain 30%. Wednesday, mostly sunny with a 40% chance of showers and thunderstorms. Highs in the lower 80s. Wednesday night, partly cloudy. Lows in the upper 50s. Thursday, mostly sunny. Highs in the upper 70s. Thursday night, partly cloudy. Lows in the lower 50s. Friday, mostly sunny. Highs in the upper 70s. Friday night, partly cloudy. Lows in the lower 50s. Saturday, mostly sunny in the morning, then becoming partly sunny. A 20% chance of rain showers. Highs in the upper 70s. Saturday night, partly cloudy with a 30% chance of rain showers. Lows in the mid-50s. Sunday, partly sunny with a 30% chance of rain showers.

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The current time is 2:52 p.m. Eastern Daylight Time. Conditions around the area at 2 p.m. At Mount Pleasant, it was cloudy. The temperature was 77 degrees, the dew point 60, and the relative humidity 55%. The wind was southwest at 6 miles an hour. The pressure was 30.03 inches and steady. Across the remainder of south-central lower Michigan, skies ranged from partly sunny to cloudy, and temperatures were between 72 and 77 degrees. Elsewhere in central and northern lower Michigan, it was cloudy, and temperatures were between 72 and 78 degrees. Across southern lower Michigan, it was partly sunny, and temperatures were between 80 and 82 degrees. In the upper peninsula, Sault Ste. Marie was 72 degrees under partly sunny skies, and in Marquette, it was sunny with a temperature of 75. In neighboring states, Chicago was 83 degrees with thunder. In Cleveland, it was mostly sunny and the temperature was 81. Once again, at 2 p.m., Mount Pleasant was 77 degrees under cloudy skies. Now here is your local forecast. Through early evening, cloudy with a chance of showers and a slight chance of thunderstorms. Some thunderstorms may produce heavy rainfall. Highs in the lower 80s. Southwest winds around 10 miles per hour with gusts to around 25 miles per hour. Chance of rain 50%. Tonight, showers likely and a chance of thunderstorms in the evening, then partly cloudy with a chance of showers and thunderstorms after midnight. Some thunderstorms may produce heavy rainfall. Lows in the mid-60s. Southwest winds around 10 miles per hour. Gusts up to 20 miles per hour in the evening. Chance of rain 60%. Monday, partly sunny in the morning, then becoming mostly sunny. Highs in the lower 80s. Light winds becoming west 5 to 10 miles per hour with gusts to around 20 miles per hour in the afternoon. Monday night, mostly clear. Lows in the mid-50s. Northwest winds around 10 miles per hour with gusts to around 20 miles per hour in the evening becoming light. Tuesday, partly sunny. A chance of rain showers and a slight chance of thunderstorms in the afternoon. Highs in the lower 80s. Light winds. Chance of rain 30%. Tuesday night, partly cloudy. A chance of showers and a slight chance of thunderstorms in the evening, then a slight chance of showers after midnight. Lows in the upper 50s. Light winds. Chance of rain 30%. Wednesday, mostly sunny with a 40% chance of showers and thunderstorms. Highs in the lower 80s. Wednesday night, partly cloudy. Lows in the upper 50s. Thursday, mostly sunny. Highs in the upper 70s. Thursday night, partly cloudy. Lows in the lower 50s. Friday, mostly sunny. Highs in the upper 70s. Friday night, partly cloudy. Lows in the lower 50s. Saturday, mostly sunny in the morning, then becoming partly sunny. A 20% chance of rain showers. Highs in the upper 70s. Saturday night, partly cloudy with a 30% chance of rain showers. Lows in the mid-50s. Sunday, partly sunny with a 30% chance of rain showers. Highs in the upper 70s. 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The current time is 2:56 p.m. Eastern Daylight Time. Conditions around the area at 2 p.m. At Mount Pleasant, it was cloudy. The temperature was 77 degrees, the dew point 60, and the relative humidity 55%. The wind was southwest at 6 miles an hour.
the pressure was 30.03 inches and steady. Across the remainder of south-central lower Michigan, skies ranged from partly sunny to cloudy, and temperatures were between 72 and 77 degrees. Elsewhere in central and northern lower Michigan, it was cloudy, and temperatures were between 72 and 78 degrees. Across southern lower Michigan, it was partly sunny, and temperatures were between 80 and 82 degrees. In the upper peninsula, Sault Ste. Marie was 72 degrees under partly sunny skies, and in Marquette, it was sunny with a temperature of 75. In neighboring states, Chicago was 83 degrees with thunder. In Cleveland, it was mostly sunny and the temperature was 81. Once again, at 2 p.m., Mount Pleasant was 77 degrees under cloudy skies. Now here is your local forecast. Through early evening, cloudy with a chance of showers and a slight chance of thunderstorms. Some thunderstorms may produce heavy rainfall. Highs in the lower 80s. Southwest winds around 10 miles per hour with gusts to around 25 miles per hour. Chance of rain 50%. Tonight, showers likely and a chance of thunderstorms in the evening, then partly cloudy with a chance of showers and thunderstorms after midnight. Some thunderstorms may produce heavy rainfall. Lows in the mid-60s. Southwest winds around 10 miles per hour. Gusts up to 20 miles per hour in the evening. Chance of rain 60%. Monday, partly sunny in the morning, then becoming mostly sunny. Highs in the lower 80s. Light winds becoming west 5 to 10 miles per hour with gusts to around 20 miles per hour in the afternoon. Monday night, mostly clear. Lows in the mid-50s. Northwest winds around 10 miles per hour with gusts to around 20 miles per hour in the evening becoming light. Tuesday, partly sunny. A chance of rain showers and a slight chance of thunderstorms in the afternoon. Highs in the lower 80s. Light winds. Chance of rain 30%. Tuesday night, partly cloudy. A chance of showers and a slight chance of thunderstorms in the evening, then a slight chance of showers after midnight. Lows in the upper 50s. Light winds. Chance of rain 30%. Wednesday, mostly sunny with a 40% chance of showers and thunderstorms. Highs in the lower 80s. Wednesday night, partly cloudy. Lows in the upper 50s. Thursday, mostly sunny. Highs in the upper 70s. Thursday night, partly cloudy. Lows in the lower 50s. Friday, mostly sunny. Highs in the upper 70s. Friday night, partly cloudy. Lows in the lower 50s. Saturday, mostly sunny in the morning, then becoming partly sunny. A 20% chance of rain showers. Highs in the upper 70s. Saturday night, partly cloudy with a 30% chance of rain showers. Lows in the mid-50s. Sunday, partly sunny with a 30% chance of rain showers. Highs in the upper 70s. 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The current time is 3:01 p.m. Eastern Daylight Time. Conditions around the area at 2 p.m. At Mount Pleasant, it was cloudy. The temperature was 77 degrees, the dew point 60, and the relative humidity 55%. The wind was southwest at 6 miles an hour. The pressure was 30.03 inches and steady. Across the remainder of south-central lower Michigan, skies ranged from partly sunny to cloudy, and temperatures were between 72 and 77 degrees. Elsewhere in central and northern lower Michigan, it was cloudy, and temperatures were between 72 and 78 degrees. Across southern lower Michigan, it was partly sunny, and temperatures were between 80 and 82 degrees. In the upper peninsula, Sault Ste. Marie was 72 degrees under partly sunny skies, and in Marquette, it was sunny with a temperature of 75. In neighboring states,
Chicago was 83 degrees with thunder. In Cleveland, it was mostly sunny and the temperature was 81. Once again, at 2 p.m., Mount Pleasant was 77 degrees under cloudy skies. Now here is your local forecast. Through early evening, cloudy with a chance of showers and a slight chance of thunderstorms. Some thunderstorms may produce heavy rainfall. Highs in the lower 80s. Southwest winds around 10 miles per hour with gusts to around 25 miles per hour. Chance of rain 50%. Tonight, showers likely and a chance of thunderstorms in the evening, then partly cloudy with a chance of showers and thunderstorms after midnight. Some thunderstorms may produce heavy rainfall. Lows in the mid-60s. Southwest winds around 10 miles per hour. Gusts up to 20 miles per hour in the evening. Chance of rain 60%. Monday, partly sunny in the morning, then becoming mostly sunny. Highs in the lower 80s. Light winds becoming west 5 to 10 miles per hour with gusts to around 20 miles per hour in the afternoon. Monday night, mostly clear. Lows in the mid-50s. Northwest winds around 10 miles per hour with gusts to around 20 miles per hour in the evening becoming light. Tuesday, partly sunny. A chance of rain showers and a slight chance of thunderstorms in the afternoon. Highs in the lower 80s. Light winds. Chance of rain 30%. Tuesday night, partly cloudy. A chance of showers and a slight chance of thunderstorms in the evening, then a slight chance of showers after midnight. Lows in the upper 50s. Light winds. Chance of rain 30%. Wednesday, mostly sunny with a 40% chance of showers and thunderstorms. Highs in the lower 80s. Wednesday night, partly cloudy. Lows in the upper 50s. Thursday, mostly sunny. Highs in the upper 70s. Thursday night, partly cloudy. Lows in the lower 50s. Friday, mostly sunny. Highs in the upper 70s. Friday night, partly cloudy. Lows in the lower 50s. Saturday, mostly sunny in the morning, then becoming partly sunny. A 20% chance of rain showers. Highs in the upper 70s. Saturday night, partly cloudy with a 30% chance of rain showers. Lows in the mid-50s. Sunday, partly sunny with a 30% chance of rain showers. Highs in the upper 70s. 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The current time is 3:05 p.m. Eastern Daylight Time. Conditions around the area at 2 p.m. At Mount Pleasant, it was cloudy. The temperature was 77 degrees, the dew point 60, and the relative humidity 55%. The wind was southwest at 6 miles an hour. The pressure was 30.03 inches and steady. Across the remainder of south-central lower Michigan, skies ranged from partly sunny to cloudy, and temperatures were between 72 and 77 degrees. Elsewhere in central and northern lower Michigan, it was cloudy, and temperatures were between 72 and 78 degrees. Across southern lower Michigan, it was partly sunny, and temperatures were between 80 and 82 degrees. In the upper peninsula, Sault Ste. Marie was 72 degrees under partly sunny skies, and in Marquette, it was sunny with a temperature of 75. In neighboring states, Chicago was 83 degrees with thunder. In Cleveland, it was mostly sunny and the temperature was 81. Once again, at 2 p.m., Mount Pleasant was 77 degrees under cloudy skies. Now here is your local forecast. Through early evening, cloudy with a chance of showers and a slight chance of thunderstorms. Some thunderstorms may produce heavy rainfall. Highs in the lower 80s. Southwest winds around 10 miles per hour with gusts to around 25 miles per hour. Chance of rain 50%. Tonight,
showers likely, and a chance of thunderstorms in the evening. Then partly cloudy with a chance of showers and thunderstorms after midnight. Some thunderstorms may produce heavy rainfall. Lows in the mid-60s. Southwest winds around 10 miles per hour. Gusts up to 20 miles per hour in the evening. Chance of rain 60%. Monday, partly sunny in the morning, then becoming mostly sunny. Highs in the lower 80s. Light winds becoming west 5 to 10 miles per hour with gusts to around 20 miles per hour in the afternoon. Monday night, mostly clear. Lows in the mid-50s. Northwest winds around 10 miles per hour with gusts to around 20 miles per hour in the evening becoming light. Tuesday, partly sunny. A chance of rain showers and a slight chance of thunderstorms in the afternoon. Highs in the lower 80s. Light winds. Chance of rain 30%. Tuesday night, partly cloudy. A chance of showers and a slight chance of thunderstorms in the evening. Then a slight chance of showers after midnight. Lows in the upper 50s. Light winds. Chance of rain 30%. Wednesday, mostly sunny with a 40% chance of showers and thunderstorms. Highs in the lower 80s. Wednesday night, partly cloudy. Lows in the upper 50s. Thursday, mostly sunny. Highs in the upper 70s. Thursday night, partly cloudy. Lows in the lower 50s. Friday, mostly sunny. Highs in the upper 70s. Friday night, partly cloudy. Lows in the lower 50s. Saturday, mostly sunny in the morning, then becoming partly sunny. A 20% chance of rain showers. Highs in the upper 70s. Saturday night, partly cloudy with a 30% chance of rain showers. Lows in the mid-50s. Sunday, partly sunny with a 30% chance of rain showers. Highs in the upper 70s. 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The current time is 3:09 p.m. Eastern Daylight Time. Conditions around the area at 2 p.m. At Mount Pleasant, it was cloudy. The temperature was 77 degrees. The dew point 60, and the relative humidity 55%. The wind was southwest at 6 miles an hour. The pressure was 30.03 inches and steady. Across the remainder of south-central lower Michigan, skies ranged from partly sunny to cloudy, and temperatures were between 72 and 77 degrees. Elsewhere in central and northern lower Michigan, it was cloudy, and temperatures were between 72 and 78 degrees. Across southern lower Michigan, it was partly sunny, and temperatures were between 80 and 82 degrees. In the upper peninsula, Sault Ste. Marie was 72 degrees under partly sunny skies, and in Marquette, it was sunny with a temperature of 75. In neighboring states, Chicago was 83 degrees with thunder. In Cleveland, it was mostly sunny and the temperature was 81. Once again, at 2 p.m., Mount Pleasant was 77 degrees under cloudy skies. Now here is your local forecast. Through early evening, cloudy with a chance of showers and a slight chance of thunderstorms. Some thunderstorms may produce heavy rainfall. Highs in the lower 80s. Southwest winds around 10 miles per hour with gusts to around 25 miles per hour. Chance of rain 50%. Tonight, showers likely and a chance of thunderstorms in the evening, then partly cloudy with a chance of showers and thunderstorms after midnight. Some thunderstorms may produce heavy rainfall. Lows in the mid-60s. Southwest winds around 10 miles per hour. Gusts up to 20 miles per hour in the evening. Chance of rain 60%. Monday, partly sunny in the morning, then becoming mostly sunny. Highs in the lower 80s. Light winds becoming west 5 to 10 miles per hour with gusts to around 20 miles per hour in the afternoon. Monday night, mostly clear.
lows in the mid-50s. Northwest winds around 10 miles per hour with gusts to around 20 miles per hour in the evening, becoming light. Tuesday, partly sunny. A chance of rain showers and a slight chance of thunderstorms in the afternoon. Highs in the lower 80s. Light winds. Chance of rain 30%. Tuesday night, partly cloudy. A chance of showers and a slight chance of thunderstorms in the evening, then a slight chance of showers after midnight. Lows in the upper 50s. Light winds. Chance of rain 30%. Wednesday, mostly sunny with a 40% chance of showers and thunderstorms. Highs in the lower 80s. Wednesday night, partly cloudy. Lows in the upper 50s. Thursday, mostly sunny. Highs in the upper 70s. Thursday night, partly cloudy. Lows in the lower 50s. Friday, mostly sunny. Highs in the upper 70s. Friday night, partly cloudy. Lows in the lower 50s. Saturday, mostly sunny in the morning, then becoming partly sunny. A 20% chance of rain showers. Highs in the upper 70s. Saturday night, partly cloudy with a 30% chance of rain showers. Lows in the mid-50s. Sunday, partly sunny with a 30% chance of rain showers. Highs in the upper 70s. 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The current time is 3:14 p.m. Eastern Daylight Time. Conditions around the area at 3 p.m. At Mount Pleasant, it was cloudy. The temperature was 78 degrees, the dew point 61, and the relative humidity 57%. The wind was southwest at 6 miles an hour. The pressure was 30.02 inches and falling. Across the remainder of south-central lower Michigan, at Big Rapids, rain was falling with a temperature of 70. It was cloudy with a temperature of 77 at Alma, 79 at Saginaw, 72 at Houghton Lake, and 79 at Midland. Elsewhere in central and northern lower Michigan, at Cadillac, rain was falling with a temperature of 68. It was cloudy with a temperature of 78 at Alpena, 75 at Pellston, and 73 at Traverse City. Across southern lower Michigan, skies ranged from partly sunny to cloudy, and temperatures were between 80 and 83 degrees. In the upper peninsula, Sault Ste. Marie was 72 degrees under cloudy skies, and in Marquette, it was mostly sunny with a temperature of 77. In neighboring states, Chicago was 71 degrees with a thunderstorm. In Cleveland, it was mostly sunny and the temperature was 83. Once again, at 3 p.m., Mount Pleasant was 78 degrees under cloudy skies. Now here is your local forecast. Through early evening, cloudy with a chance of showers and a slight chance of thunderstorms. Some thunderstorms may produce heavy rainfall. Highs in the lower 80s. Southwest winds around 10 miles per hour with gusts to around 25 miles per hour. Chance of rain 50%. Tonight, showers likely and a chance of thunderstorms in the evening, then partly cloudy with a chance of showers and thunderstorms after midnight. Some thunderstorms may produce heavy rainfall. Lows in the mid-60s. Southwest winds around 10 miles per hour. Gusts up to 20 miles per hour in the evening. Chance of rain 60%. Monday, partly sunny in the morning, then becoming mostly sunny. Highs in the lower 80s. Light winds becoming west 5 to 10 miles per hour with gusts to around 20 miles per hour in the afternoon. Monday night, mostly clear. Lows in the mid-50s. Northwest winds around 10 miles per hour with gusts to around 20 miles per hour in the evening becoming light. Tuesday, partly sunny. A chance of rain showers and a slight chance of thunderstorms in the afternoon. Highs in the lower 80s. Light winds. Chance of rain 30%. Tuesday night, partly cloudy.
a chance of showers and a slight chance of thunderstorms in the evening, then a slight chance of showers after midnight. Lows in the upper 50s. Light winds. Chance of rain 30%. Wednesday, mostly sunny with a 40% chance of showers and thunderstorms. Highs in the lower 80s. Wednesday night, partly cloudy. Lows in the upper 50s. Thursday, mostly sunny. Highs in the upper 70s. Thursday night, partly cloudy. Lows in the lower 50s. Friday, mostly sunny. Highs in the upper 70s. Friday night, partly cloudy. Lows in the lower 50s. Saturday, mostly sunny in the morning, then becoming partly sunny. A 20% chance of rain showers. Highs in the upper 70s. Saturday night, partly cloudy with a 30% chance of rain showers. Lows in the mid-50s. Sunday, partly sunny with a 30% chance of rain showers. Highs in the upper 70s. 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The current time is 3:18 p.m. Eastern Daylight Time. Conditions around the area at 3 p.m. At Mount Pleasant, it was cloudy. The temperature was 78 degrees, the dew point 61, and the relative humidity 57%. The wind was southwest at 6 miles an hour. The pressure was 30.02 inches and falling. Across the remainder of south-central Lower Michigan, at Big Rapids, rain was falling with a temperature of 70. It was cloudy with a temperature of 77 at Alma, 79 at Saginaw, 72 at Houghton Lake, and 79 at Midland. Elsewhere in central and northern Lower Michigan, at Cadillac, rain was falling with a temperature of 68. It was cloudy with a temperature of 78 at Alpena, 75 at Palestine, and 73 at Traverse City. Across southern Lower Michigan, skies ranged from partly sunny to cloudy, and temperatures were between 80 and 83 degrees. In the Upper Peninsula, Sault Ste. Marie was 72 degrees under cloudy skies, and in Marquette, it was mostly sunny with a temperature of 77. In neighboring states, Chicago was 71 degrees with a thunderstorm. In Cleveland, it was mostly sunny and the temperature was 83. Once again, at 3 p.m., Mount Pleasant was 78 degrees under cloudy skies. Now here is your local forecast. Through early evening, cloudy with a chance of showers and a slight chance of thunderstorms. Some thunderstorms may produce heavy rainfall. Highs in the lower 80s. Southwest winds around 10 miles per hour with gusts to around 25 miles per hour. Chance of rain 50%. Tonight, showers likely and a chance of thunderstorms in the evening, then partly cloudy with a chance of showers and thunderstorms after midnight. Some thunderstorms may produce heavy rainfall. Lows in the mid-60s. Southwest winds around 10 miles per hour. Gusts up to 20 miles per hour in the evening. Chance of rain 60%. Monday, partly sunny in the morning, then becoming mostly sunny. Highs in the lower 80s. Light winds becoming west 5 to 10 miles per hour with gusts to around 20 miles per hour in the afternoon. Monday night, mostly clear. Lows in the mid-50s. Northwest winds around 10 miles per hour with gusts to around 20 miles per hour in the evening becoming light. Tuesday, partly sunny. A chance of rain showers and a slight chance of thunderstorms in the afternoon. Highs in the lower 80s. Light winds. Chance of rain 30%. Tuesday night, partly cloudy. A chance of showers and a slight chance of thunderstorms in the evening, then a slight chance of showers after midnight. Lows in the upper 50s. Light winds. Chance of rain 30%. Wednesday, mostly sunny with a 40% chance of showers and thunderstorms. Highs in the lower 80s. Wednesday night, partly cloudy.
lows in the upper 50s. Thursday, mostly sunny. Highs in the upper 70s. Thursday night, partly cloudy. Lows in the lower 50s. Friday, mostly sunny. Highs in the upper 70s. Friday night, partly cloudy. Lows in the lower 50s. Saturday, mostly sunny in the morning, then becoming partly sunny. A 20% chance of rain showers. Highs in the upper 70s. Saturday night, partly cloudy with a 30% chance of rain showers. Lows in the mid-50s. Sunday, partly sunny with a 30% chance of rain showers. Highs in the upper 70s. 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The current time is 3:23 p.m. Eastern Daylight Time. Conditions around the area at 3 p.m. At Mount Pleasant, it was cloudy. The temperature was 78 degrees, the dew point 61, and the relative humidity 57%. The wind was southwest at 6 miles an hour. The pressure was 30.02 inches and falling. Across the remainder of south-central lower Michigan, at Big Rapids, rain was falling with a temperature of 70. It was cloudy with a temperature of 77 at Alma, 79 at Saginaw, 72 at Houghton Lake, and 79 at Midland. Elsewhere in central and northern lower Michigan, at Cadillac, rain was falling with a temperature of 68. It was cloudy with a temperature of 78 at Alpena, 75 at Pailston, and 73 at Traverse City. Across southern lower Michigan, skies ranged from partly sunny to cloudy, and temperatures were between 80 and 83 degrees. In the upper peninsula, Sault Ste. Marie was 72 degrees under cloudy skies, and in Marquette, it was mostly sunny with a temperature of 77. In neighboring states, Chicago was 71 degrees with a thunderstorm. In Cleveland, it was mostly sunny and the temperature was 83. Once again, at 3 p.m., Mount Pleasant was 78 degrees under cloudy skies. Now here is your local forecast. Through early evening, cloudy with a chance of showers and a slight chance of thunderstorms. Some thunderstorms may produce heavy rainfall. Highs in the lower 80s. Southwest winds around 10 miles per hour with gusts to around 25 miles per hour. Chance of rain 50%. Tonight, showers likely and a chance of thunderstorms in the evening, then partly cloudy with a chance of showers and thunderstorms after midnight. Some thunderstorms may produce heavy rainfall. Lows in the mid-60s. Southwest winds around 10 miles per hour. Gusts up to 20 miles per hour in the evening. Chance of rain 60%. Monday, partly sunny in the morning, then becoming mostly sunny. Highs in the lower 80s. Light winds becoming west 5 to 10 miles per hour with gusts to around 20 miles per hour in the afternoon. Monday night, mostly clear. Lows in the mid-50s. Northwest winds around 10 miles per hour with gusts to around 20 miles per hour in the evening becoming light. Tuesday, partly sunny. A chance of rain showers and a slight chance of thunderstorms in the afternoon. Highs in the lower 80s. Light winds. Chance of rain 30%. Tuesday night, partly cloudy. A chance of showers and a slight chance of thunderstorms in the evening, then a slight chance of showers after midnight. Lows in the upper 50s. Light winds. Chance of rain 30%. Wednesday, mostly sunny with a 40% chance of showers and thunderstorms. Highs in the lower 80s. Wednesday night, partly cloudy. Lows in the upper 50s. Thursday, mostly sunny. Highs in the upper 70s. Thursday night, partly cloudy. Lows in the lower 50s. Friday, mostly sunny. Highs in the upper 70s. Friday night, partly cloudy. Lows in the lower 50s. Saturday,
mostly sunny in the morning, then becoming partly sunny. A 20% chance of rain showers. Highs in the upper 70s. Saturday night, partly cloudy with a 30% chance of rain showers. Lows in the mid-50s. Sunday, partly sunny with a 30% chance of rain showers. Highs in the upper 70s. 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The current time is 3:27 p.m. Eastern Daylight Time. Conditions around the area at 3 p.m. At Mount Pleasant, it was cloudy. The temperature was 78 degrees. The dew point 61, and the relative humidity 57%. The wind was southwest at 6 miles an hour. The pressure was 30.02 inches and falling. Across the remainder of south-central lower Michigan, at Big Rapids, rain was falling with a temperature of 70. It was cloudy with a temperature of 77 at Alma, 79 at Saginaw, 72 at Houghton Lake, and 79 at Midland. Elsewhere in central and northern lower Michigan, at Cadillac, rain was falling with a temperature of 68. It was cloudy with a temperature of 78 at Alpena, 75 at Palestine, and 73 at Traverse City. Across southern lower Michigan, skies ranged from partly sunny to cloudy, and temperatures were between 80 and 83 degrees. In the upper peninsula, Sault Ste. Marie was 72 degrees under cloudy skies, and in Marquette, it was mostly sunny with a temperature of 77. In neighboring states, Chicago was 71 degrees with a thunderstorm. In Cleveland, it was mostly sunny and the temperature was 83. Once again, at 3 p.m., Mount Pleasant was 78 degrees under cloudy skies. Now here is your local forecast. Through early evening, cloudy with a chance of showers and a slight chance of thunderstorms. Some thunderstorms may produce heavy rainfall. Highs in the lower 80s. Southwest winds around 10 miles per hour with gusts to around 25 miles per hour. Chance of rain 50%. Tonight, showers likely and a chance of thunderstorms in the evening, then partly cloudy with a chance of showers and thunderstorms after midnight. Some thunderstorms may produce heavy rainfall. Lows in the mid-60s. Southwest winds around 10 miles per hour. Gusts up to 20 miles per hour in the evening. Chance of rain 60%. Monday, partly sunny in the morning, then becoming mostly sunny. Highs in the lower 80s. Light winds becoming west 5 to 10 miles per hour with gusts to around 20 miles per hour in the afternoon. Monday night, mostly clear. Lows in the mid-50s. Northwest winds around 10 miles per hour with gusts to around 20 miles per hour in the evening becoming light. Tuesday, partly sunny. A chance of rain showers and a slight chance of thunderstorms in the afternoon. Highs in the lower 80s. Light winds. Chance of rain 30%. Tuesday night, partly cloudy. A chance of showers and a slight chance of thunderstorms in the evening, then a slight chance of showers after midnight. Lows in the upper 50s. Light winds. Chance of rain 30%. Wednesday, mostly sunny with a 40% chance of showers and thunderstorms. Highs in the lower 80s. Wednesday night, partly cloudy. Lows in the upper 50s. Thursday, mostly sunny. Highs in the upper 70s. Thursday night, partly cloudy. Lows in the lower 50s. Friday, mostly sunny. Highs in the upper 70s. Friday night, partly cloudy. Lows in the lower 50s. Saturday, mostly sunny in the morning, then becoming partly sunny. A 20% chance of rain showers. Highs in the upper 70s. Saturday night, partly cloudy with a 30% chance of rain showers. Lows in the mid-50s. Sunday, partly sunny with a 30% chance of rain showers. Highs in the upper 70s.
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The current time is 3:32 p.m. Eastern Daylight Time. Conditions around the area at 3 p.m. At Mount Pleasant, it was cloudy. The temperature was 78 degrees, the dew point 61, and the relative humidity 57%. The wind was southwest at 6 miles an hour. The pressure was 30.02 inches and falling. Across the remainder of south-central lower Michigan, at Big Rapids, rain was falling with a temperature of 70. It was cloudy with a temperature of 77 at Alma, 79 at Saginaw, 72 at Houghton Lake, and 79 at Midland. Elsewhere in central and northern lower Michigan, at Cadillac, rain was falling with Alma, 79 at Saginaw, 72 at Houghton Lake, and 79 at Midland. Elsewhere in central and northern lower Michigan, at Cadillac, rain was falling with a temperature of 68. It was cloudy with a temperature of 78 at Alpena, 75 at Palestine, and 73 at Traverse City. Across southern lower Michigan, skies ranged from partly sunny to cloudy, and temperatures were between 80 and 83 degrees. In the Upper Peninsula, Sault Ste. Marie was 72 degrees under cloudy skies, and in Marquette, it was mostly sunny with a temperature of 77. In neighboring states, Chicago was 71 degrees with a thunderstorm. In Cleveland, it was mostly sunny and the temperature was 83. Once again, at 3 p.m., Mount Pleasant was 78 degrees under cloudy skies. Now here is your local forecast. Through early evening, cloudy with a chance of showers and a slight chance of thunderstorms. Some thunderstorms may produce heavy rainfall. Highs in the lower 80s. Southwest winds around 10 miles per hour with gusts to around 25 miles per hour. Chance of rain 50%. Tonight, showers likely and a chance of thunderstorms in the evening, then partly cloudy with a chance of showers and thunderstorms after midnight. Some thunderstorms may produce heavy rainfall. Lows in the mid-60s. Southwest winds around 10 miles per hour. Gusts up to 20 miles per hour in the evening. Chance of rain 60%. Monday, partly sunny in the morning, then becoming mostly sunny. Highs in the lower 80s. Light winds becoming west 5 to 10 miles per hour with gusts to around 20 miles per hour in the afternoon. Monday night, mostly clear. Lows in the mid-50s. Northwest winds around 10 miles per hour with gusts to around 20 miles per hour in the evening becoming light. Tuesday, partly sunny. A chance of rain showers and a slight chance of thunderstorms in the afternoon. Highs in the lower 80s. Light winds. Chance of rain 30%. Tuesday night, partly cloudy. A chance of showers and a slight chance of thunderstorms in the evening, then a slight chance of showers after midnight. Lows in the upper 50s. Light winds. Chance of rain 30%. Wednesday, mostly sunny with a 40% chance of showers and thunderstorms. Highs in the lower 80s. Wednesday night, partly cloudy. Lows in the upper 50s. Thursday, mostly sunny. Highs in the upper 70s. Thursday night, partly cloudy. Lows in the lower 50s. Friday, mostly sunny. Highs in the upper 70s. Friday night, partly cloudy. Lows in the lower 50s. Saturday, mostly sunny in the morning, then becoming partly sunny. A 20% chance of rain showers. Highs in the upper 70s. Saturday night, partly cloudy with a 30% chance of rain showers. Lows in the mid-50s. Sunday, partly sunny with a 30% chance of rain showers. Highs in the upper 70s. 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The current time is 3:37 p.m. Eastern Daylight Time. 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

at Mount Pleasant, it was cloudy. The temperature was 78 degrees, the dew point 61, and the relative humidity 57%. The wind was southwest at 6 miles an hour. The pressure was 30.02 inches and falling. Across the remainder of south-central lower Michigan, at Big Rapids, rain was falling with a temperature of 70. It was cloudy with a temperature of 77 at Alma, 79 at Saginaw, 72 at Houghton Lake, and 79 at Midland. Elsewhere in central and northern lower Michigan, at Cadillac, rain was falling with a temperature of 68. It was cloudy with a temperature of 78 at Alpena, 75 at Pailston, and 73 at Traverse City. Across southern lower Michigan, skies ranged from partly sunny to cloudy, and temperatures were between 80 and 83 degrees. In the Upper Peninsula, Sault Ste. Marie was 72 degrees under cloudy skies, and in Marquette, it was mostly sunny with a temperature of 77. In neighboring states, Chicago was 71 degrees with a thunderstorm. In Cleveland, it was mostly sunny and the temperature was 83. Once again, at 3 p.m., Mount Pleasant was 78 degrees under cloudy skies. Now here is your local forecast. Through early evening, cloudy with a chance of showers and a slight chance of thunderstorms. Some thunderstorms may produce heavy rainfall. Highs in the lower 80s. Southwest winds around 10 miles per hour with gusts to around 25 miles per hour. Chance of rain 50%. Tonight, showers likely and a chance of thunderstorms in the evening, then partly cloudy with a chance of showers and thunderstorms after midnight. Some thunderstorms may produce heavy rainfall. Lows in the mid-60s. Southwest winds around 10 miles per hour. Gusts up to 20 miles per hour in the evening. Chance of rain 60%. Monday, partly sunny in the morning, then becoming mostly sunny. Highs in the lower 80s. Light winds becoming west 5 to 10 miles per hour with gusts to around 20 miles per hour in the afternoon. Monday night, mostly clear. Lows in the mid-50s. Northwest winds around 10 miles per hour with gusts to around 20 miles per hour in the evening becoming light. Tuesday, partly sunny. A chance of rain showers and a slight chance of thunderstorms in the afternoon. Highs in the lower 80s. Light winds. Chance of rain 30%. Tuesday night, partly cloudy. A chance of showers and a slight chance of thunderstorms in the evening, then a slight chance of showers after midnight. Lows in the upper 50s. Light winds. Chance of rain 30%. Wednesday, mostly sunny with a 40% chance of showers and thunderstorms. Highs in the lower 80s. Wednesday night, partly cloudy. Lows in the upper 50s. Thursday, mostly sunny. Highs in the upper 70s. Thursday night, partly cloudy. Lows in the lower 50s. Friday, mostly sunny. Highs in the upper 70s. Friday night, partly cloudy. Lows in the lower 50s. Saturday, mostly sunny in the morning, then becoming partly sunny. A 20% chance of rain showers. Highs in the upper 70s. Saturday night, partly cloudy with a 30% chance of rain showers. Lows in the mid-50s. Sunday, partly sunny with a 30% chance of rain showers. Highs in the upper 70s. 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The current time is 3:41 p.m. Eastern Daylight Time. Conditions around the area at 3 p.m. At Mount Pleasant, it was cloudy. The temperature was 78 degrees, the dew point 61, and the relative humidity 57%. The wind was southwest at 6 miles an hour. The pressure was 30.02 inches and falling. Across the remainder of south-central lower Michigan, at Big Rapids, rain was falling with a temperature of 70.

Mount Pleasant was 78 degrees under cloudy skies. Now here is your local forecast. Through early evening, cloudy with a chance of showers and a slight chance of thunderstorms. Some thunderstorms may produce heavy rainfall. Highs in the lower 80s. Southwest winds around 10 miles per hour with gusts to around 25 miles per hour. Chance of rain 50%. Tonight, showers likely and a chance of thunderstorms in the evening, then partly cloudy with a chance of showers and thunderstorms after midnight. Some thunderstorms may produce heavy rainfall. Lows in the mid-60s. Southwest winds around 10 miles per hour. Gusts up to 20 miles per hour in the evening. Chance of rain 60%. Monday, partly sunny in the morning, then becoming mostly sunny. Highs in the lower 80s. Light winds becoming west 5 to 10 miles per hour with gusts to around 20 miles per hour in the afternoon. Monday night, mostly clear. Lows in the mid-50s. Northwest winds around 10 miles per hour with gusts to around 20 miles per hour in the evening becoming light. Tuesday, partly sunny. A chance of rain showers and a slight chance of thunderstorms in the afternoon. Highs in the lower 80s. Light winds. Chance of rain 30%. Tuesday night, partly cloudy. A chance of showers and a slight chance of thunderstorms in the evening, then a slight chance of showers after midnight. Lows in the upper 50s. Light winds. Chance of rain 30%. Wednesday, mostly sunny with a 40% chance of showers and thunderstorms. Highs in the lower 80s. Wednesday night, partly cloudy. Lows in the upper 50s. Thursday, mostly sunny. Highs in the upper 70s. Thursday night, partly cloudy. Lows in the lower 50s. Friday, mostly sunny. Highs in the upper 70s. Friday night, partly cloudy. Lows in the lower 50s. Saturday, mostly sunny in the morning, then becoming partly sunny. A 20% chance of rain showers. Highs in the upper 70s. Saturday night, partly cloudy with a 30% chance of rain showers. Lows in the mid-50s. Sunday, partly sunny with a 30% chance of rain showers. Highs in the upper 70s. 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The current time is 3:46 p.m. Eastern Daylight Time. Conditions around the area at 3 p.m. At Mount Pleasant, it was cloudy. The temperature was 78 degrees, the dew point 61, and the relative humidity 57%. The wind was southwest at 6 miles an hour. The pressure was 30.02 inches and falling. Across the remainder of south-central lower Michigan, at Big Rapids, rain was falling with a temperature of 70. It was cloudy with a temperature of 77 at Alma, 79 at Saginaw, 72 at Houghton Lake, and 79 at Midland. Elsewhere in central and northern lower Michigan, at Cadillac, rain was falling with a temperature of 68. It was cloudy with a temperature of 78 at Alpena, 75 at Pellston, and 73 at Traverse City. Across southern lower Michigan, skies ranged from partly sunny to cloudy, and temperatures were between 80 and 83 degrees. In the upper peninsula, Sault Ste. Marie was 72 degrees under cloudy skies, and in Marquette, it was mostly sunny with a temperature of 77. In neighboring states, Chicago was 71 degrees with a thunderstorm. In Cleveland, it was mostly sunny and the temperature was 83. Once again, at 3 p.m., Mount Pleasant was 78 degrees under cloudy skies. Now here is your local forecast. Through early evening, cloudy with a chance of showers and a slight chance of thunderstorms. Some thunderstorms may produce heavy rainfall. Highs in the lower 80s. Southwest winds around 10 miles per hour with gusts to around 25 miles per hour.

chance of rain 50%. Tonight, showers likely and a chance of thunderstorms in the evening, then partly cloudy with a chance of showers and thunderstorms after midnight. Some thunderstorms may produce heavy rainfall. Lows in the mid-60s. Southwest winds around 10 miles per hour. Gusts up to 20 miles per hour in the evening. Chance of rain 60%. Monday, partly sunny in the morning, then becoming mostly sunny. Highs in the lower 80s. Light winds becoming west 5 to 10 miles per hour with gusts to around 20 miles per hour in the afternoon. Monday night, mostly clear. Lows in the mid-50s. Northwest winds around 10 miles per hour with gusts to around 20 miles per hour in the evening becoming light. Tuesday, partly sunny. A chance of rain showers and a slight chance of thunderstorms in the afternoon. Highs in the lower 80s. Light winds. Chance of rain 30%. Tuesday night, partly cloudy. A chance of showers and a slight chance of thunderstorms in the evening, then a slight chance of showers after midnight. Lows in the upper 50s. Light winds. Chance of rain 30%. Wednesday, mostly sunny with a 40% chance of showers and thunderstorms. Highs in the lower 80s. Wednesday night, partly cloudy. Lows in the upper 50s. Thursday, mostly sunny. Highs in the upper 70s. Thursday night, partly cloudy. Lows in the lower 50s. Friday, mostly sunny. Highs in the upper 70s. Friday night, partly cloudy. Lows in the lower 50s. Saturday, mostly sunny in the morning, then becoming partly sunny. A 20% chance of rain showers. Highs in the upper 70s. Saturday night, partly cloudy with a 30% chance of rain showers. Lows in the mid-50s. Sunday, partly sunny with a 30% chance of rain showers. Highs in the upper 70s. 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The current time is 3:50 p.m. Eastern Daylight Time. Conditions around the area at 3 p.m. At Mount Pleasant, it was cloudy. The temperature was 78 degrees, the dew point 61, and the relative humidity 57%. The wind was southwest at 6 miles an hour. The pressure was 30.02 inches and falling. Across the remainder of south-central Lower Michigan, at Big Rapids, rain was falling with a temperature of 70. It was cloudy with a temperature of 77 at Alma, 79 at Saginaw, 72 at Houghton Lake, and 79 at Midland. Elsewhere in central and northern Lower Michigan, at Cadillac, rain was falling with a temperature of 68. It was cloudy with a temperature of 78 at Alpena, 75 at Pellston, and 73 at Traverse City. Across southern Lower Michigan, skies ranged from partly sunny to cloudy, and temperatures were between 80 and 83 degrees. In the Upper Peninsula, Sault Ste. Marie was 72 degrees under cloudy skies, and in Marquette, it was mostly sunny with a temperature of 77. In neighboring states, Chicago was 71 degrees with a thunderstorm. In Cleveland, it was mostly sunny and the temperature was 83. Once again, at 3 p.m., Mount Pleasant was 78 degrees under cloudy skies. Now here is your local forecast. Through early evening, cloudy with a chance of showers and a slight chance of thunderstorms. Some thunderstorms may produce heavy rainfall. Highs in the lower 80s. Southwest winds around 10 miles per hour with gusts to around 25 miles per hour. Chance of rain 50%. Tonight, showers likely and a chance of thunderstorms in the evening, then partly cloudy with a chance of showers and thunderstorms after midnight. Some thunderstorms may produce heavy rainfall. Lows in the mid-60s. Southwest winds around 10 miles per hour. Gusts up to 20 miles per hour in the evening.
chance of rain 60%. Monday, partly sunny in the morning, then becoming mostly sunny. Highs in the lower 80s. Light winds becoming west 5 to 10 miles per hour with gusts to around 20 miles per hour in the afternoon. Monday night, mostly clear. Lows in the mid-50s. Northwest winds around 10 miles per hour with gusts to around 20 miles per hour in the evening becoming light. Tuesday, partly sunny. A chance of rain showers and a slight chance of thunderstorms in the afternoon. Highs in the lower 80s. Light winds. Chance of rain 30%. Tuesday night, partly cloudy. A chance of showers and a slight chance of thunderstorms in the evening, then a slight chance of showers after midnight. Lows in the upper 50s. Light winds. Chance of rain 30%. Wednesday, mostly sunny with a 40% chance of showers and thunderstorms. Highs in the lower 80s. Wednesday night, partly cloudy. Lows in the upper 50s. Thursday, mostly sunny. Highs in the upper 70s. Thursday night, partly cloudy. Lows in the lower 50s. Friday, mostly sunny. Highs in the upper 70s. Friday night, partly cloudy. Lows in the lower 50s. Saturday, mostly sunny in the morning, then becoming partly sunny. A 20% chance of rain showers. Highs in the upper 70s. Saturday night, partly cloudy with a 30% chance of rain showers. Lows in the mid-50s. Sunday, partly sunny with a 30% chance of rain showers. Highs in the upper 70s. 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The current time is 3:55 p.m. Eastern Daylight Time. Conditions around the area at 3 p.m. At Mount Pleasant, it was cloudy. The temperature was 78 degrees, the dew point 61, and the relative humidity 57%. The wind was southwest at 6 miles an hour. The pressure was 30.02 inches and falling. Across the remainder of south-central lower Michigan, at Big Rapids, rain was falling with a temperature of 70. It was cloudy with a temperature of 77 at Alma, 79 at Saginaw, 72 at Houghton Lake, and 79 at Midland. Elsewhere in central and northern lower Michigan, at Cadillac, rain was falling with a temperature of 68. It was cloudy with a temperature of 78 at Alpena, 75 at Pellston, and 73 at Traverse City. Across southern lower Michigan, skies ranged from partly sunny to cloudy, and temperatures were between 80 and 83 degrees. In the Upper Peninsula, Sault Ste. Marie was 72 degrees under cloudy skies, and in Marquette, it was mostly sunny with a temperature of 77. In neighboring states, Chicago was 71 degrees with a thunderstorm. In Cleveland, it was mostly sunny and the temperature was 83. Once again, at 3 p.m., Mount Pleasant was 78 degrees under cloudy skies. Now here is your local forecast. Through early evening, cloudy with a chance of showers and a slight chance of thunderstorms. Some thunderstorms may produce heavy rainfall. Highs in the lower 80s. Southwest winds around 10 miles per hour with gusts to around 25 miles per hour. Chance of rain 50%. Tonight, showers likely and a chance of thunderstorms in the evening, then partly cloudy with a chance of showers and thunderstorms after midnight. Some thunderstorms may produce heavy rainfall. Lows in the mid-60s. Southwest winds around 10 miles per hour. Gusts up to 20 miles per hour in the evening. Chance of rain 60%. Monday, partly sunny in the morning, then becoming mostly sunny. Highs in the lower 80s. Light winds becoming west 5 to 10 miles per hour with gusts to around 20 miles per hour in the afternoon. Monday night, mostly clear. Lows in the mid-50s.
Northwest winds around 10 miles per hour with gusts to around 20 miles per hour in the evening, becoming light. Tuesday, partly sunny. A chance of rain, showers, and a slight chance of thunderstorms in the afternoon. Highs in the lower 80s. Light winds. Chance of rain 30%. Tuesday night, partly cloudy. A chance of showers and a slight chance of thunderstorms in the evening. Then a slight chance of showers after midnight. Lows in the upper 50s. Light winds. Chance of rain 30%. Wednesday, mostly sunny with a 40% chance of showers and thunderstorms. Highs in the lower 80s. Wednesday night, partly cloudy. Lows in the upper 50s. Thursday, mostly sunny. Highs in the upper 70s. Thursday night, partly cloudy. Lows in the lower 50s. Friday, mostly sunny. Highs in the upper 70s. Friday night, partly cloudy. Lows in the lower 50s. Saturday, mostly sunny in the morning, then becoming partly sunny. A 20% chance of rain showers. Highs in the upper 70s. Saturday night, partly cloudy with a 30% chance of rain showers. Lows in the mid-50s. Sunday, partly sunny with a 30% chance of rain showers. Highs in the upper 70s. 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The current time is 3:59 p.m. Eastern Daylight Time. Conditions around the area at 3 p.m. At Mount Pleasant, it was cloudy. The temperature was 78 degrees, the dew point 61, and the relative humidity 57%. The wind was southwest at 6 miles an hour. The pressure was 30.02 inches and falling. Across the remainder of south-central lower Michigan, at Big Rapids, rain was falling with a temperature of 70. It was cloudy with a temperature of 77 at Alma, 79 at Saginaw, 72 at Houghton Lake, and 79 at Midland. Elsewhere in central and northern lower Michigan, at Cadillac, rain was falling with a temperature of 68. It was cloudy with a temperature of 78 at Alpena, 75 at Pearlston, and 73 at Traverse City. Across southern lower Michigan, skies ranged from partly sunny to cloudy, and temperatures were between 80 and 83 degrees. In the upper peninsula, Sault Ste. Marie was 72 degrees under cloudy skies, and in Marquette, it was mostly sunny with a temperature of 77. In neighboring states, Chicago was 71 degrees with a thunderstorm. In Cleveland, it was mostly sunny and the temperature was 83. Once again, at 3 p.m., Mount Pleasant was 78 degrees under cloudy skies. Now here is your local forecast. Through early evening, cloudy with a chance of showers and a slight chance of thunderstorms. Some thunderstorms may produce heavy rainfall. Highs in the lower 80s. Southwest winds around 10 miles per hour with gusts to around 25 miles per hour. Chance of rain 50%. Tonight, showers likely and a chance of thunderstorms in the evening, then partly cloudy with a chance of showers and thunderstorms after midnight. Some thunderstorms may produce heavy rainfall. Lows in the mid-60s. Southwest winds around 10 miles per hour. Gusts up to 20 miles per hour in the evening. Chance rain 60%. Monday, partly sunny in the morning, then becoming mostly sunny. Highs in the lower 80s. Light winds becoming west 5 to 10 miles per hour with gusts to around 20 miles per hour in the afternoon. Monday night, mostly clear. Lows in the mid-50s. Northwest winds around 10 miles per hour with gusts to around 20 miles per hour in the evening, becoming light. Tuesday, partly sunny. A chance of rain showers and a slight chance of thunderstorms in the afternoon. Highs in the lower 80s. Light winds. Chance of rain 30%. Tuesday night, partly cloudy.
a chance of showers, and a slight chance of thunderstorms in the evening. Then a slight chance of showers after midnight. Lows in the upper 50s. Light winds. Chance of rain 30%. Wednesday, mostly sunny with a 40% chance of showers and thunderstorms. Highs in the lower 80s. Wednesday night, partly cloudy. Lows in the upper 50s. Thursday, mostly sunny. Highs in the upper 70s. Thursday night, partly cloudy. Lows in the lower 50s. Friday, mostly sunny. Highs in the upper 70s. Friday night, partly cloudy. Lows in the lower 50s. Saturday, mostly sunny in the morning, then becoming partly sunny. A 20% chance of rain showers. Highs in the upper 70s. Saturday night, partly cloudy with a 30% chance of rain showers. Lows in the mid-50s. Sunday, partly sunny with a 30% chance of rain showers. Highs in the upper 70s. 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The current time is 4:04 p.m. Eastern Daylight Time. Conditions around the area at 3 p.m. At Mount Pleasant, it was cloudy. The temperature was 78 degrees, the dew point 61, and the relative humidity 57%. The wind was southwest at 6 miles an hour. The pressure was 30.02 inches and falling. Across the remainder of south-central lower Michigan, at Big Rapids, rain was falling with a temperature of 70. It was cloudy with a temperature of 77 at Alma, 79 at Saginaw, 72 at Houghton Lake, and 79 at Midland. Elsewhere in central and northern lower Michigan, at Cadillac, rain was falling with a temperature of 68. It was cloudy with a temperature of 78 at Alpena, 75 at Pellston, and 73 at Traverse City. Across southern lower Michigan, skies ranged from partly sunny to cloudy, and temperatures were between 80 and 83 degrees. In the upper peninsula, Sault Ste. Marie was 72 degrees under cloudy skies, and in Marquette, it was mostly sunny with a temperature of 77. In neighboring states, Chicago was 71 degrees with a thunderstorm. In Cleveland, it was mostly sunny and the temperature was 83. Once again, at 3 p.m., Mount Pleasant was 78 degrees under cloudy skies. Now here is your local forecast. Through early evening, cloudy with a chance of showers and a slight chance of thunderstorms. Some thunderstorms may produce heavy rainfall. Highs in the lower 80s. Southwest winds around 10 miles per hour with gusts to around 25 miles per hour. Chance of rain 50%. Tonight, showers likely and a chance of thunderstorms in the evening, then partly cloudy with a chance of showers and thunderstorms after midnight. Some thunderstorms may produce heavy rainfall. Lows in the mid-60s. Southwest winds around 10 miles per hour. Gusts up to 20 miles per hour in the evening. Chance of rain 60%. Monday, partly sunny in the morning, then becoming mostly sunny. Highs in the lower 80s. Light winds becoming west 5 to 10 miles per hour with gusts to around 20 miles per hour in the afternoon. Monday night, mostly clear. Lows in the mid-50s. Northwest winds around 10 miles per hour with gusts to around 20 miles per hour in the evening becoming light. Tuesday, partly sunny. A chance of rain showers and a slight chance of thunderstorms in the afternoon. Highs in the lower 80s. Light winds. Chance of rain 30%. Tuesday night, partly cloudy. A chance of showers and a slight chance of thunderstorms in the evening, then a slight chance of showers after midnight. Lows in the upper 50s. Light winds. Chance of rain 30%. Wednesday, mostly sunny with a 40% chance of showers and thunderstorms. Highs in the lower 80s. Wednesday night, partly cloudy.
lows in the upper 50s. Thursday, mostly sunny. Highs in the upper 70s.

night, partly cloudy. Lows in the lower 50s. Friday, mostly sunny. Highs in the upper 70s. Friday night, partly cloudy. Lows in the lower 50s. Saturday, mostly sunny in the morning, then becoming partly sunny. A 20% chance of rain showers. Highs in the upper 70s. Saturday night, partly cloudy with a 30% chance of rain showers. Lows in the mid-50s. Sunday, partly sunny with a 30% chance of rain showers. Highs in the upper 70s. 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The current time is 4:09 p.m. Eastern Daylight Time. Conditions around the area at 3 p.m. At Mount Pleasant, it was cloudy. The temperature was 78 degrees. The dew point 61, and the relative humidity 57%. The wind was southwest at 6 miles an hour. The pressure was 30.02 inches and falling. Across the remainder of south central lower Michigan, at Big Rapids, rain was falling with a temperature of 70. It was cloudy with a temperature of 77 at Alma, 79 at Saginaw, 72 at Houghton Lake, and 79 at Midland. Elsewhere in central and northern lower Michigan, at Cadillac, rain was falling with a temperature of 68. It was cloudy with a temperature of 78 at Alpena, 75 at Pellston, and 73 at Traverse City. Across southern lower Michigan, skies ranged from partly sunny to cloudy, and temperatures were between 80 and 83 degrees. In the upper peninsula, Sault Ste. Marie was 72 degrees under cloudy skies, and in Marquette, it was mostly sunny with a temperature of 77. In neighboring states, Chicago was 71 degrees with a thunderstorm. In Cleveland, it was mostly sunny and the temperature was 83. Once again, at 3 p.m., Mount Pleasant was 78 degrees under cloudy skies. Now here is your local forecast. Through early evening, cloudy with a chance of showers and a slight chance of thunderstorms. Some thunderstorms may produce heavy rainfall. Highs in the lower 80s. Southwest winds around 10 miles per hour with gusts to around 25 miles per hour. Chance of rain 50%. Tonight, showers likely and a chance of thunderstorms in the evening, then partly cloudy with a chance of showers and thunderstorms after midnight. Some thunderstorms may produce heavy rainfall. Lows in the mid-60s. Southwest winds around 10 miles per hour. Gusts up to 20 miles per hour in the evening. Chance of rain 60%. Monday, partly sunny in the morning, then becoming mostly sunny. Highs in the lower 80s. Light winds becoming west 5 to 10 miles per hour with gusts to around 20 miles per hour in the afternoon. Monday night, mostly clear. Lows in the mid-50s. Northwest winds around 10 miles per hour with gusts to around 20 miles per hour in the evening becoming light. Tuesday, partly sunny. A chance of rain showers and a slight chance of thunderstorms in the afternoon. Highs in the lower 80s. Light winds. Chance of rain 30%. Tuesday night, partly cloudy. A chance of showers and a slight chance of thunderstorms in the evening, then a slight chance of showers after midnight. Lows in the upper 50s. Light winds. Chance of rain 30%. Wednesday, mostly sunny with a 40% chance of showers and thunderstorms. Highs in the lower 80s. Wednesday night, partly cloudy. Lows in the upper 50s. Thursday, mostly sunny. Highs in the upper 70s. Thursday night, partly cloudy. Lows in the lower 50s. Friday, mostly sunny. Highs in the upper 70s. Friday night, partly cloudy. Lows in the lower 50s. Saturday, mostly sunny in the morning, then becoming partly sunny. A 20% chance of rain showers. Highs in the upper 70s.
Saturday night, partly cloudy with a 30% chance of rain showers. Lows in the mid-50s. Sunday, partly sunny with a 30% chance of rain showers. Highs in the upper 70s. 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The current time is 4:13 p.m. Eastern Daylight Time. Conditions around the area at 3 p.m. At Mount Pleasant, it was cloudy. The temperature was 78 degrees. The dew point 61, and the relative humidity 57%. The wind was southwest at 6 miles an hour. The pressure was 30.02 inches and falling. Across the remainder of south central lower Michigan, at Big Rapids, rain was falling with a temperature of 70. It was cloudy with a temperature of 77 at Alma, 79 at Saginaw, 72 at Houghton Lake, and 79 at Midland. Elsewhere in central and northern lower Michigan, at Cadillac, rain was falling with a temperature of 68. It was cloudy with a temperature of 78 at Alpena, 75 at Pellston, and 73 at Traverse City. Across southern lower Michigan, skies ranged from partly sunny to cloudy, and temperatures were between 80 and 83 degrees. In the upper peninsula, Sault Ste. Marie was 72 degrees under cloudy skies, and in Marquette, it was mostly sunny with a temperature of 77. In neighboring states, Chicago was 71 degrees with a thunderstorm. In Cleveland, it was mostly sunny and the temperature was 83. Once again, at 3 p.m., Mount Pleasant was 78 degrees under cloudy skies. Conditions around the area at 4 p.m. At Mount Pleasant, it was cloudy. The temperature was 76 degrees, the dew point 62, and the relative humidity 61%. The wind was southwest at 6 miles an hour. The pressure was 30.00 inches and falling. Across the remainder of south central lower Michigan, it was cloudy, with a temperature of 75 at Alma, 78 at Saginaw, 70 at Houghton Lake, and 79 at Midland. At Big Rapids, rain and fog were reported, with a temperature of 68. Elsewhere in central and northern lower Michigan, at Cadillac, rain was falling, with a temperature of 66. It was cloudy, with a temperature of 77 at Alpena, 76 at Pellston, and 73 at Traverse City. Across southern lower Michigan, skies ranged from partly sunny to cloudy, and temperatures were between 78 and 82 degrees. In the upper peninsula, Sault Ste. Marie was 73 degrees under cloudy skies, and in Marquette, it was sunny with a temperature of 77. In neighboring states, Chicago was 72 degrees under partly sunny skies. In Cleveland, it was mostly sunny and the temperature was 84. Once again, at 4 p.m., Mount Pleasant was 76 degrees under cloudy skies. Now here is your local forecast. Through early evening, cloudy with a chance of showers and a slight chance of thunderstorms. Some thunderstorms may produce heavy rainfall. Highs in the lower 80s. Southwest winds around 10 miles per hour with gusts to around 25 miles per hour. Chance of rain 50%. Tonight, showers likely and a chance of thunderstorms in the evening, then partly cloudy with a chance of showers and thunderstorms after midnight. Some thunderstorms may produce heavy rainfall. Lows in the mid-60s. Southwest winds around 10 miles per hour. Gusts up to 20 miles per hour in the evening. Chance of rain 60%. Monday, partly sunny in the morning, then becoming mostly sunny. Highs in the lower 80s. Light winds becoming west 5 to 10 miles per hour with gusts to around 20 miles per hour in the afternoon. Monday night, mostly clear. Lows in the mid-50s. Northwest winds around 10 miles per hour with gusts to around 20 miles per hour in the evening becoming light. Tuesday, partly sunny. A chance of rain showers and a slight chance of thunderstorms in the afternoon. Highs in the lower 80s.
light winds. Chance of rain 30%. Tuesday night, partly cloudy. A chance of showers and a slight chance of thunderstorms in the evening. Then a slight chance of showers after midnight. Lows in the upper 50s. Light winds. Chance of rain 30%. Wednesday, mostly sunny with a 40% chance of showers and thunderstorms. Highs in the lower 80s. Wednesday night, partly cloudy. Lows in the upper 50s. Thursday, mostly sunny. Highs in the upper 70s. Thursday night, partly cloudy. Lows in the lower 50s. Friday, mostly sunny. Highs in the upper 70s. Friday night, partly cloudy. Lows in the lower 50s. Saturday, mostly sunny in the morning, then becoming partly sunny. A 20% chance of rain showers. Highs in the upper 70s. Saturday night, partly cloudy with a 30% chance of rain showers. Lows in the mid-50s. Sunday, partly sunny with a 30% chance of rain showers. Highs in the upper 70s. 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The current time is 4:19 p.m. Eastern Daylight Time. Conditions around the area at 4 p.m. At Mount Pleasant, it was cloudy. The temperature was 76 degrees, the dew point 62, and the relative humidity 61%. The wind was southwest at 6 miles an hour. The pressure was 30.00 inches and falling. Across the remainder of south central lower Michigan, it was cloudy, with a temperature of 75 at Alma, 78 at Saginaw, 70 at Houghton Lake, and 79 at Midland. At Big Rapids, rain and fog were reported, with a temperature of 68. Elsewhere in central and northern lower Michigan, at Cadillac, rain was falling, with a temperature of 66. It was cloudy, with a temperature of 77 at Alpena, 76 at Helston, and 73 at Traverse City. Across southern lower Michigan, skies ranged from partly sunny to cloudy, and temperatures were between 78 and 82 degrees. In the upper peninsula, Sault Ste. Marie was 73 degrees under cloudy skies, and in Marquette, it was sunny with a temperature of 77. In neighboring states, Chicago was 72 degrees under partly sunny skies. In Cleveland, it was mostly sunny and the temperature was 84. Once again, at 4 p.m., Mount Pleasant was 76 degrees under cloudy skies. Now here is your local forecast. Through early evening, cloudy with a chance of showers and a slight chance of thunderstorms. Some thunderstorms may produce heavy rainfall. Highs in the lower 80s. Southwest winds around 10 miles per hour with gusts to around 25 miles per hour. Chance of rain 50%. Tonight, showers likely and a chance of thunderstorms in the evening, then partly cloudy with a chance of showers and thunderstorms after midnight. Some thunderstorms may produce heavy rainfall. Lows in the mid-60s. Southwest winds around 10 miles per hour. Gusts up to 20 miles per hour in the evening. Chance of rain 60%. Monday, partly sunny in the morning, then becoming mostly sunny. Highs in the lower 80s. Light winds becoming west 5 to 10 miles per hour with gusts to around 20 miles per hour in the afternoon. Monday night, mostly clear. Lows in the mid-50s. Northwest winds around 10 miles per hour with gusts to around 20 miles per hour in the evening becoming light. Tuesday, partly sunny. A chance of rain showers and a slight chance of thunderstorms in the afternoon. Highs in the lower 80s. Light winds. Chance of rain 30%. Tuesday night, partly cloudy. A chance of showers and a slight chance of thunderstorms in the evening, then a slight chance of showers after midnight. Lows in the upper 50s. Light winds. Chance of rain 30%.
Wednesday, mostly sunny with a 40% chance of showers and thunderstorms.

Highs in the lower 80s. Wednesday night, partly cloudy. Lows in the upper 50s. Thursday, mostly sunny. Highs in the upper 70s. Thursday night, partly cloudy. Lows in the lower 50s. Friday, mostly sunny. Highs in the upper 70s. Friday night, partly cloudy. Lows in the lower 50s. Saturday, mostly sunny in the morning, then becoming partly sunny. A 20% chance of rain showers. Highs in the upper 70s. Saturday night, partly cloudy with a 30% chance of rain showers. Lows in the mid-50s. Sunday, partly sunny with a 30% chance of rain showers. Highs in the upper 70s. 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The current time is 4:24 p.m. Eastern Daylight Time. Conditions around the area at 4 p.m. At Mount Pleasant, it was cloudy. The temperature was 76 degrees, the dew point 62, and the relative humidity 61%. The wind was southwest at 6 miles an hour. The pressure was 30.00 inches and falling. Across the remainder of south central lower Michigan, it was cloudy, with a temperature of 75 at Alma, 78 at Saginaw, 70 at Houghton Lake, and 79 at Midland. At Big Rapids, rain and fog were reported, with a temperature of 68. Elsewhere in central and northern lower Michigan, at Cadillac, rain was falling, with a temperature of 66. It was cloudy, with a temperature of 77 at Alpena, 76 at Pelston, and 73 at Traverse City. Across southern lower Michigan, skies ranged from partly sunny to cloudy, and temperatures were between 78 and 82 degrees. In the Upper Peninsula, Sault Ste. Marie was 73 degrees under cloudy skies, and in Marquette, it was sunny with a temperature of 77. In neighboring states, Chicago was 72 degrees under partly sunny skies. In Cleveland, it was mostly sunny and the temperature was 84. Once again, at 4 p.m., Mount Pleasant was 76 degrees under cloudy skies. Now here is your local forecast. Through early evening, cloudy with a chance of showers and a slight chance of thunderstorms. Some thunderstorms may produce heavy rainfall. Highs in the lower 80s. Southwest winds around 10 miles per hour with gusts to around 25 miles per hour. Chance of rain 50%. Tonight, showers likely and a chance of thunderstorms in the evening, then partly cloudy with a chance of showers and thunderstorms after midnight. Some thunderstorms may produce heavy rainfall. Lows in the mid-60s. Southwest winds around 10 miles per hour. Gusts up to 20 miles per hour in the evening. Chance of rain 60%. Monday, partly sunny in the morning, then becoming mostly sunny. Highs in the lower 80s. Light winds becoming west 5 to 10 miles per hour with gusts to around 20 miles per hour in the afternoon. Monday night, mostly clear. Lows in the mid-50s. Northwest winds around 10 miles per hour with gusts to around 20 miles per hour in the evening becoming light. Tuesday, partly sunny. A chance of rain showers and a slight chance of thunderstorms in the afternoon. Highs in the lower 80s. Light winds. Chance of rain 30%. Tuesday night, partly cloudy. A chance of showers and a slight chance of thunderstorms in the evening, then a slight chance of showers after midnight. Lows in the upper 50s. Light winds. Chance of rain 30%. Wednesday, mostly sunny with a 40% chance of showers and thunderstorms. Highs in the lower 80s. Wednesday night, partly cloudy. Lows in the upper 50s. Thursday, mostly sunny. Highs in the upper 70s. Thursday night, partly cloudy. Lows in the lower 50s. Friday, mostly sunny. Highs in the upper 70s. Friday night,

5.525 megahertz from the broadcast tower of Central Michigan University, courtesy of the CMU Public Broadcast Center. The current time is 4:38 p.m. Eastern Daylight Time. Conditions around the area at 4 p.m. At Mount Pleasant, it was cloudy. The temperature was 76 degrees, the dew point 62, and the relative humidity 61%. The wind was southwest at 6 miles an hour. The pressure was 30.00 inches and falling. Across the remainder of south central lower Michigan, it was cloudy, with a temperature of 75 at Alma, 78 at Saginaw, 70 at Houghton Lake, and 79 at Midland. At Big Rapids, rain and fog were reported, with a temperature of 68. Elsewhere in central and northern lower Michigan, at Cadillac, rain was falling, with a temperature of 66. It was cloudy, with a temperature of 77 at Alpena, 76 at Pelston, and 73 at Traverse City. Across southern lower Michigan, skies ranged from partly sunny to cloudy, and temperatures were between 78 and 82 degrees. In the Upper Peninsula, Sault Ste. Marie was 73 degrees under cloudy skies, and in Marquette, it was sunny with a temperature of 77. In neighboring states, Chicago was 72 degrees under partly sunny skies. In Cleveland, it was mostly sunny and the temperature was 84. Once again, at 4 p.m., Mount Pleasant was 76 degrees under cloudy skies. Now here is your local forecast. Through early evening, cloudy with a chance of showers and a slight chance of thunderstorms. Some thunderstorms may produce heavy rainfall. Highs in the lower 80s. Southwest winds around 10 miles per hour with gusts to around 25 miles per hour. Chance of rain 50%. Tonight, showers likely and a chance of thunderstorms in the evening, then partly cloudy with a chance of showers and thunderstorms after midnight. Some thunderstorms may produce heavy rainfall. Lows in the mid-60s. Southwest winds around 10 miles per hour. Gusts up to 20 miles per hour in the evening. Chance of rain 60%. Monday, partly sunny in the morning, then becoming mostly sunny. Highs in the lower 80s. Light winds becoming west 5 to 10 miles per hour with gusts to around 20 miles per hour in the afternoon. Monday night, mostly clear. Lows in the mid-50s. Northwest winds around 10 miles per hour with gusts to around 20 miles per hour in the evening becoming light. Tuesday, partly sunny. A chance of rain showers and a slight chance of thunderstorms in the afternoon. Highs in the lower 80s. Light winds. Chance of rain 30%. Tuesday night, partly cloudy. A chance of showers and a slight chance of thunderstorms in the evening, then a slight chance of showers after midnight. Lows in the upper 50s. Light winds. Chance of rain 30%. Wednesday, mostly sunny with a 40% chance of showers and thunderstorms. Highs in the lower 80s. Wednesday night, partly cloudy. Lows in the upper 50s. Thursday, mostly sunny. Highs in the upper 70s. Thursday night, partly cloudy. Lows in the lower 50s. Friday, mostly sunny. Highs in the upper 70s. Friday night, partly cloudy. Lows in the lower 50s. Saturday, mostly sunny in the morning, then becoming partly sunny. A 20% chance of rain showers. Highs in the upper 70s. Saturday night, partly cloudy with a 30% chance of rain showers. Lows in the mid-50s. Sunday, partly sunny with a 30% chance of rain showers. Highs in the upper 70s. 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The current time is 4:42 p.m. Eastern Daylight Time. Conditions around the area at 4 p.m. At Mount Pleasant, it was cloudy. The temperature was 76 degrees, the dew point 60.

cloudy skies, and in Marquette, it was sunny with a temperature of 77. In neighboring states, Chicago was 72 degrees under partly sunny skies. In Cleveland, it was mostly sunny and the temperature was 84. Once again, at 4 p.m., Mount Pleasant was 76 degrees under cloudy skies. Now here is your local forecast. Through early evening, cloudy with a chance of showers and a slight chance of thunderstorms. Some thunderstorms may produce heavy rainfall. Highs in the lower 80s. Southwest winds around 10 miles per hour with gusts to around 25 miles per hour. Chance of rain 50%. Tonight, showers likely and a chance of thunderstorms in the evening, then partly cloudy with a chance of showers and thunderstorms after midnight. Some thunderstorms may produce heavy rainfall. Lows in the mid-60s. Southwest winds around 10 miles per hour. Gusts up to 20 miles per hour in the evening. Chance of rain 60%. Monday, partly sunny in the morning, then becoming mostly sunny. Highs in the lower 80s. Light winds becoming west 5 to 10 miles per hour with gusts to around 20 miles per hour in the afternoon. Monday night, mostly clear. Lows in the mid-50s. Northwest winds around 10 miles per hour with gusts to around 20 miles per hour in the evening becoming light. Tuesday, partly sunny. A chance of rain showers and a slight chance of thunderstorms in the afternoon. Highs in the lower 80s. Light winds. Chance of rain 30%. Tuesday night, partly cloudy. A chance of showers and a slight chance of thunderstorms in the evening, then a slight chance of showers after midnight. Lows in the upper 50s. Light winds. Chance of rain 30%. Wednesday, mostly sunny with a 40% chance of showers and thunderstorms. Highs in the lower 80s. Wednesday night, partly cloudy. Lows in the upper 50s. Thursday, mostly sunny. Highs in the upper 70s. Thursday night, partly cloudy. Lows in the lower 50s. Friday, mostly sunny. Highs in the upper 70s. Friday night, partly cloudy. Lows in the lower 50s. Saturday, mostly sunny in the morning, then becoming partly sunny. A 20% chance of rain showers. Highs in the upper 70s. Saturday night, partly cloudy with a 30% chance of rain showers. Lows in the mid-50s. Sunday, partly sunny with a 30% chance of rain showers. Highs in the upper 70s. 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The current time is 4:47 p.m. Eastern Daylight Time. Conditions around the area at 4 p.m. At Mount Pleasant, it was cloudy. The temperature was 76 degrees, the dew point 62, and the relative humidity 61%. The wind was southwest at 6 miles an hour. The pressure was 30.00 inches and falling. Across the remainder of south-central lower Michigan, it was cloudy, with a temperature of 75 at Alma, 78 at Saginaw, 70 at Houghton Lake, and 79 at Midland. At Big Rapids, rain and fog were reported, with a temperature of 68. Elsewhere in central and northern lower Michigan, at Cadillac, rain was falling, with a temperature of 66. It was cloudy, with a temperature of 77 at Alpena, 76 at Helston, and 73 at Traverse City. Across southern lower Michigan, skies ranged from partly sunny to cloudy, and temperatures were between 78 and 82 degrees. In the upper peninsula, Sault Ste. Marie was 73 degrees under cloudy skies, and in Marquette, it was sunny with a temperature of 77. In neighboring states, Chicago was 72 degrees under partly sunny skies. In Cleveland, it was mostly sunny and the temperature was 84. Once again, at 4 p.m., Mount Pleasant was 76 degrees under cloudy skies.
Now here is your local forecast.

through early evening, cloudy with a chance of showers and a slight chance of thunderstorms. Some thunderstorms may produce heavy rainfall. Highs in the lower 80s. Southwest winds around 10 miles per hour with gusts to around 25 miles per hour. Chance of rain 50%. Tonight, showers likely and a chance of thunderstorms in the evening, then partly cloudy with a chance of showers and thunderstorms after midnight. Some thunderstorms may produce heavy rainfall. Lows in the mid-60s. Southwest winds around 10 miles per hour. Gusts up to 20 miles per hour in the evening. Chance of rain 60%. Monday, partly sunny in the morning, then becoming mostly sunny. Highs in the lower 80s. Light winds becoming west 5 to 10 miles per hour with gusts to around 20 miles per hour in the afternoon. Monday night, mostly clear. Lows in the mid-50s. Northwest winds around 10 miles per hour with gusts to around 20 miles per hour in the evening becoming light. Tuesday, partly sunny. A chance of rain showers and a slight chance of thunderstorms in the afternoon. Highs in the lower 80s. Light winds. Chance of rain 30%. Tuesday night, partly cloudy. A chance of showers and a slight chance of thunderstorms in the evening, then a slight chance of showers after midnight. Lows in the upper 50s. Light winds. Chance of rain 30%. Wednesday, mostly sunny with a 40% chance of showers and thunderstorms. Highs in the lower 80s. Wednesday night, partly cloudy. Lows in the upper 50s. Thursday, mostly sunny. Highs in the upper 70s. Thursday night, partly cloudy. Lows in the lower 50s. Friday, mostly sunny. Highs in the upper 70s. Friday night, partly cloudy. Lows in the lower 50s. Saturday, mostly sunny in the morning, then becoming partly sunny. A 20% chance of rain showers. Highs in the upper 70s. Saturday night, partly cloudy with a 30% chance of rain showers. Lows in the mid-50s. Sunday, partly sunny with a 30% chance of rain showers. Highs in the upper 70s. 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The current time is 4:51 p.m. Eastern Daylight Time. Conditions around the area at 4 p.m. At Mount Pleasant, it was cloudy. The temperature was 76 degrees, the dew point 62, and the relative humidity 61%. The wind was southwest at 6 miles an hour. The pressure was 30.00 inches and falling. Across the remainder of south central lower Michigan, it was cloudy, with a temperature of 75 at Alma, 78 at Saginaw, 70 at Houghton Lake, and 79 at Midland. At Big Rapids, rain and fog were reported, with a temperature of 68. Elsewhere in central and northern lower Michigan, at Cadillac, rain was falling, with a temperature of 66. It was cloudy, with a temperature of 77 at Alpena, 76 at Pelston, and 73 at Traverse City. Across southern lower Michigan, skies ranged from partly sunny to cloudy, and temperatures were between 78 and 82 degrees. In the upper peninsula, Sault Ste. Marie was 73 degrees under cloudy skies, and in Marquette, it was sunny with a temperature of 77. In neighboring states, Chicago was 72 degrees under partly sunny skies. In Cleveland, it was mostly sunny and the temperature was 84. Once again, at 4 p.m., Mount Pleasant was 76 degrees under cloudy skies. Now here is your local forecast. Through early evening, cloudy with a chance of showers and a slight chance of thunderstorms. Some thunderstorms may produce heavy rainfall. Highs in the lower 80s. Southwest winds around 10 miles per hour with gusts to around 25 miles per hour. Chance of rain 50%. Tonight, showers likely and a chance of thunderstorms.

in the evening, then partly cloudy with a chance of showers and thunderstorms after midnight. Some thunderstorms may produce heavy rainfall. Lows in the mid-60s. Southwest winds around 10 miles per hour. Gusts up to 20 miles per hour in the evening. Chance of rain 60%. Monday, partly sunny in the morning, then becoming mostly sunny. Highs in the lower 80s. Light winds becoming west 5 to 10 miles per hour with gusts to around 20 miles per hour in the afternoon. Monday night, mostly clear. Lows in the mid-50s. Northwest winds around 10 miles per hour with gusts to around 20 miles per hour in the evening becoming light. Tuesday, partly sunny. A chance of rain showers and a slight chance of thunderstorms in the afternoon. Highs in the lower 80s. Light winds. Chance of rain 30%. Tuesday night, partly cloudy. A chance of showers and a slight chance of thunderstorms in the evening, then a slight chance of showers after midnight. Lows in the upper 50s. Light winds. Chance of rain 30%. Wednesday, mostly sunny with a 40% chance of showers and thunderstorms. Highs in the lower 80s. Wednesday night, partly cloudy. Lows in the upper 50s. Thursday, mostly sunny. Highs in the upper 70s. Thursday night, partly cloudy. Lows in the lower 50s. Friday, mostly sunny. Highs in the upper 70s. Friday night, partly cloudy. Lows in the lower 50s. Saturday, mostly sunny in the morning, then becoming partly sunny. A 20% chance of rain showers. Highs in the upper 70s. Saturday night, partly cloudy with a 30% chance of rain showers. Lows in the mid-50s. Sunday, partly sunny with a 30% chance of rain showers. Highs in the upper 70s. 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The current time is 4:56 p.m. Eastern Daylight Time. Conditions around the area at 4 p.m. At Mount Pleasant, it was cloudy. The temperature was 76 degrees. The dew point 62, and the relative humidity 61%. The wind was southwest at 6 miles an hour. The pressure was 30.00 inches and falling. Across the remainder of south central lower Michigan, it was cloudy, with a temperature of 75 at Alma, 78 at Saginaw, 70 at Houghton Lake, and 79 at Midland. At Big Rapids, rain and fog were reported, with a temperature of 68. Elsewhere in central and northern lower Michigan, at Cadillac, rain was falling with a temperature of 66. It was cloudy with a temperature of 77 at Alpena, 76 at Pelston, and 73 at Traverse City. Across southern lower Michigan, skies ranged from partly sunny to cloudy, and temperatures were between 78 and 82 degrees. In the upper peninsula, Sault Ste. Marie was 73 degrees under cloudy skies, and in Marquette, it was sunny with a temperature of 77. In neighboring states, Chicago was 72 degrees under partly sunny skies. In Cleveland, it was mostly sunny and the temperature was 84. Once again, at 4 p.m., Mount Pleasant was 76 degrees under cloudy skies. Now here is your local forecast. Through early evening, cloudy with a chance of showers and a slight chance of thunderstorms. Some thunderstorms may produce heavy rainfall. Highs in the lower 80s. Southwest winds around 10 miles per hour with gusts to around 25 miles per hour. Chance of rain 50%. Tonight, showers likely and a chance of thunderstorms in the evening, then partly cloudy with a chance of showers and thunderstorms after midnight. Some thunderstorms may produce heavy rainfall. Lows in the mid-60s. Southwest winds around 10 miles per hour. Gusts up to 20 miles per hour in the evening. Chance of rain 60%. Monday, partly sunny in the morning, then

becoming mostly sunny. Highs in the lower 80s. Light winds becoming west 5 to 10 miles per hour with gusts to around 20 miles per hour in the afternoon. Monday night, mostly clear. Lows in the mid-50s. Northwest winds around 10 miles per hour with gusts to around 20 miles per hour in the evening becoming light. Tuesday, partly sunny. A chance of rain showers and a slight chance of thunderstorms in the afternoon. Highs in the lower 80s. Light winds. Chance of rain 30%. Tuesday night, partly cloudy. A chance of showers and a slight chance of thunderstorms in the evening, then a slight chance of showers after midnight. Lows in the upper 50s. Light winds. Chance of rain 30%. Wednesday, mostly sunny with a 40% chance of showers and thunderstorms. Highs in the lower 80s. Wednesday night, partly cloudy. Lows in the upper 50s. Thursday, mostly sunny. Highs in the upper 70s. Thursday night, partly cloudy. Lows in the lower 50s. Friday, mostly sunny. Highs in the upper 70s. Friday night, partly cloudy. Lows in the lower 50s. Saturday, mostly sunny in the morning, then becoming partly sunny. A 20% chance of rain showers. Highs in the upper 70s. Saturday night, partly cloudy with a 30% chance of rain showers. Lows in the mid-50s. Sunday, partly sunny with a 30% chance of rain showers. Highs in the upper 70s. 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The current time is 5 p.m. Eastern Daylight Time. Conditions around the area at 4 p.m. At Mount Pleasant, it was cloudy. The temperature was 76 degrees, the dew point 62, and the relative humidity 61%. The wind was southwest at 6 miles an hour. The pressure was 30.00 inches and falling. Across the remainder of south central lower Michigan, it was cloudy, with a temperature of 75 at Alma, 78 at Saginaw, 70 at Houghton Lake, and 79 at Midland. At Big Rapids, rain and fog were reported, with a temperature of 68. Elsewhere in central and northern lower Michigan, at Cadillac, rain was falling, with a temperature of 66. It was cloudy, with a temperature of 77 at Alpena, 76 at Pellston, and 73 at Traverse City. Across southern lower Michigan, skies ranged from partly sunny to cloudy, and temperatures were between 78 and 82 degrees. In the upper peninsula, Sault Ste. Marie was 73 degrees under cloudy skies, and in Marquette, it was sunny with a temperature of 77. In neighboring states, Chicago was 72 degrees under partly sunny skies. In Cleveland, it was mostly sunny and the temperature was 84. Once again, at 4 p.m., Mount Pleasant was 76 degrees under cloudy skies. Now here is your local forecast. Through early evening, cloudy with a chance of showers and a slight chance of thunderstorms. Some thunderstorms may produce heavy rainfall. Highs in the lower 80s. Southwest winds around 10 miles per hour with gusts to around 25 miles per hour. Chance of rain 50%. Tonight, showers likely and a chance of thunderstorms in the evening, then partly cloudy with a chance of showers and thunderstorms after midnight. Some thunderstorms may produce heavy rainfall. Lows in the mid-60s. Southwest winds around 10 miles per hour. Gusts up to 20 miles per hour in the evening. Chance of rain 60%. Monday, partly sunny in the morning, then becoming mostly sunny. Highs in the lower 80s. Light winds becoming west 5 to 10 miles per hour with gusts to around 20 miles per hour in the afternoon. Monday night, mostly clear. Lows in the mid-50s. Northwest winds around 10 miles per hour with gusts to around 20 miles per hour in the evening becoming light. Tuesday, partly

partly sunny. A chance of rain showers and a slight chance of thunderstorms in the afternoon. Highs in the lower 80s. Light winds. Chance of rain 30%. Tuesday night, partly cloudy. A chance of showers and a slight chance of thunderstorms in the evening, then a slight chance of showers after midnight. Lows in the upper 50s. Light winds. Chance of rain 30%. Wednesday, mostly sunny with a 40% chance of showers and thunderstorms. Highs in the lower 80s. Wednesday night, partly cloudy. Lows in the upper 50s. Thursday, mostly sunny. Highs in the upper 70s. Thursday night, partly cloudy. Lows in the lower 50s. Friday, mostly sunny. Highs in the upper 70s. Friday night, partly cloudy. Lows in the lower 50s. Saturday, mostly sunny in the morning, then becoming partly sunny. A 20% chance of rain showers. Highs in the upper 70s. Saturday night, partly cloudy with a 30% chance of rain showers. Lows in the mid-50s. Sunday, partly sunny with a 30% chance of rain showers. Highs in the upper 70s. 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The current time is 5:05 p.m. Eastern Daylight Time. Conditions around the area at 4 p.m. At Mount Pleasant, it was cloudy. The temperature was 76 degrees, the dew point 62, and the relative humidity 61%. The wind was southwest at 6 miles an hour. The pressure was 30.00 inches and falling. Across the remainder of south central lower Michigan, it was cloudy, with a temperature of 75 at Alma, 78 at Saginaw, 70 at Houghton Lake, and 79 at Midland. At Big Rapids, rain and fog were reported, with a temperature of 68. Elsewhere in central and northern lower Michigan, at Cadillac, rain was falling, with a temperature of 66. It was cloudy, with a temperature of 77 at Alpena, 76 at Pelston, and 73 at Traverse City. Across southern lower Michigan, skies ranged from partly sunny to cloudy, and temperatures were between 78 and 82 degrees. In the upper peninsula, Sault Ste. Marie was 73 degrees under cloudy skies, and in Marquette, it was sunny with a temperature of 77. In neighboring states, Chicago was 72 degrees under partly sunny skies. In Cleveland, it was mostly sunny and the temperature was 84. Once again, at 4 p.m., Mount Pleasant was 76 degrees under cloudy skies. Now here is your local forecast. Through early evening, cloudy with a chance of showers and a slight chance of thunderstorms. Some thunderstorms may produce heavy rainfall. Highs in the lower 80s. Southwest winds around 10 miles per hour with gusts to around 25 miles per hour. Chance of rain 50%. Tonight, showers likely and a chance of thunderstorms in the evening, then partly cloudy with a chance of showers and thunderstorms after midnight. Some thunderstorms may produce heavy rainfall. Lows in the mid-60s. Southwest winds around 10 miles per hour. Gusts up to 20 miles per hour in the evening. Chance of rain 60%. Monday, partly sunny in the morning, then becoming mostly sunny. Highs in the lower 80s. Light winds becoming west 5 to 10 miles per hour with gusts to around 20 miles per hour in the afternoon. Monday night, mostly clear. Lows in the mid-50s. Northwest winds around 10 miles per hour with gusts to around 20 miles per hour in the evening becoming light. Tuesday, partly sunny. A chance of rain showers and a slight chance of thunderstorms in the afternoon. Highs in the lower 80s. Light winds. Chance of rain 30%. Tuesday night, partly cloudy. A chance of showers and a slight chance of thunderstorms in the evening, then a slight chance of showers after midnight. Lows in the upper 50s.
light winds. Chance of rain 30%. Wednesday, mostly sunny with a 40% chance of showers and thunderstorms. Highs in the lower 80s. Wednesday night, partly cloudy. Lows in the upper 50s. Thursday, mostly sunny. Highs in the upper 70s. Thursday night, partly cloudy. Lows in the lower 50s. Friday, mostly sunny. Highs in the upper 70s. Friday night, partly cloudy. Lows in the lower 50s. Saturday, mostly sunny in the morning, then becoming partly sunny. A 20% chance of rain showers. Highs in the upper 70s. Saturday night, partly cloudy with a 30% chance of rain showers. Lows in the mid-50s. Sunday, partly sunny with a 30% chance of rain showers. Highs in the upper 70s. 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The current time is 5:10 p.m. Eastern Daylight Time. Conditions around the area at 4 p.m. At Mount Pleasant, it was cloudy. The temperature was 76 degrees, the dew point 62, and the relative humidity 61%. The wind was southwest at 6 miles an hour. The pressure was 30.00 inches and falling. Across the remainder of south central lower Michigan, it was cloudy, with a temperature of 75 at Alma, 78 at Saginaw, 70 at Houghton Lake, and 79 at Midland. At Big Rapids, rain and fog were reported, with a temperature of 68. Elsewhere in central and northern lower Michigan, at Cadillac, rain was falling, with a temperature of 66. It was cloudy, with a temperature of 77 at Alpena, 76 at Pelston, and 73 at Traverse City. Across southern lower Michigan, skies ranged from partly sunny to cloudy, and temperatures were between 78 and 82 degrees. In the upper peninsula, Sault Ste. Marie was 73 degrees under cloudy skies, and in Marquette, it was sunny with a temperature of 77. In neighboring states, Chicago was 72 degrees under partly sunny skies. In Cleveland, it was mostly sunny and the temperature was 84. Once again, at 4 p.m., Mount Pleasant was 76 degrees under cloudy skies. Now here is your local forecast. Through early evening, cloudy with a chance of showers and a slight chance of thunderstorms. Some thunderstorms may produce heavy rainfall. Highs in the lower 80s. Southwest winds around 10 miles per hour with gusts to around 25 miles per hour. Chance of rain 50%. Tonight, showers likely and a chance of thunderstorms in the evening, then partly cloudy with a chance of showers and thunderstorms after midnight. Some thunderstorms may produce heavy rainfall. Lows in the mid-60s. Southwest winds around 10 miles per hour. Gusts up to 20 miles per hour in the evening. Chance of rain 60%. Monday, partly sunny in the morning, then becoming mostly sunny. Highs in the lower 80s. Light winds becoming west 5 to 10 miles per hour with gusts to around 20 miles per hour in the afternoon. Monday night, mostly clear. Lows in the mid-50s. Northwest winds around 10 miles per hour with gusts to around 20 miles per hour in the evening becoming light. Tuesday, partly sunny. A chance of rain showers and a slight chance of thunderstorms in the afternoon. Highs in the lower 80s. Light winds. Chance of rain 30%. Tuesday night, partly cloudy. A chance of showers and a slight chance of thunderstorms in the evening, then a slight chance of showers after midnight. Lows in the upper 50s. Light winds. Chance of rain 30%. Wednesday, mostly sunny with a 40% chance of showers and thunderstorms. Highs in the lower 80s. Wednesday night, partly cloudy. Lows in the upper 50s. Thursday, mostly sunny. Highs in the upper 70s. Thursday night, partly cloudy.
Lows in the lower 50s. Friday, mostly sunny. Highs in the upper 70s. Friday night, partly cloudy. Lows in the lower 50s. Saturday, mostly sunny in the morning, then becoming partly sunny. A 20% chance of rain showers. Highs in the upper 70s. Saturday night, partly cloudy with a 30% chance of rain showers. Lows in the mid-50s. Sunday, partly sunny with a 30% chance of rain showers. Highs in the upper 70s. 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The current time is 5:14 p.m. Eastern Daylight Time. Conditions around the area at 5 p.m. At Mount Pleasant, light rain was falling. The temperature was 73 degrees, the dew point 66, and the relative humidity 80%. The wind was southeast at 10 miles an hour. The pressure was 29.94 inches and falling. Across the remainder of south-central lower Michigan, rain was falling with a temperature of 72 at Alma and 75 at Midland. It was cloudy with a temperature of 68 at Big Rapids, 77 at Saginaw, and 69 at Houghton Lake. Elsewhere in central and northern lower Michigan, it was cloudy. It was 68 at Cadillac, 76 at Alpena, 75 at Pellston, and 73 at Traverse City. Across southern lower Michigan, at Kalamazoo, a thunderstorm was reported with a temperature of 71. It was cloudy with a temperature of 82 at Detroit and 76 at Lansing. In the Upper Peninsula, Sault Ste. Marie was 73 degrees under cloudy skies, and in Marquette, it was mostly sunny with a temperature of 77. In neighboring states, Chicago was 72 degrees under partly sunny skies. In Cleveland, it was mostly sunny and the temperature was 83. Once again, at 5 p.m., Mount Pleasant was 73 degrees with light rain. Now here is your local forecast. Through early evening, cloudy with a chance of showers and a slight chance of thunderstorms. Some thunderstorms may produce heavy rainfall. Highs in the lower 80s. Southwest winds around 10 miles per hour with gusts to around 25 miles per hour. Chance of rain 50%. Tonight, showers likely and a chance of thunderstorms in the evening, then partly cloudy with a chance of showers and thunderstorms after midnight. Some thunderstorms may produce heavy rainfall. Lows in the mid-60s. Southwest winds around 10 miles per hour. Gusts up to 20 miles per hour in the evening. Chance of rain 60%. Monday, partly sunny in the morning, then becoming mostly sunny. Highs in the lower 80s. Light winds becoming west 5 to 10 miles per hour with gusts to around 20 miles per hour in the afternoon. Monday night, mostly clear. Lows in the mid-50s. Northwest winds around 10 miles per hour with gusts to around 20 miles per hour in the evening becoming light. Tuesday, partly sunny. A chance of rain showers and a slight chance of thunderstorms in the afternoon. Highs in the lower 80s. Light winds. Chance of rain 30%. Tuesday night, partly cloudy. A chance of showers and a slight chance of thunderstorms in the evening, then a slight chance of showers after midnight. Lows in the upper 50s. Light winds. Chance of rain 30%. Wednesday, mostly sunny with a 40% chance of showers and thunderstorms. Highs in the lower 80s. Wednesday night, partly cloudy. Lows in the upper 50s. Thursday, mostly sunny. Highs in the upper 70s. Thursday night, partly cloudy. Lows in the lower 50s. Friday, mostly sunny. Highs in the upper 70s. Friday night, partly cloudy. Lows in the lower 50s. Saturday, mostly sunny in the morning, then becoming partly sunny. A 20% chance of rain showers. Highs in the upper 70s.

some thunderstorms may produce heavy rainfall. Lows in the mid-60s. Southwest winds around 10 miles per hour. Gusts up to 20 miles per hour in the evening. Chance of rain 60%. Monday, partly sunny in the morning, then becoming mostly sunny. Highs in the lower 80s. Light winds becoming west 5 to 10 miles per hour with gusts to around 20 miles per hour in the afternoon. Monday night, mostly clear. Lows in the mid-50s. Northwest winds around 10 miles per hour with gusts to around 20 miles per hour in the evening becoming light. Tuesday, partly sunny. A chance of rain showers and a slight chance of thunderstorms in the afternoon. Highs in the lower 80s. Light winds. Chance of rain 30%. Tuesday night, partly cloudy. A chance of showers and a slight chance of thunderstorms in the evening, then a slight chance of showers after midnight. Lows in the upper 50s. Light winds. Chance of rain 30%. Wednesday, mostly sunny with a 40% chance of showers and thunderstorms. Highs in the lower 80s. Wednesday night, partly cloudy. Lows in the upper 50s. Thursday, mostly sunny. Highs in the upper 70s. Thursday night, partly cloudy. Lows in the lower 50s. Friday, mostly sunny. Highs in the upper 70s. Friday night, partly cloudy. Lows in the lower 50s. Saturday, mostly sunny in the morning, then becoming partly sunny. A 20% chance of rain showers. Highs in the upper 70s. Saturday night, partly cloudy with a 30% chance of rain showers. Lows in the mid-50s. Sunday, partly sunny with a 30% chance of rain showers. Highs in the upper 70s. 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The current time is 5:31 p.m. Eastern Daylight Time. Conditions around the area at 5 p.m. At Mount Pleasant, light rain was falling. The temperature was 73 degrees, the dew point 66, and the relative humidity 80%. The wind was southeast at 10 miles an hour. The pressure was 29.94 inches and falling. Across the remainder of south central lower Michigan, rain was falling, with a temperature of 72 at Alma and 75 at Midland. It was cloudy, with a temperature of 68 at Big Rapids, 77 at Saginaw, and 69 at Houghton Lake. Elsewhere in central and northern lower Michigan, it was cloudy. It was 68 at Cadillac, 76 at Alpena, 75 at Pellston, and 73 at Traverse City. Across southern lower Michigan, at Kalamazoo, a thunderstorm was reported with a temperature of 71. It was cloudy, with a temperature of 82 at Detroit and 76 at Lansing. In the Upper Peninsula, Sault Ste. Marie was 73 degrees under cloudy skies, and in Marquette, it was mostly sunny with a temperature of 77. In neighboring states, Chicago was 72 degrees under partly sunny skies. In Cleveland, it was mostly sunny and the temperature was 83. Once again, at 5 p.m., Mount Pleasant was 73 degrees with light rain. Now here is your local forecast. Through early evening, cloudy with a chance of showers and a slight chance of thunderstorms. Some thunderstorms may produce heavy rainfall. Highs in the lower 80s. Southwest winds around 10 miles per hour with gusts to around 25 miles per hour. Chance of thunderstorms. Some thunderstorms may produce heavy rainfall. Highs in the lower 80s. Southwest winds around 10 miles per hour with gusts to around 25 miles per hour. Chance of rain 50%. Tonight, showers likely and a chance of thunderstorms in the evening, then partly cloudy with a chance of showers and thunderstorms after midnight. Some thunderstorms may produce heavy rainfall. Lows in the mid-60s. Southwest winds around 10 miles per hour.

up to 20 miles per hour in the evening. Chance of rain 60%. Monday, partly sunny in the morning, then becoming mostly sunny. Highs in the lower 80s. Light winds becoming west 5 to 10 miles per hour with gusts to around 20 miles per hour in the afternoon. Monday night, mostly clear. Lows in the mid-50s. Northwest winds around 10 miles per hour with gusts to around 20 miles per hour in the evening becoming light. Tuesday, partly sunny. A chance of rain showers and a slight chance of thunderstorms in the afternoon. Highs in the lower 80s. Light winds. Chance of rain 30%. Tuesday night, partly cloudy. A chance of showers and a slight chance of thunderstorms in the evening, then a slight chance of showers after midnight. Lows in the upper 50s. Light winds. Chance of rain 30%. Wednesday, mostly sunny with a 40% chance of showers and thunderstorms. Highs in the lower 80s. Wednesday night, partly cloudy. Lows in the upper 50s. Thursday, mostly sunny. Highs in the upper 70s. Thursday night, partly cloudy. Lows in the lower 50s. Friday, mostly sunny. Highs in the upper 70s. Friday night, partly cloudy. Lows in the lower 50s. Saturday, mostly sunny in the morning, then becoming partly sunny. A 20% chance of rain showers. Highs in the upper 70s. Saturday night, partly cloudy with a 30% chance of rain showers. Lows in the mid-50s. Sunday, partly sunny with a 30% chance of rain showers. Highs in the upper 70s. 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From the broadcast tower of Central Michigan University, courtesy of the CMU Public Broadcast Center. The current time is 5:35 p.m. Eastern Daylight Time. Conditions around the area at 5 p.m. At Mount Pleasant, light rain was falling. The temperature was 73 degrees, the dew point 66, and the relative humidity 80%. The wind was southeast at 10 miles an hour. The pressure was 29.94 inches and falling. Across the remainder of south-central lower Michigan, rain was falling with a temperature of 72 at Alma and 75 at Midland. It was cloudy with a temperature of 68 at Big Rapids, 77 at Saginaw, and 69 at Houghton Lake. Elsewhere in central and northern lower Michigan, it was cloudy. It was 68 at Cadillac, 76 at Alpena, 75 at Pellston, and 73 at Traverse City. Across southern lower Michigan, at Kalamazoo, a thunderstorm was reported with a temperature of 71. It was cloudy with a temperature of 82 at Detroit and 76 at Lansing. In the Upper Peninsula, Sault Ste. Marie was 73 degrees under cloudy skies, and in Marquette, it was mostly sunny with a temperature of 77. In neighboring states, Chicago was 72 degrees under partly sunny skies. In Cleveland, it was mostly sunny and the temperature was 83. Once again, at 5 p.m., Mount Pleasant was 73 degrees with light rain. Now here is your local forecast. Through early evening, cloudy with a chance of showers and a slight chance of thunderstorms. Some thunderstorms may produce heavy rainfall. Highs in the lower 80s. Southwest winds around 10 miles per hour with gusts to around 25 miles per hour. Chance of rain 50%. Tonight, showers likely and a chance of thunderstorms in the evening, then partly cloudy with a chance of showers and thunderstorms after midnight. Some thunderstorms may produce heavy rainfall. Lows in the mid-60s. Southwest winds around 10 miles per hour. Gusts up to 20 miles per hour in the evening. Chance of rain 60%. Monday, partly sunny in the morning, then becoming mostly sunny. Highs in the lower 80s. Light winds becoming west 5 to 10 miles per hour with gusts to around 20 miles per hour in the afternoon. Monday night, mostly clear.

in the mid-50s. Northwest winds around 10 miles per hour with gusts to around 20 miles per hour in the evening, becoming light. Tuesday, partly sunny. A chance of rain showers and a slight chance of thunderstorms in the afternoon. Highs in the lower 80s. Light winds. Chance of rain 30%. Tuesday night, partly cloudy. A chance of showers and a slight chance of thunderstorms in the evening, then a slight chance of showers after midnight. Lows in the upper 50s. Light winds. Chance of rain 30%. Wednesday, mostly sunny with a 40% chance of showers and thunderstorms. Highs in the lower 80s. Wednesday night, partly cloudy. Lows in the upper 50s. Thursday, mostly sunny. Highs in the upper 70s. Thursday night, partly cloudy. Lows in the lower 50s. Friday, mostly sunny. Highs in the upper 70s. Friday night, partly cloudy. Lows in the lower 50s. Saturday, mostly sunny in the morning, then becoming partly sunny. A 20% chance of rain showers. Highs in the upper 70s. Saturday night, partly cloudy with a 30% chance of rain showers. Lows in the mid-50s. Sunday, partly sunny with a 30% chance of rain showers. Highs in the upper 70s. Now here is your local forecast. Through early evening, cloudy with a chance of showers and a slight chance of thunderstorms. Highs in the lower 80s. Southwest winds around 10 miles per hour with gusts to around 25 miles per hour. Chance of rain 50%. Tonight, a chance of showers and thunderstorms in the evening, then showers likely and a chance of thunderstorms after midnight. Lows in the mid-60s. Southwest winds around 10 miles per hour. Gusts up to 20 miles per hour in the evening. Chance of rain 70%. Monday, mostly cloudy in the morning, then becoming mostly sunny. Patchy fog in the morning. Highs in the lower 80s. Light winds becoming west 5 to 10 miles per hour with gusts to around 20 miles per hour in the afternoon. Monday night, mostly clear. Lows in the mid-50s. Northwest winds around 10 miles per hour with gusts to around 20 miles per hour in the evening, becoming light. Tuesday, partly sunny. A chance of rain showers and a slight chance of thunderstorms in the afternoon. Highs in the lower 80s. Light winds. Chance of rain 30%. Tuesday night, partly cloudy. A chance of showers and a slight chance of thunderstorms in the evening, then a slight chance of showers after midnight. Lows in the upper 50s. Light winds. Chance of rain 30%. Wednesday, mostly sunny with a 40% chance of showers and thunderstorms. Highs in the lower 80s. Wednesday night, partly cloudy. Lows in the upper 50s. Thursday, mostly sunny. Highs in the upper 70s. Thursday night, partly cloudy. Lows in the lower 50s. Friday, mostly sunny. Highs in the upper 70s. Friday night, partly cloudy. Lows in the lower 50s. Saturday, mostly sunny in the morning, then becoming partly sunny. A 20% chance of rain showers. Highs in the upper 70s. Saturday night, partly cloudy with a 30% chance of rain showers. Lows in the mid-50s. Sunday, partly sunny with a 30% chance of rain showers. Highs in the upper 70s. 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The current time is 5:43 p.m. Eastern Daylight Time. Conditions around the area at 5 p.m. At Mount Pleasant, light rain was falling. The temperature was 73 degrees, the dew point 66, and the relative humidity 80%. The wind was southeast at 10 miles an hour. The pressure was 29.94 inches and falling. Across the

in Cleveland, it was mostly sunny and the temperature was 83. Once again, at 5 p.m., Mount Pleasant was 73 degrees with light rain. Now here is your local forecast. Through early evening, cloudy with a chance of showers and a slight chance of thunderstorms. Highs in the lower 80s. Southwest winds around 10 miles per hour with gusts to around 25 miles per hour. Chance of rain 50%. Tonight, a chance of showers and thunderstorms in the evening, then showers likely and a chance of thunderstorms after midnight. Lows in the mid-60s. Southwest winds around 10 miles per hour. Gusts up to 20 miles per hour in the evening. Chance of rain 70%. Monday, mostly cloudy in the morning, then becoming mostly sunny. Patchy fog in the morning. Highs in the lower 80s. Light winds becoming west 5 to 10 miles per hour with gusts to around 20 miles per hour in the afternoon. Monday night, mostly clear. Lows in the mid-50s. Northwest winds around 10 miles per hour with gusts to around 20 miles per hour in the evening becoming light. Tuesday, partly sunny. A chance of rain showers and a slight chance of thunderstorms in the afternoon. Highs in the lower 80s. Light winds. Chance of rain 30%. Tuesday night, partly cloudy. A chance of showers and a slight chance of thunderstorms in the evening, then a slight chance of showers after midnight. Lows in the upper 50s. Light winds. Chance of rain 30%. Wednesday, mostly sunny with a 40% chance of showers and thunderstorms. Highs in the lower 80s. Wednesday night, partly cloudy. Lows in the upper 50s. Thursday, mostly sunny. Highs in the upper 70s. Thursday night, partly cloudy. Lows in the lower 50s. Friday, mostly sunny. Highs in the upper 70s. Friday night, partly cloudy. Lows in the lower 50s. Saturday, mostly sunny in the morning, then becoming partly sunny. A 20% chance of rain showers. Highs in the upper 70s. Saturday night, partly cloudy with a 30% chance of rain showers. Lows in the mid-50s. Sunday, partly sunny with a 30% chance of rain showers. Highs in the upper 70s. 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From the broadcast tower of Central Michigan University, courtesy of the CMU Public Broadcast Center. The current time is 5:47 p.m. Eastern Daylight Time. Conditions around the area at 5 p.m. At Mount Pleasant, light rain was falling. The temperature was 73 degrees, the dew point 66, and the relative humidity 80%. The wind was southeast at 10 miles an hour. The pressure was 29.94 inches and falling. Across the remainder of south-central lower Michigan, rain was falling, with a temperature of 72 at Alma and 75 at Midland. It was cloudy, with a temperature of 68 at Big Rapids, 77 at Saginaw, and 69 at Houghton Lake. Elsewhere in central and northern lower Michigan, it was cloudy. It was 68 at Cadillac, 76 at Alpena, 75 at Pellston, and 73 at Traverse City. Across southern lower Michigan, at Kalamazoo, a thunderstorm was reported with a temperature of 71. It was cloudy, with a temperature of 82 at Detroit, and 76 at Lansing. In the Upper Peninsula, Sault Ste. Marie was 73 degrees under cloudy skies, and in Marquette, it was mostly sunny with a temperature of 77. In neighboring states, Chicago was 72 degrees under partly sunny skies. In Cleveland, it was mostly sunny and the temperature was 83. Once again, at 5 p.m., Mount Pleasant was 73 degrees with light rain. Now here is your local forecast. Through early evening, cloudy with a chance of showers and a slight chance of thunderstorms. Highs in the lower 80s. Southwest winds around 10 miles per hour with gusts to around 25 miles per hour. Chance of

in the lower 80s. Light winds. Chance of rain 30%. Tuesday night, partly cloudy. A chance of showers and a slight chance of thunderstorms in the evening. Then a slight chance of showers after midnight. Lows in the upper 50s. Light winds. Chance of rain 30%. Wednesday, mostly sunny with a 40% chance of showers and thunderstorms. Highs in the lower 80s. Wednesday night, partly cloudy. Lows in the upper 50s. Thursday, mostly sunny. Highs in the upper 70s. Thursday night, partly cloudy. Lows in the lower 50s. Friday, mostly sunny. Highs in the upper 70s. Friday night, partly cloudy. Lows in the lower 50s. Saturday, mostly sunny in the morning, then becoming partly sunny. A 20% chance of rain showers. Highs in the upper 70s. Saturday night, partly cloudy with a 30% chance of rain showers. Lows in the mid-50s. Sunday, partly sunny with a 30% chance of rain showers. Highs in the upper 70s. 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The current time is 6:01 p.m. Eastern Daylight Time. Conditions around the area at 5 p.m. At Mount Pleasant, light rain was falling. The temperature was 73 degrees, the dew point 66, and the relative humidity 80%. The wind was southeast at 10 miles an hour. The pressure was 29.94 inches and falling. Across the remainder of south central lower Michigan, rain was falling with a temperature of 72 at Alma and 75 at Midland. It was cloudy with a temperature of 68 at Big Rapids, 77 at Saginaw, and 69 at Houghton Lake. Elsewhere in central and northern lower Michigan, it was cloudy. It was 68 at Cadillac, 76 at Alpena, 75 at Pellston, and 73 at Traverse City. Across southern lower Michigan, at Kalamazoo, a thunderstorm was reported with a temperature of 71. It was cloudy with a temperature of 82 at Detroit and 76 at Lansing. In the Upper Peninsula, Sault Ste. Marie was 73 degrees under cloudy skies, and in Marquette, it was mostly sunny with a temperature of 77. In neighboring states, Chicago was 72 degrees under partly sunny skies. In Cleveland, it was mostly sunny and the temperature was 83. Once again, at 5 p.m., Mount Pleasant was 73 degrees with light rain. Now here is your local forecast. Through early evening, cloudy with a chance of showers and a slight chance of thunderstorms. Highs in the lower 80s. Southwest winds around 10 miles per hour with gusts to around 25 miles per hour. Chance of rain 50%. Tonight, a chance of showers and thunderstorms in the evening, then showers likely and a chance of thunderstorms after midnight. Lows in the mid-60s. Southwest winds around 10 miles per hour. Gusts up to 20 miles per hour in the evening. Chance of rain 70%. Monday, mostly cloudy in the morning, then becoming mostly sunny. Patchy fog in the morning. Highs in the lower 80s. Light winds becoming west 5 to 10 miles per hour with gusts to around 20 miles per hour in the afternoon. Monday night, mostly clear. Lows in the mid-50s. Northwest winds around 10 miles per hour with gusts to around 20 miles per hour in the evening becoming light. Tuesday, partly sunny. A chance of rain showers and a slight chance of thunderstorms in the afternoon. Highs in the lower 80s. Light winds. Chance of rain 30%. Tuesday night, partly cloudy. A chance of showers and a slight chance of thunderstorms in the evening, then a slight chance of showers after midnight. Lows in the upper 50s. Light winds. Chance of rain 30%. Wednesday, mostly sunny with a 40% chance of showers and thunderstorms. Highs in the lower 80s.

Wednesday night, partly cloudy. Lows in the upper 50s. Thursday, mostly sunny. Highs in the upper 70s. Thursday night, partly cloudy. Lows in the lower 50s. Friday, mostly sunny. Highs in the upper 70s. Friday night, partly cloudy. Lows in the lower 50s. Saturday, mostly sunny in the morning, then becoming partly sunny. A 20% chance of rain showers. Highs in the upper 70s. Saturday night, partly cloudy with a 30% chance of rain showers. Lows in the mid-50s. Sunday, partly sunny with a 30% chance of rain showers. Highs in the upper 70s. 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The current time is 6:05 p.m. Eastern Daylight Time. Conditions around the area at 5 p.m. At Mount Pleasant, light rain was falling. The temperature was 73 degrees, the dew point 66, and the relative humidity 80%. The wind was southeast at 10 miles an hour. The pressure was 29.94 inches and falling. Across the remainder of south central lower Michigan, rain was falling with a temperature of 72 at Alma and 75 at Midland. It was cloudy with a temperature of 68 at Big Rapids, 77 at Saginaw, and 69 at Houghton Lake. Elsewhere in central and northern lower Michigan, it was cloudy. It was 68 at Cadillac, 76 at Alpena, 75 at Pellston, and 73 at Traverse City. Across southern lower Michigan, at Kalamazoo, a thunderstorm was reported with a temperature of 71. It was cloudy with a temperature of 82 at Detroit and 76 at Lansing. In the Upper Peninsula, Sault Ste. Marie was 73 degrees under cloudy skies, and in Marquette, it was mostly sunny with a temperature of 77. In neighboring states, Chicago was 72 degrees under partly sunny skies. In Cleveland, it was mostly sunny and the temperature was 83. Once again, at 5 p.m., Mount Pleasant was 73 degrees with light rain. Now here is your local forecast. Through early evening, cloudy with a chance of showers and a slight chance of thunderstorms. Highs in the lower 80s. Southwest winds around 10 miles per hour with gusts to around 25 miles per hour. Chance of rain 50%. Tonight, a chance of showers and thunderstorms in the evening, then showers likely and a chance of thunderstorms after midnight. Lows in the mid-60s. Southwest winds around 10 miles per hour. Gusts up to 20 miles per hour in the evening. Chance of rain 70%. Monday, mostly cloudy in the morning, then becoming mostly sunny. Patchy fog in the morning. Highs in the lower 80s. Light winds becoming west 5 to 10 miles per hour with gusts to around 20 miles per hour in the afternoon. Monday night, mostly clear. Lows in the mid-50s. Northwest winds around 10 miles per hour with gusts to around 20 miles per hour in the evening becoming light. Tuesday, partly sunny. A chance of rain showers and a slight chance of thunderstorms in the afternoon. Highs in the lower 80s. Light winds. Chance of rain 30%. Tuesday night, partly cloudy. A chance of showers and a slight chance of thunderstorms in the evening, then a slight chance of showers after midnight. Lows in the upper 50s. Light winds. Chance of rain 30%. Wednesday, mostly sunny with a 40% chance of showers and thunderstorms. Highs in the lower 80s. Wednesday night, partly cloudy. Lows in the upper 50s. Thursday, mostly sunny. Highs in the upper 70s. Thursday night, partly cloudy. Lows in the lower 50s. Friday, mostly sunny. Highs in the upper 70s. Friday night, partly cloudy. Lows in the lower 50s. Saturday, mostly sunny in the morning, then

becoming partly sunny. A 20% chance of rain showers. Highs in the upper 70s. Saturday night, partly cloudy with a 30% chance of rain showers. Lows in the mid-50s. Sunday, partly sunny with a 30% chance of rain showers. Highs in the upper 70s. 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The current time is 6:10 p.m. Eastern Daylight Time. Conditions around the area at 5 p.m. At Mount Pleasant, light rain was falling. The temperature was 73 degrees, the dew point 66, and the relative humidity 80%. The wind was southeast at 10 miles an hour. The pressure was 29.94 inches and falling. Across the remainder of south central lower Michigan, rain was falling with a temperature of 72 at Alma and 75 at Midland. It was cloudy with a temperature of 68 at Big Rapids, 77 at Saginaw, and 69 at Houghton Lake. Elsewhere in central and northern lower Michigan, it was cloudy. It was 68 at Cadillac, 76 at Alpena, 75 at Palestine, and 73 at Traverse City. Across southern lower Michigan, at Kalamazoo, a thunderstorm was reported with a temperature of 71. It was cloudy with a temperature of 82 at Detroit and 76 at Lansing. In the Upper Peninsula, Sault Ste. Marie was 73 degrees under cloudy skies, and in Marquette, it was mostly sunny with a temperature of 77. In neighboring states, Chicago was 72 degrees under partly sunny skies. In Cleveland, it was mostly sunny and the temperature was 83. Once again, at 5 p.m., Mount Pleasant was 73 degrees with light rain. Now here is your local forecast. Through early evening, cloudy with a chance of showers and a slight chance of thunderstorms. Highs in the lower 80s. Southwest winds around 10 miles per hour with gusts to around 25 miles per hour. Chance of rain 50%. Tonight, a chance of showers and thunderstorms in the evening, then showers likely and a chance of thunderstorms after midnight. Lows in the mid-60s. Southwest winds around 10 miles per hour. Gusts up to 20 miles per hour in the evening. Chance of rain 70%. Monday, mostly cloudy in the morning, then becoming mostly sunny. Patchy fog in the morning. Highs in the lower 80s. Light winds becoming west 5 to 10 miles per hour with gusts to around 20 miles per hour in the afternoon. Monday night, mostly clear. Lows in the mid-50s. Northwest winds around 10 miles per hour with gusts to around 20 miles per hour in the evening becoming light. Tuesday, partly sunny. A chance of rain showers and a slight chance of thunderstorms in the afternoon. Highs in the lower 80s. Light winds. Chance of rain 30%. Tuesday night, partly cloudy. A chance of showers and a slight chance of thunderstorms in the evening, then a slight chance of showers after midnight. Lows in the upper 50s. Light winds. Chance of rain 30%. Wednesday, mostly sunny with a 40% chance of showers and thunderstorms. Highs in the lower 80s. Wednesday night, partly cloudy. Lows in the upper 50s. Thursday, mostly sunny. Highs in the upper 70s. Thursday night, partly cloudy. Lows in the lower 50s. Friday, mostly sunny. Highs in the upper 70s. Friday night, partly cloudy. Lows in the lower 50s. Saturday, mostly sunny in the morning, then becoming partly sunny. A 20% chance of rain showers. Highs in the upper 70s. Saturday night, partly cloudy with a 30% chance of rain showers. Lows in the mid-50s. Sunday, partly sunny with a 30% chance of rain showers. Highs in the upper 70s.
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The current time is 6:14 p.m. Eastern Daylight Time. Conditions around the area at 6 p.m. At Mount Pleasant, it was cloudy. The temperature was 73 degrees, the dew point 65, and the relative humidity 76%. The pressure was 29.93 inches and rising. Across the remainder of South Central Lower Michigan, temperatures were between 69 and 73 degrees. Rain was falling at Alma, Saginaw, and Midland. At Houghton Lake, it was partly sunny. At Big Rapids, it was cloudy. Elsewhere in central and northern lower Michigan, it was cloudy, and temperatures were between 70 and 76 degrees. Across southern lower Michigan, at Kalamazoo, a thunderstorm was reported with a temperature of 67. At Lansing, rain was falling with a temperature of 72. At Detroit, it was cloudy with a temperature of 81. In the Upper Peninsula, Sault Ste. Marie was 75 degrees under cloudy skies, and in Marquette, it was sunny with a temperature of 79. In neighboring states, Chicago was 75 degrees with light rain. In Cleveland, it was mostly sunny and the temperature was 82. Once again, at 6 p.m., Mount Pleasant was 73 degrees under cloudy skies. Now here is your local forecast. Through early evening, cloudy with a chance of showers and a slight chance of thunderstorms. Highs in the lower 80s. Southwest winds around 10 miles per hour with gusts to around 25 miles per hour. Chance of rain 50%. Tonight, a chance of showers and thunderstorms in the evening, then showers likely and a chance of thunderstorms after midnight. Lows in the mid-60s. Southwest winds around 10 miles per hour. Gusts up to 20 miles per hour in the evening. Chance of rain 70%. Monday, mostly cloudy in the morning, then becoming mostly sunny. Patchy fog in the morning. Highs in the lower 80s. Light winds becoming west 5 to 10 miles per hour with gusts to around 20 miles per hour in the afternoon. Monday night, mostly clear. Lows in the mid-50s. Northwest winds around 10 miles per hour with gusts to around 20 miles per hour in the evening becoming light. Tuesday, partly sunny. A chance of rain showers and a slight chance of thunderstorms in the afternoon. Highs in the lower 80s. Light winds. Chance of rain 30%. Tuesday night, partly cloudy. A chance of showers and a slight chance of thunderstorms in the evening, then a slight chance of showers after midnight. Lows in the upper 50s. Light winds. Chance of rain 30%. Wednesday, mostly sunny with a 40% chance of showers and thunderstorms. Highs in the lower 80s. Wednesday night, partly cloudy. Lows in the upper 50s. Thursday, mostly sunny. Highs in the upper 70s. Thursday night, partly cloudy. Lows in the lower 50s. Friday, mostly sunny. Highs in the upper 70s. Friday night, partly cloudy. Lows in the lower 50s. Saturday, mostly sunny in the morning, then becoming partly sunny. A 20% chance of rain showers. Highs in the upper 70s. Saturday night, partly cloudy with a 30% chance of rain showers. Lows in the mid-50s. Sunday, partly sunny with a 30% chance of rain showers. Highs in the upper 70s. 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The current time is 6:19 p.m. Eastern Daylight Time. Conditions around the area at 6 p.m. At Mount Pleasant, it was cloudy. The temperature was 73 degrees, the dew point 65, and the relative humidity 76%.
the pressure was 29.93 inches and rising. Across the remainder of south-central lower Michigan, temperatures

were between 69 and 73 degrees. Rain was falling at Alma, Saginaw, and Midland. At Houghton Lake, it was partly sunny. At Big Rapids, it was cloudy. Elsewhere in central and northern lower Michigan, it was cloudy, and temperatures were between 70 and 76 degrees. Across southern lower Michigan, at Kalamazoo, a thunderstorm was reported with a temperature of 67. At Lansing, rain was falling with a temperature of 72. At Detroit, it was cloudy with a temperature of 81. In the Upper Peninsula, Sault Ste. Marie was 75 degrees under cloudy skies, and in Marquette, it was sunny with a temperature of 79. In neighboring states, Chicago was 75 degrees with light rain. In Cleveland, it was mostly sunny and the temperature was 82. Once again, at 6 p.m., Mount Pleasant was 73 degrees under cloudy skies. Now here is your local forecast. Through early evening, cloudy with a chance of showers and a slight chance of thunderstorms. Highs in the lower 80s. Southwest winds around 10 miles per hour with gusts to around 25 miles per hour. Chance of rain 50%. Tonight, a chance of showers and thunderstorms in the evening, then showers likely and a chance of thunderstorms after midnight. Lows in the mid-60s. Southwest winds around 10 miles per hour. Gusts up to 20 miles per hour in the evening. Chance of rain 70%. Monday, mostly cloudy in the morning, then becoming mostly sunny. Patchy fog in the morning. Highs in the lower 80s. Light winds becoming west 5 to 10 miles per hour with gusts to around 20 miles per hour in the afternoon. Monday night, mostly clear. Lows in the mid-50s. Northwest winds around 10 miles per hour with gusts to around 20 miles per hour in the evening becoming light. Tuesday, partly sunny. A chance of rain showers and a slight chance of thunderstorms in the afternoon. Highs in the lower 80s. Light winds. Chance of rain 30%. Tuesday night, partly cloudy. A chance of showers and a slight chance of thunderstorms in the evening, then a slight chance of showers after midnight. Lows in the upper 50s. Light winds. Chance of rain 30%. Wednesday, mostly sunny with a 40% chance of showers and thunderstorms. Highs in the lower 80s. Wednesday night, partly cloudy. Lows in the upper 50s. Thursday, mostly sunny. Highs in the upper 70s. Thursday night, partly cloudy. Lows in the lower 50s. Friday, mostly sunny. Highs in the upper 70s. Friday night, partly cloudy. Lows in the lower 50s. Saturday, mostly sunny in the morning, then becoming partly sunny. A 20% chance of rain showers. Highs in the upper 70s. Saturday night, partly cloudy with a 30% chance of rain showers. Lows in the mid-50s. Sunday, partly sunny with a 30% chance of rain showers. Highs in the upper 70s. 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The current time is 6:23 p.m. Eastern Daylight Time. Conditions around the area at 6 p.m. At Mount Pleasant, it was cloudy. The temperature was 73 degrees, the dew point 65, and the relative humidity 76%. The pressure was 29.93 inches and rising. Across the remainder of south-central lower Michigan, temperatures were between 69 and 73 degrees. Rain was falling at Alma, Saginaw, and Midland. At Houghton Lake, it was partly sunny. At Big Rapids, it was cloudy. Elsewhere in central and northern lower Michigan, it was cloudy, and temperatures were between 70 and 76 degrees. Across southern lower Michigan, at Kalamazoo, a thunderstorm was reported with a temperature of 67. At Lansing, rain was falling with a temperature of 72.
at Detroit, it was cloudy with a temperature of 81. In the Upper Peninsula, Sault Ste. Marie was 75 degrees under cloudy skies, and in Marquette, it was sunny with a temperature of 79. In neighboring states, Chicago was 75 degrees with light rain. In Cleveland, it was mostly sunny and the temperature was 82. Once again, at 6 p.m., Mount Pleasant was 73 degrees under cloudy skies. Now here is your local forecast. Tonight, a chance of showers and thunderstorms in the evening, then showers likely and a chance of thunderstorms after midnight. Lows in the mid-60s. Southwest winds around 10 miles per hour. Gusts up to 20 miles per hour in the evening. Chance of rain 70%. Monday, mostly cloudy in the morning, then becoming mostly sunny. Patchy fog in the morning. Highs in the lower 80s. Light winds becoming west 5 to 10 miles per hour with gusts to around 20 miles per hour in the afternoon. Monday night, mostly clear. Lows in the mid-50s. Northwest winds around 10 miles per hour with gusts to around 20 miles per hour in the evening becoming light. Tuesday, partly sunny. A chance of rain showers and a slight chance of thunderstorms in the afternoon. Highs in the lower 80s. Light winds. Chance of rain 30%. Tuesday night, partly cloudy. A chance of showers and a slight chance of thunderstorms in the evening, then a slight chance of showers after midnight. Lows in the upper 50s. Light winds. Chance of rain 30%. Wednesday, mostly sunny with a 40% chance of showers and thunderstorms. Highs in the lower 80s. Wednesday night, partly cloudy. Lows in the upper 50s. Thursday, mostly sunny. Highs in the upper 70s. Thursday night, partly cloudy. Lows in the lower 50s. Friday, mostly sunny. Highs in the upper 70s. Friday night, partly cloudy. Lows in the lower 50s. Saturday, mostly sunny in the morning, then becoming partly sunny. A 20% chance of rain showers. Highs in the upper 70s. Saturday night, partly cloudy with a 30% chance of rain showers. Lows in the mid-50s. Sunday, partly sunny with a 30% chance of rain showers. Highs in the upper 70s. 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The current time is 6:27 p.m. Eastern Daylight Time. Conditions around the area at 6 p.m. At Mount Pleasant, it was cloudy. The temperature was 73 degrees, the dew point 65, and the relative humidity 76%. The pressure was 29.93 inches and rising. Across the remainder of south-central lower Michigan, temperatures were between 69 and 73 degrees. Rain was falling at Alma, Saginaw, and Midland. At Houghton Lake, it was partly sunny. At Big Rapids, it was cloudy. Elsewhere in central and northern lower Michigan, it was cloudy, and temperatures were between 70 and 76 degrees. Across southern lower Michigan, at Kalamazoo, a thunderstorm was reported with a temperature of 67. At Lansing, rain was falling with a temperature of 72. At Detroit, it was cloudy with a temperature of 81. In the Upper Peninsula, Sault Ste. Marie was 75 degrees under cloudy skies, and in Marquette, it was sunny with a temperature of 79. In neighboring states, Chicago was 75 degrees with light rain. In Cleveland, it was mostly sunny and the temperature was 82. Once again, at 6 p.m., Mount Pleasant was 73 degrees under cloudy skies. Now here is your local forecast. Tonight, a chance of showers and thunderstorms in the evening, then showers likely and a chance of thunderstorms after midnight. Lows in the mid-60s. Southwest winds around 10 miles per hour. Gusts up to 20 miles per hour in the evening.
chance of rain 70%. Monday, mostly cloudy in the morning, then becoming mostly sunny. Patchy fog in the morning. Highs in the lower 80s. Light winds becoming west 5 to 10 miles per hour with gusts to around 20 miles per hour in the afternoon. Monday night, mostly clear. Lows in the mid-50s. Northwest winds around 10 miles per hour with gusts to around 20 miles per hour in the evening becoming light. Tuesday, partly sunny. A chance of rain showers and a slight chance of thunderstorms in the afternoon. Highs in the lower 80s. Light winds. Chance of rain 30%. Tuesday night, partly cloudy. A chance of showers and a slight chance of thunderstorms in the evening, then a slight chance of showers after midnight. Lows in the upper 50s. Light winds. Chance of rain 30%. Wednesday, mostly sunny with a 40% chance of showers and thunderstorms. Highs in the lower 80s. Wednesday night, partly cloudy. Lows in the upper 50s. Thursday, mostly sunny. Highs in the upper 70s. Thursday night, partly cloudy. Lows in the lower 50s. Friday, mostly sunny. Highs in the upper 70s. Friday night, partly cloudy. Lows in the lower 50s. Saturday, mostly sunny in the morning, then becoming partly sunny. A 20% chance of rain showers. Highs in the upper 70s. Saturday night, partly cloudy with a 30% chance of rain showers. Lows in the mid-50s. Sunday, partly sunny with a 30% chance of rain showers. Highs in the upper 70s. 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From the broadcast tower of Central Michigan University, courtesy of the CMU Public Broadcast Center. The current time is 6:31 p.m. Eastern Daylight Time. Conditions around the area at 6 p.m. At Mount Pleasant, it was cloudy. The temperature was 73 degrees, the dew point 65, and the relative humidity 76%. The pressure was 29.93 inches and rising. Across the remainder of south-central Lower Michigan, temperatures were between 69 and 73 degrees. Rain was falling at Alma, Saginaw, and Midland. At Houghton Lake, it was partly sunny. At Big Rapids, it was cloudy. Elsewhere in central and northern Lower Michigan, it was cloudy, and temperatures were between 70 and 76 degrees. Across southern Lower Michigan, at Kalamazoo, a thunderstorm was reported with a temperature of 67. At Lansing, rain was falling with a temperature of 72. At Detroit, it was cloudy with a temperature of 81. In the Upper Peninsula, Sault Ste. Marie was 75 degrees under cloudy skies, and in Marquette, it was sunny with a temperature of 79. In neighboring states, Chicago was 75 degrees with light rain. In Cleveland, it was mostly sunny and the temperature was 82. Once again, at 6 p.m. In neighboring states, Chicago was 75 degrees with light rain. In Cleveland, it was mostly sunny and the temperature was 82. Once again, at 6 p.m., Mount Pleasant was 73 degrees under cloudy skies. Now here is your local forecast. Tonight, a chance of showers and thunderstorms in the evening, then showers likely and a chance of thunderstorms after midnight. Lows in the mid-60s. Southwest winds around 10 miles per hour. Gusts up to 20 miles per hour in the evening. Chance of rain 70%. Monday, mostly cloudy in the morning, then becoming mostly sunny. Patchy fog in the morning. Highs in the lower 80s. Light winds becoming west 5 to 10 miles per hour with gusts to around 20 miles per hour in the afternoon. Monday night, mostly clear. Lows in the mid-50s. Northwest winds around 10 miles per hour with gusts to around 20 miles per hour in the evening becoming light. Tuesday, partly sunny. A chance of rain showers and a slight chance of thunderstorms in the afternoon.
Highs in the lower

light winds. Chance of rain 30%. Tuesday night, partly cloudy. A chance of showers and a slight chance of thunderstorms in the evening, then a slight chance of showers after midnight. Lows in the upper 50s. Light winds. Chance of rain 30%. Wednesday, mostly sunny with a 40% chance of showers and thunderstorms. Highs in the lower 80s. Wednesday night, partly cloudy. Lows in the upper 50s. Thursday, mostly sunny. Highs in the upper 70s. Thursday night, partly cloudy. Lows in the lower 50s. Friday, mostly sunny. Highs in the upper 70s. Friday night, partly cloudy. Lows in the lower 50s. Saturday, mostly sunny in the morning, then becoming partly sunny. A 20% chance of rain showers. Highs in the upper 70s. Saturday night, partly cloudy with a 30% chance of rain showers. Lows in the mid-50s. Sunday, partly sunny with a 30% chance of rain showers. Highs in the upper 70s. 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The current time is 6:35 p.m. Eastern Daylight Time. Conditions around the area at 6 p.m. At Mount Pleasant, it was cloudy. The temperature was 73 degrees, the dew point 65, and the relative humidity 76%. The pressure was 29.93 inches and rising. Across the remainder of South Central Lower Michigan, temperatures were between 69 and 73 degrees. Rain was falling at Alma, Saginaw, and Midland. At Houghton Lake, it was partly sunny. At Big Rapids, it was cloudy. Elsewhere in central and northern lower Michigan, it was cloudy, and temperatures were between 70 and 76 degrees. Across southern lower Michigan, at Kalamazoo, a thunderstorm was reported with a temperature of 67. At Lansing, rain was falling with a temperature of 72. At Detroit, it was cloudy with a temperature of 81. In the Upper Peninsula, Sault Ste. Marie was 75 degrees under cloudy skies, and in Marquette, it was sunny with a temperature of 79. In neighboring states, Chicago was 75 degrees with light rain. In Cleveland, it was mostly sunny and the temperature was 82. Once again, at 6 p.m., Mount Pleasant was 73 degrees under cloudy skies. Now here is your local forecast. Tonight, a chance of showers and thunderstorms in the evening, then showers likely and a chance of thunderstorms after midnight. Lows in the mid-60s. Southwest winds around 10 miles per hour. Gusts up to 20 miles per hour in the evening. Chance of rain 70%. Monday, mostly cloudy in the morning, then becoming mostly sunny. Patchy fog in the morning. Highs in the lower 80s. Light winds becoming west 5 to 10 miles per hour with gusts to around 20 miles per hour in the afternoon. Monday night, mostly clear. Lows in the mid-50s. Northwest winds around 10 miles per hour with gusts to around 20 miles per hour in the evening becoming light. Tuesday, partly sunny. A chance of rain showers and a slight chance of thunderstorms in the afternoon. Highs in the lower 80s. Light winds. Chance of rain 30%. Tuesday night, partly cloudy. A chance of showers and a slight chance of thunderstorms in the evening, then a slight chance of showers after midnight. Lows in the upper 50s. Light winds. Chance of rain 30%. Wednesday, mostly sunny with a 40% chance of showers and thunderstorms. Highs in the lower 80s. Wednesday night, partly cloudy. Lows in the upper 50s. Thursday, mostly sunny. Highs in the upper 70s. Thursday night, partly cloudy. Lows in the lower 50s. Friday, mostly sunny. Highs in the upper 70s. Friday night, partly cloudy.
lows in the lower 50s. Saturday, mostly sunny in the morning, then becoming partly sunny. A 20% chance of rain showers. Highs in the upper 70s. Saturday night, partly cloudy with a 30% chance of rain showers. Lows in the mid-50s. Sunday, partly sunny with a 30% chance of rain showers. Highs in the upper 70s. 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The current time is 6:40 p.m. Eastern Daylight Time. Conditions around the area at 6 p.m. At Mount Pleasant, it was cloudy. The temperature was 73 degrees. The dew point 65, and the relative humidity 76%. The pressure was 29.93 inches and rising. Across the remainder of south central lower Michigan, temperatures were between 69 and 73 degrees. Rain was falling at Alma, Saginaw, and Midland. At Houghton Lake, it was partly sunny. At Big Rapids, it was cloudy. Elsewhere in central and northern lower Michigan, it was cloudy, and temperatures were between 70 and 76 degrees. Across southern lower Michigan, at Kalamazoo, a thunderstorm was reported with a temperature of 67. At Lansing, rain was falling with a temperature of 72. At Detroit, it was cloudy with a temperature of 81. In the Upper Peninsula, Sault Ste. Marie was 75 degrees under cloudy skies, and in Marquette, it was sunny with a temperature of 79. In neighboring states, Chicago was 75 degrees with light rain. In Cleveland, it was mostly sunny and the temperature was 82. Once again, at 6 p.m., Mount Pleasant was 73 degrees under cloudy skies. Now here is your local forecast. Tonight, a chance of showers and thunderstorms in the evening, then showers likely and a chance of thunderstorms after midnight. Lows in the mid-60s. Southwest winds around 10 miles per hour. Gusts up to 20 miles per hour in the evening. Chance of rain 70%. Monday, mostly cloudy in the morning, then becoming mostly sunny. Patchy fog in the morning. Highs in the lower 80s. Light winds becoming west 5 to 10 miles per hour with gusts to around 20 miles per hour in the afternoon. Monday night, mostly clear. Lows in the mid-50s. Northwest winds around 10 miles per hour with gusts to around 20 miles per hour in the evening becoming light. Tuesday, partly sunny. A chance of rain showers and a slight chance of thunderstorms in the afternoon. Highs in the lower 80s. Light winds. Chance of rain 30%. Tuesday night, partly cloudy. A chance of showers and a slight chance of thunderstorms in the evening, then a slight chance of showers after midnight. Lows in the upper 50s. Light winds. Chance of rain 30%. Wednesday, mostly sunny with a 40% chance of showers and thunderstorms. Highs in the lower 80s. Wednesday night, partly cloudy. Lows in the upper 50s. Thursday, mostly sunny. Highs in the upper 70s. Thursday night, partly cloudy. Lows in the lower 50s. Friday, mostly sunny. Highs in the upper 70s. Friday night, partly cloudy. Lows in the lower 50s. Saturday, mostly sunny in the morning, then becoming partly sunny. A 20% chance of rain showers. Highs in the upper 70s. Saturday night, partly cloudy with a 30% chance of rain showers. Lows in the mid-50s. Sunday, partly sunny with a 30% chance of rain showers. Highs in the upper 70s. 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Conditions

81. In the Upper Peninsula, Sault Ste. Marie was 75 degrees under cloudy skies, and in Marquette, it was sunny with a temperature of 79. In neighboring states, Chicago was 75 degrees with light rain. In Cleveland, it was mostly sunny and the temperature was 82. Once again, at 6 p.m., Mount Pleasant was 73 degrees under cloudy skies. Now here is your local forecast. Tonight, a chance of showers and thunderstorms in the evening, then showers likely and a chance of thunderstorms after midnight. Lows in the mid-60s. Southwest winds around 10 miles per hour. Gusts up to 20 miles per hour in the evening. Chance of rain 70%. Monday, mostly cloudy in the morning, then becoming mostly sunny. Patchy fog in the morning. Highs in the lower 80s. Light winds becoming west 5 to 10 miles per hour with gusts to around 20 miles per hour in the afternoon. Monday night, mostly clear. Lows in the mid-50s. Northwest winds around 10 miles per hour with gusts to around 20 miles per hour in the evening becoming light. Tuesday, partly sunny. A chance of rain showers and a slight chance of thunderstorms in the afternoon. Highs in the lower 80s. Light winds. Chance of rain 30%. Tuesday night, partly cloudy. A chance of showers and a slight chance of thunderstorms in the evening, then a slight chance of showers after midnight. Lows in the upper 50s. Light winds. Chance of rain 30%. Wednesday, mostly sunny with a 40% chance of showers and thunderstorms. Highs in the lower 80s. Wednesday night, partly cloudy. Lows in the upper 50s. Thursday, mostly sunny. Highs in the upper 70s. Thursday night, partly cloudy. Lows in the lower 50s. Friday, mostly sunny. Highs in the upper 70s. Friday night, partly cloudy. Lows in the lower 50s. Saturday, mostly sunny in the morning, then becoming partly sunny. A 20% chance of rain showers. Highs in the upper 70s. Saturday night, partly cloudy with a 30% chance of rain showers. Lows in the mid-50s. Sunday, partly sunny with a 30% chance of rain showers. Highs in the upper 70s. 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The current time is 6:48 p.m. Eastern Daylight Time. Conditions around the area at 6 p.m. At Mount Pleasant, it was cloudy. The temperature was 73 degrees, the dew point 65, and the relative humidity 76%. The pressure was 29.93 inches and rising. Across the remainder of south-central lower Michigan, temperatures were between 69 and 73 degrees. Rain was falling at Alma, Saginaw, and Midland. At Houghton Lake, it was partly sunny. At Big Rapids, it was cloudy. Elsewhere in central and northern lower Michigan, it was cloudy, and temperatures were between 70 and 76 degrees. Across southern lower Michigan, at Kalamazoo, a thunderstorm was reported with a temperature of 67. At Lansing, rain was falling with a temperature of 72. At Detroit, it was cloudy with a temperature of 81. In the Upper Peninsula, Sault Ste. Marie was 75 degrees under cloudy skies, and in Marquette, it was sunny with a temperature of 79. In neighboring states, Chicago was 75 degrees with light rain. In Cleveland, it was mostly sunny and the temperature was 82. Once again, at 6 p.m., Mount Pleasant was 73 degrees under cloudy skies. Now here is your local forecast. Tonight, a chance of showers and thunderstorms in the evening, then showers likely and a chance of thunderstorms after midnight. Lows in the mid-60s. Southwest winds around 10 miles per hour. Gusts up to 20 miles per hour in the evening. Chance of rain 70%.
Monday.

Saturday night, partly cloudy with a 30% chance of rain showers. Lows in the mid-50s. Sunday, partly sunny with a 30% chance of rain showers. Highs in the upper 70s. 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The current time is 7 p.m. Eastern Daylight Time. Conditions around the area at 6 p.m. At Mount Pleasant, it was cloudy. The temperature was 73 degrees, the dew point 65, and the relative humidity 76%. The pressure was 29.93 inches and rising. Across the remainder of South Central Lower Michigan, temperatures were between 69 and 73 degrees. Rain was falling at Alma, Saginaw, and Midland. At Houghton Lake, it was partly sunny. At Big Rapids, it was cloudy. Elsewhere in central and northern lower Michigan, it was cloudy, and temperatures were between 70 and 76 degrees. Across southern lower Michigan, at Kalamazoo, a thunderstorm was reported with a temperature of 67. At Lansing, rain was falling with a temperature of 72. At Detroit, it was cloudy with a temperature of 81. In the Upper Peninsula, Sault Ste. Marie was 75 degrees under cloudy skies, and in Marquette, it was sunny with a temperature of 79. In neighboring states, Chicago was 75 degrees with light rain. In Cleveland, it was mostly sunny and the temperature was 82. Once again, at 6 p.m., Mount Pleasant was 73 degrees under cloudy skies. Now here is your local forecast. Tonight, a chance of showers and thunderstorms in the evening, then showers likely and a chance of thunderstorms after midnight. Lows in the mid-60s. Southwest winds around 10 miles per hour. Gusts up to 20 miles per hour in the evening. Chance of rain 70%. Monday, mostly cloudy in the morning, then becoming mostly sunny. Patchy fog in the morning. Highs in the lower 80s. Light winds becoming west 5 to 10 miles per hour with gusts to around 20 miles per hour in the afternoon. Monday night, mostly clear. Lows in the mid-50s. Northwest winds around 10 miles per hour with gusts to around 20 miles per hour in the evening becoming light. Tuesday, partly sunny. A chance of rain showers and a slight chance of thunderstorms in the afternoon. Highs in the lower 80s. Light winds. Chance of rain 30%. Tuesday night, partly cloudy. A chance of showers and a slight chance of thunderstorms in the evening, then a slight chance of showers after midnight. Lows in the upper 50s. Light winds. Chance of rain 30%. Wednesday, mostly sunny with a 40% chance of showers and thunderstorms. Highs in the lower 80s. Wednesday night, partly cloudy. Lows in the upper 50s. Thursday, mostly sunny. Highs in the upper 70s. Thursday night, partly cloudy. Lows in the lower 50s. Friday, mostly sunny. Highs in the upper 70s. Friday night, partly cloudy. Lows in the lower 50s. Saturday, mostly sunny in the morning, then becoming partly sunny. A 20% chance of rain showers. Highs in the upper 70s. Saturday night, partly cloudy with a 30% chance of rain showers. Lows in the mid-50s. Sunday, partly sunny with a 30% chance of rain showers. Highs in the upper 70s. 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From the broadcast tower of Central Michigan University, courtesy of the CMU Public Broadcast Center. The current time is 7:04 p.m. Eastern Daylight Time. Conditions around the area at 6 p.m. At Mount Pleasant, it was cloudy. The temperature was 73 degrees, the dew point 65, and the relative humidity 76%. The pressure was 29.93 inches and rising.

Across the remainder of south-central lower Michigan, temperatures were between 69 and 73 degrees. Rain was falling at Alma, Saginaw, and Midland. At Houghton Lake, it was partly sunny. At Big Rapids, it was cloudy. Elsewhere in central and northern lower Michigan, it was cloudy, and temperatures were between 70 and 76 degrees. Across southern lower Michigan, at Kalamazoo, a thunderstorm was reported with a temperature of 67. At Lansing, rain was falling with a temperature of 72. At Detroit, it was cloudy with a temperature of 81. In the Upper Peninsula, Sault Ste. Marie was 75 degrees under cloudy skies, and in Marquette, it was sunny with a temperature of 79. In neighboring states, Chicago was 75 degrees with light rain. In Cleveland, it was mostly sunny and the temperature was 82. Once again, at 6 p.m., Mount Pleasant was 73 degrees under cloudy skies. Now here is your local forecast. Tonight, a chance of showers and thunderstorms in the evening, then showers likely and a chance of thunderstorms after midnight. Lows in the mid-60s. Southwest winds around 10 miles per hour. Gusts up to 20 miles per hour in the evening. Chance of rain 70%. Monday, mostly cloudy in the morning, then becoming mostly sunny. Patchy fog in the morning. Highs in the lower 80s. Light winds becoming west 5 to 10 miles per hour with gusts to around 20 miles per hour in the afternoon. Monday night, mostly clear. Lows in the mid-50s. Northwest winds around 10 miles per hour with gusts to around 20 miles per hour in the evening becoming light. Tuesday, partly sunny. A chance of rain showers and a slight chance of thunderstorms in the afternoon. Highs in the lower 80s. Light winds. Chance of rain 30%. Tuesday night, partly cloudy. A chance of showers and a slight chance of thunderstorms in the evening, then a slight chance of showers after midnight. Lows in the upper 50s. Light winds. Chance of rain 30%. Wednesday, mostly sunny with a 40% chance of showers and thunderstorms. Highs in the lower 80s. Wednesday night, partly cloudy. Lows in the upper 50s. Thursday, mostly sunny. Highs in the upper 70s. Thursday night, partly cloudy. Lows in the lower 50s. Friday, mostly sunny. Highs in the upper 70s. Friday night, partly cloudy. Lows in the lower 50s. Saturday, mostly sunny in the morning, then becoming partly sunny. A 20% chance of rain showers. Highs in the upper 70s. Saturday night, partly cloudy with a 30% chance of rain showers. Lows in the mid-50s. Sunday, partly sunny with a 30% chance of rain showers. Highs in the upper 70s. 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From the broadcast tower of Central Michigan University, courtesy of the CMU Public Broadcast Center. The current time is 7:09 p.m. Eastern Daylight Time. Conditions around the area at 6 p.m. At Mount Pleasant, it was cloudy. The temperature was 73 degrees, the dew point 65, and the relative humidity 76%. The pressure was 29.93 inches and rising. Across the remainder of south-central lower Michigan, temperatures were between 69 and 73 degrees. Rain was falling at Alma, Saginaw, and Midland. At Houghton Lake, it was partly sunny. At Big Rapids, it was cloudy. Elsewhere in central and northern lower Michigan, it was cloudy, and temperatures were between 70 and 76 degrees. Across southern lower Michigan, at Kalamazoo, a thunderstorm was reported with a temperature of 67. At Lansing, rain was falling with a temperature of 72. At Detroit, it was cloudy with a temperature of 81. In the Upper Peninsula, Sault Ste. Marie was 75 degrees under cloudy skies, and in Marquette, it was sunny with a temperature of 79.

and neighboring states. Chicago was 75 degrees with light rain. In Cleveland, it was mostly sunny and the temperature was 82. Once again, at 6 p.m., Mount Pleasant was 73 degrees under cloudy skies. Now here is your local forecast. Tonight, a chance of showers and thunderstorms in the evening, then showers likely and a chance of thunderstorms after midnight. Lows in the mid-60s. Southwest winds around 10 miles per hour. Gusts up to 20 miles per hour in the evening. Chance of rain 70%. Monday, mostly cloudy in the morning, then becoming mostly sunny. Patchy fog in the morning. Highs in the lower 80s. Light winds becoming west 5 to 10 miles per hour with gusts to around 20 miles per hour in the afternoon. Monday night, mostly clear. Lows in the mid-50s. Northwest winds around 10 miles per hour with gusts to around 20 miles per hour in the evening becoming light. Tuesday, partly sunny. A chance of rain showers and a slight chance of thunderstorms in the afternoon. Highs in the lower 80s. Light winds. Chance of rain 30%. Tuesday night, partly cloudy. A chance of showers and a slight chance of thunderstorms in the evening, then a slight chance of showers after midnight. Lows in the upper 50s. Light winds. Chance of rain 30%. Wednesday, mostly sunny with a 40% chance of showers and thunderstorms. Highs in the lower 80s. Wednesday night, partly cloudy. Lows in the upper 50s. Thursday, mostly sunny. Highs in the upper 70s. Thursday night, partly cloudy. Lows in the lower 50s. Friday, mostly sunny. Highs in the upper 70s. Friday night, partly cloudy. Lows in the lower 50s. Saturday, mostly sunny in the morning, then becoming partly sunny. A 20% chance of rain showers. Highs in the upper 70s. Saturday night, partly cloudy with a 30% chance of rain showers. Lows in the mid-50s. Sunday, partly sunny with a 30% chance of rain showers. Highs in the upper 70s. 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The current time is 7:13 p.m. Eastern Daylight Time. Conditions around the area at 6 p.m. At Mount Pleasant, it was cloudy. The temperature was 73 degrees, the dew point 65, and the relative humidity 76%. The pressure was 29.93 inches and rising. Across the remainder of south-central lower Michigan, temperatures were between 69 and 73 degrees. Rain was falling at Alma, Saginaw, and Midland. At Houghton Lake, it was partly sunny. At Big Rapids, it was cloudy. Elsewhere in central and northern lower Michigan, it was cloudy, and temperatures were between 70 and 76 degrees. Across southern lower Michigan, at Kalamazoo, a thunderstorm was reported with a temperature of 67. At Lansing, rain was falling with a temperature of 72. At Detroit, it was cloudy with a temperature of 81. In the Upper Peninsula, Sault Ste. Marie was 75 degrees under cloudy skies, and in Marquette, it was sunny with a temperature of 79. In neighboring states, Chicago was 75 degrees with light rain. In Cleveland, it was mostly sunny and the temperature was 82. Once again, at 6 p.m., Mount Pleasant was 73 degrees under cloudy skies. Conditions around the area at 7 p.m. At Mount Pleasant, it was cloudy. The temperature was 73 degrees, the dew point 65, and the relative humidity 75%. The wind was southwest at 7 miles an hour. The pressure was 29.92 inches and falling. Across the remainder of south-central lower Michigan, it was cloudy, and temperatures were between 69 and 75 degrees. Elsewhere in central and northern lower Michigan, skies ranged from partly sunny

sunny to cloudy, and temperatures were between 72 and 75 degrees. Across southern lower Michigan, at Kalamazoo, rain was falling with a temperature of 67. It was cloudy with a temperature of 80 at Detroit and 70 at Lansing. In the Upper Peninsula, Sault Ste. Marie was 73 degrees under cloudy skies, and in Marquette, it was mostly sunny with a temperature of 79. In neighboring states, Chicago was 76 degrees under partly sunny skies. In Cleveland, it was partly sunny and the temperature was 81. Once again, at 7 p.m., Mount Pleasant was 73 degrees under cloudy skies. Now here is your local forecast. Tonight, a chance of showers and thunderstorms in the evening, then showers likely and a chance of thunderstorms after midnight. Lows in the mid-60s. Southwest winds around 10 miles per hour. Gusts up to 20 miles per hour in the evening. Chance of rain 70%. Monday, mostly cloudy in the morning, then becoming mostly sunny. Patchy fog in the morning. Highs in the lower 80s. Light winds becoming west 5 to 10 miles per hour with gusts to around 20 miles per hour in the afternoon. Monday night, mostly clear. Lows in the mid-50s. Northwest winds around 10 miles per hour with gusts to around 20 miles per hour in the evening becoming light. Tuesday, partly sunny. A chance of rain showers and a slight chance of thunderstorms in the afternoon. Highs in the lower 80s. Light winds. Chance of rain 30%. Tuesday night, partly cloudy. A chance of showers and a slight chance of thunderstorms in the evening, then a slight chance of showers after midnight. Lows in the upper 50s. Light winds. Chance of rain 30%. Wednesday, mostly sunny with a 40% chance of showers and thunderstorms. Highs in the lower 80s. Wednesday night, partly cloudy. Lows in the upper 50s. Thursday, mostly sunny. Highs in the upper 70s. Thursday night, partly cloudy. Lows in the lower 50s. Friday, mostly sunny. Highs in the upper 70s. Friday night, partly cloudy. Lows in the lower 50s. Saturday, mostly sunny in the morning, then becoming partly sunny. A 20% chance of rain showers. Highs in the upper 70s. Saturday night, partly cloudy with a 30% chance of rain showers. Lows in the mid-50s. Sunday, partly sunny with a 30% chance of rain showers. Highs in the upper 70s. 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The current time is 7:18 p.m. Eastern Daylight Time. Conditions around the area at 7 p.m. At Mount Pleasant, it was cloudy. The temperature was 73 degrees, the dew point 65, and the relative humidity 75%. The wind was southwest at 7 miles an hour. The pressure was 29.92 inches and falling. Across the remainder of south-central lower Michigan, it was cloudy, and temperatures were between 69 and 75 degrees. Elsewhere in central and northern lower Michigan, skies ranged from partly sunny to cloudy, and temperatures were between 72 and 75 degrees. Across southern lower Michigan, at Kalamazoo, rain was falling, with a temperature of 67. It was cloudy, with a temperature of 80 at Detroit and 70 at Lansing. In the Upper Peninsula, Sault Ste. Marie was 73 degrees under cloudy skies, and in Marquette, it was mostly sunny with a temperature of 79. In neighboring states, Chicago was 76 degrees under partly sunny skies. In Cleveland, it was partly sunny and the temperature was 81. Once again, at 7 p.m., Mount Pleasant was 73 degrees under cloudy skies. Now here is your local forecast. Tonight, a chance of showers and thunderstorms in the evening, then showers likely and a chance of thunderstorms after midnight. Lows in the mid-60s.

partly cloudy with a 30% chance of rain showers. Lows in the mid-50s. Sunday, partly sunny with a 30% chance of rain showers. Highs in the upper 70s. 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The current time is 7:30 p.m. Eastern Daylight Time. Conditions around the area at 7 p.m. At Mount Pleasant, it was cloudy. The temperature was 73 degrees, the dew point 65, and the relative humidity 75%. The wind was southwest at 7 miles an hour. The pressure was 29.92 inches and falling. Across the remainder of south-central lower Michigan, it was cloudy, and temperatures were between 69 and 75 degrees. Elsewhere in central and northern lower Michigan, skies ranged from partly sunny to cloudy, and temperatures were between 72 and 75 degrees. Across southern lower Michigan, at Kalamazoo, rain was falling, with a temperature of 67. It was cloudy, with a temperature of 80 at Detroit and 70 at Lansing. In the Upper Peninsula, Sault Ste. Marie was 73 degrees under cloudy skies, and in Marquette, it was mostly sunny with a temperature of 79. In neighboring states, Chicago was 76 degrees under partly sunny skies. In Cleveland, it was partly sunny and the temperature was 81. Once again, at 7 p.m., Mount Pleasant was 73 degrees under cloudy skies. Now here is your local forecast. Tonight, a chance of showers and thunderstorms in the evening, then showers likely and a chance of thunderstorms after midnight. Lows in the mid-60s. Southwest winds around 10 miles per hour. Gusts up to 20 miles per hour in the evening. Chance of rain 70%. Monday, mostly cloudy in the morning, then becoming mostly sunny. Patchy fog in the morning. Highs in the lower 80s. Light winds becoming west 5 to 10 miles per hour with gusts to around 20 miles per hour in the afternoon. Monday night, mostly clear. Lows in the mid-50s. Northwest winds around 10 miles per hour with gusts to around 20 miles per hour in the evening becoming light. Tuesday, partly sunny. A chance of rain showers and a slight chance of thunderstorms in the afternoon. Highs in the lower 80s. Light winds. Tuesday, partly sunny. A chance of rain showers and a slight chance of thunderstorms in the afternoon. Highs in the lower 80s. Light winds. Chance of rain 30%. Tuesday night, partly cloudy. A chance of showers and a slight chance of thunderstorms in the evening, then a slight chance of showers after midnight. Lows in the upper 50s. Light winds. Chance of rain 30%. Wednesday, mostly sunny with a 40% chance of showers and thunderstorms. Highs in the lower 80s. Wednesday night, partly cloudy. Lows in the upper 50s. Thursday, mostly sunny. Highs in the upper 70s. Thursday night, partly cloudy. Lows in the lower 50s. Friday, mostly sunny. Highs in the upper 70s. Friday night, partly cloudy. Lows in the lower 50s. Saturday, mostly sunny in the morning, then becoming partly sunny. A 20% chance of rain showers. Highs in the upper 70s. Saturday night, partly cloudy with a 30% chance of rain showers. Lows in the mid-50s. Sunday, partly sunny with a 30% chance of rain showers. Highs in the upper 70s. 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The current time is 7:34 p.m. Eastern Daylight Time. Conditions around the area at 7 p.m. At Mount Pleasant, it was cloudy. The temperature was 73 degrees, the dew point 65, and the

Relative humidity 75%. The wind was southwest at 7 miles an hour. The pressure was 29.92 inches and falling. Across the remainder of south central lower Michigan, it was cloudy and temperatures were between 69 and 75 degrees. Elsewhere in central and northern lower Michigan, skies ranged from partly sunny to cloudy and temperatures were between 72 and 75 degrees. Across southern lower Michigan, at Kalamazoo, rain was falling with a temperature of 67. It was cloudy with a temperature of 80 at Detroit and 70 at Lansing. In the Upper Peninsula, Sault Ste. Marie was 73 degrees under cloudy skies, and in Marquette, it was mostly sunny with a temperature of 79. In neighboring states, Chicago was 76 degrees under partly sunny skies. In Cleveland, it was partly sunny and the temperature was 81. Once again, at 7 p.m., Mount Pleasant was 73 degrees under cloudy skies. Now here is your local forecast. Tonight, a chance of showers and thunderstorms in the evening, then showers likely and a chance of thunderstorms after midnight. Lows in the mid-60s. Southwest winds around 10 miles per hour. Gusts up to 20 miles per hour in the evening. Chance of rain 70%. Monday, mostly cloudy in the morning, then becoming mostly sunny. Patchy fog in the morning. Highs in the lower 80s. Light winds becoming west 5 to 10 miles per hour with gusts to around 20 miles per hour in the afternoon. Monday night, mostly clear. Lows in the mid-50s. Northwest winds around 10 miles per hour with gusts to around 20 miles per hour in the evening becoming light. Tuesday, partly sunny. A chance of rain showers and a slight chance of thunderstorms in the afternoon. Highs in the lower 80s. Light winds. Chance of rain 30%. Tuesday night, partly cloudy. A chance of showers and a slight chance of thunderstorms in the evening, then a slight chance of showers after midnight. Lows in the upper 50s. Light winds. Chance of rain 30%. Wednesday, mostly sunny with a 40% chance of showers and thunderstorms. Highs in the lower 80s. Wednesday night, partly cloudy. Lows in the upper 50s. Thursday, mostly sunny. Highs in the upper 70s. Thursday night, partly cloudy. Lows in the lower 50s. Friday, mostly sunny. Highs in the upper 70s. Friday night, partly cloudy. Lows in the lower 50s. Saturday, mostly sunny in the morning, then becoming partly sunny. A 20% chance of rain showers. Highs in the upper 70s. Saturday night, partly cloudy with a 30% chance of rain showers. Lows in the mid-50s. Sunday, partly sunny with a 30% chance of rain showers. Highs in the upper 70s. 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The current time is 7:38 p.m. Eastern Daylight Time. Conditions around the area at 7 p.m. At Mount Pleasant, it was cloudy. The temperature was 73 degrees, the dew point 65, and the relative humidity 75%. The wind was southwest at 7 miles an hour. The pressure was 29.92 inches and falling. Across the remainder of south-central lower Michigan, it was cloudy, and temperatures were between 69 and 75 degrees. Elsewhere in central and northern lower Michigan, skies ranged from partly sunny to cloudy, and temperatures were between 72 and 75 degrees. Across southern lower Michigan, at Kalamazoo, rain was falling with a temperature of 67. It was cloudy with a temperature of 80 at Detroit and 70 at Lansing. In the Upper Peninsula, Sault Ste. Marie was 73 degrees under cloudy skies, and in Marquette, it was mostly sunny with a temperature of 79. In neighboring states, Chicago was 76 degrees under partly sunny skies.
in Cleveland, it was partly sunny and the temperature was 81. Once again, at 7 p.m., Mount Pleasant was 73 degrees under cloudy skies. Now here is your local forecast. Tonight, a chance of showers and thunderstorms in the evening, then showers likely and a chance of thunderstorms after midnight. Lows in the mid-60s. Southwest winds around 10 miles per hour. Gusts up to 20 miles per hour in the evening. Chance of rain 70%. Monday, mostly cloudy in the morning, then becoming mostly sunny. Patchy fog in the morning. Highs in the lower 80s. Light winds becoming west 5 to 10 miles per hour with gusts to around 20 miles per hour in the afternoon. Monday night, mostly clear. Lows in the mid-50s. Northwest winds around 10 miles per hour with gusts to around 20 miles per hour in the evening becoming light. Tuesday, partly sunny. A chance of rain showers and a slight chance of thunderstorms in the afternoon. Highs in the lower 80s. Light winds. Chance of rain 30%. Tuesday night, partly cloudy. A chance of showers and a slight chance of thunderstorms in the evening, then a slight chance of showers after midnight. Lows in the upper 50s. Light winds. Chance of rain 30%. Wednesday, mostly sunny with a 40% chance of showers and thunderstorms. Highs in the lower 80s. Wednesday night, partly cloudy. Lows in the upper 50s. Thursday, mostly sunny. Highs in the upper 70s. Thursday night, partly cloudy. Lows in the lower 50s. Friday, mostly sunny. Highs in the upper 70s. Friday night, partly cloudy. Lows in the lower 50s. Saturday, mostly sunny in the morning, then becoming partly sunny. A 20% chance of rain showers. Highs in the upper 70s. Saturday night, partly cloudy with a 30% chance of rain showers. Lows in the mid-50s. Sunday, partly sunny with a 30% chance of rain showers. Highs in the upper 70s. 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From the broadcast tower of Central Michigan University, courtesy of the CMU Public Broadcast Center. The current time is 7:42 p.m. Eastern Daylight Time. Conditions around the area at 7 p.m. At Mount Pleasant, it was cloudy. The temperature was 73 degrees, the dew point 65, and the relative humidity 75%. The wind was southwest at 7 miles an hour. The pressure was 29.92 inches and falling. Across the remainder of south-central lower Michigan, it was cloudy, and temperatures were between 69 and 75 degrees. Elsewhere in central and northern lower Michigan, skies ranged from partly sunny to cloudy, and temperatures were between 72 and 75 degrees. Across southern lower Michigan, at Kalamazoo, rain was falling, with a temperature of 67. It was cloudy, with a temperature of 80 at Detroit, and 70 at Lansing. In the Upper Peninsula, Sault Ste. Marie was 73 degrees under cloudy skies, and in Marquette, it was mostly sunny with a temperature of 79. In neighboring states, Chicago was 76 degrees under partly sunny skies. In Cleveland, it was partly sunny and the temperature was 81. Once again, at 7 p.m., Mount Pleasant was 73 degrees under cloudy skies. Now here is your local forecast. Tonight, a chance of showers and thunderstorms in the evening, then showers likely and a chance of thunderstorms after midnight. Lows in the mid-60s. Southwest winds around 10 miles per hour. Gusts up to 20 miles per hour in the evening. Chance of rain 70%. Monday, mostly cloudy in the morning, then becoming mostly sunny. Patchy fog in the morning. Highs in the lower 80s. Light winds becoming west 5 to 10 miles per hour with gusts to around 20 miles per hour in the afternoon. Monday night, mostly clear. Lows in the mid-50s.
Northwest winds around

partly cloudy. Lows in the lower 50s. Friday, mostly sunny. Highs in the upper 70s. Friday night, partly cloudy. Lows in the lower 50s. Saturday, mostly sunny in the morning, then becoming partly sunny. A 20% chance of rain showers. Highs in the upper 70s. Saturday night, partly cloudy with a 30% chance of rain showers. Lows in the mid-50s. Sunday, partly sunny with a 30% chance of rain showers. Highs in the upper 70s. 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The current time is 7:46 p.m. Eastern Daylight Time. Conditions around the area at 7 p.m. At Mount Pleasant, it was cloudy. The temperature was 73 degrees, the dew point 65, and the relative humidity 75%. The wind was southwest at 7 miles an hour. The pressure was 29.92 inches and falling. Across the remainder of south-central lower Michigan, it was cloudy, and temperatures were between 69 and 75 degrees. Elsewhere in central and northern lower Michigan, skies ranged from partly sunny to cloudy, and temperatures were between 72 and 75 degrees. Across southern lower Michigan, at Kalamazoo, rain was falling, with a temperature of 67. It was cloudy, with a temperature of 80 at Detroit and 70 at Lansing. In the Upper Peninsula, Sault Ste. Marie was 73 degrees under cloudy skies, and in Marquette, it was mostly sunny with a temperature of 79. In neighboring states, Chicago was 76 degrees under partly sunny skies. In Cleveland, it was partly sunny and the temperature was 81. Once again, at 7 p.m., Mount Pleasant was 73 degrees under cloudy skies. Now here is your local forecast. Tonight, a chance of showers and thunderstorms in the evening, then showers likely and a chance of thunderstorms after midnight. Lows in the mid-60s. Southwest winds around 10 miles per hour. Gusts up to 20 miles per hour in the evening. Chance of rain 70%. Monday, mostly cloudy in the morning, then becoming mostly sunny. Patchy fog in the morning. Highs in the lower 80s. Light winds becoming west 5 to 10 miles per hour with gusts to around 20 miles per hour in the afternoon. Monday night, mostly clear. Lows in the mid-50s. Northwest winds around 10 miles per hour with gusts to around 20 miles per hour in the evening becoming light. Tuesday, partly sunny. A chance of rain showers and a slight chance of thunderstorms in the afternoon. Highs in the lower 80s. Light winds. Chance of rain 30%. Tuesday night, partly cloudy. A chance of showers and a slight chance of thunderstorms in the evening, then a slight chance of showers after midnight. Lows in the upper 50s. Light winds. Chance of rain 30%. Wednesday, mostly sunny with a 40% chance of showers and thunderstorms. Highs in the lower 80s. Wednesday night, partly cloudy. Lows in the upper 50s. Thursday, mostly sunny. Highs in the upper 70s. Thursday night, partly cloudy. Lows in the lower 50s. Friday, mostly sunny. Highs in the upper 70s. Friday night, partly cloudy. Lows in the lower 50s. Saturday, mostly sunny in the morning, then becoming partly sunny. A 20% chance of rain showers. Highs in the upper 70s. Saturday night, partly cloudy with a 30% chance of rain showers. Lows in the mid-50s. Sunday, partly sunny with a 30% chance of rain showers. Highs in the upper 70s. 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

p.m. Eastern Daylight Time. Conditions around the area at 7 p.m. At Mount Pleasant, it was cloudy. The temperature was 73 degrees, the dew point 65, and the relative humidity 75%. The wind was southwest at 7 miles an hour. The pressure was 29.92 inches and falling. Across the remainder of south-central lower Michigan, it was cloudy, and temperatures were between 69 and 75 degrees. Elsewhere in central and northern lower Michigan, skies ranged from partly sunny to cloudy, and temperatures were between 72 and 75 degrees. Across southern lower Michigan, at Kalamazoo, rain was falling, with a temperature of 67. It was cloudy, with a temperature of 80 at Detroit and 70 at Lansing. In the Upper Peninsula, Sault Ste. Marie was 73 degrees under cloudy skies, and in Marquette, it was mostly sunny with a temperature of 79. In neighboring states, Chicago was 76 degrees under partly sunny skies. In Cleveland, it was partly sunny and the temperature was 81. Once again, at 7 p.m., Mount Pleasant was 73 degrees under cloudy skies. Now here is your local forecast. Tonight, a chance of showers and thunderstorms in the evening, then showers likely and a chance of thunderstorms after midnight. Lows in the mid-60s. Southwest winds around 10 miles per hour. Gusts up to 20 miles per hour in the evening. Chance of rain 70%. Monday, mostly cloudy in the morning, then becoming mostly sunny. Patchy fog in the morning. Highs in the lower 80s. Light winds becoming west 5 to 10 miles per hour with gusts to around 20 miles per hour in the afternoon. Monday night, mostly clear. Lows in the mid-50s. Northwest winds around 10 miles per hour with gusts to around 20 miles per hour in the evening becoming light. Tuesday, partly sunny. A chance of rain showers and a slight chance of thunderstorms in the afternoon. Highs in the lower 80s. Light winds. Chance of rain 30%. Tuesday night, partly cloudy. A chance of showers and a slight chance of thunderstorms in the evening, then a slight chance of showers after midnight. Lows in the upper 50s. Light winds. Chance of rain 30%. Wednesday, mostly sunny with a 40% chance of showers and thunderstorms. Highs in the lower 80s. Wednesday night, partly cloudy. Lows in the upper 50s. Thursday, mostly sunny. Highs in the upper 70s. Thursday night, partly cloudy. Lows in the lower 50s. Friday, mostly sunny. Highs in the upper 70s. Friday night, partly cloudy. Lows in the lower 50s. Saturday, mostly sunny in the morning, then becoming partly sunny. A 20% chance of rain showers. Highs in the upper 70s. Saturday night, partly cloudy with a 30% chance of rain showers. Lows in the mid-50s. Sunday, partly sunny with a 30% chance of rain showers. Highs in the upper 70s. 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From the broadcast tower of Central Michigan University, courtesy of the CMU Public Broadcast Center. The current time is 7:55 p.m. Eastern Daylight Time. Conditions around the area at 7 p.m. At Mount Pleasant, it was cloudy. The temperature was 73 degrees, the dew point 65, and the relative humidity 75%. The wind was southwest at 7 miles an hour. The pressure was 29.92 inches and falling. Across the remainder of south-central lower Michigan, it was cloudy, and temperatures were between 69 and 75 degrees. Elsewhere in central and northern lower Michigan, skies ranged from partly sunny to cloudy, and temperatures were between 72 and 75 degrees. Across southern lower Michigan, at Kalamazoo, rain was falling, with a temperature of 67. It was cloudy, with a temperature of 80 at Detroit and 70 at Lansing. In the Upper Peninsula, Sault Ste. Marie was

73 degrees under cloudy skies, and in Marquette, it was mostly sunny with a temperature of 79. In neighboring states, Chicago was 76 degrees under partly sunny skies. In Cleveland, it was partly sunny and the temperature was 81. Once again, at 7 p.m., Mount Pleasant was 73 degrees under cloudy skies. Now here is your local forecast. Tonight, a chance of showers and thunderstorms in the evening, then showers likely and a chance of thunderstorms after midnight. Lows in the mid-60s. Southwest winds around 10 miles per hour. Gusts up to 20 miles per hour in the evening. Chance of rain 70%. Monday, mostly cloudy in the morning, then becoming mostly sunny. Patchy fog in the morning. Highs in the lower 80s. Light winds becoming west 5 to 10 miles per hour with gusts to around 20 miles per hour in the afternoon. Monday night, mostly clear. Lows in the mid-50s. Northwest winds around 10 miles per hour with gusts to around 20 miles per hour in the evening becoming light. Tuesday, partly sunny. A chance of rain showers and a slight chance of thunderstorms in the afternoon. Highs in the lower 80s. Light winds. Chance of rain 30%. Tuesday night, partly cloudy. A chance of showers and a slight chance of thunderstorms in the evening, then a slight chance of showers after midnight. Lows in the upper 50s. Light winds. Chance of rain 30%. Wednesday, mostly sunny with a 40% chance of showers and thunderstorms. Highs in the lower 80s. Wednesday night, partly cloudy. Lows in the upper 50s. Thursday, mostly sunny. Highs in the upper 70s. Thursday night, partly cloudy. Lows in the lower 50s. Friday, mostly sunny. Highs in the upper 70s. Friday night, partly cloudy. Lows in the lower 50s. Saturday, mostly sunny in the morning, then becoming partly sunny. A 20% chance of rain showers. Highs in the upper 70s. Saturday night, partly cloudy with a 30% chance of rain showers. Lows in the mid-50s. Sunday, partly sunny with a 30% chance of rain showers. Highs in the upper 70s. 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The current time is 7:59 p.m. Eastern Daylight Time. Conditions around the area at 7 p.m. At Mount Pleasant, it was cloudy. The temperature was 73 degrees, the dew point 65, and the relative humidity 75%. The wind was southwest at 7 miles an hour. The pressure was 29.92 inches and falling. Across the remainder of south-central lower Michigan, it was cloudy, and temperatures were between 69 and 75 degrees. Elsewhere in central and northern lower Michigan, skies ranged from partly sunny to cloudy, and temperatures were between 72 and 75 degrees. Across southern lower Michigan, at Kalamazoo, rain was falling, with a temperature of 67. It was cloudy, with a temperature of 80 at Detroit and 70 at Lansing. In the Upper Peninsula, Sault Ste. Marie was 73 degrees under cloudy skies, and in Marquette, it was mostly sunny with a temperature of 79. In neighboring states, Chicago was 76 degrees under partly sunny skies. In Cleveland, it was partly sunny and the temperature was 81. Once again, at 7 p.m., Mount Pleasant was 73 degrees under cloudy skies. Now here is your local forecast. Tonight, a chance of showers and thunderstorms in the evening, then showers likely and a chance of thunderstorms after midnight. Lows in the mid-60s. Southwest winds around 10 miles per hour. Gusts up to 20 miles per hour in the evening. Chance of rain 70%. Monday, mostly cloudy in the morning, then becoming mostly sunny. Patchy fog in the morning. Highs in the lower 80s.